at Mobridge and 84 at Aberdeen. In eastern Montana, it was sunny. It was 89 at Miles City, 87 at Glendive, and 86 at Sydney. Once again, at Bismarck, the temperature was 85 degrees under sunny skies. The regional weather forecast from your National Weather Service office in Bismarck. Near average temperatures through the middle of next week, with highs mostly in the upper 70s to upper 80s. Low to medium chances for showers and thunderstorms late Saturday night into Monday. The detailed forecast for North Dakota, rest of the afternoon, partly cloudy. Highs mostly in the upper 70s to upper 80s. Tonight, mostly clear. Lows in the 50s. Friday, partly cloudy. Slight chance of showers mainly in the morning and early afternoon. Highs in the upper 70s to upper 80s. Friday night, mostly clear. Lows in the upper 40s to mid 50s. Saturday, sunny. Highs in the mid 70s to mid 80s. Here is the forecast for the Bismarck Minden listening area. Rest of today, sunny. Highs in the upper 80s. Northwest winds around 15 miles per hour with gusts up to 25 miles per hour. Tonight, mostly clear. Lows in the upper 50s. North winds around 10 miles per hour. Gusts up to 25 miles per hour in the evening. Friday, sunny. A slight chance of showers in the afternoon. Highs in the mid-80s. North winds around 5 miles per hour, increasing to 5 to 15 miles per hour in the afternoon. Chance of rain 20%. Friday night, mostly clear. Lows in the mid-50s. North winds around 10 miles per hour. Saturday, sunny. Highs in the lower 80s. East winds around 5 miles per hour. Saturday night, increasing clouds. Lows in the upper 50s. Sunday, partly sunny. A chance of showers and thunderstorms in the afternoon. Highs in the mid-80s. Chance of rain 30%. Sunday night, mostly cloudy. A chance of showers and thunderstorms in the evening. Then a slight chance of showers and thunderstorms after midnight. Lows in the lower 60s. Chance of rain 30%. Monday, partly sunny in the morning, then clearing. A slight chance of showers. A slight chance of thunderstorms in the afternoon. Highs in the upper 80s. Chance of rain 20%. Monday night, mostly clear. Lows around 60. Tuesday, mostly sunny. Highs in the lower 80s. Tuesday night, mostly clear. Lows in the mid-50s. Wednesday, sunny. Highs in the lower 80s. For western Lake Sakakawea, tonight, north winds around 10 miles per hour shifting to the northeast late in the evening, then becoming light after midnight. Mostly clear. Lows in the mid-50s. Friday, north winds 10 to 20 miles per hour. Chance of showers in the morning. Mostly sunny. Highs in the lower 80s. For eastern Lake Sakakawea, tonight, north winds 10 to 15 miles per hour in the evening becoming light. Mostly clear. Lows in the mid-50s. Friday, light winds becoming north 10 to 20 miles per hour in the late morning and afternoon. Slight chance of showers in the morning. Mostly sunny. Highs in the lower 80s. For northern Lake Oahe, tonight, north winds 10 to 15 miles per hour in the evening becoming light. Mostly clear. Lows in the upper 50s. Friday, light winds becoming north 10 to 15 miles per hour in the afternoon. Sunny. Highs in the mid-80s. Here are the weather conditions at 7 p.m. Central Daylight Time. Bismarck, sunny. Temperature 85 degrees, relative humidity 27%. Wind northwest at 12 miles an hour, gusting to 22. Pressure 29.98 inches and steady. Minden, sunny. 82 degrees, relative humidity 39%. Wind north at 15 miles an hour. Hazen, sunny. 82 degrees, relative humidity 20%. Wind north at 13 miles an hour. Harvey, mostly sunny. 75 degrees, relative humidity 53%. Wind north at 14 miles an hour, gusting to 21. Minot, mostly sunny. 78 degrees.

87 at Glendive, and 86 at Sydney. Once again, at Bismarck, the temperature was 85 degrees under sunny skies. The regional weather forecast from your National Weather Service office in Bismarck. Near average temperatures through the middle of next week, with highs mostly in the upper 70s to upper 80s. Low to medium chances for showers and thunderstorms late Saturday night into Monday. The detailed forecast for North Dakota, rest of the afternoon, partly cloudy. Highs mostly in the upper 70s to upper 80s. Tonight, mostly clear. Lows in the 50s. Friday, partly cloudy. Slight chance of showers mainly in the morning and early afternoon. Highs in the upper 70s to upper 80s. Friday night, mostly clear. Lows in the upper 40s to mid 50s. Saturday, sunny. Highs in the mid 70s to mid 80s. Here is the forecast for the Bismarck Minden listening area. Rest of today, sunny. Highs in the upper 80s. Northwest winds around 15 miles per hour with gusts up to 25 miles per hour. Tonight, mostly clear. Lows in the upper 50s. North winds around 10 miles per hour. Gusts up to 25 miles per hour in the evening. Friday, sunny. A slight chance of showers in the afternoon. Highs in the mid-80s. North winds around 5 miles per hour, increasing to 5 to 15 miles per hour in the afternoon. Chance of rain 20%. Friday night, mostly clear. Lows in the mid-50s. North winds around 10 miles per hour. Saturday, sunny. Highs in the lower 80s. East winds around 5 miles per hour. Saturday night, increasing clouds. Lows in the upper 50s. Sunday, partly sunny. A chance of showers and thunderstorms in the afternoon. Highs in the mid-80s. Chance of rain 30%. Sunday night, mostly cloudy. A chance of showers and thunderstorms in the evening. Then a slight chance of showers and thunderstorms after midnight. Lows in the lower 60s. Chance of rain 30%. Monday, partly sunny in the morning, then clearing. A slight chance of showers. A slight chance of thunderstorms in the afternoon. Highs in the upper 80s. Chance of rain 20%. Monday night, mostly clear. Lows around 60. Tuesday, mostly sunny. Highs in the lower 80s. Tuesday night, mostly clear. Lows in the mid-50s. Wednesday, sunny. Highs in the lower 80s. For Western Lake Sakakawea, tonight, north winds around 10 miles per hour shifting to the northeast late in the evening, then becoming light after midnight. Mostly clear. Lows in the mid-50s. Friday, north winds 10 to 20 miles per hour. Chance of showers in the morning. Mostly sunny. Highs in the lower 80s. For Eastern Lake Sakakawea, tonight, north winds 10 to 15 miles per hour in the evening becoming light. Mostly clear. Lows in the mid-50s. Friday, light winds becoming north 10 to 20 miles per hour in the late morning and afternoon. Slight chance of showers in the morning. Mostly sunny. Highs in the lower 80s. For Northern Lake Oahe, tonight, north winds 10 to 15 miles per hour in the evening becoming light. Mostly clear. Lows in the upper 50s. Friday, light winds becoming north 10 to 15 miles per hour in the afternoon. Sunny. Highs in the mid-80s. Here are the weather conditions at 7 p.m. Central Daylight Time. Bismarck, sunny. Temperature 85 degrees, relative humidity 27%. Wind northwest at 12 miles an hour, gusting to 22. Pressure 29.98 inches and steady. Minden, sunny. 82 degrees, relative humidity 39%. Wind north at 15 miles an hour. Hazen, sunny. 82 degrees, relative humidity 20%. Wind north at 13 miles an hour. Harvey, sunny. 75 degrees, relative humidity 53%. Wind north at 14 miles an hour, gusting to 21. Minot, partly sunny. 78 degrees, relative humidity 48%. Wind north at 9 miles an hour. Dickinson, sunny. 83.

60 degrees, relative humidity 25%. Wind north at 8 miles an hour. Elsewhere around North Dakota, it was 81 at Garrison. It was sunny, with a temperature of 81 at Williston, 80 at Jamestown, and 85 at Fargo. It was mostly sunny, with a temperature of 72 at Grand Forks, and 73 at Devil's Lake. In northern South Dakota, skies ranged from sunny to mostly sunny. It was 87 at Mobridge, and 84 at Aberdeen. In eastern Montana, it was sunny. It was 89 at Miles City, 87 at Glendive, and 86 at Sydney. Once again, at Bismarck, the temperature was 85 degrees under sunny skies. The regional weather forecast from your National Weather Service office in Bismarck. Near average temperatures through the middle of next week, with highs mostly in the upper 70s to upper 80s. Low to medium chances for showers and thunderstorms late Saturday night into Monday. The detailed forecast for North Dakota, rest of the afternoon, partly cloudy. Highs mostly in the upper 70s to upper 80s. Tonight, mostly clear. Lows in the 50s. Friday, partly cloudy. Slight chance of showers mainly in the morning and early afternoon. Highs in the upper 70s to upper 80s. Friday night, mostly clear. Lows in the upper 40s to mid 50s. Saturday, sunny. Highs in the mid 70s to mid 80s. Here is the forecast for the Bismarck Minden listening area. Rest of today, sunny. Highs in the upper 80s. Northwest winds around 15 miles per hour with gusts up to 25 miles per hour. Tonight, mostly clear. Lows in the upper 50s. North winds around 10 miles per hour. Gusts up to 25 miles per hour in the evening. Friday, sunny. A slight chance of showers in the afternoon. Highs in the mid-80s. North winds around 5 miles per hour, increasing to 5 to 15 miles per hour in the afternoon. Chance of rain 20%. Friday night, mostly clear. Lows in the mid-50s. North winds around 10 miles per hour. Saturday, sunny. Highs in the lower 80s. East winds around 5 miles per hour. Saturday night, increasing clouds. Lows in the upper 50s. Sunday, partly sunny. A chance of showers and thunderstorms in the afternoon. Highs in the mid-80s. Chance of rain 30%. Sunday night, mostly cloudy. A chance of showers and thunderstorms in the evening, then a slight chance of showers and thunderstorms after midnight. Lows in the lower 60s. Chance of rain 30%. Monday, partly sunny in the morning, then clearing. A slight chance of showers. A slight chance of thunderstorms in the afternoon. Highs in the upper 80s. Chance of rain 20%. Monday night, mostly clear. Lows around 60. Tuesday, mostly sunny. Highs in the lower 80s. Tuesday night, mostly clear. Lows in the mid-50s. Wednesday, sunny. Highs in the lower 80s. For western Lake Sakakawea, tonight, north winds around 10 miles per hour shifting to the northeast late in the evening, then becoming light after midnight. Mostly clear. Lows in the mid-50s. Friday, north winds 10 to 20 miles per hour. Chance of showers in the morning. Mostly sunny. Highs in the lower 80s. For eastern Lake Sakakawea, tonight, north winds 10 to 15 miles per hour in the evening becoming light. Mostly clear. Lows in the mid-50s. Friday, light winds becoming north 10 to 20 miles per hour in the late morning and afternoon. Slight chance of showers in the morning. Mostly sunny. Highs in the lower 80s. For northern Lake Oahe, tonight, north winds 10 to 15 miles per hour in the evening becoming light. Mostly clear. Lows in the upper 50s. Friday, light winds becoming north 10 to 15 miles per hour in the afternoon. Sunny. Highs in the mid-80s. Here are the weather conditions at 7 p.m. Central Daylight Time. Bismarck, sunny. Temperature 85 degrees, relative humidity 27%. Wind northwest at 12 miles an hour, gusting to 22. Pressure 29.98 inches and steady. Minden, sunny. 82 degrees,

relative humidity 39%. Wind north at 15 miles an hour. Hazen, sunny. 82 degrees, relative humidity 20%. Wind north at 13 miles an hour. Harvey, sunny. 75 degrees, relative humidity 53%. Wind north at 14 miles an hour, gusting to 21. Minot, partly sunny. 78 degrees, relative humidity 48%. Wind north at 9 miles an hour. Dickinson, sunny. 83 degrees, relative humidity 25%. Wind north at 8 miles an hour. Elsewhere around North Dakota, it was 81 at Garrison. It was sunny, with a temperature of 81 at Williston, 80 at Jamestown, and 85 at Fargo. It was mostly sunny, with a temperature of 72 at Grand Forks, and 73 at Devil's Lake. In northern South Dakota, skies ranged from sunny to mostly sunny. It was 87 at Mobridge, and 84 at Aberdeen. In eastern Montana, it was sunny. It was 89 at Miles City, 87 at Glendive, and 86 at Sydney. Once again, at Bismarck, the temperature was 85 degrees under sunny skies. The regional weather forecast from your National Weather Service office in Bismarck. Near average temperatures through the middle of next week, with highs mostly in the upper 70s to upper 80s. Low to medium chances for showers and thunderstorms late Saturday night into Monday. The detailed forecast for North Dakota, rest of the afternoon, partly cloudy. Highs mostly in the upper 70s to upper 80s. Tonight, mostly clear. Lows in the 50s. Friday, partly cloudy. Slight chance of showers mainly in the morning and early afternoon. Highs in the upper 70s to upper 80s. Friday night, mostly clear. Lows in the upper 40s to mid 50s. Saturday, sunny. Highs in the mid 70s to mid 80s. Here is the forecast for the Bismarck, Minden listening area. Rest of today, sunny. Highs in the upper 80s. Northwest winds around 15 miles per hour with gusts up to 25 miles per hour. Tonight, mostly clear. Lows in the upper 50s. North winds around 10 miles per hour. Gusts up to 25 miles per hour in the evening. Friday, sunny. A slight chance of showers in the afternoon. Highs in the mid-80s. North winds around 5 miles per hour, increasing to 5 to 15 miles per hour in the afternoon. Chance of rain 20%. Friday night, mostly clear. Lows in the mid-50s. North winds around 10 miles per hour. Saturday, sunny. Highs in the lower 80s. East winds around 5 miles per hour. Saturday night, increasing clouds. Lows in the upper 50s. Sunday, partly sunny. A chance of showers and thunderstorms in the afternoon. Highs in the mid-80s. Chance of rain 30%. Sunday night, mostly cloudy. A chance of showers and thunderstorms in the evening, then a slight chance of showers and thunderstorms after midnight. Lows in the lower 60s. Chance of rain 30%. Monday, partly sunny in the morning, then clearing. A slight chance of showers. A slight chance of thunderstorms in the afternoon. Highs in the upper 80s. Chance of rain 20%. Monday night, mostly clear. Lows around 60. Tuesday, mostly sunny. Highs in the lower 80s. Tuesday night, mostly clear. Lows in the mid-50s. Wednesday, sunny. Highs in the lower 80s. For Western Lake Sakakawea, tonight, north winds around 10 miles per hour shifting to the northeast late in the evening, then becoming light after midnight. Mostly clear. Lows in the mid-50s. Friday, north winds 10 to 20 miles per hour. Chance of showers in the morning. Mostly sunny. Highs in the lower 80s. For Eastern Lake Sakakawea, tonight, north winds 10 to 15 miles per hour in the evening becoming light. Mostly clear. Lows in the mid-50s. Friday, light winds becoming north 10 to 20 miles per hour in the late morning and afternoon. Slight chance of showers in the morning. Mostly sunny. Highs in the lower 80s. For Northern Lake Oahe, tonight, north winds 10 to 15 miles per hour in the evening becoming

mostly clear. Lows in the upper 50s. Friday, light winds becoming north 10 to 15 miles per hour in the afternoon. Sunny. Highs in the mid-80s. Here are the weather conditions at 7 p.m. Central Daylight Time. Bismarck, sunny. Temperature 85 degrees, relative humidity 27%. Wind northwest at 12 miles an hour, gusting to 22. Pressure 29.98 inches and steady. Mendham, sunny. 82 degrees, relative humidity 39%. Wind north at 15 miles an hour. Hazen, sunny. 82 degrees, relative humidity 20%. Wind north at 13 miles an hour. Harvey, sunny. 75 degrees, relative humidity 53%. Wind north at 14 miles an hour, gusting to 21. Minot, partly sunny. 78 degrees, relative humidity 48%. Wind north at 9 miles an hour. Dickinson, sunny. 83 degrees, relative humidity 25%. Wind north at 8 miles an hour. Elsewhere around North Dakota, it was 81 at Garrison. It was sunny, with a temperature of 81 at Williston, 80 at Jamestown, and 85 at Fargo. It was mostly sunny, with a temperature of 72 at Grand Forks, and 73 at Devil's Lake. In northern South Dakota, skies ranged from sunny to mostly sunny. It was 87 at Mobridge, and 84 at Aberdeen. In eastern Montana, it was sunny. It was 89 at Miles City, 87 at Glendive, and 86 at Sydney. Once again, at Bismarck, the temperature was 85 degrees under sunny skies. The regional weather forecast from your National Weather Service office in Bismarck. Near average temperatures through the middle of next week, with highs mostly in the upper 70s to upper 80s. Low to medium chances for showers and thunderstorms late Saturday night into Monday. The detailed forecast for North Dakota, rest of the afternoon, partly cloudy. Highs mostly in the upper 70s to upper 80s. Tonight, mostly clear. Lows in the 50s. Friday, partly cloudy. Slight chance of showers mainly in the morning and early afternoon. Highs in the upper 70s to upper 80s. Friday night, mostly clear. Lows in the upper 40s to mid 50s. Saturday, sunny. Highs in the mid 70s to mid 80s. Here is the forecast for the Bismarck Mendham listening area. Rest of today, sunny. Highs in the upper 80s. Northwest winds around 15 miles per hour with gusts up to 25 miles per hour. Tonight, mostly clear. Lows in the upper 50s. North winds around 10 miles per hour. Gusts up to 25 miles per hour in the evening. Friday, sunny. A slight chance of showers in the afternoon. Highs in the mid-80s. North winds around 5 miles per hour, increasing to 5 to 15 miles per hour in the afternoon. Chance of rain 20%. Friday night, mostly clear. Lows in the mid-50s. North winds around 10 miles per hour. Saturday, sunny. Highs in the lower 80s. East winds around 5 miles per hour. Saturday night, increasing clouds. Lows in the upper 50s. Sunday, partly sunny. A chance of showers and thunderstorms in the afternoon. Highs in the mid-80s. Chance of rain 30%. Sunday night, mostly cloudy. A chance of showers and thunderstorms in the evening, then a slight chance of showers and thunderstorms after midnight. Lows in the lower 60s. Chance of rain 30%. Monday, partly sunny in the morning, then clearing. A slight chance of showers. A slight chance of thunderstorms in the afternoon. Highs in the upper 80s. Chance of rain 20%. Monday night, mostly clear. Lows around 60. Tuesday, mostly sunny. Highs in the lower 80s. Tuesday night, mostly clear. Lows in the mid-50s. Wednesday, sunny. Highs in the lower 80s. 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

for western Lake Sakakawea. Tonight, north winds around 10 miles per hour, shifting to the northeast late in the evening, then becoming light after midnight. Mostly clear. Lows in the mid-50s. Friday, north winds 10 to 20 miles per hour. Chance of showers in the morning. Mostly sunny. Highs in the lower 80s. For eastern Lake Sakakawea, tonight, north winds 10 to 15 miles per hour, in the evening becoming light. Mostly clear. Lows in the mid-50s. Friday, light winds becoming north 10 to 20 miles per hour in the late morning and afternoon. Slight chance of showers in the morning. Mostly sunny. Highs in the lower 80s. For northern Lake Oahe, tonight, north winds 10 to 15 miles per hour in the evening becoming light. Mostly clear. Lows in the upper 50s. Friday, light winds becoming north 10 to 15 miles per hour in the afternoon. Sunny. Highs in the mid-80s. Here are the weather conditions at 7 p.m. Central Daylight Time. Bismarck, sunny. Temperature 85 degrees, relative humidity 27%. Wind northwest at 12 miles an hour, gusting to 22. Pressure 29.98 inches and steady. Mendon, sunny. 82 degrees, relative humidity 39%. Wind north at 15 miles an hour. Hazen, sunny. 82 degrees, relative humidity 20%. Wind north at 13 miles an hour. Harvey, sunny. 75 degrees, relative humidity 53%. Wind north at 14 miles an hour, gusting to 21. Minot, partly sunny. 78 degrees, relative humidity 48%. Wind north at 9 miles an hour. Dickinson, sunny. 83 degrees, relative humidity 25%. Wind north at 8 miles an hour. Elsewhere around North Dakota, it was 81 at Garrison. It was sunny, with a temperature of 81 at Williston, 80 at Jamestown, and 85 at Fargo. It was mostly sunny, with a temperature of 72 at Grand Forks, and 73 at Devil's Lake. In northern South Dakota, skies ranged from sunny to mostly sunny. It was 87 at Mobridge, and 84 at Aberdeen. In eastern Montana, it was sunny. It was 89 at Miles City, 87 at Glendive, and 86 at Sydney. Once again, in eastern Montana, it was sunny. It was 89 at Miles City, 87 at Glendive, and 86 at Sydney. Once again, at Bismarck, the temperature was 85 degrees under sunny skies. The regional weather forecast from your National Weather Service office in Bismarck. Near average temperatures through the middle of next week, with highs mostly in the upper 70s to upper 80s. Low to medium chances for showers and thunderstorms late Saturday night into Monday. The detailed forecast for North Dakota, rest of the afternoon, partly cloudy. Highs mostly in the upper 70s to upper 80s. Tonight, mostly clear. Lows in the 50s. Friday, partly cloudy. Slight chance of showers mainly in the morning and early afternoon. Highs in the upper 70s to upper 80s. Friday night, mostly clear. Lows in the upper 40s to mid 50s. Saturday, sunny. Highs in the mid 70s to mid 80s. Here is the forecast for the Bismarck Mendon listening area. Rest of today, sunny. Highs in the upper 80s. Northwest winds around 15 miles per hour with gusts up to 25 miles per hour. Tonight, mostly clear. Lows in the upper 50s. North winds around 10 miles per hour. Gusts up to 25 miles per hour in the evening. Friday, sunny. A slight chance of showers in the afternoon. Highs in the mid-80s. North winds around 5 miles per hour, increasing to 5 to 15 miles per hour in the afternoon. Chance of rain 20%. Friday night, mostly clear. Lows in the mid-50s. North winds around 10 miles per hour. Saturday, sunny. Highs in the lower 80s. East winds around 5 miles per hour. Saturday night, increasing clouds. Lows in the upper 50s. Sunday, partly sunny. A chance of showers and thunderstorms in the afternoon. Highs in the mid-80s. Chance of rain.

80%. Sunday night, mostly cloudy. A chance of showers and thunderstorms in the evening. Then a slight chance of showers and thunderstorms after midnight. Lows in the lower 60s. Chance of rain 30%. Monday, partly sunny in the morning, then clearing. A slight chance of showers. A slight chance of thunderstorms in the afternoon. Highs in the upper 80s. Chance of rain 20%. Monday night, mostly clear. Lows around 60. Tuesday, mostly sunny. Highs in the lower 80s. Tuesday night, mostly clear. Lows in the mid-50s. Wednesday, sunny. Highs in the lower 80s. For western Lake Sakakawea, tonight, north winds around 10 miles per hour shifting to the northeast late in the evening, then becoming light after midnight. Mostly clear. Lows in the mid-50s. Friday, north winds 10 to 20 miles per hour. Chance of showers in the morning. Mostly sunny. Highs in the lower 80s. For eastern Lake Sakakawea, tonight, north winds 10 to 15 miles per hour in the evening becoming light. Mostly clear. Lows in the mid-50s. Friday, light winds becoming north 10 to 20 miles per hour in the late morning and afternoon. Slight chance of showers in the morning. Mostly sunny. Highs in the lower 80s. For northern Lake Oahe, tonight, north winds 10 to 15 miles per hour in the evening becoming light. Mostly clear. Lows in the upper 50s. Friday, light winds becoming north 10 to 15 miles per hour in the afternoon. Sunny. Highs in the mid-80s. Here are the weather conditions at 7 p.m. Central Daylight Time. Bismarck, sunny. Temperature 85 degrees, relative humidity 27%. Wind northwest at 12 miles an hour, gusting to 22. Pressure 29.98 inches and steady. Mendon, sunny. 82 degrees, relative humidity 39%. Wind north at 15 miles an hour. Hazen, sunny. 82 degrees, relative humidity 20%. Wind north at 13 miles an hour. Harvey, sunny. 75 degrees, relative humidity 53%. Wind north at 14 miles an hour, gusting to 21. Minot, partly sunny. 78 degrees, relative humidity 48%. Wind north at 9 miles an hour. Dickinson, sunny. 83 degrees, relative humidity 25%. Wind north at 8 miles an hour. Elsewhere around North Dakota, it was 81 at Garrison. It was sunny, with a temperature of 81 at Williston, 80 at Jamestown, and 85 at Fargo. It was mostly sunny, with a temperature of 72 at Grand Forks, and 73 at Devil's Lake. In northern South Dakota, skies ranged from sunny to mostly sunny. It was 87 at Mobridge, and 84 at Aberdeen. In eastern Montana, it was sunny. It was 89 at Miles City, 87 at Glendive, and 86 at Sydney. Once again, at Bismarck, the temperature was 85 degrees under sunny skies. The regional weather forecast from your National Weather Service office in Bismarck. Near average temperatures through the middle of next week, with highs mostly in the upper 70s to upper 80s. Low to medium chances for showers and thunderstorms late Saturday night into Monday. The detailed forecast for North Dakota, rest of the afternoon, partly cloudy. Highs mostly in the upper 70s to upper 80s. Tonight, mostly clear. Lows in the 50s. Friday, partly cloudy. Slight chance of showers mainly in the morning and early afternoon. Highs in the upper 70s to upper 80s. Friday night, mostly clear. Lows in the upper 40s to mid 50s. Saturday, sunny. Highs in the mid 70s to mid 80s. Here is the forecast for the Bismarck Mendon listening area. Rest of today, mostly clear. Northwest winds around 10 miles per hour with gusts up to 20 miles per hour. Tonight, mostly clear. Lows in the upper 50s. North winds around 10 miles per hour. Friday, sunny. A slight chance of showers in the afternoon. Highs in the mid 80s. North winds around 5 miles per hour, increasing to 5 to 15 miles per hour in the afternoon.
chance of rain 20%. Friday night, mostly clear. Lows in the mid-50s. North winds around 10 miles per hour. Saturday, sunny. Highs in the lower 80s. East winds around 5 miles per hour. Saturday night, increasing clouds. Lows in the upper 50s. Sunday, partly sunny. A chance of showers and thunderstorms in the afternoon. Highs in the mid-80s. Chance of rain 30%. Sunday night, mostly cloudy. A chance of showers and thunderstorms in the evening. Then a slight chance of showers and thunderstorms after midnight. Lows in the lower 60s. Chance of rain 30%. Monday, partly sunny in the morning, then clearing. A slight chance of showers. A slight chance of thunderstorms in the afternoon. Highs in the upper 80s. Chance of rain 20%. Monday night, mostly clear. Lows around 60. Tuesday, mostly sunny. Highs in the lower 80s. Tuesday night, mostly clear. Lows in the mid-50s. Wednesday, sunny. Highs in the lower 80s. For Western Lake Sakakawea, tonight, north winds around 10 miles per hour shifting to the northeast late in the evening, then becoming light after midnight. Mostly clear. Lows in the mid-50s. Friday, north winds 10 to 20 miles per hour. Chance of showers in the morning. Mostly sunny. Highs in the lower 80s. For Eastern Lake Sakakawea, tonight, north winds 10 to 15 miles per hour in the evening becoming light. Mostly clear. Lows in the mid-50s. Friday, light winds becoming north 10 to 20 miles per hour in the late morning and afternoon. Slight chance of showers in the morning. Mostly sunny. Highs in the lower 80s. For Northern Lake Oahe, tonight, north winds 10 to 15 miles per hour in the evening becoming light. Mostly clear. Lows in the upper 50s. Friday, light winds becoming north 10 to 15 miles per hour in the afternoon. Sunny. Highs in the mid-80s. Here are the weather conditions at 7 p.m. Central Daylight Time. Bismarck, sunny. Temperature 85 degrees, relative humidity 27%. Wind northwest at 12 miles an hour, gusting to 22. Pressure 29.98 inches and steady. Mendon, sunny. 82 degrees, relative humidity 39%. Wind north at 15 miles an hour. Hazen, sunny. 82 degrees, relative humidity 20%. Wind north at 13 miles an hour. Harvey, sunny. 75 degrees, relative humidity 53%. Wind north at 14 miles an hour, gusting to 21. Minot, partly sunny. 78 degrees, relative humidity 48%. Wind north at 9 miles an hour. Dickinson, sunny. 83 degrees, relative humidity 25%. Wind north at 8 miles an hour. Elsewhere around North Dakota, it was 81 at Garrison. It was sunny, with a temperature of 81 at Williston, 80 at Jamestown, and 85 at Fargo. It was mostly sunny, with a temperature of 72 at Grand Forks, and 73 at Devil's Lake. In northern South Dakota, skies ranged from sunny to mostly sunny. It was 87 at Mobridge, and 84 at Aberdeen. In eastern Montana, it was sunny. It was 89 at Miles City, 87 at Glendive, and 86 at Sydney. Once again, at Bismarck, the temperature was 85 degrees under sunny skies. The regional weather forecast from your National Weather Service office in Bismarck. Near average temperatures through the middle of next week, with highs mostly in the upper 70s to upper 80s. Low to medium chances for showers and thunderstorms late Saturday night into Monday. The detailed forecast for North Dakota, rest of the afternoon, partly cloudy. Highs mostly in the upper 70s to upper 80s. Tonight, mostly clear. Lows in the 50s. Friday, partly cloudy. Slight chance of showers mainly in the morning and early afternoon. Highs in the upper 70s to upper 80s. Friday night, mostly clear. Lows in the upper 40s to mid 50s. Saturday, sunny. Highs in the mid 70s to mid 80s. Here is the forecast
for the Bismarck man, then listening.

area. Rest of today, mostly clear. Northwest winds around 10 miles per hour with gusts up to 20 miles per hour. Tonight, mostly clear. Lows in the upper 50s. North winds around 10 miles per hour. Friday, sunny. A slight chance of showers in the afternoon. Highs in the mid-80s. North winds around 5 miles per hour, increasing to 5 to 15 miles per hour in the afternoon. Chance of rain 20%. Friday night, mostly clear. Lows in the mid-50s. North winds around 10 miles per hour. Saturday, sunny. Highs in the lower 80s. East winds around 5 miles per hour. Saturday night, increasing clouds. Lows in the upper 50s. Sunday, partly sunny. A chance of showers and thunderstorms in the afternoon. Highs in the mid-80s. Chance of rain 30%. Sunday night, mostly cloudy. A chance of showers and thunderstorms in the evening, then a slight chance of showers and thunderstorms after midnight. Lows in the lower 60s. Chance of rain 30%. Monday, partly sunny in the morning, then clearing. A slight chance of showers. A slight chance of thunderstorms in the afternoon. Highs in the upper 80s. Chance of rain 20%. Monday night, mostly clear. Lows around 60. Tuesday, mostly sunny. Highs in the lower 80s. Tuesday night, mostly clear. Lows in the mid-50s. Wednesday, sunny. Highs in the lower 80s. For Western Lake Sakakawea, tonight, north winds around 10 miles per hour shifting to the northeast late in the evening, then becoming light after midnight. Mostly clear. Lows in the mid-50s. Friday, north winds 10 to 20 miles per hour. Chance of showers in the morning. Mostly sunny. Highs in the lower 80s. For Eastern Lake Sakakawea, tonight, north winds 10 to 15 miles per hour in the evening becoming light. Mostly clear. Lows in the mid-50s. Friday, light winds becoming north 10 to 20 miles per hour in the late morning and afternoon. Slight chance of showers in the morning. Mostly sunny. Highs in the lower 80s. For Northern Lake Oahe, tonight, north winds 10 to 15 miles per hour in the evening becoming light. Mostly clear. Lows in the upper 50s. Friday, light winds becoming north 10 to 15 miles per hour in the afternoon. Sunny. Highs in the mid-80s. Here are the weather conditions at 7 p.m. Central Daylight Time. Bismarck, sunny. Temperature 85 degrees, relative humidity 27%. Wind northwest at 12 miles an hour, gusting to 22. Pressure 29.98 inches and steady. Mandan, sunny. 82 degrees, relative humidity 39%. Wind north at 15 miles an hour. Hazen, sunny. 82 degrees, relative humidity 20%. Wind north at 13 miles an hour. Harvey, sunny. 75 degrees, relative humidity 53%. Wind north at 14 miles an hour, gusting to 21. Minot, partly sunny. 78 degrees, relative humidity 48%. Wind north at 9 miles an hour. Dickinson, sunny. 83 degrees, relative humidity 25%. Wind north at 8 miles an hour. Elsewhere around North Dakota, it was 81 at Garrison. It was sunny, with a temperature of 81 at Williston, 80 at Jamestown, and 85 at Fargo. It was mostly sunny, with a temperature of 72 at Grand Forks, and 73 at Devil's Lake. In northern South Dakota, skies ranged from sunny to mostly sunny. It was 87 at Mobridge, and 84 at Aberdeen. In eastern Montana, it was sunny. It was 89 at Miles City, 87 at Glendive, and 86 at Sydney. Once again, at Bismarck, the temperature was 85 degrees under sunny skies. The regional weather forecast from your National Weather Service office in Bismarck. Near average temperatures through the middle of next week, with highs mostly in the upper 70s to upper 80s. Low to medium chances for showers and thunderstorms late Saturday night into Monday. The detailed forecast for North Dakota, rest of the afternoon, partly cloudy. Highs mostly in

the upper 70s to upper 80s. Tonight, mostly clear. Lows in the 50s. Friday, partly cloudy. Slight chance of showers mainly in the morning and early afternoon. Highs in the upper 70s to upper 80s. Friday night, mostly clear. Lows in the upper 40s to mid 50s. Saturday, sunny. Highs in the mid 70s to mid 80s. Here is the forecast for the Bismarck Minden listening area. Rest of today, mostly clear. Northwest winds around 10 miles per hour with gusts up to 20 miles per hour. Tonight, mostly clear. Lows in the upper 50s. North winds around 10 miles per hour. Friday, sunny. A slight chance of showers in the afternoon. Highs in the mid 80s. North winds around 5 miles per hour, increasing to 5 to 15 miles per hour in the afternoon. Chance of rain 20%. Friday night, mostly clear. Lows in the mid 50s. North winds around 10 miles per hour. Saturday, sunny. Highs in the lower 80s. East winds around 5 miles per hour. Saturday night, increasing clouds. Lows in the upper 50s. Sunday, partly sunny. A chance of showers and thunderstorms in the afternoon. Highs in the mid 80s. Chance of rain 30%. Sunday night, mostly cloudy. A chance of showers and thunderstorms in the evening, then a slight chance of showers and thunderstorms after midnight. Lows in the lower 60s. Chance of rain 30%. Monday, partly sunny in the morning, then clearing. A slight chance of showers. A slight chance of thunderstorms in the afternoon. Highs in the upper 80s. Chance of rain 20%. Monday night, mostly clear. Lows around 60. Tuesday, mostly sunny. Highs in the lower 80s. Tuesday night, mostly clear. Lows in the mid 50s. Wednesday, sunny. Highs in the lower 80s. For Western Lake Sakakawea, tonight, north winds around 10 miles per hour shifting to the northeast late in the evening, then becoming light after midnight. Mostly clear. Lows in the mid 50s. Friday, north winds 10 to 20 miles per hour. Chance of showers in the morning. Mostly sunny. Highs in the lower 80s. For Eastern Lake Sakakawea, tonight, north winds 10 to 15 miles per hour in the evening becoming light. Mostly clear. Lows in the mid-50s. Friday, light winds becoming north 10 to 20 miles per hour in the late morning and afternoon. Slight chance of showers in the morning. Mostly sunny. Highs in the lower 80s. For Northern Lake Oahe, tonight, north winds 10 to 15 miles per hour in the evening becoming light. Mostly clear. Lows in the upper 50s. Friday, light winds becoming north 10 to 15 miles per hour in the afternoon. Sunny. Highs in the mid 80s. Here are the weather conditions at 7 p.m. Central Daylight Time. Bismarck, sunny. Temperature 85 degrees, relative humidity 27%. Wind northwest at 12 miles an hour, gusting to 22. Pressure 29.98 inches and steady. Minden, sunny. 82 degrees, relative humidity 39%. Wind north at 15 miles an hour. Hazen, sunny. 82 degrees, relative humidity 20%. Wind north at 13 miles an hour. Harvey, sunny. 75 degrees, relative humidity 53%. Wind north at 14 miles an hour, gusting to 21. Minot, partly sunny. 78 degrees, relative humidity 48%. Wind north at 9 miles an hour. Dickinson, sunny. 83 degrees, relative humidity 25%. Wind north at 8 miles an hour. Elsewhere around North Dakota, it was 81 at Garrison. It was sunny, with a temperature of 81 at Williston, 80 at Jamestown, and 85 at Fargo. It was mostly sunny, with a temperature of 72 at Grand Forks, and 73 at Devil's Lake. In northern South Dakota, skies ranged from sunny to mostly sunny. It was 87 at Mobridge, and 84 at Aberdeen. In eastern Montana, it was sunny. It was 89 at Miles City, 87 at Glendive.

86 at Sydney. Once again, at Bismarck, the temperature was 85 degrees under sunny skies. The regional weather forecast from your National Weather Service office in Bismarck. Near average temperatures through the middle of next week, with highs mostly in the upper 70s to upper 80s. Low to medium chances for showers and thunderstorms late Saturday night into Monday. The detailed forecast for North Dakota, rest of the afternoon, partly cloudy. Highs mostly in the upper 70s to upper 80s. Tonight, mostly clear. Lows in the 50s. Friday, partly cloudy. Slight chance of showers mainly in the morning and early afternoon. Highs in the upper 70s to upper 80s. Friday night, mostly clear. Lows in the upper 40s to mid 50s. Saturday, sunny. Highs in the mid 70s to mid 80s. Here is the forecast for the Bismarck Minden listening area. Rest of today, mostly clear. Northwest winds around 10 miles per hour with gusts up to 20 miles per hour. Tonight, mostly clear. Lows in the upper 50s. North winds around 10 miles per hour. Friday, sunny. A slight chance of showers in the afternoon. Highs in the mid 80s. North winds around 5 miles per hour, increasing to 5 to 15 miles per hour in the afternoon. Chance of rain 20%. Friday night, mostly clear. Lows in the mid 50s. North winds around 10 miles per hour. Saturday, sunny. Highs in the lower 80s. East winds around 5 miles per hour. Saturday night, increasing clouds. Lows in the upper 50s. Sunday, partly sunny. A chance of showers and thunderstorms in the afternoon. Highs in the mid 80s. Chance of rain 30%. Sunday night, mostly cloudy. A chance of showers and thunderstorms in the evening, then a slight chance of showers and thunderstorms after midnight. Lows in the lower 60s. Chance of rain 30%. Monday, partly sunny in the morning, then clearing. A slight chance of showers. A slight chance of thunderstorms in the afternoon. Highs in the upper 80s. Chance of rain 20%. Monday night, mostly clear. Lows around 60. Tuesday, mostly sunny. Highs in the lower 80s. Tuesday night, mostly clear. Lows in the mid 50s. Wednesday, sunny. Highs in the lower 80s. For Western Lake Sakakawea, tonight, north winds around 10 miles per hour shifting to the northeast late in the evening, then becoming light after midnight. Mostly clear. Lows in the mid-50s. Friday, north winds 10 to 20 miles per hour. Chance of showers in the morning. Mostly sunny. Highs in the lower 80s. For Eastern Lake Sakakawea, tonight, north winds 10 to 15 miles per hour in the evening becoming light. Mostly clear. Lows in the mid-50s. Friday, light winds becoming north 10 to 20 miles per hour in the late morning and afternoon. Slight chance of showers in the morning. Mostly sunny. Highs in the lower 80s. For Northern Lake Oahe, tonight, north winds 10 to 15 miles per hour in the evening becoming light. Mostly clear. Lows in the upper 50s. Friday, light winds becoming north 10 to 15 miles per hour in the afternoon. Sunny. Highs in the mid-80s. Here are the weather conditions at 7 p.m. Central Daylight Time. Bismarck, sunny. Temperature 85 degrees, relative humidity 27%. Wind northwest at 12 miles an hour, gusting to 22. Pressure 29.98 inches and steady. Minden, sunny. 82 degrees, relative humidity 39%. Wind north at 15 miles an hour. Hazen, sunny. 82 degrees, relative humidity 20%. Wind north at 13 miles an hour. Harvey, sunny. 75 degrees, relative humidity 53%. Wind north at 14 miles an hour, gusting to 21. Minot, partly sunny. 78 degrees, relative humidity 48%. Wind north at 9 miles an hour. Dickinson, sunny. 83 degrees, relative humidity 25%. Wind north at 8 miles an hour. Elsewhere around North Dakota.

It was 81 at Garrison. It was sunny, with a temperature of 81 at Williston, 80 at Jamestown, and 85 at Fargo. It was mostly sunny, with a temperature of 72 at Grand Forks, and 73 at Devil's Lake. In northern South Dakota, skies ranged from sunny to mostly sunny. It was 87 at Mobridge, and 84 at Aberdeen. In eastern Montana, it was sunny. It was 89 at Miles City, 87 at Glendive, and 86 at Sydney. Once again, at Bismarck, the temperature was 85 degrees under sunny skies. 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Providing weather information 24 hours a day from your National Weather Service office in Bismarck. The regional weather forecast from your National Weather Service office in Bismarck. Near average temperatures through the middle of next week, with highs mostly in the upper 70s to upper 80s. Low to medium chances for showers and thunderstorms late Saturday night into Monday. The detailed forecast for North Dakota, rest of the afternoon, partly cloudy. Highs mostly in the upper 70s to upper 80s. Tonight, mostly clear. Lows in the 50s. Friday, partly cloudy. Slight chance of showers mainly in the morning and early afternoon. Highs in the upper 70s to upper 80s. Friday night, mostly clear. Lows in the upper 40s to mid 50s. Saturday, sunny. Highs in the mid 70s to mid 80s. Here is the forecast for the Bismarck, Minden listening area. Rest of today, mostly clear. Northwest winds around 10 miles per hour with gusts up to 20 miles per hour. Tonight, mostly clear. Lows in the upper 50s. North winds around 10 miles per hour. Friday, sunny. A slight chance of showers in the afternoon. Highs in the mid-80s. North winds around 5 miles per hour, increasing to 5 to 15 miles per hour in the afternoon. Chance of rain 20%. Friday night, mostly clear. Lows in the mid-50s. North winds around 10 miles per hour. Saturday, sunny. Highs in the lower 80s. East winds around 5 miles per hour. Saturday night, increasing clouds. Lows in the upper 50s. Sunday, partly sunny. A chance of showers and thunderstorms in the afternoon. Highs in the mid-80s. Chance of rain 30%. Sunday night, mostly cloudy. A chance of showers and thunderstorms in the evening, then a slight chance of showers and thunderstorms after midnight. Lows in the lower 60s. Chance of rain 30%. Monday, partly sunny in the morning, then clearing. A slight chance of showers. A slight chance of thunderstorms in the afternoon. Highs in the upper 80s. Chance of rain 20%. Monday night, mostly clear. Lows around 60. Tuesday, mostly sunny. Highs in the lower 80s. Tuesday night, mostly clear. Lows in the mid-50s. Wednesday, sunny. Highs in the lower 80s. For western Lake Sakakawea, tonight, north winds around 10 miles per hour shifting to the northeast late in the evening, then becoming light after midnight. Mostly clear. Lows in the mid-50s. Friday, north winds 10 to 20 miles per hour. Chance of showers in the morning. Mostly sunny. Highs in the lower 80s. For eastern Lake Sakakawea, tonight, north winds 10 to 15 miles per hour in the evening becoming light. Mostly clear. Lows in the mid-50s. Friday, light winds becoming north 10 to 20 miles per hour in the late morning and afternoon. Slight chance of showers in the morning. Mostly sunny. Highs in the lower 80s. For northern Lake Oahe, tonight, north winds 10 to 15 miles per hour in the evening becoming light. Mostly clear. Lows in the upper 50s. Friday, light winds becoming north 10 to 15 miles per hour in the afternoon. Sunny. Highs in the mid-80s. Here are the weather conditions at 8 p.m. Central Daylight Time. Bismarck, clear. Temperature 82 degrees, relative humidity 32%. Wind north at 9 miles an hour, gusting to 20. Pressure 29.98 inches and steady. Minden, clear.

29 degrees, relative humidity 47%. Wind northwest at 9 miles an hour. Hazen, clear. 79 degrees, relative humidity 27%. Wind north at 7 miles an hour. Harvey, partly cloudy. 73 degrees, relative humidity 60%. Wind north at 14 miles an hour. Minot, clear. 75 degrees, relative humidity 55%. Wind north at 7 miles an hour. Dickinson, clear. 80 degrees, relative humidity 30%. Wind north at 7 miles an hour. Elsewhere around North Dakota, it was 78 at Garrison. It was clear, with a temperature of 79 at Williston, 74 at Jamestown, 81 at Fargo, and 70 at Devil's Lake. At Grand Forks, it was mostly cloudy, with a temperature of 69. In northern South Dakota, it was clear. It was 80 at Mobridge, and 79 at Aberdeen. In eastern Montana, it was clear. It was 86 at Miles City, 84 at Glendive, and 82 at Sydney. Once again, at Bismarck, the temperature was 82 degrees under clear skies. The regional weather forecast from your National Weather Service office in Bismarck. Near average temperatures through the middle of next week, with highs mostly in the upper 70s to upper 80s. Low to medium chances for showers and thunderstorms late Saturday night into Monday. The detailed forecast for North Dakota, rest of the afternoon, partly cloudy. Highs mostly in the upper 70s to upper 80s. Tonight, mostly clear. Lows in the 50s. Friday, partly cloudy. Slight chance of showers mainly in the morning and early afternoon. Highs in the upper 70s to upper 80s. Friday night, mostly clear. Lows in the upper 40s to mid 50s. Saturday, sunny. Highs in the mid 70s to mid 80s. Here is the forecast for the Bismarck, Minden listening area. Rest of today, mostly clear. Northwest winds around 10 miles per hour with gusts up to 20 miles per hour. Tonight, mostly clear. Lows in the upper 50s. North winds around 10 miles per hour. Friday, sunny. A slight chance of showers in the afternoon. Highs in the mid-80s. North winds around 5 miles per hour, increasing to 5 to 15 miles per hour in the afternoon. Chance of rain 20%. Friday night, mostly clear. Lows in the mid-50s. North winds around 10 miles per hour. Saturday, sunny. Highs in the lower 80s. East winds around 5 miles per hour. Saturday night, increasing clouds. Lows in the upper 50s. Sunday, partly sunny. A chance of showers and thunderstorms in the afternoon. Highs in the mid-80s. Chance of rain 30%. Sunday night, mostly cloudy. A chance of showers and thunderstorms in the evening, then a slight chance of showers and thunderstorms after midnight. Lows in the lower 60s. Chance of rain 30%. Monday, partly sunny in the morning, then clearing. A slight chance of showers. A slight chance of thunderstorms in the afternoon. Highs in the upper 80s. Chance of rain 20%. Monday night, mostly clear. Lows around 60. Tuesday, mostly sunny. Highs in the lower 80s. Tuesday night, mostly clear. Lows in the mid-50s. Wednesday, sunny. Highs in the lower 80s. For Western Lake Sakakawea, tonight, north winds around 10 miles per hour shifting to the northeast late in the evening, then becoming light after midnight. Mostly clear. Lows in the mid-50s. Friday, north winds 10 to 20 miles per hour. Chance of showers in the morning. Mostly sunny. Highs in the lower 80s. For Eastern Lake Sakakawea, tonight, north winds 10 to 15 miles per hour in the evening becoming light. Mostly clear. Lows in the mid-50s. Friday, light winds becoming north 10 to 20 miles per hour in the late morning and afternoon. Slight chance of showers in the morning. Mostly sunny. Highs in the lower 80s. For Northern Lake Oahe, tonight, north winds 10 to 15 miles per hour in the evening becoming light. Mostly clear. Lows in the upper 50s. Friday, light winds becoming north 10.

73 degrees. Relative humidity 60%. Wind north at 14 miles an hour. Minot, clear. 75 degrees. Relative humidity 55%. Wind north at 7 miles an hour. Dickinson, clear. 80 degrees. Relative humidity 30%. Wind north at 7 miles an hour. Elsewhere around North Dakota, it was 78 at Garrison. It was clear, with a temperature of 79 at Williston, 74 at Jamestown, 81 at Fargo, and 70 at Devil's Lake. At Grand Forks, it was mostly cloudy, with a temperature of 69. In northern South Dakota, it was clear. It was 80 at Mobridge, and 79 at Aberdeen. In eastern Montana, it was clear. It was 86 at Miles City, 84 at Glendive, and 82 at Sydney. Once again, at Bismarck, the temperature was 82 degrees under clear skies. Here are the weather conditions at 8 p.m. Central Daylight Time. Bismarck, clear. Temperature 82 degrees, relative humidity 32%. Wind north at 9 miles an hour, gusting to 20. Pressure 29.98 inches and steady. Mendham, clear. 79 degrees, relative humidity 47%. Wind northwest at 9 miles an hour. Hazen, clear. 79 degrees, relative humidity 27%. Wind north at 7 miles an hour. Harvey, partly cloudy. 73 degrees, relative humidity 60%. Wind north at 14 miles an hour. Minot, clear. 75 degrees, relative humidity 55%. Wind north at 7 miles an hour. Dickinson, clear. 80 degrees, relative humidity 30%. Wind north at 7 miles an hour. Elsewhere around North Dakota, it was 78 at Garrison. It was clear, with a temperature of 79 at Williston, 74 at Jamestown, 81 at Fargo, and 70 at Devil's Lake. At Grand Forks, it was mostly cloudy, with a temperature of 69. In northern South Dakota, skies ranged from clear to partly cloudy. It was 80 at Mobridge, and 79 at Aberdeen. In eastern Montana, it was clear. It was 86 at Miles City, 84 at Glendive, and 82 at Sydney. Once again, at Bismarck, the temperature was 82 degrees under clear skies. The regional weather forecast from your National Weather Service office in Bismarck. Near average temperatures through the middle of next week, with highs mostly in the upper 70s to upper 80s. Low to medium chances for showers and thunderstorms late Saturday night into Monday. The detailed forecast for North Dakota, rest of the afternoon, partly cloudy. Highs mostly in the upper 70s to upper 80s. Tonight, mostly clear. Lows in the 50s. Friday, partly cloudy. Slight chance of showers mainly in the morning and early afternoon. Highs in the upper 70s to upper 80s. Friday night, mostly clear. Lows in the upper 40s to mid 50s. Saturday, sunny. Highs in the mid 70s to mid 80s. Here is the forecast for the Bismarck, Mendham listening area. Rest of today, mostly clear. Northwest winds around 10 miles per hour with gusts up to 20 miles per hour. Tonight, mostly clear. Lows in the upper 50s. North winds around 10 miles per hour. Friday, sunny. A slight chance of showers in the afternoon. Highs in the mid-80s. North winds around 5 miles per hour, increasing to 5 to 15 miles per hour in the afternoon. Chance of rain 20%. Friday night, mostly clear. Lows in the mid-50s. North winds around 10 miles per hour. Saturday, sunny. Highs in the lower 80s. East winds around 5 miles per hour. Saturday night, increasing clouds. Lows in the upper 50s. Sunday, partly sunny. A chance of showers and thunderstorms in the afternoon. Highs in the mid-80s. Chance of rain 30%. Sunday night, mostly cloudy. A chance of showers and thunderstorms in the evening, then a slight chance of showers and thunderstorms after midnight. Lows in the lower 60s. Chance of rain 30%. Monday, partly sunny in the morning, then clearing. A slight chance of showers.

a slight chance of thunderstorms in the afternoon. Highs in the upper 80s. Chance of rain 20%. Monday night, mostly clear. Lows around 60. Tuesday, mostly sunny. Highs in the lower 80s. Tuesday night, mostly clear. Lows in the mid-50s. Wednesday, sunny. Highs in the lower 80s. For Western Lake Sakakawea, tonight, north winds around 10 miles per hour shifting to the northeast late in the evening, then becoming light after midnight. Mostly clear. Lows in the mid-50s. Friday, north winds 10 to 20 miles per hour. Chance of showers in the morning. Mostly sunny. Highs in the lower 80s. For Eastern Lake Sakakawea, tonight, north winds 10 to 15 miles per hour in the evening becoming light. Mostly clear. Lows in the mid-50s. Friday, light winds becoming north 10 to 20 miles per hour in the late morning and afternoon. Slight chance of showers in the morning. Mostly sunny. Highs in the lower 80s. For Northern Lake Oahe, tonight, north winds 10 to 15 miles per hour in the evening becoming light. Mostly clear. Lows in the upper 50s. Friday, light winds becoming north 10 to 15 miles per hour in the afternoon. Sunny. Highs in the mid-80s. Here are the weather conditions at 8 p.m. Central Daylight Time. Bismarck, clear. Temperature 82 degrees, relative humidity 32%. Wind north at 9 miles an hour, gusting to 20. Pressure 29.98 inches and steady. Mendham, clear. 79 degrees, relative humidity 47%. Wind northwest at 9 miles an hour. Hazen, clear. 79 degrees, relative humidity 27%. Wind north at 7 miles an hour. Harvey, partly cloudy. 73 degrees, relative humidity 60%. Wind north at 14 miles an hour. Minot, clear. 75 degrees, relative humidity 55%. Wind north at 7 miles an hour. Dickinson, clear. 80 degrees, relative humidity 30%. Wind north at 7 miles an hour. Elsewhere around North Dakota, it was 78 at Garrison. It was clear, with a temperature of 79 at Williston, 74 at Jamestown, 81 at Fargo, and 70 at Devil's Lake. At Grand Forks, it was mostly cloudy, with a temperature of 69. In northern South Dakota, skies ranged from clear to partly cloudy. It was 80 at Mobridge, and 79 at Aberdeen. In eastern Montana, it was clear. It was 86 at Miles City, 84 at Glendive, and 82 at Sydney. Once again, at Bismarck, the temperature was 82 degrees under clear skies. The regional weather forecast from your National Weather Service office in Bismarck. Near average temperatures through the middle of next week, with highs mostly in the upper 70s to upper 80s. Low to medium chances for showers and thunderstorms late Saturday night into Monday. The detailed forecast for North Dakota, rest of the afternoon, partly cloudy. Highs mostly in the upper 70s to upper 80s. Tonight, mostly clear. Lows in the 50s. Friday, partly cloudy. Slight chance of showers mainly in the morning and early afternoon. Highs in the upper 70s to upper 80s. Friday night, mostly clear. Lows in the upper 40s to mid 50s. Saturday, sunny. Highs in the mid-70s to mid-80s. Here is the forecast for the Bismarck Mendon listening area. Rest of today, mostly clear. Northwest winds around 10 miles per hour with gusts up to 20 miles per hour. Tonight, mostly clear. Lows in the upper 50s. North winds around 10 miles per hour. Friday, sunny. A slight chance of showers in the afternoon. Highs in the mid-80s. North winds around 5 miles per hour, increasing to 5 to 15 miles per hour in the afternoon. Chance of rain 20%. Friday night, mostly clear. Lows in the mid-50s. North winds around 10 miles per hour. Saturday, sunny. Highs in the lower 80s. East winds around 5 miles per hour. Saturday night, increasing clouds. Lows in the upper 50s.

partly sunny. A chance of showers and thunderstorms in the afternoon. Highs in the mid-80s. Chance of rain 30%. Sunday night, mostly cloudy. A chance of showers and thunderstorms in the evening, then a slight chance of showers and thunderstorms after midnight. Lows in the lower 60s. Chance of rain 30%. Monday, partly sunny in the morning, then clearing. A slight chance of showers. A slight chance of thunderstorms in the afternoon. Highs in the upper 80s. Chance of rain 20%. Monday night, mostly clear. Lows around 60. Tuesday, mostly sunny. Highs in the lower 80s. Tuesday night, mostly clear. Lows in the mid-50s. Wednesday, sunny. Highs in the lower 80s. For western Lake Sakakawea, tonight, north winds around 10 miles per hour shifting to the northeast late in the evening, then becoming light after midnight. Mostly clear. Lows in the mid-50s. Friday, north winds 10 to 20 miles per hour. Chance of showers in the morning. Mostly sunny. Highs in the lower 80s. For eastern Lake Sakakawea, tonight, north winds 10 to 15 miles per hour in the evening becoming light. Mostly clear. Lows in the mid-50s. Friday, light winds becoming north 10 to 20 miles per hour in the late morning and afternoon. Slight chance of showers in the morning. Mostly sunny. Highs in the lower 80s. For northern Lake Oahe, tonight, north winds 10 to 15 miles per hour in the evening becoming light. Mostly clear. Lows in the upper 50s. Friday, light winds becoming north 10 to 15 miles per hour in the afternoon. Sunny. Highs in the mid-80s. Here are the weather conditions at 8 p.m. Central Daylight Time. Bismarck, clear. Temperature 82 degrees, relative humidity 32%. Wind north at 9 miles an hour, gusting to 20. Pressure 29.98 inches and steady. Mendon, clear. 79 degrees, relative humidity 47%. Wind northwest at 9 miles an hour. Hazen, clear. 79 degrees, relative humidity 27%. Wind north at 7 miles an hour. Harvey, partly cloudy. 73 degrees, relative humidity 60%. Wind north at 14 miles an hour. Minot, clear. 75 degrees, relative humidity 55%. Wind north at 7 miles an hour. Dickinson, clear. 80 degrees, relative humidity 30%. Wind north at 7 miles an hour. Elsewhere around North Dakota, it was 78 at Garrison. It was clear, with a temperature of 79 at Williston, 74 at Jamestown, 81 at Fargo, and 70 at Devil's Lake. At Grand Forks, it was mostly cloudy, with a temperature of 69. In northern South Dakota, skies ranged from clear to partly cloudy. It was 80 at Mobridge, and 79 at Aberdeen. In eastern Montana, it was clear. It was 86 at Miles City, 84 at Glendive, and 82 at Sydney. Once again, at Bismarck, the temperature was 82 degrees under clear skies. The regional weather forecast from your National Weather Service office in Bismarck. Near average temperatures through the middle of next week, with highs mostly in the upper 70s to upper 80s. Low to medium chances for showers and thunderstorms late Saturday night into Monday. The detailed forecast for North Dakota, rest of the afternoon, partly cloudy. Highs mostly in the upper 70s to upper 80s. Tonight, mostly clear. Lows in the 50s. Friday, partly cloudy. Slight chance of showers mainly in the morning and early afternoon. Highs in the upper 70s to upper 80s. Friday night, mostly clear. Lows in the upper 40s to mid 50s. Saturday, sunny. Highs in the mid 70s to mid 80s. Here is the forecast for the Bismarck-Mendon listening area. Rest of today, mostly clear. Northwest winds around 10 miles per hour with gusts up to 20 miles per hour. Tonight, mostly clear. Lows in the upper 50s. North winds around 10 miles per hour. Friday, sunny. A slight chance of showers in the afternoon. Highs in the mid-80s. North

around 5 miles per hour, increasing to 5 to 15 miles per hour in the afternoon. Chance of rain 20%. Friday night, mostly clear. Lows in the mid-50s. North winds around 10 miles per hour. Saturday, sunny. Highs in the lower 80s. East winds around 5 miles per hour. Saturday night, increasing clouds. Lows in the upper 50s. Sunday, partly sunny. A chance of showers and thunderstorms in the afternoon. Highs in the mid-80s. Chance of rain 30%. Sunday night, mostly cloudy. A chance of showers and thunderstorms in the evening, then a slight chance of showers and thunderstorms after midnight. Lows in the lower 60s. Chance of rain 30%. Monday, partly sunny in the morning, then clearing. A slight chance of showers. A slight chance of thunderstorms in the afternoon. Highs in the upper 80s. Chance of rain 20%. Monday night, mostly clear. Lows around 60. Tuesday, mostly sunny. Highs in the lower 80s. Tuesday night, mostly clear. Lows in the mid-50s. Wednesday, sunny. Highs in the lower 80s. For Western Lake Sakakawea, tonight, north winds around 10 miles per hour shifting to the northeast late in the evening, then becoming light after midnight. Mostly clear. Lows in the mid-50s. Friday, north winds 10 to 20 miles per hour. Chance of showers in the morning. Mostly sunny. Highs in the lower 80s. For Eastern Lake Sakakawea, tonight, north winds 10 to 15 miles per hour in the evening becoming light. Mostly clear. Lows in the mid-50s. Friday, light winds becoming north 10 to 20 miles per hour in the late morning and afternoon. Slight chance of showers in the morning. Mostly sunny. Highs in the lower 80s. For Northern Lake Oahe, tonight, north winds 10 to 15 miles per hour in the evening becoming light. Mostly clear. Lows in the upper 50s. Friday, light winds becoming north 10 to 15 miles per hour in the afternoon. Sunny. Highs in the mid-80s. Here are the weather conditions at 8 p.m. Central Daylight Time. Bismarck, clear. Temperature 82 degrees, relative humidity 32%. Wind north at 9 miles an hour, gusting to 20. Pressure 29.98 inches and steady. Mendham, clear. 79 degrees, relative humidity 47%. Wind northwest at 9 miles an hour. Hazen, clear. 79 degrees, relative humidity 27%. Wind north at 7 miles an hour. Harvey, partly cloudy. 73 degrees, relative humidity 60%. Wind north at 14 miles an hour. Minot, clear. 75 degrees, relative humidity 55%. Wind north at 7 miles an hour. Dickinson, clear. 80 degrees, relative humidity 30%. Wind north at 7 miles an hour. Elsewhere around North Dakota, it was 78 at Garrison. It was clear, with a temperature of 79 at Williston, 74 at Jamestown, 81 at Fargo, and 70 at Devil's Lake. At Grand Forks, it was mostly cloudy, with a temperature of 69. In northern South Dakota, skies ranged from clear to partly cloudy. It was 80 at Mobridge, and 79 at Aberdeen. In eastern Montana, it was clear. It was 86 at Miles City, 84 at Glendive, and 82 at Sydney. Once again, at Bismarck, the temperature was 82 degrees under clear skies. 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Providing weather information 24 hours a day from your National Weather Service office in Bismarck. The regional weather forecast from your National Weather Service office in Bismarck. Near average temperatures through the middle of next week, with highs mostly in the upper 70s to upper 80s. Low to medium chances for showers and thunderstorms late Saturday night into Monday. The detailed forecast for North Dakota, rest of the afternoon, partly cloudy. Highs mostly in the upper 70s to upper 80s. Tonight, mostly clear. Lows in the 50s. Friday, partly cloudy. Slight chance of showers.

mainly in the morning and early afternoon. Highs in the upper 70s to upper 80s. Friday night, mostly clear. Lows in the upper 40s to mid 50s. Saturday, sunny. Highs in the mid 70s to mid 80s. Here is the forecast for the Bismarck Minden listening area. Rest of today, mostly clear. Northwest winds around 10 miles per hour with gusts up to 20 miles per hour. Tonight, mostly clear. Lows in the upper 50s. North winds around 10 miles per hour. Friday, sunny. A slight chance of showers in the afternoon. Highs in the mid 80s. North winds around 5 miles per hour, increasing to 5 to 15 miles per hour in the afternoon. Chance of rain 20%. Friday night, mostly clear. Lows in the mid 50s. North winds around 10 miles per hour. Saturday, sunny. Highs in the lower 80s. East winds around 5 miles per hour. Saturday night, increasing clouds. Lows in the upper 50s. Sunday, partly sunny. A chance of showers and thunderstorms in the afternoon. Highs in the mid 80s. Chance of rain 30%. Sunday night, mostly cloudy. A chance of showers and thunderstorms in the evening, then a slight chance of showers and thunderstorms after midnight. Lows in the lower 60s. Chance of rain 30%. Monday, partly sunny in the morning, then clearing. A slight chance of showers. A slight chance of thunderstorms in the afternoon. Highs in the upper 80s. Chance of rain 20%. Monday night, mostly clear. Lows around 60. Tuesday, mostly sunny. Highs in the lower 80s. Tuesday night, mostly clear. Lows in the mid 50s. Wednesday, sunny. Highs in the lower 80s. For Wednesday, highs in the lower 80s. Tuesday night, mostly clear. Lows in the mid 50s. Wednesday, sunny. Highs in the lower 80s. For western Lake Sakakawea, tonight, north winds around 10 miles per hour shifting to the northeast late in the evening, then becoming light after midnight. Mostly clear. Lows in the mid-50s. Friday, north winds 10 to 20 miles per hour. Chance of showers in the morning. Mostly sunny. Highs in the lower 80s. For eastern Lake Sakakawea, tonight, north winds 10 to 15 miles per hour in the evening becoming light. Mostly clear. Lows in the mid-50s. Friday, light winds becoming north 10 to 20 miles per hour in the late morning and afternoon. Slight chance of showers in the morning. Mostly sunny. Highs in the lower 80s. For northern Lake Oahe, tonight, north winds 10 to 15 miles per hour in the evening becoming light. Mostly clear. Lows in the upper 50s. Friday, light winds becoming north 10 to 15 miles per hour in the afternoon. Sunny. Highs in the mid 80s. Here are the weather conditions at 8 p.m. Central Daylight Time. Bismarck, clear. Temperature 82 degrees, relative humidity 32%. Wind north at 9 miles an hour, gusting to 20. Pressure 29.98 inches and steady. Minden, clear. 79 degrees, relative humidity 47%. Wind northwest at 9 miles an hour. Hazen, clear. 79 degrees, relative humidity 27%. Wind north at 7 miles an hour. Harvey, partly cloudy. 73 degrees, relative humidity 60%. Wind north at 14 miles an hour. Minot, clear. 75 degrees, relative humidity 55%. Wind north at 7 miles an hour. Dickinson, clear. 80 degrees, relative humidity 30%. Wind north at 7 miles an hour. Elsewhere around North Dakota, it was 78 at Garrison. It was clear, with a temperature of 79 at Williston, 74 at Jamestown, 81 at Fargo, and 70 at Devil's Lake. At Grand Forks, it was mostly cloudy, with a temperature of 69. In northern South Dakota, skies ranged from clear to partly cloudy. It was 80 at Mobridge, and 79 at Aberdeen. In eastern Montana, it was clear. It was 86 at Miles City, 84 at Glendive, and

82 at Sydney. Once again, at Bismarck, the temperature was 82 degrees under clear skies. The Bismarck, North Dakota climate summary for this evening, as of 5 p.m., August 20th, 2026. Today's high temperature of 89 degrees occurred at 3:57 p.m. The record high is 102 degrees, which was set in 2013. Today's low temperature of 59 degrees occurred at 6:15 a.m. The record low is 34 degrees, which was set in 1907. No precipitation fell today, which leaves the monthly total at 0.90 inches. The total precipitation for the year still stands at 8.62 inches. There were no heating degree days today. The yearly total since July 1st is 3. There were 9 cooling degree days today. The yearly total since January 1st is 632. The normal high temperature for tomorrow is 83 degrees, and the normal low is 55. The record high for tomorrow is 105, which occurred in 1947, and the record low is 38, which occurred in 1920. Sunset tonight is at 8:44 p.m. Sunrise tomorrow is at 6:49 a.m. The regional weather forecast from your National Weather Service office in Bismarck. Near average temperatures through the middle of next week, with highs mostly in the upper 70s to upper 80s. Low to medium chances for showers and thunderstorms late Saturday night into Monday. The detailed forecast for North Dakota, rest of the afternoon, partly cloudy. Highs mostly in the upper 70s to upper 80s. Tonight, mostly clear. Lows in the 50s. Friday, partly cloudy. Slight chance of showers mainly in the morning and early afternoon. Highs in the upper 70s to upper 80s. Friday night, mostly clear. Lows in the upper 40s to mid 50s. Saturday, sunny. Highs in the mid 70s to mid 80s. Here is the forecast for the Bismarck, Minden listening area. Rest of today, mostly clear. Northwest winds around 10 miles per hour with gusts up to 20 miles per hour. Tonight, mostly clear. Lows in the upper 50s. North winds around 10 miles per hour. Friday, sunny. A slight chance of showers in the afternoon. Highs in the mid-80s. North winds around 5 miles per hour, increasing to 5 to 15 miles per hour in the afternoon. Chance of rain 20%. Friday night, mostly clear. Lows in the mid-50s. North winds around 10 miles per hour. Saturday, sunny. Highs in the lower 80s. East winds around 5 miles per hour. Saturday night, increasing clouds. Lows in the upper 50s. Sunday, partly sunny. A chance of showers and thunderstorms in the afternoon. Highs in the mid-80s. Chance of rain 30%. Sunday night, mostly cloudy. A chance of showers and thunderstorms in the evening, then a slight chance of showers and thunderstorms after midnight. Lows in the lower 60s. Chance of rain 30%. Monday, partly sunny in the morning, then clearing. A slight chance of showers. A slight chance of thunderstorms in the afternoon. Highs in the upper 80s. Chance of rain 20%. Monday night, mostly clear. Lows around 60. Tuesday, mostly sunny. Highs in the lower 80s. Tuesday night, mostly clear. Lows in the mid-50s. Wednesday, sunny. Highs in the lower 80s. For Western Lake Sakakawea, tonight, north winds around 10 miles per hour shifting to the northeast late in the evening, then becoming light after midnight. Mostly clear. Lows in the mid-50s. Friday, north winds 10 to 20 miles per hour. Chance of showers in the morning. Mostly sunny. Highs in the lower 80s. For Eastern Lake Sakakawea, tonight, north winds 10 to 15 miles per hour in the evening becoming light. Mostly clear. Lows in the mid-50s. Friday, light winds becoming north 10 to 20 miles per hour in the late morning and afternoon. Slight chance of showers in the morning. Mostly sunny. Highs in the lower 80s. For Northern Lake Oahe, tonight, north winds 10 to 15 miles per hour in the evening becoming light. Mostly clear. Lows in the upper 50s. Friday, light winds becoming north 10 to 15 miles per hour in the afternoon.
sunny. Highs in the mid-80s. Here are the weather conditions at 8 p.m. Central Daylight Time. Bismarck, clear. Temperature 82 degrees, relative humidity 32%. Wind north at 9 miles an hour, gusting to 20. Pressure 29.98 inches and steady. Mendham, clear. 79 degrees, relative humidity 47%. Wind northwest at 9 miles an hour. Hazen, clear. 79 degrees, relative humidity 27%. Wind north at 7 miles an hour. Harvey, partly cloudy. 73 degrees, relative humidity 60%. Wind north at 14 miles an hour. Minot, clear. 75 degrees, relative humidity 55%. Wind north at 7 miles an hour. Dickinson, clear. 80 degrees, relative humidity 30%. Wind north at 7 miles an hour. Elsewhere around North Dakota, it was 78 at Garrison. It was clear, with a temperature of 79 at Williston, 74 at Jamestown, 81 at Fargo, and 70 at Devil's Lake. At Grand Forks, it was mostly cloudy, with a temperature of 69. In northern South Dakota, skies ranged from clear to partly cloudy. It was 80 at Mobridge, and 79 at Aberdeen. In eastern Montana, it was clear. It was 86 at Miles City, 84 at Glendive, and 82 at Sydney. Once again, at Bismarck, the temperature was 82 degrees under clear skies. The Bismarck, North Dakota climate summary for this evening, as of 5 p.m., August 20, 2026. Today's high temperature of 89 degrees occurred at 3:57 p.m. The record high is 102 degrees, which was set in 2013. Today's low temperature of 59 degrees occurred at 6:15 a.m. The record low is 34 degrees, which was set in 1907. No precipitation fell today, which leaves the monthly total at 0.90 inches. The total precipitation for the year still stands at 8.62 inches. There were no heating degree days today. The yearly total since July 1st is 3. There were 9 cooling degree days today. The yearly total since January 1st is 632. The normal high temperature for tomorrow is 83 degrees, and the normal low is 55. The record high for tomorrow is 105, which occurred in 1947, and the record low is 38, which occurred in 1920. Sunset tonight is at 8:44 p.m. Sunrise tomorrow is at 6:49 a.m. The regional weather forecast from your National Weather Service office in Bismarck. Near average temperatures through the middle of next week, with highs mostly in the upper 70s to upper 80s. Low to medium chances for showers and thunderstorms late Saturday night into Monday. The detailed forecast for North Dakota, rest of the afternoon, partly cloudy. Highs mostly in the upper 70s to upper 80s. Tonight, mostly clear. Lows in the 50s. Friday, partly cloudy. Slight chance of showers mainly in the morning and early afternoon. Highs in the upper 70s to upper 80s. Friday night, mostly clear. Lows in the upper 40s to mid 50s. Saturday, sunny. Highs in the mid 70s to mid 80s. Here is the forecast for the Bismarck Mendham listening area. Rest of today, mostly clear. Northwest winds around 10 miles per hour with gusts up to 20 miles per hour. Tonight, mostly clear. Lows in the upper 50s. North winds around 10 miles per hour. Friday, sunny. A slight chance of showers in the afternoon. Highs in the mid-80s. North winds around 5 miles per hour, increasing to 5 to 15 miles per hour in the afternoon. Chance of rain 20%. Friday night, mostly clear. Lows in the mid-50s. North winds around 10 miles per hour. Saturday, sunny. Highs in the lower 80s. East winds around 5 miles per hour. Saturday night, increasing clouds. Lows in the upper 50s. Sunday, partly sunny. A chance of showers and thunderstorms in the afternoon. Highs in the mid-80s. Chance of rain 30%. Sunday night, mostly cloudy. A chance of showers and thunderstorms in the evening, then a slight chance of showers and thunderstorms.

after midnight. Lows in the lower 60s. Chance of rain 30%. Monday, partly sunny in the morning, then clearing. A slight chance of showers. A slight chance of thunderstorms in the afternoon. Highs in the upper 80s. Chance of rain 20%. Monday night, mostly clear. Lows around 60. Tuesday, mostly sunny. Highs in the lower 80s. Tuesday night, mostly clear. Lows in the mid-50s. Wednesday, sunny. Highs in the lower 80s. For western Lake Sakakawea, tonight, north winds around 10 miles per hour shifting to the northeast late in the evening, then becoming light after midnight. Mostly clear. Lows in the mid-50s. Friday, north winds 10 to 20 miles per hour. Chance of showers in the morning. Mostly sunny. Highs in the lower 80s. For eastern Lake Sakakawea, tonight, north winds 10 to 15 miles per hour in the evening becoming light. Mostly clear. Lows in the mid-50s. Friday, light winds becoming north 10 to 20 miles per hour in the late morning and afternoon. Slight chance of showers in the morning. Mostly sunny. Highs in the lower 80s. For northern Lake Oahe, tonight, north winds 10 to 15 miles per hour in the evening becoming light. Mostly clear. Lows in the upper 50s. Friday, light winds becoming north 10 to 15 miles per hour in the afternoon. Sunny. Highs in the mid 80s. Here are the weather conditions at 8 p.m. Central Daylight Time. Bismarck, clear. Temperature 82 degrees, relative humidity 32%. Wind north at 9 miles an hour, gusting to 20. Pressure 29.98 inches and steady. Mendham, clear. 79 degrees, relative humidity 47%. Wind northwest at 9 miles an hour. Hazen, clear. 79 degrees, relative humidity 27%. Wind north at 7 miles an hour. Harvey, partly cloudy. 73 degrees, relative humidity 60%. Wind north at 14 miles an hour. Minot, clear. 75 degrees, relative humidity 55%. Wind north at 7 miles an hour. Dickinson, clear. 80 degrees, relative humidity 30%. Wind north at 7 miles an hour. Elsewhere around North Dakota, it was 78 at Garrison. It was clear, with a temperature of 79 at Williston, 74 at Jamestown, 81 at Fargo, and 70 at Devil's Lake. At Grand Forks, it was mostly cloudy, with a temperature of 69. In northern South Dakota, skies ranged from clear to partly cloudy. It was 80 at Mobridge, and 79 at Aberdeen. In eastern Montana, it was clear. It was 86 at Miles City, 84 at Glendive, and 82 at Sydney. Once again, at Bismarck, the temperature was 82 degrees under clear skies. The Bismarck, North Dakota climate summary for this evening, as of 5 p.m., August 20, 2026. Today's high temperature of 89 degrees occurred at 3:57 p.m. The record high is 102 degrees, which was set in 2013. Today's low temperature of 59 degrees occurred at 6:15 a.m. The record low is 34 degrees, which was set in 1907. No precipitation fell today, which leaves the monthly total at 0.90 inches. The total precipitation for the year still stands at 8.62 inches. There were no heating degree days today. The yearly total since July 1st is 3. There were 9 cooling degree days today. The yearly total since January 1st is 632. The normal high temperature for tomorrow is 83 degrees, and the normal low is 55. The record high for tomorrow is 105, which occurred in 1947, and the record low is 38, which occurred in 1920. Sunset tonight is at 8:44 p.m. Sunrise tomorrow is at 6:49 a.m. The regional weather forecast from your National Weather Service office in Bismarck. Near average temperatures through the middle of next week, with highs mostly in the upper 70s to upper 80s. Low to medium chances for showers and thunderstorms late Saturday night into Monday. The detailed forecast for North Dakota, rest of the afternoon, partly cloudy. Highs mostly in the upper 70s to upper 80s.

Chance of showers mainly in the morning and early afternoon. Highs in the upper 70s to upper 80s. Friday night, mostly clear. Lows in the upper 40s to mid 50s. Saturday, sunny. Highs in the mid 70s to mid 80s. For Western Lake Sakakawea, tonight, north winds around 10 miles per hour shifting to the northeast late in the evening, then becoming light after midnight. Mostly clear. Lows in the mid 50s. Friday, north winds 10 to 20 miles per hour. Chance of showers in the morning. Mostly sunny. Highs in the lower 80s. For Eastern Lake Sakakawea, tonight, north winds 10 to 15 miles per hour in the evening becoming light. Mostly clear. Lows in the mid 50s. Friday, light winds becoming north 10 to 20 miles per hour in the late morning and afternoon. Slight chance of showers in the morning. Mostly sunny. Highs in the lower 80s. For Northern Lake Oahu, tonight, north winds 10 to 15 miles per hour in the evening becoming light. Mostly clear. Lows in the upper 50s. Friday, light winds becoming north 10 to 15 miles per hour in the afternoon. Sunny. Highs in the mid 80s. Here are the weather conditions at 9 p.m. Central Daylight Time. Bismarck, clear. Temperature 78 degrees, relative humidity 35%. Wind north at 9 miles an hour. Pressure 30.00 inches and rising. Mendham, clear. 73 degrees, relative humidity 56%. Wind north at 8 miles an hour. Hazen, clear. 72 degrees, relative humidity 37%. Harvey, partly cloudy. 66 degrees, relative humidity 88%. Wind north at 7 miles an hour. Minot, clear. 68 degrees, relative humidity 68%. Dickinson, clear. 75 degrees, relative humidity 35%. Wind north at 6 miles an hour. Elsewhere around North Dakota, it was 66 at Garrison. It was clear, with a temperature of 73 at Williston and 74 at Fargo. It was partly cloudy, with a temperature of 69 at Jamestown, 64 at Grand Forks, and 66 at Devil's Lake. In northern South Dakota, it was clear. It was 71 at Mobridge and 72 at Aberdeen. In eastern Montana, it was clear. It was 82 at Miles City, 78 at Glendive, and 77 at Sydney. Once again, at Bismarck, the temperature was 78 degrees under clear skies. The Bismarck, North Dakota climate summary for this evening, as of 5 p.m., August 20, 2026. Today's high temperature of 89 degrees occurred at 3:57 p.m. The record high is 102 degrees, which was set in 2013. Today's low temperature of 59 degrees occurred at 6:15 a.m. The record low is 34 degrees, which was set in 1907. No precipitation fell today, which leaves the monthly total at 0.90 inches. The total precipitation for the year still stands at 8.62 inches. There were no heating degree days today. The yearly total since July 1st is 3. There were 9 cooling degree days today. The yearly total since January 1st is 632. The normal high temperature for tomorrow is 83 degrees, and the normal low is 55. The record high for tomorrow is 105, which occurred in 1947, and the record low is 38, which occurred in 1920. Sunset tonight is at 8:44 p.m. Sunrise tomorrow is at 6:49 a.m. The regional weather forecast from your National Weather Service office in Bismarck. Near average temperatures through the middle of next week, with highs mostly in the upper 70s to upper 80s. Low to medium chances for showers and thunderstorms late Saturday night into Monday. The detailed forecast for North Dakota, rest of the afternoon, partly cloudy. Highs mostly in the upper 70s to upper 80s. Tonight, mostly clear. Lows in the 50s. Friday, partly cloudy. Slight chance of showers mainly in the morning and early afternoon. Highs in the upper 70s to upper 80s. Friday night, mostly clear. Lows in the upper 40s to mid 50s. Saturday, sunny. Highs in the mid 70s to mid 80s.
for Western Lake Secaucawea.

tonight. North winds around 10 miles per hour, shifting to the northeast late in the evening, then becoming light after midnight. Mostly clear. Lows in the mid-50s. Friday, north winds 10 to 20 miles per hour. Chance of showers in the morning. Mostly sunny. Highs in the lower 80s. For eastern Lake Sakakawea, tonight, north winds 10 to 15 miles per hour, in the evening becoming light. Mostly clear. Lows in the mid-50s. Friday, light winds becoming north 10 to 20 miles per hour in the late morning and afternoon. Slight chance of showers in the morning. Mostly sunny. Highs in the lower 80s. For northern Lake Oahe, tonight, north winds 10 to 15 miles per hour in the evening becoming light. Mostly clear. Lows in the upper 50s. Friday, light winds becoming north 10 to 15 miles per hour in the afternoon. Sunny. Highs in the mid-80s. Here are the weather conditions at 9 p.m. Central Daylight Time. Bismarck, clear. Temperature 78 degrees, relative humidity 35%. Wind north at 9 miles an hour. Pressure 30.00 inches and rising. Mendham, clear. 73 degrees, relative humidity 56%. Wind north at 8 miles an hour. Hazen, clear. 72 degrees, relative humidity 37%. Harvey, partly cloudy. 66 degrees, relative humidity 88%. Wind north at 7 miles an hour. Minot, clear. 68 degrees, relative humidity 68%. Dickinson, clear. 75 degrees, relative humidity 35%. Wind north at 6 miles an hour. Elsewhere around North Dakota, it was 66 at Garrison. It was clear, with a temperature of 73 at Williston and 74 at Fargo. It was partly cloudy, with a temperature of 69 at Jamestown, 64 at Grand Forks, and 66 at Devil's Lake. In northern South Dakota, it was clear. It was 71 at Mobridge and 72 at Aberdeen. In eastern Montana, it was clear. It was 82 at Miles City, 78 at Glendive, and 77 at Sydney. Once again, at Bismarck, the temperature was 78 degrees under clear skies. The Bismarck, North Dakota climate summary for this evening, as of 5 p.m., August 20, 2026. Today's high temperature of 89 degrees occurred at 3:57 p.m. The record high is 102 degrees, which was set in 2013. Today's low temperature of 59 degrees occurred at 6:15 a.m. The record low is 34 degrees, which was set in 1907. No precipitation fell today, which leaves the monthly total at 0.90 inches. The total precipitation for the year still stands at 8.62 inches. There were no heating degree days today. The yearly total since July 1st is 3. There were 9 cooling degree days today. The yearly total since January 1st is 632. The normal high temperature for tomorrow is 83 degrees, and the normal low is 55. The record high for tomorrow is 105, which occurred in 1947, and the record low is 38, which occurred in 1920. Sunset tonight is at 8:44 p.m. Sunrise tomorrow is at 6:49 a.m. The regional weather forecast from your National Weather Service office in Bismarck. Near average temperatures through the middle of next week, with highs mostly in the upper 70s to upper 80s. Low to medium chances for showers and thunderstorms late Saturday night into Monday. The detailed forecast for North Dakota, rest of the afternoon, partly cloudy. Highs mostly in the upper 70s to upper 80s. Tonight, mostly clear. Lows in the 50s. Friday, partly cloudy. Slight chance of showers mainly in the morning and early afternoon. Highs in the upper 70s to upper 80s. Friday night, mostly clear. Lows in the upper 40s to mid 50s. Saturday, sunny. Highs in the mid 70s to mid 80s. For western Lake Sakakawea, tonight, north winds around 10 miles per hour, shifting to the northeast late in the evening, then becoming light after midnight. Mostly clear. Lows in the mid-50s. Friday, north winds 10 to 20 miles per hour. Chance of showers in the morning. Mostly sunny. Highs in the low

temperature 78 degrees, relative humidity 35%, wind north at 9 miles an hour, pressure 30.00 inches and rising, Mendon, clear, 73 degrees, relative humidity 56%, wind north at 8 miles an hour, Hazen, clear, 72 degrees, relative humidity 37%, Harvey, partly cloudy, 66 degrees, relative humidity 88%, wind north at 7 miles an hour, Minot, clear, 68 degrees, relative humidity 68%, Dickinson, clear, 75 degrees, relative humidity 35%, wind north at 6 miles an hour. Elsewhere around North Dakota, it was 66 at Garrison. It was clear, with a temperature of 73 at Williston, 74 at Fargo, and 66 at Devil's Lake. It was partly cloudy, with a temperature of 69 at Jamestown, and 64 at Grand Forks. In northern South Dakota, it was clear. It was 71 at Mobridge, and 72 at Aberdeen. In eastern Montana, it was clear. It was 82 at Miles City, 78 at Glendive, and 77 at Sydney. Once again, at Bismarck, the temperature was 78 degrees under clear skies. The Bismarck, North Dakota climate summary for this evening, as of 5 p.m., August 20, 2026. Today's high temperature of 89 degrees occurred at 3:57 p.m. The record high is 102 degrees, which was set in 2013. Today's low temperature of 59 degrees occurred at 6:15 a.m. The record low is 34 degrees, which was set in 1907. No precipitation fell today, which leaves the monthly total at 0.90 inches. The total precipitation for the year still stands at 8.62 inches. There were no heating degree days today. The yearly total since July 1st is 3. There were 9 cooling degree days today. The yearly total since January 1st is 632. The normal high temperature for tomorrow is 83 degrees, and the normal low is 55. The record high for tomorrow is 105, which occurred in 1947, and the record low is 38, which occurred in 1920. Sunset tonight is at 8:44 p.m. Sunrise tomorrow is at 6:49 a.m. The regional weather forecast from your National Weather Service office in Bismarck. Near average temperatures through the middle of next week, with highs mostly in the upper 70s to upper 80s. Low to medium chances for showers and thunderstorms late Saturday night into Monday. The detailed forecast for North Dakota, rest of the afternoon, partly cloudy. Highs mostly in the upper 70s to upper 80s. Tonight, mostly clear. Lows in the 50s. Friday, partly cloudy. Slight chance of showers mainly in the morning and early afternoon. Highs in the upper 70s to upper 80s. Friday night, mostly clear. Lows in the upper 40s to mid 50s. Saturday, sunny. Highs in the mid 70s to mid 80s. For Western Lake Sakakawea, tonight, north winds around 10 miles per hour shifting to the northeast late in the evening, then becoming light after midnight. Mostly clear. Lows in the mid-50s. Friday, north winds 10 to 20 miles per hour. Chance of showers in the morning. Mostly sunny. Highs in the lower 80s. For Eastern Lake Sakakawea, tonight, north winds 10 to 15 miles per hour in the evening becoming light. Mostly clear. Lows in the mid-50s. Friday, light winds becoming north 10 to 20 miles per hour in the late morning and afternoon. Slight chance of showers in the morning. Mostly sunny. Highs in the lower 80s. For Northern Lake Oahe, tonight, north winds 10 to 15 miles per hour in the evening becoming light. Mostly clear. Lows in the upper 50s. Friday, light winds becoming north 10 to 15 miles per hour in the afternoon. Sunny. Highs in the mid 80s. Here are the weather conditions at 9 p.m. Central Daylight Time. Bismarck, clear. Temperature 78 degrees, relative humidity 35%. Wind north at 9 miles an hour. Pressure 30.00 inches and rising. Mendon, clear. 73 degrees, relative humidity 56%. Wind north at 8 miles an hour.

Hazen, clear. 72 degrees, relative humidity 37%. Harvey, partly cloudy. 66 degrees, relative humidity 88%. Wind north at 7 miles an hour. Minot, clear. 68 degrees, relative humidity 68%. Dickinson, clear. 75 degrees, relative humidity 35%. Wind north at 6 miles an hour. Elsewhere around North Dakota, it was 66 at Garrison. It was clear, with a temperature of 73 at Williston, 74 at Fargo, and 66 at Devil's Lake. It was partly cloudy, with a temperature of 69 at Jamestown, and 64 at Grand Forks. In northern South Dakota, it was clear. It was 71 at Mobridge, and 72 at Aberdeen. In eastern Montana, it was clear. It was 82 at Miles City, 78 at Glendive, and 77 at Sydney. Once again, at Bismarck, the temperature was 78 degrees under clear skies. The Bismarck, North Dakota climate summary for this evening, as of 5 p.m., August 20, 2026. Today's high temperature of 89 degrees occurred at 3:57 p.m. The record high is 102 degrees, which was set in 2013. Today's low temperature of 59 degrees occurred at 6:15 a.m. The record low is 34 degrees, which was set in 1907. No precipitation fell today, which leaves the monthly total at 0.90 inches. The total precipitation for the year still stands at 8.62 inches. There were no heating degree days today. The yearly total since July 1st is 3. There were 9 cooling degree days today. The yearly total since January 1st is 632. The normal high temperature for tomorrow is 83 degrees, and the normal low is 55. The record high for tomorrow is 105, which occurred in 1947, and the record low is 38, which occurred in 1920. Sunset tonight is at 8:44 p.m. Sunrise tomorrow is at 6:49 a.m. The regional weather forecast from your National Weather Service office in Bismarck. Near average temperatures through the middle of next week, with highs mostly in the upper 70s to upper 80s. Low to medium chances for showers and thunderstorms late Saturday night into Monday. The detailed forecast for North Dakota, rest of the afternoon, partly cloudy. Highs mostly in the upper 70s to upper 80s. Tonight, mostly clear. Lows in the 50s. Friday, partly cloudy. Slight chance of showers mainly in the morning and early afternoon. Highs in the upper 70s to upper 80s. Friday night, mostly clear. Lows in the upper 40s to mid 50s. Saturday, sunny. Highs in the mid 70s to mid 80s. For Western Lake Sakakawea, tonight, north winds around 10 miles per hour shifting to the northeast late in the evening, then becoming light after midnight. Mostly clear. Lows in the mid-50s. Friday, north winds 10 to 20 miles per hour. Chance of showers in the morning. Mostly sunny. Highs in the lower 80s. For Eastern Lake Sakakawea, tonight, north winds 10 to 15 miles per hour in the evening becoming light. Mostly clear. Lows in the mid-50s. Friday, light winds becoming north 10 to 20 miles per hour in the late morning and afternoon. Slight chance of showers in the morning. Mostly sunny. Highs in the lower 80s. For Northern Lake Oahe, tonight, north winds 10 to 15 miles per hour in the evening becoming light. Mostly clear. Lows in the upper 50s. Friday, light winds becoming north 10 to 15 miles per hour in the afternoon. Sunny. Highs in the mid 80s. Here are the weather conditions at 9 p.m. Central Daylight Time. Bismarck, clear. Temperature 78 degrees, relative humidity 35%. Wind north at 9 miles an hour. Pressure 30.00 inches and rising. Mendon, clear. 73 degrees, relative humidity 56%. Wind north at 8 miles an hour. Hazen, clear. 72 degrees, relative humidity 37%. Harvey, partly cloudy. 66 degrees, relative humidity 88%. Wind north at 7 miles an hour. Minot, clear. 68 degrees,

relative humidity 68%. Dickinson, clear. 75 degrees, relative humidity 35%. Wind north at 6 miles an hour. Elsewhere around North Dakota, it was 66 at Garrison. It was clear, with a temperature of 73 at Williston, 74 at Fargo, and 66 at Devil's Lake. It was partly cloudy, with a temperature of 69 at Jamestown, and 64 at Grand Forks. In northern South Dakota, it was clear. It was 71 at Mobridge, and 72 at Aberdeen. In eastern Montana, it was clear. It was 82 at Miles City, 78 at Glendive, and 77 at Sydney. Once again, at Bismarck, the temperature was 78 degrees under clear skies. The Bismarck, North Dakota climate summary for this evening, as of 5 p.m., August 20, 2026. Today's high temperature of 89 degrees occurred at 3:57 p.m. The record high is 102 degrees, which was set in 2013. Today's low temperature of 59 degrees occurred at 6:15 a.m. The record low is 34 degrees, which was set in 1907. No precipitation fell today, which leaves the monthly total at 0.90 inches. The total precipitation for the year still stands at 8.62 inches. There were no heating degree days today. The yearly total since July 1st is 3. There were 9 cooling degree days today. The yearly total since January 1st is 632. The normal high temperature for tomorrow is 83 degrees, and the normal low is 55. The record high for tomorrow is 105, which occurred in 1947, and the record low is 38, which occurred in 1920. Sunset tonight is at 8:44 p.m. Sunrise tomorrow is at 6:49 a.m. The regional weather forecast from your National Weather Service office in Bismarck. Near average temperatures through the middle of next week, with highs mostly in the upper 70s to upper 80s. Low to medium chances for showers and thunderstorms late Saturday night into Monday. The detailed forecast for North Dakota, rest of the afternoon, partly cloudy. Highs mostly in the upper 70s to upper 80s. Tonight, mostly clear. Lows in the 50s. Friday, partly cloudy. Slight chance of showers mainly in the morning and early afternoon. Highs in the upper 70s to upper 80s. Friday night, mostly clear. Lows in the upper 40s to mid 50s. Saturday, sunny. Highs in the mid 70s to mid 80s. For Western Lake Sakakawea, tonight, north winds around 10 miles per hour shifting to the northeast late in the evening, then becoming light after midnight. Mostly clear. Lows in the mid-50s. Friday, north winds 10 to 20 miles per hour. Chance of showers in the morning. Mostly sunny. Highs in the lower 80s. For Eastern Lake Sakakawea, tonight, north winds 10 to 15 miles per hour in the evening becoming light. Mostly clear. Lows in the mid-50s. Friday, light winds becoming north 10 to 20 miles per hour in the late morning and afternoon. Slight chance of showers in the morning. Mostly sunny. Highs in the lower 80s. For Northern Lake Oahe, tonight, north winds 10 to 15 miles per hour in the evening becoming light. Mostly clear. Lows in the upper 50s. Friday, light winds becoming north 10 to 15 miles per hour in the afternoon. Sunny. Highs in the mid 80s. Here are the weather conditions at 9 p.m. Central Daylight Time. Bismarck, clear. Temperature 78 degrees, relative humidity 35%. Wind north at 9 miles an hour. Pressure 30.00 inches and rising. Mendham, clear. 73 degrees, relative humidity 56%. Wind north at 8 miles an hour. Hazen, clear. 72 degrees, relative humidity 37%. Harvey, partly cloudy. 66 degrees, relative humidity 88%. Wind north at 7 miles an hour. Minot, clear. 68 degrees, relative humidity 68%. Dickinson, clear. 75 degrees, relative humidity 35%. Wind north at 6 miles an hour. Elsewhere around North Dakota, it was 66 at Garrison. It was clear, with a temperature of 73 at Williston.

74 at Fargo and 66 at Devil's Lake. It was partly cloudy, with a temperature of 69 at Jamestown and 64 at Grand Forks. In northern South Dakota, it was clear. It was 71 at Mobridge and 72 at Aberdeen. In eastern Montana, it was clear. It was 82 at Miles City, 78 at Glendive, and 77 at Sydney. Once again, at Bismarck, the temperature was 78 degrees under clear skies. The Bismarck, North Dakota climate summary for this evening, as of 5 p.m., August 20th, 2026. Today's high temperature of 89 degrees occurred at 3:57 p.m. The record high is 102 degrees, which was set in 2013. Today's low temperature of 59 degrees occurred at 6:15 a.m. The record low is 34 degrees, which was set in 1907. No precipitation fell today, which leaves the monthly total at 0.90 inches. The total precipitation for the year still stands at 8.62 inches. There were no heating degree days today. The yearly total since July 1st is 3. There were 9 cooling degree days today. The yearly total since January 1st is 632. The normal high temperature for tomorrow is 83 degrees, and the normal low is 55. The record high for tomorrow is 105, which occurred in 1947, and the record low is 38, which occurred in 1920. Sunset tonight is at 8:44 p.m. Sunrise tomorrow is at 6:49 a.m. The regional weather forecast from your National Weather Service office in Bismarck. Near average temperatures through the middle of next week, with highs mostly in the upper 70s to upper 80s. Low to medium chances for showers and thunderstorms late Saturday night into Monday. The detailed forecast for North Dakota, rest of the afternoon, partly cloudy. Highs mostly in the upper 70s to upper 80s. Tonight, mostly clear. Lows in the 50s. Friday, partly cloudy. Slight chance of showers mainly in the morning and early afternoon. Highs in the upper 70s to upper 80s. Friday night, mostly clear. Lows in the upper 40s to mid 50s. Saturday, sunny. Highs in the mid 70s to mid 80s. For Western Lake Sakakawea, tonight, north winds around 10 miles per hour shifting to the northeast late in the evening, then becoming light after midnight. Mostly clear. Lows in the mid-50s. Friday, north winds 10 to 20 miles per hour. Chance of showers in the morning. Mostly sunny. Highs in the lower 80s. For Eastern Lake Sakakawea, tonight, north winds 10 to 15 miles per hour in the evening becoming light. Mostly clear. Lows in the mid-50s. Friday, light winds becoming north 10 to 20 miles per hour in the late morning and afternoon. Slight chance of showers in the morning. Mostly sunny. Highs in the lower 80s. For Northern Lake Oahe, tonight, north winds 10 to 15 miles per hour in the evening becoming light. Mostly clear. Lows in the upper 50s. Friday, light winds becoming north 10 to 15 miles per hour in the afternoon. Sunny. Highs in the mid 80s. 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Providing weather information 24 hours a day from your National Weather Service office in Bismarck. Here are the weather conditions at 9 p.m. Central Daylight Time. Bismarck, clear. Temperature 78 degrees, relative humidity 35%. Wind north at 9 miles an hour. Pressure 30.00 inches and rising. Mendon, clear. 73 degrees, relative humidity 56%. Wind north at 8 miles an hour. Hazen, clear. 72 degrees, relative humidity 37%. Harvey, partly cloudy. 66 degrees, relative humidity 88%. Wind north at 7 miles an hour. Minot, clear. 68 degrees, relative humidity 68%. Dickinson, clear. 75 degrees, relative humidity 35%. Wind north at 6 miles an hour. Elsewhere around North Dakota, it was 66 at Garrison. It was clear, with a temperature of 73 at Williston, 74 at Fargo, and 66 at Devil's Lake.

It was partly cloudy, with a temperature of 69 at Jamestown and 64 at Grand Forks. In northern South Dakota, it was clear. It was 71 at Mobridge and 72 at Aberdeen. In eastern Montana, it was clear. It was 82 at Miles City, 78 at Glendive, and 77 at Sydney. Once again, at Bismarck, the temperature was 78 degrees under clear skies. The regional weather forecast from your National Weather Service office in Bismarck. Near average temperatures through the middle of next week, with highs mostly in the upper 70s to upper 80s. Low to medium chances for showers and thunderstorms late Saturday night into Monday. The detailed forecast for North Dakota, rest of the afternoon, partly cloudy. Highs mostly in the upper 70s to upper 80s. Tonight, mostly clear. Lows in the 50s. Friday, partly cloudy. Slight chance of showers mainly in the morning and early afternoon. Highs in the upper 70s to upper 80s. Friday night, mostly clear. Lows in the upper 40s to mid 50s. Saturday, sunny. Highs in the mid 70s to mid 80s. For Western Lake Sakakawea, rest of tonight, light winds. Mostly clear. Lows in the mid 50s. Friday, north winds 10 to 20 miles per hour. Chance of showers at Western Lake Sakakawea, rest of tonight, light winds. Mostly clear. Lows in the mid 50s. Friday, north winds 10 to 20 miles per hour. Chance of showers in the morning. Mostly sunny. Highs in the lower 80s. For Eastern Lake Sakakawea, rest of tonight, north winds around 10 miles per hour in the evening becoming light. Mostly clear. Lows in the mid-50s. Friday, light winds becoming north 10 to 20 miles per hour in the late morning and afternoon. Slight chance of showers in the morning. Mostly sunny. Highs in the lower 80s. For Northern Lake Oahe, rest of tonight, north winds around 10 miles per hour in the evening becoming light. Mostly clear. Lows in the upper 50s. Friday, light winds becoming north 10 to 15 miles per hour in the afternoon. Sunny. Highs in the mid-80s. Here are the weather conditions at 9 p.m. Central Daylight Time. Bismarck, clear. Temperature 78 degrees, relative humidity 35%. Wind north at 9 miles an hour. Pressure 30.00 inches and rising. Mendham, clear. 73 degrees, relative humidity 56%. Wind north at 8 miles an hour. Hazen, clear. 72 degrees, relative humidity 37%. Harvey, partly cloudy. 66 degrees, relative humidity 88%. Wind north at 7 miles an hour. Minot, clear. 68 degrees, relative humidity 68%. Dickinson, clear. 75 degrees, relative humidity 35%. Wind north at 6 miles an hour. Elsewhere around North Dakota, it was 66 at Garrison. It was clear, with a temperature of 73 at Williston, 74 at Fargo, and 66 at Devil's Lake. It was partly cloudy, with a temperature of 69 at Jamestown, and 64 at Grand Forks. In northern South Dakota, it was clear. It was 71 at Mobridge, and 72 at Aberdeen. In eastern Montana, it was clear. It was 82 at Miles City, 78 at Glendive, and 77 at Sydney. Once again, at Bismarck, the temperature was 78 degrees under clear skies. The regional weather forecast from your National Weather Service office in Bismarck. Near average temperatures through the middle of next week, with highs mostly in the upper 70s to upper 80s. Low to medium chances for showers and thunderstorms late Saturday night into Monday. The detailed forecast for North Dakota, rest of the afternoon, partly cloudy. Highs mostly in the upper 70s to upper 80s. Tonight, mostly clear. Lows in the 50s. Friday, partly cloudy. Slight chance of showers mainly in the morning and early afternoon. Highs in the upper 70s to upper 80s. Friday night, mostly clear. Lows in the upper 40s to mid 50s. Saturday, sunny. Highs in the mid-70s to mid-80s. For Western Lake Sakakawea, rest of tonight.

Light winds. Mostly clear. Lows in the mid-50s. Friday, north winds 10 to 20 miles per hour. Chance of showers in the morning. Mostly sunny. Highs in the lower 80s. For eastern Lake Sakakawea, rest of tonight, north winds around 10 miles per hour in the evening becoming light. Mostly clear. Lows in the mid-50s. Friday, light winds becoming north 10 to 20 miles per hour in the late morning and afternoon. Slight chance of showers in the morning. Mostly sunny. Highs in the lower 80s. For northern Lake Oahe, rest of tonight, north winds around 10 miles per hour in the evening becoming light. Mostly clear. Lows in the upper 50s. Friday, light winds becoming north 10 to 15 miles per hour in the afternoon. Sunny. Highs in the mid-80s. Here are the weather conditions at 9 p.m. Central Daylight Time. Bismarck, clear. Temperature 78 degrees, relative humidity 35%. Wind north at 9 miles an hour. Pressure 30.00 inches and rising. Mendham, clear. 73 degrees, relative humidity 56%. Wind north at 8 miles an hour. Hazen, clear. 72 degrees, relative humidity 37%. Harvey, partly cloudy. 66 degrees, relative humidity 88%. Wind north at 7 miles an hour. Minot, clear. 68 degrees, relative humidity 68%. Dickinson, clear. 75 degrees, relative humidity 35%. Wind north at 6 miles an hour. Elsewhere around North Dakota, it was 66 at Garrison. It was clear, with a temperature of 73 at Williston, 74 at Fargo, and 66 at Devil's Lake. It was partly cloudy, with a temperature of 69 at Jamestown, and 64 at Grand Forks. In northern South Dakota, it was clear. It was 71 at Mobridge, and 72 at Aberdeen. In eastern Montana, it was clear. It was 82 at Miles City, 78 at Glendive, and 77 at Sydney. Once again, at Bismarck, the temperature was 78 degrees under clear skies. The regional weather forecast from your National Weather Service office in Bismarck. Near average temperatures through the middle of next week, with highs mostly in the upper 70s to upper 80s. Low to medium chances for showers and thunderstorms late Saturday night into Monday. The detailed forecast for North Dakota, rest of the afternoon, partly cloudy. Highs mostly in the upper 70s to upper 80s. Tonight, mostly clear. Lows in the 50s. Friday, partly cloudy. Slight chance of showers mainly in the morning and early afternoon. Highs in the upper 70s to upper 80s. Friday night, mostly clear. Lows in the upper 40s to mid 50s. Saturday, sunny. Highs in the mid-70s to mid-80s. Here is the forecast for the Bismarck Mendham listening area. Rest of tonight, mostly clear. Lows in the upper 50s. North winds around 10 miles per hour. Friday, sunny. A slight chance of showers in the afternoon. Highs in the mid-80s. North winds around 5 miles per hour, increasing to 5 to 15 miles per hour in the afternoon. Chance of rain 20%. Friday night, mostly clear. Lows in the mid-50s. North winds around 10 miles per hour. Saturday, sunny. Highs in the lower 80s. East winds around 5 miles per hour. Saturday night, increasing clouds. Lows in the upper 50s. Southeast winds 5 to 10 miles per hour. Sunday, partly sunny. A chance of showers and thunderstorms in the afternoon. Highs in the mid-80s. Chance of rain 30%. Sunday night, mostly cloudy. A chance of showers and thunderstorms in the evening, then a slight chance of showers and thunderstorms after midnight. Lows in the lower 60s. Chance of rain 30%. Monday, partly sunny in the morning, then clearing. A slight chance of showers. A slight chance of thunderstorms in the afternoon. Highs in the upper 80s. Chance of rain 20%. Monday night, mostly clear. Lows around 60. Tuesday, mostly sunny. Highs in the lower 80s.
Tuesday night, mostly clear. Lows in the mid-50s. Wednesday, sunny. Highs in the lower 80s. Wednesday night, partly cloudy. Lows in the mid-50s. Thursday, a slight chance of thunderstorms in the morning. Mostly sunny with a slight chance of showers. Highs in the lower 80s. Chance of rain 20%. For Western Lake Sakakawea, rest of tonight, light winds. Mostly clear. Lows in the mid-50s. Friday, north winds 10 to 20 miles per hour. Chance of showers in the morning. Mostly sunny. Highs in the lower 80s. For Eastern Lake Sakakawea, rest of tonight, north winds around 10 miles per hour in the evening becoming light. Mostly clear. Lows in the mid-50s. Friday, light winds becoming north 10 to 20 miles per hour in the late morning and afternoon. Slight chance of showers in the morning. Mostly sunny. Highs in the lower 80s. For Northern Lake Orahi, rest of tonight, north winds around 10 miles per hour in the evening becoming light. Mostly clear. Lows in the upper 50s. Friday, light winds becoming north 10 to 15 miles per hour in the afternoon. Sunny. Highs in the mid-80s. Here are the weather conditions at 9 p.m. Central Daylight Time. Bismarck, clear. Temperature 78 degrees, relative humidity 35%. Wind north at 9 miles an hour. Pressure 30.00 inches and rising. Mendham, clear. 73 degrees, relative humidity 56%. Wind north at 8 miles an hour. Hazen, clear. 72 degrees, relative humidity 37%. Harvey, partly cloudy. 66 degrees, relative humidity 88%. Wind north at 7 miles an hour. Minot, clear. 68 degrees, relative humidity 68%. Dickinson, clear. 75 degrees, relative humidity 35%. Wind north at 6 miles an hour. Elsewhere around North Dakota, it was 66 at Garrison. It was clear, with a temperature of 73 at Williston, 74 at Fargo, and 66 at Devil's Lake. It was partly cloudy, with a temperature of 69 at Jamestown, and 64 at Grand Forks. In northern South Dakota, it was clear. It was 71 at Mobridge, and 72 at Aberdeen. In eastern Montana, it was clear. It was 82 at Miles City, 78 at Glendive, and 77 at Sydney. Once again, at Bismarck, the temperature was 78 degrees under clear skies. The regional weather forecast from your National Weather Service office in Bismarck. Near average temperatures through the middle of next week, with highs mostly in the upper 70s to upper 80s. Low to medium chances for showers and thunderstorms late Saturday night into Monday. The detailed forecast for North Dakota, rest of the afternoon, partly cloudy. Highs mostly in the upper 70s to upper 80s. Tonight, mostly clear. Lows in the 50s. Friday, partly cloudy. Slight chance of showers mainly in the morning and early afternoon. Highs in the upper 70s to upper 80s. Friday night, mostly clear. Lows in the upper 40s to mid 50s. Saturday, sunny. Highs in the mid 70s to mid 80s. Here is the forecast for the Bismarck Mendham listening area. Rest of tonight, mostly clear. Lows in the upper 50s. North winds around 10 miles per hour. Friday, sunny. A slight chance of showers in the afternoon. Highs in the mid 80s. North winds around 5 miles per hour, increasing to 5 to 15 miles per hour in the afternoon. Chance of rain 20%. Friday night, mostly clear. Lows in the mid-50s. North winds around 10 miles per hour. Saturday, sunny. Highs in the lower 80s. East winds around 5 miles per hour. Saturday night, increasing clouds. Lows in the upper 50s. Southeast winds 5 to 10 miles per hour. Sunday, partly sunny. A chance of showers and thunderstorms in the afternoon. Highs in the mid-80s. Chance of rain 30%. Sunday night, mostly cloudy. A chance of showers and thunderstorms in the evening, then a slight chance of showers and thunderstorms.

storms after midnight. Lows in the lower 60s. Chance of rain 30%. Monday, partly sunny in the morning, then clearing. A slight chance of showers. A slight chance of thunderstorms in the afternoon. Highs in the upper 80s. Chance of rain 20%. Monday night, mostly clear. Lows around 60. Tuesday, mostly sunny. Highs in the lower 80s. Tuesday night, mostly clear. Lows in the mid-50s. Wednesday, sunny. Highs in the lower 80s. Wednesday night, partly cloudy. Lows in the mid-50s. Thursday, a slight chance of thunderstorms in the morning. Mostly sunny with a slight chance of showers. Highs in the lower 80s. Chance of rain 20%. For Western Lake Sakakawea, rest of tonight, light winds. Mostly clear. Lows in the mid-50s. Friday, north winds 10 to 20 miles per hour. Chance of showers in the morning. Mostly sunny. Highs in the lower 80s. For Eastern Lake Sakakawea, rest of tonight, north winds around 10 miles per hour in the evening becoming light. Mostly clear. Lows in the mid-50s. Friday, light winds becoming north 10 to 20 miles per hour in the late morning and afternoon. Slight chance of showers in the morning. Mostly sunny. Highs in the lower 80s. For Northern Lake Oahe, rest of tonight, north winds around 10 miles per hour in the evening becoming light. Mostly clear. Lows in the upper 50s. Friday, light winds becoming north 10 to 15 miles per hour in the afternoon. Sunny. Highs in the mid-80s. Here are the weather conditions at 9 p.m. Central Daylight Time. Bismarck, clear. Temperature 78 degrees, relative humidity 35%. Wind north at 9 miles an hour. Pressure 30.00 inches and rising. Mendham, clear. 73 degrees, relative humidity 56%. Wind north at 8 miles an hour. Hazen, clear. 72 degrees, relative humidity 37%. Harvey, partly cloudy. 66 degrees, relative humidity 88%. Wind north at 7 miles an hour. Minot, clear. 68 degrees, relative humidity 68%. Dickinson, clear. 75 degrees, relative humidity 35%. Wind north at 6 miles an hour. Elsewhere around North Dakota, it was 66 at Garrison. It was clear, with a temperature of 73 at Williston, 74 at Fargo, and 66 at Devil's Lake. It was partly cloudy, with a temperature of 69 at Jamestown, and 64 at Grand Forks. In northern South Dakota, it was clear. It was 71 at Mobridge, and 72 at Aberdeen. In eastern Montana, it was clear. It was 82 at Miles City, 78 at Glendive, and 77 at Sydney. Once again, at Bismarck, the temperature was 78 degrees under clear skies. The regional weather forecast from your National Weather Service office in Bismarck. Near average temperatures through the middle of next week, with highs mostly in the upper 70s to upper 80s. Low to medium chances for showers and thunderstorms late Saturday night into Monday. The detailed forecast for North Dakota, rest of the afternoon, partly cloudy. Highs mostly in the upper 70s to upper 80s. Tonight, mostly clear. Lows in the 50s. Friday, partly cloudy. Slight chance of showers mainly in the morning and early afternoon. Highs in the upper 70s to upper 80s. Friday night, mostly clear. Lows in the upper 40s to mid-50s. Saturday, sunny. Highs in the mid-70s to mid-80s. Here is the forecast for the Bismarck Mendham listening area. Rest of tonight, mostly clear. Lows in the upper 50s. North winds around 10 miles per hour. Friday, sunny. A slight chance of showers in the afternoon. Highs in the mid-80s. North winds around 5 miles per hour, increasing to 5 to 15 miles per hour in the afternoon. Chance of rain 20%. Friday night, mostly clear. Lows in the mid-50s. North winds around 10 miles per hour. Saturday, sunny. Highs in the lower 80s. East winds

around 5 miles per hour. Saturday night, increasing clouds. Lows in the upper 50s. Southeast winds 5 to 10 miles per hour. Sunday, partly sunny. A chance of showers and thunderstorms in the afternoon. Highs in the mid-80s. Chance of rain 30%. Sunday night, mostly cloudy. A chance of showers and thunderstorms in the evening, then a slight chance of showers and thunderstorms after midnight. Lows in the lower 60s. Chance of rain 30%. Monday, partly sunny in the morning, then clearing. A slight chance of showers. A slight chance of thunderstorms in the afternoon. Highs in the upper 80s. Chance of rain 20%. Monday night, mostly clear. Lows around 60. Tuesday, mostly sunny. Highs in the lower 80s. Tuesday night, mostly clear. Lows in the mid-50s. Wednesday, sunny. Highs in the lower 80s. Wednesday night, partly cloudy. Lows in the mid-50s. Thursday, a slight chance of thunderstorms in the morning. Mostly sunny with a slight chance of showers. Highs in the lower 80s. Chance of rain 20%. For Western Lake Sakakawea, rest of tonight, light winds. Mostly clear. Lows in the mid-50s. Friday, north winds 10 to 20 miles per hour. Chance of showers in the morning. Mostly sunny. Highs in the lower 80s. For Eastern Lake Sakakawea, rest of tonight, north winds around 10 miles per hour in the evening becoming light. Mostly clear. Lows in the mid-50s. Friday, light winds becoming north 10 to 20 miles per hour in the late morning and afternoon. Slight chance of showers in the morning. Mostly sunny. Highs in the lower 80s. For Northern Lake Oahu, rest of tonight, north winds around 10 miles per hour in the evening becoming light. Mostly clear. Lows in the upper 50s. Friday, light winds becoming north 10 to 15 miles per hour in the afternoon. Sunny. Highs in the mid-80s. Here are the weather conditions at 9 p.m. Central Daylight Time. Bismarck, clear. Temperature 78 degrees, relative humidity 35%. Wind north at 9 miles an hour. Pressure 30.00 inches and rising. Mendham, clear. 73 degrees, relative humidity 56%. Wind north at 8 miles an hour. Hazen, clear. 72 degrees, relative humidity 37%. Harvey, partly cloudy. 66 degrees, relative humidity 88%. Wind north at 7 miles an hour. Minot, clear. 68 degrees, relative humidity 68%. Dickinson, clear. 75 degrees, relative humidity 35%. Wind north at 6 miles an hour. Elsewhere around North Dakota, it was 66 at Garrison. It was clear, with a temperature of 73 at Williston, 74 at Fargo, and 66 at Devil's Lake. It was partly cloudy, with a temperature of 69 at Jamestown, and 64 at Grand Forks. In northern South Dakota, it was clear. It was 71 at Mobridge, and 72 at Aberdeen. In eastern Montana, it was clear. It was 82 at Miles City, 78 at Glendive, and 77 at Sydney. Once again, at Bismarck, the temperature was 78 degrees under clear skies. The regional weather forecast from your National Weather Service office in Bismarck. Near average temperatures through the middle of next week, with highs mostly in the upper 70s to upper 80s. Low to medium chances for showers and thunderstorms late Saturday night into Monday. The detailed forecast for North Dakota, rest of the afternoon, partly cloudy. Highs mostly in the upper 70s to upper 80s. Tonight, mostly clear. Lows in the 50s. Friday, partly cloudy. Slight chance of showers mainly in the morning and early afternoon. Highs in the upper 70s to upper 80s. Friday night, mostly clear. Lows in the upper 40s to mid-50s. Saturday, sunny. Highs in the mid-70s to mid-80s. Here is the forecast for the Bismarck Mendham listening area. Rest of tonight, mostly clear. Lows in the upper 50s. North winds around 10 miles per hour.
Friday, sunny. A slight chance of showers in the afternoon. Highs in the mid-80s. North winds around 5 miles per hour, increasing to 5 to 15 miles per hour in the afternoon. Chance of rain 20%. Friday night, mostly clear. Lows in the mid-50s. North winds around 10 miles per hour. Saturday, sunny. Highs in the lower 80s. East winds around 5 miles per hour. Saturday night, increasing clouds. Lows in the upper 50s. Southeast winds 5 to 10 miles per hour. Sunday, partly sunny. A chance of showers and thunderstorms in the afternoon. Highs in the mid-80s. Chance of rain 30%. Sunday night, mostly cloudy. A chance of showers and thunderstorms in the evening, then a slight chance of showers and thunderstorms after midnight. Lows in the lower 60s. Chance of rain 30%. Monday, partly sunny in the morning, then clearing. A slight chance of showers. A slight chance of thunderstorms in the afternoon. Highs in the upper 80s. Chance of rain 20%. Monday night, mostly clear. Lows around 60. Tuesday, mostly sunny. Highs in the lower 80s. Tuesday night, mostly clear. Lows in the mid-50s. Wednesday, sunny. Highs in the lower 80s. Wednesday night, partly cloudy. Lows in the mid-50s. Thursday, a slight chance of thunderstorms in the morning. Mostly sunny with a slight chance of showers. Highs in the lower 80s. Chance of rain 20%. For Western Lake Sakakawea, rest of tonight, light winds. Mostly clear. Lows in the mid-50s. Friday, north winds 10 to 20 miles per hour. Chance of showers in the morning. Mostly sunny. Highs in the lower 80s. For Eastern Lake Sakakawea, rest of tonight, north winds around 10 miles per hour in the evening becoming light. Mostly clear. Lows in the mid-50s. Friday, light winds becoming north 10 to 20 miles per hour in the late morning and afternoon. Slight chance of showers in the morning. Mostly sunny. Highs in the lower 80s. For Northern Lake Oahe, rest of tonight, north winds around 10 miles per hour in the evening becoming light. Mostly clear. Lows in the upper 50s. Friday, light winds becoming north 10 to 15 miles per hour in the afternoon. Sunny. Highs in the mid-80s. Here are the weather conditions at 9 p.m. Central Daylight Time. Bismarck, clear. Temperature 78 degrees, relative humidity 35%. Wind north at 9 miles an hour. Pressure 30.00 inches and rising. Mendham, clear. 73 degrees, relative humidity 56%. Wind north at 8 miles an hour. Hazen, clear. 72 degrees, relative humidity 37%. Harvey, partly cloudy. 66 degrees, relative humidity 88%. Wind north at 7 miles an hour. Minot, clear. 68 degrees, relative humidity 68%. Dickinson, clear. 75 degrees, relative humidity 35%. Wind north at 6 miles an hour. Elsewhere around North Dakota, it was 66 at Garrison. It was clear, with a temperature of 73 at Williston, 74 at Fargo, and 66 at Devil's Lake. It was partly cloudy, with a temperature of 69 at Jamestown, and 64 at Grand Forks. In northern South Dakota, it was clear. It was 71 at Mobridge, and 72 at Aberdeen. In eastern Montana, it was clear. It was 82 at Mile City, 78 at Glendive, and 77 at Sydney. Once again, at Bismarck, the temperature was 78 degrees under clear skies. 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Providing weather information 24 hours a day from your National Weather Service office in Bismarck. The regional weather forecast from your National Weather Service office in Bismarck. Near average temperatures through the middle of next week, with highs mostly in the upper 70s to upper 80s. Low to medium chances for showers and thunderstorms late Saturday night into Monday. The detailed forecast.

upper North Dakota. Rest of the afternoon, partly cloudy. Highs mostly in the upper 70s to upper 80s. Tonight, mostly clear. Lows in the 50s. Friday, partly cloudy. Slight chance of showers mainly in the morning and early afternoon. Highs in the upper 70s to upper 80s. Friday night, mostly clear. Lows in the upper 40s to mid 50s. Saturday, sunny. Highs in the mid 70s to mid 80s. Here is the forecast for the Bismarck Minden listening area. Rest of tonight, mostly clear. Lows in the upper 50s. North winds around 10 miles per hour. Friday, sunny. A slight chance of showers in the afternoon. Highs in the mid 80s. North winds around 5 miles per hour, increasing to 5 to 15 miles per hour in the afternoon. Chance of rain 20%. Friday night, mostly clear. Lows in the mid 50s. North winds around 10 miles per hour. Saturday, sunny. Highs in the lower 80s. East winds around 5 miles per hour. Saturday night, increasing clouds. Lows in the upper 50s. Southeast winds 5 to 10 miles per hour. Sunday, partly sunny. A chance of showers and thunderstorms in the afternoon. Highs in the mid 80s. Chance of rain 30%. Sunday night, mostly cloudy. A chance of showers and thunderstorms in the evening. Then a slight chance of showers and thunderstorms after midnight. Lows in the lower 60s. Chance of rain 30%. Monday, partly sunny in the morning, then clearing. A slight chance of showers. A slight chance of thunderstorms in the afternoon. Highs in the upper 80s. Chance of rain 20%. Monday night, mostly clear. Lows around 60. Tuesday, mostly sunny. Highs in the lower 80s. Tuesday night, mostly clear. Lows in the mid 50s. Wednesday, sunny. Highs in the lower 80s. Wednesday night, partly cloudy. Lows in the mid 50s. Thursday, a slight chance of thunderstorms in the morning. Mostly sunny with a slight chance of showers. Highs in the lower 80s. Chance of rain 20%. For Western Lake Sakakawea, rest of tonight, light winds. Mostly clear. Lows in the mid 50s. Friday, north winds 10 to 20 miles per hour. Chance of showers in the morning. Mostly sunny. Highs in the lower 80s. For Eastern Lake Sakakawea, rest of tonight, north winds around 10 miles per hour in the evening becoming light. Mostly clear. Lows in the mid 50s. Friday, light winds becoming north 10 to 20 miles per hour in the late morning and afternoon. Slight chance of showers in the morning. Mostly sunny. Highs in the lower 80s. For Northern Lake Oahe, rest of tonight, north winds around 10 miles per hour in the evening becoming light. Mostly clear. Lows in the upper 50s. Friday, light winds becoming north 10 to 15 miles per hour in the afternoon. Sunny. Highs in the mid 80s. Here are the weather conditions at 10 p.m. Central Daylight Time. Bismarck, clear. Temperature 75 degrees, relative humidity 39%. Wind north at 7 miles an hour. Pressure 30.02 inches and rising. Minden, clear. 70 degrees, relative humidity 60%. Wind north at 6 miles an hour. Hazen, clear. 61 degrees, relative humidity 63%. Harvey, clear. 63 degrees, relative humidity 94%. Minot, clear. 67 degrees, relative humidity 70%. Dickinson, clear. 67 degrees, relative humidity 48%. Wind northeast at 8 miles an hour. Elsewhere around North Dakota, it was 61 at Garrison. It was clear, with a temperature of 73 at Williston and 69 at Fargo. It was partly cloudy, with a temperature of 64 at Jamestown, 62 at Grand Forks, and 62 at Devil's Lake. In northern South Dakota, it was clear. It was 70 at Mobridge, and 71 at Aberdeen. In eastern Montana, it was clear. It was 78 at Miles City, 72 at Glendive, and 68 at Sydney.

Once again, at Bismarck, the temperature was 75 degrees under clear skies. The regional weather forecast from your National Weather Service office in Bismarck. Near average temperatures through the middle of next week, with highs mostly in the upper 70s to upper 80s. Low to medium chances for showers and thunderstorms late Saturday night into Monday. The detailed forecast for North Dakota, rest of the afternoon, partly cloudy. Highs mostly in the upper 70s to upper 80s. Tonight, mostly clear. Lows in the 50s. Friday, partly cloudy. Slight chance of showers mainly in the morning and early afternoon. Highs in the upper 70s to upper 80s. Friday night, mostly clear. Lows in the upper 40s to mid 50s. Saturday, sunny. Highs in the mid 70s to mid 80s. Here is the forecast for the Bismarck Minden listening area. Rest of tonight, mostly clear. Lows in the upper 50s. North winds around 10 miles per hour. Friday, sunny. A slight chance of showers in the afternoon. Highs in the mid 80s. North winds around 5 miles per hour, increasing to 5 to 15 miles per hour in the afternoon. Chance of rain 20%. Friday night, mostly clear. Lows in the mid 50s. North winds around 10 miles per hour. Saturday, sunny. Highs in the lower 80s. East winds around 5 miles per hour. Saturday night, increasing clouds. Lows in the upper 50s. Southeast winds 5 to 10 miles per hour. Sunday, partly sunny. A chance of showers and thunderstorms in the afternoon. Highs in the mid 80s. Chance of rain 30%. Sunday night, mostly cloudy. A chance of showers and thunderstorms in the evening, then a slight chance of showers and thunderstorms after midnight. Lows in the lower 60s. Chance of rain 30%. Monday, partly sunny in the morning, then clearing. A slight chance of showers. A slight chance of thunderstorms in the afternoon. Highs in the upper 80s. Chance of rain 20%. Monday night, mostly clear. Lows around 60. Tuesday, mostly sunny. Highs in the lower 80s. Tuesday night, mostly clear. Lows in the mid 50s. Wednesday, sunny. Highs in the lower 80s. Wednesday night, partly cloudy. Lows in the mid 50s. Thursday, a slight chance of thunderstorms in the morning. Mostly sunny with a slight chance of showers. Highs in the lower 80s. Chance of rain 20%. For Western Lake Sakakawea, rest of tonight, light winds. Mostly clear. Lows in the mid-50s. Friday, north winds 10 to 20 miles per hour. Chance of showers in the morning. Mostly sunny. Highs in the lower 80s. For Eastern Lake Sakakawea, rest of tonight, north winds around 10 miles per hour in the evening becoming light. Mostly clear. Lows in the mid-50s. Friday, light winds becoming north 10 to 20 miles per hour in the late morning and afternoon. Slight chance of showers in the morning. Mostly sunny. Highs in the lower 80s. For Northern Lake Oahe, rest of tonight, north winds around 10 miles per hour in the evening becoming light. Mostly clear. Lows in the upper 50s. Friday, light winds becoming north 10 to 15 miles per hour in the afternoon. Sunny. Highs in the mid-80s. Here are the weather conditions at 10 p.m. Central Daylight Time. Bismarck, clear. Temperature 75 degrees, relative humidity 39%. Wind north at 7 miles an hour. Pressure 30.02 inches and rising. Minden, clear. 70 degrees, relative humidity 60%. Wind north at 6 miles an hour. Hazen, clear. 61 degrees, relative humidity 63%. Harvey, clear. 63 degrees, relative humidity 94%. Minot, clear. 67 degrees, relative humidity 70%. Dickinson, clear. 67 degrees, relative humidity 48%. Wind northeast at 8 miles an hour. Elsewhere around North Dakota, it was 61 at Garrison. It was clear, with a temperature of 73 at Williston and 69.

Minden, clear. 70 degrees, relative humidity 60%. Wind north at 6 miles an hour. Hazen, clear. 61 degrees, relative humidity 63%. Harvey, clear. 63 degrees, relative humidity 94%. Minot, clear. 67 degrees, relative humidity 70%. Dickinson, clear. 67 degrees, relative humidity 48%. Wind northeast at 8 miles an hour. Elsewhere around North Dakota, it was 61 at Garrison. It was clear, with a temperature of 73 at Williston and 69 at Fargo. It was partly cloudy, with a temperature of 64 at Jamestown, 62 at Grand Forks, and 62 at Devil's Lake. In northern South Dakota, it was clear. It was 70 at Mobridge, and 71 at Aberdeen. In eastern Montana, it was clear. It was 78 at Miles City, 72 at Glendive, and 68 at Sydney. Once again, at Bismarck, the temperature was 75 degrees under clear skies. The regional weather forecast from your National Weather Service office in Bismarck. Near average temperatures through the middle of next week, with highs mostly in the upper 70s to upper 80s. Low to medium chances for showers and thunderstorms late Saturday night into Monday. The detailed forecast for North Dakota, rest of the afternoon, partly cloudy. Highs mostly in the upper 70s to upper 80s. Tonight, mostly clear. Lows in the 50s. Friday, partly cloudy. Slight chance of showers mainly in the morning and early afternoon. Highs in the upper 70s to upper 80s. Friday night, mostly clear. Lows in the upper 40s to mid 50s. Saturday, sunny. Highs in the mid 70s to mid 80s. Here is the forecast for the Bismarck Minden listening area. Rest of tonight, mostly clear. Lows in the upper 50s. North winds around 10 miles per hour. Friday, sunny. A slight chance of showers in the afternoon. Highs in the mid 80s. North winds around 5 miles per hour, increasing to 5 to 15 miles per hour in the afternoon. Chance of rain 20%. Friday night, mostly clear. Lows in the mid 50s. North winds around 10 miles per hour. Saturday, sunny. Highs in the lower 80s. East winds around 5 miles per hour. Saturday night, increasing clouds. Lows in the upper 50s. Southeast winds 5 to 10 miles per hour. Sunday, partly sunny. A chance of showers and thunderstorms in the afternoon. Highs in the mid 80s. Chance of rain 30%. Sunday night, mostly cloudy. A chance of showers and thunderstorms in the evening, then a slight chance of showers and thunderstorms after midnight. Lows in the lower 60s. Chance of rain 30%. Monday, partly sunny in the morning, then clearing. A slight chance of showers. A slight chance of thunderstorms in the afternoon. Highs in the upper 80s. Chance of rain 20%. Monday night, mostly clear. Lows around 60. Tuesday, mostly sunny. Highs in the lower 80s. Tuesday night, mostly clear. Lows in the mid 50s. Wednesday, sunny. Highs in the lower 80s. Wednesday night, partly cloudy. Lows in the mid 50s. Thursday, a slight chance of thunderstorms in the morning. Mostly sunny with a slight chance of showers. Highs in the lower 80s. Chance of rain 20%. For Western Lake Sakakawea, rest of tonight, light winds. Mostly clear. Lows in the mid-50s. Friday, north winds 10 to 20 miles per hour. Chance of showers in the morning. Mostly sunny. Highs in the lower 80s. For Eastern Lake Sakakawea, rest of tonight, north winds around 10 miles per hour in the evening becoming light. Mostly clear. Lows in the mid-50s. Friday, light winds becoming north 10 to 20 miles per hour in the late morning and afternoon. Slight chance of showers in the morning. Mostly sunny. Highs in the lower 80s. For Northern Lake Oahe, rest of tonight, north winds around 10 miles per hour in the evening becoming light. Mostly clear. Lows in the upper 50s. Friday.

Light winds becoming north 10 to 15 miles per hour in the afternoon. Sunny. Highs in the mid-80s. Here are the weather conditions at 10 p.m. Central Daylight Time. Bismarck, clear. Temperature 75 degrees, relative humidity 39%. Wind north at 7 miles an hour. Pressure 30.02 inches and rising. Mendham, clear. 70 degrees, relative humidity 60%. Wind north at 6 miles an hour. Hazen, clear. 61 degrees, relative humidity 63%. Harvey, clear. 63 degrees, relative humidity 94%. Minot, clear. 67 degrees, relative humidity 70%. Dickinson, clear. 67 degrees, relative humidity 48%. Wind northeast at 8 miles an hour. Elsewhere around North Dakota, it was 61 at Garrison. It was clear, with a temperature of 73 at Williston and 69 at Fargo. It was partly cloudy, with a temperature of 64 at Jamestown, 62 at Grand Forks, and 62 at Devil's Lake. In northern South Dakota, it was clear. It was 70 at Mobridge, and 71 at Aberdeen. In eastern Montana, it was clear. It was 78 at Miles City, 72 at Glendive, and 68 at Sydney. Once again, at Bismarck, the temperature was 75 degrees under clear skies. Here is the forecast for the Bismarck, Mendham listening area. Rest of tonight, mostly clear. Lows in the upper 50s. North winds around 10 miles per hour. Friday, sunny. A slight chance of showers in the afternoon. Highs in the mid-80s. North winds around 5 miles per hour, increasing to 5 to 15 miles per hour in the afternoon. Chance of rain 20%. Friday night, mostly clear. Lows in the mid-50s. North winds around 10 miles per hour. Saturday, sunny. Highs in the lower 80s. East winds around 5 miles per hour. Saturday night, increasing clouds. Lows in the upper 50s. Southeast winds 5 to 10 miles per hour. Sunday, partly sunny. A chance of showers and thunderstorms in the afternoon. Highs in the mid-80s. Chance of rain 30%. Sunday night, mostly cloudy. A chance of showers and thunderstorms in the evening, then a slight chance of showers and thunderstorms after midnight. Lows in the lower 60s. Chance of rain 30%. Monday, partly sunny in the morning, then clearing. A slight chance of showers. A slight chance of thunderstorms in the afternoon. Highs in the upper 80s. Chance of rain 20%. Monday night, mostly clear. Lows around 60. Tuesday, mostly sunny. Highs in the lower 80s. Tuesday night, mostly clear. Lows in the mid-50s. Wednesday, sunny. Highs in the lower 80s. Wednesday night, partly cloudy. Lows in the mid-50s. Thursday, a slight chance of thunderstorms in the morning. Mostly sunny with a slight chance of showers. Highs in the lower 80s. Chance of rain 20%. For Western Lake Sakakawea, rest of tonight, light winds. Mostly clear. Lows in the mid-50s. Friday, north winds 10 to 20 miles per hour. Chance of showers in the morning. Mostly sunny. Highs in the lower 80s. For Eastern Lake Sakakawea, rest of tonight, north winds around 10 miles per hour in the evening becoming light. Mostly clear. Lows in the mid-50s. Friday, light winds becoming north 10 to 20 miles per hour in the late morning and afternoon. Slight chance of showers in the morning. Mostly sunny. Highs in the lower 80s. For Northern Lake Oahe, rest of tonight, north winds around 10 miles per hour in the evening becoming light. Mostly clear. Lows in the upper 50s. Friday, light winds becoming north 10 to 15 miles per hour in the afternoon. Sunny. Highs in the mid-80s. Here are the weather conditions at 10 p.m. Central Daylight Time. Bismarck, clear. Temperature 75 degrees, relative humidity 39%. Wind north at 7 miles an hour. Pressure 30.02 inches and rising. Mendham.

clear. 70 degrees, relative humidity 60%. Wind north at 6 miles an hour. Hazen, clear. 61 degrees, relative humidity 63%. Harvey, clear. 63 degrees, relative humidity 94%. Minot, clear. 67 degrees, relative humidity 70%. Dickinson, clear. 67 degrees, relative humidity 48%. Wind northeast at 8 miles an hour. Elsewhere around North Dakota, it was 61 at Garrison. It was clear, with a temperature of 73 at Williston and 69 at Fargo. It was partly cloudy, with a temperature of 64 at Jamestown, 62 at Grand Forks, and 62 at Devil's Lake. In northern South Dakota, it was clear. It was 70 at Mobridge, and 71 at Aberdeen. In eastern Montana, it was clear. It was 78 at Miles City, 72 at Glendive, and 68 at Sydney. Once again, at Bismarck, the temperature was 75 degrees under clear skies. Here is the forecast for the Bismarck Mound and listening area. Rest of tonight, mostly clear. Lows in the upper 50s. North winds around 10 miles per hour. Friday, sunny. A slight chance of showers in the afternoon. Highs in the mid-80s. North winds around 5 miles per hour, increasing to 5 to 15 miles per hour in the afternoon. Chance of rain 20%. Friday night, mostly clear. Lows in the mid-50s. North winds around 10 miles per hour. Saturday, sunny. Highs in the lower 80s. East winds around 5 miles per hour. Saturday night, increasing clouds. Lows in the upper 50s. Southeast winds 5 to 10 miles per hour. Sunday, partly sunny. A chance of showers and thunderstorms in the afternoon. Highs in the mid-80s. Chance of rain 30%. Sunday night, mostly cloudy. A chance of showers and thunderstorms in the evening, then a slight chance of showers and thunderstorms after midnight. Lows in the lower 60s. Chance of rain 30%. Monday, partly sunny in the morning, then clearing. A slight chance of showers. A slight chance of thunderstorms in the afternoon. Highs in the upper 80s. Chance of rain 20%. Monday night, mostly clear. Lows around 60. Tuesday, mostly sunny. Highs in the lower 80s. Tuesday night, mostly clear. Lows in the mid-50s. Wednesday, sunny. Highs in the lower 80s. Wednesday night, partly cloudy. Lows in the mid-50s. Thursday, a slight chance of thunderstorms in the morning. Mostly sunny with a slight chance of showers. Highs in the lower 80s. Chance of rain 20%. For Western Lake Sakakawea, rest of tonight, light winds. Mostly clear. Lows in the mid-50s. Friday, north winds 10 to 20 miles per hour. Chance of showers in the morning. Mostly sunny. Highs in the lower 80s. For Eastern Lake Sakakawea, rest of tonight, north winds around 10 miles per hour in the evening becoming light. Mostly clear. Lows in the mid-50s. Friday, light winds becoming north 10 to 20 miles per hour in the late morning and afternoon. Slight chance of showers in the morning. Mostly sunny. Highs in the lower 80s. For Northern Lake Oahe, rest of tonight, north winds around 10 miles per hour in the evening becoming light. Mostly clear. Lows in the upper 50s. Friday, light winds becoming north 10 to 15 miles per hour in the afternoon. Sunny. Highs in the mid-80s. Here are the weather conditions at 10 p.m. Central Daylight Time. Bismarck, clear. Temperature 75 degrees, relative humidity 39%. Wind north at 7 miles an hour. Pressure 30.02 inches and rising. Mendon, clear. 70 degrees, relative humidity 60%. Wind north at 6 miles an hour. Hazen, clear. 61 degrees, relative humidity 63%. Harvey, clear. 63 degrees, relative humidity 94%. Minot, clear. 67 degrees, relative humidity 70%.

clear. 67 degrees. Relative humidity 48%. Wind northeast at 8 miles an hour. Elsewhere around North Dakota, it was 61 at Garrison. It was clear, with a temperature of 73 at Williston and 69 at Fargo. It was partly cloudy, with a temperature of 64 at Jamestown, 62 at Grand Forks, and 62 at Devil's Lake. In northern South Dakota, it was clear. It was 70 at Mobridge, and 71 at Aberdeen. In eastern Montana, it was clear. It was 78 at Miles City, 72 at Glendive, and 68 at Sydney. Once again, at Bismarck, the temperature was 75 degrees under clear skies. Here is the forecast for the Bismarck Minden listening area. West of tonight, mostly clear. Lows in the upper 50s. North winds around 10 miles per hour. Friday, sunny. A slight chance of showers in the afternoon. Highs in the mid-80s. North winds around 5 miles per hour, increasing to 5 to 15 miles per hour in the afternoon. Chance of rain 20%. Friday night, mostly clear. Lows in the mid-50s. North winds around 10 miles per hour. Saturday, sunny. Highs in the lower 80s. East winds around 5 miles per hour. Saturday night, increasing clouds. Lows in the upper 50s. Southeast winds 5 to 10 miles per hour. Sunday, partly sunny. A chance of showers and thunderstorms in the afternoon. Highs in the mid-80s. Chance of rain 30%. Sunday night, mostly cloudy. A chance of showers and thunderstorms in the evening, then a slight chance of showers and thunderstorms after midnight. Lows in the lower 60s. Chance of rain 30%. Monday, partly sunny in the morning, then clearing. A slight chance of showers. A slight chance of thunderstorms in the afternoon. Highs in the upper 80s. Chance of rain 20%. Monday night, mostly clear. Lows around 60. Tuesday, mostly sunny. Highs in the lower 80s. Tuesday night, mostly clear. Lows in the mid-50s. Wednesday, sunny. Highs in the lower 80s. Wednesday night, partly cloudy. Lows in the mid-50s. Thursday, a slight chance of thunderstorms in the morning. Mostly sunny with a slight chance of showers. Highs in the lower 80s. Chance of rain 20%. 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Providing weather information 24 hours a day from your National Weather Service office in Bismarck. For Western Lake Sakakawea, west of tonight, light winds. Mostly clear. Lows in the mid-50s. Friday, north winds 10 to 20 miles per hour. Chance of showers in the morning. Mostly sunny. Highs in the lower 80s. For Eastern Lake Sakakawea, west of tonight, north winds around 10 miles per hour in the evening becoming light. Mostly clear. Lows in the mid-50s. Friday, light winds becoming north 10 to 20 miles per hour in the late morning and afternoon. Slight chance of showers in the morning. Mostly sunny. Highs in the lower 80s. For Northern Lake Oahe, west of tonight, north winds around 10 miles per hour in the evening becoming light. Mostly clear. Lows in the upper 50s. Friday, light winds becoming north 10 to 15 miles per hour in the afternoon. Sunny. Highs in the mid-80s. Here are the weather conditions at 10 p.m. Central Daylight Time. Bismarck, clear. Temperature 75 degrees. Relative humidity 39%. Wind north at 7 miles an hour. Pressure 30.02 meters and rising. Minden, clear. 70 degrees. Relative humidity 60%. Wind north at 6 miles an hour. Hazen, clear. 61 degrees. Relative humidity 63%. Harvey, clear. 63 degrees. Relative humidity 94%. Minot, clear. 67 degrees.

Dakota. He was 61 at Garrison. He was clear, with a temperature of 73 at Williston and 69 at Fargo. It was partly cloudy, with a temperature of 64 at Jamestown, 62 at Grand Forks, and 62 at Devil Flake. In northern South Dakota, it was clear. It was 70 at Mobridge, and 71 at Aberdeen. In eastern Montana, it was clear. It was 78 at Miles City, 72 at Glenive, and 68 at Sydney. Once again, at Bismarck, the temperature was 75 degrees under clear skies. Here is the forecast for the Bismarck Mountains and listening area. West of tonight, mostly clear. Lows in the upper 50s. North winds around 10 miles per hour. Friday, sunny. A slight chance of showers in the afternoon. 10 miles per hour. Friday, sunny. A slight chance of showers in the afternoon. Highs in the mid-80s. North winds around 5 miles per hour, increasing to 5 to 15 miles per hour in the afternoon. Chance of rain 20%. Friday night, mostly clear. Lows in the mid-50s. North winds around 10 miles per hour. Saturday, sunny. Highs in the lower 80s. East winds around 5 miles per hour. Saturday night, increasing clouds. Lows in the upper 50s. Southeast winds 5 to 10 miles per hour. Sunday, partly sunny. A chance of showers and thunderstorms in the afternoon. Highs in the mid-80s. Chance of rain 30%. Sunday night, mostly cloudy. A chance of showers and thunderstorms in the evening. Then a slight chance of showers and thunderstorms after midnight. Lows in the lower 60s. Chance of rain 30%. Monday, partly sunny in the morning then clearing. A slight chance of showers. A slight chance of thunderstorms in the afternoon. Highs in the upper 80s. Chance of rain 20%. Monday night, mostly clear. Lows around 60. Tuesday, mostly sunny. Highs in the lower 80s. Tuesday night, mostly clear. Lows in the mid-50s. Wednesday, sunny. Highs in the lower 80s. Wednesday night, partly cloudy. Lows in the mid-50s. Thursday, a slight chance of thunderstorms in the morning. Mostly sunny with a slight chance of showers. Highs in the lower 80s. Chance of rain 20%. For Western Lake Sakakawea, west of tonight, light winds. Mostly clear. Lows in the mid-50s. Friday, north winds 10 to 20 miles per hour. Chance of showers in the morning. Mostly sunny. Highs in the lower 80s. For Eastern Lake Sakakawea, west of tonight, north winds around 10 miles per hour in the evening becoming light. Mostly clear. Lows in the mid-50s. Friday, light winds becoming north 10 to 20 miles per hour in the late morning and afternoon. Slight chance of showers in the morning. Mostly sunny. Highs in the lower 80s. For Northern Lake Oahe, west of tonight, north winds around 10 miles per hour in the evening becoming light. Mostly clear. Lows in the upper 50s. Friday, light winds becoming north 10 to 15 miles per hour in the afternoon. Sunny. Highs in the mid-80s. Here are the weather conditions at 10 p.m. Central Daylight Time. Bismarck, clear. Temperature 75 degrees, relative humidity 39%. Wind north at 7 miles an hour. Pressure 30.02 inches and rising. Mandan, clear. 70 degrees, relative humidity 60%. Wind north at 6 miles an hour. Hazel, clear. 61 degrees, relative humidity 63%. Harvey, clear. 63 degrees, relative humidity 94%. Minot, clear. 67 degrees, relative humidity 70%. Dickinson, clear. 67 degrees, relative humidity 48%. Wind northeast at 8 miles an hour. Elsewhere around North Dakota, it was 61 at Garrison. It was clear, with a temperature of 73 at Williston.

think it was 70 at Millbridge and 71 at Aberdeen. In eastern Montana, it was clear. It was 78 at Miles City, 72 at Glenknife, and 68 at Sydney. Once again, at Bismarck, the temperature was 75 degrees under clear skies. Here is the forecast for the Bismarck Mains and listening area. West of tonight, mostly clear. Lows in the upper 50s. North winds around 5 miles per hour. Friday, sunny. A slight chance of showers in the afternoon. Highs in the mid-80s. North winds around 5 miles per hour, increasing to 5 to 15 miles per hour in the afternoon. Chance of rain 20%. Friday night, mostly clear. Lows in the mid-50s. North winds around 10 miles per hour. Saturday, sunny. Highs in the lower 80s. East winds around 5 miles per hour. Saturday night, increasing clouds. Lows in the upper 50s. Southeast winds 5 to 10 miles per hour. Sunday, partly sunny. A chance of showers and thunderstorms in the afternoon. Highs in the mid-80s. Chance of rain 30%. Sunday night, mostly cloudy. A chance of showers and thunderstorms in the evening. Then a slight chance of showers and thunderstorms after midnight. Lows in the lower 60s. Chance of rain 30%. Monday, partly sunny in the morning then clearing. A slight chance of showers. A slight chance of thunderstorms in the afternoon. Highs in the upper 80s. Chance of rain 20%. Monday night, mostly clear. Lows around 60. Tuesday, mostly sunny. Highs in the lower 80s. Tuesday night, mostly clear. Lows in the mid-50s. Wednesday, sunny. Highs in the lower 80s. Wednesday night, partly cloudy. Lows in the mid-50s. Thursday, a slight chance of thunderstorms in the morning. Mostly sunny with a slight chance of showers. Highs in the lower 80s. Chance of rain 20%. For Western Lake Sakakawea, rest of tonight, light winds. Mostly clear. Lows in the mid-50s. Friday, north winds 10 to 20 miles per hour. Chance of showers in the morning. Mostly sunny. Highs in the lower 80s. For Eastern Lake Sakakawea, rest of tonight, north winds around 10 miles per hour in the evening becoming light. Mostly clear. Lows in the mid-50s. Friday, light winds becoming north 10 to 20 miles per hour in the late morning and afternoon. Slight chance of showers in the morning. Mostly sunny. Highs in the lower 80s. For Northern Lake Oahe, west of tonight, north winds around 10 miles per hour in the evening becoming light. Mostly clear. Lows in the upper 50s. Friday, light winds becoming north 10 to 15 miles per hour in the afternoon. Sunny. Highs in the mid-80s. Here are the weather conditions at 10 p.m. Central Daylight Time. Bismarck, clear. Temperature 75 degrees, relative humidity 39%. Wind north at 7 miles an hour. Pressure 30.02 inches and rising. Mandan, clear. 70 degrees, relative humidity 60%. Wind north at 6 miles an hour. Hazel, clear. 61 degrees, relative humidity 63%. Harvey, clear. 63 degrees, relative humidity 94%. Minot, clear. 67 degrees, relative humidity 70%. Dickinson, clear. 67 degrees, relative humidity 48%. Wind northeast at 8 miles an hour. Elsewhere around North Dakota, it was 61 at Garrison. It was clear, with a temperature of 73 at Williston and 69 at Fargo. It was partly cloudy, with a temperature of 64 at Jamestown, 62 in Grand Forks, and 62 in Devil's Lake. In northern South Dakota, it was clear. It was 70 at Mobridge, and 71 at Aberdeen. In eastern Montana, it was clear. It was 78 at Miles City, 72 at Glenknife,

the upper 50s. North winds around 5 miles per hour. Friday, sunny. A slight chance of showers in the afternoon. Highs in the mid-80s. North winds around 5 miles per hour, increasing to 5 to 15 miles per hour in the afternoon. Chance of rain 20%. Friday night, mostly clear. Lows in the mid-50s. North winds around 10 miles per hour. Saturday, sunny. Highs in the lower 80s. East winds around 5 miles per hour. Saturday night, increasing clouds. Lows in the upper 50s. Southeast winds 5 to 10 miles per hour. Sunday, partly sunny. A chance of showers and thunderstorms in the afternoon. Highs in the mid-80s. Chance of rain 30%. Sunday night, mostly cloudy. A chance of showers and thunderstorms in the evening. Then a slight chance of showers and thunderstorms after midnight. Lows in the lower 60s. Chance of rain 30%. Monday, partly sunny in the morning then clearing. A slight chance of showers. A slight chance of thunderstorms in the afternoon. Highs in the upper 80s. Chance of rain 20%. Monday night, mostly clear. Lows around 60. Tuesday, mostly sunny. Highs in the lower 80s. Tuesday night, mostly clear. Lows in the mid-50s. Wednesday, sunny. Highs in the lower 80s. Wednesday night, partly cloudy. Lows in the mid-50s. Thursday, a slight chance of thunderstorms in the morning. Mostly sunny with a slight chance of showers. Highs in the lower 80s. Chance of rain 20%. For Western Lake Sakakawea, rest of tonight, light winds. Mostly clear. Lows in the mid-50s. Friday, north winds 10 to 20 miles per hour. Chance of showers in the morning. Mostly sunny. Highs in the lower 80s. For Eastern Lake Sakakawea, rest of tonight, north winds around 10 miles per hour in the evening becoming light. Mostly clear. Lows in the mid-50s. Friday, light winds becoming north 10 to 20 miles per hour in the late morning and afternoon. Slight chance of showers in the morning. Mostly sunny. Highs in the lower 80s. For Northern Lake Oahe, rest of tonight, north winds around 10 miles per hour in the evening becoming light. Mostly clear. Lows in the upper 50s. Friday, light winds becoming north 10 to 15 miles per hour in the afternoon. Sunny. Highs in the mid-80s. Here are the weather conditions at 10 p.m. Central Daylight Time. Bismarck, clear. Temperature 75 degrees, relative humidity 39%. Wind north at 7 miles an hour. Pressure 30.02 inches and rising. Mandan, clear. 70 degrees, relative humidity 60%. Wind north at 6 miles an hour. Hazel, clear. 61 degrees, relative humidity 63%. Harvey, clear. 63 degrees, relative humidity 94%. Minot, clear. 67 degrees, relative humidity 70%. Dickinson, clear. 67 degrees, relative humidity 48%. Wind northeast at 8 miles an hour. Elsewhere around North Dakota, it was 61 at Garrison. It was clear, with a temperature of 73 at Williston and 69 at Fargo. It was partly cloudy, with a temperature of 64 at Jamestown, 62 at Grand Forks, and 62 at Devil's Lake. In northern South Dakota, it was clear. It was 70 at Mobridge, and 71 at Aberdeen. In eastern Montana, it was clear. It was 78 at Miles City, 72 at Glendive, and 68 at Sydney. Once again, at Bismarck, the temperature was 75 degrees under clear skies. The regional weather forecast from your National Weather Service office in Bismarck. Near average temperatures through the middle of next week, with highs mostly in the upper 70s to upper 80s. Low to medium chance of 30 to 50% for showers and thunderstorms late Saturday night into Monday. The detailed forecast for North Dakota, tonight, mostly clear. Lows in the 50s. Friday, partly cloudy. Slight chance of showers mainly in the morning and early afternoon. Highs in the upper 70s to upper 80s.
Friday night, mostly clear. Lows in the upper 40s to mid 50s. Saturday, sunny. Highs in the mid 70s to mid 80s. Here is the forecast for the Bismarck Mainland listening area. Rest of tonight, mostly clear. Lows in the upper 50s. North winds around 5 miles per hour. Friday, sunny. A slight chance of showers in the afternoon. Highs in the mid 80s. North winds around 5 miles per hour, increasing to 5 to 15 miles per hour in the afternoon. Chance of rain 20%. Friday night, mostly clear. Lows in the mid 50s. North winds around 10 miles per hour. Saturday, sunny. Highs in the lower 80s. East winds around 5 miles per hour. Saturday night, increasing clouds. Lows in the upper 50s. Southeast winds 5 to 10 miles per hour. Sunday, partly sunny. A chance of showers and thunderstorms in the afternoon. Highs in the mid 80s. Chance of rain 30%. Sunday night, mostly cloudy. A chance of showers and thunderstorms in the evening, then a slight chance of showers and thunderstorms after midnight. Lows in the lower 60s. Chance of rain 30%. Monday, partly sunny in the morning, then clearing. A slight chance of showers. A slight chance of thunderstorms in the afternoon. Highs in the upper 80s. Chance of rain 20%. Monday night, mostly clear. Lows around 60. Tuesday, mostly sunny. Highs in the lower 80s. Tuesday night, mostly clear. Lows in the mid 50s. Wednesday, sunny. Highs in the lower 80s. Wednesday night, partly cloudy. Lows in the mid 50s. Thursday, a slight chance of thunderstorms in the morning. Mostly sunny with a slight chance of showers. Highs in the lower 80s. Chance of rain 20%. For Western Lake Sakakawea, rest of tonight, light winds. Mostly clear. Lows in the mid-50s. Friday, north winds 10 to 20 miles per hour. Chance of showers in the morning. Mostly sunny. Highs in the lower 80s. For Eastern Lake Sakakawea, rest of tonight, north winds around 10 miles per hour in the evening becoming light. Mostly clear. Lows in the mid-50s. Friday, light winds becoming north 10 to 20 miles per hour in the late morning and afternoon. Slight chance of showers in the morning. Mostly sunny. Highs in the lower 80s. For Northern Lake Oahe, rest of tonight, north winds around 10 miles per hour in the evening becoming light. Mostly clear. Lows in the upper 50s. Friday, light winds becoming north 10 to 15 miles per hour in the afternoon. Sunny. Highs in the mid-80s. Here are the weather conditions at 10 p.m. Central Daylight Time. Bismarck, clear. Temperature 75 degrees, relative humidity 39%. Wind north at 7 miles an hour. Pressure 30.02 inches and rising. Mendham, clear. 70 degrees, relative humidity 60%. Wind north at 6 miles an hour. Hazel, clear. 61 degrees, relative humidity 63%. Harvey, clear. 63 degrees, relative humidity 94%. Minot, clear. 67 degrees, relative humidity 70%. Dickinson, clear. 67 degrees, relative humidity 48%. Wind northeast at 8 miles an hour. Elsewhere around North Dakota, it was 61 at Garrison. It was clear, with a temperature of 73 at Williston, and 69 at Fargo. It was partly cloudy, with a temperature of 64 at Jamestown, 62 at Grand Forks, and 62 at Devil's Lake. In northern South Dakota, it was clear. It was 70 at Mobridge, and 71 at Aberdeen. In eastern Montana, it was clear. It was 78 at Miles City, 72 at Glendive, and 68 at Sydney. Once again, at Bismarck, the temperature was 75 degrees under clear skies. The regional weather forecast from your National Weather Service office in Bismarck. Near average temperatures through the middle of next week, with highs mostly in the upper 70s to upper 80s. Low to medium chance of 30 to 50%.

for showers and thunderstorms late Saturday night into Monday. The detailed forecast for North Dakota, tonight, mostly clear. Lows in the 50s. Friday, partly cloudy. Slight chance of showers mainly in the morning and early afternoon. Highs in the upper 70s to upper 80s. Friday night, mostly clear. Lows in the upper 40s to mid 50s. Saturday, sunny. Highs in the mid 70s to mid 80s. Here is the forecast for the Bismarck Mandan listening area. Rest of tonight, mostly clear. Lows in the upper 50s. North winds around 5 miles per hour. Friday, sunny. A slight chance of showers in the afternoon. Highs in the mid 80s. North winds around 5 miles per hour, increasing to 5 to 15 miles per hour in the afternoon. Chance of rain 20%. Friday night, mostly clear. Lows in the mid 50s. North winds around 10 miles per hour. Saturday, sunny. Highs in the lower 80s. East winds around 5 miles per hour. Saturday night, increasing clouds. Lows in the upper 50s. Southeast winds 5 to 10 miles per hour. Sunday, partly sunny. A chance of showers and thunderstorms in the afternoon. Highs in the mid 80s. Chance of rain 30%. Sunday night, mostly cloudy. A chance of showers and thunderstorms in the evening, then a slight chance of showers and thunderstorms after midnight. Lows in the lower 60s. Chance of rain 30%. Monday, partly sunny in the morning, then clearing. A slight chance of showers. A slight chance of thunderstorms in the afternoon. Highs in the upper 80s. Chance of rain 20%. Monday night, mostly clear. Lows around 60. Tuesday, mostly sunny. Highs in the lower 80s. Tuesday night, mostly clear. Lows in the mid 50s. Wednesday, sunny. Highs in the lower 80s. Wednesday night, partly cloudy. Lows in the mid 50s. Thursday, a slight chance of thunderstorms in the morning. Mostly sunny with a slight chance of showers. Highs in the lower 80s. Chance of rain 20%. For Western Lake Sakakawea, rest of tonight, light winds. Mostly clear. Lows in the mid 50s. Friday, north winds 10 to 20 miles per hour. Chance of showers in the morning. Mostly sunny. Highs in the lower 80s. For Eastern Lake Sakakawea, rest of tonight, north winds around 10 miles per hour in the evening becoming light. Mostly clear. Lows in the mid 50s. Friday, light winds becoming north 10 to 20 miles per hour in the late morning and afternoon. Slight chance of showers in the morning. Mostly sunny. Highs in the lower 80s. For Northern Lake Oahe, rest of tonight, north winds around 10 miles per hour in the evening becoming light. Mostly clear. Lows in the upper 50s. Friday, light winds becoming north 10 to 15 miles per hour in the afternoon. Sunny. Highs in the mid 80s. Here are the weather conditions at 10 p.m. Central Daylight Time. Bismarck, clear. Temperature 75 degrees, relative humidity 39%. Wind north at 7 miles an hour. Pressure 30.02 inches and rising. Mandan, clear. 70 degrees, relative humidity 60%. Wind north at 6 miles an hour. Hazen, clear. 61 degrees, relative humidity 63%. Harvey, clear. 63 degrees, relative humidity 94%. Minot, clear. 67 degrees, relative humidity 70%. Dickinson, clear. 67 degrees, relative humidity 48%. Wind northeast at 8 miles an hour. Elsewhere around North Dakota, it was 61 at Garrison. It was clear, with a temperature of 73 at Williston and 69 at Fargo. It was partly cloudy, with a temperature of 64 at Jamestown, 62 at Grand Forks, and 62 at Devil's Lake. In northern South Dakota, it was clear. It was 70 at Mobridge, and 71 at Aberdeen. In eastern Montana, it was clear. It was 78 at Miles City, 72 at Glendive, and 68 at Sydney.
Once again, at Bismarck, the temperature was 75 degrees under clear skies. The regional weather forecast from your National Weather Service office in Bismarck. Near average temperatures through the middle of next week, with highs mostly in the upper 70s to upper 80s. Low to medium chance of 30 to 50% for showers and thunderstorms late Saturday night into Monday. The detailed forecast for North Dakota, tonight, mostly clear. Lows in the 50s. Friday, partly cloudy. Slight chance of showers mainly in the morning and early afternoon. Highs in the upper 70s to upper 80s. Friday night, mostly clear. Lows in the upper 40s to mid 50s. Saturday, sunny. Highs in the mid 70s to mid 80s. Here is the forecast for the Bismarck, Minden listening area. Rest of tonight, mostly clear. Lows in the upper 50s. North winds around 5 miles per hour. Friday, sunny. A slight chance of showers in the afternoon. Highs in the mid 80s. North winds around 5 miles per hour, increasing to 5 to 15 miles per hour in the afternoon. Chance of rain 20%. Friday night, mostly clear. Lows in the mid 50s. North winds around 10 miles per hour. Saturday, sunny. Highs in the lower 80s. East winds around 5 miles per hour. Saturday night, increasing clouds. Lows in the upper 50s. Southeast winds 5 to 10 miles per hour. Sunday, partly sunny. A chance of showers and thunderstorms in the afternoon. Highs in the mid 80s. Chance of rain 30%. Sunday night, mostly cloudy. A chance of showers and thunderstorms in the evening, then a slight chance of showers and thunderstorms after midnight. Lows in the lower 60s. Chance of rain 30%. Monday, partly sunny in the morning, then clearing. A slight chance of showers. A slight chance of thunderstorms in the afternoon. Highs in the upper 80s. Chance of rain 20%. Monday night, mostly clear. Lows around 60. Tuesday, mostly sunny. Highs in the lower 80s. Tuesday night, mostly clear. Lows in the mid 50s. Wednesday, sunny. Highs in the lower 80s. Wednesday night, partly cloudy. Lows in the mid 50s. Thursday, a slight chance of thunderstorms in the morning. Mostly sunny with a slight chance of showers. Highs in the lower 80s. Chance of rain 20%. 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Providing weather information 24 hours a day from your National Weather Service office in Bismarck. For Western Lake Sakakawea, rest of tonight, light winds. Mostly clear. Lows in the mid-50s. Friday, north winds 10 to 20 miles per hour. Chance of showers in the morning. Mostly sunny. Highs in the lower 80s. For Eastern Lake Sakakawea, rest of tonight, north winds around 10 miles per hour in the evening becoming light. Mostly clear. Lows in the mid-50s. Friday, light winds becoming north 10 to 20 miles per hour in the late morning and afternoon. Slight chance of showers in the morning. Mostly sunny. Highs in the lower 80s. For Northern Lake Oahe, rest of tonight, north winds around 10 miles per hour in the evening becoming light. Mostly clear. Lows in the upper 50s. Friday, light winds becoming north 10 to 15 miles per hour in the afternoon. Sunny. Highs in the mid-80s. Here are the weather conditions at 10 p.m. Central Daylight Time. Bismarck, clear. Temperature 75 degrees, relative humidity 39%. Wind north at 7 miles an hour. Pressure 30.02 inches and rising. Minden, clear. 70 degrees, relative humidity 60%. Wind north at 6 miles an hour. Hazen, clear. 61 degrees, relative humidity 63%. Harvey, clear. 63 degrees, relative humidity 94%. Minot, clear. 67 degrees, relative humidity 70%. Dickinson, clear. 67 degrees, relative humidity 48%.
Wind northeast at 8 miles.

elsewhere around North Dakota. It was 61 at Garrison. It was clear, with a temperature of 73 at Williston and 69 at Fargo. It was partly cloudy, with a temperature of 64 at Jamestown, 62 at Grand Forks, and 62 at Devil's Lake. In northern South Dakota, it was clear. It was 70 at Mobridge, and 71 at Aberdeen. In eastern Montana, it was clear. It was 78 at Miles City, 72 at Glendive, and 68 at Sydney. Once again, at Bismarck, the temperature was 75 degrees under clear skies. Here are the weather conditions at 11 p.m. Central Daylight Time. Bismarck, clear. Temperature 69 degrees, relative humidity 58%. Wind northeast at 6 miles an hour. Pressure 30.04 inches and rising. Mendham, clear. 66 degrees, relative humidity 72%. Wind northeast at 7 miles an hour. Hazen, partly cloudy. 59 degrees, relative humidity 67%. Harvey, clear. 61 degrees, relative humidity 100%. Minot, clear. 65 degrees, relative humidity 72%. Dickinson, clear. 63 degrees, relative humidity 62%. Wind east at 8 miles an hour. Elsewhere around North Dakota, it was 63 at Garrison. It was clear, with a temperature of 73 at Williston, 61 at Jamestown, 66 at Fargo, and 61 at Devil's Lake. At Grand Forks, it was partly cloudy, with a temperature of 60. In northern South Dakota, it was clear, and the temperatures were 68 degrees. In eastern Montana, it was clear. It was 76 at Miles City, 70 at Glendive, and 66 at Sydney. Once again, at Bismarck, the temperature was 69 degrees under clear skies. The regional weather forecast from your National Weather Service office in Bismarck. Near average temperatures through the middle of next week, with highs mostly in the upper 70s to upper 80s. Low to medium chance of 30 to 50% for showers and thunderstorms late Saturday night into Monday. The detailed forecast for North Dakota, tonight, mostly clear. Lows in the 50s. Friday, partly cloudy. Slight chance of showers mainly in the morning and early afternoon. Highs in the upper 70s to upper 80s. Friday night, mostly clear. Lows in the upper 40s to mid 50s. Saturday, sunny. Highs in the mid 70s to mid 80s. Here is the forecast for the Bismarck Mendham listening area. Rest of tonight, mostly clear. Lows in the upper 50s. North winds around 5 miles per hour. Friday, sunny. A slight chance of showers in the afternoon. Highs in the mid 80s. North winds around 5 miles per hour, increasing to 5 to 15 miles per hour in the afternoon. Chance of rain 20%. Friday night, mostly clear. Lows in the mid 50s. North winds around 10 miles per hour. Saturday, sunny. Highs in the lower 80s. East winds around 5 miles per hour. Saturday night, increasing clouds. Lows in the upper 50s. Southeast winds 5 to 10 miles per hour. Sunday, partly sunny. A chance of showers and thunderstorms in the afternoon. Highs in the mid 80s. Chance of rain 30%. Sunday night, mostly cloudy. A chance of showers and thunderstorms in the evening, then a slight chance of showers and thunderstorms after midnight. Lows in the lower 60s. Chance of rain 30%. Monday, partly sunny in the morning, then clearing. A slight chance of showers. A slight chance of thunderstorms in the afternoon. Highs in the upper 80s. Chance of rain 20%. Monday night, mostly clear. Lows around 60. Tuesday, mostly sunny. Highs in the lower 80s. Tuesday night, mostly clear. Lows in the mid 50s. Wednesday, sunny. Highs in the lower 80s. Wednesday night, partly cloudy. Lows in the mid 50s. Thursday, a slight chance of thunderstorms in the morning. Mostly sunny with a slight chance of showers. Highs in the lower 80s. Chance of rain 20%. For Western Lake Sakakawea.

Rest of tonight, light winds. Mostly clear. Lows in the mid-50s. Friday, north winds 10 to 20 miles per hour. Chance of showers in the morning. Mostly sunny. Highs in the lower 80s. For eastern Lake Sakakawea, rest of tonight, north winds around 10 miles per hour in the evening becoming light. Mostly clear. Lows in the mid-50s. Friday, light winds becoming north 10 to 20 miles per hour in the late morning and afternoon. Slight chance of showers in the morning. Mostly sunny. Highs in the lower 80s. For northern Lake Oahe, rest of tonight, north winds around 10 miles per hour in the evening becoming light. Mostly clear. Lows in the upper 50s. Friday, light winds becoming north 10 to 15 miles per hour in the afternoon. Sunny. Highs in the mid-80s. Here are the weather conditions at 11 p.m. Central Daylight Time. Bismarck, clear. Temperature 69 degrees, relative humidity 58%. Wind northeast at 6 miles an hour. Pressure 30.04 inches and rising. Mendham, clear. 66 degrees, relative humidity 72%. Wind northeast at 7 miles an hour. Hazen, partly cloudy. 59 degrees, relative humidity 67%. Harvey, clear. 61 degrees, relative humidity 100%. Minot, clear. 65 degrees, relative humidity 72%. Dickinson, clear. 63 degrees, relative humidity 62%. Wind east at 8 miles an hour. Elsewhere around North Dakota, it was 63 at Garrison. It was clear, with a temperature of 73 at Williston, 61 at Jamestown, 66 at Fargo, and 61 at Devil's Lake. At Grand Forks, it was partly cloudy, with a temperature of 60. In northern South Dakota, it was clear, and the temperatures were 68 degrees. In eastern Montana, it was clear. It was 76 at Miles City, 70 at Glendive, and 66 at Sydney. Once again, at Bismarck, the temperature was 69 degrees under clear skies. The regional weather forecast from your National Weather Service office in Bismarck. Near average temperatures through the middle of next week, with highs mostly in the upper 70s to upper 80s. Low to medium chance of 30 to 50% for showers and thunderstorms late Saturday night into Monday. The detailed forecast for North Dakota, tonight, mostly clear. Lows in the 50s. Friday, partly cloudy. Slight chance of showers mainly in the morning and early afternoon. Highs in the upper 70s to upper 80s. Friday night, mostly clear. Lows in the upper 40s to mid 50s. Saturday, sunny. Highs in the mid 70s to mid 80s. Here is the forecast for the Bismarck, Mendham listening area. Rest of tonight, mostly clear. Lows in the upper 50s. North winds around 5 miles per hour. Friday, sunny. A slight chance of showers in the afternoon. Highs in the mid-80s. North winds around 5 miles per hour, increasing to 5 to 15 miles per hour in the afternoon. Chance of rain 20%. Friday night, mostly clear. Lows in the mid-50s. North winds around 10 miles per hour. Saturday, sunny. Highs in the lower 80s. East winds around 5 miles per hour. Saturday night, increasing clouds. Lows in the upper 50s. Southeast winds 5 to 10 miles per hour. Sunday, partly sunny. A chance of showers and thunderstorms in the afternoon. Highs in the mid-80s. Chance of rain 30%. Sunday night, mostly cloudy. A chance of showers and thunderstorms in the evening, then a slight chance of showers and thunderstorms after midnight. Lows in the lower 60s. Chance of rain 30%. Monday, partly sunny in the morning, then clearing. A slight chance of showers. A slight chance of thunderstorms in the afternoon. Highs in the upper 80s. Chance of rain 20%. Monday night, mostly clear. Lows around 60. Tuesday, mostly sunny. Highs in the lower 80s. Tuesday night, mostly clear. Lows in the mid-50s. Wednesday, sunny. Highs in the lower 80s.

becoming light. Mostly clear. Lows in the mid-50s. Friday, light winds becoming north 10 to 20 miles per hour in the late morning and afternoon. Slight chance of showers in the morning. Mostly sunny. Highs in the lower 80s. For northern Lake Oahe, rest of tonight, north winds around 10 miles per hour in the evening becoming light. Mostly clear. Lows in the upper 50s. Friday, light winds becoming north 10 to 15 miles per hour in the afternoon. Sunny. Highs in the mid-80s. Here are the weather conditions at 11 p.m. Central Daylight Time. Bismarck, clear. Temperature 69 degrees, relative humidity 58%. Wind northeast at 6 miles an hour. Pressure 30.04 inches and rising. Mendham, clear. 66 degrees, relative humidity 72%. Wind northeast at 7 miles an hour. Hazen, partly cloudy. 59 degrees, relative humidity 67%. Harvey, clear. 61 degrees, relative humidity 100%. Minot, clear. 65 degrees, relative humidity 72%. Dickinson, clear. 63 degrees, relative humidity 62%. Wind east at 8 miles an hour. Elsewhere around North Dakota, it was 63 at Garrison. It was clear, with a temperature of 73 at Williston, 61 at Jamestown, 66 at Fargo, 60 at Grand Forks, and 61 at Devil's Lake. In northern South Dakota, it was clear, and the temperatures were 68 degrees. In eastern Montana, it was clear. It was 76 at Miles City, 70 at Glendive, and 66 at Sydney. Once again, at Bismarck, the temperature was 69 degrees under clear skies. The regional weather forecast from your National Weather Service office in Bismarck. Near average temperatures through the middle of next week, with highs mostly in the upper 70s to upper 80s. Low to medium chance of 30 to 50% for showers and thunderstorms late Saturday night into Monday. The detailed forecast for North Dakota, tonight, mostly clear. Lows in the 50s. Friday, partly cloudy. Slight chance of showers mainly in the morning and early afternoon. Highs in the upper 70s to upper 80s. Friday night, mostly clear. Lows in the upper 40s to mid 50s. Saturday, sunny. Highs in the mid 70s to mid 80s. Here is the forecast for the Bismarck Mendon listening area. Rest of tonight, mostly clear. Lows in the upper 50s. North winds around 5 miles per hour. Friday, sunny. A slight chance of showers in the afternoon. Highs in the mid-80s. North winds around 5 miles per hour, increasing to 5 to 15 miles per hour in the afternoon. Chance of rain 20%. Friday night, mostly clear. Lows in the mid-50s. North winds around 10 miles per hour. Saturday, sunny. Highs in the lower 80s. East winds around 5 miles per hour. Saturday night, increasing clouds. Lows in the upper 50s. Southeast winds 5 to 10 miles per hour. Sunday, partly sunny. A chance of showers and thunderstorms in the afternoon. Highs in the mid-80s. Chance of rain 30%. Sunday night, mostly cloudy. A chance of showers and thunderstorms in the evening, then a slight chance of showers and thunderstorms after midnight. Lows in the lower 60s. Chance of rain 30%. Monday, partly sunny in the morning then clearing. A slight chance of showers. A slight chance of thunderstorms in the afternoon. Highs in the upper 80s. Chance of rain 20%. Monday night, mostly clear. Lows around 60. Tuesday, mostly sunny. Highs in the lower 80s. Tuesday night, mostly clear. Lows in the mid-50s. Wednesday, sunny. Highs in the lower 80s. Wednesday night, partly cloudy. Lows in the mid-50s. Thursday, a slight chance of thunderstorms in the morning. Mostly sunny with a slight chance of showers. Highs in the lower 80s. Chance of rain 20%. For Western Lake Sakakawea, rest of tonight, light winds. Mostly clear. Lows in the mid-50s.

Friday, north winds 10 to 20 miles per hour. Chance of showers in the morning. Mostly sunny. Highs in the lower 80s. For eastern Lake Sakakawea, rest of tonight, north winds around 10 miles per hour in the evening becoming light. Mostly clear. Lows in the mid-50s. Friday, light winds becoming north 10 to 20 miles per hour in the late morning and afternoon. Slight chance of showers in the morning. Mostly sunny. Highs in the lower 80s. For northern Lake Oahe, rest of tonight, north winds around 10 miles per hour in the evening becoming light. Mostly clear. Lows in the upper 50s. Friday, light winds becoming north 10 to 15 miles per hour in the afternoon. Sunny. Highs in the mid-80s. Here are the weather conditions at 11 p.m. Central Daylight Time. Bismarck, clear. Temperature 69 degrees, relative humidity 58%. Wind northeast at 6 miles an hour. Pressure 30.04 inches and rising. Mendon, clear. 66 degrees, relative humidity 72%. Wind northeast at 7 miles an hour. Hazen, partly cloudy. 59 degrees, relative humidity 67%. Harvey, clear. 61 degrees, relative humidity 100%. Minot, clear. 65 degrees, relative humidity 72%. Dickinson, clear. 63 degrees, relative humidity 62%. Wind east at 8 miles an hour. Elsewhere around North Dakota, it was 63 at Garrison. It was clear, with a temperature of 73 at Williston, 61 at Jamestown, 66 at Fargo, 60 at Grand Forks, and 61 at Devil's Lake. In northern South Dakota, it was clear, and the temperatures were 68 degrees. In eastern Montana, it was clear. It was 76 at Mile City, 70 at Glendive, and 66 at Sydney. Once again, at Bismarck, the temperature was 69 degrees under clear skies. The regional weather forecast from your National Weather Service office in Bismarck. Near average temperatures through the middle of next week, with highs mostly in the upper 70s to upper 80s. Low to medium chance of 30 to 50% for showers and thunderstorms late Saturday night into Monday. The detailed forecast for North Dakota, tonight, mostly clear. Lows in the 50s. Friday, partly cloudy. Slight chance of showers mainly in the morning and early afternoon. Highs in the upper 70s to upper 80s. Friday night, mostly clear. Lows in the upper 40s to mid 50s. Saturday, sunny. Highs in the mid 70s to mid 80s. Here is the forecast for the Bismarck Mendon listening area. Rest of tonight, mostly clear. Lows in the upper 50s. North winds around 5 miles per hour. Friday, sunny. A slight chance of showers in the afternoon. Highs in the mid-80s. North winds around 5 miles per hour, increasing to 5 to 15 miles per hour in the afternoon. Chance of rain 20%. Friday night, mostly clear. Lows in the mid-50s. North winds around 10 miles per hour. Saturday, sunny. Highs in the lower 80s. East winds around 5 miles per hour. Saturday night, increasing clouds. Lows in the upper 50s. Southeast winds 5 to 10 miles per hour. Sunday, partly sunny. A chance of showers and thunderstorms in the afternoon. Highs in the mid-80s. Chance of rain 30%. Sunday night, mostly cloudy. A chance of showers and thunderstorms in the evening, then a slight chance of showers and thunderstorms after midnight. Lows in the lower 60s. Chance of rain 30%. Monday, partly sunny in the morning, then clearing. A slight chance of showers. A slight chance of thunderstorms in the afternoon. Highs in the upper 80s. Chance of rain 20%. Monday night, mostly clear. Lows around 60. Tuesday, mostly sunny. Highs in the lower 80s. Tuesday night, mostly clear. Lows in the mid-50s. Wednesday, sunny. Highs in the lower 80s. Wednesday night, partly cloudy. Lows in the mid-50s. Thursday, a slight chance of thunderstorms in the morning,

mostly sunny with a slight chance of showers. Highs in the lower 80s. Chance of rain 20%. For Western Lake Sakakawea, rest of tonight, light winds. Mostly clear. Lows in the mid-50s. Friday, north winds 10 to 20 miles per hour. Chance of showers in the morning. Mostly sunny. Highs in the lower 80s. For Eastern Lake Sakakawea, rest of tonight, north winds around 10 miles per hour in the evening becoming light. Mostly clear. Lows in the mid-50s. Friday, light winds becoming north 10 to 20 miles per hour in the late morning and afternoon. Slight chance of showers in the morning. Mostly sunny. Highs in the lower 80s. For Northern Lake Olahi, rest of tonight, north winds around 10 miles per hour in the evening becoming light. Mostly clear. Lows in the upper 50s. Friday, light winds becoming north 10 to 15 miles per hour in the afternoon. Sunny. Highs in the mid-80s. Here are the weather conditions at 11 p.m. Central Daylight Time. Bismarck, clear. Temperature 69 degrees, relative humidity 58%. Wind northeast at 6 miles an hour. Pressure 30.04 inches and rising. Mendan, clear. 66 degrees, relative humidity 72%. Wind northeast at 7 miles an hour. Hazen, partly cloudy. 59 degrees, relative humidity 67%. Harvey, clear. 61 degrees, relative humidity 100%. Minot, clear. 65 degrees, relative humidity 72%. Dickinson, clear. 63 degrees, relative humidity 62%. Wind east at 8 miles an hour. Elsewhere around North Dakota, it was 63 at Garrison. It was clear, with a temperature of 73 at Williston, 61 at Jamestown, 66 at Fargo, 60 at Grand Forks, and 61 at Devil's Lake. In northern South Dakota, it was clear, and the temperatures were 68 degrees. In eastern Montana, it was clear. It was 76 at Miles City, 70 at Glendive, and 66 at Sydney. Once again, at Bismarck, the temperature was 69 degrees under clear skies. The regional weather forecast from your National Weather Service office in Bismarck. Near average temperatures through the middle of next week, with highs mostly in the upper 70s to upper 80s. Low to medium chance of 30 to 50% for showers and thunderstorms late Saturday night into Monday. The detailed forecast for North Dakota, tonight, mostly clear. Lows in the 50s. Friday, partly cloudy. Slight chance of showers mainly in the morning and early afternoon. Highs in the upper 70s to upper 80s. Friday night, mostly clear. Lows in the upper 40s to mid 50s. Saturday, sunny. Highs in the mid 70s to mid 80s. Here is the forecast for the Bismarck Mendon listening area. Rest of tonight, mostly clear. Lows in the upper 50s. North winds around 5 miles per hour. Friday, sunny. A slight chance of showers in the afternoon. Highs in the mid-80s. North winds around 5 miles per hour, increasing to 5 to 15 miles per hour in the afternoon. Chance of rain 20%. Friday night, mostly clear. Lows in the mid-50s. North winds around 10 miles per hour. Saturday, sunny. Highs in the lower 80s. East winds around 5 miles per hour. Saturday night, increasing clouds. Lows in the upper 50s. Southeast winds 5 to 10 miles per hour. Sunday, partly sunny. A chance of showers and thunderstorms in the afternoon. Highs in the mid-80s. Chance of rain 30%. Sunday night, mostly cloudy. A chance of showers and thunderstorms in the evening, then a slight chance of showers and thunderstorms after midnight. Lows in the lower 60s. Chance of rain 30%. Monday, partly sunny in the morning then clearing. A slight chance of showers. A slight chance of thunderstorms in the afternoon. Highs in the upper 80s. Chance of rain 20%. Monday night, mostly clear. Lows around 60. Tuesday, mostly sunny. Highs in the lower 80s. Tuesday night, mostly clear.

lows in the mid-50s. Wednesday, sunny. Highs in the lower 80s. Wednesday night, partly cloudy. Lows in the mid-50s. Thursday, a slight chance of thunderstorms in the morning. Mostly sunny with a slight chance of showers. Highs in the lower 80s. Chance of rain 20%. For Western Lake Sakakawea, rest of tonight, light winds. Mostly clear. Lows in the mid-50s. Friday, north winds 10 to 20 miles per hour. Chance of showers in the morning. Mostly sunny. Highs in the lower 80s. For Eastern Lake Sakakawea, rest of tonight, north winds around 10 miles per hour in the evening becoming light. Mostly clear. Lows in the mid-50s. Friday, light winds becoming north 10 to 20 miles per hour in the late morning and afternoon. Slight chance of showers in the morning. Mostly sunny. Highs in the lower 80s. For Northern Lake Oahe, rest of tonight, north winds around 10 miles per hour in the evening becoming light. Mostly clear. Lows in the upper 50s. Friday, light winds becoming north 10 to 15 miles per hour in the afternoon. Sunny. Highs in the mid-80s. Here are the weather conditions at 11 p.m. Central Daylight Time. Bismarck, clear. Temperature 69 degrees, relative humidity 58%. Wind northeast at 6 miles an hour. Pressure 30.04 inches and rising. Mendon, clear. 66 degrees, relative humidity 72%. Wind northeast at 7 miles an hour. Hazen, partly cloudy. 59 degrees, relative humidity 67%. Harvey, clear. 61 degrees, relative humidity 100%. Minot, clear. 65 degrees, relative humidity 72%. Dickinson, clear. 63 degrees, relative humidity 62%. Wind east at 8 miles an hour. Elsewhere around North Dakota, it was 63 at Garrison. It was clear, with a temperature of 73 at Williston, 61 at Jamestown, 66 at Fargo, 60 at Grand Forks, and 61 at Devil's Lake. In northern South Dakota, it was clear, and the temperatures were 68 degrees. In eastern Montana, it was clear. It was 76 at Miles City, 70 at Glendive, and 66 at Sydney. Once again, at Bismarck, the temperature was 69 degrees under clear skies. This is NOAA Weather Radio Station WXL78 in Bismarck, North Dakota, operating on a frequency of 162.475 MHz. Providing weather information 24 hours a day from your National Weather Service office in Bismarck. The regional weather forecast from your National Weather Service office in Bismarck. Near average temperatures through the middle of next week, with highs mostly in the upper 70s to upper 80s. Low to medium chance of 30 to 50% for showers and thunderstorms late Saturday night into Monday. The detailed forecast for North Dakota, tonight, mostly clear. Lows in the 50s. Friday, partly cloudy. Slight chance of showers mainly in the morning and early afternoon. Highs in the upper 70s to upper 80s. Friday night, mostly clear. Lows in the upper 40s to mid 50s. Saturday, sunny. Highs in the mid 70s to mid 80s. Here is the forecast for the Bismarck Mendon listening area. Rest of tonight, mostly clear. Lows in the upper 50s. North winds around 5 miles per hour. Friday, sunny. A slight chance of showers in the afternoon. Highs in the mid-80s. North winds around 5 miles per hour, increasing to 5 to 15 miles per hour in the afternoon. Chance of rain 20%. Friday night, mostly clear. Lows in the mid-50s. North winds around 10 miles per hour. Saturday, sunny. Highs in the lower 80s. East winds around 5 miles per hour. Saturday night, increasing clouds. Lows in the upper 50s. Southeast winds 5 to 10 miles per hour. Sunday, partly sunny. A chance of showers and thunderstorms in the afternoon. Highs in the mid-80s. Chance of rain 30%. Sunday night, mostly cloudy. A chance of showers and thunderstorms in the evening, then a slight chance of

hours and thunderstorms after midnight. Lows in the lower 60s. Chance of rain 30%. Monday, partly sunny in the morning, then clearing. A slight chance of showers. A slight chance of thunderstorms in the afternoon. Highs in the upper 80s. Chance of rain 20%. Monday night, mostly clear. A slight chance of thunderstorms in the afternoon. Highs in the upper 80s. Chance of rain 20%. Monday night, mostly clear. Lows around 60. Tuesday, mostly sunny. Highs in the lower 80s. Tuesday night, mostly clear. Lows in the mid-50s. Wednesday, sunny. Highs in the lower 80s. Wednesday night, partly cloudy. Lows in the mid-50s. Thursday, a slight chance of thunderstorms in the morning. Mostly sunny with a slight chance of showers. Highs in the lower 80s. Chance of rain 20%. For Western Lake Sakakawea, rest of tonight, light winds. Mostly clear. Lows in the mid-50s. Friday, north winds 10 to 20 miles per hour. Chance of showers in the morning. Mostly sunny. Highs in the lower 80s. For Eastern Lake Sakakawea, rest of tonight, north winds around 10 miles per hour in the evening becoming light. Mostly clear. Lows in the mid-50s. Friday, light winds becoming north 10 to 20 miles per hour in the late morning and afternoon. Slight chance of showers in the morning. Mostly sunny. Highs in the lower 80s. For Northern Lake Oahe, rest of tonight, north winds around 10 miles per hour in the evening becoming light. Mostly clear. Lows in the upper 50s. Friday, light winds becoming north 10 to 15 miles per hour in the afternoon. Sunny. Highs in the mid-80s. Here are the weather conditions at 11 p.m. Central Daylight Time. Bismarck, clear. Temperature 69 degrees, relative humidity 58%. Wind northeast at 6 miles an hour. Pressure 30.04 inches and rising. Mendham, clear. 66 degrees, relative humidity 72%. Wind northeast at 7 miles an hour. Hazen, partly cloudy. 59 degrees, relative humidity 67%. Harvey, clear. 61 degrees, relative humidity 100%. Minot, clear. 65 degrees, relative humidity 72%. Dickinson, clear. 63 degrees, relative humidity 62%. Wind east at 8 miles an hour. Elsewhere around North Dakota, it was 63 at Garrison. It was clear, with a temperature of 73 at Williston, 61 at Jamestown, 66 at Fargo, 60 at Grand Forks, and 61 at Devil's Lake. In northern South Dakota, it was clear, and the temperatures were 68 degrees. In eastern Montana, it was clear. It was 76 at Miles City, 70 at Glendive, and 66 at Sydney. Once again, at Bismarck, the temperature was 69 degrees under clear skies. The regional weather forecast from your National Weather Service office in Bismarck. Near average temperatures through the middle of next week, with highs mostly in the upper 70s to upper 80s. Low to medium chance of 30 to 50% for showers and thunderstorms late Saturday night into Monday. The detailed forecast for North Dakota, tonight, mostly clear. Lows in the 50s. Friday, partly cloudy. Slight chance of showers mainly in the morning and early afternoon. Highs in the upper 70s to upper 80s. Friday night, mostly clear. Lows in the upper 40s to mid-50s. Saturday, sunny. Highs in the mid-70s to mid-80s. Here is the forecast for the Bismarck-Mendham listening area. Rest of tonight, mostly clear. Lows in the upper 50s. North winds around 5 miles per hour. Friday, sunny. A slight chance of showers in the afternoon. Highs in the mid-80s. North winds around 5 miles per hour, increasing to 5 to 15 miles per hour in the afternoon. Chance of rain 20%. Friday night, mostly clear. Lows in the mid-50s. North winds around 10 miles per hour. Saturday, sunny. Highs in the lower 80s. East winds around 5 miles per hour.

Saturday night, increasing clouds. Lows in the upper 50s. Southeast winds 5 to 10 miles per hour. Sunday, partly sunny. A chance of showers and thunderstorms in the afternoon. Highs in the mid-80s. Chance of rain 30%. Sunday night, mostly cloudy. A chance of showers and thunderstorms in the evening, then a slight chance of showers and thunderstorms after midnight. Lows in the lower 60s. Chance of rain 30%. Monday, partly sunny in the morning, then clearing. A slight chance of showers. A slight chance of thunderstorms in the afternoon. Highs in the upper 80s. Chance of rain 20%. Monday night, mostly clear. Lows around 60. Tuesday, mostly sunny. Highs in the lower 80s. Tuesday night, mostly clear. Lows in the mid-50s. Wednesday, sunny. Highs in the lower 80s. Wednesday night, partly cloudy. Lows in the mid-50s. Thursday, a slight chance of thunderstorms in the morning. Mostly sunny with a slight chance of showers. Highs in the lower 80s. Chance of rain 20%. For Western Lake Sakakawea, rest of tonight, light winds. Mostly clear. Lows in the mid-50s. Friday, north winds 10 to 20 miles per hour. Chance of showers in the morning. Mostly sunny. Highs in the lower 80s. For Eastern Lake Sakakawea, rest of tonight, north winds around 10 miles per hour in the evening becoming light. Mostly clear. Lows in the mid-50s. Friday, light winds becoming north 10 to 20 miles per hour in the late morning and afternoon. Slight chance of showers in the morning. Mostly sunny. Highs in the lower 80s. For Northern Lake Oahe, rest of tonight, north winds around 10 miles per hour in the evening becoming light. Mostly clear. Lows in the upper 50s. Friday, light winds becoming north 10 to 15 miles per hour in the afternoon. Sunny. Highs in the mid-80s. Here are the weather conditions at 11 p.m. Central Daylight Time. Bismarck, clear. Temperature 69 degrees, relative humidity 58%. Wind northeast at 6 miles an hour. Pressure 30.04 inches and rising. Mendham, clear. 66 degrees, relative humidity 72%. Wind northeast at 7 miles an hour. Hazen, partly cloudy. 59 degrees, relative humidity 67%. Harvey, clear. 61 degrees, relative humidity 100%. Minot, clear. 65 degrees, relative humidity 72%. Dickinson, clear. 63 degrees, relative humidity 62%. Wind east at 8 miles an hour. Elsewhere around North Dakota, it was 63 at Garrison. It was clear, with a temperature of 73 at Williston, 61 at Jamestown, 66 at Fargo, 60 at Grand Forks, and 61 at Devil's Lake. In northern South Dakota, it was clear, and the temperatures were 68 degrees. In eastern Montana, it was clear. It was 76 at Miles City, 70 at Glendive, and 66 at Sydney. Once again, at Bismarck, the temperature was 69 degrees under clear skies. The regional weather forecast from your National Weather Service office in Bismarck. Near average temperatures through the middle of next week, with highs mostly in the upper 70s to upper 80s. Low to medium chance of 30 to 50% for showers and thunderstorms late Saturday night into Monday. The detailed forecast for North Dakota, tonight, mostly clear. Lows in the 50s. Friday, partly cloudy. Slight chance of showers mainly in the morning and early afternoon. Highs in the upper 70s to upper 80s. Friday night, mostly clear. Lows in the upper 40s to mid 50s. Saturday, sunny. Highs in the mid 70s to mid 80s. Here is the forecast for the Bismarck Minden listening area. Rest of tonight, mostly clear. Lows in the upper 50s. North winds around 5 miles per hour. Friday, sunny. A slight chance of showers in the afternoon. Highs in the mid-80s. North winds around 5 miles per hour, increasing to 5 to 15 miles per hour in the afternoon. Chance of rain 20%.

60%. Friday night, mostly clear. Lows in the mid-50s. North winds around 10 miles per hour. Saturday, sunny. Highs in the lower 80s. East winds around 5 miles per hour. Saturday night, increasing clouds. Lows in the upper 50s. Southeast winds 5 to 10 miles per hour. Sunday, partly sunny. A chance of showers and thunderstorms in the afternoon. Highs in the mid-80s. Chance of rain 30%. Sunday night, mostly cloudy. A chance of showers and thunderstorms in the evening, then a slight chance of showers and thunderstorms after midnight. Lows in the lower 60s. Chance of rain 30%. Monday, partly sunny in the morning, then clearing. A slight chance of showers. A slight chance of thunderstorms in the afternoon. Highs in the upper 80s. Chance of rain 20%. Monday night, mostly clear. Lows around 60. Tuesday, mostly sunny. Highs in the lower 80s. Tuesday night, mostly clear. Lows in the mid-50s. Wednesday, sunny. Highs in the lower 80s. Wednesday night, partly cloudy. Lows in the mid-50s. Thursday, a slight chance of thunderstorms in the morning. Mostly sunny with a slight chance of showers. Highs in the lower 80s. Chance of rain 20%. For Western Lake Sakakawea, rest of tonight, light winds. Mostly clear. Lows in the mid-50s. Friday, north winds 10 to 20 miles per hour. Chance of showers in the morning. Mostly sunny. Highs in the lower 80s. For Eastern Lake Sakakawea, rest of tonight, north winds around 10 miles per hour in the evening becoming light. Mostly clear. Lows in the mid-50s. Friday, light winds becoming north 10 to 20 miles per hour in the late morning and afternoon. Slight chance of showers in the morning. Mostly sunny. Highs in the lower 80s. For Northern Lake Oahe, rest of tonight, north winds around 10 miles per hour in the evening becoming light. Mostly clear. Lows in the upper 50s. Friday, light winds becoming north 10 to 15 miles per hour in the afternoon. Sunny. Highs in the mid-80s. Here are the weather conditions at 11 p.m. Central Daylight Time. Bismarck, clear. Temperature 69 degrees, relative humidity 58%. Wind northeast at 6 miles an hour. Pressure 30.04 inches and rising. Mendham, clear. 66 degrees, relative humidity 72%. Wind northeast at 7 miles an hour. Hazen, partly cloudy. 59 degrees, relative humidity 67%. Harvey, clear. 61 degrees, relative humidity 100%. Minot, clear. 65 degrees, relative humidity 72%. Dickinson, clear. 63 degrees, relative humidity 62%. Wind east at 8 miles an hour. Elsewhere around North Dakota, it was 63 at Garrison. It was clear, with a temperature of 73 at Williston, 61 at Jamestown, 66 at Fargo, 60 at Grand Forks, and 61 at Devil's Lake. In northern South Dakota, it was clear, and the temperatures were 68 degrees. In eastern Montana, it was clear. It was 76 at Miles City, 70 at Glendive, and 66 at Sydney. Once again, at Bismarck, the temperature was 69 degrees under clear skies. The regional weather forecast from your National Weather Service office in Bismarck. Near average temperatures through the middle of next week, with highs mostly in the upper 70s to upper 80s. Low to medium chance of 30 to 50% for showers and thunderstorms late Saturday night into Monday. The detailed forecast for North Dakota, tonight, mostly clear. Lows in the 50s. Friday, partly cloudy. Slight chance of showers mainly in the morning and early afternoon. Highs in the upper 70s to upper 80s. Friday night, mostly clear. Lows in the upper 40s to mid 50s. Saturday, sunny. Highs in the mid 70s to mid 80s. Here is the forecast for the Bismarck Mendham listening area. Rest of tonight, mostly clear. Lows in the upper 50s.
North winds around 5 miles per hour. Friday, sunny. A slight chance of showers in the afternoon. Highs in the mid-80s. North winds around 5 miles per hour, increasing to 5 to 15 miles per hour in the afternoon. Chance of rain 20%. Friday night, mostly clear. Lows in the mid-50s. North winds around 10 miles per hour. Saturday, sunny. Highs in the lower 80s. East winds around 5 miles per hour. Saturday night, increasing clouds. Lows in the upper 50s. Southeast winds 5 to 10 miles per hour. Sunday, partly sunny. A chance of showers and thunderstorms in the afternoon. Highs in the mid-80s. Chance of rain 30%. Sunday night, mostly cloudy. A chance of showers and thunderstorms in the evening, then a slight chance of showers and thunderstorms after midnight. Lows in the lower 60s. Chance of rain 30%. Monday, partly sunny in the morning, then clearing. A slight chance of showers. A slight chance of thunderstorms in the afternoon. Highs in the upper 80s. Chance of rain 20%. Monday night, mostly clear. Lows around 60. Tuesday, mostly sunny. Highs in the lower 80s. Tuesday night, mostly clear. Lows in the mid-50s. Wednesday, sunny. Highs in the lower 80s. Wednesday night, partly cloudy. Lows in the mid-50s. Thursday, a slight chance of thunderstorms in the morning. Mostly sunny with a slight chance of showers. Highs in the lower 80s. Chance of rain 20%. For Western Lake Sakakawea, rest of tonight, light winds. Mostly clear. Lows in the mid-50s. Friday, north winds 10 to 20 miles per hour. Chance of showers in the morning. Mostly sunny. Highs in the lower 80s. For Eastern Lake Sakakawea, rest of tonight, north winds around 10 miles per hour in the evening becoming light. Mostly clear. Lows in the mid-50s. Friday, light winds becoming north 10 to 20 miles per hour in the late morning and afternoon. Slight chance of showers in the morning. Mostly sunny. Highs in the lower 80s. For Northern Lake Oahe, rest of tonight, north winds around 10 miles per hour in the evening becoming light. Mostly clear. Lows in the upper 50s. Friday, light winds becoming north 10 to 15 miles per hour in the afternoon. Sunny. Highs in the mid-80s. Here are the weather conditions at 11 p.m. Central Daylight Time. Bismarck, clear. Temperature 69 degrees, relative humidity 58%. Wind northeast at 6 miles an hour. Pressure 30.04 inches and rising. Mendon, clear. 66 degrees, relative humidity 72%. Wind northeast at 7 miles an hour. Hazen, partly cloudy. 59 degrees, relative humidity 67%. Harvey, clear. 61 degrees, relative humidity 100%. Minot, clear. 65 degrees, relative humidity 72%. Dickinson, clear. 63 degrees, relative humidity 62%. Wind east at 8 miles an hour. Elsewhere around North Dakota, it was 63 at Garrison. It was clear, with a temperature of 73 at Williston, 61 at Jamestown, 66 at Fargo, 60 at Grand Forks, and 61 at Devil's Lake. In northern South Dakota, it was clear, and the temperatures were 68 degrees. In eastern Montana, it was clear. It was 76 at Miles City, 70 at Glendive, and 66 at Sydney. Once again, at Bismarck, the temperature was 69 degrees under clear skies. The regional weather forecast from your National Weather Service office in Bismarck. Near average temperatures through the middle of next week, with highs mostly in the upper 70s to upper 80s. Low to medium chance of 30 to 50% for showers and thunderstorms late Saturday night into Monday. The detailed forecast for North Dakota, tonight, mostly clear. Lows in the 50s. Friday, partly cloudy. Slight chance of showers mainly in the morning and early afternoon. Highs in the upper 70s to upper 80s. Friday night, mostly clear. Lows in the upper 40s to mid 50s.
Saturday.

sunny. Highs in the mid-70s to mid-80s. Here is the forecast for the Bismarck Minden listening area. Rest of tonight, mostly clear. Lows in the upper 50s. North winds around 5 miles per hour. Friday, sunny. A slight chance of showers in the afternoon. Highs in the mid-80s. North winds around 5 miles per hour, increasing to 5 to 15 miles per hour in the afternoon. Chance of rain 20%. Friday night, mostly clear. Lows in the mid-50s. North winds around 10 miles per hour. Saturday, sunny. Highs in the lower 80s. East winds around 5 miles per hour. Saturday night, increasing clouds. Lows in the upper 50s. Southeast winds 5 to 10 miles per hour. Sunday, partly sunny. A chance of showers and thunderstorms in the afternoon. Highs in the mid-80s. Chance of rain 30%. Sunday night, mostly cloudy. A chance of showers and thunderstorms in the evening, then a slight chance of showers and thunderstorms after midnight. Lows in the lower 60s. Chance of rain 30%. Monday, partly sunny in the morning, then clearing. A slight chance of showers. A slight chance of thunderstorms in the afternoon. Highs in the upper 80s. Chance of rain 20%. Monday night, mostly clear. Lows around 60. Tuesday, mostly sunny. Highs in the lower 80s. Tuesday night, mostly clear. Lows in the mid-50s. Wednesday, sunny. Highs in the lower 80s. Wednesday night, partly cloudy. Lows in the mid-50s. Thursday, a slight chance of thunderstorms in the morning. Mostly sunny with a slight chance of showers. Highs in the lower 80s. Chance of rain 20%. For Western Lake Sakakawea, rest of tonight, light winds. Mostly clear. Lows in the mid-50s. Friday, north winds 10 to 20 miles per hour. Chance of showers in the morning. Mostly sunny. Highs in the lower 80s. For Eastern Lake Sakakawea, rest of tonight, north winds around 10 miles per hour in the evening becoming light. Mostly clear. Lows in the mid-50s. Friday, light winds becoming north 10 to 20 miles per hour in the late morning and afternoon. Slight chance of showers in the morning. Mostly sunny. Highs in the lower 80s. For Northern Lake Oahe, rest of tonight, north winds around 10 miles per hour in the evening becoming light. Mostly clear. Lows in the upper 50s. Friday, light winds becoming north 10 to 15 miles per hour in the afternoon. Sunny. Highs in the mid-80s. Here are the weather conditions at 11 p.m. Central Daylight Time. Bismarck, clear. Temperature 69 degrees, relative humidity 58%. Wind northeast at 6 miles an hour. Pressure 30.04 inches and rising. Minden, clear. 66 degrees, relative humidity 72%. Wind northeast at 7 miles an hour. Hazen, partly cloudy. 59 degrees, relative humidity 67%. Harvey, clear. 61 degrees, relative humidity 100%. Minot, clear. 65 degrees, relative humidity 72%. Dickinson, clear. 63 degrees, relative humidity 62%. Wind east at 8 miles an hour. Elsewhere around North Dakota, it was 63 at Garrison. It was clear, with a temperature of 73 at Williston, 61 at Jamestown, 66 at Fargo, 60 at Grand Forks, and 61 at Devil's Lake. In northern South Dakota, it was clear, and the temperatures were 68 degrees. In eastern Montana, it was clear. It was 76 at Miles City, 70 at Glendive, and 66 at Sydney. Once again, at Bismarck, the temperature was 69 degrees under clear skies. The regional weather forecast from your National Weather Service office in Bismarck. Near average temperatures through the middle of next week, with highs mostly in the upper 70s to upper 80s. Low to medium chance of 30 to 50% for showers and thunderstorms late Saturday night into Monday. The detailed forecast for North Dakota, tonight, mostly clear. Lows in the 50s.
Friday, partly cloudy. Slight chance of showers mainly in the morning and early afternoon. Highs in the upper 70s to upper 80s. Friday night, mostly clear. Lows in the upper 40s to mid 50s. Saturday, sunny. Highs in the mid 70s to mid 80s. Here is the forecast for the Bismarck Menden listening area. Rest of tonight, mostly clear. Lows in the upper 50s. North winds around 5 miles per hour. Friday, sunny. A slight chance of showers in the afternoon. Highs in the mid-80s. North winds around 5 miles per hour, increasing to 5 to 15 miles per hour in the afternoon. Chance of rain 20%. Friday night, mostly clear. Lows in the mid-50s. North winds around 10 miles per hour. Saturday, sunny. Highs in the lower 80s. East winds around 5 miles per hour. Saturday night, increasing clouds. Lows in the upper 50s. Southeast winds 5 to 10 miles per hour. Sunday, partly sunny. A chance of showers and thunderstorms in the afternoon. Highs in the mid-80s. Chance of rain 30%. Sunday night, mostly cloudy. A chance of showers and thunderstorms in the evening, then a slight chance of showers and thunderstorms after midnight. Lows in the lower 60s. Chance of rain 30%. Monday, partly sunny in the morning, then clearing. A slight chance of showers. A slight chance of thunderstorms in the afternoon. Highs in the upper 80s. Chance of rain 20%. Monday night, mostly clear. Lows around 60. Tuesday, mostly sunny. Highs in the lower 80s. Tuesday night, mostly clear. Lows in the mid-50s. Wednesday, sunny. Highs in the lower 80s. Wednesday night, partly cloudy. Lows in the mid-50s. Thursday, a slight chance of thunderstorms in the morning. Mostly sunny with a slight chance of showers. Highs in the lower 80s. Chance of rain 20%. 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Providing weather information 24 hours a day from your National Weather Service office in Bismarck. For Western Lake Sakakawea, rest of tonight, light winds. Mostly clear. Lows in the mid-50s. Friday, north winds 10 to 20 miles per hour. Chance of showers in the morning. Mostly sunny. Highs in the lower 80s. For Eastern Lake Sakakawea, rest of tonight, north winds around 10 miles per hour in the evening becoming light. Mostly clear. Lows in the mid-50s. Friday, light winds becoming north 10 to 20 miles per hour in the late morning and afternoon. Slight chance of showers in the morning. Mostly sunny. Highs in the lower 80s. For Northern Lake Oahe, rest of tonight, north winds around 10 miles per hour in the evening becoming light. Mostly clear. Lows in the upper 50s. Friday, light winds becoming north 10 to 15 miles per hour in the afternoon. Sunny. Highs in the mid-80s. Here are the weather conditions at 11 p.m. Central Daylight Time. Bismarck, clear. Temperature 69 degrees, relative humidity 58%. Wind northeast at 6 miles an hour. Pressure 30.04 inches and rising. Menden, clear. 66 degrees, relative humidity 72%. Wind northeast at 7 miles an hour. Hazen, partly cloudy. 59 degrees, relative humidity 67%. Harvey, clear. 61 degrees, relative humidity 100%. Minot, clear. 65 degrees, relative humidity 72%. Dickinson, clear. 63 degrees, relative humidity 62%. Wind east at 8 miles an hour. Elsewhere around North Dakota, it was 63 at Garrison. It was clear, with a temperature of 73 at Williston, 61 at Jamestown, 66 at Fargo, 60 at Grand Forks, and 61 at Devil's Lake. In northern South Dakota, it was clear, and the temperatures were 68 degrees. In eastern Montana, it was clear. It was 76 at Miles City, 70 at Glendive, and 66.

at Sydney. Once again, at Bismarck, the temperature was 69 degrees under clear skies. Here are the weather conditions at midnight Central Daylight Time. Bismarck, clear. Temperature 67 degrees, relative humidity 67%. Wind northeast at 6 miles an hour. Pressure 30.05 inches and rising. Mendham, clear. 64 degrees, relative humidity 82%. Wind northeast at 6 miles an hour. Hazen, mostly cloudy. 55 degrees, relative humidity 76%. Harvey, clear. 57 degrees, relative humidity 100%. Minot, clear. 64 degrees, relative humidity 78%. Wind southwest at 6 miles an hour. Dickinson, clear. 61 degrees, relative humidity 67%. Wind east at 6 miles an hour. Elsewhere around North Dakota, it was 58 at Garrison. It was clear, with a temperature of 66 at Williston, 59 at Jamestown, 63 at Fargo, and 58 at Devil's Lake. At Grand Forks, it was partly cloudy, with a temperature of 60. In northern South Dakota, it was clear. It was 66 at Mobridge, and 68 at Aberdeen. In eastern Montana, it was clear. It was 70 at Miles City, 70 at Glendive, and 65 at Sydney. Once again, at Bismarck, the temperature was 67 degrees under clear skies. The regional weather forecast from your National Weather Service office in Bismarck. Near average temperatures through the middle of next week, with highs mostly in the upper 70s to upper 80s. Low to medium chance of 30 to 50% for showers and thunderstorms late Saturday night into Monday. The detailed forecast for North Dakota, tonight, mostly clear. Lows in the 50s. Friday, partly cloudy. Slight chance of showers mainly in the morning and early afternoon. Highs in the upper 70s to upper 80s. Friday night, mostly clear. Lows in the upper 40s to mid 50s. Saturday, sunny. Highs in the mid 70s to mid 80s. Here is the forecast for the Bismarck Minden listening area. Rest of tonight, mostly clear. Lows in the upper 50s. North winds around 5 miles per hour. Friday, sunny. A slight chance of showers in the afternoon. Highs in the mid 80s. North winds around 5 miles per hour, increasing to 5 to 15 miles per hour in the afternoon. Chance of rain 20%. Friday night, mostly clear. Lows in the mid 50s. North winds around 10 miles per hour. Saturday, sunny. Highs in the lower 80s. East winds around 5 miles per hour. Saturday night, increasing clouds. Lows in the upper 50s. Southeast winds 5 to 10 miles per hour. Sunday, partly sunny. A chance of showers and thunderstorms in the afternoon. Highs in the mid-80s. Chance of rain 30%. Sunday night, mostly cloudy. A chance of showers and thunderstorms in the evening, then a slight chance of showers and thunderstorms after midnight. Lows in the lower 60s. Chance of rain 30%. Monday, partly sunny in the morning, then clearing. A slight chance of showers. A slight chance of thunderstorms in the afternoon. Highs in the upper 80s. Chance of rain 20%. Monday night, mostly clear. Lows around 60. Tuesday, mostly sunny. Highs in the lower 80s. Tuesday night, mostly clear. Lows in the mid 50s. Wednesday, sunny. Highs in the lower 80s. Wednesday night, partly cloudy. Lows in the mid 50s. Thursday, a slight chance of thunderstorms in the morning. Mostly sunny with a slight chance of showers. Highs in the lower 80s. Chance of rain 20%. For Western Lake Sakakawea, rest of tonight, light winds. Mostly clear. Lows in the mid-50s. Friday, north winds 10 to 20 miles per hour. Chance of showers in the morning. Mostly sunny. Highs in the lower 80s. For Eastern Lake Sakakawea, rest of tonight, north winds around 10 miles per hour in the evening becoming light. Mostly clear. Lows in the mid-50s. Friday, light.

winds becoming north 10 to 20 miles per hour in the late morning and afternoon. Slight chance of showers in the morning. Mostly sunny. Highs in the lower 80s. For northern Lake Oahe, rest of tonight, north winds around 10 miles per hour in the evening becoming light. Mostly clear. Lows in the upper 50s. Friday, light winds becoming north 10 to 15 miles per hour in the afternoon. Sunny. Highs in the mid-80s. Here are the weather conditions at midnight Central Daylight Time. Bismarck, clear. Temperature 67 degrees, relative humidity 67%. Wind northeast at 6 miles an hour. Pressure 30.05 inches and rising. Mendham, clear. 64 degrees, relative humidity 82%. Wind northeast at 6 miles an hour. Hazen, mostly cloudy. 55 degrees, relative humidity 76%. Harvey, clear. 57 degrees, relative humidity 100%. Minot, clear. 64 degrees, relative humidity 78%. Wind southwest at 6 miles an hour. Dickinson, clear. 61 degrees, relative humidity 67%. Wind east at 6 miles an hour. Elsewhere around North Dakota, it was 58 at Garrison. It was clear, with a temperature of 66 at Williston, 59 at Jamestown, 63 at Fargo, and 58 at Devil's Lake. At Grand Forks, it was partly cloudy, with a temperature of 60. In northern South Dakota, it was clear. It was 66 at Mobridge, and 68 at Aberdeen. In eastern Montana, it was clear. It was 70 at Miles City, 70 at Glendive, and 65 at Sydney. Once again, at Bismarck, the temperature was 67 degrees under clear skies. The regional weather forecast from your National Weather Service office in Bismarck. Near average temperatures through the middle of next week, with highs mostly in the upper 70s to upper 80s. Low to medium chance of 30 to 50% for showers and thunderstorms late Saturday night into Monday. The detailed forecast for North Dakota, tonight, mostly clear. Lows in the 50s. Friday, partly cloudy. Slight chance of showers mainly in the morning and early afternoon. Highs in the upper 70s to upper 80s. Friday night, mostly clear. Lows in the upper 40s to mid 50s. Saturday, sunny. Highs in the mid 70s to mid 80s. Here is the forecast for the Bismarck Mendham listening area. Rest of tonight, mostly clear. Lows in the upper 50s. North winds around 5 miles per hour. Friday, sunny. A slight chance of showers in the afternoon. Highs in the mid-80s. North winds around 5 miles per hour, increasing to 5 to 15 miles per hour in the afternoon. Chance of rain 20%. Friday night, mostly clear. Lows in the mid-50s. North winds around 10 miles per hour. Saturday, sunny. Highs in the lower 80s. East winds around 5 miles per hour. Saturday night, increasing clouds. Lows in the upper 50s. Southeast winds 5 to 10 miles per hour. Sunday, partly sunny. A chance of showers and thunderstorms in the afternoon. Highs in the mid-80s. Chance of rain 30%. Sunday night, mostly cloudy. A chance of showers and thunderstorms in the evening, then a slight chance of showers and thunderstorms after midnight. Lows in the lower 60s. Chance of rain 30%. Monday, partly sunny in the morning, then clearing. A slight chance of showers. A slight chance of thunderstorms in the afternoon. Highs in the upper 80s. Chance of rain 20%. Monday night, mostly clear. Lows around 60. Tuesday, mostly sunny. Highs in the lower 80s. Tuesday night, mostly clear. Lows in the mid-50s. Wednesday, sunny. Highs in the lower 80s. Wednesday night, partly cloudy. Lows in the mid-50s. Thursday, a slight chance of thunderstorms in the morning. Mostly sunny with a slight chance of showers. Highs in the lower 80s. Chance of rain 20%. For Western Lake Sakakawea, rest of tonight, light winds. Mostly clear.

Friday, light winds becoming north 10 to 15 miles per hour in the afternoon. Sunny. Highs in the mid-80s. Here are the weather conditions at midnight Central Daylight Time. Bismarck, clear. Temperature 67 degrees. Relative humidity 67%. Wind northeast at 6 miles an hour. Pressure 30.05 inches and rising. Menden, clear. 64 degrees, relative humidity 82%. Wind northeast at 6 miles an hour. Hazen, mostly cloudy. 55 degrees, relative humidity 76%. Harvey, clear. 57 degrees, relative humidity 100%. Minot, clear. 64 degrees, relative humidity 78%. Wind southwest at 6 miles an hour. Dickinson, clear. 61 degrees, relative humidity 67%. Wind east at 6 miles an hour. Elsewhere around North Dakota, it was 58 at Garrison. It was clear, with a temperature of 66 at Williston, 59 at Jamestown, 63 at Fargo, and 58 at Devil's Lake. At Grand Forks, it was partly cloudy, with a temperature of 60. In northern South Dakota, it was clear. It was 66 at Mobridge, and 68 at Aberdeen. In eastern Montana, it was clear. It was 70 at Miles City, 70 at Glendive, and 65 at Sydney. Once again, at Bismarck, the temperature was 67 degrees under clear skies. The regional weather forecast from your National Weather Service office in Bismarck. Near average temperatures through the middle of next week, with highs mostly in the upper 70s to upper 80s. Low to medium chance of 30 to 50% for showers and thunderstorms late Saturday night into Monday. The detailed forecast for North Dakota, tonight, mostly clear. Lows in the 50s. Friday, partly cloudy. Slight chance of showers mainly in the morning and early afternoon. Highs in the upper 70s to upper 80s. Friday night, mostly clear. Lows in the upper 40s to mid 50s. Saturday, sunny. Highs in the mid 70s to mid 80s. Here is the forecast for the Bismarck, Menden listening area. Rest of tonight, mostly clear. Lows in the upper 50s. North winds around 5 miles per hour. Friday, sunny. A slight chance of showers in the afternoon. Highs in the mid-80s. North winds around 5 miles per hour, increasing to 5 to 15 miles per hour in the afternoon. Chance of rain 20%. Friday night, mostly clear. Lows in the mid-50s. North winds around 10 miles per hour. Saturday, sunny. Highs in the lower 80s. East winds around 5 miles per hour. Saturday night, increasing clouds. Lows in the upper 50s. Southeast winds 5 to 10 miles per hour. Sunday, partly sunny. A chance of showers and thunderstorms in the afternoon. Highs in the mid-80s. Chance of rain 30%. Sunday night, mostly cloudy. A chance of showers and thunderstorms in the evening, then a slight chance of showers and thunderstorms after midnight. Lows in the lower 60s. Chance of rain 30%. Monday, partly sunny in the morning, then clearing. A slight chance of showers. A slight chance of thunderstorms in the afternoon. Highs in the upper 80s. Chance of rain 20%. Monday night, mostly clear. Lows around 60. Tuesday, mostly sunny. Highs in the lower 80s. Tuesday night, mostly clear. Lows in the mid-50s. Wednesday, sunny. Highs in the lower 80s. Wednesday night, partly cloudy. Lows in the mid-50s. Thursday, a slight chance of thunderstorms in the morning. Mostly sunny with a slight chance of showers. Highs in the lower 80s. Chance of rain 20%. For Western Lake Sakakawea, rest of tonight, light winds. Mostly clear. Lows in the mid-50s. Friday, north winds 10 to 20 miles per hour. Chance of showers in the morning. Mostly sunny. Highs in the lower 80s. For Eastern Lake Sakakawea, rest of tonight, north winds around 10 miles per hour in the evening becoming light. Mostly clear. Lows in the mid-50s.

Friday, light winds becoming north 10 to 20 miles per hour in the late morning and afternoon. Slight chance of showers in the morning. Mostly sunny. Highs in the lower 80s. For northern Lake Oahe, rest of tonight, north winds around 10 miles per hour in the evening becoming light. Mostly clear. Lows in the upper 50s. Friday, light winds becoming north 10 to 15 miles per hour in the afternoon. Sunny. Highs in the mid-80s. Here are the weather conditions at midnight Central Daylight Time. Bismarck, clear. Temperature 67 degrees, relative humidity 67%. Wind northeast at 6 miles an hour. Pressure 30.05 inches and rising. Mendan, clear. 64 degrees, relative humidity 82%. Wind northeast at 6 miles an hour. Hazen, mostly cloudy. 55 degrees, relative humidity 76%. Harvey, clear. 57 degrees, relative humidity 100%. Minot, clear. 64 degrees, relative humidity 78%. Wind southwest at 6 miles an hour. Dickinson, clear. 61 degrees, relative humidity 67%. Wind east at 6 miles an hour. Elsewhere around North Dakota, it was 58 at Garrison. It was clear, with a temperature of 66 at Williston, 59 at Jamestown, 63 at Fargo, and 58 at Devil's Lake. At Grand Forks, it was partly cloudy, with a temperature of 60. In northern South Dakota, it was clear. It was 66 at Mobridge, and 68 at Aberdeen. In eastern Montana, it was clear. It was 70 at Miles City, 70 at Glendive, and 65 at Sydney. Once again, at Bismarck, the temperature was 67 degrees under clear skies. The regional weather forecast from your National Weather Service office in Bismarck. Near average temperatures through the middle of next week, with highs mostly in the upper 70s to upper 80s. Low to medium chance of 30 to 50% for showers and thunderstorms late Saturday night into Monday. The detailed forecast for North Dakota, tonight, mostly clear. Lows in the 50s. Friday, partly cloudy. Slight chance of showers mainly in the morning and early afternoon. Highs in the upper 70s to upper 80s. Friday night, mostly clear. Lows in the upper 40s to mid 50s. Saturday, sunny. Highs in the mid 70s to mid 80s. Here is the forecast for the Bismarck Mendon listening area. Rest of tonight, mostly clear. Lows in the upper 50s. North winds around 5 miles per hour. Friday, sunny. A slight chance of showers in the afternoon. Highs in the mid 80s. North winds around 5 miles per hour, increasing to 5 to 15 miles per hour in the afternoon. Chance of rain 20%. Friday night, mostly clear. Lows in the mid-50s. North winds around 10 miles per hour. Saturday, sunny. Highs in the lower 80s. East winds around 5 miles per hour. Saturday night, increasing clouds. Lows in the upper 50s. Southeast winds 5 to 10 miles per hour. Sunday, partly sunny. A chance of showers and thunderstorms in the afternoon. Highs in the mid-80s. Chance of rain 30%. Sunday night, mostly cloudy. A chance of showers and thunderstorms in the evening, then a slight chance of showers and thunderstorms after midnight. Lows in the lower 60s. Chance of rain 30%. Monday, partly sunny in the morning, then clearing. A slight chance of showers. A slight chance of thunderstorms in the afternoon. Highs in the upper 80s. Chance of rain 20%. Monday night, mostly clear. Lows around 60. Tuesday, mostly sunny. Highs in the lower 80s. Tuesday night, mostly clear. Lows in the mid-50s. Wednesday, sunny. Highs in the lower 80s. Wednesday night, partly cloudy. Lows in the mid-50s. Thursday, a slight chance of thunderstorms in the morning. Mostly sunny with a slight chance of showers. Highs in the lower 80s. Chance of rain 20%. For Western Lake Sakakawea, rest of tonight, light winds.

mostly clear. Lows in the mid-50s. Friday, north winds 10 to 20 miles per hour. Chance of showers in the morning. Mostly sunny. Highs in the lower 80s. For eastern Lake Sakakawea, rest of tonight, north winds around 10 miles per hour in the evening becoming light. Mostly clear. Lows in the mid-50s. Friday, light winds becoming north 10 to 20 miles per hour in the late morning and afternoon. Slight chance of showers in the morning. Mostly sunny. Highs in the lower 80s. For northern Lake Oahu, rest of tonight, north winds around 10 miles per hour in the evening becoming light. Mostly clear. Lows in the upper 50s. Friday, light winds becoming north 10 to 15 miles per hour in the afternoon. Sunny. Highs in the mid-80s. Here are the weather conditions at midnight Central Daylight Time. Bismarck, clear. Temperature 67 degrees, relative humidity 67%. Wind northeast at 6 miles an hour. Pressure 30.05 inches and rising. Mendon, clear. 64 degrees, relative humidity 82%. Wind northeast at 6 miles an hour. Hazen, mostly cloudy. 55 degrees, relative humidity 76%. Harvey, clear. 57 degrees, relative humidity 100%. Minot, clear. 64 degrees, relative humidity 78%. Wind southwest at 6 miles an hour. Dickinson, clear. 61 degrees, relative humidity 67%. Wind east at 6 miles an hour. Elsewhere around North Dakota, it was 58 at Garrison. It was clear, with a temperature of 66 at Williston, 59 at Jamestown, 63 at Fargo, and 58 at Devil's Lake. At Grand Forks, it was partly cloudy, with a temperature of 60. In northern South Dakota, it was clear. It was 66 at Mobridge, and 68 at Aberdeen. In eastern Montana, it was clear. It was 70 at Miles City, 70 at Glendive, and 65 at Sydney. Once again, at Bismarck, the temperature was 67 degrees under clear skies. The regional weather forecast from your National Weather Service office in Bismarck. Near average temperatures through the middle of next week, with highs mostly in the upper 70s to upper 80s. Low to medium chance of 30 to 50% for showers and thunderstorms late Saturday night into Monday. The detailed forecast for North Dakota, tonight, mostly clear. Lows in the 50s. Friday, partly cloudy. Slight chance of showers mainly in the morning and early afternoon. Highs in the upper 70s to upper 80s. Friday night, mostly clear. Lows in the upper 40s to mid 50s. Saturday, sunny. Highs in the mid 70s to mid 80s. Here is the forecast for the Bismarck Mendon listening area. Rest of tonight, mostly clear. Lows in the upper 50s. North winds around 5 miles per hour. Friday, sunny. A slight chance of showers in the afternoon. Highs in the mid-80s. North winds around 5 miles per hour, increasing to 5 to 15 miles per hour in the afternoon. Chance of rain 20%. Friday night, mostly clear. Lows in the mid-50s. North winds around 10 miles per hour. Saturday, sunny. Highs in the lower 80s. East winds around 5 miles per hour. Saturday night, increasing clouds. Lows in the upper 50s. Southeast winds 5 to 10 miles per hour. Sunday, partly sunny. A chance of showers and thunderstorms in the afternoon. Highs in the mid-80s. Chance of rain 30%. Sunday night, mostly cloudy. A chance of showers and thunderstorms in the evening, then a slight chance of showers and thunderstorms after midnight. Lows in the lower 60s. Chance of rain 30%. Monday, partly sunny in the morning then clearing. A slight chance of showers. A slight chance of thunderstorms in the afternoon. Highs in the upper 80s. Chance of rain 20%. Monday night, mostly clear. Lows around 60. Tuesday, mostly sunny. Highs in the lower 80s. Tuesday night, mostly clear. Lows in the mid-50s. Wednesday, sunny.

highs in the lower 80s. Wednesday night, partly cloudy. Lows in the mid-50s. Thursday, a slight chance of thunderstorms in the morning. Mostly sunny with a slight chance of showers. Highs in the lower 80s. Chance of rain 20%. For Western Lake Sakakawea, rest of tonight, light winds. Mostly clear. Lows in the mid-50s. Friday, north winds 10 to 20 miles per hour. Chance of showers in the morning. Mostly sunny. Highs in the lower 80s. For Eastern Lake Sakakawea, rest of tonight, north winds around 10 miles per hour in the evening becoming light. Mostly clear. Lows in the mid-50s. Friday, light winds becoming north 10 to 20 miles per hour in the late morning and afternoon. Slight chance of showers in the morning. Mostly sunny. Highs in the lower 80s. For Northern Lake Oahe, rest of tonight, north winds around 10 miles per hour in the evening becoming light. Mostly clear. Lows in the upper 50s. Friday, light winds becoming north 10 to 15 miles per hour in the afternoon. Sunny. Highs in the mid-80s. Here are the weather conditions at midnight Central Daylight Time. Bismarck, clear. Temperature 67 degrees, relative humidity 67%. Wind northeast at 6 miles an hour. Pressure 30.05 inches and rising. Mendon, clear. 64 degrees, relative humidity 82%. Wind northeast at 6 miles an hour. Hazen, mostly cloudy. 55 degrees, relative humidity 76%. Harvey, clear. 57 degrees, relative humidity 100%. Minot, clear. 64 degrees, relative humidity 78%. Wind southwest at 6 miles an hour. Dickinson, clear. 61 degrees, relative humidity 67%. Wind east at 6 miles an hour. Elsewhere around North Dakota, it was 58 at Garrison. It was clear, with a temperature of 66 at Williston, 59 at Jamestown, 63 at Fargo, and 58 at Devil's Lake. At Grand Forks, it was partly cloudy, with a temperature of 60. In northern South Dakota, it was clear. It was 66 at Mobridge, and 68 at Aberdeen. In eastern Montana, it was clear. It was 70 at Miles City, 70 at Glendive, and 65 at Sydney. Once again, at Bismarck, the temperature was 67 degrees under clear skies. 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Providing weather information 24 hours a day from your National Weather Service office in Bismarck. The regional weather forecast from your National Weather Service office in Bismarck. Near average temperatures through the middle of next week, with highs mostly in the upper 70s to upper 80s. Low to medium chance of 30 to 50% for showers and thunderstorms late Saturday night into Monday. The detailed forecast for North Dakota, tonight, mostly clear. Lows in the 50s. Friday, partly cloudy. Slight chance of showers mainly in the morning and early afternoon. Highs in the upper 70s to upper 80s. Friday night, mostly clear. Lows in the upper 40s to mid-50s. Saturday, sunny. Highs in the mid-70s to mid-80s. Here is the forecast for the Bismarck-Mendon listening area. Rest of tonight, mostly clear. Lows in the upper 50s. Northeast winds around 5 miles per hour, becoming northwest up to 5 miles per hour after midnight. Friday, mostly sunny. A slight chance of showers in the afternoon. Highs in the mid-80s. North winds around 5 miles per hour, increasing to 5 to 15 miles per hour in the afternoon. Friday night, mostly clear. Lows in the mid-50s. North winds around 10 miles per hour. Saturday, sunny. Highs in the lower 80s. East winds around 5 miles per hour. Saturday night, increasing clouds. Lows in the upper 50s. South highs in the lower 80s. East winds around 5 miles per hour. Saturday night, increasing clouds. Lows in the upper 50s. Southeast winds 5 to 10 miles per hour. Sunday, partly.

sunny. A chance of showers and thunderstorms in the afternoon. Highs in the mid-80s. Chance of rain 30%. Sunday night, mostly cloudy. A chance of showers and thunderstorms in the evening. Then a slight chance of showers and thunderstorms after midnight. Lows in the lower 60s. Chance of rain 30%. Monday, partly sunny in the morning, then clearing. A slight chance of showers. A slight chance of thunderstorms in the afternoon. Highs in the upper 80s. Chance of rain 20%. Monday night, mostly clear. Lows around 60. Tuesday, mostly sunny. Highs in the lower 80s. Tuesday night, mostly clear. Lows in the mid-50s. Wednesday, sunny. Highs in the lower 80s. Wednesday night, partly cloudy. Lows in the mid-50s. Thursday, a slight chance of thunderstorms in the morning. Mostly sunny with a slight chance of showers. Highs in the lower 80s. Chance of rain 20%. For Western Lake Sakakawea, rest of tonight, light winds. Mostly clear. Lows in the mid-50s. Friday, north winds 10 to 20 miles per hour. Chance of showers in the morning. Mostly sunny. Highs in the lower 80s. For Eastern Lake Sakakawea, rest of tonight, north winds around 10 miles per hour in the evening becoming light. Mostly clear. Lows in the mid-50s. Friday, light winds becoming north 10 to 20 miles per hour in the late morning and afternoon. Slight chance of showers in the morning. Mostly sunny. Highs in the lower 80s. For Northern Lake Oahe, rest of tonight, north winds around 10 miles per hour in the evening becoming light. Mostly clear. Lows in the upper 50s. Friday, light winds becoming north 10 to 15 miles per hour in the afternoon. Sunny. Highs in the mid-80s. Here are the weather conditions at midnight Central Daylight Time. Bismarck, clear. Temperature 67 degrees, relative humidity 67%. Wind northeast at 6 miles an hour. Pressure 30.05 inches and rising. Mandan, clear. 64 degrees, relative humidity 82%. Wind northeast at 6 miles an hour. Hazen, mostly cloudy. 55 degrees, relative humidity 76%. Harvey, clear. 57 degrees, relative humidity 100%. Minot, clear. 64 degrees, relative humidity 78%. Wind southwest at 6 miles an hour. Dickinson, clear. 61 degrees, relative humidity 67%. Wind east at 6 miles an hour. Elsewhere around North Dakota, it was 58 at Garrison. It was clear, with a temperature of 66 at Williston, 59 at Jamestown, 63 at Fargo, and 58 at Devil's Lake. At Grand Forks, it was partly cloudy, with a temperature of 60. In northern South Dakota, it was clear. It was 66 at Mobridge, and 68 at Aberdeen. In eastern Montana, it was clear. It was 70 at Miles City, 70 at Glendive, and 65 at Sydney. Once again, at Bismarck, the temperature was 67 degrees under clear skies. The regional weather forecast from your National Weather Service office in Bismarck. Near average temperatures through the middle of next week, with highs mostly in the upper 70s to upper 80s. Low to medium chance of 30 to 50% for showers and thunderstorms late Saturday night into Monday. The detailed forecast for North Dakota, tonight, mostly clear. Lows in the 50s. Friday, partly cloudy. Slight chance of showers mainly in the morning and early afternoon. Highs in the upper 70s to upper 80s. Friday night, mostly clear. Lows in the upper 40s to mid-50s. Saturday, sunny. Highs in the mid-70s to mid-80s. Here is the forecast for the Bismarck Mandan listening area. Rest of tonight, mostly clear. Lows in the upper 50s. Northeast winds around 5 miles per hour, becoming northwest up to 5 miles per hour after midnight. Friday, mostly sunny. A slight chance of showers in the afternoon. Highs in the mid-80s. North winds around 5 miles per hour, increasing to 5 to 15 miles per hour in the afternoon.

Friday night, mostly clear. Lows in the mid-50s. North winds around 10 miles per hour. Saturday, sunny. Highs in the lower 80s. East winds around 5 miles per hour. Saturday night, increasing clouds. Lows in the upper 50s. Southeast winds 5 to 10 miles per hour. Sunday, partly sunny. A chance of showers and thunderstorms in the afternoon. Highs in the mid-80s. Chance of rain 30%. Sunday night, mostly cloudy. A chance of showers and thunderstorms in the evening. Then a slight chance of showers and thunderstorms after midnight. Lows in the lower 60s. Chance of rain 30%. Monday, partly sunny in the morning, then clearing. A slight chance of showers. A slight chance of thunderstorms in the afternoon. Highs in the upper 80s. Chance of rain 20%. Monday night, mostly clear. Lows around 60. Tuesday, mostly sunny. Highs in the lower 80s. Tuesday night, mostly clear. Lows in the mid-50s. Wednesday, sunny. Highs in the lower 80s. Wednesday night, partly cloudy. Lows in the mid-50s. Thursday, a slight chance of thunderstorms in the morning. Mostly sunny with a slight chance of showers. Highs in the lower 80s. Chance of rain 20%. For Western Lake Sakakawea, rest of tonight, light winds. Mostly clear. Lows in the mid-50s. Friday, north winds 10 to 20 miles per hour. Chance of showers in the morning. Mostly sunny. Highs in the lower 80s. For Eastern Lake Sakakawea, rest of tonight, north winds around 10 miles per hour in the evening becoming light. Mostly clear. Lows in the mid-50s. Friday, light winds becoming north 10 to 20 miles per hour in the late morning and afternoon. Slight chance of showers in the morning. Mostly sunny. Highs in the lower 80s. For Northern Lake Oahe, rest of tonight, north winds around 10 miles per hour in the evening becoming light. Mostly clear. Lows in the upper 50s. Friday, light winds becoming north 10 to 15 miles per hour in the afternoon. Sunny. Highs in the mid-80s. Here are the weather conditions at midnight Central Daylight Time. Bismarck, clear. Temperature 67 degrees, relative humidity 67%. Wind northeast at 6 miles an hour. Pressure 30.05 inches and rising. Mendham, clear. 64 degrees, relative humidity 82%. Wind northeast at 6 miles an hour. Hazen, mostly cloudy. 55 degrees, relative humidity 76%. Harvey, clear. 57 degrees, relative humidity 100%. Minot, clear. 64 degrees, relative humidity 78%. Wind southwest at 6 miles an hour. Dickinson, clear. 61 degrees, relative humidity 67%. Wind east at 6 miles an hour. Elsewhere around North Dakota, it was 58 at Garrison. It was clear, with a temperature of 66 at Williston, 59 at Jamestown, 63 at Fargo, and 58 at Devil's Lake. At Grand Forks, it was partly cloudy, with a temperature of 60. In northern South Dakota, it was clear. It was 66 at Mobridge, and 68 at Aberdeen. In eastern Montana, it was clear. It was 70 at Miles City, 70 at Glendive, and 65 at Sydney. Once again, at Bismarck, the temperature was 67 degrees under clear skies. The regional weather forecast from your National Weather Service office in Bismarck. Near average temperatures through the middle of next week, with highs mostly in the upper 70s to upper 80s. Low to medium chance of 30 to 50% for showers and thunderstorms late Saturday night into Monday. The detailed forecast for North Dakota, tonight, mostly clear. Lows in the 50s. Friday, partly cloudy. Slight chance of showers mainly in the morning and early afternoon. Highs in the upper 70s to upper 80s. Friday night, mostly clear. Lows in the upper 40s to mid 50s. Saturday, sunny. Highs in the mid 70s to mid 80s. Here is the forecast for the Bismarck-Mendham listening area.

Rest of tonight, mostly clear. Lows in the upper 50s. Northeast winds around 5 miles per hour, becoming northwest up to 5 miles per hour after midnight. Friday, mostly sunny. A slight chance of showers in the afternoon. Highs in the mid-80s. North winds around 5 miles per hour, increasing to 5 to 15 miles per hour in the afternoon. Friday night, mostly clear. Lows in the mid-50s. North winds around 10 miles per hour. Saturday, sunny. Highs in the lower 80s. East winds around 5 miles per hour. Saturday night, increasing clouds. Lows in the upper 50s. Southeast winds 5 to 10 miles per hour. Sunday, partly sunny. A chance of showers and thunderstorms in the afternoon. Highs in the mid-80s. Chance of rain 30%. Sunday night, mostly cloudy. A chance of showers and thunderstorms in the evening, then a slight chance of showers and thunderstorms after midnight. Lows in the lower 60s. Chance of rain 30%. Monday, partly sunny in the morning, then clearing. A slight chance of showers. A slight chance of thunderstorms in the afternoon. Highs in the upper 80s. Chance of rain 20%. Monday night, mostly clear. Lows around 60. Tuesday, mostly sunny. Highs in the lower 80s. Tuesday night, mostly clear. Lows in the mid-50s. Wednesday, sunny. Highs in the lower 80s. Wednesday night, partly cloudy. Lows in the mid-50s. Thursday, a slight chance of thunderstorms in the morning. Mostly sunny with a slight chance of showers. Highs in the lower 80s. Chance of rain 20%. For Western Lake Sakakawea, rest of tonight, light winds. Mostly clear. Lows in the mid-50s. Friday, north winds 10 to 20 miles per hour. Chance of showers in the morning. Mostly sunny. Highs in the lower 80s. For Eastern Lake Sakakawea, rest of tonight, north winds around 10 miles per hour in the evening becoming light. Mostly clear. Lows in the mid-50s. Friday, light winds becoming north 10 to 20 miles per hour in the late morning and afternoon. Slight chance of showers in the morning. Mostly sunny. Highs in the lower 80s. For Northern Lake Oahe, rest of tonight, north winds around 10 miles per hour in the evening becoming light. Mostly clear. Lows in the upper 50s. Friday, light winds becoming north 10 to 15 miles per hour in the afternoon. Sunny. Highs in the mid-80s. Here are the weather conditions at midnight Central Daylight Time. Bismarck, clear. Temperature 67 degrees, relative humidity 67%. Wind northeast at 6 miles an hour. Pressure 30.05 inches and rising. Mendham, clear. 64 degrees, relative humidity 82%. Wind northeast at 6 miles an hour. Hazen, mostly cloudy. 55 degrees, relative humidity 76%. Harvey, clear. 57 degrees, relative humidity 100%. Minot, clear. 64 degrees, relative humidity 78%. Wind southwest at 6 miles an hour. Dickinson, clear. 61 degrees, relative humidity 67%. Wind east at 6 miles an hour. Elsewhere around North Dakota, it was 58 at Garrison. It was clear, with a temperature of 66 at Williston, 59 at Jamestown, 63 at Fargo, and 58 at Devil's Lake. At Grand Forks, it was partly cloudy, with a temperature of 60. In northern South Dakota, it was clear. It was 66 at Mobridge, and 68 at Aberdeen. In eastern Montana, it was clear. It was 70 at Miles City, 70 at Glendive, and 65 at Sydney. Once again, at Bismarck, the temperature was 67 degrees under clear skies. The regional weather forecast from your National Weather Service office in Bismarck. Near average temperatures through the middle of next week, with highs mostly in the upper 70s to upper 80s. Low to medium chance of 30 to 50% for showers and thunderstorms late Saturday night into Monday. The detailed forecast for North Dakota, tonight, mostly clear. Lows in the 50s.
Friday, partly cloudy. Slight chance of showers mainly in the morning and early afternoon. Highs in the upper 70s to upper 80s. Friday night, mostly clear. Lows in the upper 40s to mid 50s. Saturday, sunny. Highs in the mid 70s to mid 80s. Here is the forecast for the Bismarck Minden listening area. Rest of tonight, mostly clear. Lows in the upper 50s. Northeast winds around 5 miles per hour, becoming northwest up to 5 miles per hour after midnight. Friday, mostly sunny. A slight chance of showers in the afternoon. Highs in the mid-80s. North winds around 5 miles per hour, increasing to 5 to 15 miles per hour in the afternoon. Friday night, mostly clear. Lows in the mid-50s. North winds around 10 miles per hour. Saturday, sunny. Highs in the lower 80s. East winds around 5 miles per hour. Saturday night, increasing clouds. Lows in the upper 50s. Southeast winds 5 to 10 miles per hour. Sunday, partly sunny. A chance of showers and thunderstorms in the afternoon. Highs in the mid 80s. Chance of rain 30%. Sunday night, mostly cloudy. A chance of showers and thunderstorms in the evening, then a slight chance of showers and thunderstorms after midnight. Lows in the lower 60s. Chance of rain 30%. Monday, partly sunny in the morning then clearing. A slight chance of showers. A slight chance of thunderstorms in the afternoon. Highs in the upper 80s. Chance of rain 20%. Monday night, mostly clear. Lows around 60. Tuesday, mostly sunny. Highs in the lower 80s. Tuesday night, mostly clear. Lows in the mid-50s. Wednesday, sunny. Highs in the lower 80s. Wednesday night, partly cloudy. Lows in the mid-50s. Thursday, a slight chance of thunderstorms in the morning. Mostly sunny with a slight chance of showers. Highs in the lower 80s. Chance of rain 20%. For Western Lake Sakakawea, rest of tonight, light winds. Mostly clear. Lows in the mid-50s. Friday, north winds 10 to 20 miles per hour. Chance of showers in the morning. Mostly sunny. Highs in the lower 80s. For Eastern Lake Sakakawea, rest of tonight, north winds around 10 miles per hour in the evening becoming light. Mostly clear. Lows in the mid-50s. Friday, light winds becoming north 10 to 20 miles per hour in the late morning and afternoon. Slight chance of showers in the morning. Mostly sunny. Highs in the lower 80s. For Northern Lake Oahe, rest of tonight, north winds around 10 miles per hour in the evening becoming light. Mostly clear. Lows in the upper 50s. Friday, light winds becoming north 10 to 15 miles per hour in the afternoon. Sunny. Highs in the mid-80s. Here are the weather conditions at midnight Central Daylight Time. Bismarck, clear. Temperature 67 degrees, relative humidity 67%. Wind northeast at 6 miles an hour. Pressure 30.05 inches and rising. Minden, clear. 64 degrees, relative humidity 82%. Wind northeast at 6 miles an hour. Hazen, mostly cloudy. 55 degrees, relative humidity 76%. Harvey, clear. 57 degrees, relative humidity 100%. Minot, clear. 64 degrees, relative humidity 78%. Wind southwest at 6 miles an hour. Dickinson, clear. 61 degrees, relative humidity 67%. Wind east at 6 miles an hour. Elsewhere around North Dakota, it was 58 at Garrison. It was clear, with a temperature of 66 at Williston, 59 at Jamestown, 63 at Fargo, and 58 at Devil's Lake. At Grand Forks, it was partly cloudy, with a temperature of 60. In northern South Dakota, it was clear. It was 66 at Mobridge, and 68 at Aberdeen. In eastern Montana, it was clear. It was 70 at Miles City, 70 at Glendive, and 65 at Sydney. Once again, at Bismarck, the temperature was 67 degrees.

is under clear skies. The regional weather forecast from your National Weather Service office in Bismarck. Near average temperatures through the middle of next week, with highs mostly in the upper 70s to upper 80s. Low to medium chance of 30 to 50% for showers and thunderstorms late Saturday night into Monday. The detailed forecast for North Dakota, tonight, mostly clear. Lows in the 50s. Friday, partly cloudy. Slight chance of showers mainly in the morning and early afternoon. Highs in the upper 70s to upper 80s. Friday night, mostly clear. Lows in the upper 40s to mid 50s. Saturday, sunny. Highs in the mid 70s to mid 80s. Here is the forecast for the Bismarck Minden listening area. Rest of tonight, mostly clear. Lows in the upper 50s. Northeast winds around 5 miles per hour, becoming northwest up to 5 miles per hour after midnight. Friday, mostly sunny. A slight chance of showers in the afternoon. Highs in the mid-80s. North winds around 5 miles per hour, increasing to 5 to 15 miles per hour in the afternoon. Friday night, mostly clear. Lows in the mid-50s. North winds around 10 miles per hour. Saturday, sunny. Highs in the lower 80s. East winds around 5 miles per hour. Saturday night, increasing clouds. Lows in the upper 50s. Southeast winds 5 to 10 miles per hour. Sunday, partly sunny. A chance of showers and thunderstorms in the afternoon. Highs in the mid 80s. Chance of rain 30%. Sunday night, mostly cloudy. A chance of showers and thunderstorms in the evening, then a slight chance of showers and thunderstorms after midnight. Lows in the lower 60s. Chance of rain 30%. Monday, partly sunny in the morning, then clearing. A slight chance of showers. A slight chance of thunderstorms in the afternoon. Highs in the upper 80s. Chance of rain 20%. Monday night, mostly clear. Lows around 60. Tuesday, mostly sunny. Highs in the lower 80s. Tuesday night, mostly clear. Lows in the mid-50s. Wednesday, sunny. Highs in the lower 80s. Wednesday night, partly cloudy. Lows in the mid-50s. Thursday, a slight chance of thunderstorms in the morning. Mostly sunny with a slight chance of showers. Highs in the lower 80s. Chance of rain 20%. For Western Lake Sakakawea, rest of tonight, light winds. Mostly clear. Lows in the mid-50s. Friday, north winds 10 to 20 miles per hour. Chance of showers in the morning. Mostly sunny. Highs in the lower 80s. For Eastern Lake Sakakawea, rest of tonight, north winds around 10 miles per hour in the evening becoming light. Mostly clear. Lows in the mid-50s. Friday, light winds becoming north 10 to 20 miles per hour in the late morning and afternoon. Slight chance of showers in the morning. Mostly sunny. Highs in the lower 80s. For Northern Lake Oahe, rest of tonight, north winds around 10 miles per hour in the evening becoming light. Mostly clear. Lows in the upper 50s. Friday, light winds becoming north 10 to 15 miles per hour in the afternoon. Sunny. Highs in the mid-80s. Here are the weather conditions at midnight Central Daylight Time. Bismarck, clear. Temperature 67 degrees, relative humidity 67%. Wind northeast at 6 miles an hour. Pressure 30.05 inches and rising. Minden, clear. 64 degrees, relative humidity 82%. Wind northeast at 6 miles an hour. Hazen, mostly cloudy. 55 degrees, relative humidity 76%. Harvey, clear. 57 degrees, relative humidity 100%. Minot, clear. 64 degrees, relative humidity 78%. Wind southwest at 6 miles an hour. Dickinson, clear. 61 degrees, relative humidity 67%. Wind east at 6 miles an hour. Elsewhere around North Dakota, it was 58 at Garrison. It was clear, with a temperature of 66 at Williston, 59 at Jamestown, 63 at Fargo, and 58 at
Devil's Lake. At Grand Forks, it was partly cloudy, with a temperature of 60. In northern South Dakota, it was clear. It was 66 at Mobridge, and 68 at Aberdeen. In eastern Montana, it was clear. It was 70 at Miles City, 70 at Glendive, and 65 at Sydney. Once again, at Bismarck, the temperature was 67 degrees under clear skies. The regional weather forecast from your National Weather Service office in Bismarck. Near average temperatures through the middle of next week, with highs mostly in the upper 70s to upper 80s. Low to medium chance of 30 to 50% for showers and thunderstorms late Saturday night into Monday. The detailed forecast for North Dakota, tonight, mostly clear. Lows in the 50s. Friday, partly cloudy. Slight chance of showers mainly in the morning and early afternoon. Highs in the upper 70s to upper 80s. Friday night, mostly clear. Lows in the upper 40s to mid 50s. Saturday, sunny. Highs in the mid 70s to mid 80s. Here is the forecast for the Bismarck, Minden listening area. West of tonight, mostly clear. Lows in the upper 50s. North winds around 10 miles per hour. Friday, mostly sunny. A slight chance of showers in the afternoon. Highs in the mid-80s. North winds around 5 miles per hour, increasing to 5 to 15 miles per hour in the afternoon. Friday night, mostly clear. Lows in the mid-50s. North winds around 10 miles per hour. Saturday, sunny. Highs in the lower 80s. East winds around 5 miles per hour. Saturday night, increasing clouds. Lows in the upper 50s. Southeast winds 5 to 10 miles per hour. Sunday, partly sunny. A chance of showers and thunderstorms in the afternoon. Highs in the mid-80s. Chance of rain 30%. Sunday night, mostly cloudy. A chance of showers and thunderstorms in the evening, then a slight chance of showers and thunderstorms after midnight. Lows in the lower 60s. Chance of rain 30%. Monday, partly sunny in the morning then clearing. A slight chance of showers. A slight chance of thunderstorms in the afternoon. Highs in the upper 80s. Chance of rain 20%. Monday night, mostly clear. Lows around 60. Tuesday, mostly sunny. Highs in the lower 80s. Tuesday night, mostly clear. Lows in the mid-50s. Wednesday, sunny. Highs in the lower 80s. Wednesday night, partly cloudy. Lows in the mid-50s. Thursday, a slight chance of thunderstorms in the morning. Mostly sunny with a slight chance of showers. Highs in the lower 80s. Chance of rain 20%. 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Providing weather information 24 hours a day from your National Weather Service office in Bismarck. For Western Lake Sakakawea, west of tonight, light winds. Mostly clear. Lows in the mid-50s. Friday, north winds 10 to 20 miles per hour. Chance of showers in the morning. Mostly sunny. Highs in the lower 80s. For Eastern Lake Sakakawea, west of tonight, north winds around 10 miles per hour in the evening becoming light. Mostly clear. Lows in the mid-50s. Friday, light winds becoming north 10 to 20 miles per hour in the late morning and afternoon. Slight chance of showers in the morning. Mostly sunny. Highs in the lower 80s. For Northern Lake Oahe, west of tonight, north winds around 10 miles per hour in the evening becoming light. Mostly clear. Lows in the upper 50s. Friday, light winds becoming north 10 to 15 miles per hour in the afternoon. Sunny. Highs in the mid-80s. Here are the weather conditions at 1 a.m. Central Daylight Time. Bismarck, clear. Temperature 62 degrees, relative humidity 77%. Pressure 30.06 inches and rising. Minden, clear. 61 degrees, relative humidity 94%. Hazen, partly cloudy. 55 degrees, relative humidity 82%. Harvey, fog was reported. 55 degrees, relative humidity.

humidity 100%. Wind west at 6 miles an hour. Minot, clear. 62 degrees, relative humidity 80%. Dickinson, clear. 57 degrees, relative humidity 77%. Wind south at 6 miles an hour. Elsewhere around North Dakota, it was 57 at Garrison. It was clear, with a temperature of 64 at Williston, 57 at Jamestown, 61 at Fargo, 60 at Grand Forks, and 59 at Devil's Lake. In northern South Dakota, it was clear. It was 59 at Mobridge, and 67 at Aberdeen. In eastern Montana, it was clear. It was 67 at Miles City, 68 at Glendive, and 63 at Sydney. Once again, at Bismarck, the temperature was 62 degrees under clear skies. The regional weather forecast from your National Weather Service office in Bismarck. Near average temperatures through the middle of next week, with highs mostly in the upper 70s to upper 80s. Low to medium chance of 30 to 50% for showers and thunderstorms late Saturday night into Monday. The detailed forecast for North Dakota, tonight, mostly clear. Lows in the 50s. Friday, partly cloudy. Slight chance of showers mainly in the morning and early afternoon. Highs in the upper 70s to upper 80s. Friday night, mostly clear. Lows in the upper 40s to mid 50s. Saturday, sunny. Highs in the mid 70s to mid 80s. Here is the forecast for the Bismarck, Mammon, and listening area. West of tonight, mostly clear. Lows in the upper 50s. North winds around 10 miles per hour. Friday, mostly sunny. A slight chance of showers in the afternoon. Highs in the mid 80s. North winds around 5 miles per hour, increasing to 5 to 15 miles per hour in the afternoon. Friday night, mostly clear. Lows in the mid 50s. North winds around 10 miles per hour. Saturday, sunny. Highs in the lower 80s. East winds around 5 miles per hour. Saturday night, increasing clouds. Lows in the upper 50s. Southeast winds 5 to 10 miles per hour. Sunday, partly sunny. A chance of showers and thunderstorms in the afternoon. Highs in the mid 80s. Chance of rain 30%. Sunday night, mostly cloudy. A chance of showers and thunderstorms in the evening, then a slight chance of showers and thunderstorms after midnight. Lows in the lower 60s. Chance of rain 30%. Monday, partly sunny in the morning then clearing. A slight chance of showers. A slight chance of thunderstorms in the afternoon. Highs in the upper 80s. Chance of rain 20%. Monday night, mostly clear. Lows around 60. Tuesday, mostly sunny. Highs in the lower 80s. Tuesday night, mostly clear. Lows in the mid 50s. Wednesday, sunny. Highs in the lower 80s. Wednesday night, partly cloudy. Lows in the mid 50s. Thursday, a slight chance of thunderstorms in the morning. Mostly sunny with a slight chance of showers. Highs in the lower 80s. Chance of rain 20%. For western Lake Sakakawea, west of tonight, light winds. Mostly clear. Lows in the mid-50s. Friday, north winds 10 to 20 miles per hour. Chance of showers in the morning. Mostly sunny. Highs in the lower 80s. For eastern Lake Sakakawea, west of tonight, north winds around 10 miles per hour in the evening becoming light. Mostly clear. Lows in the mid-50s. Friday, light winds becoming north 10 to 20 miles per hour in the late morning and afternoon. Slight chance of showers in the morning. Mostly sunny. Highs in the lower 80s. For northern Lake Oahe, west of tonight, north winds around 10 miles per hour in the evening becoming light. Mostly clear. Lows in the upper 50s. Friday, light winds becoming north 10 to 15 miles per hour in the afternoon. Sunny. Highs in the mid-80s. Here are the weather conditions at 1 a.m. Central Daylight Time. Bismarck, clear. Temperature 62 degrees, relative humidity 77%. Pressure 30.06 inches and rising. Mendham, clear. 61 degrees,
Relative humidity 90.

4%. Hazel, partly cloudy. 55 degrees. Relative humidity 82%. Harvey, fog was reported. 55 degrees. Relative humidity 100%. Wind west at 6 miles an hour. Minot, clear. 62 degrees. Relative humidity 80%. Dickinson, clear. 57 degrees. Relative humidity 77%. Wind south at 6 miles an hour. Elsewhere around North Dakota, it was 57 at Garrison. It was clear, with a temperature of 64 at Williston, 57 at Jamestown, 61 at Fargo, 60 at Grand Forks, and 59 at Devil's Lake. In northern South Dakota, it was clear. It was 59 at Mobridge, and 67 at Aberdeen. In eastern Montana, it was clear. It was 67 at Miles City, 68 at Glendive, and 63 at Sydney. Once again, at Bismarck, the temperature was 62 degrees under clear skies. The regional weather forecast from your National Weather Service office in Bismarck. Near average temperatures through the middle of next week, with highs mostly in the upper 70s to upper 80s. Low to medium chance of 30 to 50% for showers and thunderstorms late Saturday night into Monday. The detailed forecast for North Dakota, tonight, mostly clear. Lows in the 50s. Friday, partly cloudy. Slight chance of showers mainly in the morning and early afternoon. Highs in the upper 70s to upper 80s. Friday night, mostly clear. Lows in the upper 40s to mid 50s. Saturday, sunny. Highs in the mid 70s to mid 80s. Here is the forecast for the Bismarck Mainland and listening area. Rest of tonight, mostly clear. Lows in the upper 50s. North winds around 10 miles per hour. Friday, mostly sunny. A slight chance of showers in the afternoon. Highs in the mid-80s. North winds around 5 miles per hour, increasing to 5 to 15 miles per hour in the afternoon. Friday night, mostly clear. Lows in the mid-50s. North winds around 10 miles per hour. Saturday, sunny. Highs in the lower 80s. East winds around 5 miles per hour. Saturday night, increasing clouds. Lows in the upper 50s. Southeast winds 5 to 10 miles per hour. Sunday, partly sunny. A chance of showers and thunderstorms in the afternoon. Highs in the mid-80s. Chance of rain 30%. Sunday night, mostly cloudy. A chance of showers and thunderstorms in the evening. Then a slight chance of showers and thunderstorms after midnight. Lows in the lower 60s. Chance of rain 30%. Monday, partly sunny in the morning then clearing. A slight chance of showers. A slight chance of thunderstorms in the afternoon. Highs in the upper 80s. Chance of rain 20%. Monday night, mostly clear. Lows around 60. Tuesday, mostly sunny. Highs in the lower 80s. Tuesday night, mostly clear. Lows in the mid-50s. Wednesday, sunny. Highs in the lower 80s. Wednesday night, partly cloudy. Lows in the mid-50s. Thursday, a slight chance of thunderstorms in the morning. Mostly sunny with a slight chance of showers. Highs in the lower 80s. Chance of rain 20%. For Western Lake Sakakawea, rest of tonight, light winds. Mostly clear. Lows in the mid-50s. Friday, north winds 10 to 20 miles per hour. Chance of showers in the morning. Mostly sunny. Highs in the lower 80s. For Eastern Lake Sakakawea, rest of tonight, north winds around 10 miles per hour in the evening becoming light. Mostly clear. Lows in the mid-50s. Friday, light winds becoming north 10 to 20 miles per hour in the late morning and afternoon. Slight chance of showers in the morning. Mostly sunny. Highs in the lower 80s. For northern Lake Oahe, rest of tonight, north winds around 10 miles per hour in the evening becoming light. Mostly clear. Lows in the upper 50s. Friday, light winds becoming north 10 to 15 miles per hour in the afternoon. Sunny. Highs in the mid-80s. Here are the weather conditions at 1 a.m. Central Daylight Time. Bismarck, clear. Temperature 6.

Harrison. It was clear, with a temperature of 64 at Williston, 57 at Jamestown, 61 at Fargo, 60 at Grand Forks, and 59 at Devil's Lake. In northern South Dakota, it was clear. It was 59 at Mobridge, and 67 at Aberdeen. In eastern Montana, it was clear. It was 67 at Miles City, 68 at Glenknife, and 63 at Sydney. Once again, at Bismarck, the temperature was 62 degrees under clear skies. The regional weather forecast from your National Weather Service office in Bismarck. Near average temperatures through the middle of next week, with highs mostly in the upper 70s to upper 80s. Low to medium chance of 30 to 50% for showers and thunderstorms late Saturday night into Monday. The detailed forecast for North Dakota, tonight, mostly clear. Lows in the 50s. Friday, partly cloudy. Slight chance of showers mainly in the morning and early afternoon. Highs in the upper 70s to upper 80s. Friday night, mostly clear. Lows in the upper 40s to mid 50s. Saturday, sunny. Highs in the mid 70s to mid 80s. Here is the forecast for the Bismarck, Mainland listening area. Rest of tonight, mostly clear. Lows in the upper 50s. North winds around 10 miles per hour. Friday, mostly sunny. A slight chance of showers in the afternoon. Highs in the mid 80s. North winds around 5 miles per hour, increasing to 5 to 15 miles per hour in the afternoon. Friday night, mostly clear. Lows in the mid-50s. North winds around 10 miles per hour. Saturday, sunny. Highs in the lower 80s. East winds around 5 miles per hour. Saturday night, increasing clouds. Lows in the upper 50s. Southeast winds 5 to 10 miles per hour. Sunday, partly sunny. A chance of showers and thunderstorms in the afternoon. Highs in the mid-80s. Chance of rain 30%. Sunday night, mostly cloudy. A chance of showers and thunderstorms in the evening, then a slight chance of showers and thunderstorms after midnight. Lows in the lower 60s. Chance of rain 30%. Monday, partly sunny in the morning, then clearing. A slight chance of showers. A slight chance of thunderstorms in the afternoon. Highs in the upper 80s. Chance of rain 20%. Monday night, mostly clear. Lows around 60. Tuesday, mostly sunny. Highs in the lower 80s. Tuesday night, mostly clear. Lows in the mid-50s. Wednesday, sunny. Highs in the lower 80s. Wednesday night, partly cloudy. Lows in the mid-50s. Thursday, a slight chance of thunderstorms in the morning. Mostly sunny with a slight chance of showers. Highs in the lower 80s. Chance of rain 20%. For Western Lake Sakakawea, rest of tonight, light winds. Mostly clear. Lows in the mid-50s. Friday, north winds 10 to 20 miles per hour. Chance of showers in the morning. Mostly sunny. Highs in the lower 80s. For Eastern Lake Sakakawea, west of tonight, north winds around 10 miles per hour in the evening becoming light. Mostly clear. Lows in the mid-50s. Friday, light winds becoming north 10 to 20 miles per hour in the late morning and afternoon. Slight chance of showers in the morning. Mostly sunny. Highs in the lower 80s. For Northern Lake Oahe, west of tonight, north winds around 10 miles per hour in the evening becoming light. Mostly clear. Lows in the upper 50s. Friday, light winds becoming north 10 to 15 miles per hour in the afternoon. Sunny. Highs in the mid 80s. Here are the weather conditions at 1 a.m. Central Daylight Time. Bismarck, clear. Temperature 62 degrees, relative humidity 77%. Pressure 30.06 inches and rising. Mainland, clear. 61 degrees, relative humidity 94%. Hazel, partly cloudy. 55 degrees, relative humidity 82%. Harvey, fog was reported. 55 degrees, relative humidity 100%. Wind west at 6 miles an hour. Minot, clear. 62 degrees, relative humidity 80%.

Dickinson, clear. 57 degrees, relative humidity 77%. Wind south at 6 miles an hour. Elsewhere around North Dakota, it was 57 at Garrison. It was clear, with a temperature of 64 at Williston, 57 at Jamestown, 61 at Fargo, 60 at Grand Forks, and 59 at Devil's Lake. In northern South Dakota, it was clear. It was 59 at Mobridge, and 67 at Aberdeen. In eastern Montana, it was clear. It was 67 at Miles City, 68 at Glenknife, and 63 at Sydney. Once again, at Bismarck, the temperature was 62 degrees under clear skies. The regional weather forecast from your National Weather Service office in Bismarck. Near average temperatures through the middle of next week, with highs mostly in the upper 70s to upper 80s. Low to medium chance of 30 to 50% for showers and thunderstorms late Saturday night into Monday. The detailed forecast for North Dakota, tonight, mostly clear. Lows in the 50s. Friday, partly cloudy. Slight chance of showers mainly in the morning and early afternoon. Highs in the upper 70s to upper 80s. Friday night, mostly clear. Lows in the upper 40s to mid 50s. Saturday, sunny. Highs in the mid 70s to mid 80s. Here is the forecast for the Bismarck, Minden listening area. Rest of tonight, mostly clear. Lows in the upper 50s. North winds around 10 miles per hour. Friday, mostly sunny. A slight chance of showers in the afternoon. Highs in the mid-80s. North winds around 5 miles per hour, increasing to 5 to 15 miles per hour in the afternoon. Friday night, mostly clear. Lows in the mid-50s. North winds around 10 miles per hour. Saturday, sunny. Highs in the lower 80s. East winds around 5 miles per hour. Saturday night, increasing clouds. Lows in the upper 50s. Southeast winds 5 to 10 miles per hour. Sunday, partly sunny. A chance of showers and thunderstorms in the afternoon. Highs in the mid-80s. Chance of rain 30%. Sunday night, mostly cloudy. A chance of showers and thunderstorms in the evening, then a slight chance of showers and thunderstorms after midnight. Lows in the lower 60s. Chance of rain 30%. Monday, partly sunny in the morning then clearing. A slight chance of showers. A slight chance of thunderstorms in the afternoon. Highs in the upper 80s. Chance of rain 20%. Monday night, mostly clear. Lows around 60. Tuesday, mostly sunny. Highs in the lower 80s. Tuesday night, mostly clear. Lows in the mid-50s. Wednesday, sunny. Highs in the lower 80s. Wednesday night, partly cloudy. Lows in the mid-50s. Thursday, a slight chance of thunderstorms in the morning. Mostly sunny with a slight chance of showers. Highs in the lower 80s. Chance of rain 20%. For Western Lake Sakakawea, rest of tonight, light winds. Mostly clear. Lows in the mid-50s. Friday, north winds 10 to 20 miles per hour. Chance of showers in the morning. Mostly sunny. Highs in the lower 80s. For Eastern Lake Sakakawea, rest of tonight, north winds around 10 miles per hour in the evening becoming light. Mostly clear. Lows in the mid-50s. Friday, light winds becoming north 10 to 20 miles per hour in the late morning and afternoon. Slight chance of showers in the morning. Mostly sunny. Highs in the lower 80s. For northern Lake Oahe, rest of tonight, north winds around 10 miles per hour in the evening becoming light. Mostly clear. Lows in the upper 50s. Friday, light winds becoming north 10 to 15 miles per hour in the afternoon. Sunny. Highs in the mid-80s. Here are the weather conditions at 1 a.m. Central Daylight Time. Bismarck, clear. Temperature 62 degrees, relative humidity 77%. Pressure 30.06 inches and rising. Minden, clear. 61 degrees, relative humidity 94%. Hazen, partly cloudy. 55 degrees, relative humidity 82%. Harvey, fog was reported.

55 degrees, relative humidity 100%. Wind west at 6 miles an hour. Minot, clear. 62 degrees, relative humidity 80%. Dickinson, clear. 57 degrees, relative humidity 77%. Wind south at 6 miles an hour. Elsewhere around North Dakota, it was 57 at Garrison. It was clear, with a temperature of 64 at Williston, 57 at Jamestown, 61 at Fargo, 60 at Grand Forks, and 59 at Devil's Lake. In northern South Dakota, it was clear. It was 59 at Mobridge, and 67 at Aberdeen. In eastern Montana, it was clear. It was 67 at Miles City, 68 at Glendive, and 63 at Sydney. Once again, at Bismarck, the temperature was 62 degrees under clear skies. The regional weather forecast from your National Weather Service office in Bismarck. Near average temperatures through the middle of next week, with highs mostly in the upper 70s to upper 80s. Low to medium chance of 30 to 50% for showers and thunderstorms late Saturday night into Monday. The detailed forecast for North Dakota, tonight, mostly clear. Lows in the 50s. Friday, partly cloudy. Slight chance of showers mainly in the morning and early afternoon. Highs in the upper 70s to upper 80s. Friday night, mostly clear. Lows in the upper 40s to mid 50s. Saturday, sunny. Highs in the mid 70s to mid 80s. Here is the forecast for the Bismarck, Minden listening area. Rest of tonight, mostly clear. Lows in the upper 50s. North winds around 10 miles per hour. Friday, mostly sunny. A slight chance of showers in the afternoon. Highs in the mid-80s. North winds around 5 miles per hour, increasing to 5 to 15 miles per hour in the afternoon. Friday night, mostly clear. Lows in the mid-50s. North winds around 10 miles per hour. Saturday, sunny. Highs in the lower 80s. East winds around 5 miles per hour. Saturday night, increasing clouds. Lows in the upper 50s. Southeast winds 5 to 10 miles per hour. Sunday, partly sunny. A chance of showers and thunderstorms in the afternoon. Highs in the mid-80s. Chance of rain 30%. Sunday night, mostly cloudy. A chance of showers and thunderstorms in the evening, then a slight chance of showers and thunderstorms after midnight. Lows in the lower 60s. Chance of rain 30%. Monday, partly sunny in the morning, then clearing. A slight chance of showers. A slight chance of thunderstorms in the afternoon. Highs in the upper 80s. Chance of rain 20%. Monday night, mostly clear. Lows around 60. Tuesday, mostly sunny. Highs in the lower 80s. Tuesday night, mostly clear. Lows in the mid-50s. Wednesday, sunny. Highs in the lower 80s. Wednesday night, partly cloudy. Lows in the mid-50s. Thursday, a slight chance of thunderstorms in the morning. Mostly sunny with a slight chance of showers. Highs in the lower 80s. Chance of rain 20%. For western Lake Sakakawea, rest of tonight, light winds. Mostly clear. Lows in the mid-50s. Friday, north winds 10 to 20 miles per hour. Chance of showers in the morning. Mostly sunny. Highs in the lower 80s. For eastern Lake Sakakawea, rest of tonight, north winds around 10 miles per hour in the evening becoming light. Mostly clear. Lows in the mid-50s. Friday, light winds becoming north 10 to 20 miles per hour in the late morning and afternoon. Slight chance of showers in the morning. Mostly sunny. Highs in the lower 80s. For northern Lake Oahe, rest of tonight, north winds around 10 miles per hour in the evening becoming light. Mostly clear. Lows in the upper 50s. Friday, light winds becoming north 10 to 15 miles per hour in the afternoon. Sunny. Highs in the mid-80s. Here are the weather conditions at 1 a.m. Central Daylight Time. Bismarck, clear. Temperature 62 degrees, relative humidity 77%. Pressure 30.06 inches and rising. Minden, clear.

61 degrees, relative humidity 94%. Hazel, partly cloudy. 55 degrees, relative humidity 82%. Harvey, fog was reported. 55 degrees, relative humidity 100%. Wind west at 6 miles an hour. Minot, clear. 62 degrees, relative humidity 80%. Dickinson, clear. 57 degrees, relative humidity 77%. Wind south at 6 miles an hour. Elsewhere around North Dakota, it was 57 at Garrison. It was clear, with a temperature of 64 at Williston, 57 at Jamestown, 61 at Fargo, 60 at Grand Forks, and 59 at Devil's Lake. In northern South Dakota, it was clear. It was 59 at Mobridge, and 67 at Aberdeen. In eastern Montana, it was clear. It was 67 at Miles City, 68 at Glendive, and 63 at Sydney. Once again, at Bismarck, the temperature was 62 degrees under clear skies. 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Providing weather information 24 hours a day from your National Weather Service office in Bismarck. The regional weather forecast from your National Weather Service office in Bismarck. Near average temperatures through the middle of next week, with highs mostly in the upper 70s to upper 80s. Low to medium chance of 30 to 50% for showers and thunderstorms late Saturday night into Monday. The detailed forecast for North Dakota, tonight, mostly clear. Lows in the 50s. Friday, partly cloudy. Slight chance of showers mainly in the morning and early afternoon. Highs in the upper 70s to upper 80s. Friday night, mostly clear. Lows in the upper 40s to mid 50s. Saturday, sunny. Highs in the mid 70s to mid 80s. Here is the forecast for the Bismarck, Minden listening area. Rest of tonight, mostly clear. Lows in the upper 50s. North winds around 10 miles per hour. Friday, mostly sunny. A slight chance of showers in the afternoon. Highs in the mid-80s. North winds around 5 miles per hour, increasing to 5 to 15 miles per hour in the afternoon. Friday night, mostly clear. Lows in the mid-50s. North winds around 10 miles per hour. Saturday, sunny. Highs in the lower 80s. East winds around 5 miles per hour. Saturday night, increasing clouds. Lows in the upper 50s. Southeast winds 5 to 10 miles per hour. Sunday, partly sunny. A chance of showers and thunderstorms in the afternoon. Highs in the mid-80s. Chance of rain 30%. Sunday night, mostly cloudy. A chance of showers and thunderstorms in the evening, then a slight chance of showers and thunderstorms after midnight. Lows in the lower 60s. Chance of rain 30%. Monday, partly sunny in the morning, then clearing. A slight chance of showers. A slight chance of thunderstorms in the afternoon. Highs in the upper 80s. Chance of rain 20%. Monday night, mostly clear. Lows around 60. Tuesday, mostly sunny. Highs in the lower 80s. Tuesday night, mostly clear. Lows in the mid-50s. Wednesday, sunny. Highs in the lower 80s. Wednesday night, partly cloudy. Lows in the mid-50s. Thursday, a slight chance of thunderstorms in the morning. Mostly sunny with a slight chance of showers. Highs in the lower 80s. Chance of rain 20%. Here is the forecast for the slight chance of showers. Highs in the lower 80s. Chance of rain 20%. Here is the forecast for the Bismarck, Minden listening area. Rest of tonight, mostly clear. Lows in the upper 50s. North winds around 5 miles per hour. Friday, mostly sunny. A slight chance of showers in the afternoon. Highs in the mid-80s. North winds around 5 miles per hour, increasing to 5 to 15 miles per hour in the afternoon. Friday night, mostly clear. Lows in the mid-50s. North winds around 10 miles per hour. Saturday, sunny. Highs in the lower 80s. East winds around 5 miles per hour,

Saturday night, increasing clouds. Lows in the upper 50s. Southeast winds 5 to 10 miles per hour. Sunday, mostly cloudy. A chance of showers and thunderstorms in the afternoon. Highs in the lower 80s. Chance of rain 50%. Sunday night, mostly cloudy with a chance of showers and thunderstorms in the evening, then partly cloudy with a slight chance of showers and thunderstorms after midnight. Lows in the lower 60s. Chance of rain 50%. Monday, mostly sunny with a slight chance of showers and thunderstorms. Highs in the upper 80s. Chance of rain 20%. Monday night, mostly clear. A slight chance of showers and thunderstorms in the evening. Lows in the upper 50s. Chance of rain 20%. Tuesday, sunny. Highs in the lower 80s. Tuesday night, mostly clear. Lows in the mid-50s. Wednesday, sunny. Highs in the lower 80s. Wednesday night, mostly clear. Lows in the mid-50s. Thursday, mostly sunny. A slight chance of showers and thunderstorms in the afternoon. Highs in the lower 80s. Chance of rain 20%. For Western Lake Sakakawea, rest of tonight, light winds. Mostly clear. Lows in the mid-50s. Friday, north winds 10 to 20 miles per hour. Chance of showers in the morning. Mostly sunny. Highs in the lower 80s. For Eastern Lake Sakakawea, rest of tonight, north winds around 10 miles per hour in the evening becoming light. Mostly clear. Lows in the mid-50s. Friday, light winds becoming north 10 to 20 miles per hour in the late morning and afternoon. Slight chance of showers in the morning. Mostly sunny. Highs in the lower 80s. For Northern Lake Oahe, rest of tonight, north winds around 10 miles per hour in the evening becoming light. Mostly clear. Lows in the upper 50s. Friday, light winds becoming north 10 to 15 miles per hour in the afternoon. Sunny. Highs in the mid-80s. Here are the weather conditions at 1 a.m. Central Daylight Time. Bismarck, clear. Temperature 62 degrees, relative humidity 77%. Pressure 30.06 inches and rising. Mendham, clear. 61 degrees, relative humidity 94%. Hazen, partly cloudy. 55 degrees, relative humidity 82%. Harvey, fog was reported. 55 degrees, relative humidity 100%. Wind west at 6 miles an hour. Minot, clear. 62 degrees, relative humidity 80%. Dickinson, clear. 57 degrees, relative humidity 77%. Wind south at 6 miles an hour. Elsewhere around North Dakota, it was 57 at Garrison. It was clear, with a temperature of 64 at Williston, 57 at Jamestown, 61 at Fargo, 60 at Grand Forks, and 59 at Devil's Lake. In northern South Dakota, it was clear. It was 59 at Mobridge, and 67 at Aberdeen. In eastern Montana, it was clear. It was 67 at Miles City, 68 at Glendive, and 63 at Sydney. Once again, at Bismarck, the temperature was 62 degrees under clear skies. The regional weather forecast from your National Weather Service office in Bismarck. Near average temperatures through the middle of next week, with highs mostly in the upper 70s to upper 80s. Low to medium chance of 30 to 50% for showers and thunderstorms late Saturday night into Monday. The detailed forecast for North Dakota, tonight, mostly clear. Lows in the 50s. Friday, partly cloudy. Slight chance of showers mainly in the morning and early afternoon. Highs in the upper 70s to upper 80s. Friday night, mostly clear. Lows in the upper 40s to mid-50s. Saturday, sunny. Highs in the mid-70s to mid-80s. Here is the forecast for the Bismarck Minden listening area. Rest of tonight, mostly clear. Lows in the upper 50s. North winds around 5 miles per hour. Friday, mostly sunny. A slight chance of showers in the afternoon. Highs in the mid-80s. North winds around 5 miles per hour, increasing to 5 to 15 miles per hour in the afternoon.

Friday night, mostly clear. Lows in the mid-50s. North winds around 10 miles per hour. Saturday, sunny. Highs in the lower 80s. East winds around 5 miles per hour. Saturday night, increasing clouds. Lows in the upper 50s. Southeast winds 5 to 10 miles per hour. Sunday, mostly cloudy. A chance of showers and thunderstorms in the afternoon. Highs in the lower 80s. Chance of rain 50%. Sunday night, mostly cloudy with a chance of showers and thunderstorms in the evening, then partly cloudy with a slight chance of showers and thunderstorms after midnight. Lows in the lower 60s. Chance of rain 50%. Monday, mostly sunny with a slight chance of showers and thunderstorms. Highs in the upper 80s. Chance of rain 20%. Monday night, mostly clear. A slight chance of showers and thunderstorms in the evening. Lows in the upper 50s. Chance of rain 20%. Tuesday, sunny. Highs in the lower 80s. Tuesday night, mostly clear. Lows in the mid-50s. Wednesday, sunny. Highs in the lower 80s. Wednesday night, mostly clear. Lows in the mid-50s. Thursday, mostly sunny. A slight chance of showers and thunderstorms in the afternoon. Highs in the lower 80s. Chance of rain 20%. For Western Lake Sakakawea, rest of tonight, light winds. Mostly clear. Lows in the mid-50s. Friday, north winds 10 to 20 miles per hour. Chance of showers in the morning. Mostly sunny. Highs in the lower 80s. For Eastern Lake Sakakawea, rest of tonight, north winds around 10 miles per hour in the evening becoming light. Mostly clear. Lows in the mid-50s. Friday, light winds becoming north 10 to 20 miles per hour in the late morning and afternoon. Slight chance of showers in the morning. Mostly sunny. Highs in the lower 80s. For Northern Lake Oahe, rest of tonight, north winds around 10 miles per hour in the evening becoming light. Mostly clear. Lows in the upper 50s. Friday, light winds becoming north 10 to 15 miles per hour in the afternoon. Sunny. Highs in the mid-80s. Here are the weather conditions at 1 a.m. Central Daylight Time. Bismarck, clear. Temperature 62 degrees, relative humidity 77%. Pressure 30.06 inches and rising. Mendham, clear. 61 degrees, relative humidity 94%. Hazen, partly cloudy. 55 degrees, relative humidity 82%. Harvey, fog was reported. 55 degrees, relative humidity 100%. Wind west at 6 miles an hour. Minot, clear. 62 degrees, relative humidity 80%. Dickinson, clear. 57 degrees, relative humidity 77%. Wind south at 6 miles an hour. Elsewhere around North Dakota, it was 57 at Garrison. It was clear, with a temperature of 64 at Williston, 57 at Jamestown, 61 at Fargo, 60 at Grand Forks, and 59 at Devil's Lake. In northern South Dakota, it was clear. It was 59 at Mobridge, and 67 at Aberdeen. In eastern Montana, it was clear. It was 67 at Miles City, 68 at Glendive, and 63 at Sydney. Once again, at Bismarck, the temperature was 62 degrees under clear skies. The regional weather forecast from your National Weather Service office in Bismarck. Near average temperatures through the middle of next week, with highs mostly in the upper 70s to upper 80s. Low to medium chance of 30 to 50% for showers and thunderstorms late Saturday night into Monday. The detailed forecast for North Dakota, tonight, mostly clear. Lows in the 50s. Friday, partly cloudy. Slight chance of showers mainly in the morning and early afternoon. Highs in the upper 70s to upper 80s. Friday night, mostly clear. Lows in the upper 40s to mid 50s. Saturday, sunny. Highs in the mid 70s to mid 80s. Here is the forecast for the Bismarck Mendham listening area. Rest of tonight, mostly clear. Lows in the upper 50s. North winds around 5 miles per hour.

Friday, mostly sunny. A slight chance of showers in the afternoon. Highs in the mid-80s. North winds around 5 miles per hour, increasing to 5 to 15 miles per hour in the afternoon. Friday night, mostly clear. Lows in the mid-50s. North winds around 10 miles per hour. Saturday, sunny. Highs in the lower 80s. East winds around 5 miles per hour. Saturday night, increasing clouds. Lows in the upper 50s. Southeast winds 5 to 10 miles per hour. Sunday, mostly cloudy. A chance of showers and thunderstorms in the afternoon. Highs in the lower 80s. Chance of rain 50%. Sunday night, mostly cloudy with a chance of showers and thunderstorms in the evening, then partly cloudy with a slight chance of showers and thunderstorms after midnight. Lows in the lower 60s. Chance of rain 50%. Monday, mostly sunny with a slight chance of showers and thunderstorms. Highs in the upper 80s. Chance of rain 20%. Monday night, mostly clear. A slight chance of showers and thunderstorms in the evening. Lows in the upper 50s. Chance of rain 20%. Tuesday, sunny. Highs in the lower 80s. Tuesday night, mostly clear. Lows in the mid-50s. Wednesday, sunny. Highs in the lower 80s. Wednesday night, mostly clear. Lows in the mid-50s. Thursday, mostly sunny. A slight chance of showers and thunderstorms in the afternoon. Highs in the lower 80s. Chance of rain 20%. For Western Lake Sakakawea, rest of tonight, light winds. Mostly clear. Lows in the mid-50s. Friday, north winds 10 to 20 miles per hour. Chance of showers in the morning. Mostly sunny. Highs in the lower 80s. For Eastern Lake Sakakawea, rest of tonight, north winds around 10 miles per hour in the evening becoming light. Mostly clear. Lows in the mid-50s. Friday, light winds becoming north 10 to 20 miles per hour in the late morning and afternoon. Slight chance of showers in the morning. Mostly sunny. Highs in the lower 80s. For Northern Lake Oahe, rest of tonight, north winds around 10 miles per hour in the evening becoming light. Mostly clear. Lows in the upper 50s. Friday, light winds becoming north 10 to 15 miles per hour in the afternoon. Sunny. Highs in the mid-80s. Here are the weather conditions at 1 a.m. Central Daylight Time. Bismarck, clear. Temperature 62 degrees, relative humidity 77%. Pressure 30.06 inches and rising. Mendham, clear. 61 degrees, relative humidity 94%. Hazen, partly cloudy. 55 degrees, relative humidity 82%. Harvey, fog was reported. 55 degrees, relative humidity 100%. Wind west at 6 miles an hour. Minot, clear. 62 degrees, relative humidity 80%. Dickinson, clear. 57 degrees, relative humidity 77%. Wind south at 6 miles an hour. Elsewhere around North Dakota, it was 57 at Garrison. It was clear, with a temperature of 64 at Williston, 57 at Jamestown, 61 at Fargo, 60 at Grand Forks, and 59 at Devil's Lake. In northern South Dakota, it was clear. It was 59 at Mobridge, and 67 at Aberdeen. In eastern Montana, it was clear. It was 67 at Miles City, 68 at Glendive, and 63 at Sydney. Once again, at Bismarck, the temperature was 62 degrees under clear skies. The regional weather forecast from your National Weather Service office in Bismarck. Near average temperatures through the middle of next week, with highs mostly in the upper 70s to upper 80s. Low to medium chance of 30 to 50% for showers and thunderstorms late Saturday night into Monday. The detailed forecast for North Dakota, tonight, mostly clear. Lows in the 50s. Friday, partly cloudy. Slight chance of showers mainly in the morning and early afternoon. Highs in the upper 70s to upper 80s. Friday night, mostly clear. Lows in the upper 40s to mid 50s. Saturday, sunny. Highs

in the mid-70s to mid-80s. Here is the forecast for the Bismarck mainland listening area. Rest of tonight, mostly clear. Lows in the upper 50s. North winds around 5 miles per hour. Friday, mostly sunny. A slight chance of showers in the afternoon. Highs in the mid-80s. North winds around 5 miles per hour, increasing to 5 to 15 miles per hour in the afternoon. Friday night, mostly clear. Lows in the mid-50s. North winds around 10 miles per hour. Saturday, sunny. Highs in the lower 80s. East winds around 5 miles per hour. Saturday night, increasing clouds. Lows in the upper 50s. Southeast winds 5 to 10 miles per hour. Sunday, mostly cloudy. A chance of showers and thunderstorms in the afternoon. Highs in the lower 80s. Chance of rain 50%. Sunday night, mostly cloudy with a chance of showers and thunderstorms in the evening, then partly cloudy with a slight chance of showers and thunderstorms after midnight. Lows in the lower 60s. Chance of rain 50%. Monday, mostly sunny with a slight chance of showers and thunderstorms. Highs in the upper 80s. Chance of rain 20%. Monday night, mostly clear. A slight chance of showers and thunderstorms in the evening. Lows in the upper 50s. Chance of rain 20%. Tuesday, sunny. Highs in the lower 80s. Tuesday night, mostly clear. Lows in the mid-50s. Wednesday, sunny. Highs in the lower 80s. Wednesday night, mostly clear. Lows in the mid-50s. Thursday, mostly sunny. A slight chance of showers and thunderstorms in the afternoon. Highs in the lower 80s. Chance of rain 20%. For Western Lake Sakakawea, rest of tonight, light winds. Mostly clear. Lows in the mid-50s. Friday, north winds 10 to 20 miles per hour. Chance of showers in the morning. Mostly sunny. Highs in the lower 80s. For Eastern Lake Sakakawea, rest of tonight, north winds around 10 miles per hour in the evening becoming light. Mostly clear. Lows in the mid-50s. Friday, light winds becoming north 10 to 20 miles per hour in the late morning and afternoon. Slight chance of showers in the morning. Mostly sunny. Highs in the lower 80s. For Northern Lake Oahe, rest of tonight, north winds around 10 miles per hour in the evening becoming light. Mostly clear. Lows in the upper 50s. Friday, light winds becoming north 10 to 15 miles per hour in the afternoon. Sunny. Highs in the mid-80s. Here are the weather conditions at 1 a.m. Central Daylight Time. Bismarck, clear. Temperature 62 degrees, relative humidity 77%. Pressure 30.06 inches and rising. Mendham, clear. 61 degrees, relative humidity 94%. Hazen, partly cloudy. 55 degrees, relative humidity 82%. Harvey, fog was reported. 55 degrees, relative humidity 100%. Wind west at 6 miles an hour. Minot, clear. 62 degrees, relative humidity 80%. Dickinson, clear. 57 degrees, relative humidity 77%. Wind south at 6 miles an hour. Elsewhere around North Dakota, it was 57 at Garrison. It was clear, with a temperature of 64 at Williston, 57 at Jamestown, 61 at Fargo, 60 at Grand Forks, and 59 at Devil's Lake. In northern South Dakota, it was clear. It was 59 at Mobridge, and 67 at Aberdeen. In eastern Montana, it was clear. It was 67 at Miles City, 68 at Glendive, and 63 at Sydney. Once again, at Bismarck, the temperature was 62 degrees under clear skies. The regional weather forecast from your National Weather Service office in Bismarck. Near average temperatures through the middle of next week, with highs mostly in the upper 70s to upper 80s. Low to medium chance of 30 to 50% for showers and thunderstorms late Saturday night into Monday. The detailed forecast for North Dakota, tonight, mostly clear. Lows in the 50s. Friday, partly cloudy. Slight chance.

showers mainly in the morning and early afternoon. Highs in the upper 70s to upper 80s. Friday night, mostly clear. Lows in the upper 40s to mid 50s. Saturday, sunny. Highs in the mid 70s to mid 80s. Here is the forecast for the Bismarck Minden listening area. Rest of tonight, mostly clear. Lows in the upper 50s. North winds around 5 miles per hour. Friday, mostly sunny. A slight chance of showers in the afternoon. Highs in the mid 80s. North winds around 5 miles per hour, increasing to 5 to 15 miles per hour in the afternoon. Friday night, mostly clear. Lows in the mid 50s. North winds around 10 miles per hour. Saturday, sunny. Highs in the lower 80s. East winds around 5 miles per hour. Saturday night, increasing clouds. Lows in the upper 50s. Southeast winds 5 to 10 miles per hour. Sunday, mostly cloudy. A chance of showers and thunderstorms in the afternoon. Highs in the lower 80s. Chance of rain 50%. Sunday night, mostly cloudy with a chance of showers and thunderstorms in the evening, then partly cloudy with a slight chance of showers and thunderstorms after midnight. Lows in the lower 60s. Chance of rain 50%. Monday, mostly sunny with a slight chance of showers and thunderstorms. Highs in the upper 80s. Chance of rain 20%. Monday night, mostly clear. A slight chance of showers and thunderstorms in the evening. Lows in the upper 50s. Chance of rain 20%. Tuesday, sunny. Highs in the lower 80s. Tuesday night, mostly clear. Lows in the mid 50s. Wednesday, sunny. Highs in the lower 80s. Wednesday night, mostly clear. Lows in the mid 50s. Thursday, mostly sunny. A slight chance of showers and thunderstorms in the afternoon. Highs in the lower 80s. Chance of rain 20%. For Western Lake Sakakawea, rest of tonight, light winds. Mostly clear. Lows in the mid 50s. Friday, north winds 10 to 20 miles per hour. Chance of showers in the morning. Mostly sunny. Highs in the lower 80s. For Eastern Lake Sakakawea, rest of tonight, north winds around 10 miles per hour in the evening becoming light. Mostly clear. Lows in the mid-50s. Friday, light winds becoming north 10 to 20 miles per hour in the late morning and afternoon. Slight chance of showers in the morning. Mostly sunny. Highs in the lower 80s. For Northern Lake Oahe, rest of tonight, north winds around 10 miles per hour in the evening becoming light. Mostly clear. Lows in the upper 50s. Friday, light winds becoming north 10 to 15 miles per hour in the afternoon. Sunny. Highs in the mid 80s. Here are the weather conditions at 1 a.m. Central Daylight Time. Bismarck, clear. Temperature 62 degrees, relative humidity 77%. Pressure 30.06 inches and rising. Minden, clear. 61 degrees, relative humidity 94%. Hazen, partly cloudy. 55 degrees, relative humidity 82%. Harvey, fog was reported. 55 degrees, relative humidity 100%. Wind west at 6 miles an hour. Minot, clear. 62 degrees, relative humidity 80%. Dickinson, clear. 57 degrees, relative humidity 77%. Wind south at 6 miles an hour. Elsewhere around North Dakota, it was 57 at Garrison. It was clear, with a temperature of 64 at Williston, 57 at Jamestown, 61 at Fargo, 60 at Grand Forks, and 59 at Devil's Lake. In northern South Dakota, it was clear. It was 59 at Mobridge, and 67 at Aberdeen. In eastern Montana, it was clear. It was 67 at Miles City, 68 at Glendive, and 63 at Sydney. Once again, at Bismarck, the temperature was 62 degrees under clear skies. The regional weather forecast from your National Weather Service office in Bismarck. Near average temperatures through the middle of next week, with highs mostly in the upper 70s to upper 80s. Low to medium chance of 30.

to 50% for showers and thunderstorms late Saturday night into Monday. The detailed forecast for North Dakota, tonight, mostly clear. Lows in the 50s. Friday, partly cloudy. Slight chance of showers mainly in the morning and early afternoon. Highs in the upper 70s to upper 80s. Friday night, mostly clear. Lows in the upper 40s to mid 50s. Saturday, sunny. Highs in the mid 70s to mid 80s. Here is the forecast for the Bismarck, Minden listening area. Rest of tonight, mostly clear. Lows in the upper 50s. North winds around 5 miles per hour. Friday, mostly sunny. A slight chance of showers in the afternoon. Highs in the mid 80s. North winds around 5 miles per hour, increasing to 5 to 15 miles per hour in the afternoon. Friday night, mostly clear. Lows in the mid 50s. North winds around 10 miles per hour. Saturday, sunny. Highs in the lower 80s. East winds around 5 miles per hour. Saturday night, increasing clouds. Lows in the upper 50s. Southeast winds 5 to 10 miles per hour. Sunday, mostly cloudy. A chance of showers and thunderstorms in the afternoon. Highs in the lower 80s. Chance of rain 50%. Sunday night, mostly cloudy with a chance of showers and thunderstorms in the evening, then partly cloudy with a slight chance of showers and thunderstorms after midnight. Lows in the lower 60s. Chance of rain 50%. Monday, mostly sunny with a slight chance of showers and thunderstorms. Highs in the upper 80s. Chance of rain 20%. Monday night, mostly clear. A slight chance of showers and thunderstorms in the evening. Lows in the upper 50s. Chance of rain 20%. Tuesday, sunny. Highs in the lower 80s. Tuesday night, mostly clear. Lows in the mid 50s. Wednesday, sunny. Highs in the lower 80s. Wednesday night, mostly clear. Lows in the mid 50s. Thursday, mostly sunny. A slight chance of showers and thunderstorms in the afternoon. Highs in the lower 80s. Chance of rain 20%. 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Providing weather information 24 hours a day from your National Weather Service office in Bismarck. For Western Lake Sakakawea, rest of tonight, light winds. Mostly clear. Lows in the mid-50s. Friday, north winds 10 to 20 miles per hour. Chance of showers in the morning. Mostly sunny. Highs in the lower 80s. For Eastern Lake Sakakawea, rest of tonight, north winds around 10 miles per hour in the evening becoming light. Mostly clear. Lows in the mid-50s. Friday, light winds becoming north 10 to 20 miles per hour in the late morning and afternoon. Slight chance of showers in the morning. Mostly sunny. Highs in the lower 80s. For Northern Lake Oahe, rest of tonight, north winds around 10 miles per hour in the evening becoming light. Mostly clear. Lows in the upper 50s. Friday, light winds becoming north 10 to 15 miles per hour in the afternoon. Sunny. Highs in the mid 80s. Here are the weather conditions at 2 a.m. Central Daylight Time. Bismarck, clear. Temperature 60 degrees, relative humidity 83%. Pressure 30.07 inches and rising. Minden, clear. 64 degrees, relative humidity 88%. Wind east at 7 miles an hour. Hazen, partly cloudy. 54 degrees, relative humidity 100%. Harvey, fog was reported. 54 degrees, relative humidity 100%. Wind southwest at 6 miles an hour. Minot, clear. 61 degrees, relative humidity 83%. Dickinson, clear. 60 degrees, relative humidity 69%. Elsewhere around North Dakota, fog was reported, with a temperature of 56 at Jamestown and 55 at Devil's Lake. It was 56 at Garrison. It was clear, with a temperature of 64 at Williston, 60 at Fargo, and 60 at Grand Forks.
in northern South Dakota, it was clear. It was 66 at Mobridge and 62 at Aberdeen. In eastern Montana, skies ranged from clear to partly cloudy. It was 65 at Mile City, 65 at Glendive, and 60 at Sydney. Once again, at Bismarck, the temperature was 60 degrees under clear skies. The regional weather forecast from your National Weather Service office in Bismarck. Near average temperatures through the middle of next week, with highs mostly in the upper 70s to upper 80s. Low to medium chance of 30 to 50% for showers and thunderstorms late Saturday night into Monday. The detailed forecast for North Dakota, tonight, mostly clear. Lows in the 50s. Friday, partly cloudy. Slight chance of showers mainly in the morning and early afternoon. Highs in the upper 70s to upper 80s. Friday night, mostly clear. Lows in the upper 40s to mid 50s. Saturday, sunny. Highs in the mid 70s to mid 80s. Here is the forecast for the Bismarck Minden listening area. Rest of tonight, mostly clear. Lows in the upper 50s. North winds around 5 miles per hour. Friday, mostly sunny. A slight chance of showers in the afternoon. Highs in the mid 80s. North winds around 5 miles per hour, increasing to 5 to 15 miles per hour in the afternoon. Friday night, mostly clear. Lows in the mid 50s. North winds around 10 miles per hour. Saturday, sunny. Highs in the lower 80s. East winds around 5 miles per hour. Saturday night, increasing clouds. Lows in the upper 50s. Southeast winds 5 to 10 miles per hour. Sunday, mostly cloudy. A chance of showers and thunderstorms in the afternoon. Highs in the lower 80s. Chance of rain 50%. Sunday night, mostly cloudy with a chance of showers and thunderstorms in the evening, then partly cloudy with a slight chance of showers and thunderstorms after midnight. Lows in the lower 60s. Chance of rain 50%. Monday, mostly sunny with a slight chance of showers and thunderstorms. Highs in the upper 80s. Chance of rain 20%. Monday night, mostly clear. A slight chance of showers and thunderstorms in the evening. Lows in the upper 50s. Chance of rain 20%. Tuesday, sunny. Highs in the lower 80s. Tuesday night, mostly clear. Lows in the mid 50s. Wednesday, sunny. Highs in the lower 80s. Wednesday night, mostly clear. Lows in the mid 50s. Thursday, mostly sunny. A slight chance of showers and thunderstorms in the afternoon. Highs in the lower 80s. Chance of rain 20%. For Western Lake Sakakawea, rest of tonight, light winds. Mostly clear. Lows in the mid 50s. Friday, north winds 10 to 20 miles per hour. Chance of showers in the morning. Mostly sunny. Highs in the lower 80s. For Eastern Lake Sakakawea, rest of tonight, north winds around 10 miles per hour in the evening becoming light. Mostly clear. Lows in the mid 50s. Friday, light winds becoming north 10 to 20 miles per hour in the late morning and afternoon. Slight chance of showers in the morning. Mostly sunny. Highs in the lower 80s. For Northern Lake Oahe, rest of tonight, north winds around 10 miles per hour in the evening becoming light. Mostly clear. Lows in the upper 50s. Friday, light winds becoming north 10 to 15 miles per hour in the afternoon. Sunny. Highs in the mid 80s. Here are the weather conditions at 2 a.m. Central Daylight Time. Bismarck, clear. Temperature 60 degrees, relative humidity 83%. Pressure 30.07 inches and rising. Minden, clear. 64 degrees, relative humidity 88%. Wind east at 7 miles an hour. Hazen, partly cloudy. 54 degrees, relative humidity 100%. Harvey, fog was reported. 54 degrees, relative humidity 100%. Wind southwest at 6 miles an hour. Minot, clear. 61 degrees, relative humidity 83%. Dickinson, clear. 60 degrees,
Relative humidity 69%. Elsewhere around

North Dakota. Fog was reported with a temperature of 56 at Jamestown and 55 at Devil's Lake. It was 56 at Garrison. It was clear with a temperature of 64 at Williston, 60 at Fargo, and 60 at Grand Forks. In northern South Dakota, it was clear. It was 66 at Mobridge and 62 at Aberdeen. In eastern Montana, skies ranged from clear to partly cloudy. It was 65 at Miles City, 65 at Glendive, and 60 at Sydney. Once again, at Bismarck, the temperature was 60 degrees under clear skies. The regional weather forecast from your National Weather Service office in Bismarck. Near average temperatures through the middle of next week, with highs mostly in the upper 70s to upper 80s. Low to medium chance of 30 to 50% for showers and thunderstorms late Saturday night into Monday. The detailed forecast for North Dakota, tonight, mostly clear. Lows in the 50s. Friday, partly cloudy. Slight chance of showers mainly in the morning and early afternoon. Highs in the upper 70s to upper 80s. Friday night, mostly clear. Lows in the upper 40s to mid 50s. Saturday, sunny. Highs in the mid 70s to mid 80s. Here is the forecast for the Bismarck, Minden listening area. Rest of tonight, mostly clear. Lows in the upper 50s. North winds around 5 miles per hour. Friday, mostly sunny. A slight chance of showers in the afternoon. Highs in the mid 80s. North winds around 5 miles per hour, increasing to 5 to 15 miles per hour in the afternoon. Friday night, mostly clear. Lows in the mid-50s. North winds around 10 miles per hour. Saturday, sunny. Highs in the lower 80s. East winds around 5 miles per hour. Saturday night, increasing clouds. Lows in the upper 50s. Southeast winds 5 to 10 miles per hour. Sunday, mostly cloudy. A chance of showers and thunderstorms in the afternoon. Highs in the lower 80s. Chance of rain 50%. Sunday night, mostly cloudy with a chance of showers and thunderstorms in the evening, then partly cloudy with a slight chance of showers and thunderstorms after midnight. Lows in the lower 60s. Chance of rain 50%. Monday, mostly sunny with a slight chance of showers and thunderstorms. Highs in the upper 80s. Chance of rain 20%. Monday night, mostly clear. A slight chance of showers and thunderstorms in the evening. Lows in the upper 50s. Chance of rain 20%. Tuesday, sunny. Highs in the lower 80s. Tuesday night, mostly clear. Lows in the mid-50s. Wednesday, sunny. Highs in the lower 80s. Wednesday night, mostly clear. Lows in the mid-50s. Thursday, mostly sunny. A slight chance of showers and thunderstorms in the afternoon. Highs in the lower 80s. Chance of rain 20%. For Western Lake Sakakawea, rest of tonight, light winds. Mostly clear. Lows in the mid-50s. Friday, north winds 10 to 20 miles per hour. Chance of showers in the morning. Mostly sunny. Highs in the lower 80s. For Eastern Lake Sakakawea, rest of tonight, north winds around 10 miles per hour in the evening becoming light. Mostly clear. Lows in the mid-50s. Friday, light winds becoming north 10 to 20 miles per hour in the late morning and afternoon. Slight chance of showers in the morning. Mostly sunny. Highs in the lower 80s. For Northern Lake Oahe, rest of tonight, north winds around 10 miles per hour in the evening becoming light. Mostly clear. Lows in the upper 50s. Friday, light winds becoming north 10 to 15 miles per hour in the afternoon. Sunny. Highs in the mid-80s. Here are the weather conditions at 2 a.m. Central Daylight Time. Bismarck, clear. Temperature 60 degrees, relative humidity 83%. Pressure 30.07 inches and rising. Minden, clear. 64 degrees, relative humidity 88%. Wind east at 7 miles an hour. Hazen, partly cloudy. 54 degrees, relative humidity 100%. Harvey, fog was reported. 54 degrees, relative humidity.

8 with 65 at Miles City, 65 at Glendive, and 60 at Sydney. Once again, at Bismarck, the temperature was 60 degrees under clear skies. The regional weather forecast from your National Weather Service office in Bismarck. Near average temperatures through the middle of next week, with highs mostly in the upper 70s to upper 80s. Low to medium chance of 30 to 50% for showers and thunderstorms late Saturday night into Monday. The detailed forecast for North Dakota, tonight, mostly clear. Lows in the 50s. Friday, partly cloudy. Slight chance of showers mainly in the morning and early afternoon. Highs in the upper 70s to upper 80s. Friday night, mostly clear. Lows in the upper 40s to mid 50s. Saturday, sunny. Highs in the mid 70s to mid 80s. Here is the forecast for the Bismarck, Minden listening area. Rest of tonight, mostly clear. Lows in the upper 50s. North winds around 5 miles per hour. Friday, mostly sunny. A slight chance of showers in the afternoon. Highs in the mid 80s. North winds around 5 miles per hour, increasing to 5 to 15 miles per hour in the afternoon. Friday night, mostly clear. Lows in the mid 50s. North winds around 10 miles per hour. Saturday, sunny. Highs in the lower 80s. East winds around 5 miles per hour. Saturday night, increasing clouds. Lows in the upper 50s. Southeast winds 5 to 10 miles per hour. Sunday, mostly cloudy. A chance of showers and thunderstorms in the afternoon. Highs in the lower 80s. Chance of rain 50%. Sunday night, mostly cloudy with a chance of showers and thunderstorms in the evening, then partly cloudy with a slight chance of showers and thunderstorms after midnight. Lows in the lower 60s. Chance of rain 50%. Monday, mostly sunny with a slight chance of showers and thunderstorms. Highs in the upper 80s. Chance of rain 20%. Monday night, mostly clear. A slight chance of showers and thunderstorms in the evening. Lows in the upper 50s. Chance of rain 20%. Tuesday, sunny. Highs in the lower 80s. Tuesday night, mostly clear. Lows in the mid 50s. Wednesday, sunny. Highs in the lower 80s. Wednesday night, mostly clear. Lows in the mid 50s. Thursday, mostly sunny. A slight chance of showers and thunderstorms in the afternoon. Highs in the lower 80s. Chance of rain 20%. For Western Lake Sakakawea, rest of tonight, light winds. Mostly clear. Lows in the mid 50s. Friday, north winds 10 to 20 miles per hour. Chance of showers in the morning. Mostly sunny. Highs in the lower 80s. For Eastern Lake Sakakawea, rest of tonight, north winds around 10 miles per hour in the evening becoming light. Mostly clear. Lows in the mid-50s. Friday, light winds becoming north 10 to 20 miles per hour in the late morning and afternoon. Slight chance of showers in the morning. Mostly sunny. Highs in the lower 80s. For Northern Lake Oahe, rest of tonight, north winds around 10 miles per hour in the evening becoming light. Mostly clear. Lows in the upper 50s. Friday, light winds becoming north 10 to 15 miles per hour in the afternoon. Sunny. Highs in the mid 80s. Here are the weather conditions at 2 a.m. Central Daylight Time. Bismarck, clear. Temperature 60 degrees, relative humidity 83%. Pressure 30.07 inches and rising. Minden, clear. 64 degrees, relative humidity 88%. Wind east at 7 miles an hour. Hazen, partly cloudy. 54 degrees, relative humidity 100%. Harvey, fog was reported. 54 degrees, relative humidity 100%. Wind southwest at 6 miles an hour. Minot, clear. 61 degrees, relative humidity 83%. Dickinson, clear. 60 degrees, relative humidity 69%. Elsewhere around North Dakota, fog was reported, with a temperature of 56 at Jamestown and 54 at Devil's Lake. It was 56 at Garrison.

It was clear, with a temperature of 64 at Williston, 60 at Fargo, and 60 at Grand Forks. In northern South Dakota, it was clear. It was 66 at Mobridge, and 62 at Aberdeen. In eastern Montana, it was clear. It was 65 at Miles City, 65 at Glendive, and 60 at Sydney. Once again, at Bismarck, the temperature was 60 degrees under clear skies. The regional weather forecast from your National Weather Service office in Bismarck. Near average temperatures through the middle of next week, with highs mostly in the upper 70s to upper 80s. Low to medium chance of 30 to 50% for showers and thunderstorms late Saturday night into Monday. The detailed forecast for North Dakota, tonight, mostly clear. Lows in the 50s. Friday, partly cloudy. Slight chance of showers mainly in the morning and early afternoon. Highs in the upper 70s to upper 80s. Friday night, mostly clear. Lows in the upper 40s to mid 50s. Saturday, sunny. Highs in the mid 70s to mid 80s. Here is the forecast for the Bismarck Minden listening area. Rest of tonight, mostly clear. Lows in the upper 50s. North winds around 5 miles per hour. Friday, mostly sunny. A slight chance of showers in the afternoon. Highs in the mid-80s. North winds around 5 miles per hour, increasing to 5 to 15 miles per hour in the afternoon. Friday night, mostly clear. Lows in the mid-50s. North winds around 10 miles per hour. Saturday, sunny. Highs in the lower 80s. East winds around 5 miles per hour. Saturday night, increasing clouds. Lows in the upper 50s. Southeast winds 5 to 10 miles per hour. Sunday, mostly cloudy. A chance of showers and thunderstorms in the afternoon. Highs in the lower 80s. Chance of rain 50%. Sunday night, mostly cloudy with a chance of showers and thunderstorms in the evening, then partly cloudy with a slight chance of showers and thunderstorms after midnight. Lows in the lower 60s. Chance of rain 50%. Monday, mostly sunny with a slight chance of showers and thunderstorms. Highs in the upper 80s. Chance of rain 20%. Monday night, mostly clear. A slight chance of showers and thunderstorms in the evening. Lows in the upper 50s. Chance of rain 20%. Tuesday, sunny. Highs in the lower 80s. Tuesday night, mostly clear. Lows in the mid-50s. Wednesday, sunny. Highs in the lower 80s. Wednesday night, mostly clear. Lows in the mid-50s. Thursday, mostly sunny. A slight chance of showers and thunderstorms in the afternoon. Highs in the lower 80s. Chance of rain 20%. For Western Lake Sakakawea, rest of tonight, light winds. Mostly clear. Lows in the mid-50s. Friday, north winds 10 to 20 miles per hour. Chance of showers in the morning. Mostly sunny. Highs in the lower 80s. For Eastern Lake Sakakawea, rest of tonight, north winds around 10 miles per hour in the evening becoming light. Mostly clear. Lows in the mid-50s. Friday, light winds becoming north 10 to 20 miles per hour in the late morning and afternoon. Slight chance of showers in the morning. Mostly sunny. Highs in the lower 80s. For Northern Lake Oahe, rest of tonight, north winds around 10 miles per hour in the evening becoming light. Mostly clear. Lows in the upper 50s. Friday, light winds becoming north 10 to 15 miles per hour in the afternoon. Sunny. Highs in the mid-80s. Here are the weather conditions at 2 a.m. Central Daylight Time. Bismarck, clear. Temperature 60 degrees, relative humidity 83%. Pressure 30.07 inches and rising. Minden, clear. 64 degrees, relative humidity 88%. Wind east at 7 miles an hour. Hazen, partly cloudy. 54 degrees, relative humidity 100%. Harvey, fog was reported. 54 degrees, relative humidity 100%. Wind southwest at 6 miles an hour. Minot, clear. 61 degrees, relative humidity 83%.

Dickinson, clear. 60 degrees, relative humidity 69%. Elsewhere around North Dakota, fog was reported, with a temperature of 56 at Jamestown and 54 at Devil's Lake. It was 56 at Garrison. It was clear, with a temperature of 64 at Williston, 60 at Fargo, and 60 at Grand Forks. In northern South Dakota, it was clear. It was 66 at Mobridge, and 62 at Aberdeen. In eastern Montana, it was clear. It was 65 at Miles City, 65 at Glendive, and 60 at Sydney. Once again, at Bismarck, the temperature was 60 degrees under clear skies. The regional weather forecast from your National Weather Service office in Bismarck. Near average temperatures through the middle of next week, with highs mostly in the upper 70s to upper 80s. Low to medium chance of 30 to 50% for showers and thunderstorms late Saturday night into Monday. The detailed forecast for North Dakota, tonight, mostly clear. Lows in the 50s. Friday, partly cloudy. Slight chance of showers mainly in the morning and early afternoon. Highs in the upper 70s to upper 80s. Friday night, mostly clear. Lows in the upper 40s to mid 50s. Saturday, sunny. Highs in the mid 70s to mid 80s. Here is the forecast for the Bismarck, Minden listening area. Rest of tonight, mostly clear. Lows in the upper 50s. North winds around 5 miles per hour. Friday, mostly sunny. A slight chance of showers in the afternoon. Highs in the mid-80s. North winds around 5 miles per hour, increasing to 5 to 15 miles per hour in the afternoon. Friday night, mostly clear. Lows in the mid-50s. North winds around 10 miles per hour. Saturday, sunny. Highs in the lower 80s. East winds around 5 miles per hour. Saturday night, increasing clouds. Lows in the upper 50s. Southeast winds 5 to 10 miles per hour. Sunday, mostly cloudy. A chance of showers and thunderstorms in the afternoon. Highs in the lower 80s. Chance of rain 50%. Sunday night, mostly cloudy with a chance of showers and thunderstorms in the evening, then partly cloudy with a slight chance of showers and thunderstorms after midnight. Lows in the lower 60s. Chance of rain 50%. Monday, mostly sunny with a slight chance of showers and thunderstorms. Highs in the upper 80s. Chance of rain 20%. Monday night, mostly clear. A slight chance of showers and thunderstorms in the evening. Lows in the upper 50s. Chance of rain 20%. Tuesday, sunny. Highs in the lower 80s. Tuesday night, mostly clear. Lows in the mid-50s. Wednesday, sunny. Highs in the lower 80s. Wednesday night, mostly clear. Lows in the mid-50s. Thursday, mostly sunny. A slight chance of showers and thunderstorms in the afternoon. Highs in the lower 80s. Chance of rain 20%. For Western Lake Sakakawea, rest of tonight, light winds. Mostly clear. Lows in the mid-50s. Friday, north winds 10 to 20 miles per hour. Chance of showers in the morning. Mostly sunny. Highs in the lower 80s. For Eastern Lake Sakakawea, rest of tonight, north winds around 10 miles per hour in the evening becoming light. Mostly clear. Lows in the mid-50s. Friday, light winds becoming north 10 to 20 miles per hour in the late morning and afternoon. Slight chance of showers in the morning. Mostly sunny. Highs in the lower 80s. For northern Lake Oahe, rest of tonight, north winds around 10 miles per hour in the evening becoming light. Mostly clear. Lows in the upper 50s. Friday, light winds becoming north 10 to 15 miles per hour in the afternoon. Sunny. Highs in the mid-80s. Here are the weather conditions at 2 a.m. Central Daylight Time. Bismarck, clear. Temperature 60 degrees, relative humidity 83%. Pressure 30.07 inches and rising. Minden, clear. 64 degrees, relative humidity 88%. Wind east at 7 miles an hour. Hazen, partly cloudy. 54 degrees, relative humidity 100%.

set. Harvey, fog was reported. 54 degrees, relative humidity 100%. Wind southwest at 6 miles an hour. Minot, clear. 61 degrees, relative humidity 83%. Dickinson, clear. 60 degrees, relative humidity 69%. Elsewhere around North Dakota, fog was reported, with a temperature of 56 at Jamestown and 54 at Devil's Lake. It was 56 at Garrison. It was clear, with a temperature of 64 at Williston, 60 at Fargo, and 60 at Grand Forks. In northern South Dakota, it was clear. It was 66 at Mobridge, and 62 at Aberdeen. In eastern Montana, it was clear. It was 65 at Miles City, 65 at Glendive, and 60 at Sydney. Once again, at Bismarck, the temperature was 60 degrees under clear skies. 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Providing weather information 24 hours a day from your National Weather Service office in Bismarck. The regional weather forecast from your National Weather Service office in Bismarck. Near average temperatures through the middle of next week, with highs mostly in the upper 70s to upper 80s. Low to medium chance of 30 to 50% for showers and thunderstorms late Saturday night into Monday. The detailed forecast for North Dakota, tonight, mostly clear. Lows in the 50s. Friday, partly cloudy. Slight chance of showers mainly in the morning and early afternoon. Highs in the upper 70s to upper 80s. Friday night, mostly clear. Lows in the upper 40s to mid 50s. Saturday, sunny. Highs in the mid-70s to mid-80s. Here is the forecast for the Bismarck Minden listening area. Rest of tonight, mostly clear. Lows in the upper 50s. North winds around 5 miles per hour. Friday, mostly sunny. A slight chance of showers in the afternoon. Highs in the mid-80s. North winds around 5 miles per hour, increasing to 5 to 15 miles per hour in the afternoon. Friday night, mostly clear. Lows in the mid-50s. North winds around 10 miles per hour. Saturday, sunny. Highs in the lower 80s. East winds around 5 miles per hour. Saturday night, increasing clouds. Lows in the upper 50s. Southeast winds 5 to 10 miles per hour. Sunday, mostly cloudy. A chance of showers and thunderstorms in the afternoon. Highs in the lower 80s. Chance of rain 50%. Sunday night, mostly cloudy with a chance of showers and thunderstorms in the evening, then partly cloudy with a slight chance of showers and thunderstorms after midnight. Lows in the lower 60s. Chance of rain 50%. Monday, mostly sunny with a slight chance of showers and thunderstorms. Highs in the upper 80s. Chance of rain 20%. Monday night, mostly clear. A slight chance of showers and thunderstorms in the evening. Lows in the upper 50s. Chance of rain 20%. Tuesday, sunny. Monday night, mostly clear. A slight chance of showers and thunderstorms in the evening. Lows in the upper 50s. Chance of rain 20%. Tuesday, sunny. Highs in the lower 80s. Tuesday night, mostly clear. Lows in the mid-50s. Wednesday, sunny. Highs in the lower 80s. Wednesday night, mostly clear. Lows in the mid-50s. Thursday, mostly sunny. A slight chance of showers and thunderstorms in the afternoon. Highs in the lower 80s. Chance of rain 20%. For Western Lake Sakakawea, rest of tonight, light winds. Mostly clear. Lows in the mid-50s. Friday, north winds 10 to 20 miles per hour. Chance of showers in the morning. Mostly sunny. Highs in the lower 80s. For Eastern Lake Sakakawea, rest of tonight, north winds around 10 miles per hour in the evening becoming light. Mostly clear. Lows in the mid-50s. Friday, light winds becoming north 10 to 20 miles per hour in the late morning and afternoon. Slight chance of showers in the morning. Mostly sunny. Highs in the lower 80s. For Northern Lake Oahe, rest of tonight, north

Commenced around 10 miles per hour in the evening, becoming light. Mostly clear. Lows in the upper 50s. Friday, light winds becoming north 10 to 15 miles per hour in the afternoon. Sunny. Highs in the mid 80s. Here are the weather conditions at 2 a.m. Central Daylight Time. Bismarck, clear. Temperature 60 degrees, relative humidity 83%. Pressure 30.07 inches and rising. Mendham, clear. 64 degrees, relative humidity 88%. Wind east at 7 miles an hour. Hazen, partly cloudy. 54 degrees, relative humidity 100%. Harvey, fog was reported. 54 degrees, relative humidity 100%. Wind southwest at 6 miles an hour. Minot, clear. 61 degrees, relative humidity 83%. Dickinson, clear. 60 degrees, relative humidity 69%. Elsewhere around North Dakota, fog was reported, with a temperature of 56 at Jamestown and 54 at Devil's Lake. It was 56 at Garrison. It was clear, with a temperature of 64 at Williston, 60 at Fargo, and 60 at Grand Forks. In northern South Dakota, it was clear. It was 66 at Mobridge, and 62 at Aberdeen. In eastern Montana, it was clear. It was 65 at Miles City, 65 at Glendive, and 60 at Sydney. Once again, at Bismarck, the temperature was 60 degrees under clear skies. The regional weather forecast from your National Weather Service office in Bismarck. Near average temperatures through the middle of next week, with highs mostly in the upper 70s to upper 80s. Low to medium chance of 30 to 50% for showers and thunderstorms late Saturday night into Monday. The detailed forecast for North Dakota, tonight, mostly clear. Lows in the 50s. Friday, partly cloudy. Slight chance of showers mainly in the morning and early afternoon. Highs in the upper 70s to upper 80s. Friday night, mostly clear. Lows in the upper 40s to mid 50s. Saturday, sunny. Highs in the mid-70s to mid-80s. Here is the forecast for the Bismarck Minden listening area. Rest of tonight, mostly clear. Lows in the upper 50s. North winds around 5 miles per hour. Friday, mostly sunny. A slight chance of showers in the afternoon. Highs in the mid-80s. North winds around 5 miles per hour, increasing to 5 to 15 miles per hour in the afternoon. Friday night, mostly clear. Lows in the mid-50s. North winds around 10 miles per hour. Saturday, sunny. Highs in the lower 80s. East winds around 5 miles per hour. Saturday night, increasing clouds. Lows in the upper 50s. Southeast winds 5 to 10 miles per hour. Sunday, mostly cloudy. A chance of showers and thunderstorms in the afternoon. Highs in the lower 80s. Chance of rain 50%. Sunday night, mostly cloudy with a chance of showers and thunderstorms in the evening, then partly cloudy with a slight chance of showers and thunderstorms after midnight. Lows in the lower 60s. Chance of rain 50%. Monday, mostly sunny with a slight chance of showers and thunderstorms. Highs in the upper 80s. Chance of rain 20%. Monday night, mostly clear. A slight chance of showers and thunderstorms in the evening. Lows in the upper 50s. Chance of rain 20%. Tuesday, sunny. Highs in the lower 80s. Tuesday night, mostly clear. Lows in the mid-50s. Wednesday, sunny. Highs in the lower 80s. Wednesday night, mostly clear. Lows in the mid-50s. Thursday, mostly sunny. A slight chance of showers and thunderstorms in the afternoon. Highs in the lower 80s. Chance of rain 20%. For Western Lake Sakakawea, rest of tonight, light winds. Mostly clear. Lows in the mid-50s. Friday, north winds 10 to 20 miles per hour. Chance of showers in the morning. Mostly sunny. Highs in the lower 80s. For Eastern Lake Sakakawea, rest of tonight, north winds around 10 miles per hour in the evening becoming light. Mostly clear. Lows in the mid-50s.

Friday, light winds becoming north 10 to 20 miles per hour in the late morning and afternoon. Slight chance of showers in the morning. Mostly sunny. Highs in the lower 80s. For northern Lake Oahe, rest of tonight, north winds around 10 miles per hour in the evening becoming light. Mostly clear. Lows in the upper 50s. Friday, light winds becoming north 10 to 15 miles per hour in the afternoon. Sunny. Highs in the mid-80s. Here are the weather conditions at 2 a.m. Central Daylight Time. Bismarck, clear. Temperature 60 degrees, relative humidity 83%. Pressure 30.07 inches and rising. Mendham, clear. 64 degrees, relative humidity 88%. Wind east at 7 miles an hour. Hazen, partly cloudy. 54 degrees, relative humidity 100%. Harvey, fog was reported. 54 degrees, relative humidity 100%. Wind southwest at 6 miles an hour. Minot, clear. 61 degrees, relative humidity 83%. Dickinson, clear. 60 degrees, relative humidity 69%. Elsewhere around North Dakota, fog was reported, with a temperature of 56 at Jamestown and 54 at Devil's Lake. It was 56 at Garrison. It was clear, with a temperature of 64 at Williston, 60 at Fargo, and 60 at Grand Forks. In northern South Dakota, it was clear. It was 66 at Mobridge and 62 at Aberdeen. In eastern Montana, it was clear. It was 65 at Miles City, 65 at Glendive, and 60 at Sydney. Once again, at Bismarck, the temperature was 60 degrees under clear skies. The regional weather forecast from your National Weather Service office in Bismarck. Near average temperatures through the middle of next week, with highs mostly in the upper 70s to upper 80s. Low to medium chance of 30 to 50% for showers and thunderstorms late Saturday night into Monday. The detailed forecast for North Dakota, tonight, mostly clear. Lows in the 50s. Friday, partly cloudy. Slight chance of showers mainly in the morning and early afternoon. Highs in the upper 70s to upper 80s. Friday night, mostly clear. Lows in the upper 40s to mid 50s. Saturday, sunny. Highs in the mid 70s to mid 80s. Here is the forecast for the Bismarck Mendham listening area. Rest of tonight, mostly clear. Lows in the upper 50s. North winds around 5 miles per hour. Friday, mostly sunny. A slight chance of showers in the afternoon. Highs in the mid-80s. North winds around 5 miles per hour, increasing to 5 to 15 miles per hour in the afternoon. Friday night, mostly clear. Lows in the mid-50s. North winds around 10 miles per hour. Saturday, sunny. Highs in the lower 80s. East winds around 5 miles per hour. Saturday night, increasing clouds. Lows in the upper 50s. Southeast winds 5 to 10 miles per hour. Sunday, mostly cloudy. A chance of showers and thunderstorms in the afternoon. Highs in the lower 80s. Chance of rain 50%. Sunday night, mostly cloudy with a chance of showers and thunderstorms in the evening, then partly cloudy with a slight chance of showers and thunderstorms after midnight. Lows in the lower 60s. Chance of rain 50%. Monday, mostly sunny with a slight chance of showers and thunderstorms. Highs in the upper 80s. Chance of rain 20%. Monday night, mostly clear. A slight chance of showers and thunderstorms in the evening. Lows in the upper 50s. Chance of rain 20%. Tuesday, sunny. Highs in the lower 80s. Tuesday night, mostly clear. Lows in the mid-50s. Wednesday, sunny. Highs in the lower 80s. Wednesday night, mostly clear. Lows in the mid-50s. Thursday, mostly sunny. A slight chance of showers and thunderstorms in the afternoon. Highs in the lower 80s. Chance of rain 20%. For western Lake Sakakawea, rest of tonight, light winds. Mostly clear. Lows in the mid-50s. Friday, north winds 10 to 20 miles per hour.

chance of showers in the morning. Mostly sunny. Highs in the lower 80s. For eastern Lake Sakakawea, rest of tonight, north winds around 10 miles per hour in the evening becoming light. Mostly clear. Lows in the mid-50s. Friday, light winds becoming north 10 to 20 miles per hour in the late morning and afternoon. Slight chance of showers in the morning. Mostly sunny. Highs in the lower 80s. For northern Lake Oahu, rest of tonight, north winds around 10 miles per hour in the evening becoming light. Mostly clear. Lows in the upper 50s. Friday, light winds becoming north 10 to 15 miles per hour in the afternoon. Sunny. Highs in the mid-80s. Here are the weather conditions at 2 a.m. Central Daylight Time. Bismarck, clear. Temperature 60 degrees, relative humidity 83%. Pressure 30.07 inches and rising. Mendham, clear. 64 degrees, relative humidity 88%. Wind east at 7 miles an hour. Hazen, partly cloudy. 54 degrees, relative humidity 100%. Harvey, fog was reported. 54 degrees, relative humidity 100%. Wind southwest at 6 miles an hour. Minot, clear. 61 degrees, relative humidity 83%. Dickinson, clear. 60 degrees, relative humidity 69%. Elsewhere around North Dakota, fog was reported, with a temperature of 56 at Jamestown and 54 at Devil's Lake. It was 56 at Garrison. It was clear, with a temperature of 64 at Williston, 60 at Fargo, and 60 at Grand Forks. In northern South Dakota, it was clear. It was 66 at Mobridge, and 62 at Aberdeen. In eastern Montana, it was clear. It was 65 at Miles City, 65 at Glendive, and 60 at Sydney. Once again, at Bismarck, the temperature was 60 degrees under clear skies. The regional weather forecast from your National Weather Service office in Bismarck. Near average temperatures through the middle of next week, with highs mostly in the upper 70s to upper 80s. Low to medium chance of 30 to 50% for showers and thunderstorms late Saturday night into Monday. The detailed forecast for North Dakota, tonight, mostly clear. Lows in the 50s. Friday, partly cloudy. Slight chance of showers mainly in the morning and early afternoon. Highs in the upper 70s to upper 80s. Friday night, mostly clear. Lows in the upper 40s to mid 50s. Saturday, sunny. Highs in the mid 70s to mid 80s. Here is the forecast for the Bismarck Mendon listening area. Rest of tonight, mostly clear. Lows in the upper 50s. North winds around 5 miles per hour. Friday, mostly sunny. A slight chance of showers in the afternoon. Highs in the mid-80s. North winds around 5 miles per hour, increasing to 5 to 15 miles per hour in the afternoon. Friday night, mostly clear. Lows in the mid-50s. North winds around 10 miles per hour. Saturday, sunny. Highs in the lower 80s. East winds around 5 miles per hour. Saturday night, increasing clouds. Lows in the upper 50s. Southeast winds 5 to 10 miles per hour. Sunday, mostly cloudy. A chance of showers and thunderstorms in the afternoon. Highs in the lower 80s. Chance of rain 50%. Sunday night, mostly cloudy with a chance of showers and thunderstorms in the evening, then partly cloudy with a slight chance of showers and thunderstorms after midnight. Lows in the lower 60s. Chance of rain 50%. Monday, mostly sunny with a slight chance of showers and thunderstorms. Highs in the upper 80s. Chance of rain 20%. Monday night, mostly clear. A slight chance of showers and thunderstorms in the evening. Lows in the upper 50s. Chance of rain 20%. Tuesday, sunny. Highs in the lower 80s. Tuesday night, mostly clear. Lows in the mid-50s. Wednesday, sunny. Highs in the lower 80s. Wednesday night, mostly clear. Lows in the mid-50s. Thursday, mostly sunny. A slight chance of showers and thunderstorms in the afternoon.
Highs in the lower 80s. Chance of rain 20%. For Western Lake Sakakawea, rest of tonight, light winds. Mostly clear. Lows in the mid-50s. Friday, north winds 10 to 20 miles per hour. Chance of showers in the morning. Mostly sunny. Highs in the lower 80s. For Eastern Lake Sakakawea, rest of tonight, north winds around 10 miles per hour in the evening becoming light. Mostly clear. Lows in the mid-50s. Friday, light winds becoming north 10 to 20 miles per hour in the late morning and afternoon. Slight chance of showers in the morning. Mostly sunny. Highs in the lower 80s. For Northern Lake Oahe, rest of tonight, north winds around 10 miles per hour in the evening becoming light. Mostly clear. Lows in the upper 50s. Friday, light winds becoming north 10 to 15 miles per hour in the afternoon. Sunny. Highs in the mid-80s. Here are the weather conditions at 2 a.m. Central Daylight Time. Bismarck, clear. Temperature 60 degrees, relative humidity 83%. Pressure 30.07 inches and rising. Mendham, clear. 64 degrees, relative humidity 88%. Wind east at 7 miles an hour. Hazen, partly cloudy. 54 degrees, relative humidity 100%. Harvey, fog was reported. 54 degrees, relative humidity 100%. Wind southwest at 6 miles an hour. Minot, clear. 61 degrees, relative humidity 83%. Dickinson, clear. 60 degrees, relative humidity 69%. Elsewhere around North Dakota, fog was reported, with a temperature of 56 at Jamestown and 54 at Devil's Lake. It was 56 at Garrison. It was clear, with a temperature of 64 at Williston, 60 at Fargo, and 60 at Grand Forks. In northern South Dakota, it was clear. It was 66 at Mobridge, and 62 at Aberdeen. In eastern Montana, it was clear. It was 65 at Miles City, 65 at Glendive, and 60 at Sydney. Once again, at Bismarck, the temperature was 60 degrees under clear skies. The Bismarck, North Dakota climate summary for yesterday, August 20, 2026. Yesterday's high temperature was 89 degrees. This high was 6 degrees above the normal high of 83. The record high is 102 degrees, which was set in 2013. Yesterday's low temperature was 59 degrees. This low was 4 degrees above the normal low of 55. The record low is 34 degrees, which was set in 1907. No precipitation fell yesterday, which leaves the monthly total at 0.90 inches. The total precipitation for the year still stands at 8.62 inches. There were no heating degree days yesterday. The yearly total since July 1st is 3. There were 9 cooling degree days yesterday. The yearly total since January 1st is 632. The normal high temperature for today is 83 degrees, and the normal low is 55. The record high for today is 105, which occurred in 1947, and the record low is 38, which occurred in 1920. Sunrise today is at 6:49 a.m. and sunset is at 8:43 p.m. The regional weather forecast from your National Weather Service office in Bismarck. Near average temperatures through the middle of next week, with highs mostly in the upper 70s to upper 80s. Low to medium chance of 30 to 50% for showers and thunderstorms late Saturday night into Monday. The detailed forecast for North Dakota, tonight, mostly clear. Lows in the 50s. Friday, partly cloudy. Slight chance of showers mainly in the morning and early afternoon. Highs in the upper 70s to upper 80s. Friday night, mostly clear. Lows in the upper 40s to mid 50s. Saturday, sunny. Highs in the mid-70s to mid-80s. Here is the forecast for the Bismarck Mendham listening area. Rest of tonight, mostly clear. Lows in the upper 50s. North winds around 5 miles per hour. Friday, mostly sunny. A slight chance of showers in the afternoon. Highs in the mid-80s. North winds around 5 miles per hour, increasing to 5 to 15 miles per hour in the afternoon. Friday night, mostly clear.

lows in the mid-50s. North winds around 10 miles per hour. Saturday, sunny. Highs in the lower 80s. East winds around 5 miles per hour. Saturday night, increasing clouds. Lows in the upper 50s. Southeast winds 5 to 10 miles per hour. Sunday, mostly cloudy. A chance of showers and thunderstorms in the afternoon. Highs in the lower 80s. Chance of rain 50%. Sunday night, mostly cloudy with a chance of showers and thunderstorms in the evening, then partly cloudy with a slight chance of showers and thunderstorms after midnight. Lows in the lower 60s. Chance of rain 50%. Monday, mostly sunny with a slight chance of showers and thunderstorms. Highs in the upper 80s. Chance of rain 20%. Monday night, mostly clear. A slight chance of showers and thunderstorms in the evening. Lows in the upper 50s. Chance of rain 20%. Tuesday, sunny. Highs in the lower 80s. Tuesday night, mostly clear. Lows in the mid-50s. Wednesday, sunny. Highs in the lower 80s. Wednesday night, mostly clear. Lows in the mid-50s. Thursday, mostly sunny. A slight chance of showers and thunderstorms in the afternoon. Highs in the lower 80s. Chance of rain 20%. For Western Lake Sakakawea, rest of tonight, light winds. Mostly clear. Lows in the mid-50s. Friday, north winds 10 to 20 miles per hour. Chance of showers in the morning. Mostly sunny. Highs in the lower 80s. For Eastern Lake Sakakawea, rest of tonight, north winds around 10 miles per hour in the evening becoming light. Mostly clear. Lows in the mid-50s. Friday, light winds becoming north 10 to 20 miles per hour in the late morning and afternoon. Slight chance of showers in the morning. Mostly sunny. Highs in the lower 80s. For Northern Lake Oahe, rest of tonight, north winds around 10 miles per hour in the evening becoming light. Mostly clear. Lows in the upper 50s. Friday, light winds becoming north 10 to 15 miles per hour in the afternoon. Sunny. Highs in the mid-80s. Here are the weather conditions at 2 a.m. Central Daylight Time. Bismarck, clear. Temperature 60 degrees, relative humidity 83%. Pressure 30.07 inches and rising. Mendon, clear. 64 degrees, relative humidity 88%. Wind east at 7 miles an hour. Hazen, partly cloudy. 54 degrees, relative humidity 100%. Harvey, fog was reported. 54 degrees, relative humidity 100%. Wind southwest at 6 miles an hour. Minot, clear. 61 degrees, relative humidity 83%. Dickinson, clear. 60 degrees, relative humidity 69%. Elsewhere around North Dakota, fog was reported, with a temperature of 56 at Jamestown and 54 at Devil's Lake. It was 56 at Garrison. It was clear, with a temperature of 64 at Williston, 60 at Fargo, and 60 at Grand Forks. In northern South Dakota, it was clear. It was 66 at Mobridge and 62 at Aberdeen. In eastern Montana, it was clear. It was 65 at Miles City, 65 at Glendive, and 60 at Sydney. Once again, at Bismarck, the temperature was 60 degrees under clear skies. The Bismarck, North Dakota climate summary for yesterday, August 20, 2026. Yesterday's high temperature was 89 degrees. This high was 6 degrees above the normal high of 83. The record high is 102 degrees, which was set in 2013. Yesterday's low temperature was 59 degrees. This low was 4 degrees above the normal low of 55. The record low is 34 degrees, which was set in 1907. No precipitation fell yesterday, which leaves the monthly total at 0.90 inches. The total precipitation for the year still stands at 8.62 inches. There were no heating degree days yesterday. The yearly total since July 1st is 3. There were 9 cooling degree days yesterday. The yearly total since January 1st is 632. The normal high temperature for today is 83 degrees, and the normal

The low is 55. The record high for today is 105, which occurred in 1947, and the record low is 38, which occurred in 1920. Sunrise today is at 6:49 a.m. and sunset is at 8:43 p.m. The regional weather forecast from your National Weather Service office in Bismarck. Near average temperatures through the middle of next week, with highs mostly in the upper 70s to upper 80s. Low to medium chance of 30 to 50% for showers and thunderstorms late Saturday night into Monday. The detailed forecast for North Dakota, tonight, mostly clear. Lows in the 50s. Friday, partly cloudy. Slight chance of showers mainly in the morning and early afternoon. Highs in the upper 70s to upper 80s. Friday night, mostly clear. Lows in the upper 40s to mid 50s. Saturday, sunny. Highs in the mid 70s to mid 80s. 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Providing weather information 24 hours a day from your National Weather Service office in Bismarck. Here is the forecast for the Bismarck Minden listening area. Rest of tonight, mostly clear. Lows in the upper 50s. North winds around 5 miles per hour. Friday, mostly sunny. A slight chance of showers in the afternoon. Highs in the mid-80s. North winds around 5 miles per hour, increasing to 5 to 15 miles per hour in the afternoon. Friday night, mostly clear. Lows in the mid-50s. North winds around 10 miles per hour. Saturday, sunny. Highs in the lower 80s. East winds around 5 miles per hour. Saturday night, increasing clouds. Lows in the upper 50s. Southeast winds 5 to 10 miles per hour. Sunday, mostly cloudy. A chance of showers and thunderstorms in the afternoon. Highs in the lower 80s. Chance of rain 50%. Sunday night, mostly cloudy with a chance of showers and thunderstorms in the evening, then partly cloudy with a slight chance of showers and thunderstorms after midnight. Lows in the lower 60s. Chance of rain 50%. Monday, mostly sunny with a slight chance of showers and thunderstorms. Highs in the upper 80s. Chance of rain 20%. Monday night, mostly clear. A slight chance of showers and thunderstorms in the evening. Lows in the upper 50s. Chance of rain 20%. Tuesday, sunny. Highs in the lower 80s. Tuesday night, mostly clear. Lows in the mid-50s. Wednesday, sunny. Highs in the lower 80s. Wednesday night, mostly clear. Lows in the mid-50s. Thursday, mostly sunny. A slight chance of showers and thunderstorms in the afternoon. Highs in the lower 80s. Chance of rain 20%. For Western Lake Sakakawea, rest of tonight, light winds. Mostly clear. Lows in the mid-50s. Friday, north winds 10 to 20 miles per hour. Chance of showers in the morning. Mostly sunny. Highs in the lower 80s. For Eastern Lake Sakakawea, rest of tonight, north winds around 10 miles per hour in the evening becoming light. Mostly clear. Lows in the mid-50s. Friday, light winds becoming north 10 to 20 miles per hour in the late morning and afternoon. Slight chance of showers in the morning. Mostly sunny. Highs in the lower 80s. For Northern Lake Oahe, rest of tonight, north winds around 10 miles per hour in the evening becoming light. Mostly clear. Lows in the upper 50s. Friday, light winds becoming north 10 to 15 miles per hour in the afternoon. Sunny. Highs in the mid-80s. Here are the weather conditions at 3 a.m. Central Daylight Time. Bismarck, clear. Temperature 57 degrees, relative humidity 89%. Pressure 30.07 inches and steady. Minden, clear. 63 degrees, relative humidity 94%. Hazen, partly cloudy. 52 degrees, relative humidity 100%. Harvey, fog was reported. 54 degrees, relative humidity 100%. Minot, clear. 60 degrees, relative humidity 86%.
Wind southwest at 6 miles an hour. Dickinson, clear. 55 degrees, relative humidity 83%. Wind south at 8 miles an hour. Elsewhere around North Dakota, at Devil's Lake, fog was reported with a temperature of 55. It was 52 at Garrison. It was clear, with a temperature of 66 at Williston, 59 at Jamestown, and 59 at Fargo. At Grand Forks, it was cloudy, with a temperature of 60. In northern South Dakota, it was clear. It was 64 at Mobridge, and 60 at Aberdeen. In eastern Montana, skies ranged from clear to partly cloudy. It was 67 at Miles City, 62 at Glendive, and 57 at Sydney. Once again, at Bismarck, the temperature was 57 degrees under clear skies. The Bismarck, North Dakota climate summary for yesterday, August 20, 2026. Yesterday's high temperature was 89 degrees. This high was 6 degrees above the normal high of 83. The record high is 102 degrees, which was set in 2013. Yesterday's low temperature was 59 degrees. This low was 4 degrees above the normal low of 55. The record low is 34 degrees, which was set in 1907. No precipitation fell yesterday, which leaves the monthly total at 0.90 inches. The total precipitation for the year still stands at 8.62 inches. There were no heating degree days yesterday. The yearly total since July 1st is 3. There were 9 cooling degree days yesterday. The yearly total since January 1st is 632. The normal high temperature for today is 83 degrees, and the normal low is 55. The record high for today is 105, which occurred in 1947, and the record low is 38, which occurred in 1920. Sunrise today is at 6:49 a.m. and sunset is at 8:43 p.m. The regional weather forecast from your National Weather Service office in Bismarck. Near average temperatures through the middle of next week, with highs mostly in the upper 70s to upper 80s. Low to medium chance of 30 to 50% for showers and thunderstorms late Saturday night into Monday. The detailed forecast for North Dakota, tonight, mostly clear. Lows in the 50s. Friday, partly cloudy. Slight chance of showers mainly in the morning and early afternoon. Highs in the upper 70s to upper 80s. Friday night, mostly clear. Lows in the upper 40s to mid 50s. Saturday, sunny. Highs in the mid 70s to mid 80s. Here is the forecast for the Bismarck, Minden listening area. Rest of tonight, mostly clear. Lows in the upper 50s. North winds around 5 miles per hour. Friday, mostly sunny. A slight chance of showers in the afternoon. Highs in the mid 80s. North winds around 5 miles per hour, increasing to 5 to 15 miles per hour in the afternoon. Friday night, mostly clear. Lows in the mid-50s. North winds around 10 miles per hour. Saturday, sunny. Highs in the lower 80s. East winds around 5 miles per hour. Saturday night, increasing clouds. Lows in the upper 50s. Southeast winds 5 to 10 miles per hour. Sunday, mostly cloudy. A chance of showers and thunderstorms in the afternoon. Highs in the lower 80s. Chance of rain 50%. Sunday night, mostly cloudy with a chance of showers and thunderstorms in the evening, then partly cloudy with a slight chance of showers and thunderstorms after midnight. Lows in the lower 60s. Chance of rain 50%. Monday, mostly sunny with a slight chance of showers and thunderstorms. Highs in the upper 80s. Chance of rain 20%. Monday night, mostly clear. A slight chance of showers and thunderstorms in the evening. Lows in the upper 50s. Chance of rain 20%. Tuesday, sunny. Highs in the lower 80s. Tuesday night, mostly clear. Lows in the mid-50s. Wednesday, sunny. Highs in the lower 80s. Wednesday night, mostly clear. Lows in the mid-50s. Thursday, mostly sunny. A slight chance of showers and thunderstorms in the afternoon. Highs in the lower 80s. Chance of rain 20%. For Western Lake Sakakawea, rest of tonight, light winds.
mostly clear.

Was in the mid-50s. Friday, north winds 10 to 20 miles per hour. Chance of showers in the morning. Mostly sunny. Highs in the lower 80s. For eastern Lake Sakakawea, rest of tonight, north winds around 10 miles per hour in the evening becoming light. Mostly clear. Lows in the mid-50s. Friday, light winds becoming north 10 to 20 miles per hour in the late morning and afternoon. Slight chance of showers in the morning. Mostly sunny. Highs in the lower 80s. For northern Lake Oahe, rest of tonight, north winds around 10 miles per hour in the evening becoming light. Mostly clear. Lows in the upper 50s. Friday, light winds becoming north 10 to 15 miles per hour in the afternoon. Sunny. Highs in the mid 80s. Here are the weather conditions at 3 a.m. Central Daylight Time. Bismarck, clear. Temperature 57 degrees, relative humidity 89%. Pressure 30.07 inches and steady. Mangan, clear. 63 degrees, relative humidity 94%. Hazen, partly cloudy. 52 degrees, relative humidity 100%. Harvey, fog was reported. 54 degrees, relative humidity 100%. Minot, clear. 60 degrees, relative humidity 86%. Wind southwest at 6 miles an hour. Dickinson, clear. 55 degrees, relative humidity 83%. Wind south at 8 miles an hour. Elsewhere around North Dakota, at Devil's Lake, fog was reported with a temperature of 55. It was 52 at Garrison. It was clear, with a temperature of 66 at Williston, 59 at Jamestown, and 59 at Fargo. At Grand Forks, it was cloudy, with a temperature of 60. In northern South Dakota, it was clear. It was 64 at Mobridge, and 60 at Aberdeen. In eastern Montana, skies ranged from clear to partly cloudy. It was 67 at Miles City, 62 at Glendive, and 57 at Sydney. Once again, at Bismarck, the temperature was 57 degrees under clear skies. Here are the weather conditions at 3 a.m. Central Daylight Time. Bismarck, clear. Temperature 57 degrees, relative humidity 89%. Pressure 30.07 inches and steady. Mangan, clear. 63 degrees, relative humidity 94%. Hazen, partly cloudy. 52 degrees, relative humidity 100%. Harvey, fog was reported. 54 degrees, relative humidity 100%. Minot, clear. 60 degrees, relative humidity 86%. Wind southwest at 6 miles an hour. Dickinson, clear. 55 degrees, relative humidity 83%. Wind south at 8 miles an hour. Elsewhere around North Dakota, at Devil's Lake, fog was reported with a temperature of 55. It was 52 at Garrison. It was clear with a temperature of 66 at Williston, 59 at Jamestown, and 59 at Fargo. At Grand Forks, it was cloudy with a temperature of 60. In northern South Dakota, it was clear. It was 64 at Mobridge and 60 at Aberdeen. In eastern Montana, it was clear. It was 67 at Miles City, 62 at Glendive, and 57 at Sydney. Once again, at Bismarck, the temperature was 57 degrees under clear skies. The Bismarck, North Dakota climate summary for yesterday, August 20, 2026. Yesterday's high temperature was 89 degrees. This high was 6 degrees above the normal high of 83. The record high is 102 degrees, which was set in 2013. Yesterday's low temperature was 59 degrees. This low was 4 degrees above the normal low of 55. The record low is 34 degrees, which was set in 1907. No precipitation fell yesterday, which leaves the monthly total at 0.90 inches. The total precipitation from the year still stands at 8.62 inches. There were no heating degree days yesterday. The yearly total since July 1st is 3. There were 9 cooling degree days yesterday. The yearly total since January 1st is 632. The normal high temperature for today is 83 degrees, and the normal low is 55. The record high for today is 1.

Friday night, mostly clear. Lows in the upper 40s to mid 50s. Saturday, sunny. Highs in the mid 70s to mid 80s. Here is the forecast for the Bismarck Menden listening area. West of tonight, mostly clear. Lows in the upper 50s. North winds around 5 miles per hour. Friday, mostly sunny. A slight chance of showers in the afternoon. Highs in the mid 80s. North winds around 5 miles per hour, increasing to 5 to 15 miles per hour in the afternoon. Friday night, mostly clear. Lows in the mid 50s. North winds around 10 miles per hour. Saturday, sunny. Highs in the lower 80s. East winds around 5 miles per hour. Saturday night, increasing clouds. Lows in the upper 50s. Southeast winds 5 to 10 miles per hour. Sunday, mostly cloudy. A chance of showers and thunderstorms in the afternoon. Highs in the lower 80s. Chance of rain 50%. Sunday night, mostly cloudy with a chance of showers and thunderstorms in the evening, then partly cloudy with a slight chance of showers and thunderstorms after midnight. Lows in the lower 60s. Chance of rain 50%. Monday, mostly sunny with a slight chance of showers and thunderstorms. Highs in the upper 80s. Chance of rain 20%. Monday night, mostly clear. A slight chance of showers and thunderstorms in the evening. Lows in the upper 50s. Chance of rain 20%. Tuesday, sunny. Highs in the lower 80s. Tuesday night, mostly clear. Lows in the mid 50s. Wednesday, sunny. Highs in the lower 80s. Wednesday night, mostly clear. Lows in the mid 50s. Thursday, mostly sunny. A slight chance of showers and thunderstorms in the afternoon. Highs in the lower 80s. Chance of rain 20%. For Western Lake Sakakawea, west of tonight, light winds. Mostly clear. Lows in the mid 50s. Friday, north winds 10 to 20 miles per hour. Chance of showers in the morning. Mostly sunny. Highs in the lower 80s. For Eastern Lake Sakakawea, west of tonight, north winds around 10 miles per hour in the evening becoming light. Mostly clear. Lows in the mid-50s. Friday, light winds becoming north 10 to 20 miles per hour in the late morning and afternoon. Slight chance of showers in the morning. Mostly sunny. Highs in the lower 80s. For Northern Lake Oahe, west of tonight, north winds around 10 miles per hour in the evening becoming light. Mostly clear. Lows in the upper 50s. Friday, light winds becoming north 10 to 15 miles per hour in the afternoon. Sunny. Highs in the mid 80s. Here are the weather conditions at 3 a.m. Central Daylight Time. Bismarck, clear. Temperature 57 degrees, relative humidity 89%. Pressure 30.07 inches and steady. Menden, clear. 63 degrees, relative humidity 94%. Hazen, partly cloudy. 52 degrees, relative humidity 100%. Harvey, fog was reported. 54 degrees, relative humidity 100%. Minot, clear. 60 degrees, relative humidity 86%. Wind southwest at 6 miles an hour. Dickinson, clear. 55 degrees, relative humidity 83%. Wind south at 8 miles an hour. Elsewhere around North Dakota, at Devil's Lake, fog was reported, with a temperature of 55. It was 52 at Garrison. It was clear, with a temperature of 66 at Williston, 59 at Jamestown, and 59 at Fargo. At Grand Forks, it was cloudy, with a temperature of 60. In northern South Dakota, it was clear. It was 64 at Mobridge, and 60 at Aberdeen. In eastern Montana, it was clear. It was 67 at Miles City, 62 at Glendive, and 57 at Sydney. Once again, at Bismarck, the temperature was 57 degrees under clear skies. The Bismarck, North Dakota climate summary for yesterday, August 20, 2026. Yesterday's high temperature was 89 degrees. This high was 6 degrees above the normal high of 83.
The record high is 100.

102 degrees, which was set in 2013. Yesterday's low temperature was 59 degrees. This low was 4 degrees above the normal low of 55. The record low is 34 degrees, which was set in 1907. No precipitation fell yesterday, which leaves the monthly total at 0.90 inches. The total precipitation for the year still stands at 8.62 inches. There were no heating degree days yesterday. The yearly total since July 1st is 3. There were 9 cooling degree days yesterday. The yearly total since January 1st is 632. The normal high temperature for today is 83 degrees, and the normal low is 55. The record high for today is 105, which occurred in 1947, and the record low is 38, which occurred in 1920. Sunrise today is at 6:49 a.m. and sunset is at 8:43 p.m. The regional weather forecast from your National Weather Service office in Bismarck. Near average temperatures through the middle of next week, with highs mostly in the upper 70s to upper 80s. Low to medium chance of 30 to 50% for showers and thunderstorms late Saturday night into Monday. The detailed forecast for North Dakota, tonight, mostly clear. Lows in the 50s. Friday, partly cloudy. Slight chance of showers mainly in the morning and early afternoon. Highs in the upper 70s to upper 80s. Friday night, mostly clear. Lows in the upper 40s to mid 50s. Saturday, sunny. Highs in the mid 70s to mid 80s. Here is the forecast for the Bismarck Main and listening area. Rest of tonight, mostly clear. Lows in the upper 50s. North winds around 5 miles per hour. Friday, mostly sunny. A slight chance of showers in the afternoon. Highs in the mid 80s. North winds around 5 miles per hour, increasing to 5 to 15 miles per hour in the afternoon. Friday night, mostly clear. Lows in the mid 50s. North winds around 10 miles per hour. Saturday, sunny. Highs in the lower 80s. East winds around 5 miles per hour. Saturday night, increasing clouds. Lows in the upper 50s. Southeast winds 5 to 10 miles per hour. Sunday, mostly cloudy. A chance of showers and thunderstorms in the afternoon. Highs in the lower 80s. Chance of rain 50%. Sunday night, mostly cloudy with a chance of showers and thunderstorms in the evening, then partly cloudy with a slight chance of showers and thunderstorms after midnight. Lows in the lower 60s. Chance of rain 50%. Monday, mostly sunny with a slight chance of showers and thunderstorms. Highs in the upper 80s. Chance of rain 20%. Monday night, mostly clear. A slight chance of showers and thunderstorms in the evening. Lows in the upper 50s. Chance of rain 20%. Tuesday, sunny. Highs in the lower 80s. Tuesday night, mostly clear. Lows in the mid 50s. Wednesday, sunny. Highs in the lower 80s. Wednesday night, mostly clear. Lows in the mid 50s. Thursday, mostly sunny. A slight chance of showers and thunderstorms in the afternoon. Highs in the lower 80s. Chance of rain 20%. For Western Lake Sakakawea, west of tonight, light winds. Mostly clear. Lows in the mid 50s. Friday, north winds 10 to 20 miles per hour. Chance of showers in the morning. Mostly sunny. Highs in the lower 80s. For Eastern Lake Sakakawea, rest of tonight, north winds around 10 miles per hour in the evening becoming light. Mostly clear. Lows in the mid 50s. Friday, light winds becoming north 10 to 20 miles per hour in the late morning and afternoon. Slight chance of showers in the morning. Mostly sunny. Highs in the lower 80s. For Northern Lake Oahe, west of tonight, north winds around 10 miles per hour in the evening becoming light. Mostly clear. Lows in the upper 50s. Friday, light winds becoming north 10 to 15 miles per hour in the afternoon. Sunny. Highs in the mid 80s. Here are the weather conditions at 3 a.m. Central Daylight Time. Bismarck, clear. Temperature 57 degrees, relative humidity 89%. Pressure 30.07 inches and steady.

Wind then, clear. 63 degrees, relative humidity 94%. Hazen, partly cloudy. 52 degrees, relative humidity 100%. Harvey, fog was reported. 54 degrees, relative humidity 100%. Minot, clear. 60 degrees, relative humidity 86%. Wind southwest at 6 miles an hour. Dickinson, clear. 55 degrees, relative humidity 83%. Wind south at 8 miles an hour. Elsewhere around North Dakota, at Devil's Lake, fog was reported, with a temperature of 55. It was 52 at Garrison. It was clear, with a temperature of 66 at Williston, 59 at Jamestown, and 59 at Fargo. At Grand Forks, it was cloudy, with a temperature of 60. In northern South Dakota, it was clear. It was 64 at Mobridge, and 60 at Aberdeen. In eastern Montana, it was clear. It was 67 at Miles City, 62 at Glendive, and 57 at Sydney. Once again, at Bismarck, the temperature was 57 degrees under clear skies. The Bismarck, North Dakota climate summary for yesterday, August 20th, 2026. Yesterday's high temperature was 89 degrees. This high was 6 degrees above the normal high of 83. The record high is 102 degrees, which was set in 2013. Yesterday's low temperature was 59 degrees. This low was 4 degrees above the normal low of 55. The record low is 34 degrees, which was set in 1907. No precipitation fell yesterday, which leaves the monthly total at 0.90 inches. The total precipitation for the year still stands at 8.62 inches. There were no heating degree days yesterday. The yearly total since July 1st is 3. There were 9 cooling degree days yesterday. The yearly total since January 1st is 632. The normal high temperature for today is 83 degrees, and the normal low is 55. The record high for today is 105, which occurred in 1947, and the record low is 38, which occurred in 1920. Sunrise today is at 6:49 a.m. and sunset is at 8:43 p.m. The regional weather forecast from your National Weather Service office in Bismarck. Near average temperatures through the middle of next week, with highs mostly in the upper 70s to upper 80s. Low to medium chance of 30 to 50% for showers and thunderstorms late Saturday night into Monday. The detailed forecast for North Dakota, tonight, mostly clear. Lows in the 50s. Friday, partly cloudy. Slight chance of showers mainly in the morning and early afternoon. Highs in the upper 70s to upper 80s. Friday night, mostly clear. Lows in the upper 40s to mid 50s. Saturday, sunny. Highs in the mid 70s to mid 80s. Here is the forecast for the Bismarck, Maine and listening area. West of tonight, mostly clear. Lows in the upper 50s. North winds around 5 miles per hour. Friday, mostly sunny. A slight chance of showers in the afternoon. Highs in the mid-80s. North winds around 5 miles per hour, increasing to 5 to 15 miles per hour in the afternoon. Friday night, mostly clear. Lows in the mid-50s. North winds around 10 miles per hour. Saturday, sunny. Highs in the lower 80s. East winds around 5 miles per hour. Saturday night, increasing clouds. Lows in the upper 50s. Southeast winds 5 to 10 miles per hour. Sunday, mostly cloudy. A chance of showers and thunderstorms in the afternoon. Highs in the lower 80s. Chance of rain 50%. Sunday night, mostly cloudy with a chance of showers and thunderstorms in the evening, then partly cloudy with a slight chance of showers and thunderstorms after midnight. Lows in the lower 60s. Chance of rain 50%. Monday, mostly sunny with a slight chance of showers and thunderstorms. Highs in the upper 80s. Chance of rain 20%. Monday night, mostly clear. A slight chance of showers and thunderstorms in the evening. Lows in the upper 50s. Chance of rain 20%. Tuesday, sunny. Highs in the lower 80s. Tuesday night, mostly clear. Lows in the mid 50s. Wednesday, sunny.

highs in the lower 80s. Wednesday night, mostly clear. Lows in the mid-50s. Thursday, mostly sunny. A slight chance of showers and thunderstorms in the afternoon. Highs in the lower 80s. Chance of rain 20%. 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Providing weather information 24 hours a day from your National Weather Service office in Bismarck. For Western Lake Secaucawea, rest of tonight, light winds. Mostly clear. Lows in the mid-50s. Friday, north winds 10 to 20 miles per hour. Chance of showers in the morning. Mostly sunny. Highs in the lower 80s. For Eastern Lake Secaucawea, west of tonight, north winds around 10 miles per hour in the evening becoming light. Mostly clear. Lows in the mid-50s. Friday, light winds becoming north 10 to 20 miles per hour in the late morning and afternoon. Slight chance of showers in the morning. Mostly sunny. Highs in the lower 80s. For Northern Lake Oahe, west of tonight, north winds around 10 miles per hour in the evening becoming light. Mostly clear. Lows in the upper 50s. Friday, light winds becoming north 10 to 15 miles per hour in the afternoon. Sunny. Highs in the mid 80s. Here are the weather conditions at 3 a.m. Central Daylight Time. Bismarck, clear. Temperature 57 degrees, relative humidity 89%. Pressure 30.07 inches and steady. Mendham, clear. 63 degrees, relative humidity 94%. Hazen, partly cloudy. 52 degrees, relative humidity 100%. Partly, fog was reported. 54 degrees, relative humidity 100%. Minot, clear. 60 degrees, relative humidity 86%. Wind southwest at 6 miles an hour. Dickinson, clear. 55 degrees, relative humidity 83%. Wind south at 8 miles an hour. Elsewhere around North Dakota, at Devil's Lake, fog was reported with a temperature of 55. It was 52 in Garrison. It was clear, with a temperature of 66 at Williston, 59 at Jamestown, and 59 at Fargo. At Grand Forks, it was cloudy, with a temperature of 60. In northern South Dakota, it was clear. It was 64 at Mobridge, and 60 at Aberdeen. In eastern Montana, it was clear. It was 67 at Miles City, 62 at Glendive. It was 64 at Mobridge, and 60 at Aberdeen. In eastern Montana, it was clear. It was 67 at Miles City, 62 at Glendive, and 57 at Sydney. Once again, at Bismarck, the temperature was 57 degrees under clear skies. The Bismarck, North Dakota climate summary for yesterday, August 20th, 2026. Yesterday's high temperature was 89 degrees. This high was 6 degrees above the normal high of 83. The record high is 102 degrees, which was set in 2013. Yesterday's low temperature was 59 degrees. This low was 4 degrees above the normal low of 55. The record low is 34 degrees, which was set in 1907. No precipitation fell yesterday, which leaves the monthly total at 0.90 inches. The total precipitation for the year still stands at 8.62 inches. There were no heating degree days yesterday. The yearly total since July 1st is 3. There were 9 cooling degree days yesterday. The yearly total since January 1st is 632. The normal high temperature for today is 83 degrees, and the normal low is 55. The record high for today is 105, which occurred in 1947, and the record low is 38, which occurred in 1920. Sunrise today is at 6:49 a.m., and sunset is at 8:43 p.m. The regional weather forecast from your National Weather Service office in Bismarck. Near average temperatures through the middle of next week, with highs mostly in the upper 70s to upper 80s. Low to medium chance of 30 to 50% for showers and thunderstorms late Saturday night into Monday. The detailed forecast for North Dakota, tonight, mostly clear. Lows in the 50s. Friday, partly cloudy. Slight chance of showers mainly in the morning and early afternoon.

highs in the upper 70s to upper 80s. Friday night, mostly clear. Lows in the upper 40s to mid 50s. Saturday, sunny. Highs in the mid 70s to mid 80s. Here is the forecast for the Bismarck mainland listening area. Rest of tonight, mostly clear. Lows in the upper 50s. North winds around 5 miles per hour. Friday, mostly sunny. A slight chance of showers in the afternoon. Highs in the mid 80s. North winds around 5 miles per hour, increasing to 5 to 15 miles per hour in the afternoon. Friday night, mostly clear. Lows in the mid 50s. North winds around 10 miles per hour. Saturday, sunny. Highs in the lower 80s. East winds around 5 miles per hour. Saturday night, increasing clouds. Lows in the upper 50s. Southeast winds 5 to 10 miles per hour. Sunday, mostly cloudy. A chance of showers and thunderstorms in the afternoon. Highs in the lower 80s. Chance of rain 50%. Sunday night, mostly cloudy with a chance of showers and thunderstorms in the evening, then partly cloudy with a slight chance of showers and thunderstorms after midnight. Lows in the lower 60s. Chance of rain 50%. Monday, mostly sunny with a slight chance of showers and thunderstorms. Highs in the upper 80s. Chance of rain 20%. Monday night, mostly clear. A slight chance of showers and thunderstorms in the evening. Lows in the upper 50s. Chance of rain 20%. Tuesday, sunny. Highs in the lower 80s. Tuesday night, mostly clear. Lows in the mid 50s. Wednesday, sunny. Highs in the lower 80s. Wednesday night, mostly clear. Lows in the mid 50s. Thursday, mostly sunny. A slight chance of showers and thunderstorms in the afternoon. Highs in the lower 80s. Chance of rain 20%. Here is the forecast for the Bismarck mainland listening area. Today, increasing clouds. A slight chance of showers in the afternoon. Highs in the mid 80s. Light and variable winds, becoming north up to 5 miles per hour in the morning, then increasing to 5 to 15 miles per hour in the afternoon. Tonight, mostly clear. Lows in the mid 50s. North winds around 10 miles per hour. Saturday, sunny. Highs in the lower 80s. East winds around 5 miles per hour. Saturday night, increasing clouds. Lows in the upper 50s. Southeast winds 5 to 10 miles per hour. Sunday, mostly cloudy. A chance of showers and thunderstorms in the afternoon. Highs in the lower 80s. Southeast winds 10 to 15 miles per hour with gusts up to 30 miles per hour. Chance of rain 50%. Sunday night, mostly cloudy with a chance of showers and thunderstorms in the evening, then partly cloudy with a slight chance of showers and thunderstorms after midnight. Lows in the lower 60s. Chance of rain 50%. Monday, mostly sunny with a slight chance of showers and thunderstorms. Highs in the upper 80s. Chance of rain 20%. Monday night, mostly clear. A slight chance of showers and thunderstorms in the evening. Lows in the upper 50s. Chance of rain 20%. Tuesday, sunny. Highs in the lower 80s. Tuesday night, mostly clear. Lows in the mid 50s. Wednesday, sunny. Highs in the lower 80s. Wednesday night, mostly clear. Lows in the mid 50s. Thursday, mostly sunny. A slight chance of showers and thunderstorms in the afternoon. Highs in the lower 80s. Chance of rain 20%. For Western Lake Sakakawea, rest of tonight, light winds. Mostly clear. Lows in the mid 50s. Friday, north winds 10 to 20 miles per hour. Chance of showers in the morning. Mostly sunny. Highs in the lower 80s. For Eastern Lake Sakakawea, rest of tonight, north winds around 10 miles per hour in the evening becoming light.

for northern Lake Oahe. Rest of tonight, north winds around 10 miles per hour, in the evening becoming light. Mostly clear. Lows in the upper 50s. Friday, light winds becoming north 10 to 15 miles per hour in the afternoon. Sunny. Highs in the mid-80s. Here are the weather conditions at 3 a.m. Central Daylight Time. Bismarck, clear. Temperature 57 degrees, relative humidity 89%. Pressure 30.07 inches and steady. Mandan, clear. 63 degrees, relative humidity 94%. Hazel, partly cloudy. 52 degrees, relative humidity 100%. Harvey, fog was reported. 54 degrees, relative humidity 100%. Minot, clear. 60 degrees, relative humidity 86%. Wind southwest at 6 miles an hour. Dickinson, clear. 55 degrees, relative humidity 83%. Wind south at 8 miles an hour. Elsewhere around North Dakota, at Devil's Lake, fog was reported with a temperature of 55. It was 52 at Garrison. It was clear, with a temperature of 66 at Williston, 59 at Jamestown, and 59 at Fargo. At Grand Forks, it was cloudy, with a temperature of 60. In northern South Dakota, it was clear. It was 64 at Mobridge, and 60 at Aberdeen. In eastern Montana, it was clear. It was 67 at Miles City, 62 at Glendive, and 57 at Sydney. Once again, at Bismarck, the temperature was 57 degrees under clear skies. The Bismarck, North Dakota climate summary for yesterday, August 20th, 2026. Yesterday's high temperature was 89 degrees. This high was 6 degrees above the normal high of 83. The record high is 102 degrees, which was set in 2013. Yesterday's low temperature was 59 degrees. This low was 4 degrees above the normal low of 55. The record low is 34 degrees, which was set in 1907. No precipitation fell yesterday, which leaves the monthly total at 0.90 inches. The total precipitation for the year still stands at 8.62 inches. There were no heating degree days yesterday. The yearly total since July 1st is 3. There were 9 cooling degree days yesterday. The yearly total since January 1st is 632. The normal high temperature for today is 83 degrees, and the normal low is 55. The record high for today is 105, which occurred in 1947, and the record low is 38, which occurred in 1920. Sunrise today is at 6:49 a.m., and sunset is at 8:43 p.m. The regional weather forecast from your National Weather Service office in Bismarck. Near average temperatures through the middle of next week, with highs mostly in the upper 70s to upper 80s. Low to medium chance of 30 to 50% for showers and thunderstorms late Saturday night into Monday. The detailed forecast for North Dakota, tonight, mostly clear. Lows in the 50s. Friday, partly cloudy. Slight chance of showers mainly in the morning and early afternoon. Highs in the upper 70s to upper 80s. Friday night, mostly clear. Lows in the upper 40s to mid 50s. Saturday, sunny. Highs in the mid 70s to mid 80s. Here is the forecast for the Bismarck Mainland and listening area. Today, increasing clouds. A slight chance of showers in the afternoon. Highs in the mid 80s. Light and variable winds, becoming north up to 5 miles per hour in the morning, then increasing to 5 to 15 miles per hour in the afternoon. Tonight, mostly clear. Lows in the mid-50s. North winds around 10 miles per hour. Saturday, sunny. Highs in the lower 80s. East winds around 5 miles per hour. Saturday night, increasing clouds. Lows in the upper 50s. Southeast winds 5 to 10 miles per hour. Sunday, mostly cloudy. A chance of showers and thunderstorms in the afternoon. Highs in the lower 80s. Southeast winds 10 to 15 miles per hour with gusts up to 30 miles per hour. Chance of rain 50%. Sunday night, mostly cloudy with a chance of showers and thunderstorms in the evening, then partly cloudy with a slight chance of showers and thunderstorms after midnight.

was in the lower 60s. Chance of rain 50%. Monday, mostly sunny with a slight chance of showers and thunderstorms. Highs in the upper 80s. Chance of rain 20%. Monday night, mostly clear. A slight chance of showers and thunderstorms in the evening. Lows in the upper 50s. Chance of rain 20%. Tuesday, sunny. Highs in the lower 80s. Tuesday night, mostly clear. Lows in the mid-50s. Wednesday, sunny. Highs in the lower 80s. Wednesday night, mostly clear. Lows in the mid-50s. Thursday, mostly sunny. A slight chance of showers and thunderstorms in the afternoon. Highs in the lower 80s. Chance of rain 20%. For Western Lake Sakakawea, rest of tonight, light winds. Mostly clear. Lows in the mid-50s. Friday, north winds 10 to 20 miles per hour. Chance of showers in the morning. Mostly sunny. Highs in the lower 80s. For Eastern Lake Sakakawea, rest of tonight, north winds around 10 miles per hour in the evening becoming light. Mostly clear. Lows in the mid-50s. Friday, light winds becoming north 10 to 20 miles per hour in the late morning and afternoon. Slight chance of showers in the morning. Mostly sunny. Highs in the lower 80s. For Northern Lake Oahe, rest of tonight, north winds around 10 miles per hour in the evening becoming light. Mostly clear. Lows in the upper 50s. Friday, light winds becoming north 10 to 15 miles per hour in the afternoon. Sunny. Highs in the mid-80s. Here are the weather conditions at 3 a.m. Central Daylight Time. Bismarck, clear. Temperature 57 degrees, relative humidity 89%. Pressure 30.07 inches and steady. Mendham, clear. 63 degrees, relative humidity 94%. Hazel, partly cloudy. 52 degrees, relative humidity 100%. Harvey, fog was reported. 54 degrees, relative humidity 100%. Minot, clear. 60 degrees, relative humidity 86%. Wind southwest at 6 miles an hour. Dickinson, clear. 55 degrees, relative humidity 83%. Wind south at 8 miles an hour. Elsewhere around North Dakota, at Devil's Lake, fog was reported with a temperature of 55. It was 52 at Garrison. It was clear, with a temperature of 66 at Williston, 59 at Jamestown, and 59 at Fargo. At Grand Forks, it was cloudy, with a temperature of 60. In northern South Dakota, it was clear. It was 64 at Mobridge, and 60 at Aberdeen. In eastern Montana, it was clear. It was 67 at Miles City, 62 at Glendive, and 57 at Sydney. Once again, at Bismarck, the temperature was 57 degrees under clear skies. The Bismarck, North Dakota climate summary for yesterday, August 20, 2026. Yesterday's high temperature was 89 degrees. This high was 6 degrees above the normal high of 83. The record high is 102 degrees, which was set in 2013. Yesterday's low temperature was 59 degrees. This low was 4 degrees above the normal low of 55. The record low is 34 degrees, which was set in 1907. No precipitation fell yesterday, which leaves the monthly total at 0.90 inches. The total precipitation for the year still stands at 8.62 inches. There were no heating degree days yesterday. The yearly total since July 1st is 3. There were 9 cooling degree days yesterday. The yearly total since January 1st is 632. The normal high temperature for today is 83 degrees, and the normal low is 55. The record high for today is 105, which occurred in 1947, and the record low is 38, which occurred in 1920. Sunrise today is at 6:49 a.m. and sunset is at 8:43 p.m. The regional weather forecast from your National Weather Service office in Bismarck. Near average temperatures through the middle of next week, with highs mostly in the upper 70s to upper 80s. Low to medium chance of 30 to 50% for showers and thunderstorms late Saturday night into Monday. The detailed forecast for North Dakota, tonight, mostly clear.
clear. Lows in the 50s. Friday, partly cloudy. Slight chance of showers mainly in the morning and early afternoon. Highs in the upper 70s to upper 80s. Friday night, mostly clear. Lows in the upper 40s to mid 50s. Saturday, sunny. Highs in the mid 70s to mid 80s. Here is the forecast for the Bismarck mainland listening area. Today, increasing clouds. A slight chance of showers in the afternoon. Highs in the mid 80s. Light and variable winds, becoming north up to 5 miles per hour in the morning, then increasing to 5 to 15 miles per hour in the afternoon. Tonight, mostly clear. Lows in the mid 50s. North winds around 10 miles per hour. Saturday, sunny. Highs in the lower 80s. East winds around 5 miles per hour. Saturday night, increasing clouds. Lows in the upper 50s. Southeast winds 5 to 10 miles per hour. Sunday, mostly cloudy. A chance of showers and thunderstorms in the afternoon. Highs in the lower 80s. Southeast winds 10 to 15 miles per hour with gusts up to 30 miles per hour. Chance of rain 50%. Sunday night, mostly cloudy with a chance of showers and thunderstorms in the evening, then partly cloudy with a slight chance of showers and thunderstorms after midnight. Lows in the lower 60s. Chance of rain 50%. Monday, mostly sunny with a slight chance of showers and thunderstorms. Highs in the upper 80s. Chance of rain 20%. Monday night, mostly clear. A slight chance of showers and thunderstorms in the evening. Lows in the upper 50s. Chance of rain 20%. Tuesday, sunny. Highs in the lower 80s. Tuesday night, mostly clear. Lows in the mid-50s. Wednesday, sunny. Highs in the lower 80s. Wednesday night, mostly clear. Lows in the mid-50s. Thursday, mostly sunny. A slight chance of showers and thunderstorms in the afternoon. Highs in the lower 80s. Chance of rain 20%. For Western Lake Sakakawea, rest of tonight, light winds. Mostly clear. Lows in the mid-50s. Friday, north winds 10 to 20 miles per hour. Chance of showers in the morning. Mostly sunny. Highs in the lower 80s. For Eastern Lake Sakakawea, rest of tonight, north winds around 10 miles per hour in the evening becoming light. Mostly clear. Lows in the mid-50s. Friday, light winds becoming north 10 to 20 miles per hour in the late morning and afternoon. Slight chance of showers in the morning. Mostly sunny. Highs in the lower 80s. For Northern Lake Oahe, rest of tonight, north winds around 10 miles per hour in the evening becoming light. Mostly clear. Lows in the upper 50s. Friday, light winds becoming north 10 to 15 miles per hour in the afternoon. Sunny. Highs in the mid 80s. Here are the weather conditions at 3 a.m. Central Daylight Time. Bismarck, clear. Temperature 57 degrees, relative humidity 89%. Pressure 30.07 inches and steady. Mendham, clear. 63 degrees, relative humidity 94%. Hazen, partly cloudy. 52 degrees, relative humidity 100%. Harvey, fog was reported. 54 degrees, relative humidity 100%. Minot, clear. 60 degrees, relative humidity 86%. Wind southwest at 6 miles an hour. Dickinson, clear. 55 degrees, relative humidity 83%. Wind south at 8 miles an hour. Elsewhere around North Dakota, at Devil's Lake, fog was reported with a temperature of 55. It was 52 at Garrison. It was clear, with a temperature of 66 at Williston, 59 at Jamestown, and 59 at Fargo. At Grand Forks, it was cloudy, with a temperature of 60. In northern South Dakota, it was clear. It was 64 at Mobridge, and 60 at Aberdeen. In eastern Montana, it was clear. It was 67 at Miles City, 62 at Glendive, and 57 at Sydney. Once again, at Bismarck, the temperature was 57 degrees under clear skies. The Bismarck North

Dakota climate summary for yesterday, August 20th, 2026. Yesterday's high temperature was 89 degrees. This high was 6 degrees above the normal high of 83. The record high is 102 degrees, which was set in 2013. Yesterday's low temperature was 59 degrees. This low was 4 degrees above the normal low of 55. The record low is 34 degrees, which was set in 1907. No precipitation fell yesterday, which leaves the monthly total at 0.90 inches. The total precipitation for the year still stands at 8.62 inches. There were no heating degree days yesterday. The yearly total since July 1st is 3. There were 9 cooling degree days yesterday. The yearly total since January 1st is 632. The normal high temperature for today is 83 degrees, and the normal low is 55. The record high for today is 105, which occurred in 1947, and the record low is 38, which occurred in 1920. Sunrise today is at 6:49 a.m. and sunset is at 8:43 p.m. The regional weather forecast from your National Weather Service office in Bismarck. Near average temperatures through the middle of next week, with highs mostly in the upper 70s to upper 80s. Low to medium chance of 30 to 50% for showers and thunderstorms late Saturday night into Monday. The detailed forecast for North Dakota, tonight, mostly clear. Lows in the 50s. Friday, partly cloudy. Slight chance of showers mainly in the morning and early afternoon. Highs in the upper 70s to upper 80s. Friday night, mostly clear. Lows in the upper 40s to mid 50s. Saturday, sunny. Highs in the mid 70s to mid 80s. Here is the forecast for the Bismarck Minden listening area. Today, increasing clouds. A slight chance of showers in the afternoon. Highs in the mid 80s. Light and variable winds, becoming north up to 5 miles per hour in the morning, then increasing to 5 to 15 miles per hour in the afternoon. Tonight, mostly clear. Lows in the mid 50s. North winds around 10 miles per hour. Saturday, sunny. Highs in the lower 80s. East winds around 5 miles per hour. Saturday night, increasing clouds. Lows in the upper 50s. Southeast winds 5 to 10 miles per hour. Sunday, mostly cloudy. A chance of showers and thunderstorms in the afternoon. Highs in the lower 80s. Southeast winds 10 to 15 miles per hour with gusts up to 30 miles per hour. Chance of rain 50%. Sunday night, mostly cloudy with a chance of showers and thunderstorms in the evening, then partly cloudy with a slight chance of showers and thunderstorms after midnight. Lows in the lower 60s. Chance of rain 50%. Monday, mostly sunny with a slight chance of showers and thunderstorms. Highs in the upper 80s. Chance of rain 20%. Monday night, mostly clear. A slight chance of showers and thunderstorms in the evening. Lows in the upper 50s. Chance of rain 20%. Tuesday, sunny. Highs in the lower 80s. Tuesday night, mostly clear. Lows in the mid 50s. Wednesday, sunny. Highs in the lower 80s. Wednesday night, mostly clear. Lows in the mid 50s. Thursday, mostly sunny. A slight chance of showers and thunderstorms in the afternoon. Highs in the lower 80s. Chance of rain 20%. For Western Lake Sakakawea, rest of tonight, light winds. Mostly clear. Lows in the mid 50s. Friday, north winds 10 to 20 miles per hour. Chance of showers in the morning. Mostly sunny. Highs in the lower 80s. For Eastern Lake Sakakawea, rest of tonight, north winds around 10 miles per hour in the evening becoming light. Mostly clear. Lows in the mid 50s. Friday, light winds becoming north 10 to 20 miles per hour in the late morning and afternoon. Slight chance of showers in the morning. Mostly sunny. Highs in the lower 80s. For Northern Lake Oahe, rest of tonight, north winds around 10 miles per hour in the evening becoming light. Mostly clear. Lows in the upper 50s. Friday, light winds becoming north 10 to 15 miles per hour in the afternoon. Sunny. Highs in the mid 80s.

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Providing weather information 24 hours a day from your National Weather Service office in Bismarck. Here are the weather conditions at 3 a.m. Central Daylight Time. Bismarck, clear. Temperature 57 degrees, relative humidity 89%. Pressure 30.07 inches and steady. Menden, clear. 63 degrees, relative humidity 94%. Hazen, partly cloudy. 52 degrees, relative humidity 100%. Harvey, fog was reported. 54 degrees, relative humidity 100%. Minot, clear. 60 degrees, relative humidity 86%. Wind southwest at 6 miles an hour. Dickinson, clear. 55 degrees, relative humidity 83%. Wind south at 8 miles an hour. Elsewhere around North Dakota, at Devil's Lake, fog was reported, with a temperature of 55. It was 52 at Garrison. It was clear, with a temperature of 66 at Williston, 59 at Jamestown, and 59 at Fargo. At Grand Forks, it was cloudy, with a temperature of 60. In northern South Dakota, it was clear. It was 64 at Mobridge, and 60 at Aberdeen. In eastern Montana, it was clear. It was 67 at Miles City, 62 at Glendive, and 57 at Sydney. Once again, at Bismarck, the temperature was 57 degrees under clear skies. The Bismarck, North Dakota climate summary for yesterday, August 20, 2026. Yesterday's high temperature was 89 degrees. This high was 6 degrees above the normal high of 83. The record high is 102 degrees, which was set in 2013. Yesterday's low temperature was 59 degrees. This low was 4 degrees above the normal low of 55. The record low is 34 degrees, which was set in 1907. No precipitation fell yesterday, which leaves the monthly total at 0.90 inches. The total precipitation for the year still stands at 8.62 inches. There were no heating degree days yesterday. The yearly total since July 1st is 3. There were 9 cooling degree days yesterday. The yearly total since January 1st is 632. The normal high temperature for today is 83 degrees, and the normal low is 55. The record high for today is 105, which occurred in 1947, and the record low is 38, which occurred in 1920. Sunrise today is at 6:49 a.m. and sunset is at 8:43 p.m. The regional weather forecast from your National Weather Service office in Bismarck. Near average temperatures through the middle of next week, with highs mostly in the upper 70s to upper 80s. Low to medium chance of 30 to 50% for showers and thunderstorms late Saturday night into Monday. The detailed forecast for North Dakota, tonight, mostly clear. Lows in the 50s. Friday, partly cloudy. Slight chance of showers mainly in the morning and early afternoon. Highs in the upper 70s to upper 80s. Friday night, mostly clear. Lows in the upper 40s to mid 50s. Saturday, sunny. Highs in the mid 70s to mid 80s. Here is the forecast for the Bismarck, Menden listening area. Today, increasing clouds. A slight chance of showers in the afternoon. Highs in the mid 80s. Light and variable winds, becoming north up to 5 miles per hour in the morning, then increasing to 5 to 15 miles per hour in the afternoon. Tonight, mostly clear. Lows in the mid-50s. North winds around 10 miles per hour. Saturday, sunny. Highs in the lower 80s. East winds around 5 miles per hour. Saturday night, increasing clouds. Lows in the upper 50s. Southeast winds 5 to 10 miles per hour. Sunday, mostly cloudy. A chance of showers and thunderstorms in the afternoon. Highs in the lower 80s. Southeast winds 10 to 15 miles per hour with gusts up to 30 miles per hour. Chance of rain 50%. Sunday night, mostly cloudy with a chance of showers and thunderstorms in the evening, then partly cloudy with a slight chance of showers and thunderstorms after midnight. Lows in the lower 60s. Chance of rain 50%. Monday.
mostly sunny with a slight chance of showers and thunderstorms. Highs in the upper 80s. Chance of rain 20%. Monday night, mostly clear. A slight chance of showers and thunderstorms in the evening. Lows in the upper 50s. Chance of rain 20%. Tuesday, sunny. Highs in the lower 80s. Tuesday night, mostly clear. Lows in the mid-50s. Wednesday, sunny. Highs in the lower 80s. Wednesday night, mostly clear. Lows in the mid-50s. Thursday, mostly sunny. A slight chance of showers and thunderstorms in the afternoon. Highs in the lower 80s. Chance of rain 20%. For Western Lake Sakakawea, rest of tonight, light winds. Mostly clear. Lows in the mid-50s. Friday, north winds 10 to 20 miles per hour. Chance of showers in the morning. Mostly sunny. Highs in the lower 80s. For Eastern Lake Sakakawea, rest of tonight, north winds around 10 miles per hour in the evening becoming light. Mostly clear. Lows in the mid-50s. Friday, light winds becoming north 10 to 20 miles per hour in the late morning and afternoon. Slight chance of showers in the morning. Mostly sunny. Highs in the lower 80s. For Northern Lake Oahe, rest of tonight, north winds around 10 miles per hour in the evening becoming light. Mostly clear. Lows in the upper 50s. Friday, light winds becoming north 10 to 15 miles per hour in the afternoon. Sunny. Highs in the mid-80s. Here are the weather conditions at 4 a.m. Central Daylight Time. Bismarck, clear. Temperature 56 degrees, relative humidity 90%. Pressure 30.08 inches and rising. Mendham, clear. 57 degrees, relative humidity 100%. Hazen, partly cloudy. 50 degrees, relative humidity 100%. Harvey, fog was reported. 54 degrees, relative humidity 100%. Minot, clear. 61 degrees, relative humidity 87%. Wind southwest at 8 miles an hour. Dickinson, clear. 55 degrees, relative humidity 83%. Elsewhere around North Dakota, at Devil's Lake, fog was reported with a temperature of 58. It was 53 at Garrison. It was clear with a temperature of 66 at Williston, 57 at Jamestown, and 56 at Fargo. At Grand Forks, it was partly cloudy with a temperature of 59. In northern South Dakota, it was clear. It was 56 at Mobridge and 59 at Aberdeen. In eastern Montana, skies ranged from clear to partly cloudy. It was 69 at Miles City, 61 at Glendive, and 57 at Sydney. Once again, at Bismarck, the temperature was 56 degrees under clear skies. The Bismarck, North Dakota climate summary for yesterday, August 20, 2026. Yesterday's high temperature was 89 degrees. This high was 6 degrees above the normal high of 83. The record high is 102 degrees, which was set in 2013. Yesterday's low temperature was 59 degrees. This low was 4 degrees above the normal low of 55. The record low is 34 degrees, which was set in 1907. No precipitation fell yesterday, which leaves the monthly total at 0.90 inches. The total precipitation for the year still stands at 8.62 inches. There were no heating degree days yesterday. The yearly total since July 1st is 3. There were 9 cooling degree days yesterday. The yearly total since January 1st is 632. The normal high temperature for today is 83 degrees, and the normal low is 55. The record high for today is 105, which occurred in 1947, and the record low is 38, which occurred in 1920. Sunrise today is at 6:49 a.m. and sunset is at 8:43 p.m. The regional weather forecast from your National Weather Service office in Bismarck. Near average temperatures through the middle of next week, with highs mostly in the upper 70s to upper 80s. Low to medium chance of 30 to 50% for showers and thunderstorms late Saturday night into Monday. The detailed forecast for North Dakota, tonight, mostly clear. Lows in the 50s. Friday, partly cloudy. Slight

showers mainly in the morning and early afternoon. Highs in the upper 70s to upper 80s. Friday night, mostly clear. Lows in the upper 40s to mid 50s. Saturday, sunny. Highs in the mid 70s to mid 80s. Here is the forecast for the Bismarck Minden listening area. Today, increasing clouds. A slight chance of showers in the afternoon. Highs in the mid 80s. Light and variable winds, becoming north up to 5 miles per hour in the morning, then increasing to 5 to 15 miles per hour in the afternoon. Tonight, mostly clear. Lows in the mid 50s. North winds around 10 miles per hour. Saturday, sunny. Highs in the lower 80s. East winds around 5 miles per hour. Saturday night, increasing clouds. Lows in the upper 50s. Southeast winds 5 to 10 miles per hour. Sunday, mostly cloudy. A chance of showers and thunderstorms in the afternoon. Highs in the lower 80s. Southeast winds 10 to 15 miles per hour with gusts up to 30 miles per hour. Chance of rain 50%. Sunday night, mostly cloudy with a chance of showers and thunderstorms in the evening, then partly cloudy with a slight chance of showers and thunderstorms after midnight. Lows in the lower 60s. Chance of rain 50%. Monday, mostly sunny with a slight chance of showers and thunderstorms. Highs in the upper 80s. Chance of rain 20%. Monday night, mostly clear. A slight chance of showers and thunderstorms in the evening. Lows in the upper 50s. Chance of rain 20%. Tuesday, sunny. Highs in the lower 80s. Tuesday night, mostly clear. Lows in the mid 50s. Wednesday, sunny. Highs in the lower 80s. Wednesday night, mostly clear. Lows in the mid 50s. Thursday, mostly sunny. A slight chance of showers and thunderstorms in the afternoon. Highs in the lower 80s. Chance of rain 20%. For Western Lake Sakakawea, rest of tonight, light winds. Mostly clear. Lows in the mid 50s. Friday, north winds 10 to 20 miles per hour. Chance of showers in the morning. Mostly sunny. Highs in the lower 80s. For Eastern Lake Sakakawea, rest of tonight, north winds around 10 miles per hour in the evening becoming light. Mostly clear. Lows in the mid 50s. Friday, light winds becoming north 10 to 20 miles per hour in the late morning and afternoon. Slight chance of showers in the morning. Mostly sunny. Highs in the lower 80s. For Northern Lake Oahe, rest of tonight, north winds around 10 miles per hour in the evening becoming light. Mostly clear. Lows in the upper 50s. Friday, light winds becoming north 10 to 15 miles per hour in the afternoon. Sunny. Highs in the mid 80s. Here are the weather conditions at 4 a.m. Central Daylight Time. Bismarck, clear. Temperature 56 degrees, relative humidity 90%. Pressure 30.08 inches and rising. Minden, clear. 57 degrees, relative humidity 100%. Hazen, partly cloudy. 50 degrees, relative humidity 100%. Harvey, fog was reported. 54 degrees, relative humidity 100%. Minot, clear. 61 degrees, relative humidity 87%. Wind southwest at 8 miles an hour. Dickinson, clear. 55 degrees, relative humidity 83%. Elsewhere around North Dakota, at Devil's Lake, fog was reported, with a temperature of 58. It was 53 at Garrison. It was clear, with a temperature of 66 at Williston, 57 at Jamestown, and 56 at Fargo. At Grand Forks, it was partly cloudy, with a temperature of 59. In northern South Dakota, it was clear. It was 56 at Mobridge, and 59 at Aberdeen. In eastern Montana, skies ranged from clear to partly cloudy. It was 69 at Miles City, 61 at Glendive, and 57 at Sydney. Once again, at Bismarck, the temperature was 56 degrees under clear skies. The Bismarck, North Dakota climate summary for yesterday, August 20th, 2026. Yesterday's high temperature was 89 degrees.

32. The normal high temperature for today is 83 degrees, and the normal low is 55. The record high for today is 105, which occurred in 1947, and the record low is 38, which occurred in 1920. Sunrise today is at 6:49 a.m. and sunset is at 8:43 p.m. The regional weather forecast from your National Weather Service office in Bismarck. Near average temperatures through the middle of next week, with highs mostly in the upper 70s to upper 80s. Low to medium chance of 30 to 50% for showers and thunderstorms late Saturday night into Monday. The detailed forecast for North Dakota, tonight, mostly clear. Lows in the 50s. Friday, partly cloudy. Slight chance of showers mainly in the morning and early afternoon. Highs in the upper 70s to upper 80s. Friday night, mostly clear. Lows in the upper 40s to mid 50s. Saturday, sunny. Highs in the mid 70s to mid 80s. Here is the forecast for the Bismarck Minden listening area. Today, increasing clouds. A slight chance of showers in the afternoon. Highs in the mid 80s. Light and variable winds, becoming north up to 5 miles per hour in the morning, then increasing to 5 to 15 miles per hour in the afternoon. Tonight, mostly clear. Lows in the mid-50s. North winds around 10 miles per hour. Saturday, sunny. Highs in the lower 80s. East winds around 5 miles per hour. Saturday night, increasing clouds. Lows in the upper 50s. Southeast winds 5 to 10 miles per hour. Sunday, mostly cloudy. A chance of showers and thunderstorms in the afternoon. Highs in the lower 80s. Southeast winds 10 to 15 miles per hour with gusts up to 30 miles per hour. Chance of rain 50%. Sunday night, mostly cloudy with a chance of showers and thunderstorms in the evening, then partly cloudy with a slight chance of showers and thunderstorms after midnight. Lows in the lower 60s. Chance of rain 50%. Monday, mostly sunny with a slight chance of showers and thunderstorms. Highs in the upper 80s. Chance of rain 20%. Monday night, mostly clear. A slight chance of showers and thunderstorms in the evening. Lows in the upper 50s. Chance of rain 20%. Tuesday, sunny. Highs in the lower 80s. Tuesday night, mostly clear. Lows in the mid-50s. Wednesday, sunny. Highs in the lower 80s. Wednesday night, mostly clear. Lows in the mid-50s. Thursday, mostly sunny. A slight chance of showers and thunderstorms in the afternoon. Highs in the lower 80s. Chance of rain 20%. For Western Lake Sakakawea, rest of tonight, light winds. Mostly clear. Lows in the mid-50s. Friday, north winds 10 to 20 miles per hour. Chance of showers in the morning. Mostly sunny. Highs in the lower 80s. For Eastern Lake Sakakawea, rest of tonight, north winds around 10 miles per hour in the evening becoming light. Mostly clear. Lows in the mid-50s. Friday, light winds becoming north 10 to 20 miles per hour in the late morning and afternoon. Slight chance of showers in the morning. Mostly sunny. Highs in the lower 80s. For Northern Lake Oahe, rest of tonight, north winds around 10 miles per hour in the evening becoming light. Mostly clear. Lows in the upper 50s. Friday, light winds becoming north 10 to 15 miles per hour in the afternoon. Sunny. Highs in the mid 80s. Here are the weather conditions at 4 a.m. Central Daylight Time. Bismarck, clear. Temperature 56 degrees, relative humidity 90%. Pressure 30.08 inches and rising. Minden, clear. 57 degrees, relative humidity 100%. Hazen, partly cloudy. 50 degrees, relative humidity 100%. Harvey, fog was reported. 54 degrees, relative humidity 100%. Minot, clear. 61 degrees, relative humidity 87%. Wind southwest at 8 miles an hour. Dickinson, clear. 55 degrees, relative humidity 83%. Elsewhere around North Dakota, at Devil's Lake, fog was

reported with a temperature of 58. It was 53 at Garrison. It was clear with a temperature of 66 at Williston, 57 at Jamestown, and 56 at Fargo. At Grand Forks, it was partly cloudy with a temperature of 59. In northern South Dakota, it was clear. It was 56 at Mobridge and 59 at Aberdeen. In eastern Montana, skies ranged from clear to partly cloudy. It was 69 at Miles City, 61 at Glendive, and 57 at Sydney. Once again, at Bismarck, the temperature was 56 degrees under clear skies. The Bismarck, North Dakota climate summary for yesterday, August 20, 2026. Yesterday's high temperature was 89 degrees. This high was 6 degrees above the normal high of 83. The record high is 102 degrees, which was set in 2013. Yesterday's low temperature was 59 degrees. This low was 4 degrees above the normal low of 55. The record low is 34 degrees, which was set in 1907. No precipitation fell yesterday, which leaves the monthly total at 0.90 inches. The total precipitation for the year still stands at 8.62 inches. There were no heating degree days yesterday. The yearly total since July 1st is 3. There were 9 cooling degree days yesterday. The yearly total since January 1st is 632. The normal high temperature for today is 83 degrees, and the normal low is 55. The record high for today is 105, which occurred in 1947, and the record low is 38, which occurred in 1920. Sunrise today is at 6:49 a.m. and sunset is at 8:43 p.m. The regional weather forecast from your National Weather Service office in Bismarck. Near average temperatures through the middle of next week, with highs mostly in the upper 70s to upper 80s. Low to medium chance of 30 to 50% for showers and thunderstorms late Saturday night into Monday. The detailed forecast for North Dakota, tonight, mostly clear. Lows in the 50s. Friday, partly cloudy. Slight chance of showers mainly in the morning and early afternoon. Highs in the upper 70s to upper 80s. Friday night, mostly clear. Lows in the upper 40s to mid 50s. Saturday, sunny. Highs in the mid-70s to mid-80s. Here is the forecast for the Bismarck, Minden listening area. Today, increasing clouds. A slight chance of showers in the afternoon. Highs in the mid-80s. Light and variable winds, becoming north up to 5 miles per hour in the morning, then increasing to 5 to 15 miles per hour in the afternoon. Tonight, mostly clear. Lows in the mid-50s. North winds around 10 miles per hour. Saturday, sunny. Highs in the lower 80s. East winds around 5 miles per hour. Saturday night, increasing clouds. Lows in the upper 50s. Southeast winds 5 to 10 miles per hour. Sunday, mostly cloudy. A chance of showers and thunderstorms in the afternoon. Highs in the lower 80s. Southeast winds 10 to 15 miles per hour with gusts up to 30 miles per hour. Chance of rain 50%. Sunday night, mostly cloudy with a chance of showers and thunderstorms in the evening, then partly cloudy with a slight chance of showers and thunderstorms after midnight. Lows in the lower 60s. Chance of rain 50%. Monday, mostly sunny with a slight chance of showers and thunderstorms. Highs in the upper 80s. Chance of rain 20%. Monday night, mostly clear. A slight chance of showers and thunderstorms in the evening. Lows in the upper 50s. Chance of rain 20%. Tuesday, sunny. Highs in the lower 80s. Tuesday night, mostly clear. Lows in the mid-50s. Wednesday, sunny. Highs in the lower 80s. Wednesday night, mostly clear. Lows in the mid-50s. Thursday, mostly sunny. A slight chance of showers and thunderstorms in the afternoon. Highs in the lower 80s. Chance of rain 20%. For Western Lake Sakakawea, rest of tonight, light winds. Mostly clear. Lows in the mid-50s. Friday, north winds 10 to 20 miles per hour. Chance of showers in the morning. Mostly sunny. Highs in the lower 80s. For Eastern Lakes,

Akawea, rest of tonight. North winds around 10 miles per hour, in the evening becoming light. Mostly clear. Lows in the mid-50s. Friday, light winds becoming north 10 to 20 miles per hour in the late morning and afternoon. Slight chance of showers in the morning. Mostly sunny. Highs in the lower 80s. For northern Lake Oahe, rest of tonight, north winds around 10 miles per hour in the evening becoming light. Mostly clear. Lows in the upper 50s. Friday, light winds becoming north 10 to 15 miles per hour in the afternoon. Sunny. Highs in the mid-80s. Here are the weather conditions at 4 a.m. Central Daylight Time. Bismarck, clear. Temperature 56 degrees, relative humidity 90%. Pressure 30.08 inches and rising. Mendham, clear. 57 degrees, relative humidity 100%. Hazen, partly cloudy. 50 degrees, relative humidity 100%. Harvey, fog was reported. 54 degrees, relative humidity 100%. Minot, clear. 61 degrees, relative humidity 87%. Wind southwest at 8 miles an hour. Dickinson, clear. 55 degrees, relative humidity 83%. Elsewhere around North Dakota, at Devil's Lake, fog was reported with a temperature of 58. It was 53 at Garrison. It was clear, with a temperature of 66 at Williston, 57 at Jamestown, and 56 at Fargo. At Grand Forks, it was partly cloudy, with a temperature of 59. In northern South Dakota, it was clear. It was 56 at Mobridge, and 59 at Aberdeen. In eastern Montana, skies ranged from clear to partly cloudy. It was 69 at Miles City, 61 at Glendive, and 57 at Sydney. Once again, at Bismarck, the temperature was 56 degrees under clear skies. The Bismarck, North Dakota climate summary for yesterday, August 20, 2026. Yesterday's high temperature was 89 degrees. This high was 6 degrees above the normal high of 83. The record high is 102 degrees, which was set in 2013. Yesterday's low temperature was 59 degrees. This low was 4 degrees above the normal low of 55. The record low is 34 degrees, which was set in 1907. No precipitation fell yesterday, which leaves the monthly total at 0.90 inches. The total precipitation for the year still stands at 8.62 inches. There were no heating degree days yesterday. The yearly total since July 1st is 3. There were 9 cooling degree days yesterday. The yearly total since January 1st is 632. The normal high temperature for today is 83 degrees, and the normal low is 55. The record high for today is 105, which occurred in 1947, and the record low is 38, which occurred in 1920. Sunrise today is at 6:49 a.m. and sunset is at 8:43 p.m. The regional weather forecast from your National Weather Service office in Bismarck. Near average temperatures through the middle of next week, with highs mostly in the upper 70s to upper 80s. Low to medium chance of 30 to 50% for showers and thunderstorms late Saturday night into Monday. The detailed forecast for North Dakota, tonight, mostly clear. Lows in the 50s. Friday, partly cloudy. Slight chance of showers mainly in the morning and early afternoon. Highs in the upper 70s to upper 80s. Friday night, mostly clear. Lows in the upper 40s to mid 50s. Saturday, sunny. Highs in the mid 70s to mid 80s. 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Providing weather information 24 hours a day from your National Weather Service office in Bismarck. Here is the forecast for the Bismarck, Mendham listening area. Today, increasing clouds. A slight chance of showers in the afternoon. Highs in the mid-80s. Light and variable winds, becoming north up to 5 miles per hour in the morning, then increasing to 5 to 15 miles per hour in the afternoon. Tonight, mostly clear. Lows in the mid-50s. North winds around 10 miles per hour. Saturday, sunny. Highs in the lower 80s. East winds around 5 miles.

Saturday night, increasing clouds. Lows in the upper 50s. Southeast winds 5 to 10 miles per hour. Sunday, mostly cloudy. A chance of showers and thunderstorms in the afternoon. Highs in the lower 80s. Southeast winds 10 to 15 miles per hour with gusts up to 30 miles per hour. Chance of rain 50%. Sunday night, mostly cloudy with a chance of showers and thunderstorms in the evening, then partly cloudy with a slight chance of showers and thunderstorms after midnight. Lows in the lower 60s. Chance of rain 50%. Monday, mostly sunny with a slight chance of showers and thunderstorms. Highs in the upper 80s. Chance of rain 20%. Monday night, mostly clear. A slight chance of showers and thunderstorms in the evening. Lows in the upper 50s. Chance of rain 20%. Tuesday, sunny. Highs in the lower 80s. Tuesday night, mostly clear. Lows in the mid-50s. Wednesday, sunny. Highs in the lower 80s. Wednesday night, mostly clear. Lows in the mid-50s. Thursday, mostly sunny. A slight chance of showers and thunderstorms in the afternoon. Highs in the lower 80s. Chance of rain 20%. Here is the forecast for the Bismarck Minden listening area. Today, increasing clouds. A slight chance of showers in the afternoon. Highs in the mid-80s. Light and variable winds, becoming north up to 5 miles per hour in the morning, then increasing to 5 to 15 miles per hour in the afternoon. Tonight, mostly clear. Lows in the mid-50s. North winds around 10 miles per hour. Saturday, sunny. Highs in the lower 80s. East winds around 5 miles per hour. Saturday night, increasing clouds. Lows in the upper 50s. Southeast winds 5 to 10 miles per hour. Sunday, mostly cloudy. A chance of showers and thunderstorms in the afternoon. Highs in the lower 80s. Southeast winds 10 to 15 miles per hour with gusts up to 30 miles per hour. Chance of showers and thunderstorms in the afternoon. Highs in the lower 80s. Southeast winds 10 to 15 miles per hour with gusts up to 30 miles per hour. Chance of rain 50%. Sunday night, mostly cloudy with a chance of showers and thunderstorms in the evening, then partly cloudy with a slight chance of showers and thunderstorms after midnight. Lows in the lower 60s. Chance of rain 50%. Monday, mostly sunny with a slight chance of showers and thunderstorms. Highs in the upper 80s. Chance of rain 20%. Monday night, mostly clear. A slight chance of showers and thunderstorms in the evening. Lows in the upper 50s. Chance of rain 20%. Tuesday, sunny. Highs in the lower 80s. Tuesday night, mostly clear. Lows in the mid-50s. Wednesday, sunny. Highs in the lower 80s. Wednesday night, mostly clear. Lows in the mid-50s. Thursday, mostly sunny. A slight chance of showers and thunderstorms in the afternoon. Highs in the lower 80s. Chance of rain 20%. For Western Lake Sakakawea, today, west winds around 10 miles per hour shifting to the north 10 to 20 miles per hour. Chance of showers until late afternoon. Partly cloudy then becoming partly sunny in the morning then becoming sunny. Highs in the lower 80s. Tonight, northeast winds 10 to 15 miles per hour. Mostly clear. Lows in the lower 50s. For Eastern Lake Sakakawea, today, light winds becoming north 10 to 20 miles per hour in the late morning and afternoon. Patchy fog early in the morning. Chance of showers in the late morning and afternoon. Partly cloudy. Highs in the lower 80s. Tonight, northeast winds 10 to 15 miles per hour until early morning becoming light. Mostly clear. Lows in the lower 50s. For Northern Lake Oahe, today, light winds becoming north 10 to 15 miles per hour in the afternoon. Mostly clear. Highs in the mid-80s. Tonight, north winds 10 to 15 miles per hour until early morning becoming light. Mostly clear. Lows in the mid-50s. Here are the weather conditions at 4 a.m. Central Daylight Time.

Bismarck, clear. Temperature 56 degrees, relative humidity 90%. Pressure 30.08 inches and rising. Mendham, clear. 57 degrees, relative humidity 100%. Hazen, partly cloudy. 50 degrees, relative humidity 100%. Harvey, fog was reported. 54 degrees, relative humidity 100%. Minot, clear. 61 degrees, relative humidity 87%. Wind southwest at 8 miles an hour. Dickinson, clear. 55 degrees, relative humidity 83%. Elsewhere around North Dakota, at Devil's Lake, fog was reported with a temperature of 58. It was 53 at Garrison. It was clear with a temperature of 66 at Williston, 57 at Jamestown, and 56 at Fargo. At Grand Forks, it was partly cloudy with a temperature of 59. In northern South Dakota, it was clear. It was 56 at Mobridge and 59 at Aberdeen. In eastern Montana, skies ranged from clear to partly cloudy. It was 69 at Miles City, 61 at Glendive, and 57 at Sydney. Once again, at Bismarck, the temperature was 56 degrees under clear skies. The Bismarck, North Dakota climate summary for yesterday, August 20, 2026. Yesterday's high temperature was 89 degrees. This high was 6 degrees above the normal high of 83. The record high is 102 degrees, which was set in 2013. Yesterday's low temperature was 59 degrees. This low was 4 degrees above the normal low of 55. The record low is 34 degrees, which was set in 1907. No precipitation fell yesterday, which leaves the monthly total at 0.90 inches. The total precipitation for the year still stands at 8.62 inches. There were no heating degree days yesterday. The yearly total since July 1st is 3. There were 9 cooling degree days yesterday. The yearly total since January 1st is 632. The normal high temperature for today is 83 degrees, and the normal low is 55. The record high for today is 105, which occurred in 1947, and the record low is 38, which occurred in 1920. Sunrise today is at 6:49 a.m. and sunset is at 8:43 p.m. The regional weather forecast from your National Weather Service office in Bismarck. Near average temperatures through the middle of next week, with highs mostly in the upper 70s to upper 80s. Low to medium chance of 30 to 50% for showers and thunderstorms late Saturday night into Monday. The detailed forecast for North Dakota, tonight, mostly clear. Lows in the 50s. Friday, partly cloudy. Slight chance of showers mainly in the morning and early afternoon. Highs in the upper 70s to upper 80s. Friday night, mostly clear. Lows in the upper 40s to mid 50s. Saturday, sunny. Highs in the mid-70s to mid-80s. Here is the forecast for the Bismarck, Mendham listening area. Today, increasing clouds. A slight chance of showers in the afternoon. Highs in the mid-80s. Light and variable winds, becoming north up to 5 miles per hour in the morning, then increasing to 5 to 15 miles per hour in the afternoon. Tonight, mostly clear. Lows in the mid-50s. North winds around 10 miles per hour. Saturday, sunny. Highs in the lower 80s. East winds around 5 miles per hour. Saturday night, increasing clouds. Lows in the upper 50s. Southeast winds 5 to 10 miles per hour. Sunday, mostly cloudy. A chance of showers and thunderstorms in the afternoon. Highs in the lower 80s. Southeast winds 10 to 15 miles per hour with gusts up to 30 miles per hour. Chance of rain 50%. Sunday night, mostly cloudy with a chance of showers and thunderstorms in the evening, then partly cloudy with a slight chance of showers and thunderstorms after midnight. Lows in the lower 60s. Chance of rain 50%. Monday, mostly sunny with a slight chance of showers and thunderstorms. Highs in the upper 80s. Chance of rain 20%. Monday night, mostly clear. A slight chance of showers and thunderstorms in the evening. Lows in the upper 50s. Chance of rain 20%. Tuesday, sunny.

Highs in the lower 80s. Tuesday night, mostly clear. Lows in the mid-50s. Wednesday, sunny. Highs in the lower 80s. Wednesday night, mostly clear. Lows in the mid-50s. Thursday, mostly sunny. A slight chance of showers and thunderstorms in the afternoon. Highs in the lower 80s. Chance of rain 20%. For western Lake Sakakawea, today, west winds around 10 miles per hour shifting to the north 10 to 20 miles per hour. Chance of showers until late afternoon. Partly cloudy then becoming partly sunny in the morning then becoming sunny. Highs in the lower 80s. Tonight, northeast winds 10 to 15 miles per hour. Mostly clear. Lows in the lower 50s. For eastern Lake Sakakawea, today, light winds becoming north 10 to 20 miles per hour in the late morning and afternoon. Patchy fog early in the morning. Chance of showers in the late morning and afternoon. Partly cloudy. Highs in the lower 80s. Tonight, northeast winds 10 to 15 miles per hour until early morning becoming light. Mostly clear. Lows in the lower 50s. For northern Lake Oahe, today, light winds becoming north 10 to 15 miles per hour in the afternoon. Mostly clear. Highs in the mid-80s. Tonight, north winds 10 to 15 miles per hour until early morning becoming light. Mostly clear. Lows in the mid-50s. Here are the weather conditions at 4 a.m. Central Daylight Time. Bismarck, clear. Temperature 56 degrees, relative humidity 90%. Pressure 30.08 inches and rising. Mendon, clear. 57 degrees, relative humidity 100%. Hazen, partly cloudy. 50 degrees, relative humidity 100%. Harvey, fog was reported. 54 degrees, relative humidity 100%. Minot, clear. 61 degrees, relative humidity 87%. Wind southwest at 8 miles an hour. Dickinson, clear. 55 degrees, relative humidity 83%. Elsewhere around North Dakota, at Devil's Lake, fog was reported with a temperature of 58. It was 53 at Garrison. It was clear with a temperature of 66 at Williston, 57 at Jamestown, and 56 at Fargo. At Grand Forks, it was partly cloudy, with a temperature of 59. In northern South Dakota, it was clear. It was 56 at Mobridge, and 59 at Aberdeen. In eastern Montana, skies ranged from clear to partly cloudy. It was 69 at Miles City, 61 at Glendive, and 57 at Sydney. Once again, at Bismarck, the temperature was 56 degrees under clear skies. The Bismarck, North Dakota climate summary for yesterday, August 20, 2026. Yesterday's high temperature was 89 degrees. This high was 6 degrees above the normal high of 83. The record high is 102 degrees, which was set in 2013. Yesterday's low temperature was 59 degrees. This low was 4 degrees above the normal low of 55. The record low is 34 degrees, which was set in 1907. No precipitation fell yesterday, which leaves the monthly total at 0.90 inches. The total precipitation for the year still stands at 8.62 inches. There were no heating degree days yesterday. The yearly total since July 1st is 3. There were 9 cooling degree days yesterday. The yearly total since January 1st is 632. The normal high temperature for today is 83 degrees, and the normal low is 55. The record high for today is 105, which occurred in 1947, and the record low is 38, which occurred in 1920. Sunrise today is at 6:49 a.m. and sunset is at 8:43 p.m. The regional weather forecast from your National Weather Service office in Bismarck. Near average temperatures through the middle of next week, with highs mostly in the upper 70s to upper 80s. Low to medium chance of 30 to 50% for showers and thunderstorms late Saturday night into Monday. The detailed forecast for North Dakota, tonight, mostly clear. Lows in the 50s. Friday, partly cloudy. Slight chance of showers mainly in the morning and early afternoon. Highs in the upper 70s to upper 80s. Friday night, mostly clear.

clear. Lows in the upper 40s to mid 50s. Saturday, sunny. Highs in the mid 70s to mid 80s. Here is the forecast for the Bismarck Mainland listening area. Today, increasing clouds. A slight chance of showers in the afternoon. Highs in the mid 80s. Light and variable winds, becoming north up to 5 miles per hour in the morning, then increasing to 5 to 15 miles per hour in the afternoon. Tonight, mostly clear. Lows in the mid 50s. North winds around 10 miles per hour. Saturday, sunny. Highs in the lower 80s. East winds around 5 miles per hour. Saturday night, increasing clouds. Lows in the upper 50s. Southeast winds 5 to 10 miles per hour. Sunday, mostly cloudy. A chance of showers and thunderstorms in the afternoon. Highs in the lower 80s. Southeast winds 10 to 15 miles per hour with gusts up to 30 miles per hour. Chance of rain 50%. Sunday night, mostly cloudy with a chance of showers and thunderstorms in the evening, then partly cloudy with a slight chance of showers and thunderstorms after midnight. Lows in the lower 60s. Chance of rain 50%. Monday, mostly sunny with a slight chance of showers and thunderstorms. Highs in the upper 80s. Chance of rain 20%. Monday night, mostly clear. A slight chance of showers and thunderstorms in the evening. Lows in the upper 50s. Chance of rain 20%. Tuesday, sunny. Highs in the lower 80s. Tuesday night, mostly clear. Lows in the mid-50s. Wednesday, sunny. Highs in the lower 80s. Wednesday night, mostly clear. Lows in the mid-50s. Thursday, mostly sunny. A slight chance of showers and thunderstorms in the afternoon. Highs in the lower 80s. Chance of rain 20%. For Western Lake Sakakawea, today, west winds around 10 miles per hour shifting to the north 10 to 20 miles per hour. Chance of showers until late afternoon. Partly cloudy then becoming partly sunny in the morning then becoming sunny. Highs in the lower 80s. Tonight, northeast winds 10 to 15 miles per hour. Mostly clear. Lows in the lower 50s. For Eastern Lake Sakakawea, today, light winds becoming north 10 to 20 miles per hour in the late morning and afternoon. Patchy fog early in the morning. Chance of showers in the late morning and afternoon. Partly cloudy. Highs in the lower 80s. Tonight, northeast winds 10 to 15 miles per hour until early morning becoming light. Mostly clear. Lows in the lower 50s. For Northern Lake Oahe, today, light winds becoming north 10 to 15 miles per hour in the afternoon. Mostly clear. Highs in the mid-80s. Tonight, north winds 10 to 15 miles per hour until early morning becoming light. Mostly clear. Lows in the mid-50s. Here are the weather conditions at 4 a.m. Central Daylight Time. Bismarck, clear. Temperature 56 degrees, relative humidity 90%. Pressure 30.08 inches and rising. Mendan, clear. 57 degrees, relative humidity 100%. Hazen, partly cloudy. 50 degrees, relative humidity 100%. Harvey, fog was reported. 54 degrees, relative humidity 100%. Minot, clear. 61 degrees, relative humidity 87%. Wind southwest at 8 miles an hour. Dickinson, clear. 55 degrees, relative humidity 83%. Elsewhere around North Dakota, at Devil's Lake, fog was reported with a temperature of 58. It was 53 at Garrison. It was clear with a temperature of 66 at Williston, 57 at Jamestown, and 56 at Fargo. At Grand Forks, it was partly cloudy with a temperature of 59. In northern South Dakota, it was clear. It was 56 at Mobridge and 59 at Aberdeen. In eastern Montana, skies ranged from clear to partly cloudy. It was 69 at Miles City, 61 at Glendive, and 57 at Sydney. Once again, at Bismarck, the temperature was 56 degrees under clear skies. The Bismarck, North Dakota climate summary for yesterday.

August 20th, 2026. Yesterday's high temperature was 89 degrees. This high was 6 degrees above the normal high of 83. The record high is 102 degrees, which was set in 2013. Yesterday's low temperature was 59 degrees. This low was 4 degrees above the normal low of 55. The record low is 34 degrees, which was set in 1907. No precipitation fell yesterday, which leaves the monthly total at 0.90 inches. The total precipitation for the year still stands at 8.62 inches. There were no heating degree days yesterday. The yearly total since July 1st is 3. There were 9 cooling degree days yesterday. The yearly total since January 1st is 632. The normal high temperature for today is 83 degrees, and the normal low is 55. The record high for today is 105, which occurred in 1947, and the record low is 38, which occurred in 1920. Sunrise today is at 6:49 a.m. and sunset is at 8:43 p.m. The regional weather forecast from your National Weather Service office in Bismarck. Near average temperatures through the middle of next week, with highs mostly in the upper 70s to upper 80s. Low to medium chance of 30 to 50% for showers and thunderstorms late Saturday night into Monday. The detailed forecast for North Dakota, tonight, mostly clear. Lows in the 50s. Friday, partly cloudy. Slight chance of showers mainly in the morning and early afternoon. Highs in the upper 70s to upper 80s. Friday night, mostly clear. Lows in the upper 40s to mid 50s. Saturday, sunny. Highs in the mid 70s to mid 80s. Here is the forecast for the Bismarck Minden listening area. Today, increasing clouds. A slight chance of showers in the afternoon. Highs in the mid 80s. Light and variable winds, becoming north up to 5 miles per hour in the morning, then increasing to 5 to 15 miles per hour in the afternoon. Tonight, mostly clear. Lows in the mid 50s. North winds around 10 miles per hour. Saturday, sunny. Highs in the lower 80s. East winds around 5 miles per hour. Saturday night, increasing clouds. Lows in the upper 50s. Southeast winds 5 to 10 miles per hour. Sunday, mostly cloudy. A chance of showers and thunderstorms in the afternoon. Highs in the lower 80s. Southeast winds 10 to 15 miles per hour with gusts up to 30 miles per hour. Chance of rain 50%. Sunday night, mostly cloudy with a chance of showers and thunderstorms in the evening, then partly cloudy with a slight chance of showers and thunderstorms after midnight. Lows in the lower 60s. Chance of rain 50%. Monday, mostly sunny with a slight chance of showers and thunderstorms. Highs in the upper 80s. Chance of rain 20%. Monday night, mostly clear. A slight chance of showers and thunderstorms in the evening. Lows in the upper 50s. Chance of rain 20%. Tuesday, sunny. Highs in the lower 80s. Tuesday night, mostly clear. Lows in the mid 50s. Wednesday, sunny. Highs in the lower 80s. Wednesday night, mostly clear. Lows in the mid 50s. Thursday, mostly sunny. A slight chance of showers and thunderstorms in the afternoon. Highs in the lower 80s. Chance of rain 20%. For Western Lake Sakakawea, today, west winds around 10 miles per hour shifting to the north 10 to 20 miles per hour. Chance of showers until late afternoon. Partly cloudy then becoming partly sunny in the morning then becoming sunny. Highs in the lower 80s. Tonight, northeast winds 10 to 15 miles per hour. Mostly clear. Lows in the lower 50s. For Eastern Lake Sakakawea, today, light winds becoming north 10 to 20 miles per hour in the late morning and afternoon. Patchy fog early in the morning. Chance of showers in the late morning and afternoon. Partly cloudy. Highs in the lower 80s. Tonight, northeast winds 10 to 15 miles per hour until early morning becoming light. Mostly clear. Lows in the lower 50s. For Northern Lake Oahe, today, light winds becoming north 10 to 15 miles per hour in the afternoon. Mostly clear. Highs in the mid 80s.

tonight, north winds 10 to 15 miles per hour until early morning, becoming light. Mostly clear. Lows in the mid-50s. Here are the weather conditions at 4 a.m. Central Daylight Time. Bismarck, clear. Temperature 56 degrees, relative humidity 90%. Pressure 30.08 inches and rising. Mendon, clear. 57 degrees, relative humidity 100%. Hazen, partly cloudy. 50 degrees, relative humidity 100%. Harvey, fog was reported. 54 degrees, relative humidity 100%. Minot, clear. 61 degrees, relative humidity 87%. Wind southwest at 8 miles an hour. Dickinson, clear. 55 degrees, relative humidity 83%. Elsewhere around North Dakota, at Devil's Lake, fog was reported with a temperature of 58. It was 53 at Garrison. It was clear with a temperature of 66 at Williston, 57 at Jamestown, and 56 at Fargo. At Grand Forks, it was partly cloudy with a temperature of 59. In northern South Dakota, it was clear. It was 56 at Mobridge and 59 at Aberdeen. In eastern Montana, skies ranged from clear to partly cloudy. It was 69 at Miles City, 61 at Glendive, and 57 at Sydney. Once again, at Bismarck, the temperature was 56 degrees under clear skies. The Bismarck, North Dakota climate summary for yesterday, August 20, 2026. Yesterday's high temperature was 89 degrees. This high was 6 degrees above the normal high of 83. The record high is 102 degrees, which was set in 2013. Yesterday's low temperature was 59 degrees. This low was 4 degrees above the normal low of 55. The record low is 34 degrees, which was set in 1907. No precipitation fell yesterday, which leaves the monthly total at 0.90 inches. The total precipitation for the year still stands at 8.62 inches. There were no heating degree days yesterday. The yearly total since July 1st is 3. There were 9 cooling degree days yesterday. The yearly total since January 1st is 632. The normal high temperature for today is 83 degrees, and the normal low is 55. The record high for today is 105, which occurred in 1947, and the record low is 38, which occurred in 1920. Sunrise today is at 6:49 a.m. and sunset is at 8:43 p.m. The regional weather forecast from your National Weather Service office in Bismarck. Near average temperatures through the middle of next week, with highs mostly in the upper 70s to upper 80s. Low to medium chance of 30 to 50% for showers and thunderstorms late Saturday night into Monday. The detailed forecast for North Dakota, tonight, mostly clear. Lows in the 50s. Friday, partly cloudy. Slight chance of showers mainly in the morning and early afternoon. Highs in the upper 70s to upper 80s. Friday night, mostly clear. Lows in the upper 40s to mid 50s. Saturday, sunny. Highs in the mid-70s to mid-80s. Here is the forecast for the Bismarck-Mendon listening area. Today, increasing clouds. A slight chance of showers in the afternoon. Highs in the mid-80s. Light and variable winds, becoming north up to 5 miles per hour in the morning, then increasing to 5 to 15 miles per hour in the afternoon. Tonight, mostly clear. Lows in the mid-50s. North winds around 10 miles per hour. Saturday, sunny. Highs in the lower 80s. East winds around 5 miles per hour. Saturday night, increasing clouds. Lows in the upper 50s. Southeast winds 5 to 10 miles per hour. Sunday, mostly cloudy. A chance of showers and thunderstorms in the afternoon. Highs in the lower 80s. Southeast winds 10 to 15 miles per hour with gusts up to 30 miles per hour. Chance of rain 50%. Sunday night, mostly cloudy with a chance of showers and thunderstorms in the evening, then partly cloudy with a slight chance of showers and thunderstorms after midnight. Lows in the lower 60s. Chance of rain 50%. Monday, mostly sunny with a slight chance of showers and thunderstorms. Highs in the upper 80s.

chance of rain 20%. Monday night, mostly clear. A slight chance of showers and thunderstorms in the evening. Lows in the upper 50s. Chance of rain 20%. Tuesday, sunny. Highs in the lower 80s. Tuesday night, mostly clear. Lows in the mid-50s. Wednesday, sunny. Highs in the lower 80s. Wednesday night, mostly clear. Lows in the mid-50s. Thursday, mostly sunny. A slight chance of showers and thunderstorms in the afternoon. Highs in the lower 80s. Chance of rain 20%. 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Providing weather information 24 hours a day from your National Weather Service office in Bismarck. For Western Lake Sakakawea, today, west winds around 10 miles per hour shifting to the north 10 to 20 miles per hour. Chance of showers until late afternoon. Partly cloudy then becoming partly sunny in the morning then becoming sunny. Highs in the lower 80s. Tonight, northeast winds 10 to 15 miles per hour. Mostly clear. Lows in the lower 50s. For Eastern Lake Sakakawea, today, light winds becoming north 10 to 20 miles per hour in the late morning and afternoon. Patchy fog early in the morning. Chance of showers in the late morning and afternoon. Partly cloudy. Highs in the lower 80s. Tonight, northeast winds 10 to 15 miles per hour until early morning becoming light. Mostly clear. Lows in the lower 50s. For Northern Lake Oahe, today, light winds becoming north 10 to 15 miles per hour in the afternoon. Mostly clear. Highs in the mid-80s. Tonight, north winds 10 to 15 miles per hour until early morning becoming light. Mostly clear. Lows in the mid-50s. Here are the weather conditions at 5 a.m. Central Daylight Time. Bismarck, clear. Temperature 58 degrees, relative humidity 90%. Pressure 30.09 inches and rising. Mendham, clear. 57 degrees, relative humidity 100%. Wind southwest at 6 miles an hour. Hazen, partly cloudy. 50 degrees, relative humidity 100%. Harvey, fog was reported. 52 degrees, relative humidity 100%. Wind southwest at 6 miles an hour. Minot, clear. 61 degrees, relative humidity 87%. Wind southwest at 9 miles an hour. Dickinson, partly cloudy. 55 degrees, relative humidity 83%. Wind south at 8 miles an hour. Elsewhere around North Dakota, at Devil's Lake, fog was reported with a temperature of 57. It was 52 at Garrison. It was clear, with a temperature of 64 at Williston, 57 at Jamestown, 58 at Fargo, and 58 at Grand Forks. In northern South Dakota, it was clear. It was 57 at Mobridge, and 58 at Aberdeen. In eastern Montana, skies ranged from clear to partly cloudy. It was 67 at Miles City, 59 at Glendive, and 57 at Sydney. Once again, at Bismarck, the temperature was 58 degrees under clear skies. The Bismarck, North Dakota climate summary for yesterday, August 20th, 2026. Yesterday's high temperature was 89 degrees. This high was 6 degrees above the normal high of 83. The record high is 102 degrees, which was set in 2013. Yesterday's low temperature was 59 degrees. This low was 4 degrees above the normal low of 55. The record low is 34 degrees, which was set in 1907. No precipitation fell yesterday, which leaves the monthly total at 0.90 inches. The total precipitation for the year still stands at 8.62 inches. There were no heating degree days yesterday. The yearly total since July 1st is 3. There were 9 cooling degree days yesterday. The yearly total since January 1st is 632. The normal high temperature for today is 83 degrees, and the normal low is 55. The record high for today is 105, which occurred in 1947, and the record low is 38, which occurred in 1920.
Sunrise today is at 6:49 a.m. and sunset is at 8:43 p.m. The regional weather forecast from your National Weather Service office in Bismarck. Near average temperatures through the middle of next week, with highs mostly in the upper 70s to upper 80s. Low to medium chance of 30 to 50% for showers and thunderstorms late Saturday night into Monday. The detailed forecast for North Dakota, tonight, mostly clear. Lows in the 50s. Friday, partly cloudy. Slight chance of showers mainly in the morning and early afternoon. Highs in the upper 70s to upper 80s. Friday night, mostly clear. Lows in the upper 40s to mid 50s. Saturday, sunny. Highs in the mid 70s to mid 80s. Here is the forecast for the Bismarck, Minden listening area. Today, increasing clouds. A slight chance of showers in the afternoon. Highs in the mid 80s. Light and variable winds, becoming north up to 5 miles per hour in the morning, then increasing to 5 to 15 miles per hour in the afternoon. Tonight, mostly clear. Lows in the mid-50s. North winds around 10 miles per hour. Saturday, sunny. Highs in the lower 80s. East winds around 5 miles per hour. Saturday night, increasing clouds. Lows in the upper 50s. Southeast winds 5 to 10 miles per hour. Sunday, mostly cloudy. A chance of showers and thunderstorms in the afternoon. Highs in the lower 80s. Southeast winds 10 to 15 miles per hour with gusts up to 30 miles per hour. Chance of rain 50%. Sunday night, mostly cloudy with a chance of showers and thunderstorms in the evening, then partly cloudy with a slight chance of showers and thunderstorms after midnight. Lows in the lower 60s. Chance of rain 50%. Monday, mostly sunny with a slight chance of showers and thunderstorms. Highs in the upper 80s. Chance of rain 20%. Monday night, mostly clear. A slight chance of showers and thunderstorms in the evening. Lows in the upper 50s. Chance of rain 20%. Tuesday, sunny. Highs in the lower 80s. Tuesday night, mostly clear. Lows in the mid-50s. Wednesday, sunny. Highs in the lower 80s. Wednesday night, mostly clear. Lows in the mid-50s. Thursday, mostly sunny. A slight chance of showers and thunderstorms in the afternoon. Highs in the lower 80s. Chance of rain 20%. For Western Lake Sakakawea, today, west winds around 10 miles per hour shifting to the north 10 to 20 miles per hour. Chance of showers until late afternoon. Partly cloudy then becoming partly sunny in the morning then becoming sunny. Highs in the lower 80s. Tonight, northeast winds 10 to 15 miles per hour. Mostly clear. Lows in the lower 50s. For Eastern Lake Sakakawea, today, light winds becoming north 10 to 20 miles per hour in the late morning and afternoon. Patchy fog early in the morning. Chance of showers in the late morning and afternoon. Partly cloudy. Highs in the lower 80s. Tonight, northeast winds 10 to 15 miles per hour until early morning becoming light. Mostly clear. Lows in the lower 50s. For Northern Lake Oahe, today, light winds becoming north 10 to 15 miles per hour in the afternoon. Mostly clear. Highs in the mid-80s. Tonight, north winds 10 to 15 miles per hour until early morning becoming light. Mostly clear. Lows in the mid-50s. Here are the weather conditions at 5 a.m. Central Daylight Time. Bismarck, clear. Temperature 58 degrees, relative humidity 90%. Pressure 30.09 inches and rising. Minden, clear. 57 degrees, relative humidity 100%. Wind southwest at 6 miles an hour. Hazen, partly cloudy. 50 degrees, relative humidity 100%. Harvey, fog was reported. 52 degrees, relative humidity 100%. Wind southwest at 6 miles an hour. Minot, clear. 61 degrees, relative humidity 87%. Wind southwest at 9 miles an hour. Dickinson, partly cloudy. 55 degrees,
Relative humidity 83%. Wind south at 8 miles an hour.

Elsewhere around North Dakota, at Devil's Lake, fog was reported with a temperature of 57. It was 52 at Garrison. It was clear with a temperature of 64 at Williston, 57 at Jamestown, 58 at Fargo, and 58 at Grand Forks. In northern South Dakota, it was clear. It was 57 at Mobridge and 58 at Aberdeen. In eastern Montana, skies ranged from clear to partly cloudy. It was 67 at Miles City, 59 at Glendive, and 57 at Sydney. Once again, at Bismarck, the temperature was 58 degrees under clear skies. Here are the weather conditions at 5 a.m. Central Daylight Time. Bismarck, clear. Temperature 58 degrees, relative humidity 90%. Pressure 30.09 inches and rising. Mendham, clear. 57 degrees, relative humidity 100%. Wind southwest at 6 miles an hour. Hazen, partly cloudy. 50 degrees, relative humidity 100%. Harvey, fog was reported. 52 degrees, relative humidity 100%. Wind southwest at 6 miles an hour. Minot, clear. 61 degrees, relative humidity 87%. Wind southwest at 9 miles an hour. Dickinson, partly cloudy. 55 degrees, relative humidity 83%. Wind south at 8 miles an hour. Elsewhere around North Dakota, at Devil's Lake, fog was reported with a temperature of 57. It was 52 at Garrison. It was clear, with a temperature of 64 at Williston, 57 at Jamestown, 58 at Fargo, and 58 at Grand Forks. In northern South Dakota, it was clear. It was 57 at Mobridge, and 58 at Aberdeen. In eastern Montana, skies ranged from clear to partly cloudy. It was 67 at Miles City, 59 at Glendive, and 57 at Sydney. Once again, at Bismarck, the temperature was 58 degrees under clear skies. The Bismarck, North Dakota climate summary for yesterday, August 20th, 2026. Yesterday's high temperature was 89 degrees. This high was 6 degrees above the normal high of 83. The record high is 102 degrees, which was set in 2013. Yesterday's low temperature was 59 degrees. This low was 4 degrees above the normal low of 55. The record low is 34 degrees, which was set in 1907. No precipitation fell yesterday, which leaves the monthly total at 0.90 inches. The total precipitation for the year still stands at 8.62 inches. There were no heating degree days yesterday. The yearly total since July 1st is 3. There were 9 cooling degree days yesterday. The yearly total since January 1st is 632. The normal high temperature for today is 83 degrees, and the normal low is 55. The record high for today is 105, which occurred in 1947, and the record low is 38, which occurred in 1920. Sunrise today is at 6:49 a.m. and sunset is at 8:43 p.m. The regional weather forecast from your National Weather Service office in Bismarck. Near average temperatures are favored to continue through next week, with highs mostly in the mid-70s to upper 80s. Monday could be a slightly warmer day though, with highs closer to 90 in the western half of the state. There is a 20 to 40% chance of light rain showers moving from northwest North Dakota this morning to the James River Valley this afternoon. A better chance of scattered showers and thunderstorms enters southwest North Dakota late Saturday night, spreading eastward through Sunday and continuing in central and eastern North Dakota on Monday. The detailed forecast for North Dakota, today, partly cloudy. Patchy early morning fog, central and east. Chance of light rain northwest to southeast. Highs in the upper 70s to upper 80s. Tonight, mostly clear. Lows in the mid-40s to mid-50s. Saturday, mostly sunny, with increasing clouds late in the west. Highs in the mid-70s to mid-80s. Sunday, partly to mostly cloudy. Breezy west and central. Chance of showers and thunderstorms, mainly west and central. Lows in the lower 50s to lower 60s. Highs in the 80s. Here is the forecast for the Bismarck, Minden listening area. Today, increasing clouds. A slight chance of showers in the afternoon. Highs in the mid-80s.

are. Chance of rain 50%. Sunday night, mostly cloudy with a chance of showers and thunderstorms in the evening, then partly cloudy with a slight chance of showers and thunderstorms after midnight. Lows in the lower 60s. Chance of rain 50%. Monday, mostly sunny with a slight chance of showers and thunderstorms. Highs in the upper 80s. Chance of rain 20%. Monday night, mostly clear. A slight chance of showers and thunderstorms in the evening. Lows in the upper 50s. Chance of rain 20%. Tuesday, sunny. Highs in the lower 80s. Tuesday night, mostly clear. Lows in the mid-50s. Wednesday, sunny. Highs in the lower 80s. Wednesday night, mostly clear. Lows in the mid-50s. Thursday, mostly sunny. A slight chance of showers and thunderstorms in the afternoon. Highs in the lower 80s. Chance of rain 20%. For Western Lake Sakakawea, today, west winds around 10 miles per hour shifting to the north 10 to 20 miles per hour. Chance of showers until late afternoon. Partly cloudy then becoming partly sunny in the morning then becoming sunny. Highs in the lower 80s. Tonight, northeast winds 10 to 15 miles per hour. Mostly clear. Lows in the lower 50s. For Eastern Lake Sakakawea, today, light winds becoming north 10 to 20 miles per hour in the late morning and afternoon. Patchy fog early in the morning. Chance of showers in the late morning and afternoon. Partly cloudy. Highs in the lower 80s. Tonight, northeast winds 10 to 15 miles per hour until early morning becoming light. Mostly clear. Lows in the lower 50s. For Northern Lake Oahe, today, light winds becoming north 10 to 15 miles per hour in the afternoon. Mostly clear. Highs in the mid-80s. Tonight, north winds 10 to 15 miles per hour until early morning becoming light. Mostly clear. Lows in the mid-50s. Here are the weather conditions at 5 a.m. Central Daylight Time. Bismarck, clear. Temperature 58 degrees. Relative humidity 90%. Pressure 30.09 inches and rising. Mendham, clear. 57 degrees. Relative humidity 100%. Wind southwest at 6 miles an hour. Hazen, partly cloudy. 50 degrees. Relative humidity 100%. Harvey, fog was reported. 52 degrees. Relative humidity 100%. Wind southwest at 6 miles an hour. Minot, clear. 61 degrees, relative humidity 87%. Wind southwest at 9 miles an hour. Dickinson, partly cloudy. 55 degrees, relative humidity 83%. Wind south at 8 miles an hour. Elsewhere around North Dakota, at Devil's Lake, fog was reported with a temperature of 57. It was 52 at Garrison. It was clear, with a temperature of 64 at Williston, 57 at Jamestown, 58 at Fargo, and 58 at Grand Forks. In northern South Dakota, it was clear. It was 57 at Mobridge, and 58 at Aberdeen. In eastern Montana, skies ranged from clear to partly cloudy. It was 67 at Miles City, 59 at Glendive, and 57 at Sydney. Once again, at Bismarck, the temperature was 58 degrees under clear skies. The Bismarck, North Dakota climate summary for yesterday, August 20th, 2026. Yesterday's high temperature was 89 degrees. This high was 6 degrees above the normal high of 83. The record high is 102 degrees, which was set in 2013. Yesterday's low temperature was 59 degrees. This low was 4 degrees above the normal low of 55. The record low is 34 degrees, which was set in 1907. No precipitation fell yesterday, which leaves the monthly total at 0.90 inches. The total precipitation for the year still stands at 8.62 inches. There were no heating degree days yesterday. The yearly total since July 1st is 3. There were 9 cooling degree days yesterday. The yearly total since January 1st is 632. The normal high temperature for today is 83 degrees, and the normal low is 55. The record high for today is 105, which occurred in 1947.

and the record low is 38, which occurred in 1920. Sunrise today is at 6:49 a.m. and sunset is at 8:43 p.m. The regional weather forecast from your National Weather Service office in Bismarck. Near average temperatures are favored to continue through next week, with highs mostly in the mid-70s to upper 80s. Monday could be a slightly warmer day though, with highs closer to 90 in the western half of the state. There is a 20 to 40% chance of light rain showers moving from northwest North Dakota this morning to the James River Valley this afternoon. A better chance of scattered showers and thunderstorms enters southwest North Dakota late Saturday night, spreading eastward through Sunday and continuing in central and eastern North Dakota on Monday. The detailed forecast for North Dakota, today, partly cloudy. Patchy early morning fog, central and east. Chance of light rain northwest to southeast. Highs in the upper 70s to upper 80s. Tonight, mostly clear. Lows in the mid-40s to mid-50s. Saturday, mostly sunny, with increasing clouds late in the west. Highs in the mid-70s to mid-80s. Sunday, partly to mostly cloudy. Breezy west and central. Chance of showers and thunderstorms, mainly west and central. Lows in the lower 50s to lower 60s. Highs in the 80s. Here is the forecast for the Bismarck, Minden listening area. Today, increasing clouds. A slight chance of showers in the afternoon. Highs in the mid-80s. Light and variable winds, becoming north up to 5 miles per hour in the morning, then increasing to 5 to 15 miles per hour in the afternoon. Tonight, mostly clear. Lows in the mid-50s. North winds around 10 miles per hour. Saturday, sunny. Highs in the lower 80s. East winds around 5 miles per hour. Saturday night, increasing clouds. Lows in the upper 50s. Southeast winds 5 to 10 miles per hour. Sunday, mostly cloudy. A chance of showers and thunderstorms in the afternoon. Highs in the lower 80s. Southeast winds 10 to 15 miles per hour with gusts up to 30 miles per hour. Chance of rain 50%. Sunday night, mostly cloudy with a chance of showers and thunderstorms in the evening, then partly cloudy with a slight chance of showers and thunderstorms after midnight. Lows in the lower 60s. Chance of rain 50%. Monday, mostly sunny with a slight chance of showers and thunderstorms. Highs in the upper 80s. Chance of rain 20%. Monday night, mostly clear. A slight chance of showers and thunderstorms in the evening. Lows in the upper 50s. Chance of rain 20%. Tuesday, sunny. Highs in the lower 80s. Tuesday night, mostly clear. Lows in the mid-50s. Wednesday, sunny. Highs in the lower 80s. Wednesday night, mostly clear. Lows in the mid-50s. Thursday, mostly sunny. A slight chance of showers and thunderstorms in the afternoon. Highs in the lower 80s. Chance of rain 20%. For Western Lake Sakakawea, today, west winds around 10 miles per hour shifting to the north 10 to 20 miles per hour. Chance of showers until late afternoon. Partly cloudy then becoming partly sunny in the morning then becoming sunny. Highs in the lower 80s. Tonight, northeast winds 10 to 15 miles per hour. Mostly clear. Lows in the lower 50s. For Eastern Lake Sakakawea, today, light winds becoming north 10 to 20 miles per hour in the late morning and afternoon. Patchy fog early in the morning. Chance of showers in the late morning and afternoon. Partly cloudy. Highs in the lower 80s. Tonight, northeast winds 10 to 15 miles per hour until early morning becoming light. Mostly clear. Lows in the lower 50s. For Northern Lake Oahe, today, light winds becoming north 10 to 15 miles per hour in the afternoon. Mostly clear. Highs in the mid-80s. Tonight, north winds 10 to 15 miles per hour until early morning becoming light. Mostly clear. Lows in the mid-50s. Here are the weather conditions at 5 a.m. Central Daylight Time. Bismarck, clear. Temperature 58 degrees, relative humidity 90%. Pressure 30.09 inches and rising. Minden, clear.

57 degrees, relative humidity 100%. Wind southwest at 6 miles an hour. Hazen, partly cloudy. 50 degrees, relative humidity 100%. Harvey's, fog was reported. 52 degrees, relative humidity 100%. Wind southwest at 6 miles an hour. Minot, clear. 61 degrees, relative humidity 87%. Wind southwest at 9 miles an hour. Dickinson, partly cloudy. 55 degrees, relative humidity 83%. Wind south at 8 miles an hour. Elsewhere around North Dakota, at Devil's Lake, fog was reported with a temperature of 57. It was 52 at Garrison. It was clear with a temperature of 64 at Williston, 57 at Jamestown, 58 at Fargo, and 58 at Grand Forks. In northern South Dakota, it was clear. It was 57 at Mobridge and 58 at Aberdeen. In eastern Montana, skies ranged from clear to partly cloudy. It was 67 at Miles City, 59 at Glendive, and 57 at Sydney. Once again, at Bismarck, the temperature was 58 degrees under clear skies. The Bismarck, North Dakota climate summary for yesterday, August 20, 2026. Yesterday's high temperature was 89 degrees. This high was 6 degrees above the normal high of 83. The record high is 102 degrees, which was set in 2013. Yesterday's low temperature was 59 degrees. This low was 4 degrees above the normal low of 55. The record low is 34 degrees, which was set in 1907. No precipitation fell yesterday, which leaves the monthly total at 0.90 inches. The total precipitation for the year still stands at 8.62 inches. There were no heating degree days yesterday. The yearly total since July 1st is 3. There were 9 cooling degree days yesterday. The yearly total since January 1st is 632. The normal high temperature for today is 83 degrees, and the normal low is 55. The record high for today is 105, which occurred in 1947, and the record low is 38, which occurred in 1920. Sunrise today is at 6:49 a.m. and sunset is at 8:43 p.m. This is a special weather statement. Patchy dense fog across central North Dakota early this morning. Patchy fog will reduce visibility to 1/4 mile or less in parts of central North Dakota early this morning. Motorists should be prepared for rapidly changing conditions and use extra caution traveling. Use low beam headlights and be extra cautious at intersections and railroad crossings. The fog is expected to dissipate by 9 a.m. Central Daylight Time. The regional weather forecast from your National Weather Service office in Bismarck. Near average temperatures are favored to continue through next week, with highs mostly in the mid-70s to upper 80s. Monday could be a slightly warmer day though, with highs closer to 90 in the western half of the state. There is a 20 to 40% chance of light rain showers moving from northwest North Dakota this morning to the James River Valley this afternoon. A better chance of scattered showers and thunderstorms enters southwest North Dakota late Saturday night, spreading eastward through Sunday and continuing in central and eastern North Dakota on Monday. The detailed forecast for North Dakota, today, partly cloudy. Patchy early morning fog, central and east. Chance of light rain northwest to southeast. Highs in the upper 70s to upper 80s. Tonight, mostly clear. Lows in the mid-40s to mid-50s. Saturday, mostly sunny, with increasing clouds late in the west. Highs in the mid-70s to mid-80s. Sunday, partly to mostly cloudy. Breezy west and central. Chance of showers and thunderstorms, mainly west and central. Lows in the lower 50s to lower 60s. Highs in the 80s. 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Providing weather information 24 hours a day from your National Weather Service office in Bismarck. Here is the forecast for the Bismarck Minden listening area. Today, increasing clouds. A slight chance of showers in the afternoon. Highs in the mid-80s. Light and variable winds, becoming north up to 5 miles per hour in the morning, then increasing to 5 to 15 miles per hour in the afternoon. Tonight, mostly clear. Lows

in the mid-50s. North winds around 10 miles per hour. Saturday, sunny. Highs in the lower 80s. East winds around 5 miles per hour. Saturday night, increasing clouds. Lows in the upper 50s. Southeast winds 5 to 10 miles per hour. Sunday, mostly cloudy. A chance of showers and thunderstorms in the afternoon. Highs in the lower 80s. Southeast winds 10 to 15 miles per hour with gusts up to 30 miles per hour. Chance of rain 50%. Sunday night, mostly cloudy with a chance of showers and thunderstorms in the evening, then partly cloudy with a slight chance of showers and thunderstorms after midnight. Lows in the lower 60s. Chance of rain 50%. Monday, mostly sunny with a slight chance of showers and thunderstorms. Highs in the upper 80s. Chance of rain 20%. Monday night, mostly clear. A slight chance of showers and thunderstorms in the evening. Lows in the upper 50s. Chance of rain 20%. Tuesday, sunny. Highs in the lower 80s. Tuesday night, mostly clear. Lows in the mid-50s. Wednesday, sunny. Highs in the lower 80s. Wednesday night, mostly clear. Lows in the mid-50s. Thursday, mostly sunny. A slight chance of showers and thunderstorms in the afternoon. Highs in the lower 80s. Chance of rain 20%. For Western Lake Sakakawea, today, west winds around 10 miles per hour shifting to the north 10 to 20 miles per hour. Chance of showers until late afternoon. Partly cloudy then becoming partly sunny in the morning then becoming 10 to 20 miles per hour. Chance of showers until late afternoon. Partly cloudy then becoming partly sunny in the morning then becoming sunny. Highs in the lower 80s. Tonight, northeast winds 10 to 15 miles per hour. Mostly clear. Lows in the lower 50s. For Eastern Lake Sakakawea, today, light winds becoming north 10 to 20 miles per hour in the late morning and afternoon. Patchy fog early in the morning. Chance of showers in the late morning and afternoon. Partly cloudy. Highs in the lower 80s. Tonight, northeast winds 10 to 15 miles per hour until early morning becoming light. Mostly clear. Lows in the lower 50s. For Northern Lake Oahe, today, light winds becoming north 10 to 15 miles per hour in the afternoon. Mostly clear. Highs in the mid-80s. Tonight, north winds 10 to 15 miles per hour until early morning becoming light. Mostly clear. Lows in the mid-50s. Here are the weather conditions at 5 a.m. Central Daylight Time. Bismarck, clear. Temperature 58 degrees, relative humidity 90%. Pressure 30.09 inches and rising. Mendham, clear. 57 degrees, relative humidity 100%. Wind southwest at 6 miles an hour. Hazen, partly cloudy. 50 degrees, relative humidity 100%. Harvey, fog was reported. 52 degrees, relative humidity 100%. Wind southwest at 6 miles an hour. Minot, clear. 61 degrees, relative humidity 87%. Wind southwest at 9 miles an hour. Dickinson, partly cloudy. 55 degrees, relative humidity 83%. Wind south at 8 miles an hour. Elsewhere around North Dakota, at Devil's Lake, fog was reported with a temperature of 57. It was 52 at Garrison. It was clear, with a temperature of 64 at Williston, 57 at Jamestown, 58 at Fargo, and 58 at Grand Forks. In northern South Dakota, it was clear. It was 57 at Mobridge, and 58 at Aberdeen. In eastern Montana, skies ranged from clear to partly cloudy. It was 67 at Miles City, 59 at Glendive, and 57 at Sydney. Once again, at Bismarck, the temperature was 58 degrees under clear skies. The Bismarck, North Dakota climate summary for yesterday, August 20, 2026. Yesterday's high temperature was 89 degrees. This high was 6 degrees above the normal high of 83. The record high is 102 degrees, which was set in 2013. Yesterday's low temperature was 59 degrees.

low was 4 degrees above the normal low of 55. The record low is 34 degrees, which was set in 1907. No precipitation fell yesterday, which leaves the monthly total at 0.90 inches. The total precipitation for the year still stands at 8.62 inches. There were no heating degree days yesterday. The yearly total since July 1st is 3. There were 9 cooling degree days yesterday. The yearly total since January 1st is 632. The normal high temperature for today is 83 degrees, and the normal low is 55. The record high for today is 105, which occurred in 1947, and the record low is 38, which occurred in 1920. Sunrise today is at 6:49 a.m. and sunset is at 8:43 p.m. This is a special weather statement. Patchy dense fog across central North Dakota early this morning. Patchy fog will reduce visibility to 1/4 mile or less in parts of central North Dakota early this morning. Motorists should be prepared for rapidly changing conditions and use extra caution traveling. Use low beam headlights and be extra cautious at intersections and railroad crossings. The fog is expected to dissipate by 9 a.m. Central Daylight Time. The regional weather forecast from your National Weather Service office in Bismarck. Near average temperatures are favored to continue through next week, with highs mostly in the mid-70s to upper 80s. Monday could be a slightly warmer day though, with highs closer to 90 in the western half of the state. There is a 20 to 40% chance of light rain showers moving from northwest North Dakota this morning to the James River Valley this afternoon. A better chance of scattered showers and thunderstorms enters southwest North Dakota late Saturday night, spreading eastward through Sunday and continuing in central and eastern North Dakota on Monday. The detailed forecast for North Dakota, today, partly cloudy. Patchy early morning fog, central and east. Chance of light rain northwest to southeast. Highs in the upper 70s to upper 80s. Tonight, mostly clear. Lows in the mid-40s to mid-50s. Saturday, mostly sunny, with increasing clouds late in the west. Highs in the mid-70s to mid-80s. Sunday, partly to mostly cloudy. Breezy west and central. Chance of showers and thunderstorms, mainly west and central. Lows in the lower 50s to lower 60s. Highs in the 80s. Here is the forecast for the Bismarck Minden listening area. Today, increasing clouds. A slight chance of showers in the afternoon. Highs in the mid-80s. Light and variable winds, becoming north up to 5 miles per hour in the morning, then increasing to 5 to 15 miles per hour in the afternoon. Tonight, mostly clear. Lows in the mid-50s. North winds around 10 miles per hour. Saturday, sunny. Highs in the lower 80s. East winds around 5 miles per hour. Saturday night, increasing clouds. Lows in the upper 50s. Southeast winds 5 to 10 miles per hour. Sunday, mostly cloudy. A chance of showers and thunderstorms in the afternoon. Highs in the lower 80s. Southeast winds 10 to 15 miles per hour with gusts up to 30 miles per hour. Chance of rain 50%. Sunday night, mostly cloudy with a chance of showers and thunderstorms in the evening, then partly cloudy with a slight chance of showers and thunderstorms after midnight. Lows in the lower 60s. Chance of rain 50%. Monday, mostly sunny with a slight chance of showers and thunderstorms. Highs in the upper 80s. Chance of rain 20%. Monday night, mostly clear. A slight chance of showers and thunderstorms in the evening. Lows in the upper 50s. Chance of rain 20%. Tuesday, sunny. Highs in the lower 80s. Tuesday night, mostly clear. Lows in the mid-50s. Wednesday, sunny. Highs in the lower 80s. Wednesday night, mostly clear. Lows in the mid-50s. Thursday, mostly sunny. A slight chance of showers and thunderstorms in the afternoon. Highs in the lower 80s. Chance of rain 20%. For Western Lake Sakakawea, today, west winds around 10 miles per hour shifting to the north 10 to 20 miles per hour. Chance of showers until late afternoon. Partly cloudy then becoming partly sunny in the morning then becoming sunny. Highs in the lower 80s. Tonight, north

Winds 10 to 15 miles per hour. Mostly clear. Lows in the lower 50s. For eastern Lake Sakakawea, today, light winds becoming north 10 to 20 miles per hour in the late morning and afternoon. Patchy fog early in the morning. Chance of showers in the late morning and afternoon. Partly cloudy. Highs in the lower 80s. Tonight, northeast winds 10 to 15 miles per hour until early morning becoming light. Mostly clear. Lows in the lower 50s. For northern Lake Oahu, today, light winds becoming north 10 to 15 miles per hour in the afternoon. Mostly clear. Highs in the mid-80s. Tonight, north winds 10 to 15 miles per hour until early morning becoming light. Mostly clear. Lows in the mid-50s. Here are the weather conditions at 5 a.m. Central Daylight Time. Bismarck, clear. Temperature 58 degrees, relative humidity 90%. Pressure 30.09 inches and rising. Mendham, clear. 57 degrees, relative humidity 100%. Wind southwest at 6 miles an hour. Hazen, partly cloudy. 50 degrees, relative humidity 100%. Harvey, fog was reported. 52 degrees, relative humidity 100%. Wind southwest at 6 miles an hour. Minot, clear. 61 degrees, relative humidity 87%. Wind southwest at 9 miles an hour. Dickinson, partly cloudy. 55 degrees, relative humidity 83%. Wind south at 8 miles an hour. Elsewhere around North Dakota, at Devil's Lake, fog was reported with a temperature of 57. It was 52 at Garrison. It was clear with a temperature of 64 at Williston, 57 at Jamestown, 58 at Fargo, and 58 at Grand Forks. In northern South Dakota, it was clear. It was 57 at Mobridge and 58 at Aberdeen. In eastern Montana, skies ranged from clear to partly cloudy. It was 67 at Miles City, 59 at Glendive, and 57 at Sydney. Once again, at Bismarck, the temperature was 58 degrees under clear skies. The Bismarck, North Dakota climate summary for yesterday, August 20, 2026. Yesterday's high temperature was 89 degrees. This high was 6 degrees above the normal high of 83. The record high is 102 degrees, which was set in 2013. Yesterday's low temperature was 59 degrees. This low was 4 degrees above the normal low of 55. The record low is 34 degrees, which was set in 1907. No precipitation fell yesterday, which leaves the monthly total at 0.90 inches. The total precipitation for the year still stands at 8.62 inches. There were no heating degree days yesterday. The yearly total since July 1st is 3. There were 9 cooling degree days yesterday. The yearly total since January 1st is 632. The normal high temperature for today is 83 degrees, and the normal low is 55. The record high for today is 105, which occurred in 1947, and the record low is 38, which occurred in 1920. Sunrise today is at 6:49 a.m. and sunset is at 8:43 p.m. This is a special weather statement. Patchy dense fog across central North Dakota early this morning. Patchy fog will reduce visibility to 1/4 mile or less in parts of central North Dakota early this morning. Motorists should be prepared for rapidly changing conditions and use extra caution traveling. Use low beam headlights and be extra cautious at intersections and railroad crossings. The fog is expected to dissipate by 9 a.m. Central Daylight Time. The regional weather forecast from your National Weather Service office in Bismarck. Near average temperatures are favored to continue through next week, with highs mostly in the mid-70s to upper 80s. Monday could be a slightly warmer day though, with highs closer to 90 in the western half of the state. There is a 20 to 40% chance of light rain showers moving from northwest North Dakota this morning to the James River Valley this afternoon. A better chance of scattered showers and thunderstorms enters southwest North Dakota late Saturday night, spreading eastward through Sunday and continuing in central and eastern North Dakota on Monday. The detailed forecast for North Dakota, today, partly cloudy. Patchy early morning fog, central and east.
Chance of light rain northwest to southeast. Highs in the upper 70s to upper 80s. Tonight, mostly clear. Lows in the mid-40s to mid-50s. Saturday, mostly sunny, with increasing clouds late in the west. Highs in the mid-70s to mid-80s. Sunday, partly to mostly cloudy. Breezy west and central. Chance of showers and thunderstorms, mainly west and central. Lows in the lower 50s to lower 60s. Highs in the 80s. Here is the forecast for the Bismarck Mandan listening area. Today, increasing clouds. A slight chance of showers in the afternoon. Highs in the mid-80s. Light and variable winds, becoming north up to 5 miles per hour in the morning, then increasing to 5 to 15 miles per hour in the afternoon. Tonight, mostly clear. Lows in the mid-50s. North winds around 10 miles per hour. Saturday, sunny. Highs in the lower 80s. East winds around 5 miles per hour. Saturday night, increasing clouds. Lows in the upper 50s. Southeast winds 5 to 10 miles per hour. Sunday, mostly cloudy. A chance of showers and thunderstorms in the afternoon. Highs in the lower 80s. Southeast winds 10 to 15 miles per hour with gusts up to 30 miles per hour. Chance of rain 50%. Sunday night, mostly cloudy with a chance of showers and thunderstorms in the evening, then partly cloudy with a slight chance of showers and thunderstorms after midnight. Lows in the lower 60s. Chance of rain 50%. Monday, mostly sunny with a slight chance of showers and thunderstorms. Highs in the upper 80s. Chance of rain 20%. Monday night, mostly clear. A slight chance of showers and thunderstorms in the evening. Lows in the upper 50s. Chance of rain 20%. Tuesday, sunny. Highs in the lower 80s. Tuesday night, mostly clear. Lows in the mid-50s. Wednesday, sunny. Highs in the lower 80s. Wednesday night, mostly clear. Lows in the mid-50s. Thursday, mostly sunny. A slight chance of showers and thunderstorms in the afternoon. Highs in the lower 80s. Chance of rain 20%. For Western Lake Sakakawea, today, west winds around 10 miles per hour shifting to the north 10 to 20 miles per hour. Chance of showers until late afternoon. Partly cloudy then becoming partly sunny in the morning then becoming sunny. Highs in the lower 80s. Tonight, northeast winds 10 to 15 miles per hour. Mostly clear. Lows in the lower 50s. For Eastern Lake Sakakawea, today, light winds becoming north 10 to 20 miles per hour in the late morning and afternoon. Patchy fog early in the morning. Chance of showers in the late morning and afternoon. Partly cloudy. Highs in the lower 80s. Tonight, northeast winds 10 to 15 miles per hour until early morning becoming light. Mostly clear. Lows in the lower 50s. For Northern Lake Oahe, today, light winds becoming north 10 to 15 miles per hour in the afternoon. Mostly clear. Highs in the mid-80s. Tonight, north winds 10 to 15 miles per hour until early morning becoming light. Mostly clear. Lows in the mid-50s. Here are the weather conditions at 5 a.m. Central Daylight Time. Bismarck, clear. Temperature 58 degrees, relative humidity 90%. Pressure 30.09 inches and rising. Mandan, clear. 57 degrees, relative humidity 100%. Wind southwest at 6 miles an hour. Hazen, partly cloudy. 50 degrees, relative humidity 100%. Harvey, fog was reported. 52 degrees, relative humidity 100%. Wind southwest at 6 miles an hour. Minot, clear. 61 degrees, relative humidity 87%. Wind southwest at 9 miles an hour. Dickinson, partly cloudy. 55 degrees, relative humidity 83%. Wind south at 8 miles an hour. Elsewhere around North Dakota, at Devil's Lake, fog was reported with a temperature of 57. It was 52 at Garrison.
It was clear, with a temperature of 64 at Williston, 57 at Jamestown, 58 at Fargo.

58 at Grand Forks. In northern South Dakota, it was clear. It was 57 at Mobridge and 58 at Aberdeen. In eastern Montana, skies ranged from clear to partly cloudy. It was 67 at Miles City, 59 at Glendive, and 57 at Sydney. Once again, at Bismarck, the temperature was 58 degrees under clear skies. The Bismarck, North Dakota climate summary for yesterday, August 20, 2026. Yesterday's high temperature was 89 degrees. This high was 6 degrees above the normal high of 83. The record high is 102 degrees, which was set in 2013. Yesterday's low temperature was 59 degrees. This low was 4 degrees above the normal low of 55. The record low is 34 degrees, which was set in 1907. No precipitation fell yesterday, which leaves the monthly total at 0.90 inches. The total precipitation for the year still stands at 8.62 inches. There were no heating degree days yesterday. The yearly total since July 1st is 3. There were 9 cooling degree days yesterday. The yearly total since January 1st is 632. The normal high temperature for today is 83 degrees, and the normal low is 55. The record high for today is 105, which occurred in 1947, and the record low is 38, which occurred in 1920. Sunrise today is at 6:49 a.m. and sunset is at 8:43 p.m. This is a special weather statement. Patchy dense fog across central North Dakota early this morning. Patchy fog will reduce visibility to 1/4 mile or less in parts of central North Dakota early this morning. Motorists should be prepared for rapidly changing conditions and use extra caution traveling. Use low beam headlights and be extra cautious at intersections and railroad crossings. The fog is expected to dissipate by 9 a.m. Central Daylight Time. The regional weather forecast from your National Weather Service office in Bismarck. Near average temperatures are favored to continue through next week, with highs mostly in the mid-70s to upper 80s. Monday could be a slightly warmer day though, with highs closer to 90 in the western half of the state. There is a 20 to 40% chance of light rain showers moving from northwest North Dakota this morning to the James River Valley this afternoon. A better chance of scattered showers and thunderstorms enters southwest North Dakota late Saturday night, spreading eastward through Sunday and continuing in central and eastern North Dakota on Monday. The detailed forecast for North Dakota, today, partly cloudy. Patchy early morning fog, central and east. Chance of light rain northwest to southeast. Highs in the upper 70s to upper 80s. Tonight, mostly clear. Lows in the mid-40s to mid-50s. Saturday, mostly sunny, with increasing clouds late in the west. Highs in the mid-70s to mid-80s. Sunday, partly to mostly cloudy. Breezy west and central. Chance of showers and thunderstorms, mainly west and central. Lows in the lower 50s to lower 60s. Highs in the 80s. Here is the forecast for the Bismarck Minden listening area. Today, increasing clouds. A slight chance of showers in the afternoon. Highs in the mid-80s. Light and variable winds, becoming north up to 5 miles per hour in the morning, then increasing to 5 to 15 miles per hour in the afternoon. Tonight, mostly clear. Lows in the mid-50s. North winds around 10 miles per hour. Saturday, sunny. Highs in the lower 80s. East winds around 5 miles per hour. Saturday night, increasing clouds. Lows in the upper 50s. Southeast winds 5 to 10 miles per hour. Sunday, mostly cloudy. A chance of showers and thunderstorms in the afternoon. Highs in the lower 80s. Southeast winds 10 to 15 miles per hour with gusts up to 30 miles per hour. Chance of rain 50%. Sunday night, mostly cloudy with a chance of showers and thunderstorms in the evening, then partly cloudy with a slight chance of showers and thunderstorms after midnight. Lows in the lower 60s. Chance of rain 50%. Monday, mostly sunny with a slight chance of showers and thunderstorms. Highs in the upper 80s. Chance of rain 20%. Monday night, mostly clear. A slight chance of showers and thunderstorms in the evening. Lows in the upper 50s. Chance of rain 20%. Tuesday, sunny.

Highs in the lower 80s. Tuesday night, mostly clear. Lows in the mid-50s. Wednesday, sunny. Highs in the lower 80s. Wednesday night, mostly clear. Lows in the mid-50s. Thursday, mostly sunny. A slight chance of showers and thunderstorms in the afternoon. Highs in the lower 80s. Chance of rain 20%. For Western Lake Sakakawea, today, west winds around 10 miles per hour shifting to the north 10 to 20 miles per hour. Chance of showers until late afternoon. Partly cloudy then becoming partly sunny in the morning then becoming sunny. Highs in the lower 80s. Tonight, northeast winds 10 to 15 miles per hour. Mostly clear. Lows in the lower 50s. For Eastern Lake Sakakawea, today, light winds becoming north 10 to 20 miles per hour in the late morning and afternoon. Patchy fog early in the morning. Chance of showers in the late morning and afternoon. Partly cloudy. Highs in the lower 80s. Tonight, northeast winds 10 to 15 miles per hour until early morning becoming light. Mostly clear. Lows in the lower 50s. For Northern Lake Oahe, today, light winds becoming north 10 to 15 miles per hour in the afternoon. Mostly clear. Highs in the mid-80s. Tonight, north winds 10 to 15 miles per hour until early morning becoming light. Mostly clear. Lows in the mid-50s. Here are the weather conditions at 5 a.m. Central Daylight Time. Bismarck, clear. Temperature 58 degrees, relative humidity 90%. Pressure 30.09 inches and rising. Mendham, clear. 57 degrees, relative humidity 100%. Wind southwest at 6 miles an hour. Hazen, partly cloudy. 50 degrees, relative humidity 100%. Harvey, fog was reported. 52 degrees, relative humidity 100%. Wind southwest at 6 miles an hour. Minot, clear. 61 degrees, relative humidity 87%. Wind southwest at 9 miles an hour. Dickinson, partly cloudy. 55 degrees, relative humidity 83%. Wind south at 8 miles an hour. Elsewhere around North Dakota, at Devil's Lake, fog was reported with a temperature of 57. It was 52 at Garrison. It was clear, with a temperature of 64 at Williston, 57 at Jamestown, 58 at Fargo, and 58 at Grand Forks. In northern South Dakota, it was clear. It was 57 at Mobridge, and 58 at Aberdeen. In eastern Montana, skies ranged from clear to partly cloudy. It was 67 at Miles City, 59 at Glendive, and 57 at Sydney. Once again, at Bismarck, the temperature was 58 degrees under clear skies. The Bismarck, North Dakota climate summary for yesterday, August 20, 2026. Yesterday's high temperature was 89 degrees. This high was 6 degrees above the normal high of 83. The record high is 102 degrees, which was set in 2013. Yesterday's low temperature was 59 degrees. This low was 4 degrees above the normal low of 55. The record low is 34 degrees, which was set in 1907. No precipitation fell yesterday, which leaves the monthly total at 0.90 inches. The total precipitation for the year still stands at 8.62 inches. There were no heating degree days yesterday. The yearly total since July 1st is 3. There were 9 cooling degree days yesterday. The yearly total since January 1st is 632. The normal high temperature for today is 83 degrees, and the normal low is 55. The record high for today is 105, which occurred in 1947, and the record low is 38, which occurred in 1920. Sunrise today is at 6:49 a.m. and sunset is at 8:43 p.m. This is NOAA Weather Radio Station WXL78 in Bismarck, North Dakota, operating on a frequency of 162.475 MHz. Providing weather information 24 hours a day from your National Weather Service office in Bismarck. This is a special weather statement. Patchy dense fog across central North Dakota early this morning. Patchy fog will reduce visibility to 1/4 mile or less in parts of central North Dakota early this morning.

motorists should be prepared for rapidly changing conditions and use extra caution traveling. Use low beam headlights and be extra cautious at intersections and railroad crossings. The fog is expected to dissipate by 9 a.m. Central Daylight Time. The regional weather forecast from your National Weather Service office in Bismarck. Near average temperatures are favored to continue through next week, with highs mostly in the mid-70s to upper 80s. Monday could be a slightly warmer day though, with highs closer to 90 in the western half of the state. There is a 20 to 40% chance of light rain showers moving from northwest North Dakota this morning to the James River Valley this afternoon. A better chance of scattered showers and thunderstorms enters southwest North Dakota late Saturday night, spreading eastward through Sunday and continuing in central and eastern North Dakota on Monday. The detailed forecast for North Dakota, today, partly cloudy. Patchy early morning fog, central and east. Chance of light rain northwest to southeast. Highs in the upper 70s to upper 80s. Tonight, mostly clear. Lows in the mid-40s to mid-50s. Saturday, mostly sunny, with increasing clouds late in the west. Highs in the mid-70s to mid-80s. Sunday, partly to mostly cloudy. Breezy west and central. Chance of showers and thunderstorms, mainly west and central. Lows in the lower 50s to lower 60s. Highs in the 80s. Here is the forecast for the Bismarck Minden listening area. Today, increasing clouds. A slight chance of showers in the afternoon. Highs in the mid-80s. Light and variable winds, becoming north up to 5 miles per hour in the morning, then increasing to 5 to 15 miles per hour in the afternoon. Tonight, mostly clear. Lows in the mid-50s. North winds around 10 miles per hour. Saturday, sunny. Highs in the lower 80s. East winds around 5 miles per hour. Saturday night, increasing clouds. Lows in the upper 50s. Southeast winds 5 to 10 miles per hour. Sunday, mostly cloudy. A chance of showers and thunderstorms in the afternoon. Highs in the lower 80s. Southeast winds 10 to 15 miles per hour with gusts up to 30 miles per hour. Chance of rain 50%. Sunday night, mostly cloudy with a chance of showers and thunderstorms in the evening, then partly cloudy with a slight chance of showers and thunderstorms after midnight. Lows in the lower 60s. Chance of rain 50%. Monday, mostly sunny with a slight chance of showers and thunderstorms. Highs in the upper 80s. Chance of rain 20%. Monday night, mostly clear. A slight chance of showers and thunderstorms in the evening. Lows in the upper 50s. Chance of rain 20%. Tuesday, sunny. Highs in the lower 80s. Tuesday night, mostly clear. Lows in the mid-50s. Wednesday, sunny. Highs in the lower 80s. Wednesday night, mostly clear. Lows in the mid-50s. Thursday, mostly sunny. A slight chance of showers and thunderstorms in the afternoon. Highs in the lower 80s. Chance of rain 20%. For Western Lake Sakakawea, today, west winds around 10 miles per hour shifting to the north 10 to 20 miles per hour. Chance of showers until late afternoon. Partly cloudy then becoming partly sunny in the morning then becoming sunny. Highs in the lower 80s. Tonight, northeast winds 10 to 15 miles per hour. Mostly clear. Lows in the lower 50s. For Eastern Lake Sakakawea, today, light winds becoming north 10 to 20 miles per hour in the late morning and afternoon. Patchy fog early in the morning. Chance of showers in the late morning and afternoon. Partly cloudy. Highs in the lower 80s. Tonight, northeast winds 10 to 15 miles per hour until early morning becoming light. Mostly clear. Lows in the lower 50s. For Northern Lake Oahe, today, light winds becoming north 10 to 15 miles per hour in the afternoon. Mostly clear. Highs in the mid-80s. Tonight, north winds 10 to 15 miles per hour until early morning becoming light. Mostly clear. Lows in the mid-50s. Here are the weather conditions at 6 a.m. Central Daylight Time. Bismarck, clear. Temperature 58 degrees, relative humidity 86%.
pressure 30.10 inches and rising. Mendan, clear. 55 degrees, relative humidity 100%. Wind southwest at 7 miles an hour. Hazen, clear. 52 degrees, relative humidity 100%. Harvey, fog was reported. 52 degrees, relative humidity 100%. Wind southwest at 7 miles an hour. Minot, clear. 62 degrees, relative humidity 83%. Wind southwest at 12 miles an hour. Dickinson, partly cloudy. 56 degrees, relative humidity 80%. Wind south at 7 miles an hour. Elsewhere around North Dakota, at Devil's Lake, fog was reported with a temperature of 56. It was 51 at Garrison. It was clear with a temperature of 57 at Jamestown, 57 at Fargo, and 57 at Grand Forks. At Williston, it was partly cloudy with a temperature of 58. In northern South Dakota, it was clear. It was 56 at Mobridge and 57 at Aberdeen. In eastern Montana, skies ranged from partly cloudy to mostly cloudy. It was 66 at Miles City, 59 at Glendive, and 56 at Sydney. Once again, at Bismarck, the temperature was 58 degrees under clear skies. The Bismarck, North Dakota climate summary for yesterday, August 20, 2026. Yesterday's high temperature was 89 degrees. This high was 6 degrees above the normal high of 83. The record high is 102 degrees, which was set in 2013. Yesterday's low temperature was 59 degrees. This low was 4 degrees above the normal low of 55. The record low is 34 degrees, which was set in 1907. No precipitation fell yesterday, which leaves the monthly total at 0.90 inches. The total precipitation for the year still stands at 8.62 inches. There were no heating degree days yesterday. The yearly total since July 1st is 3. There were 9 cooling degree days yesterday. The yearly total since January 1st is 632. The normal high temperature for today is 83 degrees, and the normal low is 55. The record high for today is 105, which occurred in 1947, and the record low is 38, which occurred in 1920. Sunrise today is at 6:49 a.m. and sunset is at 8:43 p.m. This is a special weather statement. Patchy dense fog across central North Dakota early this morning. Patchy fog will reduce visibility to 1/4 mile or less in parts of central North Dakota early this morning. Motorists should be prepared for rapidly changing conditions and use extra caution traveling. Use low beam headlights and be extra cautious at intersections and railroad crossings. The fog is expected to dissipate by 9 a.m. Central Daylight Time. The regional weather forecast from your National Weather Service office in Bismarck. Near average temperatures are favored to continue through next week, with highs mostly in the mid-70s to upper 80s. Monday could be a slightly warmer day though, with highs closer to 90 in the western half of the state. There is a 20 to 40% chance of light rain showers moving from northwest North Dakota this morning to the James River Valley this afternoon. A better chance of scattered showers and thunderstorms enters southwest North Dakota late Saturday night, spreading eastward through Sunday and continuing in central and eastern North Dakota on Monday. The detailed forecast for North Dakota, today, partly cloudy. Patchy early morning fog central and east. Chance of light rain northwest to southeast. Highs in the upper 70s to upper 80s. Tonight, mostly clear. Lows in the mid-40s to mid-50s. Saturday, mostly sunny, with increasing clouds late in the west. Highs in the mid-70s to mid-80s. Sunday, partly to mostly cloudy. Breezy west and central. Chance of showers and thunderstorms, mainly west and central. Lows in the lower 50s to lower 60s. Highs in the 80s. Here is the forecast for the Bismarck, Minden listening area. Today, increasing clouds. A slight chance of showers in the afternoon. Highs in the mid-80s. Light and variable winds, becoming north up to 5 miles per hour in the morning, then increasing to 5 to 15 miles per hour in the afternoon. Tonight, mostly clear. Lows in the mid-50s. North winds around 10 miles per hour. Saturday, sunny. Highs in

the lower 80s. East winds around 5 miles per hour. Saturday night, increasing clouds. Lows in the upper 50s. Southeast winds 5 to 10 miles per hour. Sunday, mostly cloudy. A chance of showers and thunderstorms in the afternoon. Highs in the lower 80s. Southeast winds 10 to 15 miles per hour with gusts up to 30 miles per hour. Chance of rain 50%. Sunday night, mostly cloudy with a chance of showers and thunderstorms in the evening, then partly cloudy with a slight chance of showers and thunderstorms after midnight. Lows in the lower 60s. Chance of rain 50%. Monday, mostly sunny with a slight chance of showers and thunderstorms. Highs in the upper 80s. Chance of rain 20%. Monday night, mostly clear. A slight chance of showers and thunderstorms in the evening. Lows in the upper 50s. Chance of rain 20%. Tuesday, sunny. Highs in the lower 80s. Tuesday night, mostly clear. Lows in the mid-50s. Wednesday, sunny. Highs in the lower 80s. Wednesday night, mostly clear. Lows in the mid-50s. Thursday, mostly sunny. A slight chance of showers and thunderstorms in the afternoon. Highs in the lower 80s. Chance of rain 20%. For Western Lake Secaucawea, today, west winds around 10 miles per hour shifting to the north 10 to 20 miles per hour. Chance of showers until late afternoon. Partly cloudy then becoming partly sunny in the morning then becoming sunny. Highs in the lower 80s. Tonight, northeast winds 10 to 15 miles per hour. Mostly clear. Lows in the lower 50s. For Eastern Lake Secaucawea, today, light winds becoming north 10 to 20 miles per hour in the late morning and afternoon. Patchy fog early in the morning. Chance of showers in the late morning and afternoon. Partly cloudy. Highs in the lower 80s. Tonight, northeast winds 10 to 15 miles per hour until early morning becoming light. Mostly clear. Lows in the lower 50s. For Northern Lake Oahe, today, light winds becoming north 10 to 15 miles per hour in the afternoon. Mostly clear. Highs in the mid-80s. Tonight, north winds 10 to 15 miles per hour until early morning becoming light. Mostly clear. Lows in the mid-50s. Here are the weather conditions at 6 a.m. Central Daylight Time. Bismarck, clear. Temperature 58 degrees, relative humidity 86%. Pressure 30.10 inches and rising. Mendham, clear. 55 degrees, relative humidity 100%. Wind southwest at 7 miles an hour. Hazen, clear. 52 degrees, relative humidity 100%. Harvey's, fog was reported. 52 degrees, relative humidity 100%. Wind southwest at 7 miles an hour. Minot, clear. 62 degrees, relative humidity 83%. Wind southwest at 12 miles an hour. Dickinson, partly cloudy. 56 degrees, relative humidity 80%. Wind south at 7 miles an hour. Elsewhere around North Dakota, at Devil's Lake, fog was reported with a temperature of 56. It was 51 in Garrison. It was clear, with a temperature of 57 at Jamestown, 57 at Fargo, and 57 at Grand Forks. At Williston, it was partly cloudy, with a temperature of 58. In northern South Dakota, it was clear. It was 56 at Mobridge, and 57 at Aberdeen. In eastern Montana, skies ranged from partly cloudy to mostly cloudy. It was 66 at Miles City, 59 in Glendive, and 56 at Sydney. Once again, at Bismarck, the temperature was 58 degrees under clear skies. The Bismarck, North Dakota climate summary for yesterday, August 20th, 2026. Yesterday's high temperature was 89 degrees. This high was 6 degrees above the normal high of 83. The record high is 102 degrees, which was set in 2013. Yesterday's low temperature was 59 degrees.

patchy fog will reduce visibility to 1/4 mile or less in parts of central North Dakota early this morning. Motorists should be prepared for rapidly changing conditions and use extra caution traveling. Use low beam headlights and be extra cautious at intersections and railroad crossings. The fog is expected to dissipate by 9 a.m. Central Daylight Time. The regional weather forecast from your National Weather Service office in Bismarck. Near average temperatures are favored to continue through next week, with highs mostly in the mid-70s to upper 80s. Monday could be a slightly warmer day, though, with highs closer to 90 in the western half of the state. There is a 20 to 40% chance of light rain showers moving from northwest North Dakota this morning to the James River Valley this afternoon. A better chance of scattered showers and thunderstorms enter southwest North Dakota late Saturday night, spreading eastward through Sunday and continuing in central and eastern North Dakota on Monday. The detailed forecast for North Dakota, today, partly cloudy. Patchy early morning fog, central and east. Chance of light rain northwest to southeast. Highs in the upper 70s to upper 80s. Tonight, mostly clear. Lows in the mid-40s to mid-50s. Saturday, mostly sunny, with increasing clouds late in the west. Highs in the mid-70s to mid-80s. Sunday, partly to mostly cloudy. Breezy west and central. Chance of showers and thunderstorms, mainly west and central. Lows in the lower 50s to lower 60s. Highs in the 80s. Here is the forecast for the Bismarck, Minden, and Lusamy area. Today, increasing clouds. A slight chance of showers in the afternoon. Highs in the mid-80s. Light and variable winds, becoming north up to 5 miles per hour in the morning, then increasing to 5 to 15 miles per hour in the afternoon. Tonight, mostly clear. Lows in the mid-50s. North winds around 10 miles per hour. Saturday, sunny. Highs in the lower 80s. East winds around 5 miles per hour. Saturday night, increasing clouds. Lows in the upper 50s. Southeast wind 5 to 10 miles per hour. Sunday, mostly cloudy. A chance of showers and thunderstorms in the afternoon. Highs in the lower 80s. Southeast winds 10 to 15 miles per hour with gusts up to 30 miles per hour. Chance of rain 50%. Sunday night, mostly cloudy with a chance of showers and thunderstorms in the evening, then partly cloudy with a slight chance of showers and thunderstorms after midnight. Lows in the lower 60s. Chance of rain 50%. Monday, mostly sunny with a slight chance of showers and thunderstorms. Highs in the upper 80s. Chance of rain 20%. Monday night, mostly clear. A slight chance of showers and thunderstorms in the evening. Lows in the upper 50s. Chance of rain 20%. Tuesday, sunny. Highs in the lower 80s. Tuesday night, mostly clear. Lows in the mid-50s. Wednesday, sunny. Highs in the lower 80s. Wednesday night, mostly clear. Lows in the mid-50s. Thursday, mostly sunny. A slight chance of showers and thunderstorms in the afternoon. Highs in the lower 80s. Chance of rain 20%. For Western Lake Sakakawea, today, west winds around 10 miles per hour shifting to the north 10 to 20 miles per hour. Chance of showers until late afternoon. Partly cloudy then becoming partly sunny in the morning then becoming sunny. Highs in the lower 80s. Tonight, northeast winds 10 to 15 miles per hour. Mostly clear. Lows in the lower 50s. For Eastern Lake Sakakawea, today, light winds becoming north 10 to 20 miles per hour in the late morning and afternoon. Patchy fog early in the morning. Chance of showers in the late morning and afternoon. Partly cloudy. Highs in the lower 80s. Tonight, northeast winds 10 to 15 miles per hour until early morning becoming light. Mostly clear. Lows in the lower 50s. For Northern Lake Oahe, today, light winds becoming north 10 to 15 miles per hour in the afternoon. Mostly clear. Highs in the mid

Bismarck, clear. Temperature 58 degrees, relative humidity 86%, pressure 30.10 inches and rising. Mendham, clear. 55 degrees, relative humidity 100%, wind southwest at 7 miles an hour. Hazel, clear. 52 degrees, relative humidity 100%. Harvey, fog was reported. 52 degrees, relative humidity 100%. Wind southwest at 7 miles an hour. Minot, clear. 62 degrees, relative humidity 83%. Wind southwest at 12 miles an hour. Dickinson, partly cloudy. 56 degrees, relative humidity 80%. Wind south at 7 miles an hour. Elsewhere around North Dakota, at Devil Flake, fog was reported with a temperature of 56. It was 51 at Garrison. It was clear with a temperature of 57 at Jamestown, 57 at Fargo, and 57 at Grand Forks. At Williston, it was partly cloudy with a temperature of 58. In northern South Dakota, it was clear. It was 56 at Mobridge and 57 at Aberdeen. In eastern Montana, skies ranged from partly cloudy to mostly cloudy. It was 66 at Miles City, 59 at Glendive, and 56 at Sydney. Once again, at Bismarck, the temperature was 58 degrees under clear skies. The Bismarck, North Dakota climate summary for yesterday, August 20th, 2026. Yesterday's high temperature was 89 degrees. This high was 6 degrees above the normal high of 83. The record high is 102 degrees, which was set in 2013. Yesterday's low temperature was 59 degrees. This low was 4 degrees above the normal low of 55. The record low is 34 degrees, which was set in 1907. No precipitation fell yesterday, which leaves the monthly total at 0.90 inches. The total precipitation for the year still stands at 8.62 inches. There were no heating degree days yesterday. The yearly total since July 1st is 3. There were 9 cooling degree days yesterday. The yearly total since January 1st is 632. The normal high temperature for today is 83 degrees, and the normal low is 55. The record high for today is 105, which occurred in 1947, and the record low is 38, which occurred in 1920. Sunrise today is at 6:49 a.m., and sunset is at 8:43 p.m. This is a special weather statement. Patchy dense fog across central North Dakota early this morning. Patchy fog will reduce visibility to 1/4 mile or less in parts of central North Dakota early this morning. Motorists should be prepared for rapidly changing conditions and use extra caution traveling. Use low beam headlights and be extra cautious at intersections and railroad crossings. The fog is expected to dissipate by 9 a.m. Central Daylight Time. The regional weather forecast from your National Weather Service office in Bismarck. Near average temperatures are favored to continue through next week, with highs mostly in the mid-70s to upper 80s. Monday could be a slightly warmer day, though, with highs closer to 90 in the western half of the state. There is a 20 to 40% chance of light rain showers moving from northwest North Dakota this morning to the James River Valley this afternoon. A better chance of scattered showers and thunderstorms enters southwest North Dakota late Saturday night, spreading eastward through Sunday and continuing in central and eastern North Dakota on Monday. The detailed forecast for North Dakota, today, partly cloudy. Patchy early morning fog, central and east. Chance of light rain northwest to southeast. Highs in the upper 70s to upper 80s. Tonight, mostly clear. Lows in the mid-40s to mid-50s. Saturday, mostly sunny, with increasing clouds late in the west. Highs in the mid-70s to mid-80s. Sunday, partly to mostly cloudy. Breezy west and central. Chance of showers and thunderstorms, mainly west and central. Lows in the lower 50s to lower 60s. Highs in the 80s. Here is the forecast for the Bismarck, Minden, and listening area. Today, increasing clouds. A slight chance of showers in the afternoon. Highs in the mid-80s. Light and variable winds becoming north up to 5 miles per hour in the morning, then increasing to 5 to 15 miles.

upper 50s. Southeast wind 5 to 10 miles per hour. Sunday, mostly cloudy. A chance of showers and thunderstorms in the afternoon. Highs in the lower 80s. Southeast winds 10 to 15 miles per hour with gusts up to 30 miles per hour. Chance of rain 50%. Sunday night, mostly cloudy with a chance of showers and thunderstorms in the evening. Then partly cloudy with a slight chance of showers and thunderstorms after midnight. Lows in the lower 60s. Chance of rain 50%. Monday, mostly sunny with a slight chance of showers and thunderstorms. Highs in the upper 80s. Chance of rain 20%. Monday night, mostly clear. A slight chance of showers and thunderstorms in the evening. Lows in the upper 50s. Chance of rain 20%. Tuesday, sunny. Highs in the lower 80s. Tuesday night, mostly clear. Lows in the mid-50s. Wednesday, sunny. Highs in the lower 80s. Wednesday night, mostly clear. Lows in the mid-50s. Thursday, mostly sunny. A slight chance of showers and thunderstorms in the afternoon. Highs in the lower 80s. Chance of rain 20%. For Western Lake Sakakawea, today, west winds around 10 miles per hour, shifting to the north 10 to 20 miles per hour. Chance of showers until late afternoon. Partly cloudy, then becoming partly sunny in the morning, then becoming sunny. Highs in the lower 80s. Tonight, northeast winds 10 to 15 miles per hour. Mostly clear. Lows in the lower 50s. For Eastern Lake Sakakawea, today, light winds becoming north 10 to 20 miles per hour in the late morning and afternoon. Patchy fog early in the morning. Chance of showers in the late morning and afternoon. Partly cloudy. Highs in the lower 80s. Tonight, northeast winds 10 to 15 miles per hour until early morning becoming light. Mostly clear. Lows in the lower 50s. For Northern Lake Oahe, today, light winds becoming north 10 to 15 miles per hour in the afternoon. Mostly clear. Highs in the mid-80s. Tonight, north winds 10 to 15 miles per hour until early morning becoming light. Mostly clear. Lows in the mid-50s. Here are the weather conditions at 6 a.m. Central Daylight Time. Bismarck, clear. Temperature 58 degrees. Relative humidity 86%. Pressure 30.10 inches and rising. Mandan, clear. 55 degrees, relative humidity 100%. Wind southwest at 7 miles an hour. Hazel, clear. 52 degrees, relative humidity 100%. Harvey, fog was reported. 52 degrees, relative humidity 100%. Wind southwest at 7 miles an hour. Minot, clear. 62 degrees, relative humidity 83%. Wind southwest at 12 miles an hour. Dickinson, partly cloudy. 56 degrees, relative humidity 80%. Wind south at 7 miles an hour. Elsewhere around North Dakota, at Devil's Lake, fog was reported with a temperature of 56. It was 51 at Garrison. It was clear, with a temperature of 57 at Jamestown, 57 at Fargo, and 57 at Grand Forks. At Williston, it was partly cloudy, with a temperature of 58. In northern South Dakota, it was clear. It was 56 at Mobridge, and 57 at Aberdeen. In eastern Montana, skies ranged from partly cloudy to mostly cloudy. It was 66 at Miles City, 59 at Glendive, and 56 at Sydney. Once again, at Bismarck, the temperature was 58 degrees under clear skies. This is NOAA Weather Radio Station WXL78 in Bismarck, North Dakota, operating on a frequency of 162.475 MHz. Providing weather information 24 hours a day from your National Weather Service office in Bismarck. The Bismarck, North Dakota climate summary for yesterday, August 20th, 2026. Yesterday's high temperature was 89 degrees. This high was 6 degrees above the normal high of 83.

record high as 102 degrees, which was set in 2013. Yesterday's low temperature was 59 degrees. This low was 4 degrees above the normal low of 55. The record low is 34 degrees, which was set in 1907. No precipitation fell yesterday, which leaves the monthly total at 0.90 inches. The total precipitation for the year still stands at 8.62 inches. There were no heating degree days yesterday. The yearly total since July 1st is 3. There were 9 cooling degree days yesterday. The yearly total since January 1st is 632. The normal high temperature for today is 83 degrees, and the normal low is 55. The record high for today is 105, which occurred in 1947, and the record low is 38, which occurred in 1920. Sunrise today is at 6:49 a.m. and sunset is at 8:43 p.m. This is a special weather statement. Patchy dense fog across central North Dakota early this morning. Patchy fog will reduce visibility to 1/4 mile or less in parts of central North Dakota early across central North Dakota early this morning. Patchy fog will reduce visibility to 1/4 mile or less in parts of central North Dakota early this morning. Motorists should be prepared for rapidly changing conditions and use extra caution traveling. Use low beam headlights and be extra cautious at intersections and railroad crossings. The fog is expected to dissipate by 9 a.m. Central Daylight Time. The regional weather forecast from your National Weather Service office in Bismarck. Near average temperatures are favored to continue through next week, with highs mostly in the mid-70s to upper 80s. Monday could be a slightly warmer day though, with highs closer to 90 in the western half of the state. There is a 20 to 40% chance of light rain showers moving from northwest North Dakota this morning to the James River Valley this afternoon. A better chance of scattered showers and thunderstorms enters southwest North Dakota late Saturday night, spreading eastward through Sunday and continuing in central and eastern North Dakota on Monday. The detailed forecast for North Dakota, today, partly cloudy. Patchy early morning fog, central and east. Chance of light rain northwest to southeast. Highs in the upper 70s to upper 80s. Tonight, mostly clear. Lows in the mid-40s to mid-50s. Saturday, mostly sunny, with increasing clouds late in the west. Highs in the mid-70s to mid-80s. Sunday, partly to mostly cloudy. Breezy west and central. Chance of showers and thunderstorms, mainly west and central. Lows in the lower 50s to lower 60s. Highs in the 80s. Here is the forecast for the Bismarck Mainland listening area. Today, mostly sunny. A chance of showers in the afternoon. Highs in the mid-80s. North winds around 5 miles per hour, increasing to 5 to 15 miles per hour in the afternoon. Chance of rain 30%. Tonight, mostly clear. Lows in the mid-50s. North winds around 10 miles per hour. Saturday, sunny. Highs in the lower 80s. East winds around 5 miles per hour. Saturday night, increasing clouds. Lows in the upper 50s. Southeast winds 5 to 10 miles per hour. Sunday, mostly cloudy. A chance of showers and thunderstorms in the afternoon. Highs in the lower 80s. Southeast winds 10 to 15 miles per hour with gusts up to 30 miles per hour. Chance of rain 50%. Sunday night, mostly cloudy with a chance of showers and thunderstorms in the evening, then partly cloudy with a slight chance of showers and thunderstorms after midnight. Lows in the lower 60s. Chance of rain 50%. Monday, mostly sunny with a slight chance of showers and thunderstorms. Highs in the upper 80s. Chance of rain 20%. Monday night, mostly clear. A slight chance of showers and thunderstorms in the evening. Lows in the upper 50s. Chance of rain 20%. Tuesday, sunny. Highs in the lower 80s. Tuesday night, mostly clear. Lows in the mid-50s. Wednesday, sunny. Highs in the lower 80s. Wednesday night, mostly clear. Lows in the mid-50s. Thursday, mostly sunny. A slight chance of showers and thunderstorms in the afternoon. Highs in the lower 80s. Chance of rain 20%. For Western Lake Sakakawea, today,

gust winds around 10 miles per hour, shifting to the north 10 to 20 miles per hour. Chance of showers until late afternoon. Partly cloudy, then becoming partly sunny in the morning, then becoming sunny. Highs in the lower 80s. Tonight, northeast winds 10 to 15 miles per hour. Mostly clear. Lows in the lower 50s. For eastern Lake Sakakawea, today, light winds becoming north 10 to 20 miles per hour in the late morning and afternoon. Patchy fog early in the morning. Chance of showers in the late morning and afternoon. Partly cloudy. Highs in the lower 80s. Tonight, northeast winds 10 to 15 miles per hour until early morning becoming light. Mostly clear. Lows in the lower 50s. For northern Lake Oahe, today, light winds becoming north 10 to 15 miles per hour in the afternoon. Mostly clear. Highs in the mid-80s. Tonight, north winds 10 to 15 miles per hour until early morning becoming light. Mostly clear. Lows in the mid-50s. Here are the weather conditions at 6 a.m. Central Daylight Time. Bismarck, clear. Temperature 58 degrees, relative humidity 86%. Pressure 30.10 inches and rising. Mendham, clear. 55 degrees, relative humidity 100%. Wind southwest at 7 miles an hour. Hazen, clear. 52 degrees, relative humidity 100%. Harvey, fog was reported. 52 degrees, relative humidity 100%. Wind southwest at 7 miles an hour. Minot, clear. 62 degrees, relative humidity 83%. Wind southwest at 12 miles an hour. Dickinson, partly cloudy. 56 degrees, relative humidity 80%. Wind south at 7 miles an hour. Elsewhere around North Dakota, at Devil's Lake, fog was reported with a temperature of 56. It was 51 at Garrison. It was clear, with a temperature of 57 at Jamestown, 57 at Fargo, and 57 at Grand Forks. At Williston, it was partly cloudy, with a temperature of 58. In northern South Dakota, it was clear. It was 56 at Mobridge, and 57 at Aberdeen. In eastern Montana, skies ranged from partly cloudy to mostly cloudy. It was 66 at Miles City, 59 at Glendive, and 56 at Sydney. Once again, at Bismarck, the temperature was 58 degrees under clear skies. The Bismarck, North Dakota climate summary for yesterday, August 20, 2026. Yesterday's high temperature was 89 degrees. This high was 6 degrees above the normal high of 83. The record high is 102 degrees, which was set in 2013. Yesterday's low temperature was 59 degrees. This low was 4 degrees above the normal low of 55. The record low is 34 degrees, which was set in 1907. No precipitation fell yesterday, which leaves the monthly total at 0.90 inches. The total precipitation for the year still stands at 8.62 inches. There were no heating degree days yesterday. The yearly total since July 1st is 3. There were 9 cooling degree days yesterday. The yearly total since January 1st is 632. The normal high temperature for today is 83 degrees, and the normal low is 55. The record high for today is 105, which occurred in 1947, and the record low is 38, which occurred in 1920. Sunrise today is at 6:49 a.m. and sunset is at 8:43 p.m. This is a special weather statement. Patchy dense fog across central North Dakota early this morning. Patchy fog will reduce visibility to 1/4 mile or less in parts of central North Dakota early this morning. Motorists should be prepared for rapidly changing conditions and use extra caution traveling. Use low beam headlights and be extra cautious at intersections and railroad crossings. The fog is expected to dissipate by 9 a.m. Central Daylight Time. The regional weather forecast from your National Weather Service office in Bismarck. Near average temperatures are favored to continue through next week, with highs mostly in the mid-70s to upper 80s. Monday could be a slightly warmer day though, with highs closer to 90 in the western half of the state. There is a 20 to 40% chance of light rain showers moving from northwest North Dakota this morning to the James River Valley this afternoon. A better chance of scattered showers

thunderstorms enter southwest North Dakota late Saturday night, spreading eastward through Sunday and continuing in central and eastern North Dakota on Monday. The detailed forecast for North Dakota, today, partly cloudy. Patchy early morning fog, central and east. Chance of light rain northwest to southeast. Highs in the upper 70s to upper 80s. Tonight, mostly clear. Lows in the mid-40s to mid-50s. Saturday, mostly sunny, with increasing clouds late in the west. Highs in the mid-70s to mid-80s. Sunday, partly to mostly cloudy. Breezy west and central. Chance of showers and thunderstorms, mainly west and central. Lows in the lower 50s to lower 60s. Highs in the 80s. Here is the forecast for the Bismarck Minden listening area. Today, mostly sunny. A chance of showers in the afternoon. Highs in the mid-80s. North winds around 5 miles per hour, increasing to 5 to 15 miles per hour in the afternoon. Chance of rain 30%. Tonight, mostly clear. Lows in the mid-50s. North winds around 10 miles per hour. Saturday, sunny. Highs in the lower 80s. East winds around 5 miles per hour. Saturday night, increasing clouds. Lows in the upper 50s. Southeast winds 5 to 10 miles per hour. Sunday, mostly cloudy. A chance of showers and thunderstorms in the afternoon. Highs in the lower 80s. Southeast winds 10 to 15 miles per hour with gusts up to 30 miles per hour. Chance of rain 50%. Sunday night, mostly cloudy with a chance of showers and thunderstorms in the evening, then partly cloudy with a slight chance of showers and thunderstorms after midnight. Lows in the lower 60s. Chance of rain 50%. Monday, mostly sunny with a slight chance of showers and thunderstorms. Highs in the upper 80s. Chance of rain 20%. Monday night, mostly clear. A slight chance of showers and thunderstorms in the evening. Lows in the upper 50s. Chance of rain 20%. Tuesday, sunny. Highs in the lower 80s. Tuesday night, mostly clear. Lows in the mid-50s. Wednesday, sunny. Highs in the lower 80s. Wednesday night, mostly clear. Lows in the mid-50s. Thursday, mostly sunny. A slight chance of showers and thunderstorms in the afternoon. Highs in the lower 80s. Chance of rain 20%. For Western Lake Sakakawea, today, west winds around 10 miles per hour shifting to the north 10 to 20 miles per hour. Chance of showers until late afternoon. Partly cloudy then becoming partly sunny in the morning then becoming sunny. Highs in the lower 80s. Tonight, northeast winds 10 to 15 miles per hour. Mostly clear. Lows in the lower 50s. For Eastern Lake Sakakawea, today, light winds becoming north 10 to 20 miles per hour in the late morning and afternoon. Patchy fog early in the morning. Chance of showers in the late morning and afternoon. Partly cloudy. Highs in the lower 80s. Tonight, northeast winds 10 to 15 miles per hour until early morning becoming light. Mostly clear. Lows in the lower 50s. For Northern Lake Oahe, today, light winds becoming north 10 to 15 miles per hour in the afternoon. Mostly clear. Highs in the mid-80s. Tonight, north winds 10 to 15 miles per hour until early morning becoming light. Mostly clear. Lows in the mid-50s. Here are the weather conditions at 6 a.m. Central Daylight Time. Bismarck, clear. Temperature 58 degrees, relative humidity 86%. Pressure 30.10 inches and rising. Minden, clear. 55 degrees, relative humidity 100%. Wind southwest at 7 miles an hour. Hazen, clear. 52 degrees, relative humidity 100%. Harvey, fog was reported. 52 degrees, relative humidity 100%. Wind southwest at 7 miles an hour. Minot, clear. 62 degrees, relative humidity 83%. Wind southwest at 12 miles an hour. Dickinson, partly cloudy. 56 degrees, relative humidity 80%.
wind south at 7 miles an hour. Elsewhere around North Dakota, at Devil's Lake, fog was reported with a temperature of 56. It was 51 at Garrison. It was clear with a temperature of 57 at Jamestown, 57 at Fargo, and 57 at Grand Forks. At Williston, it was partly cloudy with a temperature of 58. In northern South Dakota, it was clear. It was 56 at Mobridge and 57 at Aberdeen. In eastern Montana, skies ranged from partly cloudy to mostly cloudy. It was 66 at Miles City, 59 at Glendive, and 56 at Sydney. Once again, at Bismarck, the temperature was 58 degrees under clear skies. The Bismarck, North Dakota climate summary for yesterday, August 20, 2026. Yesterday's high temperature was 89 degrees. This high was 6 degrees above the normal high of 83. The record high is 102 degrees, which was set in 2013. Yesterday's low temperature was 59 degrees. This low was 4 degrees above the normal low of 55. The record low is 34 degrees, which was set in 1907. No precipitation fell yesterday, which leaves the monthly total at 0.90 inches. The total precipitation for the year still stands at 8.62 inches. There were no heating degree days yesterday. The yearly total since July 1st is 3. There were 9 cooling degree days yesterday. The yearly total since January 1st is 632. The normal high temperature for today is 83 degrees, and the normal low is 55. The record high for today is 105, which occurred in 1947, and the record low is 38, which occurred in 1920. Sunrise today is at 6:49 a.m. and sunset is at 8:43 p.m. This is a special weather statement. Patchy dense fog across central North Dakota early this morning. Patchy fog will reduce visibility to 1/4 mile or less in parts of central North Dakota early this morning. Motorists should be prepared for rapidly changing conditions and use extra caution traveling. Use low beam headlights and be extra cautious at intersections and railroad crossings. The fog is expected to dissipate by 9 a.m. Central Daylight Time. The regional weather forecast from your National Weather Service office in Bismarck. Near average temperatures are favored to continue through next week, with highs mostly in the mid-70s to upper 80s. Monday could be a slightly warmer day though, with highs closer to 90 in the western half of the state. There is a 20 to 40% chance of light rain showers moving from northwest North Dakota this morning to the James River Valley this afternoon. A better chance of scattered showers and thunderstorms enters southwest North Dakota late Saturday night, spreading eastward through Sunday and continuing in central and eastern North Dakota on Monday. The detailed forecast for North Dakota, today, partly cloudy. Patchy early morning fog central and east. Chance of light rain northwest to southeast. Highs in the upper 70s to upper 80s. Tonight, mostly clear. Lows in the mid-40s to mid-50s. Saturday, mostly sunny, with increasing clouds late in the west. Highs in the mid-70s to mid-80s. Sunday, partly to mostly cloudy. Breezy west and central. Chance of showers and thunderstorms, mainly west and central. Lows in the lower 50s to lower 60s. Highs in the 80s. Here is the forecast for the Bismarck, Minden listening area. Today, mostly sunny. A chance of showers in the afternoon. Highs in the mid-80s. North winds around 5 miles per hour, increasing to 5 to 15 miles per hour in the afternoon. Chance of rain 30%. Tonight, mostly clear. Lows in the mid-50s. North winds around 10 miles per hour. Saturday, sunny. Highs in the lower 80s. East winds around 5 miles per hour. Saturday night, increasing clouds. Lows in the upper 50s. Southeast winds 5 to 10 miles per hour. Sunday, mostly cloudy. A chance of showers and thunderstorms in the afternoon. Highs in the lower 80s. Southeast winds 10 to 15 miles per hour with gusts up to 30 miles per hour. Chance of rain 50%. Sunday night, mostly cloudy with a chance of showers and thunderstorms in the evening, then partly cloudy with a slight chance of showers and thunderstorms after midnight. Lows in the lower 60s. Chance of rain 50%.
Monday, mostly sunny with a slight chance of

showers and thunderstorms. Highs in the upper 80s. Chance of rain 20%. Monday night, mostly clear. A slight chance of showers and thunderstorms in the evening. Lows in the upper 50s. Chance of rain 20%. Tuesday, sunny. Highs in the lower 80s. Tuesday night, mostly clear. Lows in the mid-50s. Wednesday, sunny. Highs in the lower 80s. Wednesday night, mostly clear. Lows in the mid-50s. Thursday, mostly sunny. A slight chance of showers and thunderstorms in the afternoon. Highs in the lower 80s. Chance of rain 20%. For Western Lake Sakakawea, today, west winds around 10 miles per hour shifting to the north 10 to 20 miles per hour. Chance of showers until late afternoon. Partly cloudy then becoming partly sunny in the morning then becoming sunny. Highs in the lower 80s. Tonight, northeast winds 10 to 15 miles per hour. Mostly clear. Lows in the lower 50s. For Eastern Lake Sakakawea, today, light winds becoming north 10 to 20 miles per hour in the late morning and afternoon. Patchy fog early in the morning. Chance of showers in the late morning and afternoon. Partly cloudy. Highs in the lower 80s. Tonight, northeast winds 10 to 15 miles per hour until early morning becoming light. Mostly clear. Lows in the lower 50s. For Northern Lake Oahe, today, light winds becoming north 10 to 15 miles per hour in the afternoon. Mostly clear. Highs in the mid-80s. Tonight, north winds 10 to 15 miles per hour until early morning becoming light. Mostly clear. Lows in the mid-50s. Here are the weather conditions at 6 a.m. Central Daylight Time. Bismarck, clear. Temperature 58 degrees, relative humidity 86%. Pressure 30.10 inches and rising. Mendham, clear. 55 degrees, relative humidity 100%. Wind southwest at 7 miles an hour. Hazen, clear. 52 degrees, relative humidity 100%. Harvey, fog was reported. 52 degrees, relative humidity 100%. Wind southwest at 7 miles an hour. Minot, clear. 62 degrees, relative humidity 83%. Wind southwest at 12 miles an hour. Dickinson, partly cloudy. 56 degrees, relative humidity 80%. Wind south at 7 miles an hour. Elsewhere around North Dakota, at Devil's Lake, fog was reported, with a temperature of 56. It was 51 at Garrison. It was clear, with a temperature of 57 at Jamestown, 57 at Fargo, and 57 at Grand Forks. At Williston, it was partly cloudy, with a temperature of 58. In northern South Dakota, it was clear. It was 56 at Mobridge, and 57 at Aberdeen. In eastern Montana, skies ranged from partly cloudy to mostly cloudy. It was 66 at Miles City, 59 at Glendive, and 56 at Sydney. Once again, at Bismarck, the temperature was 58 degrees under clear skies. The Bismarck, North Dakota climate summary for yesterday, August 20, 2026. Yesterday's high temperature was 89 degrees. This high was 6 degrees above the normal high of 83. The record high is 102 degrees, which was set in 2013. Yesterday's low temperature was 59 degrees. This low was 4 degrees above the normal low of 55. The record low is 34 degrees, which was set in 1907. No precipitation fell yesterday, which leaves the monthly total at 0.90 inches. The total precipitation for the year still stands at 8.62 inches. There were no heating degree days yesterday. The yearly total since July 1st is 3. There were 9 cooling degree days yesterday. The yearly total since January 1st is 632. The normal high temperature for today is 83 degrees, and the normal low is 55. The record high for today is 105, which occurred in 1947, and the record low is 38, which occurred in 1920. Sunrise today is at 6:49 a.m. and sunset is at 8:43 p.m. This is a special weather statement. Patchy dense fog across central North Dakota early this morning. Patchy fog.

Fog will reduce visibility to 1/4 mile or less in parts of central North Dakota early this morning. Motorists should be prepared for rapidly changing conditions and use extra caution traveling. Use low beam headlights and be extra cautious at intersections and railroad crossings. The fog is expected to dissipate by 9 a.m. Central Daylight Time. The regional weather forecast from your National Weather Service office in Bismarck. Near average temperatures are favored to continue through next week, with highs mostly in the mid-70s to upper 80s. Monday could be a slightly warmer day, though, with highs closer to 90 in the western half of the state. There is a 20 to 40% chance of light rain showers moving from northwest North Dakota this morning to the James River Valley this afternoon. A better chance of scattered showers and thunderstorms enter southwest North Dakota late Saturday night, spreading eastward through Sunday and continuing in central and eastern North Dakota on Monday. The detailed forecast for North Dakota, today, partly cloudy. Patchy early morning fog, central and east. Chance of light rain northwest to southeast. Highs in the upper 70s to upper 80s. Tonight, mostly clear. Lows in the mid-40s to mid-50s. Saturday, mostly sunny, with increasing clouds late in the west. Highs in the mid-70s to mid-80s. Sunday, partly to mostly cloudy. Breezy west and central. Chance of showers and thunderstorms, mainly west and central. Lows in the lower 50s to lower 60s. Highs in the 80s. Here is the forecast for the Bismarck, Minden listening area. Today, mostly sunny. A chance of showers in the afternoon. Highs in the mid-80s. North winds around 5 miles per hour, increasing to 5 to 15 miles per hour in the afternoon. Chance of rain 30%. Tonight, mostly clear. Lows in the mid-50s. North winds around 10 miles per hour. Saturday, sunny. Highs in the lower 80s. East winds around 5 miles per hour. Saturday night, increasing clouds. Lows in the upper 50s. Southeast winds 5 to 10 miles per hour. Sunday, mostly cloudy. A chance of showers and thunderstorms in the afternoon. Highs in the lower 80s. Southeast winds 10 to 15 miles per hour with gusts up to 30 miles per hour. Chance of rain 50%. Sunday night, mostly cloudy with a chance of showers and thunderstorms in the evening, then partly cloudy with a slight chance of showers and thunderstorms after midnight. Lows in the lower 60s. Chance of rain 50%. Monday, mostly sunny with a slight chance of showers and thunderstorms. Highs in the upper 80s. Chance of rain 20%. Monday night, mostly clear. A slight chance of showers and thunderstorms in the evening. Lows in the upper 50s. Chance of rain 20%. Tuesday, sunny. Highs in the lower 80s. Tuesday night, mostly clear. Lows in the mid-50s. Wednesday, sunny. Highs in the lower 80s. Wednesday night, mostly clear. Lows in the mid-50s. Thursday, mostly sunny. A slight chance of showers and thunderstorms in the afternoon. Highs in the lower 80s. Chance of rain 20%. 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Providing weather information 24 hours a day from your National Weather Service office in Bismarck. For Western Lake Sakakawea, today, west winds around 10 miles per hour shifting to the north 10 to 20 miles per hour. Chance of showers until late afternoon. Partly cloudy then becoming partly sunny in the morning then becoming sunny. Highs in the lower 80s. Tonight, northeast winds 10 to 15 miles per hour. Mostly clear. Lows in the lower 50s. For Eastern Lake Sakakawea, today, light winds becoming north 10 to 20 miles per hour in the late morning and afternoon. Patchy fog early in the morning. Chance of showers in the late morning and afternoon. Partly cloudy. Highs in the lower 80s. Tonight, northeast winds 10 to 15 miles per hour until early morning becoming light. Mostly clear. Lows in the lower 50s. For Northern Lake Oahe, today, light winds becoming north 10 to 15 miles per hour in the afternoon. Mostly clear. Highs in the mid-80s.

tonight, north winds 10 to 15 miles per hour until early morning, becoming light. Mostly clear. Lows in the mid-50s. Here are the weather conditions at 6 a.m. Central Daylight Time. Bismarck, clear. Temperature 58 degrees, relative humidity 86%. Pressure 30.10 inches and rising. Mendham, clear. 55 degrees, relative humidity 100%. Wind southwest at 7 miles an hour. Hazen, clear. 52 degrees, relative humidity 100%. Harvey, fog was reported. 52 degrees, relative humidity 100%. Wind southwest at 7 miles an hour. Minot, clear. 62 degrees, relative humidity 83%. Wind southwest at 12 miles an hour. Dickinson, partly cloudy. 56 degrees, relative humidity 80%. Wind south at 7 miles an hour. Elsewhere around North Dakota, at Devil's Lake, fog was reported, with a temperature of 56. It was 51 at Garrison. It was clear, with a temperature of 57 at Jamestown, 57 at Fargo, and 57 at Grand Forks. At Williston, it was partly cloudy, with a temperature of 58. In northern South Dakota, it was clear. It was 56 at Mobridge, and 57 at Aberdeen. In eastern Montana, skies ranged from partly cloudy to mostly cloudy. It was 66 at Miles City, 59 at Glendive, and 56 at Sydney. Once again, at Bismarck, the temperature was 58 degrees under clear skies. Here are the weather conditions at 7 a.m. Central Daylight Time. Bismarck, clear. Temperature 57 degrees, relative humidity 89%. Pressure 30.10 inches and steady. Mendham, clear. 55 degrees, relative humidity 100%. Hazen, clear. 52 degrees, relative humidity 100%. Harvey, fog was reported. 54 degrees, relative humidity 100%. Wind southwest at 6 miles an hour. Minot, partly cloudy. 62 degrees, relative humidity 80%. Wind southwest at 8 miles an hour. Dickinson, partly cloudy. 56 degrees, relative humidity 80%. Elsewhere around North Dakota, at Williston, rain was falling, with a temperature of 61. It was 51 at Garrison. It was clear, with a temperature of 57 at Jamestown, 57 at Fargo, 56 at Grand Forks, and 59 at Devil's Lake. In northern South Dakota, it was clear. It was 54 at Mobridge, and 56 at Aberdeen. In eastern Montana, skies ranged from partly cloudy to mostly cloudy. It was 65 at Miles City, 57 at Glendive, and 56 at Sydney. Once again, at Bismarck, the temperature was 57 degrees under clear skies. The Bismarck, North Dakota climate summary for yesterday, August 20, 2026. Yesterday's high temperature was 89 degrees. This high was 6 degrees above the normal high of 83. The record high is 102 degrees, which was set in 2013. Yesterday's low temperature was 59 degrees. This low was 4 degrees above the normal low of 55. The record low is 34 degrees, which was set in 1907. No precipitation fell yesterday, which leaves the monthly total at 0.90 inches. The total precipitation for the year still stands at 8.62 inches. There were no heating degree days yesterday. The yearly total since July 1st is 3. There were 9 cooling degree days yesterday. The yearly total since January 1st is 632. The normal high temperature for today is 83 degrees, and the normal low is 55. The record high for today is 105, which occurred in 1947, and the record low is 38, which occurred in 1920. Sunrise today is at 6:49 a.m. and sunset is at 8:43 p.m. This is a special weather statement. Patchy dense fog across central North Dakota early this morning. Patchy fog will reduce visibility to 1/4 mile or less in parts of central North Dakota early this morning. Motorists should be prepared for rapidly changing conditions and use extra caution traveling. Use low beam headlights and be extra cautious at intersections and railroad crossings.
The fog is expected to dissipate by 9 a.m. Central Daylight Time. The regional weather forecast from your National Weather Service office in Bismarck. Near average temperatures are favored to continue through next week, with highs mostly in the mid-70s to upper 80s. Monday could be a slightly warmer day though, with highs closer to 90 in the western half of the state. There is a 20 to 40% chance of light rain showers moving from northwest North Dakota this morning to the James River Valley this afternoon. A better chance of scattered showers and thunderstorms enters southwest North Dakota late Saturday night, spreading eastward through Sunday and continuing in central and eastern North Dakota on Monday. The detailed forecast for North Dakota, today, partly cloudy. Patchy early morning fog, central and east. Chance of light rain northwest to southeast. Highs in the upper 70s to upper 80s. Tonight, mostly clear. Lows in the mid-40s to mid-50s. Saturday, mostly sunny, with increasing clouds late in the west. Highs in the mid-70s to mid-80s. Sunday, partly to mostly cloudy. Breezy west and central. Chance of showers and thunderstorms, mainly west and central. Lows in the lower 50s to lower 60s. Highs in the 80s. Here is the forecast for the Bismarck Minden listening area. Today, mostly sunny. A chance of showers in the afternoon. Highs in the mid-80s. North winds around 5 miles per hour, increasing to 5 to 15 miles per hour in the afternoon. Chance of rain 30%. Tonight, mostly clear. Lows in the mid-50s. North winds around 10 miles per hour. Saturday, sunny. Highs in the lower 80s. East winds around 5 miles per hour. Saturday night, increasing clouds. Lows in the upper 50s. Southeast winds 5 to 10 miles per hour. Sunday, mostly cloudy. A chance of showers and thunderstorms in the afternoon. Highs in the lower 80s. Southeast winds 10 to 15 miles per hour with gusts up to 30 miles per hour. Chance of rain 50%. Sunday night, mostly cloudy with a chance of showers and thunderstorms in the evening, then partly cloudy with a slight chance of showers and thunderstorms after midnight. Lows in the lower 60s. Chance of rain 50%. Monday, mostly sunny with a slight chance of showers and thunderstorms. Highs in the upper 80s. Chance of rain 20%. Monday night, mostly clear. A slight chance of showers and thunderstorms in the evening. Lows in the upper 50s. Chance of rain 20%. Tuesday, sunny. Highs in the lower 80s. Tuesday night, mostly clear. Lows in the mid-50s. Wednesday, sunny. Highs in the lower 80s. Wednesday night, mostly clear. Lows in the mid-50s. Thursday, mostly sunny. A slight chance of showers and thunderstorms in the afternoon. Highs in the lower 80s. Chance of rain 20%. For Western Lake Sakakawea, today, west winds around 10 miles per hour shifting to the north 10 to 20 miles per hour. Chance of showers until late afternoon. Partly cloudy then becoming partly sunny in the morning then becoming sunny. Highs in the lower 80s. Tonight, northeast winds 10 to 15 miles per hour. Mostly clear. Lows in the lower 50s. For Eastern Lake Sakakawea, today, light winds becoming north 10 to 20 miles per hour in the late morning and afternoon. Patchy fog early in the morning. Chance of showers in the late morning and afternoon. Partly cloudy. Highs in the lower 80s. Tonight, northeast winds 10 to 15 miles per hour until early morning becoming light. Mostly clear. Lows in the lower 50s. For Northern Lake Oahe, today, light winds becoming north 10 to 15 miles per hour in the afternoon. Mostly clear. Highs in the mid-80s. Tonight, north winds 10 to 15 miles per hour until early morning becoming light. Mostly clear. Lows in the mid-50s. Here are the weather conditions at 7 a.m. Central Daylight Time. Bismarck, clear. Temperature 57 degrees, relative humidity 89%. Pressure 30.10 inches and steady. Minden, clear. 55 degrees, relative humidity 100%. Hazen, clear.
52 degrees, relative humidity.

100%. Harvey, fog was reported. 54 degrees, relative humidity 100%. Wind southwest at 6 miles an hour. Minot, partly cloudy. 62 degrees, relative humidity 80%. Wind southwest at 8 miles an hour. Dickinson, partly cloudy. 56 degrees, relative humidity 80%. Elsewhere around North Dakota, at Williston, rain was falling with a temperature of 61. It was 51 at Garrison. It was clear with a temperature of 57 at Jamestown, 57 at Fargo, 56 at Grand Forks, and 59 at Devil's Lake. In northern South Dakota, it was clear. It was 54 at Mobridge and 56 at Aberdeen. In eastern Montana, skies ranged from partly cloudy to mostly cloudy. It was 65 at Miles City, 57 at Glendive, and 56 at Sydney. Once again, at Bismarck, the temperature was 57 degrees under clear skies. The Bismarck, North Dakota climate summary for yesterday, August 20, 2026. Yesterday's high temperature was 89 degrees. This high was 6 degrees above the normal high of 83. The record high is 102 degrees, which was set in 2013. Yesterday's low temperature was 59 degrees. This low was 4 degrees above the normal low of 55. The record low is 34 degrees, which was set in 1907. No precipitation fell yesterday, which leaves the monthly total at 0.90 inches. The total precipitation for the year still stands at 8.62 inches. There were no heating degree days yesterday. The yearly total since July 1st is 3. There were 9 cooling degree days yesterday. The yearly total since January 1st is 632. The normal high temperature for today is 83 degrees, and the normal low is 55. The record high for today is 105, which occurred in 1947, and the record low is 38, which occurred in 1920. Sunrise today is at 6:49 a.m. and sunset is at 8:43 p.m. This is a special weather statement. Patchy dense fog across central North Dakota early this morning. Patchy fog will reduce visibility to 1/4 mile or less in parts of central North Dakota early this morning. Motorists should be prepared for rapidly changing conditions and use extra caution traveling. Use low beam headlights and be extra cautious at intersections and railroad crossings. The fog is expected to dissipate by 9 a.m. Central Daylight Time. The regional weather forecast from your National Weather Service office in Bismarck. Near average temperatures are favored to continue through next week, with highs mostly in the mid-70s to upper 80s. Monday could be a slightly warmer day though, with highs closer to 90 in the western half of the state. There is a 20 to 40% chance of light rain showers moving from northwest North Dakota this morning to the James River Valley this afternoon. A better chance of scattered showers and thunderstorms enter southwest North Dakota late Saturday night, spreading eastward through Sunday and continuing in central and eastern North Dakota on Monday. The detailed forecast for North Dakota, today, partly cloudy. Patchy early morning fog, central and east. Chance of light rain northwest to southeast. Highs in the upper 70s to upper 80s. Tonight, mostly clear. Lows in the mid-40s to mid-50s. Saturday, mostly sunny, with increasing clouds late in the west. Highs in the mid-70s to mid-80s. Sunday, partly to mostly cloudy. Breezy west and central. Chance of showers and thunderstorms, mainly west and central. Lows in the lower 50s to lower 60s. Highs in the 80s. Here is the forecast for the Bismarck, Minden listening area. Today, mostly sunny. A chance of showers in the afternoon. Highs in the mid-80s. North winds around 5 miles per hour, increasing to 5 to 15 miles per hour in the afternoon. Chance of rain 30%. Tonight, mostly clear. Lows in the mid-50s. North winds around 10 miles per hour. Saturday, sunny. Highs in the lower 80s. East winds around 5 miles per hour. Saturday night, increasing clouds. Lows in the upper 50s. Southeast winds 5 to 10 miles per hour. Sunday, mostly cloudy. A chance of showers and thunderstorms in the afternoon. Highs in the lower 80s. Southeast winds 10 to 15 miles per hour.

Tuesday night, mostly clear. Lows in the mid-50s. Wednesday, sunny. Highs in the lower 80s. Wednesday night, mostly clear. Lows in the mid-50s. Thursday, mostly sunny. A slight chance of showers and thunderstorms in the afternoon. Highs in the lower 80s. Chance of rain 20%. For Western Lake Sakakawea, today, west winds around 10 miles per hour shifting to the north 10 to 20 miles per hour. Chance of showers until late afternoon. Partly cloudy then becoming partly sunny in the morning then becoming sunny. Highs in the lower 80s. Tonight, northeast winds 10 to 15 miles per hour. Mostly clear. Lows in the lower 50s. For Eastern Lake Sakakawea, today, light winds becoming north 10 to 20 miles per hour in the late morning and afternoon. Patchy fog early in the morning. Chance of showers in the late morning and afternoon. Partly cloudy. Highs in the lower 80s. Tonight, northeast winds 10 to 15 miles per hour until early morning becoming light. Mostly clear. Lows in the lower 50s. For Northern Lake Oahe, today, light winds becoming north 10 to 15 miles per hour in the afternoon. Mostly clear. Highs in the mid-80s. Tonight, north winds 10 to 15 miles per hour until early morning becoming light. Mostly clear. Lows in the mid-50s. Here are the weather conditions at 7 a.m. Central Daylight Time. Bismarck, clear. Temperature 57 degrees, relative humidity 89%. Pressure 30.10 inches and steady. Mendham, clear. 55 degrees, relative humidity 100%. Hazen, clear. 52 degrees, relative humidity 100%. Harvey, fog was reported. 54 degrees, relative humidity 100%. Wind southwest at 6 miles an hour. Minot, partly cloudy. 62 degrees, relative humidity 80%. Wind southwest at 8 miles an hour. Dickinson, partly cloudy. 56 degrees, relative humidity 80%. Elsewhere around North Dakota, at Williston, rain was falling, with a temperature of 61. It was 51 at Garrison. It was clear, with a temperature of 57 at Jamestown, 57 at Fargo, 56 at Grand Forks, and 59 at Devil's Lake. In northern South Dakota, it was clear. It was 54 at Mobridge, and 56 at Aberdeen. In eastern Montana, skies ranged from partly cloudy to mostly cloudy. It was 65 at Miles City, 57 at Glendive, and 56 at Sydney. Once again, at Bismarck, the temperature was 57 degrees under clear skies. The Bismarck, North Dakota climate summary for yesterday, August 20, 2026. Yesterday's high temperature was 89 degrees. This high was 6 degrees above the normal high of 83. The record high is 102 degrees, which was set in 2013. Yesterday's low temperature was 59 degrees. This low was 4 degrees above the normal low of 55. The record low is 34 degrees, which was set in 1907. No precipitation fell yesterday, which leaves the monthly total at 0.90 inches. The total precipitation for the year still stands at 8.62 inches. There were no heating degree days yesterday. The yearly total since July 1st is 3. There were 9 cooling degree days yesterday. The yearly total since January 1st is 632. The normal high temperature for today is 83 degrees, and the normal low is 55. The record high for today is 105, which occurred in 1947, and the record low is 38, which occurred in 1920. Sunrise today is at 6:49 a.m. and sunset is at 8:43 p.m. This is a special weather statement. Patchy dense fog across central North Dakota early this morning. Patchy fog will reduce visibility to 1/4 mile or less in parts of central North Dakota early this morning. Motorists should be prepared for rapidly changing conditions and use extra caution traveling. Use low beam headlights and be extra cautious at intersections and railroad crossings. The fog is expected to dissipate by 9 a.m. Central Daylight Time. The regional weather forecast from your National Weather Service office in Bismarck. Near average temperatures are favored to continue through next week.

with highs mostly in the mid-70s to upper 80s. Monday could be a slightly warmer day, though, with highs closer to 90 in the western half of the state. There is a 20 to 40% chance of light rain showers moving from northwest North Dakota this morning to the James River Valley this afternoon. A better chance of scattered showers and thunderstorms enter southwest North Dakota late Saturday night, spreading eastward through Sunday and continuing in central and eastern North Dakota on Monday. The detailed forecast for North Dakota, today, partly cloudy. Patchy early morning fog, central and east. Chance of light rain northwest to southeast. Highs in the upper 70s to upper 80s. Tonight, mostly clear. Lows in the mid-40s to mid-50s. Saturday, mostly sunny, with increasing clouds late in the west. Highs in the mid-70s to mid-80s. Sunday, partly to mostly cloudy. Breezy west and central. Chance of showers and thunderstorms, mainly west and central. Lows in the lower 50s to lower 60s. Highs in the 80s. Here is the forecast for the Bismarck Minden listening area. Today, mostly sunny. A chance of showers in the afternoon. Highs in the mid-80s. North winds around 5 miles per hour, increasing to 5 to 15 miles per hour in the afternoon. Chance of rain 30%. Tonight, mostly clear. Lows in the mid-50s. North winds around 10 miles per hour. Saturday, sunny. Highs in the lower 80s. East winds around 5 miles per hour. Saturday night, increasing clouds. Lows in the upper 50s. Southeast winds 5 to 10 miles per hour. Sunday, mostly cloudy. A chance of showers and thunderstorms in the afternoon. Highs in the lower 80s. Southeast winds 10 to 15 miles per hour with gusts up to 30 miles per hour. Chance of rain 50%. Sunday night, mostly cloudy with a chance of showers and thunderstorms in the evening, then partly cloudy with a slight chance of showers and thunderstorms after midnight. Lows in the lower 60s. Chance of rain 50%. Monday, mostly sunny with a slight chance of showers and thunderstorms. Highs in the upper 80s. Chance of rain 20%. Monday night, mostly clear. A slight chance of showers and thunderstorms in the evening. Lows in the upper 50s. Chance of rain 20%. Tuesday, sunny. Highs in the lower 80s. Tuesday night, mostly clear. Lows in the mid-50s. Wednesday, sunny. Highs in the lower 80s. Wednesday night, mostly clear. Lows in the mid-50s. Thursday, mostly sunny. A slight chance of showers and thunderstorms in the afternoon. Highs in the lower 80s. Chance of rain 20%. For western Lake Sakakawea, today, west winds around 10 miles per hour shifting to the north 10 to 20 miles per hour. Chance of showers until late afternoon. Partly cloudy then becoming partly sunny in the morning then becoming sunny. Highs in the lower 80s. Tonight, northeast winds 10 to 15 miles per hour. Mostly clear. Lows in the lower 50s. For eastern Lake Sakakawea, today, light winds becoming north 10 to 20 miles per hour in the late morning and afternoon. Patchy fog early in the morning. Chance of showers in the late morning and afternoon. Partly cloudy. Highs in the lower 80s. Tonight, northeast winds 10 to 15 miles per hour until early morning becoming light. Mostly clear. Lows in the lower 50s. For northern Lake Oahe, today, light winds becoming north 10 to 15 miles per hour in the afternoon. Mostly clear. Highs in the mid-80s. Tonight, north winds 10 to 15 miles per hour until early morning becoming light. Mostly clear. Lows in the mid-50s. Here are the weather conditions at 7 a.m. Central Daylight Time. Bismarck, clear. Temperature 57 degrees, relative humidity 89%. Pressure 30.10 inches and steady. Minden, clear. 55 degrees, relative humidity 100%. Hazen, clear. 52 degrees, relative humidity 100%. Harvey, fog was reported. 54 degrees, relative humidity 100%. Wind southwest at 6 miles an hour.

Not partly cloudy. 62 degrees, relative humidity 80%. Wind southwest at 8 miles an hour. Dickinson, partly cloudy. 56 degrees, relative humidity 80%. Elsewhere around North Dakota, at Williston, rain was falling, with a temperature of 61. It was 51 at Garrison. It was clear, with a temperature of 57 at Jamestown, 57 at Fargo, 56 at Grand Forks, and 59 at Devil's Lake. In northern South Dakota, it was clear. It was 54 at Mobridge, and 56 at Aberdeen. In eastern Montana, skies ranged from partly cloudy to mostly cloudy. It was 65 at Miles City, 57 at Glendive, and 56 at Sydney. Once again, at Bismarck, the temperature was 57 degrees under clear skies. The Bismarck, North Dakota climate summary for yesterday, August 20th, 2026. Yesterday's high temperature was 89 degrees. This high was 6 degrees above the normal high of 83. The record high is 102 degrees, which was set in 2013. Yesterday's low temperature was 59 degrees. This low was 4 degrees above the normal low of 55. The record low is 34 degrees, which was set in 1907. No precipitation fell yesterday, which leaves the monthly total at 0.90 inches. The total precipitation for the year still stands at 8.62 inches. There were no heating degree days yesterday. The yearly total since July 1st is 3. There were 9 cooling degree days yesterday. The yearly total since January 1st is 632. The normal high temperature for today is 83 degrees, and the normal low is 55. The record high for today is 105, which occurred in 1947, and the record low is 38, which occurred in 1920. Sunrise today is at 6:49 a.m. and sunset is at 8:43 p.m. This is a special weather statement. Patchy dense fog across central North Dakota early this morning. Patchy fog will reduce visibility to 1/4 mile or less in parts of central North Dakota early this morning. Motorists should be prepared for rapidly changing conditions and use extra caution traveling. Use low beam headlights and be extra cautious at intersections and railroad crossings. The fog is expected to dissipate by 9 a.m. Central Daylight Time. 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Providing weather information 24 hours a day from your National Weather Service office in Bismarck. The regional weather forecast from your National Weather Service office in Bismarck. Near average temperatures are favored to continue through next week, with highs mostly in the mid-70s to upper 80s. Monday could be a slightly warmer day though, with highs closer to 90 in the western half of the state. There is a 20 to 40% chance of light rain showers moving from northwest North Dakota this morning to the James River Valley this afternoon. A better chance of scattered showers and thunderstorms enter southwest North Dakota late Saturday night, spreading eastward through Sunday and continuing in central and eastern North Dakota on Monday. The detailed forecast for North Dakota, today, partly cloudy. Patchy early morning fog, central and east. Chance of light rain northwest to southeast. Highs in the upper 70s to upper 80s. Tonight, mostly clear. Lows in the mid-40s to mid-50s. Saturday, mostly sunny, with increasing clouds late in the west. Highs in the mid-70s to mid-80s. Sunday, partly to mostly cloudy. Breezy west and central. Chance of showers and thunderstorms, mainly west and central. Lows in the lower 50s to lower 60s. Highs in the 80s. Here is the forecast for the Bismarck, Minden listening area. Today, mostly sunny. A chance of showers in the afternoon. Highs in the mid-80s. North winds around 5 miles per hour, increasing to 5 to 15 miles per hour in the afternoon. Chance of rain 30%. Tonight, mostly clear. Lows in the mid-50s. North winds around 10 miles per hour. Saturday, sunny. Highs in the lower 80s. East winds around 5 miles per hour. Saturday night, increasing clouds. Lows in the upper 50s. Southeast winds 5 to 10 miles per hour. Sunday, mostly cloudy. A chance of showers and thunderstorms in the afternoon.

in the lower 80s. Southeast winds 10 to 15 miles per hour with gusts up to 30 miles per hour. Chance of rain 50%. Sunday night, mostly cloudy with a chance of showers and thunderstorms in the evening, then partly cloudy with a slight chance of showers and thunderstorms after midnight. Lows in the lower 60s. Chance of rain 50%. Monday, mostly sunny with a slight chance of showers and thunderstorms. Highs in the upper 80s. Chance of rain 20%. Monday night, mostly clear. A slight chance of showers and thunderstorms in the evening. Lows in the upper. Chance of rain 20%. Monday night, mostly clear. A slight chance of showers and thunderstorms in the evening. Lows in the upper 50s. Chance of rain 20%. Tuesday, sunny. Highs in the lower 80s. Tuesday night, mostly clear. Lows in the mid-50s. Wednesday, sunny. Highs in the lower 80s. Wednesday night, mostly clear. Lows in the mid-50s. Thursday, mostly sunny. A slight chance of showers and thunderstorms in the afternoon. Highs in the lower 80s. Chance of rain 20%. For Western Lake Sakakawea, today, west winds around 10 miles per hour shifting to the north 10 to 20 miles per hour. Chance of showers until late afternoon. Partly cloudy then becoming partly sunny in the morning then becoming sunny. Highs in the lower 80s. Tonight, northeast winds 10 to 15 miles per hour. Mostly clear. Lows in the lower 50s. For Eastern Lake Sakakawea, today, light winds becoming north 10 to 20 miles per hour in the late morning and afternoon. Patchy fog early in the morning. Chance of showers in the late morning and afternoon. Partly cloudy. Highs in the lower 80s. Tonight, northeast winds 10 to 15 miles per hour until early morning becoming light. Mostly clear. Lows in the lower 50s. For Northern Lake Oahe, today, light winds becoming north 10 to 15 miles per hour in the afternoon. Mostly clear. Highs in the mid-80s. Tonight, north winds 10 to 15 miles per hour until early morning becoming light. Mostly clear. Lows in the mid-50s. Here are the weather conditions at 7 a.m. Central Daylight Time. Bismarck, clear. Temperature 57 degrees, relative humidity 89%. Pressure 30.10 inches and steady. Mendon, clear. 55 degrees, relative humidity 100%. Hazen, clear. 52 degrees, relative humidity 100%. Harvey, fog was reported. 54 degrees, relative humidity 100%. Wind southwest at 6 miles an hour. Minot, partly cloudy. 62 degrees, relative humidity 80%. Wind southwest at 8 miles an hour. Dickinson, partly cloudy. 56 degrees, relative humidity 80%. Elsewhere around North Dakota, at Williston, rain was falling, with a temperature of 61. It was 51 at Garrison. It was clear, with a temperature of 57 at Jamestown, 57 at Fargo, 56 at Grand Forks, and 59 at Devil's Lake. In northern South Dakota, it was clear. It was 54 at Mobridge, and 56 at Aberdeen. In eastern Montana, skies ranged from partly cloudy to mostly cloudy. It was 65 at Miles City, 57 at Glendive, and 56 at Sydney. Once again, at Bismarck, the temperature was 57 degrees under clear skies. The Bismarck, North Dakota climate summary for yesterday, August 20, 2026. Yesterday's high temperature was 89 degrees. This high was 6 degrees above the normal high of 83. The record high is 102 degrees, which was set in 2013. Yesterday's low temperature was 59 degrees. This low was 4 degrees above the normal low of 55. The record low is 34 degrees, which was set in 1907. No precipitation fell yesterday, which leaves the monthly total at 0.90 inches. The total precipitation for the year still stands at 8.62 inches. There were no heating degree days yesterday. The yearly total since July 1st is 3. There were 9 cooling degree days yesterday. The yearly total since January 1st is 632.

The normal high temperature for today is 83 degrees, and the normal low is 55. The record high for today is 105, which occurred in 1947, and the record low is 38, which occurred in 1920. Sunrise today is at 6:49 a.m. and sunset is at 8:43 p.m. This is a special weather statement. Patchy dense fog across central North Dakota early this morning. Patchy fog will reduce visibility to 1/4 mile or less in parts of central North Dakota early this morning. Motorists should be prepared for rapidly changing conditions and use extra caution traveling. Use low beam headlights and be extra cautious at intersections and railroad crossings. The fog is expected to dissipate by 9 a.m. Central Daylight Time. The regional weather forecast from your National Weather Service office in Bismarck. Near average temperatures are favored to continue through next week, with highs mostly in the mid-70s to upper 80s. Monday could be a slightly warmer day though, with highs closer to 90 in the western half of the state. There is a 20 to 40% chance of light rain showers moving from northwest North Dakota this morning to the James River Valley this afternoon. A better chance of scattered showers and thunderstorms enter southwest North Dakota late Saturday night, spreading eastward through Sunday and continuing in central and eastern North Dakota on Monday. The detailed forecast for North Dakota, today, partly cloudy. Patchy early morning fog, central and east. Chance of light rain northwest to southeast. Highs in the upper 70s to upper 80s. Tonight, mostly clear. Lows in the mid-40s to mid-50s. Saturday, mostly sunny, with increasing clouds late in the west. Highs in the mid-70s to mid-80s. Sunday, partly to mostly cloudy. Breezy west and central. Chance of showers and thunderstorms, mainly west and central. Lows in the lower 50s to lower 60s. Highs in the 80s. Here is the forecast for the Bismarck Minden listening area. Today, mostly sunny. A chance of showers in the afternoon. Highs in the mid-80s. Northwest winds around 5 miles per hour, becoming north 5 to 15 miles per hour in the afternoon. Chance of rain 30%. Tonight, mostly clear. Lows in the mid-50s. North winds around 10 miles per hour. Saturday, sunny. Highs in the lower 80s. East winds around 5 miles per hour. Saturday night, increasing clouds. Lows in the upper 50s. Southeast wind 5 to 10 miles per hour. Sunday, mostly cloudy. A chance of showers and thunderstorms in the afternoon. Highs in the lower 80s. Southeast winds 10 to 15 miles per hour with gusts up to 30 miles per hour. Chance of rain 50%. Sunday night, mostly cloudy with a chance of showers and thunderstorms in the evening, then partly cloudy with a slight chance of showers and thunderstorms after midnight. Lows in the lower 60s. Chance of rain 50%. Monday, mostly sunny with a slight chance of showers and thunderstorms. Highs in the upper 80s. Chance of rain 20%. Monday night, mostly clear. A slight chance of showers and thunderstorms in the evening. Lows in the upper 50s. Chance of rain 20%. Tuesday, sunny. Highs in the lower 80s. Tuesday night, mostly clear. Lows in the mid-50s. Wednesday, sunny. Highs in the lower 80s. Wednesday night, mostly clear. Lows in the mid-50s. Thursday, mostly sunny. A slight chance of showers and thunderstorms in the afternoon. Highs in the lower 80s. Chance of rain 20%. For Western Lake Sakakawea, today, west winds around 10 miles per hour shifting to the north 10 to 20 miles per hour. Chance of showers until late afternoon. Partly cloudy then becoming partly sunny in the morning then becoming sunny. Highs in the lower 80s. Tonight, northeast winds 10 to 15 miles per hour. Mostly clear. Lows in the lower 50s. For Eastern Lake Sakakawea, today, light winds becoming north 10 to 20 miles per hour in the late morning and afternoon. Patchy fog early in the morning. Chance of showers in the late morning and afternoon. Partly cloudy. Highs in the lower 80s. Tonight, northeast winds 10 to 15 miles per hour until early morning becoming light. Mostly clear. Lows in

The lower 50s. For northern Lake Oraahe, today, light winds becoming north 10 to 15 miles per hour in the afternoon. Mostly clear. Highs in the mid-80s. Tonight, north winds 10 to 15 miles per hour until early morning becoming light. Mostly clear. Lows in the mid-50s. Here are the weather conditions at 7 a.m. Central Daylight Time. Bismarck, clear. Temperature 57 degrees, relative humidity 89%. Pressure 30.10 inches and steady. Mendham, clear. 55 degrees, relative humidity 100%. Hazen, clear. 52 degrees, relative humidity 100%. Harvey, fog was reported. 54 degrees, relative humidity 100%. Wind southwest at 6 miles an hour. Minot, partly cloudy. 62 degrees, relative humidity 80%. Wind southwest at 8 miles an hour. Dickinson, partly cloudy. 56 degrees, relative humidity 80%. Elsewhere around North Dakota, at Williston, rain was falling with a temperature of 61. It was 51 at Garrison. It was clear with a temperature of 57 at Jamestown, 57 at Fargo, 56 at Grand Forks, and 59 at Devil's Lake. In northern South Dakota, it was clear. It was 54 at Mobridge and 56 at Aberdeen. In eastern Montana, skies ranged from partly cloudy to mostly cloudy. It was 65 at Miles City, 57 at Glendive, and 56 at Sydney. Once again, at Bismarck, the temperature was 57 degrees under clear skies. The Bismarck, North Dakota climate summary for yesterday, August 20, 2026. Yesterday's high temperature was 89 degrees. This high was 6 degrees above the normal high of 83. The record high is 102 degrees, which was set in 2013. Yesterday's low temperature was 59 degrees. This low was 4 degrees above the normal low of 55. The record low is 34 degrees, which was set in 1907. No precipitation fell yesterday, which leaves the monthly total at 0.90 inches. The total precipitation for the year still stands at 8.62 inches. There were no heating degree days yesterday. The yearly total since July 1st is 3. There were 9 cooling degree days yesterday. The yearly total since January 1st is 632. The normal high temperature for today is 83 degrees, and the normal low is 55. The record high for today is 105, which occurred in 1947, and the record low is 38, which occurred in 1920. Sunrise today is at 6:49 a.m. and sunset is at 8:43 p.m. This is a special weather statement. Patchy dense fog across central North Dakota early this morning. Patchy fog will reduce visibility to 1/4 mile or less in parts of central North Dakota early this morning. Motorists should be prepared for rapidly changing conditions and use extra caution traveling. Use low beam headlights and be extra cautious at intersections and railroad crossings. The fog is expected to dissipate by 9 a.m. Central Daylight Time. The regional weather forecast from your National Weather Service office in Bismarck. Near average temperatures are favored to continue through next week, with highs mostly in the mid-70s to upper 80s. Monday could be a slightly warmer day though, with highs closer to 90 in the western half of the state. There is a 20 to 40% chance of light rain showers moving from northwest North Dakota this morning to the James River Valley this afternoon. A better chance of scattered showers and thunderstorms enters southwest North Dakota late Saturday night, spreading eastward through Sunday and continuing in central and eastern North Dakota on Monday. The detailed forecast for North Dakota, today, partly cloudy. Patchy early morning fog, central and east. Chance of light rain northwest to southeast. Highs in the upper 70s to upper 80s. Tonight, mostly clear. Lows in the mid-40s to mid-50s. Saturday, mostly sunny, with increasing clouds late in the west. Highs in the mid-70s to mid-80s. Sunday, partly to mostly cloudy. Breezy west and central. Chance of showers and thunderstorms, mainly west and central. Lows in the lower 50s to lower 60s. Highs in the 80s. Here is the forecast for the Bismarck-Mendon listening area. Today, mostly sunny.
a chance of showers in the afternoon. Highs in the mid-80s. Northwest winds around 5 miles per hour, becoming north 5 to 15 miles per hour in the afternoon. Chance of rain 30%. Tonight, mostly clear. Lows in the mid-50s. North winds around 10 miles per hour. Saturday, sunny. Highs in the lower 80s. East winds around 5 miles per hour. Saturday night, increasing clouds. Lows in the upper 50s. Southeast winds 5 to 10 miles per hour. Sunday, mostly cloudy. A chance of showers and thunderstorms in the afternoon. Highs in the lower 80s. Southeast winds 10 to 15 miles per hour with gusts up to 30 miles per hour. Chance of rain 50%. Sunday night, mostly cloudy with a chance of showers and thunderstorms in the evening, then partly cloudy with a slight chance of showers and thunderstorms after midnight. Lows in the lower 60s. Chance of rain 50%. Monday, mostly sunny with a slight chance of showers and thunderstorms. Highs in the upper 80s. Chance of rain 20%. Monday night, mostly clear. A slight chance of showers and thunderstorms in the evening. Lows in the upper 50s. Chance of rain 20%. Tuesday, sunny. Highs in the lower 80s. Tuesday night, mostly clear. Lows in the mid-50s. Wednesday, sunny. Highs in the lower 80s. Wednesday night, mostly clear. Lows in the mid-50s. Thursday, mostly sunny. A slight chance of showers and thunderstorms in the afternoon. Highs in the lower 80s. Chance of rain 20%. For Western Lake Sakakawea, today, west winds around 10 miles per hour shifting to the north 10 to 20 miles per hour. Chance of showers until late afternoon. Partly cloudy then becoming partly sunny in the morning then becoming sunny. Highs in the lower 80s. Tonight, northeast winds 10 to 15 miles per hour. Mostly clear. Lows in the lower 50s. For Eastern Lake Sakakawea, today, light winds becoming north 10 to 20 miles per hour in the late morning and afternoon. Patchy fog early in the morning. Chance of showers in the late morning and afternoon. Partly cloudy. Highs in the lower 80s. Tonight, northeast winds 10 to 15 miles per hour until early morning becoming light. Mostly clear. Lows in the lower 50s. For Northern Lake Oahe, today, light winds becoming north 10 to 15 miles per hour in the afternoon. Mostly clear. Highs in the mid-80s. Tonight, north winds 10 to 15 miles per hour until early morning becoming light. Mostly clear. Lows in the mid-50s. Here are the weather conditions at 7 a.m. Central Daylight Time. Bismarck, clear. Temperature 57 degrees, relative humidity 89%. Pressure 30.10 inches and steady. Mendham, clear. 55 degrees, relative humidity 100%. Hazen, clear. 52 degrees, relative humidity 100%. Harvey, fog was reported. 54 degrees, relative humidity 100%. Wind southwest at 6 miles an hour. Minot, partly cloudy. 62 degrees, relative humidity 80%. Wind southwest at 8 miles an hour. Dickinson, partly cloudy. 56 degrees, relative humidity 80%. Elsewhere around North Dakota, at Williston, rain was falling, with a temperature of 61. It was 51 at Garrison. It was clear, with a temperature of 57 at Jamestown, 57 at Fargo, 56 at Grand Forks, and 59 at Devil's Lake. In northern South Dakota, it was clear. It was 54 at Mobridge, and 56 at Aberdeen. In eastern Montana, skies ranged from partly cloudy to mostly cloudy. It was 65 at Miles City, 57 at Glendive, and 56 at Sydney. Once again, at Bismarck, the temperature was 57 degrees under clear skies. The Bismarck, North Dakota climate summary for yesterday, August 20, 2026. Yesterday's high temperature was 89 degrees. This high was 6 degrees above the normal high of 83. The record high is 102 degrees, which was set in 2013.
Yesterday's low temperature was 59 degrees.

This low was 4 degrees above the normal low of 55. The record low is 34 degrees, which was set in 1907. No precipitation fell yesterday, which leaves the monthly total at 0.90 inches. The total precipitation for the year still stands at 8.62 inches. There were no heating degree days yesterday. The yearly total since July 1st is 3. There were 9 cooling degree days yesterday. The yearly total since January 1st is 632. The normal high temperature for today is 83 degrees, and the normal low is 55. The record high for today is 105, which occurred in 1947, and the record low is 38, which occurred in 1920. Sunrise today is at 6:49 a.m. and sunset is at 8:43 p.m. This is a special weather statement. Patchy dense fog across central North Dakota early this morning. Patchy fog will reduce visibility to 1/4 mile or less in parts of central North Dakota early this morning. Motorists should be prepared for rapidly changing conditions and use extra caution traveling. Use low beam headlights and be extra cautious at intersections and railroad crossings. The fog is expected to dissipate by 9 a.m. Central Daylight Time. The regional weather forecast from your National Weather Service office in Bismarck. Near average temperatures are favored to continue through next week, with highs mostly in the mid-70s to upper 80s. Monday could be a slightly warmer day though, with highs closer to 90 in the western half of the state. There is a 20 to 40% chance of light rain showers moving from northwest North Dakota this morning to the James River Valley this afternoon. A better chance of scattered showers and thunderstorms enters southwest North Dakota late Saturday night, spreading eastward through Sunday and continuing in central and eastern North Dakota on Monday. The detailed forecast for North Dakota, today, partly cloudy. Patchy early morning fog, central and east. Chance of light rain northwest to southeast. Highs in the upper 70s to upper 80s. Tonight, mostly clear. Lows in the mid-40s to mid-50s. Saturday, mostly sunny, with increasing clouds late in the west. Highs in the mid-70s to mid-80s. Sunday, partly to mostly cloudy. Breezy west and central. Chance of showers and thunderstorms, mainly west and central. Lows in the lower 50s to lower 60s. Highs in the 80s. Here is the forecast for the Bismarck Minden listening area. Today, mostly sunny. A chance of showers in the afternoon. Highs in the mid-80s. Northwest winds around 5 miles per hour, becoming north 5 to 15 miles per hour in the afternoon. Chance of rain 30%. Tonight, mostly clear. Lows in the mid-50s. North winds around 10 miles per hour. Saturday, sunny. Highs in the lower 80s. East winds around 5 miles per hour. Saturday night, increasing clouds. Lows in the upper 50s. Southeast winds 5 to 10 miles per hour. Sunday, mostly cloudy. A chance of showers and thunderstorms in the afternoon. Highs in the lower 80s. Southeast winds 10 to 15 miles per hour with gusts up to 30 miles per hour. Chance of rain 50%. Sunday night, mostly cloudy with a chance of showers and thunderstorms in the evening, then partly cloudy with a slight chance of showers and thunderstorms after midnight. Lows in the lower 60s. Chance of rain 50%. Monday, mostly sunny with a slight chance of showers and thunderstorms. Highs in the upper 80s. Chance of rain 20%. Monday night, mostly clear. A slight chance of showers and thunderstorms in the evening. Lows in the upper 50s. Chance of rain 20%. Tuesday, sunny. Highs in the lower 80s. Tuesday night, mostly clear. Lows in the mid-50s. Wednesday, sunny. Highs in the lower 80s. Wednesday night, mostly clear. Lows in the mid-50s. Thursday, mostly sunny. A slight chance of showers and thunderstorms in the afternoon. Highs in the lower 80s. Chance of rain 20%. For western Lake Sakakawea, today, west winds around 10 miles per hour shifting to the north 10 to 20 miles per hour. Chance of showers until late afternoon. Partly cloudy then becoming partly sunny in the morning then becoming sunny. Highs in the lower 80s. Tonight, northeast winds.

10 to 15 miles per hour. Mostly clear. Lows in the lower 50s. For eastern Lake Sakakawea, today, light winds becoming north 10 to 20 miles per hour in the late morning and afternoon. Patchy fog early in the morning. Chance of showers in the late morning and afternoon. Partly cloudy. Highs in the lower 80s. Tonight, northeast winds 10 to 15 miles per hour until early morning becoming light. Mostly clear. Lows in the lower 50s. For northern Lake Oahe, today, light winds becoming north 10 to 15 miles per hour in the afternoon. Mostly clear. Highs in the mid-80s. Tonight, north winds 10 to 15 miles per hour until early morning becoming light. Mostly clear. Lows in the mid-50s. Here are the weather conditions at 7 a.m. Central Daylight Time. Bismarck, clear. Temperature 57 degrees, relative humidity 89%. Pressure 30.10 inches and steady. Mendan, clear. 55 degrees, relative humidity 100%. Hazen, clear. 52 degrees, relative humidity 100%. Harvey, fog was reported. 54 degrees, relative humidity 100%. Wind southwest at 6 miles an hour. Minot, partly cloudy. 62 degrees, relative humidity 80%. Wind southwest at 8 miles an hour. Dickinson, partly cloudy. 56 degrees, relative humidity 80%. Elsewhere around North Dakota, at Williston, rain was falling, with a temperature of 61. It was 51 at Garrison. It was clear, with a temperature of 57 at Jamestown, 57 at Fargo, 56 at Grand Forks, and 59 at Devil's Lake. In northern South Dakota, it was clear. It was 54 at Mobridge, and 56 at Aberdeen. In eastern Montana, skies ranged from partly cloudy to mostly cloudy. It was 65 at Miles City, 57 at Glendive, and 56 at Sydney. Once again, at Bismarck, the temperature was 57 degrees under clear skies. The Bismarck, North Dakota climate summary for yesterday, August 20, 2026. Yesterday's high temperature was 89 degrees. This high was 6 degrees above the normal high of 83. The record high is 102 degrees, which was set in 2013. Yesterday's low temperature was 59 degrees. This low was 4 degrees above the normal low of 55. The record low is 34 degrees, which was set in 1907. No precipitation fell yesterday, which leaves the monthly total at 0.90 inches. The total precipitation for the year still stands at 8.62 inches. There were no heating degree days yesterday. The yearly total since July 1st is 3. There were 9 cooling degree days yesterday. The yearly total since January 1st is 632. The normal high temperature for today is 83 degrees, and the normal low is 55. The record high for today is 105, which occurred in 1947, and the record low is 38, which occurred in 1920. Sunrise today is at 6:49 a.m. and sunset is at 8:43 p.m. This is NOAA Weather Radio Station WXL78 in Bismarck, North Dakota, operating on a frequency of 162.475 MHz. Providing weather information 24 hours a day from your National Weather Service office in Bismarck. The regional weather forecast from your National Weather Service office in Bismarck. Near average temperatures are favored to continue through next week, with highs mostly in the mid-70s to upper 80s. Monday could be a slightly warmer day, though, with highs closer to 90 in the western half of the state. There is a 20 to 40% chance of light rain showers moving from northwest North Dakota this morning to the James River Valley this afternoon. A better chance of scattered showers and thunderstorms enter southwest North Dakota late Saturday night, spreading eastward through Sunday and continuing in central and eastern North Dakota on Monday. The detailed forecast for North Dakota, today, partly cloudy. Patchy early morning fog, central and east. Chance of light rain northwest to southeast. Highs in the upper 70s to upper 80s. Tonight, mostly clear. Lows in the mid-40s to mid-50s. Saturday, mostly sunny, with increasing clouds late in the west. Highs in the mid-70s to mid-80s. Sunday, partly to mostly cloudy. Breezy.

and central. Chance of showers and thunderstorms, mainly west and central. Lows in the lower 50s to lower 60s. Highs in the 80s. Here is the forecast for the Bismarck Mandan listening area. Today, mostly sunny. A chance of showers in the afternoon. Highs in the mid-80s. Northwest winds around 5 miles per hour, becoming north 5 to 15 miles per hour in the afternoon. Chance of rain 30%. Tonight, mostly clear. Lows in the mid-50s. North winds around 10 miles per hour. Saturday, sunny. Highs in the lower 80s. East winds around 5 miles per hour. Saturday night, increasing clouds. Lows in the upper 50s. Southeast winds 5 to 10 miles per hour. Sunday, mostly cloudy. A chance of showers and thunderstorms in the afternoon. Highs in the lower 80s. Southeast winds 10 to 15 miles per hour with gusts up to 30 miles per hour. Chance of rain 50%. Sunday night, mostly cloudy with a chance of showers and thunderstorms in the evening, then partly cloudy with a slight chance of showers and thunderstorms after midnight. Lows in the lower 60s. Chance of rain 50%. Monday, mostly sunny with a slight chance of showers and thunderstorms. Highs in the upper 80s. Chance of rain 20%. Monday night, mostly clear. A slight chance of showers and thunderstorms in the evening. Lows in the upper 50s. Chance of rain 20%. Tuesday, sunny. Highs in the lower 80s. Tuesday night, mostly clear. Lows in the mid-50s. Wednesday, sunny. Highs in the lower 80s. Wednesday night, mostly clear. Lows in the mid-50s. Thursday, mostly sunny. A slight chance of showers and thunderstorms in the afternoon. Highs in the lower 80s. Chance of rain 20%. For Western Lake Sakakawea, today, west winds around 10 miles per hour shifting to the north 10 to 20 miles per hour. Chance of showers until late afternoon. Partly cloudy then becoming partly sunny in the morning then becoming sunny. Highs in the lower 80s. Tonight, northeast winds 10 to 15 miles per hour. Mostly clear. Lows in the lower 50s. For Eastern Lake Sakakawea, today, light winds becoming north 10 to 20 miles per hour in the late morning and afternoon. Patchy fog early in the morning. Chance of showers in the late morning and afternoon. Partly cloudy. Highs in the lower 80s. Tonight, northeast winds 10 to 15 miles per hour until early morning becoming light. Mostly clear. Lows in the lower 50s. For Northern Lake Oahe, today, light winds becoming north 10 to 15 miles per hour in the afternoon. Mostly clear. Highs in the mid-80s. Tonight, north winds 10 to 15 miles per hour until early morning becoming light. Mostly clear. Lows in the mid-50s. Here are the weather conditions at 8 a.m. Central Daylight Time. Bismarck, sunny. Temperature 59 degrees, relative humidity 87%. Pressure 30.12 inches and rising. Mandan, sunny. 57 degrees, relative humidity 100%. Wind west at 6 miles an hour. Hazen, sunny. 54 degrees, relative humidity 100%. Harvey, fog was reported. 57 degrees, relative humidity 100%. Minot, mostly sunny. 64 degrees, relative humidity 75%. Wind northwest at 6 miles an hour. Dickinson, clear. 58 degrees, relative humidity 75%. Elsewhere around North Dakota, it was 57 at Garrison. It was sunny, with a temperature of 60 at Jamestown, 59 at Fargo, and 63 at Devil's Lake. At Grand Forks, it was mostly sunny, with a temperature of 60. At Williston, it was partly sunny, with a temperature of 61. In northern South Dakota, it was sunny. It was 61 at Mobridge, and 60 at Aberdeen. In eastern Montana, skies ranged from clear to partly cloudy. It was 65 at Miles City, 62 at Glendive, and 57 at Sydney. Once again, at Bismarck, the temperature was 59 degrees under sunny skies.
The Bismarck, North Dakota climate summary for yesterday, August 20, 2026. Yesterday's high temperature was 89 degrees. This high was 6 degrees above the normal high of 83. The record high is 102 degrees, which was set in 2013. Yesterday's low temperature was 59 degrees. This low was 4 degrees above the normal low of 55. The record low is 34 degrees, which was set in 1907. No precipitation fell yesterday, which leaves the monthly total at 0.90 inches. The total precipitation for the year still stands at 8.62 inches. There were no heating degree days yesterday. The yearly total since July 1st is 3. There were 9 cooling degree days yesterday. The yearly total since January 1st is 632. The normal high temperature for today is 83 degrees, and the normal low is 55. The record high for today is 105, which occurred in 1947, and the record low is 38, which occurred in 1920. Sunrise today is at 6:49 a.m. and sunset is at 8:43 p.m. The regional weather forecast from your National Weather Service office in Bismarck. Near average temperatures are favored to continue through next week, with highs mostly in the mid-70s to upper 80s. Monday could be a slightly warmer day though, with highs closer to 90 in the western half of the state. There is a 20 to 40% chance of light rain showers moving from northwest North Dakota this morning to the James River Valley this afternoon. A better chance of scattered showers and thunderstorms enters southwest North Dakota late Saturday night, spreading eastward through Sunday and continuing in central and eastern North Dakota on Monday. The detailed forecast for North Dakota, today, partly cloudy. Patchy early morning fog, central and east. Chance of light rain northwest to southeast. Highs in the upper 70s to upper 80s. Tonight, mostly clear. Lows in the mid-40s to mid-50s. Saturday, mostly sunny, with increasing clouds late in the west. Highs in the mid-70s to mid-80s. Sunday, partly to mostly cloudy. Breezy west and central. Chance of showers and thunderstorms, mainly west and central. Lows in the lower 50s to lower 60s. Highs in the 80s. Here is the forecast for the Bismarck, Minden listening area. Today, mostly sunny. A chance of showers in the afternoon. Highs in the mid-80s. Northwest winds around 5 miles per hour, becoming north 5 to 15 miles per hour in the afternoon. Chance of rain 30%. Tonight, mostly clear. Lows in the mid-50s. North winds around 10 miles per hour. Saturday, sunny. Highs in the lower 80s. East winds around 5 miles per hour. Saturday night, increasing clouds. Lows in the upper 50s. Southeast winds 5 to 10 miles per hour. Sunday, mostly cloudy. A chance of showers and thunderstorms in the afternoon. Highs in the lower 80s. Southeast winds 10 to 15 miles per hour with gusts up to 30 miles per hour. Chance of rain 50%. Sunday night, mostly cloudy with a chance of showers and thunderstorms in the evening, then partly cloudy with a slight chance of showers and thunderstorms after midnight. Lows in the lower 60s. Chance of rain 50%. Monday, mostly sunny with a slight chance of showers and thunderstorms. Highs in the upper 80s. Chance of rain 20%. Monday night, mostly clear. A slight chance of showers and thunderstorms in the evening. Lows in the upper 50s. Chance of rain 20%. Tuesday, sunny. Highs in the lower 80s. Tuesday night, mostly clear. Lows in the mid-50s. Wednesday, sunny. Highs in the lower 80s. Wednesday night, mostly clear. Lows in the mid-50s. Thursday, mostly sunny. A slight chance of showers and thunderstorms in the afternoon. Highs in the lower 80s. Chance of rain 20%. For Western Lake Sakakawea, today, west winds around 10 miles per hour shifting to the north 10 to 20 miles per hour. Chance of showers until late afternoon. Partly cloudy then becoming partly sunny in the morning then becoming sunny. Highs in the lower 80s. Tonight, northeast winds 10 to 15 miles per hour. Mostly clear. Lows in the lower 50s. For Eastern Lake Sakakawea.

Makawea. Today, light winds becoming north 10 to 20 miles per hour in the late morning and afternoon. Patchy fog early in the morning. Chance of showers in the late morning and afternoon. Partly cloudy. Highs in the lower 80s. Tonight, northeast winds 10 to 15 miles per hour until early morning becoming light. Mostly clear. Lows in the lower 50s. For northern Lake Oahe, today, light winds becoming north 10 to 15 miles per hour in the afternoon. Mostly clear. Highs in the mid 80s. Tonight, north winds 10 to 15 miles per hour until early morning becoming light. Mostly clear. Lows in the mid 50s. Here are the weather conditions at 8 a.m. Central Daylight Time. Bismarck, sunny. Temperature 59 degrees, relative humidity 87%. Pressure 30.12 inches and rising. Mendham, sunny. 57 degrees, relative humidity 100%. Wind west at 6 miles an hour. Hazen, sunny. 54 degrees, relative humidity 100%. Harvey, fog was reported. 57 degrees, relative humidity 100%. Minot, mostly sunny. 64 degrees, relative humidity 75%. Wind northwest at 6 miles an hour. Dickinson, clear. 58 degrees, relative humidity 75%. Elsewhere around North Dakota, it was 57 at Garrison. It was sunny, with a temperature of 60 at Jamestown, 59 at Fargo, and 63 at Devil's Lake. At Grand Forks, it was mostly sunny, with a temperature of 60. At Williston, it was partly sunny, with a temperature of 61. In northern South Dakota, it was sunny. It was 61 at Mobridge, and 60 at Aberdeen. In eastern Montana, skies ranged from clear to partly cloudy. It was 65 at Miles City, 62 at Glendive, and 57 at Sydney. Once again, at Bismarck, the temperature was 59 degrees under sunny skies. The Bismarck, North Dakota climate summary for yesterday, August 20, 2026. Yesterday's high temperature was 89 degrees. This high was 6 degrees above the normal high of 83. The record high is 102 degrees, which was set in 2013. Yesterday's low temperature was 59 degrees. This low was 4 degrees above the normal low of 55. The record low is 34 degrees, which was set in 1907. No precipitation fell yesterday, which leaves the monthly total at 0.90 inches. The total precipitation for the year still stands at 8.62 inches. There were no heating degree days yesterday. The yearly total since July 1st is 3. There were 9 cooling degree days yesterday. The yearly total since January 1st is 632. The normal high temperature for today is 83 degrees, and the normal low is 55. The record high for today is 105, which occurred in 1947, and the record low is 38, which occurred in 1920. Sunrise today is at 6:49 a.m. and sunset is at 8:43 p.m. The regional weather forecast from your National Weather Service office in Bismarck. Near average temperatures are favored to continue through next week, with highs mostly in the mid-70s to upper 80s. Monday could be a slightly warmer day though, with highs closer to 90 in the western half of the state. There is a 20 to 40% chance of light rain showers moving from northwest North Dakota this morning to the James River Valley this afternoon. A better chance of scattered showers and thunderstorms enters southwest North Dakota late Saturday night, spreading eastward through Sunday and continuing in central and eastern North Dakota on Monday. The detailed forecast for North Dakota, today, partly cloudy. Patchy early morning fog, central and east. Chance of light rain northwest to southeast. Highs in the upper 70s to upper 80s. Tonight, mostly clear. Lows in the mid-40s to mid-50s. Saturday, mostly sunny, with increasing clouds late in the west. Highs in the mid-70s to mid-80s. Sunday, partly to mostly cloudy. Breezy west and central. Chance of showers and thunderstorms, mainly west and central. Lows in the lower 50s to lower 60s. Highs in the 80s. Here is the forecast for the Bismarck, Mendham listening area. Today, mostly sunny. A chance of showers in the afternoon.

gusts up to 30 miles per hour. Chance of rain 50%. Sunday night, mostly cloudy with a chance of showers and thunderstorms in the evening, then partly cloudy with a slight chance of showers and thunderstorms after midnight. Lows in the lower 60s. Chance of rain 50%. Monday, mostly sunny with a slight chance of showers and thunderstorms. Highs in the upper 80s. Chance of rain 20%. Monday night, mostly clear. A slight chance of showers and thunderstorms in the evening. Lows in the upper 50s. Chance of rain 20%. Tuesday, sunny. Highs in the lower 80s. Tuesday night, mostly clear. Lows in the mid-50s. Wednesday, sunny. Highs in the lower 80s. Wednesday night, mostly clear. Lows in the mid-50s. Thursday, mostly sunny. A slight chance of showers and thunderstorms in the afternoon. Highs in the lower 80s. Chance of rain 20%. For Western Lake Sakakawea, today, west winds around 10 miles per hour shifting to the north 10 to 20 miles per hour. Chance of showers until late afternoon. Partly cloudy then becoming partly sunny in the morning then becoming sunny. Highs in the lower 80s. Tonight, northeast winds 10 to 15 miles per hour. Mostly clear. Lows in the lower 50s. For Eastern Lake Sakakawea, today, light winds becoming north 10 to 20 miles per hour in the late morning and afternoon. Patchy fog early in the morning. Chance of showers in the late morning and afternoon. Partly cloudy. Highs in the lower 80s. Tonight, northeast winds 10 to 15 miles per hour until early morning becoming light. Mostly clear. Lows in the lower 50s. For Northern Lake Orahi, today, light winds becoming north 10 to 15 miles per hour in the afternoon. Mostly clear. Highs in the mid-80s. Tonight, north winds 10 to 15 miles per hour until early morning becoming light. Mostly clear. Lows in the mid-50s. Here are the weather conditions at 8 a.m. Central Daylight Time. Bismarck, sunny. Temperature 59 degrees, relative humidity 87%. Pressure 30.12 inches and rising. Mendon, sunny. 57 degrees, relative humidity 100%. Wind west at 6 miles an hour. Hazen, sunny. 54 degrees, relative humidity 100%. Harvey, fog was reported. 57 degrees, relative humidity 100%. Minot, mostly sunny. 64 degrees, relative humidity 75%. Wind northwest at 6 miles an hour. Dickinson, clear. 58 degrees, relative humidity 75%. Elsewhere around North Dakota, it was 57 at Garrison. It was sunny, with a temperature of 60 at Jamestown, 59 at Fargo, and 63 at Devil's Lake. At Grand Forks, it was mostly sunny, with a temperature of 60. At Williston, it was partly sunny, with a temperature of 61. In northern South Dakota, it was sunny. It was 61 at Mobridge, and 60 at Aberdeen. In eastern Montana, skies ranged from clear to partly cloudy. It was 65 at Miles City, 62 at Glendive, and 57 at Sydney. Once again, at Bismarck, the temperature was 59 degrees under sunny skies. The Bismarck, North Dakota climate summary for yesterday, August 20, 2026. Yesterday's high temperature was 89 degrees. This high was 6 degrees above the normal high of 83. The record high is 102 degrees, which was set in 2013. Yesterday's low temperature was 59 degrees. This low was 4 degrees above the normal low of 55. The record low is 34 degrees, which was set in 1907. No precipitation fell yesterday, which leaves the monthly total at 0.90 inches. The total precipitation for the year still stands at 8.62 inches. There were no heating degree days yesterday. The yearly total since July 1st is 3. There were 9 cooling degree days yesterday. The yearly total since January 1st is 632. The normal high temperature for today is 83 degrees, and the normal low is 55. The record high for today is 105, which occurred in 1947, and the record low is 38.

which occurred in 1920. Sunrise today is at 6:49 a.m. and sunset is at 8:43 p.m. The regional weather forecast from your National Weather Service office in Bismarck. Near average temperatures are favored to continue through next week, with highs mostly in the mid-70s to upper 80s. Monday could be a slightly warmer day, though, with highs closer to 90 in the western half of the state. There is a 20 to 40% chance of light rain showers moving from northwest North Dakota this morning to the James River Valley this afternoon. A better chance of scattered showers and thunderstorms enters southwest North Dakota late Saturday night, spreading eastward through Sunday and continuing in central and eastern North Dakota on Monday. The detailed forecast for North Dakota, today, partly cloudy. Patchy early morning fog, central and east. Chance of light rain northwest to southeast. Highs in the upper 70s to upper 80s. Tonight, mostly clear. Lows in the mid-40s to mid-50s. Saturday, mostly sunny, with increasing clouds late in the west. Highs in the mid-70s to mid-80s. Sunday, partly to mostly cloudy. Breezy west and central. Chance of showers and thunderstorms, mainly west and central. Lows in the lower 50s to lower 60s. Highs in the 80s. Here is the forecast for the Bismarck, Minden listening area. Today, mostly sunny. A chance of showers in the afternoon. Highs in the mid-80s. Northwest winds around 5 miles per hour, becoming north 5 to 15 miles per hour in the afternoon. Chance of rain 30%. Tonight, mostly clear. Lows in the mid-50s. North winds around 10 miles per hour. Saturday, sunny. Highs in the lower 80s. East winds around 5 miles per hour. Saturday night, increasing clouds. Lows in the upper 50s. Southeast winds 5 to 10 miles per hour. Sunday, mostly cloudy. A chance of showers and thunderstorms in the afternoon. Highs in the lower 80s. Southeast winds 10 to 15 miles per hour with gusts up to 30 miles per hour. Chance of rain 50%. Sunday night, mostly cloudy with a chance of showers and thunderstorms in the evening, then partly cloudy with a slight chance of showers and thunderstorms after midnight. Lows in the lower 60s. Chance of rain 50%. Monday, mostly sunny with a slight chance of showers and thunderstorms. Highs in the upper 80s. Chance of rain 20%. Monday night, mostly clear. A slight chance of showers and thunderstorms in the evening. Lows in the upper 50s. Chance of rain 20%. Tuesday, sunny. Highs in the lower 80s. Tuesday night, mostly clear. Lows in the mid-50s. Wednesday, sunny. Highs in the lower 80s. Wednesday night, mostly clear. Lows in the mid-50s. Thursday, mostly sunny. A slight chance of showers and thunderstorms in the afternoon. Highs in the lower 80s. Chance of rain 20%. For Western Lake Sakakawea, today, west winds around 10 miles per hour shifting to the north 10 to 20 miles per hour. Chance of showers until late afternoon. Partly cloudy then becoming partly sunny in the morning then becoming sunny. Highs in the lower 80s. Tonight, northeast winds 10 to 15 miles per hour. Mostly clear. Lows in the lower 50s. For Eastern Lake Sakakawea, today, light winds becoming north 10 to 20 miles per hour in the late morning and afternoon. Patchy fog early in the morning. Chance of showers in the late morning and afternoon. Partly cloudy. Highs in the lower 80s. Tonight, northeast winds 10 to 15 miles per hour until early morning becoming light. Mostly clear. Lows in the lower 50s. For Northern Lake Oahe, today, light winds becoming north 10 to 15 miles per hour in the afternoon. Mostly clear. Highs in the mid-80s. Tonight, north winds 10 to 15 miles per hour until early morning becoming light. Mostly clear. Lows in the mid-50s. Here are the weather conditions at 8 a.m. Central Daylight Time. Bismarck, sunny. Temperature 59 degrees, relative humidity 87%. Pressure 30.12 inches and rising. Minden, sunny. 57 degrees, relative humidity 100%.

100%. Wind west at 6 miles an hour. Hazen, sunny. 54 degrees, relative humidity 100%. Harvey, fog was reported. 57 degrees, relative humidity 100%. Minot, mostly sunny. 64 degrees, relative humidity 75%. Wind northwest at 6 miles an hour. Dickinson, clear. 58 degrees, relative humidity 75%. Elsewhere around North Dakota, it was 57 at Garrison. It was sunny, with a temperature of 60 at Jamestown, 59 at Fargo, and 63 at Devil's Lake. At Grand Forks, it was mostly sunny, with a temperature of 60. At Williston, it was partly sunny, with a temperature of 61. In northern South Dakota, it was sunny. It was 61 at Mobridge, and 60 at Aberdeen. In eastern Montana, skies ranged from clear to partly cloudy. It was 65 at Miles City, 62 at Glendive, and 57 at Sydney. Once again, at Bismarck, the temperature was 59 degrees under sunny skies. The Bismarck, North Dakota climate summary for yesterday, August 20th, 2026. Yesterday's high temperature was 89 degrees. This high was 6 degrees above the normal high of 83. The record high is 102 degrees, which was set in 2013. Yesterday's low temperature was 59 degrees. This low was 4 degrees above the normal low of 55. The record low is 34 degrees, which was set in 1907. No precipitation fell yesterday, which leaves the monthly total at 0.90 inches. The total precipitation for the year still stands at 8.62 inches. There were no heating degree days yesterday. The yearly total since July 1st is 3. There were 9 cooling degree days yesterday. The yearly total since January 1st is 632. The normal high temperature for today is 83 degrees, and the normal low is 55. The record high for today is 105, which occurred in 1947, and the record low is 38, which occurred in 1920. Sunrise today is at 6:49 a.m. and sunset is at 8:43 p.m. This is NOAA Weather Radio Station WXL78 in Bismarck, North Dakota, operating on a frequency of 162.475 MHz. Providing weather information 24 hours a day from your National Weather Service office in Bismarck. The regional weather forecast from your National Weather Service office in Bismarck. Near average temperatures are favored to continue through next week, with highs mostly in the mid-70s to upper 80s. Monday could be a slightly warmer day though, with highs closer to 90 in the western half of the state. There is a 20 to 40% chance of light rain showers moving from northwest North Dakota this morning to the James River Valley this afternoon. A better chance of scattered showers and thunderstorms enters southwest North Dakota late Saturday night, spreading eastward through Sunday and continuing in central and eastern North Dakota on Monday. The detailed forecast for North Dakota, today, partly cloudy. Patchy early morning fog, central and east. Chance of light rain northwest to southeast. Highs in the upper 70s to upper 80s. Tonight, mostly clear. Lows in the mid-40s to mid-50s. Saturday, mostly sunny, with increasing clouds late in the west. Highs in the mid-70s to mid-80s. Sunday, partly to mostly cloudy. Breezy west and central. Chance of showers and thunderstorms, mainly west and central. Lows in the lower 50s to lower 60s. Highs in the 80s. Here is the forecast for the Bismarck, Minden listening area. Today, mostly sunny. A chance of showers in the afternoon. Highs in the mid-80s. Northwest winds around 5 miles per hour, becoming north 5 to 15 miles per hour in the afternoon. Chance of rain 30%. Tonight, mostly clear. Lows in the mid-50s. North winds around 10 miles per hour. Saturday, sunny. Highs in the lower 80s. East winds around 5 miles per hour. Saturday night, increasing clouds. Lows in the upper 50s. Southeast winds 5 to 10 miles per hour. Sunday, mostly cloudy. A chance of showers and thunderstorms in the afternoon. Highs in the lower 80s. Southeast winds 10 to 15 miles per hour with gusts up to 30 miles per hour. Chance of rain 50%.

Sunday night, mostly cloudy with a chance of showers and thunderstorms in the evening, then partly cloudy with a slight chance of showers and 2%. Sunday night, mostly cloudy with a chance of showers and thunderstorms in the evening, then partly cloudy with a slight chance of showers and thunderstorms after midnight. Lows in the lower 60s. Chance of rain 50%. Monday, mostly sunny with a slight chance of showers and thunderstorms. Highs in the upper 80s. Chance of rain 20%. Monday night, mostly clear. A slight chance of showers and thunderstorms in the evening. Lows in the upper 50s. Chance of rain 20%. Tuesday, sunny. Highs in the lower 80s. Tuesday night, mostly clear. Lows in the mid-50s. Wednesday, sunny. Highs in the lower 80s. Wednesday night, mostly clear. Lows in the mid-50s. Thursday, mostly sunny. A slight chance of showers and thunderstorms in the afternoon. Highs in the lower 80s. Chance of rain 20%. For Western Lake Sakakawea, today, west winds around 10 miles per hour shifting to the north 10 to 20 miles per hour. Chance of showers until late afternoon. Partly cloudy then becoming partly sunny in the morning then becoming sunny. Highs in the lower 80s. Tonight, northeast winds 10 to 15 miles per hour. Mostly clear. Lows in the lower 50s. For Eastern Lake Sakakawea, today, light winds becoming north 10 to 20 miles per hour in the late morning and afternoon. Patchy fog early in the morning. Chance of showers in the late morning and afternoon. Partly cloudy. Highs in the lower 80s. Tonight, northeast winds 10 to 15 miles per hour until early morning becoming light. Mostly clear. Lows in the lower 50s. For Northern Lake Oahe, today, light winds becoming north 10 to 15 miles per hour in the afternoon. Mostly clear. Highs in the mid-80s. Tonight, north winds 10 to 15 miles per hour until early morning becoming light. Mostly clear. Lows in the mid-50s. Here are the weather conditions at 8 a.m. Central Daylight Time. Bismarck, sunny. Temperature 59 degrees, relative humidity 87%. Pressure 30.12 inches and rising. Mendham, sunny. 57 degrees, relative humidity 100%. Wind west at 6 miles an hour. Hazen, sunny. 54 degrees, relative humidity 100%. Harvey, fog was reported. 57 degrees, relative humidity 100%. Minot, mostly sunny. 64 degrees, relative humidity 75%. Wind northwest at 6 miles an hour. Dickinson, clear. 58 degrees, relative humidity 75%. Elsewhere around North Dakota, it was 57 at Garrison. It was sunny, with a temperature of 60 at Jamestown, 59 at Fargo, and 63 at Devil's Lake. At Grand Forks, it was mostly sunny, with a temperature of 60. At Williston, it was partly sunny, with a temperature of 61. In northern South Dakota, it was sunny. It was 61 at Mobridge, and 60 at Aberdeen. In eastern Montana, skies ranged from clear to partly cloudy. It was 65 at Miles City, 62 at Glendive, and 57 at Sydney. Once again, at Bismarck, the temperature was 59 degrees under sunny skies. The Bismarck, North Dakota climate summary for yesterday, August 20, 2026. Yesterday's high temperature was 89 degrees. This high was 6 degrees above the normal high of 83. The record high is 102 degrees, which was set in 2013. Yesterday's low temperature was 59 degrees. This low was 4 degrees above the normal low of 55. The record low is 34 degrees, which was set in 1907. No precipitation fell yesterday, which leaves the monthly total at 0.90 inches. The total precipitation for the year still stands at 8.62 inches. There were no heating degree days yesterday. The yearly total since July 1st is 3. There were 9 cooling degree days yesterday. The yearly total since January 1st is 632. The normal high temperature for today is 83 degrees, and the normal low is 55. The record high for today is 105.

which occurred in 1947, and the record low is 38, which occurred in 1920. Sunrise today is at 6:49 a.m. and sunset is at 8:43 p.m. The regional weather forecast from your National Weather Service office in Bismarck. Near average temperatures are favored to continue through next week, with highs mostly in the mid-70s to upper 80s. Monday could be a slightly warmer day, though, with highs closer to 90 in the western half of the state. There is a 20 to 40% chance of light rain showers moving from northwest North Dakota this morning to the James River Valley this afternoon. A better chance of scattered showers and thunderstorms enters southwest North Dakota late Saturday night, spreading eastward through Sunday and continuing in central and eastern North Dakota on Monday. The detailed forecast for North Dakota, today, partly cloudy. Patchy early morning fog, central and east. Chance of light rain northwest to southeast. Highs in the upper 70s to upper 80s. Tonight, mostly clear. Lows in the mid-40s to mid-50s. Saturday, mostly sunny, with increasing clouds late in the west. Highs in the mid-70s to mid-80s. Sunday, partly to mostly cloudy. Breezy west and central. Chance of showers and thunderstorms, mainly west and central. Lows in the lower 50s to lower 60s. Highs in the 80s. Here is the forecast for the Bismarck Minden listening area. Today, mostly sunny. A chance of showers in the afternoon. Highs in the mid-80s. Northwest winds around 5 miles per hour, becoming north 5 to 15 miles per hour in the afternoon. Chance of rain 30%. Tonight, mostly clear. Lows in the mid-50s. North winds around 10 miles per hour. Saturday, sunny. Highs in the lower 80s. East winds around 5 miles per hour. Saturday night, increasing clouds. Lows in the upper 50s. Southeast winds 5 to 10 miles per hour. Sunday, mostly cloudy. A chance of showers and thunderstorms in the afternoon. Highs in the lower 80s. Southeast winds 10 to 15 miles per hour with gusts up to 30 miles per hour. Chance of rain 50%. Sunday night, mostly cloudy with a chance of showers and thunderstorms in the evening, then partly cloudy with a slight chance of showers and thunderstorms after midnight. Lows in the lower 60s. Chance of rain 50%. Monday, mostly sunny with a slight chance of showers and thunderstorms. Highs in the upper 80s. Chance of rain 20%. Monday night, mostly clear. A slight chance of showers and thunderstorms in the evening. Lows in the upper 50s. Chance of rain 20%. Tuesday, sunny. Highs in the lower 80s. Tuesday night, mostly clear. Lows in the mid-50s. Wednesday, sunny. Highs in the lower 80s. Wednesday night, mostly clear. Lows in the mid-50s. Thursday, mostly sunny. A slight chance of showers and thunderstorms in the afternoon. Highs in the lower 80s. Chance of rain 20%. For Western Lake Sakakawea, today, west winds around 10 miles per hour shifting to the north 10 to 20 miles per hour. Chance of showers until late afternoon. Partly cloudy then becoming partly sunny in the morning then becoming sunny. Highs in the lower 80s. Tonight, northeast winds 10 to 15 miles per hour. Mostly clear. Lows in the lower 50s. For Eastern Lake Sakakawea, today, light winds becoming north 10 to 20 miles per hour in the late morning and afternoon. Patchy fog early in the morning. Chance of showers in the late morning and afternoon. Partly cloudy. Highs in the lower 80s. Tonight, northeast winds 10 to 15 miles per hour until early morning becoming light. Mostly clear. Lows in the lower 50s. For Northern Lake Oahe, today, light winds becoming north 10 to 15 miles per hour in the afternoon. Mostly clear. Highs in the mid-80s. Tonight, north winds 10 to 15 miles per hour until early morning becoming light. Mostly clear. Lows in the mid-50s. Here are the weather conditions at 8 a.m. Central Daylight Time. Bismarck, sunny. Temperature 59 degrees, relative humidity 87%. Pressure 30.12 inches and rising. Minden, sun.

57 degrees, relative humidity 100%. Wind west at 6 miles an hour. Hazen, sunny. 54 degrees, relative humidity 100%. Harvey, fog was reported. 57 degrees, relative humidity 100%. Minot, mostly sunny. 64 degrees, relative humidity 75%. Wind northwest at 6 miles an hour. Dickinson, clear. 58 degrees, relative humidity 75%. Elsewhere around North Dakota, it was 57 at Garrison. It was sunny, with a temperature of 60 at Jamestown, 59 at Fargo, and 63 at Devil's Lake. At Grand Forks, it was mostly sunny, with a temperature of 60. At Williston, it was partly sunny, with a temperature of 61. In northern South Dakota, it was sunny. It was 61 at Mobridge, and 60 at Aberdeen. In eastern Montana, skies ranged from clear to partly cloudy. It was 65 at Miles City, 62 at Glendive, and 57 at Sydney. Once again, at Bismarck, the temperature was 59 degrees under sunny skies. The Bismarck, North Dakota climate summary for yesterday, August 20, 2026. Yesterday's high temperature was 89 degrees. This high was 6 degrees above the normal high of 83. The record high is 102 degrees, which was set in 2013. Yesterday's low temperature was 59 degrees. This low was 4 degrees above the normal low of 55. The record low is 34 degrees, which was set in 1907. No precipitation fell yesterday, which leaves the monthly total at 0.90 inches. The total precipitation for the year still stands at 8.62 inches. There were no heating degree days yesterday. The yearly total since July 1st is 3. There were 9 cooling degree days yesterday. The yearly total since January 1st is 632. The normal high temperature for today is 83 degrees, and the normal low is 55. The record high for today is 105, which occurred in 1947, and the record low is 38, which occurred in 1920. Sunrise today is at 6:49 a.m. and sunset is at 8:43 p.m. The regional weather forecast from your National Weather Service office in Bismarck. Near average temperatures are favored to continue through next week, with highs mostly in the mid-70s to upper 80s. Monday could be a slightly warmer day though, with highs closer to 90 in the western half of the state. There is a 20 to 40% chance of light rain showers moving from northwest North Dakota this morning to the James River Valley this afternoon. A better chance of scattered showers and thunderstorms enters southwest North Dakota late Saturday night, spreading eastward through Sunday and continuing in central and eastern North Dakota on Monday. The detailed forecast for North Dakota, today, partly cloudy. Patchy early morning fog, central and east. Chance of light rain northwest to southeast. Highs in the upper 70s to upper 80s. Tonight, mostly clear. Lows in the mid-40s to mid-50s. Saturday, mostly sunny, with increasing clouds late in the west. Highs in the mid-70s to mid-80s. Sunday, partly to mostly cloudy. Breezy west and central. Chance of showers and thunderstorms, mainly west and central. Lows in the lower 50s to lower 60s. Highs in the 80s. Here is the forecast for the Bismarck, Minden listening area. Today, mostly sunny. A chance of showers in the afternoon. Highs in the mid-80s. Northwest winds around 5 miles per hour, becoming north 5 to 15 miles per hour in the afternoon. Chance of rain 30%. Tonight, mostly clear. Lows in the mid-50s. North winds around 10 miles per hour. Saturday, sunny. Highs in the lower 80s. East winds around 5 miles per hour. Saturday night, increasing clouds. Lows in the upper 50s. Southeast winds 5 to 10 miles per hour. Sunday, mostly cloudy. A chance of showers and thunderstorms in the afternoon. Highs in the lower 80s. Southeast winds 10 to 15 miles per hour with gusts up to 30 miles per hour. Chance of rain 50%. Sunday night, mostly cloudy with a chance of showers and thunderstorms in the evening, then partly cloudy with a slight chance of showers and thunderstorms after midnight. Lows in the lower 60s.
chance of rain 50%. Monday, mostly sunny with a slight chance of showers and thunderstorms. Highs in the upper 80s. Chance of rain 20%. Monday night, mostly clear. A slight chance of showers and thunderstorms in the evening. Lows in the upper 50s. Chance of rain 20%. Tuesday, sunny. Highs in the lower 80s. Tuesday night, mostly clear. Lows in the mid-50s. Wednesday, sunny. Highs in the lower 80s. Wednesday night, mostly clear. Lows in the mid-50s. Thursday, mostly sunny. A slight chance of showers and thunderstorms in the afternoon. Highs in the lower 80s. Chance of rain 20%. For Western Lake Sakakawea, today, west winds around 10 miles per hour shifting to the north 10 to 20 miles per hour. Chance of showers until late afternoon. Partly cloudy then becoming partly sunny in the morning then becoming sunny. Highs in the lower 80s. Tonight, northeast winds 10 to 15 miles per hour. Mostly clear. Lows in the lower 50s. For Eastern Lake Sakakawea, today, light winds becoming north 10 to 20 miles per hour in the late morning and afternoon. Patchy fog early in the morning. Chance of showers in the late morning and afternoon. Partly cloudy. Highs in the lower 80s. Tonight, northeast winds 10 to 15 miles per hour until early morning becoming light. Mostly clear. Lows in the lower 50s. For Northern Lake Oahe, today, light winds becoming north 10 to 15 miles per hour in the afternoon. Mostly clear. Highs in the mid-80s. Tonight, north winds 10 to 15 miles per hour until early morning becoming light. Mostly clear. Lows in the mid-50s. Here are the weather conditions at 8 a.m. Central Daylight Time. Bismarck, sunny. Temperature 59 degrees, relative humidity 87%. Pressure 30.12 inches and rising. Mendon, sunny. 57 degrees, relative humidity 100%. Wind west at 6 miles an hour. Hazen, sunny. 54 degrees, relative humidity 100%. Harvey, fog was reported. 57 degrees, relative humidity 100%. Minot, mostly sunny. 64 degrees, relative humidity 75%. Wind northwest at 6 miles an hour. Dickinson, clear. 58 degrees, relative humidity 75%. Elsewhere around North Dakota, it was 57 at Garrison. It was sunny, with a temperature of 60 at Jamestown, 59 at Fargo, and 63 at Devil's Lake. At Grand Forks, it was mostly sunny, with a temperature of 60. At Williston, it was partly sunny, with a temperature of 61. In northern South Dakota, it was sunny. It was 61 at Mobridge, and 60 at Aberdeen. In eastern Montana, skies ranged from clear to partly cloudy. It was 65 at Miles City, 62 at Glendive, and 57 at Sydney. Once again, at Bismarck, the temperature was 59 degrees under sunny skies. The Bismarck, North Dakota climate summary for yesterday, August 20, 2026. Yesterday's high temperature was 89 degrees. This high was 6 degrees above the normal high of 83. The record high is 102 degrees, which was set in 2013. Yesterday's low temperature was 59 degrees. This low was 4 degrees above the normal low of 55. The record low is 34 degrees, which was set in 1907. No precipitation fell yesterday, which leaves the monthly total at 0.90 inches. The total precipitation for the year still stands at 8.62 inches. There were no heating degree days yesterday. The yearly total since July 1st is 3. There were 9 cooling degree days yesterday. The yearly total since January 1st is 632. The normal high temperature for today is 83 degrees, and the normal low is 55. The record high for today is 105, which occurred in 1947, and the record low is 38, which occurred in 1920. Sunrise today is at 6:49 a.m. and sunset is at 8:43 p.m. The regional weather forecast from your National Weather Service office in Bismarck. Near average temperatures are favored to continue through next week.

with highs mostly in the mid-70s to upper 80s. Monday could be a slightly warmer day, though, with highs closer to 90 in the western half of the state. There is a 20 to 40% chance of light rain showers moving from northwest North Dakota this morning to the James River Valley this afternoon. A better chance of scattered showers and thunderstorms enters southwest North Dakota late Saturday night, spreading eastward through Sunday and continuing in central and eastern North Dakota on Monday. The detailed forecast for North Dakota, today, partly cloudy. Patchy early morning fog, central and east. Chance of light rain northwest to southeast. Highs in the upper 70s to upper 80s. Tonight, mostly clear. Lows in the mid-40s to mid-50s. Saturday, mostly sunny, with increasing clouds late in the west. Highs in the mid-70s to mid-80s. Sunday, partly to mostly cloudy. Breezy west and central. Chance of showers and thunderstorms, mainly west and central. Lows in the lower 50s to lower 60s. Highs in the 80s. Here is the forecast for the Bismarck Minden listening area. Today, mostly sunny. A chance of showers in the afternoon. Highs in the mid-80s. Northwest winds around 5 miles per hour, becoming north 5 to 15 miles per hour in the afternoon. Chance of rain 30%. Tonight, mostly clear. Lows in the mid-50s. North winds around 10 miles per hour. Saturday, sunny. Highs in the lower 80s. East winds around 5 miles per hour. Saturday night, increasing clouds. Lows in the upper 50s. Southeast winds 5 to 10 miles per hour. Sunday, mostly cloudy. A chance of showers and thunderstorms in the afternoon. Highs in the lower 80s. Southeast winds 10 to 15 miles per hour with gusts up to 30 miles per hour. Chance of rain 50%. Sunday night, mostly cloudy with a chance of showers and thunderstorms in the evening, then partly cloudy with a slight chance of showers and thunderstorms after midnight. Lows in the lower 60s. Chance of rain 50%. Monday, mostly sunny with a slight chance of showers and thunderstorms. Highs in the upper 80s. Chance of rain 20%. Monday night, mostly clear. A slight chance of showers and thunderstorms in the evening. Lows in the upper 50s. Chance of rain 20%. Tuesday, sunny. Highs in the lower 80s. Tuesday night, mostly clear. Lows in the mid-50s. Wednesday, sunny. Highs in the lower 80s. Wednesday night, mostly clear. Lows in the mid-50s. Thursday, mostly sunny. A slight chance of showers and thunderstorms in the afternoon. Highs in the lower 80s. Chance of rain 20%. For western Lake Sakakawea, today, west winds around 10 miles per hour shifting to the north 10 to 20 miles per hour. Chance of showers until late afternoon. Partly cloudy then becoming partly sunny in the morning then becoming sunny. Highs in the lower 80s. Tonight, northeast winds 10 to 15 miles per hour. Mostly clear. Lows in the lower 50s. For eastern Lake Sakakawea, today, light winds becoming north 10 to 20 miles per hour in the late morning and afternoon. Patchy fog early in the morning. Chance of showers in the late morning and afternoon. Partly cloudy. Highs in the lower 80s. Tonight, northeast winds 10 to 15 miles per hour until early morning becoming light. Mostly clear. Lows in the lower 50s. For northern Lake Oahe, today, light winds becoming north 10 to 15 miles per hour in the afternoon. Mostly clear. Highs in the mid-80s. Tonight, north winds 10 to 15 miles per hour until early morning becoming light. Mostly clear. Lows in the mid-50s. Here are the weather conditions at 8 a.m. Central Daylight Time. Bismarck, sunny. Temperature 59 degrees, relative humidity 87%. Pressure 30.12 inches and rising. Minden, sunny. 57 degrees, relative humidity 100%. Wind west at 6 miles an hour. Hazen, sunny. 54 degrees, relative humidity 100%. Harvey, fog was reported. 57 degrees, relative humidity 100%. Minot.

mostly sunny. 64 degrees, relative humidity 75%. Wind northwest at 6 miles an hour. Dickinson, clear. 58 degrees, relative humidity 75%. Elsewhere around North Dakota, it was 57 at Garrison. It was sunny, with a temperature of 60 at Jamestown, 59 at Fargo, and 63 at Devil's Lake. At Grand Forks, it was mostly sunny, with a temperature of 60. At Williston, it was partly sunny, with a temperature of 61. In northern South Dakota, it was sunny. It was 61 at Mobridge, and 60 at Aberdeen. In eastern Montana, skies ranged from clear to partly cloudy. It was 65 at Miles City, 62 at Glendive, and 57 at Sydney. Once again, at Bismarck, the temperature was 59 degrees under sunny skies. The Bismarck, North Dakota climate summary for yesterday, August 20, 2026. Yesterday's high temperature was 89 degrees. This high was 6 degrees above the normal high of 83. The record high is 102 degrees, which was set in 2013. Yesterday's low temperature was 59 degrees. This low was 4 degrees above the normal low of 55. The record low is 34 degrees, which was set in 1907. No precipitation fell yesterday, which leaves the monthly total at 0.90 inches. The total precipitation for the year still stands at 8.62 inches. There were no heating degree days yesterday. The yearly total since July 1st is 3. There were 9 cooling degree days yesterday. The yearly total since January 1st is 632. The normal high temperature for today is 83 degrees, and the normal low is 55. The record high for today is 105, which occurred in 1947, and the record low is 38, which occurred in 1920. Sunrise today is at 6:49 a.m. and sunset is at 8:43 p.m. This is NOAA Weather Radio Station WXL78 in Bismarck, North Dakota, operating on a frequency of 162.475 MHz. Providing weather information 24 hours a day from your National Weather Service office in Bismarck. The regional weather forecast from your National Weather Service office in Bismarck. Near average temperatures are favored to continue through next week, with highs mostly in the mid-70s to upper 80s. Monday could be a slightly warmer day though, with highs closer to 90 in the western half of the state. There is a 20 to 40% chance of light rain showers moving from northwest North Dakota this morning to the James River Valley this afternoon. A better chance of scattered showers and thunderstorms enters southwest North Dakota late Saturday night, spreading eastward through Sunday and continuing in central and eastern North Dakota on Monday. The detailed forecast for North Dakota, today, partly cloudy. Patchy early morning fog, central and east. Chance of light rain northwest to southeast. Highs in the upper 70s to upper 80s. Tonight, mostly clear. Lows in the mid-40s to mid-50s. Saturday, mostly sunny, with increasing clouds late in the west. Highs in the mid-70s to mid-80s. Sunday, partly to mostly cloudy. Breezy west and central. Chance of showers and thunderstorms, mainly west and central. Lows in the lower 50s to lower 60s. Highs in the 80s. Here is the forecast for the Bismarck, Minden listening area. Rest of today, mostly sunny with a slight chance of thunderstorms. A slight chance of showers in the morning, then a chance of showers in the afternoon. Highs in the mid-80s. Northwest winds 5 to 15 miles per hour. Chance of rain 30%. Tonight, mostly clear. Lows in the mid-50s. North winds around 10 miles per hour. Saturday, sunny. Highs in the lower 80s. East winds around 5 miles per hour. Saturday night, increasing clouds. Lows in the upper 50s. Southeast winds 5 to 10 miles per hour. Sunday, mostly cloudy. A chance of showers and thunderstorms in the afternoon. Highs in the lower 80s. Southeast winds 10 to 15 miles per hour with gusts up to 30 miles per hour. Chance of rain 50%. Sunday night, mostly cloudy with a chance of showers and thunderstorms in the evening, then partly cloudy with a slight chance of showers and thunderstorms after midnight. Lows in the lower 60s. Chance of rain 50%. Monday, mostly sunny.

slight chance of showers and thunderstorms. Highs in the upper 80s. Chance of rain 20%. Monday night, mostly clear. A slight chance of showers and thunderstorms in the evening. Lows in the upper 50s. Chance of rain 20%. Tuesday, sunny. Highs in the lower 80s. Tuesday night, mostly clear. Lows in the mid-50s. Wednesday, sunny. Highs in the lower 80s. Wednesday night, mostly clear. Lows in the mid-50s. Thursday, mostly sunny. A slight chance of showers and thunderstorms in the afternoon. Highs in the lower 80s. Chance of rain 20%. For Western Lake Sakakawea, today, west winds around 10 miles per hour shifting to the north 10 to 20 miles per hour. Chance of showers until late afternoon. Partly cloudy then becoming partly sunny in the morning then becoming sunny. Highs in the lower 80s. Tonight, northeast winds 10 to 15 miles per hour. Mostly clear. Lows in the lower 50s. For Eastern Lake Sakakawea, today, light winds becoming north 10 to 20 miles per hour in the late morning and afternoon. Patchy fog early in the morning. Chance of showers in the late morning and afternoon. Partly cloudy. Highs in the lower 80s. Tonight, northeast winds 10 to 15 miles per hour until early morning becoming light. Mostly clear. Lows in the lower 50s. For Northern Lake Oahe, today, light winds becoming north 10 to 15 miles per hour in the afternoon. Mostly clear. Highs in the mid-80s. Tonight, north winds 10 to 15 miles per hour until early morning becoming light. Mostly clear. Lows in the mid-50s. Here are the weather conditions at 9 a.m. Central Daylight Time. Bismarck, sunny. Temperature 64 degrees, relative humidity 72%. Pressure 30.12 inches and steady. Mendham, sunny. 63 degrees, relative humidity 94%. Hazen, sunny. 61 degrees, relative humidity 88%. Harvey, mostly sunny. 63 degrees, relative humidity 100%. Wind west at 7 miles an hour. Minot, light rain was falling. 64 degrees, relative humidity 78%. Wind west at 6 miles an hour. Dickinson, sunny. 64 degrees, relative humidity 67%. Elsewhere around North Dakota, it was 61 at Garrison. It was sunny, with a temperature of 65 at Jamestown, 65 at Fargo, and 66 at Devil's Lake. At Grand Forks, it was mostly sunny, with a temperature of 66. At Williston, it was partly sunny, with a temperature of 63. In northern South Dakota, it was sunny. It was 66 at Mobridge, and 65 at Aberdeen. In eastern Montana, skies ranged from sunny to mostly sunny. It was 66 at Miles City, 67 at Glendive, and 63 at Sydney. Once again, at Bismarck, the temperature was 64 degrees under sunny skies. The Bismarck, North Dakota climate summary for yesterday, August 20, 2026. Yesterday's high temperature was 89 degrees. This high was 6 degrees above the normal high of 83. The record high is 102 degrees, which was set in 2013. Yesterday's low temperature was 59 degrees. This low was 4 degrees above the normal low of 55. The record low is 34 degrees, which was set in 1907. No precipitation fell yesterday, which leaves the monthly total at 0.90 inches. The total precipitation for the year still stands at 8.62 inches. There were no heating degree days yesterday. The yearly total since July 1st is 3. There were 9 cooling degree days yesterday. The yearly total since January 1st is 632. The normal high temperature for today is 83 degrees, and the normal low is 55. The record high for today is 105, which occurred in 1947, and the record low is 38, which occurred in 1920. Sunrise today is at 6:49 a.m. and sunset is at 8:43 p.m. The regional weather forecast from your National Weather Service office in Bismarck. Near average temperatures are favored to continue through next week, with highs mostly in the mid-70s to

upper 80s. Monday could be a slightly warmer day, though, with highs closer to 90 in the western half of the state. There is a 20 to 40% chance of light rain showers moving from northwest North Dakota this morning to the James River Valley this afternoon. A better chance of scattered showers and thunderstorms enter southwest North Dakota late Saturday night, spreading eastward through Sunday and continuing in central and eastern North Dakota on Monday. The detailed forecast for North Dakota, today, partly cloudy. Patchy early morning fog, central and east. Chance of light rain northwest to southeast. Highs in the upper 70s to upper 80s. Tonight, mostly clear. Lows in the mid-40s to mid-50s. Saturday, mostly sunny, with increasing clouds late in the west. Highs in the mid-70s to mid-80s. Sunday, partly to mostly cloudy. Breezy west and central. Chance of showers and thunderstorms, mainly west and central. Lows in the lower 50s to lower 60s. Highs in the 80s. Here is the forecast for the Bismarck Minden listening area. Rest of today, mostly sunny with a slight chance of thunderstorms. A slight chance of showers in the morning, then a chance of showers in the afternoon. Highs in the mid-80s. Northwest winds 5 to 15 miles per hour. Chance of rain 30%. Tonight, mostly clear. Lows in the mid-50s. North winds around 10 miles per hour. Saturday, sunny. Highs in the lower 80s. East winds around 5 miles per hour. Saturday night, increasing clouds. Lows in the upper 50s. Southeast winds 5 to 10 miles per hour. Sunday, mostly cloudy. A chance of showers and thunderstorms in the afternoon. Highs in the lower 80s. Southeast winds 10 to 15 miles per hour with gusts up to 30 miles per hour. Chance of rain 50%. Sunday night, mostly cloudy with a chance of showers and thunderstorms in the evening, then partly cloudy with a slight chance of showers and thunderstorms after midnight. Lows in the lower 60s. Chance of rain 50%. Monday, mostly sunny with a slight chance of showers and thunderstorms. Highs in the upper 80s. Chance of rain 20%. Monday night, mostly clear. A slight chance of showers and thunderstorms in the evening. Lows in the upper 50s. Chance of rain 20%. Tuesday, sunny. Highs in the lower 80s. Tuesday night, mostly clear. Lows in the mid-50s. Wednesday, sunny. Highs in the lower 80s. Wednesday night, mostly clear. Lows in the mid-50s. Thursday, mostly sunny. A slight chance of showers and thunderstorms in the afternoon. Highs in the lower 80s. Chance of rain 20%. For western Lake Sakakawea, today, west winds around 10 miles per hour shifting to the north 10 to 20 miles per hour. Chance of showers until late afternoon. Partly cloudy then becoming partly sunny in the morning then becoming sunny. Highs in the lower 80s. Tonight, northeast winds 10 to 15 miles per hour. Mostly clear. Lows in the lower 50s. For eastern Lake Sakakawea, today, light winds becoming north 10 to 20 miles per hour in the late morning and afternoon. Patchy fog early in the morning. Chance of showers in the late morning and afternoon. Partly cloudy. Highs in the lower 80s. Tonight, northeast winds 10 to 15 miles per hour until early morning becoming light. Mostly clear. Lows in the lower 50s. For northern Lake Oahe, today, light winds becoming north 10 to 15 miles per hour in the afternoon. Mostly clear. Highs in the mid-80s. Tonight, north winds 10 to 15 miles per hour until early morning becoming light. Mostly clear. Lows in the mid-50s. Here are the weather conditions at 9 a.m. Central Daylight Time. Bismarck, sunny. Temperature 64 degrees, relative humidity 72%. Pressure 30.12 inches and steady. Minden, sunny. 63 degrees, relative humidity 94%. Hazen, sunny. 61 degrees, relative humidity 88%. Harvey, mostly sunny. 63 degrees, relative humidity 100%. Wind west at 7 miles an hour. Minot, light rain was

falling. 64 degrees, relative humidity 78%. Wind west at 6 miles an hour. Dickinson, sunny. 64 degrees, relative humidity 67%. Elsewhere around North Dakota, it was 61 at Garrison. It was sunny, with a temperature of 65 at Jamestown, 65 at Fargo, and 66 at Devil's Lake. At Grand Forks, it was mostly sunny, with a temperature of 66. At Williston, it was partly sunny, with a temperature of 63. In northern South Dakota, it was sunny. It was 66 at Mobridge, and 65 at Aberdeen. In eastern Montana, skies ranged from sunny to mostly sunny. It was 66 at Miles City, 67 at Glendive, and 63 at Sydney. Once again, at Bismarck, the temperature was 64 degrees under sunny skies. The Bismarck, North Dakota climate summary for yesterday, August 20, 2026. Yesterday's high temperature was 89 degrees. This high was 6 degrees above the normal high of 83. The record high is 102 degrees, which was set in 2013. Yesterday's low temperature was 59 degrees. This low was 4 degrees above the normal low of 55. The record low is 34 degrees, which was set in 1907. No precipitation fell yesterday, which leaves the monthly total at 0.90 inches. The total precipitation for the year still stands at 8.62 inches. There were no heating degree days yesterday. The yearly total since July 1st is 3. There were 9 cooling degree days yesterday. The yearly total since January 1st is 632. The normal high temperature for today is 83 degrees, and the normal low is 55. The record high for today is 105, which occurred in 1947, and the record low is 38, which occurred in 1920. Sunrise today is at 6:49 a.m. and sunset is at 8:43 p.m. The regional weather forecast from your National Weather Service office in Bismarck. Near average temperatures are favored to continue through next week, with highs mostly in the mid-70s to upper 80s. Monday could be a slightly warmer day, though, with highs closer to 90 in the western half of the state. There is a 20 to 40% chance of light rain showers moving from northwest North Dakota this morning to the James River Valley this afternoon. A better chance of scattered showers and thunderstorms enters southwest North Dakota late Saturday night, spreading eastward through Sunday and continuing in central and eastern North Dakota on Monday. The detailed forecast for North Dakota, today, partly cloudy. Patchy early morning fog, central and east. Chance of light rain northwest to southeast. Highs in the upper 70s to upper 80s. Tonight, mostly clear. Lows in the mid-40s to mid-50s. Saturday, mostly sunny, with increasing clouds late in the west. Highs in the mid-70s to mid-80s. Sunday, partly to mostly cloudy. Breezy west and central. Chance of showers and thunderstorms, mainly west and central. Lows in the lower 50s to lower 60s. Highs in the 80s. Here is the forecast for the Bismarck, Minden listening area. Rest of today, mostly sunny with a slight chance of thunderstorms. A slight chance of showers in the morning, then a chance of showers in the afternoon. Highs in the mid-80s. Northwest winds 5 to 15 miles per hour. Chance of rain 30%. Tonight, mostly clear. Lows in the mid-50s. North winds around 10 miles per hour. Saturday, sunny. Highs in the lower 80s. East winds around 5 miles per hour. Saturday night, increasing clouds. Lows in the upper 50s. Southeast winds 5 to 10 miles per hour. Sunday, mostly cloudy. A chance of showers and thunderstorms in the afternoon. Highs in the lower 80s. Southeast winds 10 to 15 miles per hour with gusts up to 30 miles per hour. Chance of rain 50%. Sunday night, mostly cloudy with a chance of showers and thunderstorms in the evening, then partly cloudy with a slight chance of showers and thunderstorms after midnight. Lows in the lower 60s. Chance of rain 50%. Monday, mostly sunny with a slight chance of showers and thunderstorms. Highs in the upper 80s. Chance of rain 20%. Monday night, mostly clear. A slight chance of showers and thunderstorms in the evening. Lows in the upper 50s.

partly sunny in the morning, then becoming sunny. Highs in the lower 80s. Tonight, northeast winds 10 to 15 miles per hour. Mostly clear. Lows in the lower 50s. For eastern Lake Sakakawea, today, light winds becoming north 10 to 20 miles per hour in the late morning and afternoon. Patchy fog early in the morning. Chance of showers in the late morning and afternoon. Partly cloudy. Highs in the lower 80s. Tonight, northeast winds 10 to 15 miles per hour until early morning becoming light. Mostly clear. Lows in the lower 50s. For northern Lake Oahu, today, light winds becoming north 10 to 15 miles per hour in the afternoon. Mostly clear. Highs in the mid-80s. Tonight, north winds 10 to 15 miles per hour until early morning becoming light. Mostly clear. Lows in the mid-50s. Here are the weather conditions at 9 a.m. Central Daylight Time. Bismarck, sunny. Temperature 64 degrees, relative humidity 72%. Pressure 30.12 inches and steady. Menden, sunny. 63 degrees, relative humidity 94%. Hazen, sunny. 61 degrees, relative humidity 88%. Harvey, mostly sunny. 63 degrees, relative humidity 100%. Wind west at 7 miles an hour. Minot, light rain was falling. 64 degrees, relative humidity 78%. Wind west at 6 miles an hour. Dickinson, sunny. 64 degrees, relative humidity 67%. Elsewhere around North Dakota, it was 61 at Garrison. It was sunny, with a temperature of 65 at Jamestown, 65 at Fargo, and 66 at Devil's Lake. At Grand Forks, it was mostly sunny, with a temperature of 66. At Williston, it was partly sunny, with a temperature of 63. In northern South Dakota, it was sunny. It was 66 at Mobridge, and 65 at Aberdeen. In eastern Montana, skies ranged from sunny to mostly sunny. It was 66 at Miles City, 67 at Glendive, and 63 at Sydney. Once again, at Bismarck, the temperature was 64 degrees under sunny skies. The Bismarck, North Dakota climate summary for yesterday, August 20, 2026. Yesterday's high temperature was 89 degrees. This high was 6 degrees above the normal high of 83. The record high is 102 degrees, which was set in 2013. Yesterday's low temperature was 59 degrees. This low was 4 degrees above the normal low of 55. The record low is 34 degrees, which was set in 1907. No precipitation fell yesterday, which leaves the monthly total at 0.90 inches. The total precipitation for the year still stands at 8.62 inches. There were no heating degree days yesterday. The yearly total since July 1st is 3. There were 9 cooling degree days yesterday. The yearly total since January 1st is 632. The normal high temperature for today is 83 degrees, and the normal low is 55. The record high for today is 105, which occurred in 1947, and the record low is 38, which occurred in 1920. Sunrise today is at 6:49 a.m. and sunset is at 8:43 p.m. The regional weather forecast from your National Weather Service office in Bismarck. Near average temperatures are favored to continue through next week, with highs mostly in the mid-70s to upper 80s. Monday could be a slightly warmer day though, with highs closer to 90 in the western half of the state. There is a 20 to 40% chance of light rain showers moving from northwest North Dakota this morning to the James River Valley this afternoon. A better chance of scattered showers and thunderstorms enters southwest North Dakota late Saturday night, spreading eastward through Sunday and continuing in central and eastern North Dakota on Monday. The detailed forecast for North Dakota, today, partly cloudy. Patchy early morning fog, central and east. Chance of light rain northwest to southeast. Highs in the upper 70s to upper 80s. Tonight, mostly clear. Lows in the mid-40s to mid-50s. Saturday, mostly sunny, with increasing clouds late in the west. Highs in the mid-70s to mid-80s. Sunday, partly to mostly cloudy. Breezy west and central. Chance of showers and thunderstorms, mainly west and

Central. Lows in the lower 50s to lower 60s. Highs in the 80s. Here is the forecast for the Bismarck Mainland listening area. Rest of today, mostly sunny with a slight chance of thunderstorms. A slight chance of showers in the morning, then a chance of showers in the afternoon. Highs in the mid-80s. Northwest winds 5 to 15 miles per hour. Chance of rain 30%. Tonight, mostly clear. Lows in the mid-50s. North winds around 10 miles per hour. Saturday, sunny. Highs in the lower 80s. East winds around 5 miles per hour. Saturday night, increasing clouds. Lows in the upper 50s. Southeast winds 5 to 10 miles per hour. Sunday, mostly cloudy. A chance of showers and thunderstorms in the afternoon. Highs in the lower 80s. Southeast winds 10 to 15 miles per hour with gusts up to 30 miles per hour. Chance of rain 50%. Sunday night, mostly cloudy with a chance of showers and thunderstorms in the evening, then partly cloudy with a slight chance of showers and thunderstorms after midnight. Lows in the lower 60s. Chance of rain 50%. Monday, mostly sunny with a slight chance of showers and thunderstorms. Highs in the upper 80s. Chance of rain 20%. Monday night, mostly clear. A slight chance of showers and thunderstorms in the evening. Lows in the upper 50s. Chance of rain 20%. Tuesday, sunny. Highs in the lower 80s. Tuesday night, mostly clear. Lows in the mid-50s. Wednesday, sunny. Highs in the lower 80s. Wednesday night, mostly clear. Lows in the mid-50s. Thursday, mostly sunny. A slight chance of showers and thunderstorms in the afternoon. Highs in the lower 80s. Chance of rain 20%. For Western Lake Sakakawea, today, west winds around 10 miles per hour shifting to the north 10 to 20 miles per hour. Chance of showers until late afternoon. Partly cloudy then becoming partly sunny in the morning then becoming sunny. Highs in the lower 80s. Tonight, northeast winds 10 to 15 miles per hour. Mostly clear. Lows in the lower 50s. For Eastern Lake Sakakawea, today, light winds becoming north 10 to 20 miles per hour in the late morning and afternoon. Patchy fog early in the morning. Chance of showers in the late morning and afternoon. Partly cloudy. Highs in the lower 80s. Tonight, northeast winds 10 to 15 miles per hour until early morning becoming light. Mostly clear. Lows in the lower 50s. For Northern Lake Oahe, today, light winds becoming north 10 to 15 miles per hour in the afternoon. Mostly clear. Highs in the mid-80s. Tonight, north winds 10 to 15 miles per hour until early morning becoming light. Mostly clear. Lows in the mid-50s. Here are the weather conditions at 9 a.m. Central Daylight Time. Bismarck, sunny. Temperature 64 degrees, relative humidity 72%. Pressure 30.12 inches and steady. Mendon, sunny. 63 degrees, relative humidity 94%. Hazen, sunny. 61 degrees, relative humidity 88%. Harvey, mostly sunny. 63 degrees, relative humidity 100%. Wind west at 7 miles an hour. Minot, light rain was falling. 64 degrees, relative humidity 78%. Wind west at 6 miles an hour. Dickinson, sunny. 64 degrees, relative humidity 67%. Elsewhere around North Dakota, it was 61 at Garrison. It was sunny, with a temperature of 65 at Jamestown, 65 at Fargo, and 66 at Devil's Lake. At Grand Forks, it was mostly sunny, with a temperature of 66. At Williston, it was partly sunny, with a temperature of 63. In northern South Dakota, it was sunny. It was 66 at Mobridge, and 65 at Aberdeen. In eastern Montana, skies ranged from sunny to mostly sunny. It was 66 at Miles City, 67 at Glendive, and 63 at Sydney. Once again, at Bismarck, the temperature was 64 degrees under sunny skies. The Bismarck North

Dakota climate summary for yesterday, August 20th, 2026. Yesterday's high temperature was 89 degrees. This high was 6 degrees above the normal high of 83. The record high is 102 degrees, which was set in 2013. Yesterday's low temperature was 59 degrees. This low was 4 degrees above the normal low of 55. The record low is 34 degrees, which was set in 1907. No precipitation fell yesterday, which leaves the monthly total at 0.90 inches. The total precipitation for the year still stands at 8.62 inches. There were no heating degree days yesterday. The yearly total since July 1st is 3. There were 9 cooling degree days yesterday. The yearly total since January 1st is 632. The normal high temperature for today is 83 degrees, and the normal low is 55. The record high for today is 105, which occurred in 1947, and the record low is 38, which occurred in 1920. Sunrise today is at 6:49 a.m. and sunset is at 8:43 p.m. This is NOAA Weather Radio Station WXL78 in Bismarck, North Dakota, operating on a frequency of 162.475 MHz. Providing weather information 24 hours a day from your National Weather Service office in Bismarck. The regional weather forecast from your National Weather Service office in Bismarck. Near average temperatures are favored to continue through next week, with highs mostly in the mid-70s to upper 80s. Monday could be a slightly warmer day though, with highs closer to 90 in the western half of the state. There is a 20 to 40% chance of light rain showers moving from northwest North Dakota this morning to the James River Valley this afternoon. A better chance of scattered showers and thunderstorms enters southwest North Dakota late Saturday night, spreading eastward through Sunday and continuing in central and eastern North Dakota on Monday. The detailed forecast for North Dakota, today, partly cloudy. Patchy early morning fog, central and east. Chance of light rain northwest to southeast. Highs in the upper 70s to upper 80s. Tonight, mostly clear. Lows in the mid-40s to mid-50s. Saturday, mostly sunny, with increasing clouds late in the west. Highs in the mid-70s to mid-80s. Sunday, partly to mostly cloudy. Breezy west and central. Chance of showers and thunderstorms, mainly west and central. Lows in the lower 50s to lower 60s. Highs in the 80s. Here is the forecast for the Bismarck Minden listening area. Rest of today, mostly sunny with a slight chance of thunderstorms. A slight chance of showers in the morning, then a chance of showers in the afternoon. Highs in the mid-80s. Northwest winds 5 to 15 miles per hour. Chance of rain 30%. Tonight, mostly clear. Lows in the mid-50s. North winds around 10 miles per hour. Saturday, sunny. Highs in the lower 80s. East winds around 5 miles per hour. Saturday night, increasing clouds. Lows in the upper 50s. Southeast winds 5 to 10 miles per hour. Sunday, mostly cloudy. A chance of showers and thunderstorms in the afternoon. Highs in the lower 80s. Southeast winds 10 to 15 miles per hour with gusts up to 30 miles per hour. Chance of rain 50%. Sunday night, mostly cloudy with a chance of showers and thunderstorms in the evening, then partly cloudy with a slight chance of showers and thunderstorms after midnight. Lows in the lower 60s. Chance of rain 50%. Monday, mostly sunny with a slight chance of showers and thunderstorms. Highs in the upper 80s. Chance of rain 20%. Monday night, mostly clear. A slight chance of showers and thunderstorms in the evening. Lows in the upper 50s. Chance of rain 20%. Tuesday, sunny. Highs in the lower 80s. Tuesday night, mostly clear. Lows in the mid-50s. Wednesday, sunny. Highs in the lower 80s. Wednesday night, mostly clear. Tuesday night, mostly clear. Lows in the mid-50s. Wednesday, sunny. Highs in the lower 80s. Wednesday night, mostly clear. Lows in the mid-50s. Thursday, mostly sunny. A slight chance of showers and thunderstorms in the afternoon. Highs in the lower 80s. Chance of rain 20%.

For Western Lakes Akonkawea, today, north winds 10 to 20 miles per hour. Chance of showers and slight chance of thunderstorms. Mostly cloudy in the morning, then clearing. Highs in the lower 80s. Tonight, northeast winds 10 to 15 miles per hour. Mostly clear. Lows in the lower 50s. For Eastern Lakes Akonkawea, today, north winds 10 to 20 miles per hour. Chance of showers and slight chance of thunderstorms through the day. Slight chance of thunderstorms early in the afternoon. Mostly cloudy in the morning, then becoming mostly sunny. Highs in the lower 80s. Tonight, northeast winds 10 to 15 miles per hour until early morning, becoming light. Mostly clear. Lows in the lower 50s. For Northern Lake Oahe, today, light winds becoming north 10 to 15 miles per hour in the late morning and afternoon. Slight chance of thunderstorms in the late morning and afternoon. Sunny. Highs in the mid-80s. Tonight, north winds 10 to 15 miles per hour until early morning, becoming light. Mostly clear. Lows in the mid-50s. Here are the weather conditions at 9 a.m. Central Daylight Time. Bismarck, sunny. Temperature 64 degrees, relative humidity 72%. Pressure 30.12 inches and steady. Mendon, sunny. 63 degrees, relative humidity 94%. Hazen, sunny. 61 degrees, relative humidity 88%. Harvey, mostly sunny. 63 degrees, relative humidity 100%. Wind west at 7 miles an hour. Minot, light rain was falling. 64 degrees, relative humidity 78%. Wind west at 6 miles an hour. Dickinson, sunny. 64 degrees, relative humidity 67%. Elsewhere around North Dakota, it was 61 at Garrison. It was sunny, with a temperature of 65 at Jamestown, 65 at Fargo, and 66 at Devil's Lake. At Grand Forks, it was mostly sunny, with a temperature of 66. At Williston, it was partly sunny, with a temperature of 63. In northern South Dakota, it was sunny. It was 66 at Mobridge, and 65 at Aberdeen. In eastern Montana, skies ranged from sunny to mostly sunny. It was 66 at Miles City, 67 at Glendive, and 63 at Sydney. Once again, at Bismarck, the temperature was 64 degrees under sunny skies. The regional weather forecast from your National Weather Service office in Bismarck. Near average temperatures are favored to continue through next week, with highs mostly in the mid-70s to upper 80s. Monday could be a slightly warmer day though, with highs closer to 90 in the western half of the state. There is a 20 to 40% chance of light rain showers moving from northwest North Dakota this morning to the James River Valley this afternoon. A better chance of scattered showers and thunderstorms enters southwest North Dakota late Saturday night, spreading eastward through Sunday and continuing in central and eastern North Dakota on Monday. The detailed forecast for North Dakota, today, partly cloudy. Patchy early morning fog, central and east. Chance of light rain northwest to southeast. Highs in the upper 70s to upper 80s. Tonight, mostly clear. Lows in the mid-40s to mid-50s. Saturday, mostly sunny, with increasing clouds late in the west. Highs in the mid-70s to mid-80s. Sunday, partly to mostly cloudy. Breezy west and central. Chance of showers and thunderstorms, mainly west and central. Lows in the lower 50s to lower 60s. Highs in the 80s. Here is the forecast for the Bismarck-Mendon listening area. Rest of today, mostly sunny with a slight chance of thunderstorms. A slight chance of showers early in the morning, then a chance of showers in the afternoon. Highs in the mid-80s. Northwest winds around 5 miles per hour, becoming north 5 to 15 miles per hour in the afternoon. Chance of rain 30%. Tonight, mostly clear. Lows in the mid-50s. North winds around 10 miles per hour. Saturday, sunny. Highs in the lower 80s. East winds around 5 miles per hour. Saturday night, increasing clouds. Lows in the upper 50s. Southeast winds 5 to 10 miles per hour. Sunday, mostly cloudy. A chance of showers and thunderstorms in the afternoon.
afternoon. Highs in the lower 80s. Southeast winds 10 to 15 miles per hour with gusts up to 30 miles per hour. Chance of rain 50%. Sunday night, mostly cloudy with a chance of showers and thunderstorms in the evening, then partly cloudy with a slight chance of showers and thunderstorms after midnight. Lows in the lower 60s. Chance of rain 50%. Monday, mostly sunny with a slight chance of showers and thunderstorms. Highs in the upper 80s. Chance of rain 20%. Monday night, mostly clear. A slight chance of showers and thunderstorms in the evening. Lows in the upper 50s. Chance of rain 20%. Tuesday, sunny. Highs in the lower 80s. Tuesday night, mostly clear. Lows in the mid-50s. Wednesday, sunny. Highs in the lower 80s. Wednesday night, mostly clear. Lows in the mid-50s. Thursday, mostly sunny. A slight chance of showers and thunderstorms in the afternoon. Highs in the lower 80s. Chance of rain 20%. For Western Lake Sakakawea, today, north winds 10 to 20 miles per hour. Chance of showers and slight chance of thunderstorms. Mostly cloudy in the morning, then clearing. Highs in the lower 80s. Tonight, northeast winds 10 to 15 miles per hour. Mostly clear. Lows in the lower 50s. For Eastern Lake Sakakawea, today, north winds 10 to 20 miles per hour. Chance of showers and slight chance of thunderstorms through the day. Slight chance of thunderstorms early in the afternoon. Mostly cloudy in the morning, then becoming mostly sunny. Highs in the lower 80s. Tonight, northeast winds 10 to 15 miles per hour until early morning, becoming light. Mostly clear. Lows in the lower 50s. For northern Lake Oahe, today, light winds becoming north 10 to 15 miles per hour in the late morning and afternoon. Slight chance of thunderstorms in the late morning and afternoon. Sunny. Highs in the mid-80s. Tonight, north winds 10 to 15 miles per hour until early morning, becoming light. Mostly clear. Lows in the mid-50s. Here are the weather conditions at 9 a.m. Central Daylight Time. Bismarck, sunny. Temperature 64 degrees, relative humidity 72%. Pressure 30.12 inches and steady. Mendham, sunny. 63 degrees, relative humidity 94%. Hazen, sunny. 61 degrees, relative humidity 88%. Harvey, mostly sunny. 63 degrees, relative humidity 100%. Wind west at 7 miles an hour. Minot, light rain was falling. 64 degrees, relative humidity 78%. Wind west at 6 miles an hour. Dickinson, sunny. 64 degrees, relative humidity 67%. Elsewhere around North Dakota, it was 61 at Garrison. It was sunny, with a temperature of 65 at Jamestown, 65 at Fargo, and 66 at Devil's Lake. At Grand Forks, it was mostly sunny, with a temperature of 66. At Williston, it was partly sunny, with a temperature of 63. In northern South Dakota, it was sunny. It was 66 at Mobridge, and 65 at Aberdeen. In eastern Montana, skies ranged from sunny to mostly sunny. It was 66 at Miles City, 67 at Glendive, and 63 at Sydney. Once again, at Bismarck, the temperature was 64 degrees under sunny skies. The regional weather forecast from your National Weather Service office in Bismarck. Near average temperatures are favored to continue through next week, with highs mostly in the mid-70s to upper 80s. Monday could be a slightly warmer day though, with highs closer to 90 in the western half of the state. There is a 20 to 40% chance of light rain showers moving from northwest North Dakota this morning to the James River Valley this afternoon. A better chance of scattered showers and thunderstorms enters southwest North Dakota late Saturday night, spreading eastward through Sunday and continuing in central and eastern North Dakota on Monday. The detailed forecast for North Dakota, today, partly cloudy. Patchy early morning fog, central and east. Chance of light rain northwest to southeast. Highs in the upper 70s to upper 80s. Tonight, mostly clear. Lows in the mid-40s to mid-50s.

Saturday, mostly sunny, with increasing clouds late in the west. Highs in the mid-70s to mid-80s. Sunday, partly to mostly cloudy. Breezy west and central. Chance of showers and thunderstorms, mainly west and central. Lows in the lower 50s to lower 60s. Highs in the 80s. Here is the forecast for the Bismarck Menden listening area. Rest of today, mostly sunny with a slight chance of thunderstorms. A slight chance of showers early in the morning, then a chance of showers in the afternoon. Highs in the mid-80s. Northwest winds around 5 miles per hour, becoming north 5 to 15 miles per hour in the afternoon. Chance of rain 30%. Tonight, mostly clear. Lows in the mid-50s. North winds around 10 miles per hour. Saturday, sunny. Highs in the lower 80s. East winds around 5 miles per hour. Saturday night, increasing clouds. Lows in the upper 50s. Southeast winds 5 to 10 miles per hour. Sunday, mostly cloudy. A chance of showers and thunderstorms in the afternoon. Highs in the lower 80s. Southeast winds 10 to 15 miles per hour with gusts up to 30 miles per hour. Chance of rain 50%. Sunday night, mostly cloudy with a chance of showers and thunderstorms in the evening, then partly cloudy with a slight chance of showers and thunderstorms after midnight. Lows in the lower 60s. Chance of rain 50%. Monday, mostly sunny with a slight chance of showers and thunderstorms. Highs in the upper 80s. Chance of rain 20%. Monday night, mostly clear. A slight chance of showers and thunderstorms in the evening. Lows in the upper 50s. Chance of rain 20%. Tuesday, sunny. Highs in the lower 80s. Tuesday night, mostly clear. Lows in the mid-50s. Wednesday, sunny. Highs in the lower 80s. Wednesday night, mostly clear. Lows in the mid-50s. Thursday, mostly sunny. A slight chance of showers and thunderstorms in the afternoon. Highs in the lower 80s. Chance of rain 20%. For Western Lake Sakakawea, today, north winds 10 to 20 miles per hour. Chance of showers and slight chance of thunderstorms. Mostly cloudy in the morning, then clearing. Highs in the lower 80s. Tonight, northeast winds 10 to 15 miles per hour. Mostly clear. Lows in the lower 50s. For Eastern Lake Sakakawea, today, north winds 10 to 20 miles per hour. Chance of showers and slight chance of thunderstorms through the day. Slight chance of thunderstorms early in the afternoon. Mostly cloudy in the morning, then becoming mostly sunny. Highs in the lower 80s. Tonight, northeast winds 10 to 15 miles per hour until early morning, becoming light. Mostly clear. Lows in the lower 50s. For northern Lake Oahe, today, light winds becoming north 10 to 15 miles per hour in the late morning and afternoon. Slight chance of thunderstorms in the late morning and afternoon. Sunny. Highs in the mid-80s. Tonight, north winds 10 to 15 miles per hour until early morning, becoming light. Mostly clear. Lows in the mid-50s. Here are the weather conditions at 9 a.m. Central Daylight Time. Bismarck, sunny. Temperature 64 degrees, relative humidity 72%. Pressure 30.12 inches and steady. Menden, sunny. 63 degrees, relative humidity 94%. Hazen, sunny. 61 degrees, relative humidity 88%. Harvey, mostly sunny. 63 degrees, relative humidity 100%. Wind west at 7 miles an hour. Minot, light rain was falling. 64 degrees, relative humidity 78%. Wind west at 6 miles an hour. Dickinson, sunny. 64 degrees, relative humidity 67%. Elsewhere around North Dakota, it was 61 at Garrison. It was sunny, with a temperature of 65 at Jamestown, 65 at Fargo, and 66 at Devil's Lake. At Grand Forks, it was mostly sunny, with a temperature of 66. At Williston, it was partly sunny, with a temperature of 63. In northern South Dakota, it was sunny.
It was 66 at Mobridge and 65 at Aberdeen. In eastern Montana, skies ranged from sunny to mostly sunny. It was 66 at Miles City, 67 at Glendive, and 63 at Sydney. Once again, at Bismarck, the temperature was 64 degrees under sunny skies. The regional weather forecast from your National Weather Service office in Bismarck. Near average temperatures are favored to continue through next week, with highs mostly in the mid-70s to upper 80s. Monday could be a slightly warmer day though, with highs closer to 90 in the western half of the state. There is a 20 to 40% chance of light rain showers moving from northwest North Dakota this morning to the James River Valley this afternoon. A better chance of scattered showers and thunderstorms enter southwest North Dakota late Saturday night, spreading eastward through Sunday and continuing in central and eastern North Dakota on Monday. The detailed forecast for North Dakota, today, partly cloudy. Patchy early morning fog, central and east. Chance of light rain northwest to southeast. Highs in the upper 70s to upper 80s. Tonight, mostly clear. Lows in the mid-40s to mid-50s. Saturday, mostly sunny, with increasing clouds late in the west. Highs in the mid-70s to mid-80s. Sunday, partly to mostly cloudy. Breezy west and central. Chance of showers and thunderstorms, mainly west and central. Lows in the lower 50s to lower 60s. Highs in the 80s. Here is the forecast for the Bismarck Minden listening area. Rest of today, mostly sunny with a slight chance of thunderstorms. A slight chance of showers early in the morning, then a chance of showers in the afternoon. Highs in the mid-80s. Northwest winds around 5 miles per hour, becoming north 5 to 15 miles per hour in the afternoon. Chance of rain 30%. Tonight, mostly clear. Lows in the mid-50s. North winds around 10 miles per hour. Saturday, sunny. Highs in the lower 80s. East winds around 5 miles per hour. Saturday night, increasing clouds. Lows in the upper 50s. Southeast winds 5 to 10 miles per hour. Sunday, mostly cloudy. A chance of showers and thunderstorms in the afternoon. Highs in the lower 80s. Southeast winds 10 to 15 miles per hour with gusts up to 30 miles per hour. Chance of rain 50%. Sunday night, mostly cloudy with a chance of showers and thunderstorms in the evening, then partly cloudy with a slight chance of showers and thunderstorms after midnight. Lows in the lower 60s. Chance of rain 50%. Monday, mostly sunny with a slight chance of showers and thunderstorms. Highs in the upper 80s. Chance of rain 20%. Monday night, mostly clear. A slight chance of showers and thunderstorms in the evening. Lows in the upper 50s. Chance of rain 20%. Tuesday, sunny. Highs in the lower 80s. Tuesday night, mostly clear. Lows in the mid-50s. Wednesday, sunny. Highs in the lower 80s. Wednesday night, mostly clear. Lows in the mid-50s. Thursday, mostly sunny. A slight chance of showers and thunderstorms in the afternoon. Highs in the lower 80s. Chance of rain 20%. For Western Lake Sakakawea, today, north winds 10 to 20 miles per hour. Chance of showers and slight chance of thunderstorms. Mostly cloudy in the morning then clearing. Highs in the lower 80s. Tonight, northeast winds 10 to 15 miles per hour. Mostly clear. Lows in the lower 50s. For Eastern Lake Sakakawea, today, north winds 10 to 20 miles per hour. Chance of showers and slight chance of thunderstorms through the day. Slight chance of thunderstorms early in the afternoon. Mostly cloudy in the morning then becoming mostly sunny. Highs in the lower 80s. Tonight, northeast winds 10 to 15 miles per hour until early morning becoming light. Mostly clear. Lows in the lower 50s. For northern Lake Oahe, today, light winds becoming north 10 to 15 miles per hour in the late morning and afternoon. Slight chance of thunderstorms in the late morning and afternoon. Sunny. Highs in the mid-80s. Tonight, north winds 10 to 15 miles per hour until early morning becoming light. Mostly clear. Lows in the mid-50s.
Here are the weather conditions at 9.

a.m. Central Daylight Time. Bismarck, sunny. Temperature 64 degrees, relative humidity 72%. Pressure 30.12 inches and steady. Minden, sunny. 63 degrees, relative humidity 94%. Hazen, sunny. 61 degrees, relative humidity 88%. Harvey, mostly sunny. 63 degrees, relative humidity 100%. Wind west at 7 miles an hour. Minot, light rain was falling. 64 degrees, relative humidity 78%. Wind west at 6 miles an hour. Dickinson, sunny. 64 degrees, relative humidity 67%. Elsewhere around North Dakota, it was 61 at Garrison. It was sunny, with a temperature of 65 at Jamestown, 65 at Fargo, and 66 at Devil's Lake. At Grand Forks, it was mostly sunny, with a temperature of 66. At Williston, it was partly sunny, with a temperature of 63. In northern South Dakota, it was sunny. It was 66 at Mobridge, and 65 at Aberdeen. In eastern Montana, skies ranged from sunny to mostly sunny. It was 66 at Miles City, 67 at Glendive, and 63 at Sydney. Once again, at Bismarck, the temperature was 64 degrees under sunny skies. The regional weather forecast from your National Weather Service office in Bismarck. Near average temperatures are favored to continue through next week, with highs mostly in the mid-70s to upper 80s. Monday could be a slightly warmer day though, with highs closer to 90 in the western half of the state. There is a 20 to 40% chance of light rain showers moving from northwest North Dakota this morning to the James River Valley this afternoon. A better chance of scattered showers and thunderstorms enter southwest North Dakota late Saturday night, spreading eastward through Sunday and continuing in central and eastern North Dakota on Monday. The detailed forecast for North Dakota, today, partly cloudy. Patchy early morning fog, central and east. Chance of light rain northwest to southeast. Highs in the upper 70s to upper 80s. Tonight, mostly clear. Lows in the mid-40s to mid-50s. Saturday, mostly sunny, with increasing clouds late in the west. Highs in the mid-70s to mid-80s. Sunday, partly to mostly cloudy. Breezy west and central. Chance of showers and thunderstorms, mainly west and central. Lows in the lower 50s to lower 60s. Highs in the 80s. Here is the forecast for the Bismarck-Minden listening area. Rest of today, mostly sunny with a slight chance of thunderstorms. A slight chance of showers early in the morning, then a chance of showers in the afternoon. Highs in the mid-80s. Northwest winds around 5 miles per hour, becoming north 5 to 15 miles per hour in the afternoon. Chance of rain 30%. Tonight, mostly clear. Lows in the mid-50s. North winds around 10 miles per hour. Saturday, sunny. Highs in the lower 80s. East winds around 5 miles per hour. Saturday night, increasing clouds. Lows in the upper 50s. Southeast winds 5 to 10 miles per hour. Sunday, mostly cloudy. A chance of showers and thunderstorms in the afternoon. Highs in the lower 80s. Southeast winds 10 to 15 miles per hour with gusts up to 30 miles per hour. Chance of rain 50%. Sunday night, mostly cloudy with a chance of showers and thunderstorms in the evening, then partly cloudy with a slight chance of showers and thunderstorms after midnight. Lows in the lower 60s. Chance of rain 50%. Monday, mostly sunny with a slight chance of showers and thunderstorms. Highs in the upper 80s. Chance of rain 20%. Monday night, mostly clear. A slight chance of showers and thunderstorms in the evening. Lows in the upper 50s. Chance of rain 20%. Tuesday, sunny. Highs in the lower 80s. Tuesday night, mostly clear. Lows in the mid-50s. Wednesday, sunny. Highs in the lower 80s. Wednesday night, mostly clear. Lows in the mid-50s. Thursday, mostly sunny. A slight chance of showers and thunderstorms in the afternoon. Highs in the lower 80s. Chance of rain 20%. For Western Lake Sakakawea, today,

North winds 10 to 20 miles per hour. Chance of showers and slight chance of thunderstorms. Mostly cloudy in the morning, then clearing. Highs in the lower 80s. Tonight, northeast winds 10 to 15 miles per hour. Mostly clear. Lows in the lower 50s. For eastern Lake Sakakawea, today, north winds 10 to 20 miles per hour. Chance of showers and slight chance of thunderstorms through the day. Slight chance of thunderstorms early in the afternoon. Mostly cloudy in the morning, then becoming mostly sunny. Highs in the lower 80s. Tonight, northeast winds 10 to 15 miles per hour until early morning, becoming light. Mostly clear. Lows in the lower 50s. For northern Lake Oahe, today, light winds becoming north 10 to 15 miles per hour in the late morning and afternoon. Slight chance of thunderstorms in the late morning and afternoon. Sunny. Highs in the mid-80s. Tonight, north winds 10 to 15 miles per hour until early morning, becoming light. Mostly clear. Lows in the mid-50s. Here are the weather conditions at 9 a.m. Central Daylight Time. Bismarck, sunny. Temperature 64 degrees, relative humidity 72%. Pressure 30.12 inches and steady. Mendham, sunny. 63 degrees, relative humidity 94%. Hazen, sunny. 61 degrees, relative humidity 88%. Harvey, mostly sunny. 63 degrees, relative humidity 100%. Wind west at 7 miles an hour. Minot, light rain was falling. 64 degrees, relative humidity 78%. Wind west at 6 miles an hour. Dickinson, sunny. 64 degrees, relative humidity 67%. Elsewhere around North Dakota, it was 61 at Garrison. It was sunny, with a temperature of 65 at Jamestown, 65 at Fargo, and 66 at Devil's Lake. At Grand Forks, it was mostly sunny, with a temperature of 66. At Williston, it was partly sunny, with a temperature of 63. In northern South Dakota, it was sunny. It was 66 at Mobridge, and 65 at Aberdeen. In eastern Montana, skies ranged from sunny to mostly sunny. It was 66 at Miles City, 67 at Glendive, and 63 at Sydney. Once again, at Bismarck, the temperature was 64 degrees under sunny skies. 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Providing weather information 24 hours a day from your National Weather Service office in Bismarck. The regional weather forecast from your National Weather Service office in Bismarck. Near average temperatures are favored to continue through next week, with highs mostly in the mid-70s to upper 80s. Monday could be a slightly warmer day though, with highs closer to 90 in the western half of the state. There is a 20 to 40% chance of light rain showers moving from northwest North Dakota this morning to the James River Valley this afternoon. A better chance of scattered showers and thunderstorms enters southwest North Dakota late Saturday night, spreading eastward through Sunday and continuing in central and eastern North Dakota on Monday. The detailed forecast for North Dakota, today, partly cloudy. Patchy early morning fog, central and east. Chance of light rain northwest to southeast. Highs in the upper 70s to upper 80s. Tonight, mostly clear. Lows in the mid-40s to mid-50s. Saturday, mostly sunny, with increasing clouds late in the west. Highs in the mid-70s to mid-80s. Sunday, partly to mostly cloudy. Breezy west and central. Chance of showers and thunderstorms, mainly west and central. Lows in the lower 50s to lower 60s. Highs in the 80s. Here is the forecast for the Bismarck-Mendham listening area. Rest of today, mostly sunny with a slight chance of thunderstorms. A slight chance of showers early in the morning, then a chance of showers in the afternoon. Highs in the mid-80s. Northwest winds around 5 miles per hour, becoming north 5 to 15 miles per hour in the afternoon. Chance of rain 30%. Tonight, mostly clear. Lows in the mid-50s. North winds around 10 miles per hour. Saturday, sunny. Highs in the lower 80s. East winds around 5 miles per hour.

Saturday night, increasing clouds. Lows in the upper 50s. Southeast winds 5 to 10 miles per hour. Sunday, mostly cloudy. A chance of showers and thunderstorms in the afternoon. Highs in the lower 80s. Southeast winds 10 to 15 miles per hour with gusts up to 30 miles per hour. Chance of rain 50%. Sunday night, mostly cloudy with a chance of showers and thunderstorms in the evening, then partly cloudy with a slight chance of showers and thunderstorms after midnight. Lows in the lower 60s. Chance of rain 50%. Monday, mostly sunny with a slight chance of showers and thunderstorms. Highs in the upper 80s. Chance of rain 20%. Monday night, mostly clear. A slight chance of showers and thunderstorms in the evening. Lows in the upper 50s. Chance of rain 20%. Tuesday, sunny. Highs in the lower 80s. Tuesday night, mostly clear. Lows in the mid-50s. Wednesday, sunny. Highs in the lower 80s. Wednesday night, mostly clear. Lows in the mid-50s. Thursday, mostly sunny. A slight chance of showers and thunderstorms in the afternoon. Highs in the lower 80s. Chance of rain 20%. For Western Lake Sakakawea, today, north winds 10 to 20 miles per hour. Chance of showers and slight chance of thunderstorms. Mostly cloudy in the morning, then clearing. Highs in the lower 80s. Tonight, northeast winds 10 to 15 miles per hour. Mostly clear. Lows in the lower 50s. For Eastern Lake Sakakawea, today, north winds 10 to 20 miles per hour. Chance of showers and slight chance of thunderstorms through the day. Slight chance of thunderstorms early in the afternoon. Mostly cloudy in the morning, then becoming mostly sunny. Highs in the lower 80s. Tonight, northeast winds 10 to 15 miles per hour until early morning, becoming light. Mostly clear. Lows in the lower 50s. For Northern Lake Orahi, today, light winds becoming north 10 to 15 miles per hour in the late morning and afternoon. Slight chance of thunderstorms in the late morning and afternoon. Sunny. Highs in the mid-80s. Tonight, north winds 10 to 15 miles per hour until early morning, becoming light. Mostly clear. Lows in the mid-50s. Here are the weather conditions at 10 a.m. Central Daylight Time. Bismarck, sunny. Temperature 69 degrees, relative humidity 62%. Pressure 30.12 inches and steady. Mandan, sunny. 68 degrees, relative humidity 83%. Elsewhere around North Dakota, it was 71 at Garrison. At Fargo, it was sunny, with a temperature of 70. At Grand Forks, it was mostly sunny, with a temperature of 72. At Williston, it was partly sunny, with a temperature of 64. In northern South Dakota, it was sunny. It was 73 at Mobridge, and 69 at Aberdeen. In eastern Montana, at Miles City, it was mostly sunny, with a temperature of 71. Once again, at Bismarck, the temperature was 69 degrees under sunny skies. The regional weather forecast from your National Weather Service office in Bismarck. Near average temperatures are favored to continue through next week, with highs mostly in the mid-70s to upper 80s. Monday could be a slightly warmer day though, with highs closer to 90 in the western half of the state. There is a 20 to 40% chance of light rain showers moving from northwest North Dakota this morning to the James River Valley this afternoon. A better chance of scattered showers and thunderstorms enters southwest North Dakota late Saturday night, spreading eastward through Sunday and continuing in central and eastern North Dakota on Monday. The detailed forecast for North Dakota, today, partly cloudy. Patchy early morning fog, central and east. Chance of light rain northwest to southeast. Highs in the upper 70s to upper 80s. Tonight, mostly clear. Lows in the mid-40s to mid-50s. Saturday, mostly sunny, with increasing clouds late in the west. Highs in the mid-70s to mid-80s. Sunday, partly to mostly cloudy. Breezy west and central. Chance of showers and thunderstorms, mainly west and central. Lows in the lower 50s to lower 60s. Highs in the 80s. Here is the forecast for the Bismarck Mandan list.

area. Rest of today, mostly sunny with a slight chance of thunderstorms. A slight chance of showers early in the morning, then a chance of showers in the afternoon. Highs in the mid-80s. Northwest winds around 5 miles per hour, becoming north 5 to 15 miles per hour in the afternoon. Chance of rain 30%. Tonight, mostly clear. Lows in the mid-50s. North winds around 10 miles per hour. Saturday, sunny. Highs in the lower 80s. East winds around 5 miles per hour. Saturday night, increasing clouds. Lows in the upper 50s. Southeast winds 5 to 10 miles per hour. Sunday, mostly cloudy. A chance of showers and thunderstorms in the afternoon. Highs in the lower 80s. Southeast winds 10 to 15 miles per hour with gusts up to 30 miles per hour. Chance of rain 50%. Sunday night, mostly cloudy with a chance of showers and thunderstorms in the evening, then partly cloudy with a slight chance of showers and thunderstorms after midnight. Lows in the lower 60s. Chance of rain 50%. Monday, mostly sunny with a slight chance of showers and thunderstorms. Highs in the upper 80s. Chance of rain 20%. Monday night, mostly clear. A slight chance of showers and thunderstorms in the evening. Lows in the upper 50s. Chance of rain 20%. Tuesday, sunny. Highs in the lower 80s. Tuesday night, mostly clear. Lows in the mid-50s. Wednesday, sunny. Highs in the lower 80s. Wednesday night, mostly clear. Lows in the mid-50s. Thursday, mostly sunny. A slight chance of showers and thunderstorms in the afternoon. Highs in the lower 80s. Chance of rain 20%. For Western Lake Sakakawea, today, north winds 10 to 20 miles per hour. Chance of showers and slight chance of thunderstorms. Mostly cloudy in the morning, then clearing. Highs in the lower 80s. Tonight, northeast winds 10 to 15 miles per hour. Mostly clear. Lows in the lower 50s. For Eastern Lake Sakakawea, today, north winds 10 to 20 miles per hour. Chance of showers and slight chance of thunderstorms through the day. Slight chance of thunderstorms early in the afternoon. Mostly cloudy in the morning, then becoming mostly sunny. Highs in the lower 80s. Tonight, northeast winds 10 to 15 miles per hour until early morning, becoming light. Mostly clear. Lows in the lower 50s. For northern Lake Orahi, today, light winds becoming north 10 to 15 miles per hour in the late morning and afternoon. Slight chance of thunderstorms in the late morning and afternoon. Sunny. Highs in the mid-80s. Tonight, north winds 10 to 15 miles per hour until early morning, becoming light. Mostly clear. Lows in the mid-50s. Here are the weather conditions at 10 a.m. Central Daylight Time. Bismarck, sunny. Temperature 69 degrees, relative humidity 62%. Pressure 30.12 inches and steady. Mendon, sunny. 68 degrees, relative humidity 83%. Hazen, sunny. 66 degrees, relative humidity 59%. Harvey, mostly sunny. 72 degrees, relative humidity 73%. Wind west at 9 miles an hour. Minot, partly sunny. 69 degrees, relative humidity 62%. Wind west at 13 miles an hour. Dickinson, sunny. 72 degrees, relative humidity 49%. Elsewhere around North Dakota, it was 71 at Garrison. It was sunny, with a temperature of 69 at Jamestown, 70 at Fargo, and 72 at Devil's Lake. At Grand Forks, it was mostly sunny, with a temperature of 72. At Williston, it was cloudy, with a temperature of 64. In northern South Dakota, it was sunny. It was 73 at Mobridge, and 69 at Aberdeen. In eastern Montana, skies ranged from sunny to mostly sunny. It was 71 at Miles City, 72 at Glendive, and 69 at Sydney. Once again, at Bismarck, the temperature was 69 degrees under sunny skies. The regional weather forecast from your National Weather Service office in Bismarck. Near average temperatures are favorable.

to continue through next week, with highs mostly in the mid-70s to upper 80s. Monday could be a slightly warmer day, though, with highs closer to 90 in the western half of the state. There is a 20 to 40% chance of light rain showers moving from northwest North Dakota this morning to the James River Valley this afternoon. A better chance of scattered showers and thunderstorms enters southwest North Dakota late Saturday night, spreading eastward through Sunday and continuing in central and eastern North Dakota on Monday. The detailed forecast for North Dakota, today, partly cloudy. Patchy early morning fog, central and east. Chance of light rain northwest to southeast. Highs in the upper 70s to upper 80s. Tonight, mostly clear. Lows in the mid-40s to mid-50s. Saturday, mostly sunny, with increasing clouds late in the west. Highs in the mid-70s to mid-80s. Sunday, partly to mostly cloudy. Breezy west and central. Chance of showers and thunderstorms, mainly west and central. Lows in the lower 50s to lower 60s. Highs in the 80s. Here is the forecast for the Bismarck Minden listening area. Rest of today, mostly sunny with a slight chance of thunderstorms. A slight chance of showers early in the morning, then a chance of showers in the afternoon. Highs in the mid-80s. Northwest winds around 5 miles per hour, becoming north 5 to 15 miles per hour in the afternoon. Chance of rain 30%. Tonight, mostly clear. Lows in the mid-50s. North winds around 10 miles per hour. Saturday, sunny. Highs in the lower 80s. East winds around 5 miles per hour. Saturday night, increasing clouds. Lows in the upper 50s. Southeast winds 5 to 10 miles per hour. Sunday, mostly cloudy. A chance of showers and thunderstorms in the afternoon. Highs in the lower 80s. Southeast winds 10 to 15 miles per hour with gusts up to 30 miles per hour. Chance of rain 50%. Sunday night, mostly cloudy with a chance of showers and thunderstorms in the evening, then partly cloudy with a slight chance of showers and thunderstorms after midnight. Lows in the lower 60s. Chance of rain 50%. Monday, mostly sunny with a slight chance of showers and thunderstorms. Highs in the upper 80s. Chance of rain 20%. Monday night, mostly clear. A slight chance of showers and thunderstorms in the evening. Lows in the upper 50s. Chance of rain 20%. Tuesday, sunny. Highs in the lower 80s. Tuesday night, mostly clear. Lows in the mid-50s. Wednesday, sunny. Highs in the lower 80s. Wednesday night, mostly clear. Lows in the mid-50s. Thursday, mostly sunny. A slight chance of showers and thunderstorms in the afternoon. Highs in the lower 80s. Chance of rain 20%. For western Lake Sakakawea, today, north winds 10 to 20 miles per hour. Chance of showers and slight chance of thunderstorms. Mostly cloudy in the morning, then clearing. Highs in the lower 80s. Tonight, northeast winds 10 to 15 miles per hour. Mostly clear. Lows in the lower 50s. For eastern Lake Sakakawea, today, north winds 10 to 20 miles per hour. Chance of showers and slight chance of thunderstorms through the day. Slight chance of thunderstorms early in the afternoon. Mostly cloudy in the morning, then becoming mostly sunny. Highs in the lower 80s. Tonight, northeast winds 10 to 15 miles per hour until early morning becoming light. Mostly clear. Lows in the lower 50s. For northern Lake Oahe, today, light winds becoming north 10 to 15 miles per hour in the late morning and afternoon. Slight chance of thunderstorms in the late morning and afternoon. Sunny. Highs in the mid-80s. Tonight, north winds 10 to 15 miles per hour until early morning becoming light. Mostly clear. Lows in the mid-50s. Here are the weather conditions at 10 a.m. Central Daylight Time. Bismarck, sunny. Temperature 69 degrees, relative humidity 62%. Pressure 30.12 inches and steady. Minden, sunny. 68 degrees, relative humidity 83%. Hazen, sunny. 66 degrees, relative humidity 59%. Harvey, mostly sunny.

69 at Aberdeen. In eastern Montana, skies ranged from sunny to mostly sunny. It was 71 at Miles City, 72 at Glendive, and 69 at Sydney. Once again, at Bismarck, the temperature was 69 degrees under sunny skies. The regional weather forecast from your National Weather Service office in Bismarck. Near average temperatures are favored to continue through next week, with highs mostly in the mid-70s to upper 80s. Monday could be a slightly warmer day though, with highs closer to 90 in the western half of the state. There is a 20 to 40% chance of light rain showers moving from northwest North Dakota this morning to the James River Valley this afternoon. A better chance of scattered showers and thunderstorms enters southwest North Dakota late Saturday night, spreading eastward through Sunday and continuing in central and eastern North Dakota on Monday. The detailed forecast for North Dakota, today, partly cloudy. Patchy early morning fog, central and east. Chance of light rain northwest to southeast. Highs in the upper 70s to upper 80s. Tonight, mostly clear. Lows in the mid-40s to mid-50s. Saturday, mostly sunny, with increasing clouds late in the west. Highs in the mid-70s to mid-80s. Sunday, partly to mostly cloudy. Breezy west and central. Chance of showers and thunderstorms, mainly west and central. Lows in the lower 50s to lower 60s. Highs in the 80s. Here is the forecast for the Bismarck, Minden listening area. Rest of today, mostly sunny with a slight chance of thunderstorms. A slight chance of showers early in the morning, then a chance of showers in the afternoon. Highs in the mid-80s. Northwest winds around 5 miles per hour, becoming north 5 to 15 miles per hour in the afternoon. Chance of rain 30%. Tonight, mostly clear. Lows in the mid-50s. North winds around 10 miles per hour. Saturday, sunny. Highs in the lower 80s. East winds around 5 miles per hour. Saturday night, increasing clouds. Lows in the upper 50s. Southeast winds 5 to 10 miles per hour. Sunday, mostly cloudy. A chance of showers and thunderstorms in the afternoon. Highs in the lower 80s. Southeast winds 10 to 15 miles per hour with gusts up to 30 miles per hour. Chance of rain 50%. Sunday night, mostly cloudy with a chance of showers and thunderstorms in the evening, then partly cloudy with a slight chance of showers and thunderstorms after midnight. Lows in the lower 60s. Chance of rain 50%. Monday, mostly sunny with a slight chance of showers and thunderstorms. Highs in the upper 80s. Chance of rain 20%. Monday night, mostly clear. A slight chance of showers and thunderstorms in the evening. Lows in the upper 50s. Chance of rain 20%. Tuesday, sunny. Highs in the lower 80s. Tuesday night, mostly clear. Lows in the mid-50s. Wednesday, sunny. Highs in the lower 80s. Wednesday night, mostly clear. Lows in the mid-50s. Thursday, mostly sunny. A slight chance of showers and thunderstorms in the afternoon. Highs in the lower 80s. Chance of rain 20%. For Western Lake Sakakawea, today, north winds 10 to 20 miles per hour. Chance of showers and slight chance of thunderstorms. Mostly cloudy in the morning then clearing. Highs in the lower 80s. Tonight, northeast winds 10 to 15 miles per hour. Mostly clear. Lows in the lower 50s. For Eastern Lake Sakakawea, today, north winds 10 to 20 miles per hour. Chance of showers and slight chance of thunderstorms through the day. Slight chance of thunderstorms early in the afternoon. Mostly cloudy in the morning, then becoming mostly sunny. Highs in the lower 80s. Tonight, northeast winds 10 to 15 miles per hour until early morning becoming light. Mostly clear. Lows in the lower 50s. For Northern Lake Oahe, today, light winds becoming north 10 to 15 miles per hour in the late morning and afternoon. Slight chance of thunderstorms in the late morning and afternoon. Sunny. Highs in the mid-80s. Tonight, north winds 10 to 15 miles per hour until early morning becoming light. Mostly clear. Lows in the mid-50s. Here are the weather conditions at 10 a.m. Central Daylight.

Daytime. Bismarck, sunny. Temperature 69 degrees, relative humidity 62%. Pressure 30.12 inches and steady. Minden, sunny. 68 degrees, relative humidity 83%. Hazen, sunny. 66 degrees, relative humidity 59%. Harvey, mostly sunny. 72 degrees, relative humidity 73%. Wind west at 9 miles an hour. Minot, partly sunny. 69 degrees, relative humidity 62%. Wind west at 13 miles an hour. Dickinson, sunny. 72 degrees, relative humidity 49%. Elsewhere around North Dakota, it was 71 at Garrison. It was sunny, with a temperature of 69 at Jamestown, 70 at Fargo, and 72 at Devil's Lake. At Grand Forks, it was mostly sunny, with a temperature of 72. At Williston, it was cloudy, with a temperature of 64. In northern South Dakota, it was sunny. It was 73 at Mobridge, and 69 at Aberdeen. In eastern Montana, skies ranged from sunny to mostly sunny. It was 71 at Miles City, 72 at Glendive, and 69 at Sydney. Once again, at Bismarck, the temperature was 69 degrees under sunny skies. The regional weather forecast from your National Weather Service office in Bismarck. Near average temperatures are favored to continue through next week, with highs mostly in the mid-70s to upper 80s. Monday could be a slightly warmer day though, with highs closer to 90 in the western half of the state. There is a 20 to 40% chance of light rain showers moving from northwest North Dakota this morning to the James River Valley this afternoon. A better chance of scattered showers and thunderstorms enters southwest North Dakota late Saturday night, spreading eastward through Sunday and continuing in central and eastern North Dakota on Monday. The detailed forecast for North Dakota, today, partly cloudy. Patchy early morning fog, central and east. Chance of light rain northwest to southeast. Highs in the upper 70s to upper 80s. Tonight, mostly clear. Lows in the mid-40s to mid-50s. Saturday, mostly sunny, with increasing clouds late in the west. Highs in the mid-70s to mid-80s. Sunday, partly to mostly cloudy. Breezy west and central. Chance of showers and thunderstorms, mainly west and central. Lows in the lower 50s to lower 60s. Highs in the 80s. Here is the forecast for the Bismarck-Minden listening area. Rest of today, mostly sunny with a slight chance of thunderstorms. A slight chance of showers early in the morning, then a chance of showers in the afternoon. Highs in the mid-80s. Northwest winds around 5 miles per hour, becoming north 5 to 15 miles per hour in the afternoon. Chance of rain 30%. Tonight, mostly clear. Lows in the mid-50s. North winds around 10 miles per hour. Saturday, sunny. Highs in the lower 80s. East winds around 5 miles per hour. Saturday night, increasing clouds. Lows in the upper 50s. Southeast winds 5 to 10 miles per hour. Sunday, mostly cloudy. A chance of showers and thunderstorms in the afternoon. Highs in the lower 80s. Southeast winds 10 to 15 miles per hour with gusts up to 30 miles per hour. Chance of rain 50%. Sunday night, mostly cloudy with a chance of showers and thunderstorms in the evening, then partly cloudy with a slight chance of showers and thunderstorms after midnight. Lows in the lower 60s. Chance of rain 50%. Monday, mostly sunny with a slight chance of showers and thunderstorms. Highs in the upper 80s. Chance of rain 20%. Monday night, mostly clear. A slight chance of showers and thunderstorms in the evening. Lows in the upper 50s. Chance of rain 20%. Tuesday, sunny. Highs in the lower 80s. Tuesday night, mostly clear. Lows in the mid-50s. Wednesday, sunny. Highs in the lower 80s. Wednesday night, mostly clear. Lows in the mid-50s. Thursday, mostly sunny. A slight chance of showers and thunderstorms in the afternoon. Highs in the lower 80s. Chance of rain 20%. For western Lake Sakakawea, today, north winds 10 to 20 miles

chance of showers and slight chance of thunderstorms. Mostly cloudy in the morning, then clearing. Highs in the lower 80s. Tonight, northeast winds 10 to 15 miles per hour. Mostly clear. Lows in the lower 50s. For eastern Lake Sakakawea, today, north winds 10 to 20 miles per hour. Chance of showers and slight chance of thunderstorms through the day. Slight chance of thunderstorms early in the afternoon. Mostly cloudy in the morning, then becoming mostly sunny. Highs in the lower 80s. Tonight, northeast winds 10 to 15 miles per hour until early morning, becoming light. Mostly clear. Lows in the lower 50s. For northern Lake Oahe, today, light winds becoming north 10 to 15 miles per hour in the late morning and afternoon. Slight chance of thunderstorms in the late morning and afternoon. Sunny. Highs in the mid-80s. Tonight, north winds 10 to 15 miles per hour until early morning, becoming light. Mostly clear. Lows in the mid-50s. 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Providing weather information 24 hours a day from your National Weather Service office in Bismarck. Here are the weather conditions at 10 a.m. Central Daylight Time. Bismarck, sunny. Temperature 69 degrees, relative humidity 62%. Pressure 30.12 inches and steady. Mendon, sunny. 68 degrees, relative humidity 83%. Hazen, sunny. 66 degrees, relative humidity 59%. Harvey, mostly sunny. 72 degrees, relative humidity 73%. Wind west at 9 miles an hour. Minot, partly sunny. 69 degrees, relative humidity 62%. Wind west at 13 miles an hour. Dickinson, sunny. 72 degrees, relative humidity 49%. Elsewhere around North Dakota, it was 71 at Garrison. It was sunny, with a temperature of 69 at Jamestown, 70 at Fargo, and 72 at Devil's Lake. At Grand Forks, it was mostly sunny, with a temperature of 72. At Williston, it was cloudy, with a temperature of 64. In northern South Dakota, it was sunny. It was 73 at Mobridge, and 69 at Aberdeen. In eastern Montana, skies ranged from sunny to mostly sunny. It was 71 at Miles City, 72 at Glendive, and 69 at Sydney. Once again, at Bismarck, the temperature was 69 degrees under sunny skies. The regional weather forecast from your National Weather Service office in Bismarck. Near average temperatures are favored to continue through next week, with highs mostly in the mid-70s to upper 80s. Monday could be a slightly warmer day, though, with highs closer to 90 in the western half of the state. There is a 20 to 40% chance of light rain showers moving from northwest North Dakota this morning to the James River Valley this afternoon. A better chance of scattered showers and thunderstorms enters southwest North Dakota late Saturday night, spreading eastward through Sunday and continuing in central and eastern North Dakota on Monday. The detailed forecast for North Dakota, today, partly cloudy. Patchy early morning fog, central and east. Chance of light rain northwest to southeast. Highs in the upper 70s to upper 80s. Tonight, mostly clear. Lows in the patchy early morning fog, central and east. Chance of light rain northwest to southeast. Highs in the upper 70s to upper 80s. Tonight, mostly clear. Lows in the mid-40s to mid-50s. Saturday, mostly sunny, with increasing clouds late in the west. Highs in the mid-70s to mid-80s. Sunday, partly to mostly cloudy. Breezy west and central. Chance of showers and thunderstorms, mainly west and central. Lows in the lower 50s to lower 60s. Highs in the 80s. Here is the forecast for the Bismarck-Mendon listening area. Rest of today, mostly sunny with a slight chance of thunderstorms. A slight chance of showers early in the morning, then a chance of showers in the afternoon. Highs in the mid-80s. Northwest winds around 5 miles per hour, becoming north 5 to 15 miles per hour in the afternoon. Chance of rain 30%. Tonight, mostly clear. Lows in the mid-50s.

winds to around 10 miles per hour. Saturday, sunny. Highs in the lower 80s. East winds to around 5 miles per hour. Saturday night, increasing clouds. Lows in the upper 50s. Southeast winds 5 to 10 miles per hour. Sunday, mostly cloudy. A chance of showers and thunderstorms in the afternoon. Highs in the lower 80s. Southeast winds 10 to 15 miles per hour with gusts up to 30 miles per hour. Chance of rain 50%. Sunday night, mostly cloudy with a chance of showers and thunderstorms in the evening, then partly cloudy with a slight chance of showers and thunderstorms after midnight. Lows in the lower 60s. Chance of rain 50%. Monday, mostly sunny with a slight chance of showers and thunderstorms. Highs in the upper 80s. Chance of rain 20%. Monday night, mostly clear. A slight chance of showers and thunderstorms in the evening. Lows in the upper 50s. Chance of rain 20%. Tuesday, sunny. Highs in the lower 80s. Tuesday night, mostly clear. Lows in the mid-50s. Wednesday, sunny. Highs in the lower 80s. Wednesday night, mostly clear. Lows in the mid-50s. Thursday, mostly sunny. A slight chance of showers and thunderstorms in the afternoon. Highs in the lower 80s. Chance of rain 20%. For Western Lake Sakakawea, today, north winds 10 to 20 miles per hour. Chance of showers and slight chance of thunderstorms. Mostly cloudy in the morning, then clearing. Highs in the lower 80s. Tonight, northeast winds 10 to 15 miles per hour. Mostly clear. Lows in the lower 50s. For Eastern Lake Sakakawea, today, north winds 10 to 20 miles per hour. Chance of showers and slight chance of thunderstorms through the day. Slight chance of thunderstorms early in the afternoon. Mostly cloudy in the morning, then becoming mostly sunny. Highs in the lower 80s. Tonight, northeast winds 10 to 15 miles per hour until early morning, becoming light. Mostly clear. Lows in the lower 50s. For northern Lake Oahe, today, light winds becoming north 10 to 15 miles per hour in the late morning and afternoon. Slight chance of thunderstorms in the late morning and afternoon. Sunny. Highs in the mid-80s. Tonight, north winds 10 to 15 miles per hour until early morning, becoming light. Mostly clear. Lows in the mid-50s. Here are the weather conditions at 10 a.m. Central Daylight Time. Bismarck, sunny. Temperature 69 degrees, relative humidity 62%. Pressure 30.12 inches and steady. Mendham, sunny. 68 degrees, relative humidity 83%. Hazen, sunny. 66 degrees, relative humidity 59%. Harvey, mostly sunny. 72 degrees, relative humidity 73%. Wind west at 9 miles an hour. Minot, partly sunny. 69 degrees, relative humidity 62%. Wind west at 13 miles an hour. Dickinson, sunny. 72 degrees, relative humidity 49%. Elsewhere around North Dakota, it was 71 at Garrison. It was sunny, with a temperature of 69 at Jamestown, 70 at Fargo, and 72 at Devil's Lake. At Grand Forks, it was mostly sunny, with a temperature of 72. At Williston, it was cloudy, with a temperature of 64. In northern South Dakota, it was sunny. It was 73 at Mobridge, and 69 at Aberdeen. In eastern Montana, skies ranged from sunny to mostly sunny. It was 71 at Miles City, 72 at Glendive, and 69 at Sydney. Once again, at Bismarck, the temperature was 69 degrees under sunny skies. The regional weather forecast from your National Weather Service office in Bismarck. Near average temperatures are favored to continue through next week, with highs mostly in the mid-70s to upper 80s. Monday could be a slightly warmer day though, with highs closer to 90 in the western half of the state. There is a 20 to 40% chance of light rain showers moving from northwest North Dakota this morning to the James River Valley this afternoon.
A better chance of scattered showers and thunderstorms enters southwest North Dakota late Saturday night, spreading eastward through Sunday and continuing in central and eastern North Dakota on Monday. The detailed forecast for North Dakota, today, partly cloudy. Patchy early morning fog, central and east. Chance of light rain northwest to southeast. Highs in the upper 70s to upper 80s. Tonight, mostly clear. Lows in the mid-40s to mid-50s. Saturday, mostly sunny, with increasing clouds late in the west. Highs in the mid-70s to mid-80s. Sunday, partly to mostly cloudy. Breezy west and central. Chance of showers and thunderstorms, mainly west and central. Lows in the lower 50s to lower 60s. Highs in the 80s. Here is the forecast for the Bismarck Minden listening area. Rest of today, mostly sunny with a slight chance of thunderstorms. A slight chance of showers late in the morning, then a chance of showers in the afternoon. Highs in the mid-80s. Northwest winds around 5 miles per hour, becoming north 5 to 15 miles per hour in the afternoon. Chance of rain 30%. Tonight, mostly clear. Lows in the mid-50s. North winds around 10 miles per hour. Saturday, sunny. Highs in the lower 80s. East winds around 5 miles per hour. Saturday night, increasing clouds. Lows in the upper 50s. Southeast winds 5 to 10 miles per hour. Sunday, mostly cloudy. A chance of showers and thunderstorms in the afternoon. Highs in the lower 80s. Southeast winds 10 to 15 miles per hour with gusts up to 30 miles per hour. Chance of rain 50%. Sunday night, mostly cloudy with a chance of showers and thunderstorms in the evening, then partly cloudy with a slight chance of showers and thunderstorms after midnight. Lows in the lower 60s. Chance of rain 50%. Monday, mostly sunny with a slight chance of showers and thunderstorms. Highs in the upper 80s. Chance of rain 20%. Monday night, mostly clear. A slight chance of showers and thunderstorms in the evening. Lows in the upper 50s. Chance of rain 20%. Tuesday, sunny. Highs in the lower 80s. Tuesday night, mostly clear. Lows in the mid-50s. Wednesday, sunny. Highs in the lower 80s. Wednesday night, mostly clear. Lows in the mid-50s. Thursday, mostly sunny. A slight chance of showers and thunderstorms in the afternoon. Highs in the lower 80s. Chance of rain 20%. For Western Lake Sakakawea, today, north winds 10 to 20 miles per hour. Chance of showers and slight chance of thunderstorms. Mostly cloudy in the morning, then clearing. Highs in the lower 80s. Tonight, northeast winds 10 to 15 miles per hour. Mostly clear. Lows in the lower 50s. For Eastern Lake Sakakawea, today, north winds 10 to 20 miles per hour. Chance of showers and slight chance of thunderstorms through the day. Slight chance of thunderstorms early in the afternoon. Mostly cloudy in the morning, then becoming mostly sunny. Highs in the lower 80s. Tonight, northeast winds 10 to 15 miles per hour until early morning, becoming light. Mostly clear. Lows in the lower 50s. For Northern Lake Oahe, today, light winds becoming north 10 to 15 miles per hour in the late morning and afternoon. Slight chance of thunderstorms in the late morning and afternoon. Sunny. Highs in the mid-80s. Tonight, north winds 10 to 15 miles per hour until early morning, becoming light. Mostly clear. Lows in the mid-50s. Here are the weather conditions at 10 a.m. Central Daylight Time. Bismarck, sunny. Temperature 69 degrees, relative humidity 62%. Pressure 30.12 inches and steady. Minden, sunny. 68 degrees, relative humidity 83%. Hazen, sunny. 66 degrees, relative humidity 59%. Harvey, mostly sunny. 72 degrees, relative humidity 73%. Wind west at 9 miles an hour. Minot, partly sunny. 69 degrees, relative humidity 62%. Wind west at 13 miles an hour. Dickinson, sunny.
72 degrees, relative humidity 49%. Elsewhere around North Dakota, it was 71 at Garrison.

It was sunny, with a temperature of 69 at Jamestown, 70 at Fargo, and 72 at Devil's Lake. At Grand Forks, it was mostly sunny, with a temperature of 72. At Williston, it was cloudy, with a temperature of 64. In northern South Dakota, it was sunny. It was 73 at Mobridge, and 69 at Aberdeen. In eastern Montana, skies ranged from sunny to mostly sunny. It was 71 at Miles City, 72 at Glendive, and 69 at Sydney. Once again, at Bismarck, the temperature was 69 degrees under sunny skies. The regional weather forecast from your National Weather Service office in Bismarck. Near average temperatures are favored to continue through next week, with highs mostly in the mid-70s to upper 80s. Monday could be a slightly warmer day though, with highs closer to 90 in the western half of the state. There is a 20 to 40% chance of light rain showers moving from northwest North Dakota this morning to the James River Valley this afternoon. A better chance of scattered showers and thunderstorms enters southwest North Dakota late Saturday night, spreading eastward through Sunday and continuing in central and eastern North Dakota on Monday. The detailed forecast for North Dakota, today, partly cloudy. Patchy early morning fog, central and east. Chance of light rain northwest to southeast. Highs in the upper 70s to upper 80s. Tonight, mostly clear. Lows in the mid-40s to mid-50s. Saturday, mostly sunny, with increasing clouds late in the west. Highs in the mid-70s to mid-80s. Sunday, partly to mostly cloudy. Breezy west and central. Chance of showers and thunderstorms, mainly west and central. Lows in the lower 50s to lower 60s. Highs in the 80s. Here is the forecast for the Bismarck Minden listening area. Rest of today, mostly sunny with a slight chance of thunderstorms. A slight chance of showers late in the morning, then a chance of showers in the afternoon. Highs in the mid-80s. Northwest winds around 5 miles per hour, becoming north 5 to 15 miles per hour in the afternoon. Chance of rain 30%. Tonight, mostly clear. Lows in the mid-50s. North winds around 10 miles per hour. Saturday, sunny. Highs in the lower 80s. East winds around 5 miles per hour. Saturday night, increasing clouds. Lows in the upper 50s. Southeast winds 5 to 10 miles per hour. Sunday, mostly cloudy. A chance of showers and thunderstorms in the afternoon. Highs in the lower 80s. Southeast winds 10 to 15 miles per hour with gusts up to 30 miles per hour. Chance of rain 50%. Sunday night, mostly cloudy with a chance of showers and thunderstorms in the evening, then partly cloudy with a slight chance of showers and thunderstorms after midnight. Lows in the lower 60s. Chance of rain 50%. Monday, mostly sunny with a slight chance of showers and thunderstorms. Highs in the upper 80s. Chance of rain 20%. Monday night, mostly clear. A slight chance of showers and thunderstorms in the evening. Lows in the upper 50s. Chance of rain 20%. Tuesday, sunny. Highs in the lower 80s. Tuesday night, mostly clear. Lows in the mid-50s. Wednesday, sunny. Highs in the lower 80s. Wednesday night, mostly clear. Lows in the mid-50s. Thursday, mostly sunny. A slight chance of showers and thunderstorms in the afternoon. Highs in the lower 80s. Chance of rain 20%. For Western Lake Sakakawea, today, north winds 10 to 20 miles per hour. Chance of showers and slight chance of thunderstorms. Mostly cloudy in the morning then clearing. Highs in the lower 80s. Tonight, northeast winds 10 to 15 miles per hour. Mostly clear. Lows in the lower 50s. For Eastern Lake Sakakawea, today, north winds 10 to 20 miles per hour. Chance of showers and slight chance of thunderstorms through the day. Slight chance of thunderstorms early in the afternoon. Mostly cloudy in the morning, then becoming mostly sunny. Highs in the lower 80s. Tonight, northeast winds 10 to 15 miles per hour until early morning becoming light. Mostly clear. Lows in the lower 50s. For
for northern Lake Oraahe. Today, light winds becoming north 10 to 15 miles per hour in the late morning and afternoon. Slight chance of thunderstorms in the late morning and afternoon. Sunny. Highs in the mid-80s. Tonight, north winds 10 to 15 miles per hour until early morning becoming light. Mostly clear. Lows in the mid-50s. Here are the weather conditions at 10 a.m. Central Daylight Time. Bismarck, sunny. Temperature 69 degrees, relative humidity 62%. Pressure 30.12 inches and steady. Mendon, sunny. 68 degrees, relative humidity 83%. Hazen, sunny. 66 degrees, relative humidity 59%. Parvis, mostly sunny. 72 degrees, relative humidity 73%. Wind west at 9 miles an hour. Minot, partly sunny. 69 degrees, relative humidity 62%. Wind west at 13 miles an hour. Dickinson, sunny. 72 degrees, relative humidity 49%. Elsewhere around North Dakota, it was 71 at Garrison. It was sunny, with a temperature of 69 at Jamestown, 70 at Fargo, and 72 at Devil's Lake. At Grand Forks, it was mostly sunny, with a temperature of 72. At Williston, it was cloudy, with a temperature of 64. In northern South Dakota, it was sunny. It was 73 at Mobridge, and 69 at Aberdeen. In eastern Montana, skies ranged from sunny to mostly sunny. It was 71 at Miles City, 72 at Glendive, and 69 at Sydney. Once again, at Bismarck, the temperature was 69 degrees under sunny skies. The regional weather forecast from your National Weather Service office in Bismarck. Near average temperatures are favored to continue through next week, with highs mostly in the mid-70s to upper 80s. Monday could be a slightly warmer day though, with highs closer to 90 in the western half of the state. There is a 20 to 40% chance of light rain showers moving from northwest North Dakota this morning to the James River Valley this afternoon. A better chance of scattered showers and thunderstorms enters southwest North Dakota late Saturday night, spreading eastward through Sunday and continuing in central and eastern North Dakota on Monday. The detailed forecast for North Dakota, today, partly cloudy. Patchy early morning fog, central and east. Chance of light rain northwest to southeast. Highs in the upper 70s to upper 80s. Tonight, mostly clear. Lows in the mid-40s to mid-50s. Saturday, mostly sunny, with increasing clouds late in the west. Highs in the mid-70s to mid-80s. Sunday, partly to mostly cloudy. Breezy west and central. Chance of showers and thunderstorms, mainly west and central. Lows in the lower 50s to lower 60s. Highs in the 80s. Here is the forecast for the Bismarck-Mendon listening area. Rest of today, mostly sunny with a slight chance of thunderstorms. A slight chance of showers late in the morning, then a chance of showers in the afternoon. Highs in the mid-80s. Northwest winds around 5 miles per hour, becoming north 5 to 15 miles per hour in the afternoon. Chance of rain 30%. Tonight, mostly clear. Lows in the mid-50s. North winds around 10 miles per hour. Saturday, sunny. Highs in the lower 80s. East winds around 5 miles per hour. Saturday night, increasing clouds. Lows in the upper 50s. Southeast winds 5 to 10 miles per hour. Sunday, mostly cloudy. A chance of showers and thunderstorms in the afternoon. Highs in the lower 80s. Southeast winds 10 to 15 miles per hour with gusts up to 30 miles per hour. Chance of rain 50%. Sunday night, mostly cloudy with a chance of showers and thunderstorms in the evening, then partly cloudy with a slight chance of showers and thunderstorms after midnight. Lows in the lower 60s. Chance of rain 50%. Monday, mostly sunny with a slight chance of showers and thunderstorms. Highs in the upper 80s. Chance of rain 20%. Monday night, mostly clear. A slight chance of showers and thunderstorms in the evening. Lows in the upper 50s. Chance of rain 20%. Tuesday, sunny. Highs in the lower 80s. Tuesday night, mostly clear.
lows in the mid-50s. Wednesday, sunny. Highs in

lower 80s. Wednesday night, mostly clear. Lows in the mid-50s. Thursday, mostly sunny. A slight chance of showers and thunderstorms in the afternoon. Highs in the lower 80s. Chance of rain 20%. For Western Lake Sakakawea, today, north winds 10 to 20 miles per hour. Chance of showers and slight chance of thunderstorms. Mostly cloudy in the morning, then clearing. Highs in the lower 80s. Tonight, northeast winds 10 to 15 miles per hour. Mostly clear. Lows in the lower 50s. For Eastern Lake Sakakawea, today, north winds 10 to 20 miles per hour. Chance of showers and slight chance of thunderstorms through the day. Slight chance of thunderstorms early in the afternoon. Mostly cloudy in the morning, then becoming mostly sunny. Highs in the lower 80s. Tonight, northeast winds 10 to 15 miles per hour until early morning, becoming light. Mostly clear. Lows in the lower 50s. For northern Lake Oahe, today, light winds becoming north 10 to 15 miles per hour in the late morning and afternoon. Slight chance of thunderstorms in the late morning and afternoon. Sunny. Highs in the mid-80s. Tonight, north winds 10 to 15 miles per hour until early morning, becoming light. Mostly clear. Lows in the mid-50s. Here are the weather conditions at 10 a.m. Central Daylight Time. Bismarck, sunny. Temperature 69 degrees, relative humidity 62%. Pressure 30.12 inches and steady. Mendon, sunny. 68 degrees, relative humidity 83%. Hazen, sunny. 66 degrees, relative humidity 59%. Harvey, mostly sunny. 72 degrees, relative humidity 73%. Wind west at 9 miles an hour. Minot, partly sunny. 69 degrees, relative humidity 62%. Wind west at 13 miles an hour. Dickinson, sunny. 72 degrees, relative humidity 49%. Elsewhere around North Dakota, it was 71 at Garrison. It was sunny, with a temperature of 69 at Jamestown, 70 at Fargo, and 72 at Devil's Lake. At Grand Forks, it was mostly sunny, with a temperature of 72. At Williston, it was cloudy, with a temperature of 64. In northern South Dakota, it was sunny. It was 73 at Mobridge, and 69 at Aberdeen. In eastern Montana, skies ranged from sunny to mostly sunny. It was 71 at Miles City, 72 at Glendive, and 69 at Sydney. Once again, at Bismarck, the temperature was 69 degrees under sunny skies. The regional weather forecast from your National Weather Service office in Bismarck. Near average temperatures are favored to continue through next week, with highs mostly in the mid-70s to upper 80s. Monday could be a slightly warmer day, though, with highs closer to 90 in the western half of the state. There is a 20 to 40% chance of light rain showers moving from northwest North Dakota this morning to the James River Valley this afternoon. A better chance of scattered showers and thunderstorms enters southwest North Dakota late Saturday night, spreading eastward through Sunday and continuing in central and eastern North Dakota on Monday. The detailed forecast for North Dakota, today, partly cloudy. Patchy early morning fog, central and east. Chance of light rain northwest to southeast. Highs in the upper 70s to upper 80s. Tonight, mostly clear. Lows in the mid-40s to mid-50s. Saturday, mostly sunny, with increasing clouds late in the west. Highs in the mid-70s to mid-80s. Sunday, partly to mostly cloudy. Breezy west and central. Chance of showers and thunderstorms, mainly west and central. Lows in the lower 50s to lower 60s. Highs in the 80s. Here is the forecast for the Bismarck-Mendon listening area. Rest of today, mostly sunny with a slight chance of thunderstorms. A slight chance of showers late in the morning, then a chance of showers in the afternoon. Highs in the mid-80s. Northwest winds around 5 miles per hour, becoming north 5 to 15 miles per hour in the afternoon. Chance of rain 30%. Tonight, mostly clear. Lows in the mid-50s. North winds around 10 miles per hour. Saturday, sunny. Highs in the lower 80s.

east winds around 5 miles per hour. Saturday night, increasing clouds. Lows in the upper 50s. Southeast winds 5 to 10 miles per hour. Sunday, mostly cloudy. A chance of showers and thunderstorms in the afternoon. Highs in the lower 80s. Southeast winds 10 to 15 miles per hour with gusts up to 30 miles per hour. Chance of rain 50%. Sunday night, mostly cloudy with a chance of showers and thunderstorms in the evening, then partly cloudy with a slight chance of showers and thunderstorms after midnight. Lows in the lower 60s. Chance of rain 50%. Monday, mostly sunny with a slight chance of showers and thunderstorms. Highs in the upper 80s. Chance of rain 20%. Monday night, mostly clear. A slight chance of showers and thunderstorms in the evening. Lows in the upper 50s. Chance of rain 20%. Tuesday, sunny. Highs in the lower 80s. Tuesday night, mostly clear. Lows in the mid-50s. Wednesday, sunny. Highs in the lower 80s. Wednesday night, mostly clear. Lows in the mid-50s. Thursday, mostly sunny. A slight chance of showers and thunderstorms in the afternoon. Highs in the lower 80s. Chance of rain 20%. This is NOAA Weather Radio Station WXL78 in Bismarck, North Dakota, operating on a frequency of 162.475 MHz. Providing weather information 24 hours a day from your National Weather Service office in Bismarck. For Western Lake Sakakawea, today, north winds 10 to 20 miles per hour. Chance of showers and slight chance of thunderstorms. Mostly cloudy in the morning, then clearing. Highs in the lower 80s. Tonight, northeast winds 10 to 15 miles per hour. Mostly clear. Lows in the lower 50s. For Eastern Lake Sakakawea, today, north winds 10 to 20 miles per hour. Chance of showers and slight chance of thunderstorms through the day. Slight chance of thunderstorms early in the afternoon. Mostly cloudy in the morning, then becoming mostly sunny. Highs in the lower 80s. Tonight, northeast winds 10 to 15 miles per hour until early morning, becoming light. Mostly clear. Lows in the lower 50s. For northern Lake Oahe, today, light winds becoming north 10 to 15 miles per hour in the late morning and afternoon. Slight chance of thunderstorms in the late morning and afternoon. Sunny. Highs in the mid-80s. Tonight, north winds 10 to 15 miles per hour until early morning, becoming light. Mostly clear. Lows in the mid-50s. Here are the weather conditions at 10 a.m. Central Daylight Time. Bismarck, sunny. Temperature 69 degrees, relative humidity 62%. Pressure 30.12 inches and steady. Mendham, sunny. 68 degrees, relative humidity 83%. Hazen, sunny. 66 degrees, relative humidity 59%. Harvey, mostly sunny. 72 degrees, relative humidity 73%. Wind west at 9 miles an hour. Minot, partly sunny. 69 degrees, relative humidity 62%. Wind west at 13 miles an hour. Dickinson, sunny. 72 degrees, relative humidity 49%. Elsewhere around North Dakota, it was 71 at Garrison. It was sunny, with a temperature of 69 at Jamestown, 70 at Fargo, and 72 at Devil's Lake. At Grand Forks, it was mostly sunny, with a temperature of 72. At Williston, it was cloudy, with a temperature of 64. In northern South Dakota, it was sunny. It was 73 at Mobridge, and 69 at Aberdeen. In eastern Montana, skies ranged from sunny to mostly sunny. It was 71 at Miles City, 72 at Glendive, and 69 at Sydney. Once again, at Bismarck, the temperature was 69 degrees under sunny skies. Here are the weather conditions at 11 a.m. Central Daylight Time. Bismarck, sunny. Temperature 73 degrees, relative humidity 57%. Wind west at 6 miles an hour. Pressure 30.12 inches and steady. Mendham, sunny. 73 degrees, relative humidity 73%. Hazen,
light rain was falling. 68 degrees, relative humidity 64%. Harvey, mostly sunny. 75 degrees, relative humidity 60%. Wind west at 9 miles an hour. Minot, partly sunny. 73 degrees, relative humidity 57%. Wind west at 8 miles an hour. Dickinson, sunny. 75 degrees, relative humidity 46%. Elsewhere around North Dakota, it was 75 at Garrison. It was sunny, with a temperature of 75 at Fargo, and 75 at Devil's Lake. It was mostly sunny, with a temperature of 73 at Jamestown, and 76 at Grand Forks. At Williston, it was partly sunny, with a temperature of 68. In northern South Dakota, it was sunny. It was 78 at Mobridge, and 73 at Aberdeen. In eastern Montana, skies ranged from sunny to mostly sunny. It was 76 at Miles City, 76 at Glendive, and 72 at Sydney. Once again, at Bismarck, the temperature was 73 degrees under sunny skies. The regional weather forecast from your National Weather Service office in Bismarck. Near average temperatures are favored to continue through next week, with highs mostly in the mid-70s to upper 80s. Monday could be a slightly warmer day though, with highs closer to 90 in the western half of the state. There is a 20 to 40% chance of light rain showers moving from northwest North Dakota this morning to the James River Valley this afternoon. A better chance of scattered showers and thunderstorms enter southwest North Dakota late Saturday night, spreading eastward through Sunday and continuing in central and eastern North Dakota on Monday. The detailed forecast for North Dakota, today, partly cloudy. Patchy early morning fog, central and east. Chance of light rain northwest to southeast. Highs in the upper 70s to upper 80s. Tonight, mostly clear. Lows in the mid-40s to mid-50s. Saturday, mostly sunny, with increasing clouds late in the west. Highs in the mid-70s to mid-80s. Sunday, partly to mostly cloudy. Breezy west and central. Chance of showers and thunderstorms, mainly west and central. Lows in the lower 50s to lower 60s. Highs in the 80s. Here is the forecast for the Bismarck Minden listening area. Rest of today, mostly sunny with a slight chance of thunderstorms. A slight chance of showers late in the morning, then a chance of showers in the afternoon. Highs in the mid-80s. Northwest winds around 5 miles per hour, becoming north 5 to 15 miles per hour in the afternoon. Chance of rain 30%. Tonight, mostly clear. Lows in the mid-50s. North winds around 10 miles per hour. Saturday, sunny. Highs in the lower 80s. East winds around 5 miles per hour. Saturday night, increasing clouds. Lows in the upper 50s. Southeast winds 5 to 10 miles per hour. Sunday, mostly cloudy. A chance of showers and thunderstorms in the afternoon. Highs in the lower 80s. Southeast winds 10 to 15 miles per hour with gusts up to 30 miles per hour. Chance of rain 50%. Sunday night, mostly cloudy with a chance of showers and thunderstorms in the evening, then partly cloudy with a slight chance of showers and thunderstorms after midnight. Lows in the lower 60s. Chance of rain 50%. Monday, mostly sunny with a slight chance of showers and thunderstorms. Highs in the upper 80s. Chance of rain 20%. Monday night, mostly clear. A slight chance of showers and thunderstorms in the evening. Lows in the upper 50s. Chance of rain 20%. Tuesday, sunny. Highs in the lower 80s. Tuesday night, mostly clear. Lows in the mid-50s. Wednesday, sunny. Highs in the lower 80s. Wednesday night, mostly clear. Lows in the mid-50s. Thursday, mostly sunny. A slight chance of showers and thunderstorms in the afternoon. Highs in the lower 80s. Chance of rain 20%. For Western Lake Sakakawea, today, north winds 10 to 20 miles per hour. Chance of showers and slight chance of thunderstorms. Mostly cloudy in the morning then clearing. Highs in the lower 80s. Tonight, northeast winds 10 to 15 miles per hour. Mostly clear. Lows in the lower 50s.

for eastern Lake Sakakawea. Today, north winds 10 to 20 miles per hour. Chance of showers and slight chance of thunderstorms through the day. Slight chance of thunderstorms early in the afternoon. Mostly cloudy in the morning, then becoming mostly sunny. Highs in the lower 80s. Tonight, northeast winds 10 to 15 miles per hour until early morning, becoming light. Mostly clear. Lows in the lower 50s. For northern Lake Oahe, today, light winds becoming north 10 to 15 miles per hour in the late morning and afternoon. Slight chance of thunderstorms in the late morning and afternoon. Sunny. Highs in the mid-80s. Tonight, north winds 10 to 15 miles per hour until early morning, becoming light. Mostly clear. Lows in the mid-50s. Here are the weather conditions at 11 a.m. Central Daylight Time. Bismarck, sunny. Temperature 73 degrees, relative humidity 57%. Wind west at 6 miles an hour. Pressure 30.12 inches and steady. Mendham, sunny. 73 degrees, relative humidity 73%. Hazen, light rain was falling. 68 degrees, relative humidity 64%. Harvey, mostly sunny. 75 degrees, relative humidity 60%. Wind west at 9 miles an hour. Minot, partly sunny. 73 degrees, relative humidity 57%. Wind west at 8 miles an hour. Dickinson, sunny. 75 degrees, relative humidity 46%. Elsewhere around North Dakota, it was 75 at Garrison. It was sunny, with a temperature of 75 at Fargo, and 75 at Devil's Lake. It was mostly sunny, with a temperature of 73 at Jamestown, and 76 at Grand Forks. At Williston, it was partly sunny, with a temperature of 68. In northern South Dakota, it was sunny. It was 78 at Mobridge, and 73 at Aberdeen. In eastern Montana, skies ranged from sunny to mostly sunny. It was 76 at Miles City, 76 at Glendive, and 72 at Sydney. Once again, at Bismarck, the temperature was 73 degrees under sunny skies. Here are the weather conditions at 11 a.m. Central Daylight Time. Bismarck, sunny. Temperature 73 degrees, relative humidity 57%. Wind west at 6 miles an hour. Pressure 30.12 inches and steady. Mendham, sunny. 73 degrees, relative humidity 73%. Hazen, light rain was falling. 68 degrees, relative humidity 64%. Harvey, mostly sunny. 75 degrees, relative humidity 60%. Wind west at 9 miles an hour. Minot, partly sunny. 73 degrees, relative humidity 57%. Wind west at 8 miles an hour. Dickinson, sunny. 75 degrees, relative humidity 46%. Elsewhere around North Dakota, it was 75 at Garrison. It was sunny, with a temperature of 75 at Fargo, and 75 at Devil's Lake. It was mostly sunny, with a temperature of 73 at Jamestown, and 76 at Grand Forks. At Williston, it was partly sunny, with a temperature of 68. In northern South Dakota, it was sunny. It was 78 at Mobridge, and 73 at Aberdeen. In eastern Montana, skies ranged from sunny to mostly sunny. It was 76 at Miles City, 76 at Glendive, and 72 at Sydney. Once again, at Bismarck, the temperature was 73 degrees under sunny skies. The regional weather forecast from your National Weather Service office in Bismarck. Near average temperatures are favored to continue through next week, with highs mostly in the mid-70s to upper 80s. Monday could be a slightly warmer day though, with highs closer to 90 in the western half of the state. There is a 20 to 40% chance of light rain showers moving from northwest North Dakota this morning to the James River Valley this afternoon. A better chance of scattered showers and thunderstorms enters southwest North Dakota late Saturday night, spreading eastward through Sunday and continuing in central and eastern North Dakota on Monday. The detailed forecast for North Dakota, today, partly cloudy. Patchy early morning fog, central and east. Chance of light rain northwest to southeast. Highs in the upper

70s to upper 80s. Tonight, mostly clear. Lows in the mid-40s to mid-50s. Saturday, mostly sunny, with increasing clouds late in the west. Highs in the mid-70s to mid-80s. Sunday, partly to mostly cloudy. Breezy west and central. Chance of showers and thunderstorms, mainly west and central. Lows in the lower 50s to lower 60s. Highs in the 80s. Here is the forecast for the Bismarck Minden listening area. Rest of today, mostly sunny with a slight chance of thunderstorms. A slight chance of showers late in the morning, then a chance of showers in the afternoon. Highs in the mid-80s. Northwest winds around 5 miles per hour, becoming north 5 to 15 miles per hour in the afternoon. Chance of rain 30%. Tonight, mostly clear. Lows in the mid-50s. North winds around 10 miles per hour. Saturday, sunny. Highs in the lower 80s. East winds around 5 miles per hour. Saturday night, increasing clouds. Lows in the upper 50s. Southeast winds 5 to 10 miles per hour. Sunday, mostly cloudy. A chance of showers and thunderstorms in the afternoon. Highs in the lower 80s. Southeast winds 10 to 15 miles per hour with gusts up to 30 miles per hour. Chance of rain 50%. Sunday night, mostly cloudy with a chance of showers and thunderstorms in the evening, then partly cloudy with a slight chance of showers and thunderstorms after midnight. Lows in the lower 60s. Chance of rain 50%. Monday, mostly sunny with a slight chance of showers and thunderstorms. Highs in the upper 80s. Chance of rain 20%. Monday night, mostly clear. A slight chance of showers and thunderstorms in the evening. Lows in the upper 50s. Chance of rain 20%. Tuesday, sunny. Highs in the lower 80s. Tuesday night, mostly clear. Lows in the mid-50s. Wednesday, sunny. Highs in the lower 80s. Wednesday night, mostly clear. Lows in the mid-50s. Thursday, mostly sunny. A slight chance of showers and thunderstorms in the afternoon. Highs in the lower 80s. Chance of rain 20%. For Western Lake Sakakawea, today, north winds 10 to 20 miles per hour. Chance of showers and slight chance of thunderstorms. Mostly cloudy in the morning, then clearing. Highs in the lower 80s. Tonight, northeast winds 10 to 15 miles per hour. Mostly clear. Lows in the lower 50s. For Eastern Lake Sakakawea, today, north winds 10 to 20 miles per hour. Chance of showers and slight chance of thunderstorms through the day. Slight chance of thunderstorms early in the afternoon. Mostly cloudy in the morning, then becoming mostly sunny. Highs in the lower 80s. Tonight, northeast winds 10 to 15 miles per hour until early morning, becoming light. Mostly clear. Lows in the lower 50s. For Northern Lake Orahi, today, light winds becoming north 10 to 15 miles per hour in the late morning and afternoon. Slight chance of thunderstorms in the late morning and afternoon. Sunny. Highs in the mid-80s. Tonight, north winds 10 to 15 miles per hour until early morning, becoming light. Mostly clear. Lows in the mid-50s. Here are the weather conditions at 11 a.m. Central Daylight Time. Bismarck, sunny. Temperature 73 degrees, relative humidity 57%. Wind west at 6 miles an hour. Pressure 30.12 inches and steady. Minden, sunny. 73 degrees, relative humidity 73%. Hazen, light rain was falling. 68 degrees, relative humidity 64%. Harvey, mostly sunny. 75 degrees, relative humidity 60%. Wind west at 9 miles an hour. Minot, partly sunny. 73 degrees, relative humidity 57%. Wind west at 8 miles an hour. Dickinson, sunny. 75 degrees, relative humidity 46%. Elsewhere around North Dakota, it was 75 at Garrison. It was sunny, with a temperature of 75 at Fargo, and 75 at Devil's Lake. It was mostly sunny, with a temperature of 73 at Jamestown, and

there is a 20 to 40% chance of light rain showers moving from northwest North Dakota this morning to the James River Valley this afternoon. A better chance of scattered showers and thunderstorms enter southwest North Dakota late Saturday night, spreading eastward through Sunday and continuing in central and eastern North Dakota on Monday. The detailed forecast for North Dakota, today, partly cloudy. Patchy early morning fog, central and east. Chance of light rain northwest to southeast. Highs in the upper 70s to upper 80s. Tonight, mostly clear. Lows in the mid-40s to mid-50s. Saturday, mostly sunny, with increasing clouds late in the west. Highs in the mid-70s to mid-80s. Sunday, partly to mostly cloudy. Breezy west and central. Chance of showers and thunderstorms, mainly west and central. Lows in the lower 50s to lower 60s. Highs in the 80s. Here is the forecast for the Bismarck Minden listening area. Rest of today, mostly sunny with a slight chance of thunderstorms. A slight chance of showers late in the morning, then a chance of showers in the afternoon. Highs in the mid-80s. Northwest winds around 5 miles per hour, becoming north 5 to 15 miles per hour in the afternoon. Chance of rain 30%. Tonight, mostly clear. Lows in the mid-50s. North winds around 10 miles per hour. Saturday, sunny. Highs in the lower 80s. East winds around 5 miles per hour. Saturday night, increasing clouds. Lows in the upper 50s. Southeast winds 5 to 10 miles per hour. Sunday, mostly cloudy. A chance of showers and thunderstorms in the afternoon. Highs in the lower 80s. Southeast winds 10 to 15 miles per hour with gusts up to 30 miles per hour. Chance of rain 50%. Sunday night, mostly cloudy with a chance of showers and thunderstorms in the evening, then partly cloudy with a slight chance of showers and thunderstorms after midnight. Lows in the lower 60s. Chance of rain 50%. Monday, mostly sunny with a slight chance of showers and thunderstorms. Highs in the upper 80s. Chance of rain 20%. Monday night, mostly clear. A slight chance of showers and thunderstorms in the evening. Lows in the upper 50s. Chance of rain 20%. Tuesday, sunny. Highs in the lower 80s. Tuesday night, mostly clear. Lows in the mid-50s. Wednesday, sunny. Highs in the lower 80s. Wednesday night, mostly clear. Lows in the mid-50s. Thursday, mostly sunny. A slight chance of showers and thunderstorms in the afternoon. Highs in the lower 80s. Chance of rain 20%. For Western Lake Sakakawea, today, north winds 10 to 20 miles per hour. Chance of showers and slight chance of thunderstorms. Mostly cloudy in the morning, then clearing. Highs in the lower 80s. Tonight, northeast winds 10 to 15 miles per hour. Mostly clear. Lows in the lower 50s. For Eastern Lake Sakakawea, today, north winds 10 to 20 miles per hour. Chance of showers and slight chance of thunderstorms through the day. Slight chance of thunderstorms early in the afternoon. Mostly cloudy in the morning, then becoming mostly sunny. Highs in the lower 80s. Tonight, northeast winds 10 to 15 miles per hour until early morning, becoming light. Mostly clear. Lows in the lower 50s. For Northern Lake Orahi, today, light winds becoming north 10 to 15 miles per hour in the late morning and afternoon. Slight chance of thunderstorms in the late morning and afternoon. Sunny. Highs in the mid-80s. Tonight, north winds 10 to 15 miles per hour until early morning, becoming light. Mostly clear. Lows in the mid-50s. Here are the weather conditions at 11 a.m. Central Daylight Time. Bismarck, sunny. Temperature 73 degrees, relative humidity 57%. Wind west at 6 miles an hour. Pressure 30.12 inches and steady. Minden, sunny. 73 degrees, relative humidity 73%. Hazen, light rain was falling. 68 degrees, relative humidity 64%. Harvey, mostly sunny. 75 degrees, relative humidity 60%. Wind west at 9 miles an hour.

Minot, partly sunny. 73 degrees, relative humidity 57%. Wind west at 8 miles an hour. Dickinson, sunny. 75 degrees, relative humidity 46%. Elsewhere around North Dakota, it was 75 at Garrison. It was sunny, with a temperature of 75 at Fargo, and 75 at Devil's Lake. It was mostly sunny, with a temperature of 73 at Jamestown, and 76 at Grand Forks. At Williston, it was partly sunny, with a temperature of 68. In northern South Dakota, it was sunny. It was 78 at Mobridge, and 73 at Aberdeen. In eastern Montana, skies ranged from sunny to mostly sunny. It was 76 at Miles City, 76 at Glendive, and 72 at Sydney. Once again, at Bismarck, the temperature was 73 degrees under sunny skies. The regional weather forecast from your National Weather Service office in Bismarck. Near average temperatures are favored to continue through next week, with highs mostly in the mid-70s to upper 80s. Monday could be a slightly warmer day though, with highs closer to 90 in the western half of the state. There is a 20 to 40% chance of light rain showers moving from northwest North Dakota this morning to the James River Valley this afternoon. A better chance of scattered showers and thunderstorms enter southwest North Dakota late Saturday night, spreading eastward through Sunday and continuing in central and eastern North Dakota on Monday. The detailed forecast for North Dakota, today, partly cloudy. Patchy early morning fog, central and east. Chance of light rain northwest to southeast. Highs in the upper 70s to upper 80s. Tonight, mostly clear. Lows in the mid-40s to mid-50s. Saturday, mostly sunny, with increasing clouds late in the west. Highs in the mid-70s to mid-80s. Sunday, partly to mostly cloudy. Breezy west and central. Chance of showers and thunderstorms, mainly west and central. Lows in the lower 50s to lower 60s. Highs in the 80s. Here is the forecast for the Bismarck Minden listening area. Rest of today, mostly sunny with a slight chance of thunderstorms. A slight chance of showers late in the morning, then a chance of showers in the afternoon. Highs in the mid-80s. Northwest winds around 5 miles per hour, becoming north 5 to 15 miles per hour in the afternoon. Chance of rain 30%. Tonight, mostly clear. Lows in the mid-50s. North winds around 10 miles per hour. Saturday, sunny. Highs in the lower 80s. East winds around 5 miles per hour. Saturday night, increasing clouds. Lows in the upper 50s. Southeast winds 5 to 10 miles per hour. Sunday, mostly cloudy. A chance of showers and thunderstorms in the afternoon. Highs in the lower 80s. Southeast winds 10 to 15 miles per hour with gusts up to 30 miles per hour. Chance of rain 50%. Sunday night, mostly cloudy with a chance of showers and thunderstorms in the evening, then partly cloudy with a slight chance of showers and thunderstorms after midnight. Lows in the lower 60s. Chance of rain 50%. Monday, mostly sunny with a slight chance of showers and thunderstorms. Highs in the upper 80s. Chance of rain 20%. Monday night, mostly clear. A slight chance of showers and thunderstorms in the evening. Lows in the upper 50s. Chance of rain 20%. Tuesday, sunny. Highs in the lower 80s. Tuesday night, mostly clear. Lows in the mid-50s. Wednesday, sunny. Highs in the lower 80s. Wednesday night, mostly clear. Lows in the mid-50s. Thursday, mostly sunny. A slight chance of showers and thunderstorms in the afternoon. Highs in the lower 80s. Chance of rain 20%. For Western Lake Sakakawea, today, north winds 10 to 20 miles per hour. Chance of showers and slight chance of thunderstorms. Mostly cloudy in the morning then clearing. Highs in the lower 80s. Tonight, northeast winds 10 to 15 miles per hour. Mostly clear. Lows in the lower 50s. For Eastern Lake Sakakawea, today, north winds 10 to 20 miles per hour. Chance of showers and slight chance of thunderstorms through the day. Slight chance of thunderstorms early in the afternoon. Mostly cloudy.

in the morning, then becoming mostly sunny. Highs in the lower 80s. Tonight, northeast winds 10 to 15 miles per hour until early morning, becoming light. Mostly clear. Lows in the lower 50s. For northern Lake Oraahe, today, light winds becoming north 10 to 15 miles per hour in the late morning and afternoon. Slight chance of thunderstorms in the late morning and afternoon. Sunny. Highs in the mid-80s. Tonight, north winds 10 to 15 miles per hour until early morning, becoming light. Mostly clear. Lows in the mid-50s. 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Providing weather information 24 hours a day from your National Weather Service office in Bismarck. Here are the weather conditions at 11 a.m. Central Daylight Time. Bismarck, sunny. Temperature 73 degrees, relative humidity 57%. Wind west at 6 miles an hour. Pressure 30.12 inches and steady. Mendon, sunny. 73 degrees, relative humidity 73%. Hazen, light rain was falling. 68 degrees, relative humidity 64%. Harvey, mostly sunny. 75 degrees, relative humidity 60%. Wind west at 9 miles an hour. Minot, partly sunny. 73 degrees, relative humidity 57%. Wind west at 8 miles an hour. Dickinson, sunny. 75 degrees, relative humidity 46%. Elsewhere around North Dakota, it was 75 at Garrison. It was sunny, with a temperature of 75 at Fargo, and 75 at Devil's Lake. It was mostly sunny, with a temperature of 73 at Jamestown, and 76 at Grand Forks. At Williston, it was partly sunny, with a temperature of 68. In northern South Dakota, it was sunny. It was 78 at Mobridge, and 73 at Aberdeen. In eastern Montana, skies ranged from sunny to mostly sunny. It was 76 at Miles City, 76 at Glendive, and 72 at Sydney. Once again, at Bismarck, the temperature was 73 degrees under sunny skies. The regional weather forecast from your National Weather Service office in Bismarck. Near average temperatures are favored to continue through next week, with highs mostly in the mid-70s to upper 80s. Monday could be a slightly warmer day though, with highs closer to 90 in the western half of the state. There is a 20 to 40% chance of light rain showers moving from northwest North Dakota this morning to the James River Valley this afternoon. A better chance of scattered showers and thunderstorms enter southwest North Dakota late Saturday night, spreading eastward through Sunday and continuing in central and eastern North Dakota on Monday. The detailed forecast for North Dakota, today, partly cloudy. Patchy early morning fog, central and thawing in central and eastern North Dakota on Monday. The detailed forecast for North Dakota, today, partly cloudy. Patchy early morning fog, central and east. Chance of light rain northwest to southeast. Highs in the upper 70s to upper 80s. Tonight, mostly clear. Lows in the mid-40s to mid-50s. Saturday, mostly sunny, with increasing clouds late in the west. Highs in the mid-70s to mid-80s. Sunday, partly to mostly cloudy. Breezy west and central. Chance of showers and thunderstorms, mainly west and central. Lows in the lower 50s to lower 60s. Highs in the 80s. Here is the forecast for the Bismarck-Mendon listening area. Rest of today, mostly sunny with a slight chance of thunderstorms. A slight chance of showers late in the morning, then a chance of showers in the afternoon. Highs in the mid-80s. Northwest winds around 5 miles per hour, becoming north 5 to 15 miles per hour in the afternoon. Chance of rain 30%. Tonight, mostly clear. Lows in the mid-50s. North winds around 10 miles per hour. Saturday, sunny. Highs in the lower 80s. East winds around 5 miles per hour. Saturday night, increasing clouds. Lows in the upper 50s. Southeast winds 5 to 10 miles per hour. Sunday, mostly cloudy. A chance of showers and thunderstorms in the afternoon. Highs in the lower 80s. Southeast winds 10 to 15 miles per hour.

gusts up to 30 miles per hour. Chance of rain 50%. Sunday night, mostly cloudy with a chance of showers and thunderstorms in the evening, then partly cloudy with a slight chance of showers and thunderstorms after midnight. Lows in the lower 60s. Chance of rain 50%. Monday, mostly sunny with a slight chance of showers and thunderstorms. Highs in the upper 80s. Chance of rain 20%. Monday night, mostly clear. A slight chance of showers and thunderstorms in the evening. Lows in the upper 50s. Chance of rain 20%. Tuesday, sunny. Highs in the lower 80s. Tuesday night, mostly clear. Lows in the mid-50s. Wednesday, sunny. Highs in the lower 80s. Wednesday night, mostly clear. Lows in the mid-50s. Thursday, mostly sunny. A slight chance of showers and thunderstorms in the afternoon. Highs in the lower 80s. Chance of rain 20%. For Western Lake Sakakawea, today, north winds 10 to 20 miles per hour. Chance of showers and slight chance of thunderstorms. Mostly cloudy in the morning, then clearing. Highs in the lower 80s. Tonight, northeast winds 10 to 15 miles per hour. Mostly clear. Lows in the lower 50s. For Eastern Lake Sakakawea, today, north winds 10 to 20 miles per hour. Chance of showers and slight chance of thunderstorms through the day. Slight chance of thunderstorms early in the afternoon. Mostly cloudy in the morning, then becoming mostly sunny. Highs in the lower 80s. Tonight, northeast winds 10 to 15 miles per hour until early morning, becoming light. Mostly clear. Lows in the lower 50s. For Northern Lake Oahe, today, light winds becoming north 10 to 15 miles per hour in the late morning and afternoon. Slight chance of thunderstorms in the late morning and afternoon. Sunny. Highs in the mid-80s. Tonight, north winds 10 to 15 miles per hour until early morning, becoming light. Mostly clear. Lows in the mid-50s. Here are the weather conditions at 11 a.m. Central Daylight Time. Bismarck, sunny. Temperature 73 degrees, relative humidity 57%. Wind west at 6 miles an hour. Pressure 30.12 inches and steady. Mendham, sunny. 73 degrees, relative humidity 73%. Hazen, light rain was falling. 68 degrees, relative humidity 64%. Harvey, mostly sunny. 75 degrees, relative humidity 60%. Wind west at 9 miles an hour. Minot, partly sunny. 73 degrees, relative humidity 57%. Wind west at 8 miles an hour. Dickinson, sunny. 75 degrees, relative humidity 46%. Elsewhere around North Dakota, it was 75 at Garrison. It was sunny, with a temperature of 75 at Fargo, and 75 at Devil's Lake. It was mostly sunny, with a temperature of 73 at Jamestown, and 76 at Grand Forks. At Williston, it was partly sunny, with a temperature of 68. In northern South Dakota, it was sunny. It was 78 at Mobridge, and 73 at Aberdeen. In eastern Montana, skies ranged from sunny to mostly sunny. It was 76 at Miles City, 76 at Glendive, and 72 at Sydney. Once again, at Bismarck, the temperature was 73 degrees under sunny skies. The regional weather forecast from your National Weather Service office in Bismarck. Near average temperatures are favored to continue through next week, with highs mostly in the mid-70s to upper 80s. Monday could be a slightly warmer day though, with highs closer to 90 in the western half of the state. There is a 20 to 40% chance of light rain showers moving from northwest North Dakota this morning to the James River Valley this afternoon. A better chance of scattered showers and thunderstorms enters southwest North Dakota late Saturday night, spreading eastward through Sunday and continuing in central and eastern North Dakota on Monday. The detailed forecast for North Dakota, today, partly cloudy. Patchy early morning fog, central and east. Chance of light rain northwest to southeast. Highs in the upper 70s to upper 80s. Tonight, mostly clear. Lows in the mid-40s to mid-50s.
Saturday, mostly sunny, with increasing clouds late in the west. Highs in the mid-70s to mid-80s. Sunday, partly to mostly cloudy. Breezy west and central. Chance of showers and thunderstorms, mainly west and central. Lows in the lower 50s to lower 60s. Highs in the 80s. Here is the forecast for the Bismarck Minden listening area. Rest of today, mostly sunny with a slight chance of thunderstorms. A slight chance of showers late in the morning, then a chance of showers in the afternoon. Highs in the mid-80s. Northwest winds around 5 miles per hour, becoming north 5 to 15 miles per hour in the afternoon. Chance of rain 30%. Tonight, mostly clear. Lows in the mid-50s. North winds around 10 miles per hour. Saturday, sunny. Highs in the lower 80s. East winds around 5 miles per hour. Saturday night, increasing clouds. Lows in the upper 50s. Southeast winds 5 to 10 miles per hour. Sunday, mostly cloudy. A chance of showers and thunderstorms in the afternoon. Highs in the lower 80s. Southeast winds 10 to 15 miles per hour with gusts up to 30 miles per hour. Chance of rain 50%. Sunday night, mostly cloudy with a chance of showers and thunderstorms in the evening, then partly cloudy with a slight chance of showers and thunderstorms after midnight. Lows in the lower 60s. Chance of rain 50%. Monday, mostly sunny with a slight chance of showers and thunderstorms. Highs in the upper 80s. Chance of rain 20%. Monday night, mostly clear. A slight chance of showers and thunderstorms in the evening. Lows in the upper 50s. Chance of rain 20%. Tuesday, sunny. Highs in the lower 80s. Tuesday night, mostly clear. Lows in the mid-50s. Wednesday, sunny. Highs in the lower 80s. Wednesday night, mostly clear. Lows in the mid-50s. Thursday, mostly sunny. A slight chance of showers and thunderstorms in the afternoon. Highs in the lower 80s. Chance of rain 20%. For Western Lake Sakakawea, today, north winds 10 to 20 miles per hour. Chance of showers and slight chance of thunderstorms. Mostly cloudy in the morning, then clearing. Highs in the lower 80s. Tonight, northeast winds 10 to 15 miles per hour. Mostly clear. Lows in the lower 50s. For Eastern Lake Sakakawea, today, north winds 10 to 20 miles per hour. Chance of showers and slight chance of thunderstorms through the day. Slight chance of thunderstorms early in the afternoon. Mostly cloudy in the morning, then becoming mostly sunny. Highs in the lower 80s. Tonight, northeast winds 10 to 15 miles per hour until early morning becoming light. Mostly clear. Lows in the lower 50s. For northern Lake Oahe, today, light winds becoming north 10 to 15 miles per hour in the late morning and afternoon. Slight chance of thunderstorms in the late morning and afternoon. Sunny. Highs in the mid-80s. Tonight, north winds 10 to 15 miles per hour until early morning becoming light. Mostly clear. Lows in the mid-50s. Here are the weather conditions at 11 a.m. Central Daylight Time. Bismarck, sunny. Temperature 73 degrees, relative humidity 57%. Wind west at 6 miles an hour. Pressure 30.12 inches and steady. Minden, sunny. 73 degrees, relative humidity 73%. Hazen, light rain was falling. 68 degrees, relative humidity 64%. Harvey, mostly sunny. 75 degrees, relative humidity 60%. Wind west at 9 miles an hour. Minot, partly sunny. 73 degrees, relative humidity 57%. Wind west at 8 miles an hour. Dickinson, sunny. 75 degrees, relative humidity 46%. Elsewhere around North Dakota, it was 75 at Garrison. It was sunny, with a temperature of 75 at Fargo, and 75 at Devil's Lake. It was mostly sunny, with a temperature of 73 at Jamestown, and 76 at Grand Forks. At Williston, it was partly sunny, with a temperature of 68.
In northern South Dakota, it was sunny.

78 at Mobridge and 73 at Aberdeen. In eastern Montana, skies ranged from sunny to mostly sunny. It was 76 at Miles City, 76 at Glendive, and 72 at Sydney. Once again, at Bismarck, the temperature was 73 degrees under sunny skies. The regional weather forecast from your National Weather Service office in Bismarck. Near average temperatures are favored to continue through next week, with highs mostly in the mid-70s to upper 80s. Monday could be a slightly warmer day, though, with highs closer to 90 in the western half of the state. There is a 20 to 40% chance of light rain showers moving from northwest North Dakota this morning to the James River Valley this afternoon. A better chance of scattered showers and thunderstorms enters southwest North Dakota late Saturday night, spreading eastward through Sunday and continuing in central and eastern North Dakota on Monday. The detailed forecast for North Dakota, today, partly cloudy. Patchy early morning fog, central and east. Chance of light rain northwest to southeast. Highs in the upper 70s to upper 80s. Tonight, mostly clear. Lows in the mid-40s to mid-50s. Saturday, mostly sunny, with increasing clouds late in the west. Highs in the mid-70s to mid-80s. Sunday, partly to mostly cloudy. Breezy west and central. Chance of showers and thunderstorms, mainly west and central. Lows in the lower 50s to lower 60s. Highs in the 80s. Here is the forecast for the Bismarck, Minden listening area. Rest of today, mostly sunny with a slight chance of thunderstorms. A slight chance of showers late in the morning, then a chance of showers in the afternoon. Highs in the mid-80s. Northwest winds around 5 miles per hour, becoming north 5 to 15 miles per hour in the afternoon. Chance of rain 30%. Tonight, mostly clear. Lows in the mid-50s. North winds around 10 miles per hour. Saturday, sunny. Highs in the lower 80s. East winds around 5 miles per hour. Saturday night, increasing clouds. Lows in the upper 50s. Southeast winds 5 to 10 miles per hour. Sunday, mostly cloudy. A chance of showers and thunderstorms in the afternoon. Highs in the lower 80s. Southeast winds 10 to 15 miles per hour with gusts up to 30 miles per hour. Chance of rain 50%. Sunday night, mostly cloudy with a chance of showers and thunderstorms in the evening, then partly cloudy with a slight chance of showers and thunderstorms after midnight. Lows in the lower 60s. Chance of rain 50%. Monday, mostly sunny with a slight chance of showers and thunderstorms. Highs in the upper 80s. Chance of rain 20%. Monday night, mostly clear. A slight chance of showers and thunderstorms in the evening. Lows in the upper 50s. Chance of rain 20%. Tuesday, sunny. Highs in the lower 80s. Tuesday night, mostly clear. Lows in the mid-50s. Wednesday, sunny. Highs in the lower 80s. Wednesday night, mostly clear. Lows in the mid-50s. Thursday, mostly sunny. A slight chance of showers and thunderstorms in the afternoon. Highs in the lower 80s. Chance of rain 20%. For Western Lake Sakakawea, today, north winds 10 to 20 miles per hour. Chance of showers and slight chance of thunderstorms. Mostly cloudy in the morning, then clearing. Highs in the lower 80s. Tonight, northeast winds 10 to 15 miles per hour. Mostly clear. Lows in the lower 50s. For Eastern Lake Sakakawea, today, north winds 10 to 20 miles per hour. Chance of showers and slight chance of thunderstorms through the day. Slight chance of thunderstorms early in the afternoon. Mostly cloudy in the morning, then becoming mostly sunny. Highs in the lower 80s. Tonight, northeast winds 10 to 15 miles per hour until early morning, becoming light. Mostly clear. Lows in the lower 50s. For northern Lake Oahe, today, light winds becoming north 10 to 15 miles per hour in the late morning and afternoon. Slight chance of thunderstorms in the late morning and afternoon. Sunny. Highs in the mid-80s. Tonight, north winds 10 to 15 miles per hour until early morning, becoming light. Mostly clear. Lows in the mid-50s.
Here are the weather conditions at 11 a.m. Central Daylight Time. Bismarck, sunny. Temperature 73 degrees, relative humidity 57%. Wind west at 6 miles an hour. Pressure 30.12 inches and steady. Mendon, sunny. 73 degrees, relative humidity 73%. Hazen, light rain was falling. 68 degrees, relative humidity 64%. Harvey, mostly sunny. 75 degrees, relative humidity 60%. Wind west at 9 miles an hour. Minot, partly sunny. 73 degrees, relative humidity 57%. Wind west at 8 miles an hour. Dickinson, sunny. 75 degrees, relative humidity 46%. Elsewhere around North Dakota, it was 75 at Garrison. It was sunny, with a temperature of 75 at Fargo, and 75 at Devil's Lake. It was mostly sunny, with a temperature of 73 at Jamestown, and 76 at Grand Forks. At Williston, it was partly sunny, with a temperature of 68. In northern South Dakota, it was sunny. It was 78 at Mobridge, and 73 at Aberdeen. In eastern Montana, skies ranged from sunny to mostly sunny. It was 76 at Miles City, 76 at Glendive, and 72 at Sydney. Once again, at Bismarck, the temperature was 73 degrees under sunny skies. The regional weather forecast from your National Weather Service office in Bismarck. Near average temperatures are favored to continue through next week, with highs mostly in the mid-70s to upper 80s. Monday could be a slightly warmer day though, with highs closer to 90 in the western half of the state. There is a 20 to 40% chance of light rain showers moving from northwest North Dakota this morning to the James River Valley this afternoon. A better chance of scattered showers and thunderstorms enters southwest North Dakota late Saturday night, spreading eastward through Sunday and continuing in central and eastern North Dakota on Monday. The detailed forecast for North Dakota, today, partly cloudy. Patchy early morning fog, central and east. Chance of light rain northwest to southeast. Highs in the upper 70s to upper 80s. Tonight, mostly clear. Lows in the mid-40s to mid-50s. Saturday, mostly sunny, with increasing clouds late in the west. Highs in the mid-70s to mid-80s. Sunday, partly to mostly cloudy. Breezy west and central. Chance of showers and thunderstorms, mainly west and central. Lows in the lower 50s to lower 60s. Highs in the 80s. Here is the forecast for the Bismarck-Mendon listening area. Rest of today, mostly sunny with a slight chance of thunderstorms. A slight chance of showers late in the morning, then a chance of showers in the afternoon. Highs in the mid-80s. Northwest winds around 5 miles per hour, becoming north 5 to 15 miles per hour in the afternoon. Chance of rain 30%. Tonight, mostly clear. Lows in the mid-50s. North winds around 10 miles per hour. Saturday, sunny. Highs in the lower 80s. East winds around 5 miles per hour. Saturday night, increasing clouds. Lows in the upper 50s. Southeast winds 5 to 10 miles per hour. Sunday, mostly cloudy. A chance of showers and thunderstorms in the afternoon. Highs in the lower 80s. Southeast winds 10 to 15 miles per hour with gusts up to 30 miles per hour. Chance of rain 50%. Sunday night, mostly cloudy with a chance of showers and thunderstorms in the evening, then partly cloudy with a slight chance of showers and thunderstorms after midnight. Lows in the lower 60s. Chance of rain 50%. Monday, mostly sunny with a slight chance of showers and thunderstorms. Highs in the upper 80s. Chance of rain 20%. Monday night, mostly clear. A slight chance of showers and thunderstorms in the evening. Lows in the upper 50s. Chance of rain 20%. Tuesday, sunny. Highs in the lower 80s. Tuesday night, mostly clear. Lows in the mid-50s. Wednesday, sunny. Highs in the lower 80s. Wednesday night, mostly clear. Lows in the mid-50s. Thursday, mostly sunny. A slight chance of showers and thunderstorms in the afternoon. Highs in the lower 80s.
chance of rain.

20%. For western Lake Sakakawea, today, north winds 10 to 20 miles per hour. Chance of showers and slight chance of thunderstorms. Mostly cloudy in the morning, then clearing. Highs in the lower 80s. Tonight, northeast winds 10 to 15 miles per hour. Mostly clear. Lows in the lower 50s. For eastern Lake Sakakawea, today, north winds 10 to 20 miles per hour. Chance of showers and slight chance of thunderstorms through the day. Slight chance of thunderstorms early in the afternoon. Mostly cloudy in the morning, then becoming mostly sunny. Highs in the lower 80s. Tonight, northeast winds 10 to 15 miles per hour until early morning, becoming light. Mostly clear. Lows in the lower 50s. For northern Lake Oahe, today, light winds becoming north 10 to 15 miles per hour in the late morning and afternoon. Slight chance of thunderstorms in the late morning and afternoon. Sunny. Highs in the mid-80s. Tonight, north winds 10 to 15 miles per hour until early morning, becoming light. Mostly clear. Lows in the mid-50s. Here are the weather conditions at 11 a.m. Central Daylight Time. Bismarck, sunny. Temperature 73 degrees, relative humidity 57%. Wind west at 6 miles an hour. Pressure 30.12 inches and steady. Mendon, sunny. 73 degrees, relative humidity 73%. Hazen, light rain was falling. 68 degrees, relative humidity 64%. Harvey, mostly sunny. 75 degrees, relative humidity 60%. Wind west at 9 miles an hour. Minot, partly sunny. 73 degrees, relative humidity 57%. Wind west at 8 miles an hour. Dickinson, sunny. 75 degrees, relative humidity 46%. Elsewhere around North Dakota, it was 75 at Garrison. It was sunny, with a temperature of 75 at Fargo, and 75 at Devil's Lake. It was mostly sunny, with a temperature of 73 at Jamestown, and 76 at Grand Forks. At Williston, it was partly sunny, with a temperature of 68. In northern South Dakota, it was sunny. It was 78 at Mobridge, and 73 at Aberdeen. In eastern Montana, skies ranged from sunny to mostly sunny. It was 76 at Miles City, 76 at Glendive, and 72 at Sydney. Once again, at Bismarck, the temperature was 73 degrees under sunny skies. The regional weather forecast from your National Weather Service office in Bismarck. Near average temperatures are favored to continue through next week, with highs mostly in the mid-70s to upper 80s. Monday could be a slightly warmer day though, with highs closer to 90 in the western half of the state. There is a 20 to 40% chance of light rain showers moving from northwest North Dakota this morning to the James River Valley this afternoon. A better chance of scattered showers and thunderstorms enters southwest North Dakota late Saturday night, spreading eastward through Sunday and continuing in central and eastern North Dakota on Monday. The detailed forecast for North Dakota, today, partly cloudy. Patchy early morning fog, central and east. Chance of light rain northwest to southeast. Highs in the upper 70s to upper 80s. Tonight, mostly clear. Lows in the mid-40s to mid-50s. Saturday, mostly sunny, with increasing clouds late in the west. Highs in the mid-70s to mid-80s. Sunday, partly to mostly cloudy. Breezy west and central. Chance of showers and thunderstorms, mainly west and central. Lows in the lower 50s to lower 60s. Highs in the 80s. Here is the forecast for the Bismarck-Mendon listening area. Rest of today, mostly sunny with a slight chance of thunderstorms. A slight chance of showers late in the morning, then a chance of showers in the afternoon. Highs in the mid-80s. Northwest winds around 5 miles per hour, becoming north 5 to 15 miles per hour in the afternoon. Chance of rain 30%. Tonight, mostly clear. Lows in the mid-50s. North winds around 10 miles per hour. Saturday, sunny. Highs in the lower 80s. East winds around 5 miles per hour. Saturday night, increasing clouds. Lows in the upper 50s. Southeast winds 5 to 10 miles per hour.

Sunday, mostly cloudy. A chance of showers and thunderstorms in the afternoon. Highs in the lower 80s. Southeast winds 10 to 15 miles per hour with gusts up to 30 miles per hour. Chance of rain 50%. Sunday night, mostly cloudy with a chance of showers and thunderstorms in the evening, then partly cloudy with a slight chance of showers and thunderstorms after midnight. Lows in the lower 60s. Chance of rain 50%. Monday, mostly sunny with a slight chance of showers and thunderstorms. Highs in the upper 80s. Chance of rain 20%. Monday night, mostly clear. A slight chance of showers and thunderstorms in the evening. Lows in the upper 50s. Chance of rain 20%. Tuesday, sunny. Highs in the lower 80s. Tuesday night, mostly clear. Lows in the mid 50s. Wednesday, sunny. Highs in the lower 80s. Wednesday night, mostly clear. Lows in the mid 50s. Thursday, mostly sunny. A slight chance of showers and thunderstorms in the afternoon. Highs in the lower 80s. Chance of rain 20%. 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For Western Lake Sakakawea, today, north winds 10 to 20 miles per hour. Chance of showers and slight chance of thunderstorms. Mostly cloudy in the morning, then clearing. Highs in the lower 80s. Tonight, northeast winds 10 to 15 miles per hour. Mostly clear. Lows in the lower 50s. For Eastern Lake Sakakawea, today, north winds 10 to 20 miles per hour. Chance of showers and slight chance of thunderstorms through the day. Slight chance of thunderstorms early in the afternoon. Mostly cloudy in the morning, then becoming mostly sunny. Highs in the lower 80s. Tonight, northeast winds 10 to 15 miles per hour until early morning becoming light. Mostly clear. Lows in the lower 50s. For northern Lake Oahe, today, light winds becoming north 10 to 15 miles per hour in the late morning and afternoon. Slight chance of thunderstorms in the late morning and afternoon. Sunny. Highs in the mid-80s. Tonight, north winds 10 to 15 miles per hour until early morning becoming light. Mostly clear. Lows in the mid-50s. Here are the weather conditions at noon Central Daylight Time. Bismarck, mostly sunny. Temperature 78 degrees, relative humidity 48%. Pressure 30.12 inches and steady. Mendon, mostly sunny. 77 degrees, relative humidity 61%. Wind north at 6 miles an hour. Hazen, mostly sunny. 75 degrees, relative humidity 33%. Wind north at 17 miles an hour. Harvey, partly sunny. 75 degrees, relative humidity 57%. Wind west at 8 miles an hour. Minot, partly sunny. 77 degrees, relative humidity 48%. Wind northwest at 10 miles an hour. Dickinson, sunny. 79 degrees, relative humidity 37%. Wind north at 8 miles an hour. Elsewhere around North Dakota, it was 71 at Garrison. At Fargo, it was sunny, with a temperature of 78. It was mostly sunny, with a temperature of 73 at Williston, 78 at Grand Forks, and 77 at Devil's Lake. At Jamestown, it was partly sunny, with a temperature of 74. In northern South Dakota, it was sunny. It was 81 at Mobridge, and 76 at Aberdeen. In eastern Montana, skies ranged from sunny to mostly sunny. It was 80 at Miles City, 79 at Glendive, and 74 at Sydney. Once again, at Bismarck, the temperature was 78 degrees under mostly sunny skies. The regional weather forecast from your National Weather Service office in Bismarck. Near average temperatures are favored to continue through next week, with highs mostly in the mid-70s to upper 80s. Monday could be a slightly warmer day though, with highs closer to 90 in the western half of the state. There is a 20 to 40% chance of light rain showers moving from northwest North Dakota this morning to the James River Valley this afternoon.
A better chance of scattered showers and thunderstorms enters southwest North Dakota late Saturday night, spreading eastward through Sunday and continuing in central and eastern North Dakota on Monday. The detailed forecast for North Dakota, today, partly cloudy. Patchy early morning fog, central and east. Chance of light rain northwest to southeast. Highs in the upper 70s to upper 80s. Tonight, mostly clear. Lows in the mid-40s to mid-50s. Saturday, mostly sunny, with increasing clouds late in the west. Highs in the mid-70s to mid-80s. Sunday, partly to mostly cloudy. Breezy west and central. Chance of showers and thunderstorms, mainly west and central. Lows in the lower 50s to lower 60s. Highs in the 80s. Here is the forecast for the Bismarck Minden listening area. Rest of today, mostly sunny with a slight chance of thunderstorms. A slight chance of showers late in the morning, then a chance of showers in the afternoon. Highs in the mid-80s. Northwest winds around 5 miles per hour, becoming north 5 to 15 miles per hour in the afternoon. Chance of rain 30%. Tonight, mostly clear. Lows in the mid-50s. North winds around 10 miles per hour. Saturday, sunny. Highs in the lower 80s. East winds around 5 miles per hour. Saturday night, increasing clouds. Lows in the upper 50s. Southeast winds 5 to 10 miles per hour. Sunday, mostly cloudy. A chance of showers and thunderstorms in the afternoon. Highs in the lower 80s. Southeast winds 10 to 15 miles per hour with gusts up to 30 miles per hour. Chance of rain 50%. Sunday night, mostly cloudy with a chance of showers and thunderstorms in the evening, then partly cloudy with a slight chance of showers and thunderstorms after midnight. Lows in the lower 60s. Chance of rain 50%. Monday, mostly sunny with a slight chance of showers and thunderstorms. Highs in the upper 80s. Chance of rain 20%. Monday night, mostly clear. A slight chance of showers and thunderstorms in the evening. Lows in the upper 50s. Chance of rain 20%. Tuesday, sunny. Highs in the lower 80s. Tuesday night, mostly clear. Lows in the mid-50s. Wednesday, sunny. Highs in the lower 80s. Wednesday night, mostly clear. Lows in the mid-50s. Thursday, mostly sunny. A slight chance of showers and thunderstorms in the afternoon. Highs in the lower 80s. Chance of rain 20%. For Western Lake Sakakawea, today, north winds 10 to 20 miles per hour. Chance of showers and slight chance of thunderstorms. Mostly cloudy in the morning, then clearing. Highs in the lower 80s. Tonight, northeast winds 10 to 15 miles per hour. Mostly clear. Lows in the lower 50s. For Eastern Lake Sakakawea, today, north winds 10 to 20 miles per hour. Chance of showers and slight chance of thunderstorms through the day. Slight chance of thunderstorms early in the afternoon. Mostly cloudy in the morning, then becoming mostly sunny. Highs in the lower 80s. Tonight, northeast winds 10 to 15 miles per hour until early morning, becoming light. Mostly clear. Lows in the lower 50s. For Northern Lake Oahe, today, light winds becoming north 10 to 15 miles per hour in the late morning and afternoon. Slight chance of thunderstorms in the late morning and afternoon. Sunny. Highs in the mid-80s. Tonight, north winds 10 to 15 miles per hour until early morning, becoming light. Mostly clear. Lows in the mid-50s. Here are the weather conditions at noon Central Daylight Time. Bismarck, mostly sunny. Temperature 78 degrees, relative humidity 48%. Pressure 30.12 inches and steady. Minden, mostly sunny. 77 degrees, relative humidity 61%. Wind north at 6 miles an hour. Hazen, mostly sunny. 75 degrees, relative humidity 33%. Wind north at 17 miles an hour. Harvey, partly sunny. 75 degrees, relative humidity 57%. Wind west at 8 miles an hour. Minot, partly sunny.

87 degrees. Relative humidity 48%. Wind northwest at 10 miles an hour. Dickinson, sunny. 79 degrees. Relative humidity 37%. Wind north at 8 miles an hour. Elsewhere around North Dakota, it was 71 at Garrison. At Fargo, it was sunny, with a temperature of 78. It was mostly sunny, with a temperature of 73 at Williston, 78 at Grand Forks, and 77 at Devil's Lake. At Jamestown, it was partly sunny, with a temperature of 74. In northern South Dakota, it was sunny. It was 81 at Mobridge, and 76 at Aberdeen. In eastern Montana, skies ranged from sunny to mostly sunny. It was 80 at Miles City, 79 at Glendive, and 74 at Sydney. Once again, at Bismarck, the temperature was 78 degrees under mostly sunny skies. The regional weather forecast from your National Weather Service office in Bismarck. Near average temperatures are favored to continue through next week, with highs mostly in the mid-70s to upper 80s. Monday could be a slightly warmer day, though, with highs closer to 90 in the western half of the state. There is a 20 to 40% chance of light rain showers moving from northwest North Dakota this morning to the James River Valley this afternoon. A better chance of scattered showers and thunderstorms enters southwest North Dakota late Saturday night, spreading eastward through Sunday and continuing in central and eastern North Dakota on Monday. The detailed forecast for North Dakota, today, partly cloudy. Patchy early morning fog, central and east. Chance of light rain northwest to southeast. Highs in the upper 70s to upper 80s. Tonight, mostly clear. Lows in the mid-40s to mid-50s. Saturday, mostly sunny, with increasing clouds late in the west. Highs in the mid-70s to mid-80s. Sunday, partly to mostly cloudy. Breezy west and central. Chance of showers and thunderstorms, mainly west and central. Lows in the lower 50s to lower 60s. Highs in the 80s. Here is the forecast for the Bismarck, Menden listening area. Rest of today, mostly sunny with a slight chance of thunderstorms. A slight chance of showers late in the morning, then a chance of showers in the afternoon. Highs in the mid-80s. Northwest winds around 5 miles per hour, becoming north 5 to 15 miles per hour in the afternoon. Chance of rain 30%. Tonight, mostly clear. Lows in the mid-50s. North winds around 10 miles per hour. Saturday, sunny. Highs in the lower 80s. East winds around 5 miles per hour. Saturday night, increasing clouds. Lows in the upper 50s. Southeast winds 5 to 10 miles per hour. Sunday, mostly cloudy. A chance of showers and thunderstorms in the afternoon. Highs in the lower 80s. Southeast winds 10 to 15 miles per hour with gusts up to 30 miles per hour. Chance of rain 50%. Sunday night, mostly cloudy with a chance of showers and thunderstorms in the evening, then partly cloudy with a slight chance of showers and thunderstorms after midnight. Lows in the lower 60s. Chance of rain 50%. Monday, mostly sunny with a slight chance of showers and thunderstorms. Highs in the upper 80s. Chance of rain 20%. Monday night, mostly clear. A slight chance of showers and thunderstorms in the evening. Lows in the upper 50s. Chance of rain 20%. Tuesday, sunny. Highs in the lower 80s. Tuesday night, mostly clear. Lows in the mid-50s. Wednesday, sunny. Highs in the lower 80s. Wednesday night, mostly clear. Lows in the mid-50s. Thursday, mostly sunny. A slight chance of showers and thunderstorms in the afternoon. Highs in the lower 80s. Chance of rain 20%. For Western Lake Sakakawea, today, north winds 10 to 20 miles per hour. Chance of showers and slight chance of thunderstorms. Mostly cloudy in the morning, then clearing. Highs in the lower 80s. Tonight, northeast winds 10 to 15 miles per hour. Mostly clear. Lows in the lower 50s. For Eastern Lake Sakakawea, today, north winds 10 to 20 miles per hour. Chance of showers and slight chance of thunderstorms through the day. Slight chance of thunderstorms early in the afternoon. Mostly cloudy.

morning, then becoming mostly sunny. Highs in the lower 80s. Tonight, northeast winds 10 to 15 miles per hour until early morning, becoming light. Mostly clear. Lows in the lower 50s. For northern Lake Oahe, today, light winds becoming north 10 to 15 miles per hour in the late morning and afternoon. Slight chance of thunderstorms in the late morning and afternoon. Sunny. Highs in the mid-80s. Tonight, north winds 10 to 15 miles per hour until early morning, becoming light. Mostly clear. Lows in the mid-50s. Here are the weather conditions at noon Central Daylight Time. Bismarck, mostly sunny. Temperature 78 degrees, relative humidity 48%. Pressure 30.12 inches and steady. Mendham, mostly sunny. 77 degrees, relative humidity 61%. Wind north at 6 miles an hour. Hazen, partly sunny. 75 degrees, relative humidity 33%. Wind north at 17 miles an hour. Harvey, partly sunny. 75 degrees, relative humidity 57%. Wind west at 8 miles an hour. Minot, partly sunny. 77 degrees, relative humidity 48%. Wind northwest at 10 miles an hour. Dickinson, sunny. 79 degrees, relative humidity 37%. Wind north at 8 miles an hour. Elsewhere around North Dakota, it was 71 at Garrison. It was sunny, with a temperature of 78 at Fargo and 77 at Devil's Lake. It was mostly sunny, with a temperature of 73 at Williston and 78 at Grand Forks. At Jamestown, it was partly sunny, with a temperature of 74. In northern South Dakota, it was sunny. It was 81 at Mobridge and 76 at Aberdeen. In eastern Montana, skies ranged from sunny to mostly sunny. It was 80 at Miles City, 79 at Glendive, and 74 at Sydney. Once again, at Bismarck, the temperature was 78 degrees under mostly sunny skies. The regional weather forecast from your National Weather Service office in Bismarck. Near average temperatures are favored to continue through next week, with highs mostly in the mid-70s to upper 80s. Monday could be a slightly warmer day, though, with highs closer to 90 in the western half of the state. There is a 20 to 40% chance of light rain showers moving from northwest North Dakota this morning to the James River Valley this afternoon. A better chance of scattered showers and thunderstorms enters southwest North Dakota late Saturday night, spreading eastward through Sunday and continuing in central and eastern North Dakota on Monday. The detailed forecast for North Dakota, today, partly cloudy. Patchy early morning fog, central and east. Chance of light rain northwest to southeast. Highs in the upper 70s to upper 80s. Tonight, mostly clear. Lows in the mid-40s to mid-50s. Saturday, mostly sunny, with increasing clouds late in the west. Highs in the mid-70s to mid-80s. Sunday, partly to mostly cloudy. Breezy west and central. Chance of showers and thunderstorms, mainly west and central. Lows in the lower 50s to lower 60s. Highs in the 80s. Here is the forecast for the Bismarck Mendon listening area. Rest of today, mostly sunny. A slight chance of showers late in the morning, then a chance of showers in the afternoon. Highs in the mid-80s. North winds around 10 miles per hour. Chance of rain 30%. Tonight, clear. Lows in the mid-50s. North winds 5 to 10 miles per hour. Saturday, sunny. Highs in the lower 80s. Northeast winds around 5 miles per hour. Saturday night, increasing clouds. Lows in the upper 50s. Southeast winds 5 to 10 miles per hour. Sunday, mostly cloudy. A chance of showers and thunderstorms in the afternoon. Highs in the lower 80s. Southeast winds 10 to 15 miles per hour with gusts up to 30 miles per hour. Chance of rain 50%. Sunday night, mostly cloudy with a chance of showers and thunderstorms in the evening, then partly cloudy with a slight chance of showers and thunderstorms after midnight. Lows in the lower 60s. Chance of rain 50%. Monday, mostly sunny with a slight chance of showers and thunderstorms. Highs in the upper 80s.

chance of showers and slight chance of thunderstorms. Mostly cloudy in the morning, then clearing. Highs in the lower 80s. Tonight, northeast winds 10 to 15 miles per hour. Mostly clear. Lows in the lower 50s. For eastern Lake Sakakawea, today, north winds 10 to 20 miles per hour. Chance of showers and slight chance of thunderstorms through the day. Slight chance of thunderstorms early in the afternoon. Mostly cloudy in the morning, then becoming mostly sunny. Highs in the lower 80s. Tonight, northeast winds 10 to 15 miles per hour until early morning, becoming light. Mostly clear. Lows in the lower 50s. For northern Lake Oahe, today, light winds becoming north 10 to 15 miles per hour in the late morning and afternoon. Slight chance of thunderstorms in the late morning and afternoon. Sunny. Highs in the mid-80s. Tonight, north winds 10 to 15 miles per hour until early morning, becoming light. Mostly clear. Lows in the mid-50s. Here are the weather conditions at noon Central Daylight Time. Bismarck, mostly sunny. Temperature 78 degrees, relative humidity 48%. Pressure 30.12 inches and steady. Mendham, mostly sunny. 77 degrees, relative humidity 61%. Wind north at 6 miles an hour. Hazen, partly sunny. 75 degrees, relative humidity 33%. Wind north at 17 miles an hour. Harvey, partly sunny. 75 degrees, relative humidity 57%. Wind west at 8 miles an hour. Minot, partly sunny. 77 degrees, relative humidity 48%. Wind northwest at 10 miles an hour. Dickinson, sunny. 79 degrees, relative humidity 37%. Wind north at 8 miles an hour. Elsewhere around North Dakota, it was 71 at Garrison. It was sunny, with a temperature of 78 at Fargo and 77 at Devil's Lake. It was mostly sunny, with a temperature of 73 at Williston and 78 at Grand Forks. At Jamestown, it was partly sunny, with a temperature of 74. In northern South Dakota, it was sunny. It was 81 at Mobridge and 76 at Aberdeen. In eastern Montana, skies ranged from sunny to mostly sunny. It was 80 at Miles City, 79 at Glendive, and 74 at Sydney. Once again, at Bismarck, the temperature was 78 degrees under mostly sunny skies. The regional weather forecast from your National Weather Service office in Bismarck. Near average temperatures are favored to continue through next week, with highs mostly in the mid-70s to upper 80s. Monday could be a slightly warmer day though, with highs closer to 90 in the western half of the state. There is a 20 to 40% chance of light rain showers moving from northwest North Dakota this morning to the James River Valley this afternoon. A better chance of scattered showers and thunderstorms enters southwest North Dakota late Saturday night, spreading eastward through Sunday and continuing in central and eastern North Dakota on Monday. The detailed forecast for North Dakota, today, partly cloudy. Patchy early morning fog, central and east. Chance of light rain northwest to southeast. Highs in the upper 70s to upper 80s. Tonight, mostly clear. Lows in the mid-40s to mid-50s. Saturday, mostly sunny, with increasing clouds late in the west. Highs in the mid-70s to mid-80s. Sunday, partly to mostly cloudy. Breezy west and central. Chance of showers and thunderstorms, mainly west and central. Lows in the lower 50s to lower 60s. Highs in the 80s. Here is the forecast for the Bismarck Mendham listening area. Rest of today, mostly sunny. A slight chance of showers late in the morning, then a chance of showers in the afternoon. Highs in the mid-80s. North winds around 10 miles per hour. Chance of rain 30%. Tonight, clear. Lows in the mid-50s. North winds 5 to 10 miles per hour. Saturday, sunny. Highs in the lower 80s. Northeast winds around 5 miles per hour. Saturday night, increasing clouds. Lows in the upper 50s. Southeast winds 5 to 10 miles per hour. Sunday, mostly cloudy. A chance of showers and thunderstorms in the afternoon.

highs in the lower 80s. Southeast winds 10 to 15 miles per hour with gusts up to 30 miles per hour. Chance of rain 50%. Sunday night, mostly cloudy with a chance of showers and thunderstorms in the evening, then partly cloudy with a slight chance of showers and thunderstorms after midnight. Lows in the lower 60s. Chance of rain 50%. Monday, mostly sunny with a slight chance of showers and thunderstorms. Highs in the upper 80s. Chance of rain 20%. Monday night, mostly clear. A slight chance of showers and thunderstorms in the evening. Lows in the upper 50s. Chance of rain 20%. Tuesday, sunny. Highs in the lower 80s. Tuesday night, mostly clear. Lows in the mid-50s. Wednesday, sunny. Highs in the lower 80s. Wednesday night, mostly clear. Lows in the mid-50s. Thursday, mostly sunny. A slight chance of showers and thunderstorms in the afternoon. Highs in the lower 80s. Chance of rain 20%. For Western Lake Sakakawea, today, north winds 10 to 20 miles per hour. Chance of showers and slight chance of thunderstorms. Mostly cloudy in the morning, then clearing. Highs in the lower 80s. Tonight, northeast winds 10 to 15 miles per hour. Mostly clear. Lows in the lower 50s. For Eastern Lake Sakakawea, today, north winds 10 to 20 miles per hour. Chance of showers and slight chance of thunderstorms through the day. Slight chance of thunderstorms early in the afternoon. Mostly cloudy in the morning, then becoming mostly sunny. Highs in the lower 80s. Tonight, northeast winds 10 to 15 miles per hour until early morning, becoming light. Mostly clear. Lows in the lower 50s. For Northern Lake Oahe, today, light winds becoming north 10 to 15 miles per hour in the late morning and afternoon. Slight chance of thunderstorms in the late morning and afternoon. Sunny. Highs in the mid-80s. Tonight, north winds 10 to 15 miles per hour until early morning, becoming light. Mostly clear. Lows in the mid-50s. Here are the weather conditions at noon Central Daylight Time. Bismarck, mostly sunny. Temperature 78 degrees, relative humidity 48%. Pressure 30.12 inches and steady. Mendham, mostly sunny. 77 degrees, relative humidity 61%. Wind north at 6 miles an hour. Hazen, partly sunny. 75 degrees, relative humidity 33%. Wind north at 17 miles an hour. Harvey, partly sunny. 75 degrees, relative humidity 57%. Wind west at 8 miles an hour. Minot, partly sunny. 77 degrees, relative humidity 48%. Wind northwest at 10 miles an hour. Dickinson, sunny. 79 degrees, relative humidity 37%. Wind north at 8 miles an hour. Elsewhere around North Dakota, it was 71 at Garrison. It was sunny, with a temperature of 78 at Fargo and 77 at Devil's Lake. It was mostly sunny, with a temperature of 73 at Williston and 78 at Grand Forks. At Jamestown, it was partly sunny, with a temperature of 74. In northern South Dakota, it was sunny. It was 81 at Mobridge and 76 at Aberdeen. In eastern Montana, skies ranged from sunny to mostly sunny. It was 80 at Miles City, 79 at Glendive, and 74 at Sydney. Once again, at Bismarck, the temperature was 78 degrees under mostly sunny skies. The regional weather forecast from your National Weather Service office in Bismarck. Near average temperatures are favored to continue through next week, with highs mostly in the mid-70s to upper 80s. Monday could be a slightly warmer day though, with highs closer to 90 in the western half of the state. There is a 20 to 40% chance of light rain showers moving from northwest North Dakota this morning to the James River Valley this afternoon. A better chance of scattered showers and thunderstorms enters southwest North Dakota late Saturday night, spreading eastward through Sunday and continuing in central and eastern North Dakota on Monday. The detailed forecast for North Dakota, today, partly cloudy. Patchy early morning fog, central and east. Chance of light rain northwest to south.

highs in the upper 70s to upper 80s. Tonight, mostly clear. Lows in the mid-40s to mid-50s. Saturday, mostly sunny, with increasing clouds late in the west. Highs in the mid-70s to mid-80s. Sunday, partly to mostly cloudy. Breezy west and central. Chance of showers and thunderstorms, mainly west and central. Lows in the lower 50s to lower 60s. Highs in the 80s. 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Providing weather information 24 hours a day from your National Weather Service office in Bismarck. Here is the forecast for the Bismarck, Minden listening area. Rest of today, mostly sunny. A slight chance of showers late in the morning, then a chance of showers in the afternoon. Highs in the mid-80s. North winds around 10 miles per hour. Chance of rain 30%. Tonight, clear. Lows in the mid-50s. North winds 5 to 10 miles per hour. Saturday, sunny. Highs in the lower 80s. Northeast winds around 5 miles per hour. Saturday night, increasing clouds. Lows in the upper 50s. Southeast winds 5 to 10 miles per hour. Sunday, mostly cloudy. A chance of showers and thunderstorms in the afternoon. Highs in the lower 80s. Southeast winds 10 to 15 miles per hour with gusts up to 30 miles per hour. Chance of rain 50%. Sunday night, mostly cloudy with a chance of showers and thunderstorms in the evening, then partly cloudy with a slight chance of showers and thunderstorms after midnight. Lows in the lower 60s. Chance of rain 50%. Monday, mostly sunny with a slight chance of showers and thunderstorms. Highs in the upper 80s. Chance of rain 20%. Monday night, mostly clear. A slight chance of showers and thunderstorms in the evening. Lows in the upper 50s. Chance of rain 20%. Tuesday, sunny. Highs in the lower 80s. Tuesday night, mostly clear. Lows in the mid-50s. Wednesday, sunny. Highs in the lower 80s. Wednesday night, mostly clear. Lows in the mid-50s. Thursday, mostly sunny. A slight in the lower 80s. Wednesday night, mostly clear. Lows in the mid-50s. Thursday, mostly sunny. A slight chance of showers and thunderstorms in the afternoon. Highs in the lower 80s. Chance of rain 20%. For Western Lake Sakakawea, rest of today, north winds 10 to 15 miles per hour. Slight chance of showers late in the morning. Sunny. Highs in the lower 80s. Tonight, north winds 10 to 15 miles per hour in the evening becoming light. Clear. Lows in the lower 50s. For Eastern Lake Sakakawea, rest of today, north winds 10 to 15 miles per hour. Slight chance of showers late in the morning. Partly sunny late in the morning, then clearing. Highs in the lower 80s. Tonight, north winds 10 to 15 miles per hour in the evening becoming light. Clear. Lows in the lower 50s. For Northern Lake Oahe, rest of today, north winds 10 to 15 miles per hour. Slight chance of showers through the day. Sunny. Highs in the mid-80s. Tonight, north winds around 10 miles per hour until early morning becoming light. Clear. Lows in the mid-50s. Here are the weather conditions at noon Central Daylight Time. Bismarck, mostly sunny. Temperature 78 degrees, relative humidity 48%. Pressure 30.12 inches and steady. Minden, mostly sunny. 77 degrees, relative humidity 61%. Wind north at 6 miles an hour. Hazen, partly sunny. 75 degrees, relative humidity 33%. Wind north at 17 miles an hour. Harvey, partly sunny. 75 degrees, relative humidity 57%. Wind west at 8 miles an hour. Minot, partly sunny. 77 degrees, relative humidity 48%. Wind northwest at 10 miles an hour. Dickinson, sunny. 79 degrees, relative humidity 37%.

north at 8 miles an hour. Elsewhere around North Dakota, it was 71 at Garrison. It was sunny, with a temperature of 78 at Fargo and 77 at Devil's Lake. It was mostly sunny, with a temperature of 73 at Williston and 78 at Grand Forks. At Jamestown, it was partly sunny, with a temperature of 74. In northern South Dakota, it was sunny. It was 81 at Mobridge and 76 at Aberdeen. In eastern Montana, skies ranged from sunny to mostly sunny. It was 80 at Miles City, 79 at Glendive, and 74 at Sydney. Once again, at Bismarck, the temperature was 78 degrees under mostly sunny skies. The regional weather forecast from your National Weather Service office in Bismarck. Near average temperatures are favored to continue through next week, with highs mostly in the mid-70s to upper 80s. Monday could be a slightly warmer day though, with highs closer to 90 in the western half of the state. There is a 20 to 40% chance of light rain showers moving from northwest North Dakota this morning to the James River Valley this afternoon. A better chance of scattered showers and thunderstorms enters southwest North Dakota late Saturday night, spreading eastward through Sunday and continuing in central and eastern North Dakota on Monday. The detailed forecast for North Dakota, today, partly cloudy. Patchy early morning fog, central and east. Chance of light rain northwest to southeast. Highs in the upper 70s to upper 80s. Tonight, mostly clear. Lows in the mid-40s to mid-50s. Saturday, mostly sunny, with increasing clouds late in the west. Highs in the mid-70s to mid-80s. Sunday, partly to mostly cloudy. Breezy west and central. Chance of showers and thunderstorms, mainly west and central. Lows in the lower 50s to lower 60s. Highs in the 80s. Here is the forecast for the Bismarck Minden listening area. Rest of today, mostly sunny. A slight chance of showers late in the morning, then a chance of showers in the afternoon. Highs in the mid-80s. North winds around 10 miles per hour. Chance of rain 30%. Tonight, clear. Lows in the mid-50s. North winds 5 to 10 miles per hour. Saturday, sunny. Highs in the lower 80s. Northeast winds around 5 miles per hour. Saturday night, increasing clouds. Lows in the upper 50s. Southeast winds 5 to 10 miles per hour. Sunday, mostly cloudy. A chance of showers and thunderstorms in the afternoon. Highs in the lower 80s. Southeast winds 10 to 15 miles per hour with gusts up to 30 miles per hour. Chance of rain 50%. Sunday night, mostly cloudy with a chance of showers and thunderstorms in the evening, then partly cloudy with a slight chance of showers and thunderstorms after midnight. Lows in the lower 60s. Chance of rain 50%. Monday, mostly sunny with a slight chance of showers and thunderstorms. Highs in the upper 80s. Chance of rain 20%. Monday night, mostly clear. A slight chance of showers and thunderstorms in the evening. Lows in the upper 50s. Chance of rain 20%. Tuesday, sunny. Highs in the lower 80s. Tuesday night, mostly clear. Lows in the mid-50s. Wednesday, sunny. Highs in the lower 80s. Wednesday night, mostly clear. Lows in the mid-50s. Thursday, mostly sunny. A slight chance of showers and thunderstorms in the afternoon. Highs in the lower 80s. Chance of rain 20%. For Western Lake Sakakawea, rest of today, north winds 10 to 15 miles per hour. Slight chance of showers late in the morning. Sunny. Highs in the lower 80s. Tonight, north winds 10 to 15 miles per hour in the evening becoming light. Clear. Lows in the lower 50s. For Eastern Lake Sakakawea, rest of today, north winds 10 to 15 miles per hour. Slight chance of showers late in the morning. Partly sunny late in the morning, then clearing. Highs in the lower 80s. Tonight, north winds 10 to 15 miles per hour in the evening becoming light. Clear. Lows in the lower 50s. For Northern Lake Oahe, rest of today, north winds 10 to 15 miles per hour. Slight chance of showers through the day. Sunny. Highs in the mid-80s.
Tonight, north winds around 10 miles per hour until early morning, becoming light. Clear. Lows in the mid-50s. Here are the weather conditions at noon Central Daylight Time. Bismarck, mostly sunny. Temperature 78 degrees, relative humidity 48%. Pressure 30.12 inches and steady. Mendham, mostly sunny. 77 degrees, relative humidity 61%. Wind north at 6 miles an hour. Hazen, partly sunny. 75 degrees, relative humidity 33%. Wind north at 17 miles an hour. Harvey, partly sunny. 75 degrees, relative humidity 57%. Wind west at 8 miles an hour. Minot, partly sunny. 77 degrees, relative humidity 48%. Wind northwest at 10 miles an hour. Dickinson, sunny. 79 degrees, relative humidity 37%. Wind north at 8 miles an hour. Elsewhere around North Dakota, it was 71 at Garrison. It was sunny, with a temperature of 78 at Fargo and 77 at Devil's Lake. It was mostly sunny, with a temperature of 73 at Williston and 78 at Grand Forks. At Jamestown, it was partly sunny, with a temperature of 74. In northern South Dakota, it was sunny. It was 81 at Mobridge and 76 at Aberdeen. In eastern Montana, skies ranged from sunny to mostly sunny. It was 80 at Miles City, 79 at Glendive, and 74 at Sydney. Once again, at Bismarck, the temperature was 78 degrees under mostly sunny skies. The regional weather forecast from your National Weather Service office in Bismarck. Near average temperatures are favored to continue through next week, with highs mostly in the mid-70s to upper 80s. Monday could be a slightly warmer day, though, with highs closer to 90 in the western half of the state. There is a 20 to 40% chance of light rain showers moving from northwest North Dakota this morning to the James River Valley this afternoon. A better chance of scattered showers and thunderstorms enters southwest North Dakota late Saturday night, spreading eastward through Sunday and continuing in central and eastern North Dakota on Monday. The detailed forecast for North Dakota, today, partly cloudy. Patchy early morning fog, central and east. Chance of light rain northwest to southeast. Highs in the upper 70s to upper 80s. Tonight, mostly clear. Lows in the mid-40s to mid-50s. Saturday, mostly sunny, with increasing clouds late in the west. Highs in the mid-70s to mid-80s. Sunday, partly to mostly cloudy. Breezy west and central. Chance of showers and thunderstorms, mainly west and central. Lows in the lower 50s to lower 60s. Highs in the 80s. Here is the forecast for the Bismarck Mendham listening area. Rest of today, mostly sunny. A slight chance of showers late in the morning, then a chance of showers in the afternoon. Highs in the mid-80s. North winds around 10 miles per hour. Chance of rain 30%. Tonight, clear. Lows in the mid-50s. North winds 5 to 10 miles per hour. Saturday, sunny. Highs in the lower 80s. Northeast winds around 5 miles per hour. Saturday night, increasing clouds. Lows in the upper 50s. Southeast winds 5 to 10 miles per hour. Sunday, mostly cloudy. A chance of showers and thunderstorms in the afternoon. Highs in the lower 80s. Southeast winds 10 to 15 miles per hour with gusts up to 30 miles per hour. Chance of rain 50%. Sunday night, mostly cloudy with a chance of showers and thunderstorms in the evening, then partly cloudy with a slight chance of showers and thunderstorms after midnight. Lows in the lower 60s. Chance of rain 50%. Monday, mostly sunny with a slight chance of showers and thunderstorms. Highs in the upper 80s. Chance of rain 20%. Monday night, mostly clear. A slight chance of showers and thunderstorms in the evening. Lows in the upper 50s. Chance of rain 20%. Tuesday, sunny. Highs in the lower 80s. Tuesday night, mostly clear. Lows in the mid-50s. Wednesday, sunny. Highs in the lower 80s. Wednesday night, mostly clear.
lows in the mid-50s.

Thursday, mostly sunny. A slight chance of showers and thunderstorms in the afternoon. Highs in the lower 80s. Chance of rain 20%. For Western Lake Sakakawea, rest of today, north winds 10 to 15 miles per hour. Slight chance of showers late in the morning. Sunny. Highs in the lower 80s. Tonight, north winds 10 to 15 miles per hour, in the evening becoming light. Clear. Lows in the lower 50s. For Eastern Lake Sakakawea, rest of today, north winds 10 to 15 miles per hour. Slight chance of showers late in the morning. Partly sunny late in the morning, then clearing. Highs in the lower 80s. Tonight, north winds 10 to 15 miles per hour, in the evening becoming light. Clear. Lows in the lower 50s. For Northern Lake Oahe, rest of today, north winds 10 to 15 miles per hour. Slight chance of showers through the day. Sunny. Highs in the mid-80s. Tonight, north winds around 10 miles per hour until early morning becoming light. Clear. Lows in the mid-50s. Here are the weather conditions at noon Central Daylight Time. Bismarck, mostly sunny. Temperature 78 degrees, relative humidity 48%. Pressure 30.12 inches and steady. Mendon, mostly sunny. 77 degrees, relative humidity 61%. Wind north at 6 miles an hour. Hazen, partly sunny. 75 degrees, relative humidity 33%. Wind north at 17 miles an hour. Harvey, partly sunny. 75 degrees, relative humidity 57%. Wind west at 8 miles an hour. Minot, partly sunny. 77 degrees, relative humidity 48%. Wind northwest at 10 miles an hour. Dickinson, sunny. 79 degrees, relative humidity 37%. Wind north at 8 miles an hour. Elsewhere around North Dakota, it was 71 at Garrison. It was sunny, with a temperature of 78 at Fargo and 77 at Devil's Lake. It was mostly sunny, with a temperature of 73 at Williston and 78 at Grand Forks. At Jamestown, it was partly sunny, with a temperature of 74. In northern South Dakota, it was sunny. It was 81 at Mobridge and 76 at Aberdeen. In eastern Montana, skies ranged from sunny to mostly sunny. It was 80 at Miles City, 79 at Glendive, and 74 at Sydney. Once again, at Bismarck, the temperature was 78 degrees under mostly sunny skies. The regional weather forecast from your National Weather Service office in Bismarck. Near average temperatures are favored to continue through next week, with highs mostly in the mid-70s to upper 80s. Monday could be a slightly warmer day though, with highs closer to 90 in the western half of the state. There is a 20 to 40% chance of light rain showers moving from northwest North Dakota this morning to the James River Valley this afternoon. A better chance of scattered showers and thunderstorms enters southwest North Dakota late Saturday night, spreading eastward through Sunday and continuing in central and eastern North Dakota on Monday. The detailed forecast for North Dakota, today, partly cloudy. Patchy early morning fog, central and east. Chance of light rain northwest to southeast. Highs in the upper 70s to upper 80s. Tonight, mostly clear. Lows in the mid-40s to mid-50s. Saturday, mostly sunny, with increasing clouds late in the west. Highs in the mid-70s to mid-80s. Sunday, partly to mostly cloudy. Breezy west and central. Chance of showers and thunderstorms, mainly west and central. Lows in the lower 50s to lower 60s. Highs in the 80s. Here is the forecast for the Bismarck Mendon listening area. Rest of today, mostly sunny. A slight chance of showers late in the morning, then a chance of showers in the afternoon. Highs in the mid-80s. North winds around 10 miles per hour. Chance of rain 30%. Tonight, clear. Lows in the mid-50s. North winds 5 to 10 miles per hour. Saturday, sunny. Highs in the lower 80s. Northeast winds around 5 miles per hour. Saturday night, increasing clouds. Lows in the upper 50s. Southeast winds 5 to 10 miles per hour. Sunday, mostly
mostly cloudy. A chance of showers and thunderstorms in the afternoon. Highs in the lower 80s. Southeast winds 10 to 15 miles per hour with gusts up to 30 miles per hour. Chance of rain 50%. Sunday night, mostly cloudy with a chance of showers and thunderstorms in the evening, then partly cloudy with a slight chance of showers and thunderstorms after midnight. Lows in the lower 60s. Chance of rain 50%. Monday, mostly sunny with a slight chance of showers and thunderstorms. Highs in the upper 80s. Chance of rain 20%. Monday night, mostly clear. A slight chance of showers and thunderstorms in the evening. Lows in the upper 50s. Chance of rain 20%. Tuesday, sunny. Highs in the lower 80s. Tuesday night, mostly clear. Lows in the mid-50s. Wednesday, sunny. Highs in the lower 80s. Wednesday night, mostly clear. Lows in the mid-50s. Thursday, mostly sunny. A slight chance of showers and thunderstorms in the afternoon. Highs in the lower 80s. Chance of rain 20%. For Western Lake Sakakawea, rest of today, north winds 10 to 15 miles per hour. Slight chance of showers late in the morning. Sunny. Highs in the lower 80s. Tonight, north winds 10 to 15 miles per hour in the evening becoming light. Clear. Lows in the lower 50s. For Eastern Lake Sakakawea, rest of today, north winds 10 to 15 miles per hour. Slight chance of showers late in the morning. Partly sunny late in the morning, then clearing. Highs in the lower 80s. Tonight, north winds 10 to 15 miles per hour in the evening becoming light. Clear. Lows in the lower 50s. For Northern Lake Oahe, rest of today, north winds 10 to 15 miles per hour. Slight chance of showers through the day. Sunny. Highs in the mid-80s. Tonight, north winds around 10 miles per hour until early morning becoming light. Clear. Lows in the mid-50s. Here are the weather conditions at noon Central Daylight Time. Bismarck, mostly sunny. Temperature 78 degrees, relative humidity 48%. Pressure 30.12 inches and steady. Mendham, mostly sunny. 77 degrees, relative humidity 61%. Wind north at 6 miles an hour. Hazen, partly sunny. 75 degrees, relative humidity 33%. Wind north at 17 miles an hour. Harvey, partly sunny. 75 degrees, relative humidity 57%. Wind west at 8 miles an hour. Minot, partly sunny. 77 degrees, relative humidity 48%. Wind northwest at 10 miles an hour. Dickinson, sunny. 79 degrees, relative humidity 37%. Wind north at 8 miles an hour. Elsewhere around North Dakota, it was 71 at Garrison. It was sunny, with a temperature of 78 at Fargo and 77 at Devil's Lake. It was mostly sunny, with a temperature of 73 at Williston and 78 at Grand Forks. At Jamestown, it was partly sunny, with a temperature of 74. In northern South Dakota, it was sunny. It was 81 at Mobridge and 76 at Aberdeen. In eastern Montana, skies ranged from sunny to mostly sunny. It was 80 at Miles City, 79 at Glendive, and 74 at Sydney. Once again, at Bismarck, the temperature was 78 degrees under mostly sunny skies. The regional weather forecast from your National Weather Service office in Bismarck. Near average temperatures are favored to continue through next week, with highs mostly in the mid-70s to upper 80s. Monday could be a slightly warmer day though, with highs closer to 90 in the western half of the state. There is a 20 to 40% chance of light rain showers moving from northwest North Dakota this morning to the James River Valley this afternoon. A better chance of scattered showers and thunderstorms enters southwest North Dakota late Saturday night, spreading eastward through Sunday and continuing in central and eastern North Dakota on Monday. The detailed forecast for North Dakota, today, partly cloudy. Patchy early morning fog, central and east. Chance of light rain northwest to southeast. Highs in the upper 70s to upper 80s. Tonight, mostly clear,

Lows in the mid-40s to mid-50s. Saturday, mostly sunny, with increasing clouds late in the west. Highs in the mid-70s to mid-80s. Sunday, partly to mostly cloudy. Breezy west and central. Chance of showers and thunderstorms, mainly west and central. Lows in the lower 50s to lower 60s. Highs in the 80s. Here is the forecast for the Bismarck Minden listening area. Rest of today, mostly sunny. A slight chance of showers late in the morning, then a chance of showers in the afternoon. Highs in the mid-80s. North winds around 10 miles per hour. Chance of rain 30%. Tonight, clear. Lows in the mid-50s. North winds 5 to 10 miles per hour. Saturday, sunny. Highs in the lower 80s. Northeast winds around 5 miles per hour. Saturday night, increasing clouds. Lows in the upper 50s. Southeast winds 5 to 10 miles per hour. Sunday, mostly cloudy. A chance of showers and thunderstorms in the afternoon. Highs in the lower 80s. Southeast winds 10 to 15 miles per hour with gusts up to 30 miles per hour. Chance of rain 50%. Sunday night, mostly cloudy with a chance of showers and thunderstorms in the evening, then partly cloudy with a slight chance of showers and thunderstorms after midnight. Lows in the lower 60s. Chance of rain 50%. Monday, mostly sunny with a slight chance of showers and thunderstorms. Highs in the upper 80s. Chance of rain 20%. Monday night, mostly clear. A slight chance of showers and thunderstorms in the evening. Lows in the upper 50s. Chance of rain 20%. Tuesday, sunny. Highs in the lower 80s. Tuesday night, mostly clear. Lows in the mid-50s. Wednesday, sunny. Highs in the lower 80s. Wednesday night, mostly clear. Lows in the mid-50s. Thursday, mostly sunny. A slight chance of showers and thunderstorms in the afternoon. Highs in the lower 80s. Chance of rain 20%. For Western Lake Sakakawea, rest of today, north winds 10 to 15 miles per hour. Slight chance of showers late in the morning. Sunny. Highs in the lower 80s. Tonight, north winds 10 to 15 miles per hour in the evening becoming light. Clear. Lows in the lower 50s. For Eastern Lake Sakakawea, rest of today, north winds 10 to 15 miles per hour. Slight chance of showers late in the morning. Partly sunny late in the morning, then clearing. Highs in the lower 80s. Tonight, north winds 10 to 15 miles per hour in the evening becoming light. Clear. Lows in the lower 50s. For Northern Lake Orahi, rest of today, north winds 10 to 15 miles per hour. Slight chance of showers through the day. Sunny. Highs in the mid-80s. Tonight, north winds around 10 miles per hour until early morning becoming light. Clear. Lows in the mid-50s. Here are the weather conditions at noon Central Daylight Time. Bismarck, mostly sunny. Temperature 78 degrees, relative humidity 48%. Pressure 30.12 inches and steady. Minden, mostly sunny. 77 degrees, relative humidity 61%. Wind north at 6 miles an hour. Hazen, partly sunny. 75 degrees, relative humidity 33%. Wind north at 17 miles an hour. Harvey, partly sunny. 75 degrees, relative humidity 57%. Wind west at 8 miles an hour. Minot, partly sunny. 77 degrees, relative humidity 48%. Wind northwest at 10 miles an hour. Dickinson, sunny. 79 degrees, relative humidity 37%. Wind north at 8 miles an hour. Elsewhere around North Dakota, it was 71 at Garrison. It was sunny, with a temperature of 78 at Fargo and 77 at Devil's Lake. It was mostly sunny, with a temperature of 73 at Williston and 78 at Grand Forks. At Jamestown, it was partly sunny, with a temperature of 74. In northern South Dakota, it was sunny. It was 81 at Mobridge and 76 at Aberdeen. In eastern Montana, sky

Temperatures ranged from sunny to mostly sunny. It was 80 at Miles City, 79 at Glendive, and 74 at Sydney. Once again, at Bismarck, the temperature was 78 degrees under mostly sunny skies. 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Providing weather information 24 hours a day from your National Weather Service office in Bismarck. The regional weather forecast from your National Weather Service office in Bismarck. Near average temperatures are favored to continue through next week, with highs mostly in the mid-70s to upper 80s. Monday could be a slightly warmer day, though, with highs closer to 90 in the western half of the state. There is a 20 to 40% chance of light rain showers moving from northwest North Dakota this morning to the James River Valley this afternoon. A better chance of scattered showers and thunderstorms enters southwest North Dakota late Saturday night, spreading eastward through Sunday and continuing in central and eastern North Dakota on Monday. The detailed forecast for North Dakota, today, partly cloudy. Patchy early morning fog, central and east. Chance of light rain northwest to southeast. Highs in the upper 70s to upper 80s. Tonight, mostly clear. Lows in the mid-40s to mid-50s. Saturday, mostly sunny, with increasing clouds late in the west. Highs in the mid-70s to mid-80s. Sunday, partly to mostly cloudy. Breezy west and central. Chance of showers and thunderstorms, mainly west and central. Lows in the lower 50s to lower 60s. Highs in the 80s. Here is the forecast for the Bismarck, Minden listening area. Rest of today, mostly sunny. A slight chance of showers late in the morning, then a chance of showers in the afternoon. Highs in the mid-80s. North winds around 10 miles per hour. Chance of rain 30%. Tonight, clear. Lows in the mid-50s. North winds 5 to 10 miles per hour. Saturday, sunny. Highs in the lower 80s. Northeast winds around 5 miles per hour. Saturday night, increasing clouds. Lows in the upper 50s. Southeast winds 5 to 10 miles per hour. Sunday, mostly cloudy. A chance of showers and thunderstorms in the afternoon. Highs in the lower 80s. Southeast winds 10 to 15 miles per hour with gusts up to 30 miles per hour. Chance of rain 50%. Sunday night, mostly cloudy with a chance of showers and thunderstorms in the evening, then partly cloudy with a slight chance of showers and thunderstorms after midnight. Lows in the lower 60s. Chance of rain 50%. Monday, mostly sunny with a slight chance of showers and thunderstorms. Highs in the upper 80s. Chance of rain 20%. Monday night, mostly clear. A slight chance of showers and thunderstorms in the evening. Lows in the upper 50s. Chance of rain 20%. Tuesday, sunny. Highs in the lower 80s. Tuesday night, mostly clear. Lows in the mid-50s. Wednesday, sunny. Highs in the lower 80s. Wednesday night, mostly clear. Lows in the mid-50s. Thursday, mostly sunny. A slight chance of showers and thunderstorms in the afternoon. Highs in the lower 80s. Chance of rain 20%. For Western Lake Sakakawea, rest of today, north winds 10 to 15 miles per hour. Slight chance of showers late in the morning. Sunny. Highs in the lower 80s. Tonight, north winds 10 to 15 miles per hour in the evening becoming light. Clear. Lows in the lower 50s. For Eastern Lake Sakakawea, rest of today, north winds 10 to 15 miles per hour. Slight chance of showers late in the morning. Partly sunny late in the morning, then clearing. Highs in the lower 80s. Tonight, north winds 10 to 15 miles per hour in the evening becoming light. Clear. Lows in the lower 50s. For Northern Lake Oahe, rest of today, north winds 10 to 15 miles per hour. Slight chance of showers through the day. Sunny. Highs in the mid-80s. Tonight, north winds around 10 miles per hour until early morning becoming light. Clear. Lows in the mid-50s. Here are the weather conditions at 1 p.m. Central Daylight Time. Bismarck, mostly sunny.
temperature 82 degrees, relative humidity 36%, wind north at 14 miles an hour, pressure 30.13 inches and rising. Mendham, mostly sunny, 81 degrees, relative humidity 57%, wind north at 13 miles an hour, gusting to 18. Hazen, light rain was falling, 70 degrees, relative humidity 60%, wind northwest at 7 miles an hour. Harvey, partly sunny, 77 degrees, relative humidity 53%, wind northwest at 12 miles an hour. Minot, mostly sunny, 81 degrees, relative humidity 39%, wind north at 10 miles an hour. Dickinson, sunny, 81 degrees, relative humidity 32%, wind north at 12 miles an hour, gusting to 20. Elsewhere around North Dakota, it was 76 at Garrison. At Williston, it was sunny, with a temperature of 76. It was mostly sunny, with a temperature of 77 at Jamestown, 82 at Fargo, and 78 at Devil's Lake. At Grand Forks, it was partly sunny, with a temperature of 81. In northern South Dakota, it was sunny. It was 83 at Mobridge, and 78 at Aberdeen. In eastern Montana, skies ranged from sunny to mostly sunny. It was 86 at Miles City, 83 at Glendive, and 79 at Sydney. Once again, at Bismarck, the temperature was 82 degrees under mostly sunny skies. The regional weather forecast from your National Weather Service office in Bismarck. Near average temperatures are favored to continue through next week, with highs mostly in the mid-70s to upper 80s. Monday could be a slightly warmer day though, with highs closer to 90 in the western half of the state. There is a 20 to 40% chance of light rain showers moving from northwest North Dakota this morning to the James River Valley this afternoon. A better chance of scattered showers and thunderstorms enters southwest North Dakota late Saturday night, spreading eastward through Sunday and continuing in central and eastern North Dakota on Monday. The detailed forecast for North Dakota, today, partly cloudy. Patchy early morning fog, central and east. Chance of light rain northwest to southeast. Highs in the upper 70s to upper 80s. Tonight, mostly clear. Lows in the mid-40s to mid-50s. Saturday, mostly sunny, with increasing clouds late in the west. Highs in the mid-70s to mid-80s. Sunday, partly to mostly cloudy. Breezy west and central. Chance of showers and thunderstorms, mainly west and central. Lows in the lower 50s to lower 60s. Highs in the 80s. Here is the forecast for the Bismarck Mendham listening area. Rest of today, mostly sunny. A slight chance of showers late in the morning, then a chance of showers in the afternoon. Highs in the mid-80s. North winds around 10 miles per hour. Chance of rain 30%. Tonight, clear. Lows in the mid-50s. North winds 5 to 10 miles per hour. Saturday, sunny. Highs in the lower 80s. Northeast winds around 5 miles per hour. Saturday night, increasing clouds. Lows in the upper 50s. Southeast winds 5 to 10 miles per hour. Sunday, mostly cloudy. A chance of showers and thunderstorms in the afternoon. Highs in the lower 80s. Southeast winds 10 to 15 miles per hour with gusts up to 30 miles per hour. Chance of rain 50%. Sunday night, mostly cloudy with a chance of showers and thunderstorms in the evening, then partly cloudy with a slight chance of showers and thunderstorms after midnight. Lows in the lower 60s. Chance of rain 50%. Monday, mostly sunny with a slight chance of showers and thunderstorms. Highs in the upper 80s. Chance of rain 20%. Monday night, mostly clear. A slight chance of showers and thunderstorms in the evening. Lows in the upper 50s. Chance of rain 20%. Tuesday, sunny. Highs in the lower 80s. Tuesday night, mostly clear. Lows in the mid-50s. Wednesday, sunny. Highs in the lower 80s. Wednesday night, mostly clear. Lows in the mid-50s. Thursday, mostly sunny. A slight chance of showers and thunderstorms in the afternoon. Highs in the lower 80s.
chance of rain 20%.

for Western Lake Sakakawea. Rest of today, north winds 10 to 15 miles per hour. Slight chance of showers late in the morning. Sunny. Highs in the lower 80s. Tonight, north winds 10 to 15 miles per hour, in the evening becoming light. Clear. Lows in the lower 50s. For Eastern Lake Sakakawea, rest of today, north winds 10 to 15 miles per hour. Slight chance of showers late in the morning. Partly sunny late in the morning, then clearing. Highs in the lower 80s. Tonight, north winds 10 to 15 miles per hour, in the evening becoming light. Clear. Lows in the lower 50s. For Northern Lake Oahe, rest of today, north winds 10 to 15 miles per hour. Slight chance of showers through the day. Sunny. Highs in the mid-80s. Tonight, north winds around 10 miles per hour until early morning becoming light. Clear. Lows in the mid-50s. Here are the weather conditions at 1 p.m. Central Daylight Time. Bismarck, mostly sunny. Temperature 82 degrees, relative humidity 36%. Wind north at 14 miles an hour. Pressure 30.13 inches and rising. Mendham, mostly sunny. 81 degrees, relative humidity 57%. Wind north at 13 miles an hour, gusting to 18. Hazen, light rain was falling. 70 degrees, relative humidity 60%. Wind northwest at 7 miles an hour. Harvey, cloudy. 77 degrees, relative humidity 53%. Wind northwest at 12 miles an hour. Minot, mostly sunny. 81 degrees, relative humidity 39%. Wind north at 10 miles an hour. Dickinson, sunny. 81 degrees, relative humidity 32%. Wind north at 12 miles an hour, gusting to 20. Elsewhere around North Dakota, it was 76 at Garrison. At Williston, it was sunny, with a temperature of 76. It was mostly sunny, with a temperature of 77 at Jamestown, 82 at Fargo, and 78 at Devil's Lake. At Grand Forks, it was partly sunny, with a temperature of 81. In northern South Dakota, it was sunny. It was 83 at Mobridge, and 78 at Aberdeen. In eastern Montana, skies ranged from sunny to mostly sunny. It was 86 at Miles City, 83 at Glendive, and 79 at Sydney. Once again, at Bismarck, the temperature was 82 degrees under mostly sunny skies. The regional weather forecast from your National Weather Service office in Bismarck. Near average temperatures are favored to continue through next week, with highs mostly in the mid-70s to upper 80s. Monday could be a slightly warmer day though, with highs closer to 90 in the western half of the state. There is a 20 to 40% chance of light rain showers moving from northwest North Dakota this morning to the James River Valley this afternoon. A better chance of scattered showers and thunderstorms enter southwest North Dakota late Saturday night, spreading eastward through Sunday and continuing in central and eastern North Dakota on Monday. The detailed forecast for North Dakota, today, partly cloudy. Patchy early morning fog, central and east. Chance of light rain northwest to southeast. Highs in the upper 70s to upper 80s. Tonight, mostly clear. Lows in the mid-40s to mid-50s. Saturday, mostly sunny, with increasing clouds late in the west. Highs in the mid-70s to mid-80s. Sunday, partly to mostly cloudy. Breezy west and central. Chance of showers and thunderstorms, mainly west and central. Lows in the lower 50s to lower 60s. Highs in the 80s. Here is the forecast for the Bismarck-Mendham listening area. Rest of today, mostly sunny. A slight chance of showers late in the morning, then a chance of showers in the afternoon. Highs in the mid-80s. North winds around 10 miles per hour. Chance of rain 30%. Tonight, clear. Lows in the mid-50s. North winds 5 to 10 miles per hour. Saturday, sunny. Highs in the lower 80s. Northeast winds around 5 miles per hour. Saturday night, increasing clouds. Lows in the upper 50s. Southeast winds 5 to 10 miles per hour. Sunday, mostly cloudy. A chance of showers and thunderstorms in the afternoon. Highs in the lower 80s.

80s. Southeast winds 10 to 15 miles per hour with gusts up to 30 miles per hour. Chance of rain 50%. Sunday night, mostly cloudy with a chance of showers and thunderstorms in the evening, then partly cloudy with a slight chance of showers and thunderstorms after midnight. Lows in the lower 60s. Chance of rain 50%. Monday, mostly sunny with a slight chance of showers and thunderstorms. Highs in the upper 80s. Chance of rain 20%. Monday night, mostly clear. A slight chance of showers and thunderstorms in the evening. Lows in the upper 50s. Chance of rain 20%. Tuesday, sunny. Highs in the lower 80s. Tuesday night, mostly clear. Lows in the mid-50s. Wednesday, sunny. Highs in the lower 80s. Wednesday night, mostly clear. Lows in the mid-50s. Thursday, mostly sunny. A slight chance of showers and thunderstorms in the afternoon. Highs in the lower 80s. Chance of rain 20%. For Western Lake Sakakawea, rest of today, north winds 10 to 15 miles per hour. Slight chance of showers late in the morning. Sunny. Highs in the lower 80s. Tonight, north winds 10 to 15 miles per hour in the evening becoming light. Clear. Lows in the lower 50s. For Eastern Lake Sakakawea, rest of today, north winds 10 to 15 miles per hour. Slight chance of showers late in the morning. Partly sunny late in the morning, then clearing. Highs in the lower 80s. Tonight, north winds 10 to 15 miles per hour in the evening becoming light. Clear. Lows in the lower 50s. For Northern Lake Oahe, rest of today, north winds 10 to 15 miles per hour. Slight chance of showers through the day. Sunny. Highs in the mid-80s. Tonight, north winds around 10 miles per hour until early morning becoming light. Clear. Lows in the mid-50s. Here are the weather conditions at 1 p.m. Central Daylight Time. Bismarck, mostly sunny. Temperature 82 degrees, relative humidity 36%. Wind north at 14 miles an hour. Pressure 30.13 inches and rising. Mendan, mostly sunny. 81 degrees, relative humidity 57%. Wind north at 13 miles an hour, gusting to 18. Hazen, light rain was falling. 70 degrees, relative humidity 60%. Wind northwest at 7 miles an hour. Harvey, cloudy. 77 degrees, relative humidity 53%. Wind northwest at 12 miles an hour. Minot, mostly sunny. 81 degrees, relative humidity 39%. Wind north at 10 miles an hour. Dickinson, sunny. 81 degrees, relative humidity 32%. Wind north at 12 miles an hour, gusting to 20. Elsewhere around North Dakota, it was 76 at Garrison. At Williston, it was sunny, with a temperature of 76. It was mostly sunny, with a temperature of 77 at Jamestown, 82 at Fargo, and 78 at Devil's Lake. At Grand Forks, it was partly sunny, with a temperature of 81. In northern South Dakota, it was sunny. It was 83 at Mobridge, and 78 at Aberdeen. In eastern Montana, skies ranged from sunny to mostly sunny. It was 86 at Miles City, 83 at Glendive, and 79 at Sydney. Once again, at Bismarck, the temperature was 82 degrees under mostly sunny skies. Here is the forecast for the Bismarck-Mendon listening area. Rest of today, mostly sunny. A slight chance of showers late in the morning, then a chance of showers in the afternoon. Highs in the mid-80s. North winds around 10 miles per hour. Chance of rain 30%. Tonight, clear. Lows in the mid-50s. North winds 5 to 10 miles per hour. Saturday, sunny. Highs in the lower 80s. Northeast winds around 5 miles per hour. Saturday night, increasing clouds. Lows in the upper 50s. Southeast winds 5 to 10 miles per hour. Sunday, mostly cloudy. A chance of showers and thunderstorms in the afternoon. Highs in the lower 80s. Southeast winds 10 to 15 miles per hour with gusts up to 30 miles per hour.

Thursday, mostly sunny. A slight chance of showers and thunderstorms in the afternoon. Highs in the lower 80s. Chance of rain 20%. For Western Lake Sakakawea, rest of today, north winds 10 to 15 miles per hour. Slight chance of showers late in the morning. Sunny. Highs in the lower 80s. Tonight, north winds 10 to 15 miles per hour in the evening becoming light. Clear. Lows in the lower 50s. For Eastern Lake Sakakawea, rest of today, north winds 10 to 15 miles per hour. Slight chance of showers late in the morning. Partly sunny late in the morning, then clearing. Highs in the lower 80s. Tonight, north winds 10 to 15 miles per hour in the evening becoming light. Clear. Lows in the lower 50s. For Northern Lake Oahe, rest of today, north winds 10 to 15 miles per hour. Slight chance of showers through the day. Sunny. Highs in the mid-80s. Tonight, north winds around 10 miles per hour until early morning becoming light. Clear. Lows in the mid-50s. Here are the weather conditions at 1 p.m. Central Daylight Time. Bismarck, mostly sunny. Temperature 82 degrees, relative humidity 36%. Wind north at 14 miles an hour. Pressure 30.13 inches and rising. Mendham, mostly sunny. 81 degrees, relative humidity 57%. Wind north at 13 miles an hour, gusting to 18. Hazen, light rain was falling. 70 degrees, relative humidity 60%. Wind northwest at 7 miles an hour. Harvey, cloudy. 77 degrees, relative humidity 53%. Wind northwest at 12 miles an hour. Minot, mostly sunny. 81 degrees, relative humidity 39%. Wind north at 10 miles an hour. Dickinson, sunny. 81 degrees, relative humidity 32%. Wind north at 12 miles an hour, gusting to 20. Elsewhere around North Dakota, it was 76 at Garrison. At Williston, it was sunny, with a temperature of 76. It was mostly sunny, with a temperature of 77 at Jamestown, 82 at Fargo, and 78 at Devil's Lake. At Grand Forks, it was partly sunny, with a temperature of 81. In northern South Dakota, it was sunny. It was 83 at Mobridge, and 78 at Aberdeen. In eastern Montana, skies ranged from sunny to mostly sunny. It was 86 at Miles City, 83 at Glendive, and 79 at Sydney. Once again, at Bismarck, the temperature was 82 degrees under mostly sunny skies. The regional weather forecast from your National Weather Service office in Bismarck. Near average temperatures are favored to continue through next week, with highs mostly in the mid-70s to upper 80s. Monday could be a slightly warmer day though, with highs closer to 90 in the western half of the state. There is a 20 to 40% chance of light rain showers moving from northwest North Dakota this morning to the James River Valley this afternoon. A better chance of scattered showers and thunderstorms enters southwest North Dakota late Saturday night, spreading eastward through Sunday and continuing in central and eastern North Dakota on Monday. The detailed forecast for North Dakota. Rest of today, mostly sunny. Chance of light rain or a thunderstorm. Highs in the upper 70s to upper 80s. Tonight, mostly clear. Lows in the mid-40s to mid-50s. Saturday, mostly sunny, with increasing clouds late in the west. Highs in the mid-70s to mid-80s. Sunday, partly to mostly cloudy. Breezy west and central. Chance of showers and thunderstorms, mainly west and central. Lows in the lower 50s to lower 60s. Highs in the 80s to near 90. Here is the forecast for the Bismarck Mendham listening area. Rest of today, mostly sunny. A slight chance of showers late in the morning, then a chance of showers in the afternoon. Highs in the mid-80s. North winds around 10 miles per hour. Chance of rain 30%. Tonight, clear. Lows in the mid-50s. North winds 5 to 10 miles per hour. Saturday, sunny. Highs in the lower 80s. Northeast winds around 5 miles per hour. Saturday night, increasing clouds. Lows in the upper 50s. Southeast

winds 5 to 10 miles per hour. Sunday, mostly cloudy. A chance of showers and thunderstorms in the afternoon. Highs in the lower 80s. Southeast winds 10 to 15 miles per hour with gusts up to 30 miles per hour. Chance of rain 50%. Sunday night, mostly cloudy with a chance of showers and thunderstorms in the evening, then partly cloudy with a slight chance of showers and thunderstorms after midnight. Lows in the lower 60s. Chance of rain 50%. Monday, mostly sunny with a slight chance of showers and thunderstorms. Highs in the upper 80s. Chance of rain 20%. Monday night, mostly clear. A slight chance of showers and thunderstorms in the evening. Lows in the upper 50s. Chance of rain 20%. Tuesday, sunny. Highs in the lower 80s. Tuesday night, mostly clear. Lows in the mid-50s. Wednesday, sunny. Highs in the lower 80s. Wednesday night, mostly clear. Lows in the mid-50s. Thursday, mostly sunny. A slight chance of showers and thunderstorms in the afternoon. Highs in the lower 80s. Chance of rain 20%. For Western Lake Sakakawea, rest of today, north winds 10 to 15 miles per hour. Slight chance of showers late in the morning. Sunny. Highs in the lower 80s. Tonight, north winds 10 to 15 miles per hour in the evening becoming light. Clear. Lows in the lower 50s. For Eastern Lake Sakakawea, rest of today, north winds 10 to 15 miles per hour. Slight chance of showers late in the morning. Partly sunny late in the morning, then clearing. Highs in the lower 80s. Tonight, north winds 10 to 15 miles per hour in the evening becoming light. Clear. Lows in the lower 50s. For Northern Lake Oahe, rest of today, north winds 10 to 15 miles per hour. Slight chance of showers through the day. Sunny. Highs in the mid-80s. Tonight, north winds around 10 miles per hour until early morning becoming light. Clear. Lows in the mid-50s. Here are the weather conditions at 1 p.m. Central Daylight Time. Bismarck, mostly sunny. Temperature 82 degrees, relative humidity 36%. Wind north at 14 miles an hour. Pressure 30.13 inches and rising. Mendan, mostly sunny. 81 degrees, relative humidity 57%. Wind north at 13 miles an hour, gusting to 18. Hazen, light rain was falling. 70 degrees, relative humidity 60%. Wind northwest at 7 miles an hour. Harvey, cloudy. 77 degrees, relative humidity 53%. Wind northwest at 12 miles an hour. Minot, mostly sunny. 81 degrees, relative humidity 39%. Wind north at 10 miles an hour. Dickinson, sunny. 81 degrees, relative humidity 32%. Wind north at 12 miles an hour, gusting to 20. Elsewhere around North Dakota, it was 76 at Garrison. At Williston, it was sunny, with a temperature of 76. It was mostly sunny, with a temperature of 77 at Jamestown, 82 at Fargo, and 78 at Devil's Lake. At Grand Forks, it was partly sunny, with a temperature of 81. In northern South Dakota, it was sunny. It was 83 at Mobridge, and 78 at Aberdeen. In eastern Montana, skies ranged from sunny to mostly sunny. It was 86 at Miles City, 83 at Glendive, and 79 at Sydney. Once again, at Bismarck, the temperature was 82 degrees under mostly sunny skies. 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Providing weather information 24 hours a day from your National Weather Service office in Bismarck. The regional weather forecast from your National Weather Service office in Bismarck. Near average temperatures are favored to continue through next week, with highs mostly in the mid-70s to upper 80s. Monday could be a slightly warmer day though, with highs closer to 90 in the western half of the state. There is a 20 to 40% chance of light rain showers moving from northwest North Dakota this morning to the James River Valley this afternoon. A better chance of scattered showers and thunderstorms enters southwest North Dakota.

late Saturday night, spreading eastward through Sunday and continuing in central and eastern North Dakota on Monday. The detailed forecast for North Dakota. Rest of today, mostly sunny. Chance of light rain or a thunderstorm. Highs in the upper 70s to upper 80s. Tonight, mostly clear. Lows in the mid-40s to mid-50s. Saturday, mostly sunny, with increasing clouds late in the west. Highs in the mid-70s to mid-80s. Sunday, partly to mostly cloudy. Breezy west and central. Chance of showers and thunderstorms, mainly west and central. Lows in the lower 50s to lower 60s. Highs in the 80s to near 90. Here is the forecast for the Bismarck Minden listening area. Rest of today, mostly sunny. A slight chance of showers late in the morning, then a chance of showers in the afternoon. Highs in the mid-80s. North winds around 10 miles per hour. Chance of rain 30%. Tonight, clear. Lows in the mid-50s. North winds 5 to 10 miles per hour. Saturday, sunny. Highs in the lower 80s. Northeast winds around 5 miles per hour. Saturday night, increasing clouds. Lows in the upper 50s. Southeast winds 5 to 10 miles per hour. Sunday, mostly cloudy. A chance of showers and thunderstorms in the afternoon. Highs in the lower 80s. Southeast winds 10 to 15 miles per hour with gusts up to 30 miles per hour. Chance of rain 50%. Sunday night, mostly cloudy with a chance of showers and thunderstorms in the evening, then partly cloudy with a slight chance of showers and thunderstorms after midnight. Lows in the lower 60s. Chance of rain 50%. Monday, mostly clouds in the evening, then partly cloudy with a slight chance of showers and thunderstorms after midnight. Lows in the lower 60s. Chance of rain 50%. Monday, mostly sunny with a slight chance of showers and thunderstorms. Highs in the upper 80s. Chance of rain 20%. Monday night, mostly clear. A slight chance of showers and thunderstorms in the evening. Lows in the upper 50s. Chance of rain 20%. Tuesday, sunny. Highs in the lower 80s. Tuesday night, mostly clear. Lows in the mid-50s. Wednesday, sunny. Highs in the lower 80s. Wednesday night, mostly clear. Lows in the mid-50s. Thursday, mostly sunny. A slight chance of showers and thunderstorms in the afternoon. Highs in the lower 80s. Chance of rain 20%. Here is the forecast for the Bismarck Minden listening area. Rest of today, sunny with a 30% chance of showers. Highs in the mid-80s. North winds around 10 miles per hour with gusts up to 20 miles per hour. Tonight, clear. Lows in the mid-50s. North winds 5 to 10 miles per hour. Saturday, sunny. Highs in the lower 80s. Northeast winds around 5 miles per hour. Saturday night, partly cloudy. Lows in the upper 50s. East winds 5 to 10 miles per hour. Sunday, partly sunny in the morning, then mostly cloudy with a chance of showers in the afternoon. Highs in the lower 80s. Southeast winds 10 to 15 miles per hour with gusts up to 30 miles per hour. Chance of rain 40%. Sunday night, mostly cloudy. Showers likely and a slight chance of thunderstorms in the evening, then a chance of showers after midnight. Lows in the lower 60s. Chance of rain 60%. Monday, partly sunny in the morning then clearing. Highs in the upper 80s. Monday night, mostly clear. Lows in the upper 50s. Tuesday, sunny. Highs in the mid-80s. Tuesday night, mostly clear. Lows in the mid-50s. Wednesday, sunny. Highs in the mid-80s. Wednesday night, mostly clear. Lows in the upper 50s. Thursday, mostly sunny with a 20% chance of showers. Highs in the mid-80s. For Western Lake Sakakawea, rest of today, north winds 10 to 15 miles per hour. Slight chance of showers late in the morning. Sunny. Highs in the lower 80s. Tonight, north winds 10 to 15 miles per hour in the evening becoming light. Clear. Lows in the lower

50s. For eastern Lake Sakakawea, rest of today, north winds 10 to 15 miles per hour. Slight chance of showers late in the morning. Partly sunny late in the morning, then clearing. Highs in the lower 80s. Tonight, north winds 10 to 15 miles per hour, in the evening becoming light. Clear. Lows in the lower 50s. For northern Lake Oahe, rest of today, north winds 10 to 15 miles per hour. Slight chance of showers through the day. Sunny. Highs in the mid-80s. Tonight, north winds around 10 miles per hour until early morning becoming light. Clear. Lows in the mid-50s. Here are the weather conditions at 1 p.m. Central Daylight Time. Bismarck, mostly sunny. Temperature 82 degrees, relative humidity 36%. Wind north at 14 miles an hour. Pressure 30.13 inches and rising. Mendan, mostly sunny. 81 degrees, relative humidity 57%. Wind north at 13 miles an hour, gusting to 18. Hazen, light rain was falling. 70 degrees, relative humidity 60%. Wind northwest at 7 miles an hour. Harvey, cloudy. 77 degrees, relative humidity 53%. Wind northwest at 12 miles an hour. Minot, mostly sunny. 81 degrees, relative humidity 39%. Wind north at 10 miles an hour. Dickinson, sunny. 81 degrees, relative humidity 32%. Wind north at 12 miles an hour, gusting to 20. Elsewhere around North Dakota, it was 76 at Garrison. At Williston, it was sunny, with a temperature of 76. It was mostly sunny, with a temperature of 77 at Jamestown, 82 at Fargo, and 78 at Devil's Lake. At Grand Forks, it was partly sunny, with a temperature of 81. In northern South Dakota, it was sunny. It was 83 at Mobridge, and 78 at Aberdeen. In eastern Montana, skies ranged from sunny to mostly sunny. It was 86 at Miles City, 83 at Glendive, and 79 at Sydney. Once again, at Bismarck, the temperature was 82 degrees under mostly sunny skies. The regional weather forecast from your National Weather Service office in Bismarck. Near average temperatures are favored to continue through next week, with highs mostly in the mid-70s to upper 80s. Monday could be a slightly warmer day though, with highs closer to 90 in the western half of the state. There is a 20 to 40% chance of light rain showers moving from northwest North Dakota this morning to the James River Valley this afternoon. A better chance of scattered showers and thunderstorms enters southwest North Dakota late Saturday night, spreading eastward through Sunday and continuing in central and eastern North Dakota on Monday. The detailed forecast for North Dakota. Rest of today, mostly sunny. Chance of light rain or a thunderstorm. Highs in the upper 70s to upper 80s. Tonight, mostly clear. Lows in the mid-40s to mid-50s. Saturday, mostly sunny, with increasing clouds late in the west. Highs in the mid-70s to mid-80s. Sunday, partly to mostly cloudy. Breezy west and central. Chance of showers and thunderstorms, mainly west and central. Lows in the lower 50s to lower 60s. Highs in the 80s to near 90. Here is the forecast for the Bismarck-Mendon listening area. Rest of today, sunny with a 30% chance of showers. Highs in the mid-80s. North winds around 10 miles per hour with gusts up to 20 miles per hour. Tonight, clear. Lows in the mid-50s. North winds 5 to 10 miles per hour. Saturday, sunny. Highs in the lower 80s. Northeast winds around 5 miles per hour. Saturday night, partly cloudy. Lows in the upper 50s. East winds 5 to 10 miles per hour. Sunday, partly sunny in the morning, then mostly cloudy with a chance of showers in the afternoon. Highs in the lower 80s. Southeast winds 10 to 15 miles per hour with gusts up to 30 miles per hour. Chance of rain 40%. Sunday night, mostly cloudy. Showers likely and a slight chance of thunderstorms in the evening, then a chance of showers after midnight. Lows in the lower 60s. Chance of rain 60%. Monday, partly sunny in the morning then clearing.
highs in the upper 80s. Monday night, mostly clear. Lows in the upper 50s. Tuesday, sunny. Highs in the mid-80s. Tuesday night, mostly clear. Lows in the mid-50s. Wednesday, sunny. Highs in the mid-80s. Wednesday night, mostly clear. Lows in the upper 50s. Thursday, mostly sunny with a 20% chance of showers. Highs in the mid-80s. For Western Lake Sakakawea, rest of today, north winds 10 to 15 miles per hour. Slight chance of showers late in the morning. Sunny. Highs in the lower 80s. Tonight, north winds 10 to 15 miles per hour in the evening becoming light. Clear. Lows in the lower 50s. For Eastern Lake Sakakawea, rest of today, north winds 10 to 15 miles per hour. Slight chance of showers late in the morning. Partly sunny late in the morning, then clearing. Highs in the lower 80s. Tonight, north winds 10 to 15 miles per hour in the evening becoming light. Clear. Lows in the lower 50s. For Northern Lake Orahi, rest of today, north winds 10 to 15 miles per hour. Slight chance of showers through the day. Sunny. Highs in the mid-80s. Tonight, north winds around 10 miles per hour until early morning becoming light. Clear. Lows in the mid-50s. Here are the weather conditions at 1 p.m. Central Daylight Time. Bismarck, mostly sunny. Temperature 82 degrees, relative humidity 36%. Wind north at 14 miles an hour. Pressure 30.13 inches and rising. Mendan, mostly sunny. 81 degrees, relative humidity 57%. Wind north at 13 miles an hour, gusting to 18. Hazen, light rain was falling. 70 degrees, relative humidity 60%. Wind northwest at 7 miles an hour. Harvey, cloudy. 77 degrees, relative humidity 53%. Wind northwest at 12 miles an hour. Minot, mostly sunny. 81 degrees, relative humidity 39%. Wind north at 10 miles an hour. Dickinson, sunny. 81 degrees, relative humidity 32%. Wind north at 12 miles an hour, gusting to 20. Elsewhere around North Dakota, it was 76 at Garrison. At Williston, it was sunny, with a temperature of 76. It was mostly sunny, with a temperature of 77 at Jamestown, 82 at Fargo, and 78 at Devil's Lake. At Grand Forks, it was partly sunny, with a temperature of 81. In northern South Dakota, it was sunny. It was 83 at Mobridge, and 78 at Aberdeen. In eastern Montana, skies ranged from sunny to mostly sunny. It was 86 at Miles City, 83 at Glendive, and 79 at Sydney. Once again, at Bismarck, the temperature was 82 degrees under mostly sunny skies. The regional weather forecast from your National Weather Service office in Bismarck. Near average temperatures are favored to continue through next week, with highs mostly in the mid-70s to upper 80s. Monday could be a slightly warmer day though, with highs closer to 90 in the western half of the state. There is a 20 to 40% chance of light rain showers moving from northwest North Dakota this morning to the James River Valley this afternoon. A better chance of scattered showers and thunderstorms enters southwest North Dakota late Saturday night, spreading eastward through Sunday and continuing in central and eastern North Dakota on Monday. The detailed forecast for North Dakota. Rest of today, mostly sunny. Chance of light rain or a thunderstorm. Highs in the upper 70s to upper 80s. Tonight, mostly clear. Lows in the mid-40s to mid-50s. Saturday, mostly sunny, with increasing clouds late in the west. Highs in the mid-70s to mid-80s. Sunday, partly to mostly cloudy. Breezy west and central. Chance of showers and thunderstorms, mainly west and central. Lows in the lower 50s to lower 60s. Highs in the 80s to near 90. Here is the forecast for the Bismarck-Mendon listening area. Rest of today, sunny with a 30% chance of showers. Highs in the mid-80s. North winds around 10 miles per hour with gusts up to 20 miles per hour. Tonight, clear. Lows in the mid-50s.

Winds 5 to 10 miles per hour. Saturday, sunny. Highs in the lower 80s. Northeast winds around 5 miles per hour. Saturday night, partly cloudy. Lows in the upper 50s. East winds 5 to 10 miles per hour. Sunday, partly sunny in the morning, then mostly cloudy with a chance of showers in the afternoon. Highs in the lower 80s. Southeast winds 10 to 15 miles per hour with gusts up to 30 miles per hour. Chance of rain 40%. Sunday night, mostly cloudy. Showers likely and a slight chance of thunderstorms in the evening, then a chance of showers after midnight. Lows in the lower 60s. Chance of rain 60%. Monday, partly sunny in the morning then clearing. Highs in the upper 80s. Monday night, mostly clear. Lows in the upper 50s. Tuesday, sunny. Highs in the mid-80s. Tuesday night, mostly clear. Lows in the mid-50s. Wednesday, sunny. Highs in the mid-80s. Wednesday night, mostly clear. Lows in the upper 50s. Thursday, mostly sunny with a 20% chance of showers. Highs in the mid-80s. For Western Lake Sakakawea, rest of today, north winds 10 to 15 miles per hour. Slight chance of showers late in the morning. Sunny. Highs in the lower 80s. Tonight, north winds 10 to 15 miles per hour in the evening becoming light. Clear. Lows in the lower 50s. For Eastern Lake Sakakawea, rest of today, north winds 10 to 15 miles per hour. Slight chance of showers late in the morning. Partly sunny late in the morning, then clearing. Highs in the lower 80s. Tonight, north winds 10 to 15 miles per hour in the evening becoming light. Clear. Lows in the lower 50s. For Northern Lake Oahe, rest of today, north winds 10 to 15 miles per hour. Slight chance of showers through the day. Sunny. Highs in the mid 80s. Tonight, north winds around 10 miles per hour until early morning becoming light. Clear. Lows in the mid-50s. Here are the weather conditions at 1 p.m. Central Daylight Time. Bismarck, mostly sunny. Temperature 82 degrees, relative humidity 36%. Wind north at 14 miles an hour. Pressure 30.13 inches and rising. Mendham, mostly sunny. 81 degrees, relative humidity 57%. Wind north at 13 miles an hour, gusting to 18. Hazen, light rain was falling. 70 degrees, relative humidity 60%. Wind northwest at 7 miles an hour. Harvey, cloudy. 77 degrees, relative humidity 53%. Wind northwest at 12 miles an hour. Minot, mostly sunny. 81 degrees, relative humidity 39%. Wind north at 10 miles an hour. Dickinson, sunny. 81 degrees, relative humidity 32%. Wind north at 12 miles an hour, gusting to 20. Elsewhere around North Dakota, it was 76 at Garrison. At Williston, it was sunny, with a temperature of 76. It was mostly sunny, with a temperature of 77 at Jamestown, 82 at Fargo, and 78 at Devil's Lake. At Grand Forks, it was partly sunny, with a temperature of 81. In northern South Dakota, it was sunny. It was 83 at Mobridge, and 78 at Aberdeen. In eastern Montana, skies ranged from sunny to mostly sunny. It was 86 at Miles City, 83 at Glendive, and 79 at Sydney. Once again, at Bismarck, the temperature was 82 degrees under mostly sunny skies. The regional weather forecast from your National Weather Service office in Bismarck. Near average temperatures are favored to continue through next week, with highs mostly in the mid-70s to upper 80s. Monday could be a slightly warmer day though, with highs closer to 90 in the western half of the state. There is a 20 to 40% chance of light rain showers moving from northwest North Dakota this morning to the James River Valley this afternoon. A better chance of scattered showers and thunderstorms enters southwest North Dakota late Saturday night, spreading eastward through Sunday and continuing in central and eastern North Dakota on Monday. The detailed forecast for North Dakota. Rest of today, mostly sunny. Chance of light rain or a thunderstorm,

highs in the upper 70s to upper 80s. Tonight, mostly clear. Lows in the mid-40s to mid-50s. Saturday, mostly sunny, with increasing clouds late in the west. Highs in the mid-70s to mid-80s. Sunday, partly to mostly cloudy. Breezy west and central. Chance of showers and thunderstorms, mainly west and central. Lows in the lower 50s to lower 60s. Highs in the 80s to near 90. Here is the forecast for the Bismarck Minden listening area. Rest of today, sunny with a 30% chance of showers. Highs in the mid-80s. North winds around 10 miles per hour with gusts up to 20 miles per hour. Tonight, clear. Lows in the mid-50s. North winds 5 to 10 miles per hour. Saturday, sunny. Highs in the lower 80s. Northeast winds around 5 miles per hour. Saturday night, partly cloudy. Lows in the upper 50s. East winds 5 to 10 miles per hour. Sunday, partly sunny in the morning, then mostly cloudy with a chance of showers in the afternoon. Highs in the lower 80s. Southeast winds 10 to 15 miles per hour with gusts up to 30 miles per hour. Chance of rain 40%. Sunday night, mostly cloudy. Showers likely and a slight chance of thunderstorms in the evening, then a chance of showers after midnight. Lows in the lower 60s. Chance of rain 60%. Monday, partly sunny in the morning then clearing. Highs in the upper 80s. Monday night, mostly clear. Lows in the upper 50s. Tuesday, sunny. Highs in the mid-80s. Tuesday night, mostly clear. Lows in the mid-50s. Wednesday, sunny. Highs in the mid-80s. Wednesday night, mostly clear. Lows in the upper 50s. Thursday, mostly sunny with a 20% chance of showers. Highs in the mid-80s. For Western Lake Sakakawea, rest of today, north winds 10 to 15 miles per hour. Slight chance of showers late in the morning. Sunny. Highs in the lower 80s. Tonight, north winds 10 to 15 miles per hour in the evening becoming light. Clear. Lows in the lower 50s. For Eastern Lake Sakakawea, rest of today, north winds 10 to 15 miles per hour. Slight chance of showers late in the morning. Partly sunny late in the morning then clearing. Highs in the lower 80s. Tonight, north winds 10 to 15 miles per hour in the evening becoming light. Clear. Lows in the lower 50s. For Northern Lake Oahe, rest of today, north winds 10 to 15 miles per hour. Slight chance of showers through the day. Sunny. Highs in the mid-80s. Tonight, north winds around 10 miles per hour until early morning becoming light. Clear. Lows in the mid-50s. Here are the weather conditions at 1 p.m. Central Daylight Time. Bismarck, mostly sunny. Temperature 82 degrees, relative humidity 36%. Wind north at 14 miles an hour. Pressure 30.13 inches and rising. Minden, mostly sunny. 81 degrees, relative humidity 57%. Wind north at 13 miles an hour, gusting to 18. Hazen, light rain was falling. 70 degrees, relative humidity 60%. Wind northwest at 7 miles an hour. Harvey, cloudy. 77 degrees, relative humidity 53%. Wind northwest at 12 miles an hour. Minot, mostly sunny. 81 degrees, relative humidity 39%. Wind north at 10 miles an hour. Dickinson, sunny. 81 degrees, relative humidity 32%. Wind north at 12 miles an hour, gusting to 20. Elsewhere around North Dakota, it was 76 at Garrison. At Williston, it was sunny, with a temperature of 76. It was mostly sunny, with a temperature of 77 at Jamestown, 82 at Fargo, and 78 at Devil's Lake. At Grand Forks, it was partly sunny, with a temperature of 81. In northern South Dakota, it was sunny. It was 83 at Mobridge, and 78 at Aberdeen. In eastern Montana, skies ranged from sunny to mostly sunny. It was 86 at Miles City, 83 at Glendive, and 79 at Sydney.
Once again, at Bismarck, the temperature was 82 degrees under mostly sunny skies. The regional weather forecast from your National Weather Service office in Bismarck. Near average temperatures are favored to continue through next week, with highs mostly in the mid-70s to upper 80s. Monday could be a slightly warmer day though, with highs closer to 90 in the western half of the state. There is a 20 to 40% chance of light rain showers moving from northwest North Dakota this morning to the James River Valley this afternoon. A better chance of scattered showers and thunderstorms enter southwest North Dakota late Saturday night, spreading eastward through Sunday and continuing in central and eastern North Dakota on Monday. The detailed forecast for North Dakota. Rest of today, mostly sunny. Chance of light rain or a thunderstorm. Highs in the upper 70s to upper 80s. Tonight, mostly clear. Lows in the mid-40s to mid-50s. Saturday, mostly sunny, with increasing clouds late in the west. Highs in the mid-70s to mid-80s. Sunday, partly to mostly cloudy. Breezy west and central. Chance of showers and thunderstorms, mainly west and central. Lows in the lower 50s to lower 60s. Highs in the 80s to near 90. Here is the forecast for the Bismarck Minden listening area. Rest of today, sunny with a 30% chance of showers. Highs in the mid-80s. North winds around 10 miles per hour with gusts up to 20 miles per hour. Tonight, clear. Lows in the mid-50s. North winds 5 to 10 miles per hour. Saturday, sunny. Highs in the lower 80s. Northeast winds around 5 miles per hour. Saturday night, partly cloudy. Lows in the upper 50s. East winds 5 to 10 miles per hour. Sunday, partly sunny in the morning, then mostly cloudy with a chance of showers in the afternoon. Highs in the lower 80s. Southeast winds 10 to 15 miles per hour with gusts up to 30 miles per hour. Chance of rain 40%. Sunday night, mostly cloudy. Showers likely and a slight chance of thunderstorms in the evening, then a chance of showers after midnight. Lows in the lower 60s. Chance of rain 60%. Monday, partly sunny in the morning then clearing. Highs in the upper 80s. Monday night, mostly clear. Lows in the upper 50s. Tuesday, sunny. Highs in the mid-80s. Tuesday night, mostly clear. Lows in the mid-50s. Wednesday, sunny. Highs in the mid-80s. Wednesday night, mostly clear. Lows in the upper 50s. Thursday, mostly sunny with a 20% chance of showers. Highs in the mid-80s. For western Lake Sakakawea, rest of today, north winds 10 to 15 miles per hour. Slight chance of showers late in the morning. Sunny. Highs in the lower 80s. Tonight, north winds 10 to 15 miles per hour in the evening becoming light. Clear. Lows in the lower 50s. For eastern Lake Sakakawea, rest of today, north winds 10 to 15 miles per hour. Slight chance of showers late in the morning. Partly sunny late in the morning then clearing. Highs in the lower 80s. Tonight, north winds 10 to 15 miles per hour in the evening becoming light. Clear. Lows in the lower 50s. For northern Lake Oahe, rest of today, north winds 10 to 15 miles per hour. Slight chance of showers through the day. Sunny. Highs in the mid-80s. Tonight, north winds around 10 miles per hour until early morning becoming light. Clear. Lows in the mid-50s. 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Providing weather information 24 hours a day from your National Weather Service office in Bismarck. Here are the weather conditions at 1 p.m. Central Daylight Time. Bismarck, mostly sunny. Temperature 82 degrees, relative humidity 36%. Wind north at 14 miles an hour. Pressure 30.13 inches and rising. Minden, mostly sunny. 81 degrees, relative humidity 57%. Wind north at 13 miles an hour, gusting to 18. Hazen, light rain was falling. 70 degrees, relative humidity 60%. Wind northwest at 7 miles an hour.

partly cloudy. 77 degrees. Relative humidity 53%. Wind northwest at 12 miles an hour. Minot, mostly sunny. 81 degrees. Relative humidity 39%. Wind north at 10 miles an hour. Dickinson, sunny. 81 degrees. Relative humidity 32%. Wind north at 12 miles an hour, gusting to 20. Elsewhere around North Dakota, it was 76 at Garrison. At Williston, it was sunny, with a temperature of 76. It was mostly sunny, with a temperature of 77 at Jamestown, 82 at Fargo, and 78 at Devil's Lake. At Grand Forks, it was partly sunny, with a temperature of 81. In northern South Dakota, it was sunny. It was 83 at Mobridge, and 78 at Aberdeen. In eastern Montana, skies ranged from sunny to mostly sunny. It was 86 at Miles City, 83 at Glendive, and 79 at Sydney. Once again, at Bismarck, the temperature was 82 degrees under mostly sunny skies. Here are the weather conditions at 2 p.m. Central Daylight Time. Bismarck, mostly sunny. Temperature 80 degrees. Relative humidity 42%. Wind northwest at 12 miles an hour, gusting to 21. Pressure 30.14 inches and rising. Mendham, mostly sunny. 77 degrees, relative humidity 57%. Wind north at 16 miles an hour. Hazen, mostly sunny. 75 degrees, relative humidity 38%. Wind northwest at 6 miles an hour. Harvey, partly sunny. 81 degrees, relative humidity 41%. Wind northwest at 15 miles an hour. Minot, mostly sunny. 80 degrees, relative humidity 37%. Wind northwest at 15 miles an hour, gusting to 22. Dickinson, sunny. 81 degrees, relative humidity 32%. Wind east at 7 miles an hour. Elsewhere around North Dakota, it was 80 at Garrison. At Williston, it was sunny, with a temperature of 77. It was mostly sunny, with a temperature of 82 at Fargo, and 80 at Devil's Lake. It was partly sunny, with a temperature of 76 at Jamestown, and 83 at Grand Forks. In northern South Dakota, it was sunny. It was 84 at Mobridge, and 80 at Aberdeen. In eastern Montana, skies ranged from sunny to mostly sunny. It was 89 at Miles City, 85 at Glendive, and 82 at Sydney. Once again, at Bismarck, the temperature was 80 degrees under mostly sunny skies. The regional weather forecast from your National Weather Service office in Bismarck. Near average temperatures are favored to continue through next week, with highs mostly in the mid-70s to upper 80s. Monday could be a slightly warmer day, though, with highs closer to 90 in the western half of the state. There is a 20 to 40% chance of light rain showers moving from northwest North Dakota this morning to the James River Valley this afternoon. A better chance of scattered showers and thunderstorms enters southwest North Dakota late Saturday night, spreading eastward through Sunday and continuing in central and eastern North Dakota on Monday. The detailed forecast for North Dakota. Rest of today, mostly sunny. Chance of light rain or a thunderstorm. Highs in the upper 70s to upper 80s. Tonight, mostly clear. Lows in the mid-40s to mid-50s. Saturday, mostly sunny, with increasing clouds late in the west. Highs in the mid-70s to mid-80s. Sunday, partly to mostly cloudy. Breezy west and central. Chance of showers and thunderstorms, mainly west and central. Lows in the lower 50s to lower 60s. Highs in the 80s to near 90. Here is the forecast for the Bismarck-Mendham listening area. Rest of today, sunny with a 30% chance of showers. Highs in the mid-80s. North winds around 10 miles per hour with gusts up to 20 miles per hour. Tonight, clear. Lows in the mid-50s. North winds 5 to 10 miles per hour. Saturday, sunny. Highs in the lower 80s. Northeast winds around 5 miles per hour. Saturday night, partly cloudy. Lows in the upper 50s. East winds 5 to 10 miles per hour. Sunday, partly sunny in the morning,
and mostly cloudy with a chance of showers in the afternoon. Highs in the lower 80s. Southeast winds 10 to 15 miles per hour with gusts up to 30 miles per hour. Chance of rain 40%. Sunday night, mostly cloudy. Showers likely and a slight chance of thunderstorms in the evening, then a chance of showers after midnight. Lows in the lower 60s. Chance of rain 60%. Monday, partly sunny in the morning then clearing. Highs in the upper 80s. Monday night, mostly clear. Lows in the upper 50s. Tuesday, sunny. Highs in the mid-80s. Tuesday night, mostly clear. Lows in the mid-50s. Wednesday, sunny. Highs in the mid-80s. Wednesday night, mostly clear. Lows in the upper 50s. Thursday, mostly sunny with a 20% chance of showers. Highs in the mid-80s. For Western Lake Sakakawea, rest of today, north winds 10 to 15 miles per hour. Slight chance of showers late in the morning. Sunny. Highs in the lower 80s. Tonight, north winds 10 to 15 miles per hour in the evening becoming light. Clear. Lows in the lower 50s. For Eastern Lake Sakakawea, rest of today, north winds 10 to 15 miles per hour. Slight chance of showers late in the morning. Partly sunny late in the morning, then clearing. Highs in the lower 80s. Tonight, north winds 10 to 15 miles per hour in the evening becoming light. Clear. Lows in the lower 50s. For Northern Lake Oahe, rest of today, north winds 10 to 15 miles per hour. Slight chance of showers through the day. Sunny. Highs in the mid 80s. Tonight, north winds around 10 miles per hour until early morning becoming light. Clear. Lows in the mid-50s. Here are the weather conditions at 2 p.m. Central Daylight Time. Bismarck, mostly sunny. Temperature 80 degrees, relative humidity 42%. Wind northwest at 12 miles an hour, gusting to 21. Pressure 30.14 inches and rising. Mendham, mostly sunny. 77 degrees, relative humidity 57%. Wind north at 16 miles an hour. Hazen, mostly sunny. 75 degrees, relative humidity 38%. Wind northwest at 6 miles an hour. Harvey, partly sunny. 81 degrees, relative humidity 41%. Wind northwest at 15 miles an hour. Minot, mostly sunny. 80 degrees, relative humidity 37%. Wind northwest at 15 miles an hour, gusting to 22. Dickinson, sunny. 81 degrees, relative humidity 32%. Wind east at 7 miles an hour. Elsewhere around North Dakota, it was 80 at Garrison. At Williston, it was sunny, with a temperature of 77. It was mostly sunny, with a temperature of 82 at Fargo, and 80 at Devil's Lake. It was partly sunny, with a temperature of 76 at Jamestown, and 83 at Grand Forks. In northern South Dakota, it was sunny. It was 84 at Mobridge, and 80 at Aberdeen. In eastern Montana, skies ranged from sunny to mostly sunny. It was 89 at Miles City, 85 at Glendive, and 82 at Sydney. Once again, at Bismarck, the temperature was 80 degrees under mostly sunny skies. The regional weather forecast from your National Weather Service office in Bismarck. Near average temperatures are favored to continue through next week, with highs mostly in the mid-70s to upper 80s. Monday could be a slightly warmer day though, with highs closer to 90 in the western half of the state. There is a 20 to 40% chance of light rain showers moving from northwest North Dakota this morning to the James River Valley this afternoon. A better chance of scattered showers and thunderstorms enters southwest North Dakota late Saturday night, spreading eastward through Sunday and continuing in central and eastern North Dakota on Monday. The detailed forecast for North Dakota. Rest of today, mostly sunny. Chance of light rain or a thunderstorm. Highs in the upper 70s to upper 80s. Tonight, mostly clear. Lows in the mid-40s to mid-50s. Saturday, mostly sunny, with increasing clouds late in the west. Highs in the mid-70s to mid-80s. Sunday, partly to mostly cloudy. Breezy west and central.
chance of showers and thunderstorms, mainly wet.

and central. Lows in the lower 50s to lower 60s. Highs in the 80s to near 90. Here is the forecast for the Bismarck Minden listening area. Rest of today, sunny with a 30% chance of showers. Highs in the mid-80s. North winds around 10 miles per hour with gusts up to 20 miles per hour. Tonight, clear. Lows in the mid-50s. North winds 5 to 10 miles per hour. Saturday, sunny. Highs in the lower 80s. Northeast winds around 5 miles per hour. Saturday night, partly cloudy. Lows in the upper 50s. East winds 5 to 10 miles per hour. Sunday, partly sunny in the morning, then mostly cloudy with a chance of showers in the afternoon. Highs in the lower 80s. Southeast winds 10 to 15 miles per hour with gusts up to 30 miles per hour. Chance of rain 40%. Sunday night, mostly cloudy. Showers likely and a slight chance of thunderstorms in the evening, then a chance of showers after midnight. Lows in the lower 60s. Chance of rain 60%. Monday, partly sunny in the morning then clearing. Highs in the upper 80s. Monday night, mostly clear. Lows in the upper 50s. Tuesday, sunny. Highs in the mid-80s. Tuesday night, mostly clear. Lows in the mid-50s. Wednesday, sunny. Highs in the mid-80s. Wednesday night, mostly clear. Lows in the upper 50s. Thursday, mostly sunny with a 20% chance of showers. Highs in the mid-80s. For Western Lake Sakakawea, rest of today, north winds 10 to 15 miles per hour. Slight chance of showers late in the morning. Sunny. Highs in the lower 80s. Tonight, north winds 10 to 15 miles per hour in the evening becoming light. Clear. Lows in the lower 50s. For Eastern Lake Sakakawea, rest of today, north winds 10 to 15 miles per hour. Slight chance of showers late in the morning. Partly sunny late in the morning then clearing. Highs in the lower 80s. Tonight, north winds 10 to 15 miles per hour in the evening becoming light. Clear. Lows in the lower 50s. For Northern Lake Oahe, rest of today, north winds 10 to 15 miles per hour. Slight chance of showers through the day. Sunny. Highs in the mid-80s. Tonight, north winds around 10 miles per hour until early morning becoming light. Clear. Lows in the mid-50s. Here are the weather conditions at 2 p.m. Central Daylight Time. Bismarck, partly sunny. Temperature 80 degrees, relative humidity 42%. Wind northwest at 12 miles an hour, gusting to 21. Pressure 30.14 inches and rising. Minden, partly sunny. 77 degrees, relative humidity 57%. Wind north at 16 miles an hour. Hazen, partly sunny. 75 degrees, relative humidity 38%. Wind northwest at 6 miles an hour. Harvey, partly sunny. 81 degrees, relative humidity 41%. Wind northwest at 15 miles an hour. Minot, mostly sunny. 80 degrees, relative humidity 37%. Wind northwest at 15 miles an hour, gusting to 22. Dickinson, sunny. 81 degrees, relative humidity 32%. Wind east at 7 miles an hour. Elsewhere around North Dakota, it was 80 at Garrison. At Williston, it was sunny, with a temperature of 77. It was mostly sunny, with a temperature of 82 at Fargo, and 80 at Devil's Lake. It was partly sunny, with a temperature of 76 at Jamestown, and 83 at Grand Forks. In northern South Dakota, it was sunny. It was 84 at Mobridge, and 80 at Aberdeen. In eastern Montana, skies ranged from sunny to mostly sunny. It was 89 at Miles City, 85 at Glendive, and 82 at Sydney. Once again, at Bismarck, the temperature was 80 degrees under partly sunny skies. The regional weather forecast from your National Weather Service office in Bismarck. Near average temperatures are favored to continue through next week, with highs mostly in the mid-70s to upper 80s. Monday could be a slightly warmer day though, with highs closer to 90 in the western half of the state.

There's a 20 to 40% chance of light rain showers moving from northwest North Dakota this morning to the James River Valley this afternoon. A better chance of scattered showers and thunderstorms enters southwest North Dakota late Saturday night, spreading eastward through Sunday and continuing in central and eastern North Dakota on Monday. The detailed forecast for North Dakota. Rest of today, mostly sunny. Chance of light rain or a thunderstorm. Highs in the upper 70s to upper 80s. Tonight, mostly clear. Lows in the mid-40s to mid-50s. Saturday, mostly sunny, with increasing clouds late in the west. Highs in the mid-70s to mid-80s. Sunday, partly to mostly cloudy. Breezy west and central. Chance of showers and thunderstorms, mainly west and central. Lows in the lower 50s to lower 60s. Highs in the 80s to near 90. Here is the forecast for the Bismarck Minden listening area. Rest of today, sunny with a 30% chance of showers. Highs in the mid-80s. North winds around 10 miles per hour with gusts up to 20 miles per hour. Tonight, clear. Lows in the mid-50s. North winds 5 to 10 miles per hour. Saturday, sunny. Highs in the lower 80s. Northeast winds around 5 miles per hour. Saturday night, partly cloudy. Lows in the upper 50s. East winds 5 to 10 miles per hour. Sunday, partly sunny in the morning, then mostly cloudy with a chance of showers in the afternoon. Highs in the lower 80s. Southeast winds 10 to 15 miles per hour with gusts up to 30 miles per hour. Chance of rain 40%. Sunday night, mostly cloudy. Showers likely and a slight chance of thunderstorms in the evening, then a chance of showers after midnight. Lows in the lower 60s. Chance of rain 60%. Monday, partly sunny in the morning then clearing. Highs in the upper 80s. Monday night, mostly clear. Lows in the upper 50s. Tuesday, sunny. Highs in the mid-80s. Tuesday night, mostly clear. Lows in the mid-50s. Wednesday, sunny. Highs in the mid-80s. Wednesday night, mostly clear. Lows in the upper 50s. Thursday, mostly sunny with a 20% chance of showers. Highs in the mid-80s. For Western Lake Sakakawea, rest of today, north winds 10 to 15 miles per hour. Slight chance of showers late in the morning. Sunny. Highs in the lower 80s. Tonight, north winds 10 to 15 miles per hour in the evening becoming light. Clear. Lows in the lower 50s. For Eastern Lake Sakakawea, rest of today, north winds 10 to 15 miles per hour. Slight chance of showers late in the morning. Partly sunny late in the morning, then clearing. Highs in the lower 80s. Tonight, north winds 10 to 15 miles per hour in the evening becoming light. Clear. Lows in the lower 50s. For Northern Lake Oahe, rest of today, north winds 10 to 15 miles per hour. Slight chance of showers through the day. Sunny. Highs in the mid-80s. Tonight, north winds around 10 miles per hour until early morning becoming light. Clear. Lows in the mid-50s. Here are the weather conditions at 2 p.m. Central Daylight Time. Bismarck, partly sunny. Temperature 80 degrees, relative humidity 42%. Wind northwest at 12 miles an hour, gusting to 21. Pressure 30.14 inches and rising. Minden, partly sunny. 77 degrees, relative humidity 57%. Wind north at 16 miles an hour. Hazen, partly sunny. 75 degrees, relative humidity 38%. Wind northwest at 6 miles an hour. Harvey, partly sunny. 81 degrees, relative humidity 41%. Wind northwest at 15 miles an hour. Minot, mostly sunny. 80 degrees, relative humidity 37%. Wind northwest at 15 miles an hour, gusting to 22. Dickinson, sunny. 81 degrees, relative humidity 32%. Wind east at 7 miles an hour. Elsewhere around North Dakota, it was 80 at Garrison. At Williston, it was sunny, with a temperature of 77. It was mostly sunny, with a temperature of 80.

half of the state. There is a 20 to 40% chance of light rain showers moving from northwest North Dakota this morning to the James River Valley this afternoon. A better chance of scattered showers and thunderstorms enter southwest North Dakota late Saturday night, spreading eastward through Sunday and continuing in central and eastern North Dakota on Monday. The detailed forecast for North Dakota. Rest of today, mostly sunny. Chance of light rain or a thunderstorm. Highs in the upper 70s to upper 80s. Tonight, mostly clear. Lows in the mid-40s to mid-50s. Saturday, mostly sunny, with increasing clouds late in the west. Highs in the mid-70s to mid-80s. Sunday, partly to mostly cloudy. Breezy west and central. Chance of showers and thunderstorms, mainly west and central. Lows in the lower 50s to lower 60s. Highs in the 80s to near 90. Here is the forecast for the Bismarck Minden listening area. Rest of today, sunny with a 30% chance of showers. Highs in the mid-80s. North winds around 10 miles per hour with gusts up to 20 miles per hour. Tonight, clear. Lows in the mid-50s. North winds 5 to 10 miles per hour. Saturday, sunny. Highs in the lower 80s. Northeast winds around 5 miles per hour. Saturday night, partly cloudy. Lows in the upper 50s. East winds 5 to 10 miles per hour. Sunday, partly sunny in the morning, then mostly cloudy with a chance of showers in the afternoon. Highs in the lower 80s. Southeast winds 10 to 15 miles per hour with gusts up to 30 miles per hour. Chance of rain 40%. Sunday night, mostly cloudy. Showers likely and a slight chance of thunderstorms in the evening, then a chance of showers after midnight. Lows in the lower 60s. Chance of rain 60%. Monday, partly sunny in the morning then clearing. Highs in the upper 80s. Monday night, mostly clear. Lows in the upper 50s. Tuesday, sunny. Highs in the mid-80s. Tuesday night, mostly clear. Lows in the mid-50s. Wednesday, sunny. Highs in the mid-80s. Wednesday night, mostly clear. Lows in the upper 50s. Thursday, mostly sunny with a 20% chance of showers. Highs in the mid-80s. For western Lake Sakakawea, rest of today, north winds 10 to 15 miles per hour. Slight chance of showers late in the morning. Sunny. Highs in the lower 80s. Tonight, north winds 10 to 15 miles per hour in the evening becoming light. Clear. Lows in the lower 50s. For eastern Lake Sakakawea, rest of today, north winds 10 to 15 miles per hour. Slight chance of showers late in the morning. Partly sunny late in the morning then clearing. Highs in the lower 80s. Tonight, north winds 10 to 15 miles per hour in the evening becoming light. Clear. Lows in the lower 50s. For northern Lake Oahe, rest of today, north winds 10 to 15 miles per hour. Slight chance of showers through the day. Sunny. Highs in the mid-80s. Tonight, north winds around 10 miles per hour until early morning becoming light. Clear. Lows in the mid-50s. Here are the weather conditions at 2 p.m. Central Daylight Time. Bismarck, partly sunny. Temperature 80 degrees, relative humidity 42%. Wind northwest at 12 miles an hour, gusting to 21. Pressure 30.14 inches and rising. Minden, partly sunny. 77 degrees, relative humidity 57%. Wind north at 16 miles an hour. Hazen, partly sunny. 75 degrees, relative humidity 38%. Wind northwest at 6 miles an hour. Harvey, partly sunny. 81 degrees, relative humidity 41%. Wind northwest at 15 miles an hour. Minot, mostly sunny. 80 degrees, relative humidity 37%. Wind northwest at 15 miles an hour, gusting to 22. Dickinson, sunny. 81 degrees, relative humidity 32%. Wind east at 7 miles an hour. Elsewhere around North Dakota, it was 80 at Garrison. At Williston, it was sunny, with a temperature of 77. It was

mostly sunny, with a temperature of 82 at Fargo and 80 at Devil's Lake. It was partly sunny, with a temperature of 76 at Jamestown and 83 at Grand Forks. In northern South Dakota, it was sunny. It was 84 at Mobridge and 80 at Aberdeen. In eastern Montana, skies ranged from sunny to mostly sunny. It was 89 at Miles City, 85 at Glendive, and 82 at Sydney. Once again, at Bismarck, the temperature was 80 degrees under partly sunny skies. The regional weather forecast from your National Weather Service office in Bismarck. Near average temperatures are favored to continue through next week, with highs mostly in the mid-70s to upper 80s. Monday could be a slightly warmer day, though, with highs closer to 90 in the western half of the state. There is a 20 to 40% chance of light rain showers moving from northwest North Dakota this morning to the James River Valley this afternoon. A better chance of scattered showers and thunderstorms enters southwest North Dakota late Saturday night, spreading eastward through Sunday and continuing in central and eastern North Dakota on Monday. The detailed forecast for North Dakota. Rest of today, mostly sunny. Chance of light rain or a thunderstorm. Highs in the upper 70s to upper 80s. Tonight, mostly clear. Lows in the mid-40s to mid-50s. Saturday, mostly sunny, with increasing clouds late in the west. Highs in the mid-70s to mid-80s. Sunday, partly to mostly cloudy. Breezy west and central. Chance of showers and thunderstorms, mainly west and central. Lows in the lower 50s to lower 60s. Highs in the 80s to near 90. Here is the forecast for the Bismarck, Minden listening area. Rest of today, sunny with a 30% chance of showers. Highs in the mid-80s. North winds around 10 miles per hour with gusts up to 20 miles per hour. Tonight, clear. Lows in the mid-50s. North winds 5 to 10 miles per hour. Saturday, sunny. Highs in the lower 80s. Northeast winds around 5 miles per hour. Saturday night, partly cloudy. Lows in the upper 50s. East winds 5 to 10 miles per hour. Sunday, partly sunny in the morning, then mostly cloudy with a chance of showers in the afternoon. Highs in the lower 80s. Southeast winds 10 to 15 miles per hour with gusts up to 30 miles per hour. Chance of rain 40%. Sunday night, mostly cloudy. Showers likely and a slight chance of thunderstorms in the evening, then a chance of showers after midnight. Lows in the lower 60s. Chance of rain 60%. Monday, partly sunny in the morning then clearing. Highs in the upper 80s. Monday night, mostly clear. Lows in the upper 50s. Tuesday, sunny. Highs in the mid-80s. Tuesday night, mostly clear. Lows in the mid-50s. Wednesday, sunny. Highs in the mid-80s. Wednesday night, mostly clear. Lows in the upper 50s. Thursday, mostly sunny with a 20% chance of showers. Highs in the mid-80s. 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Providing weather information 24 hours a day from your National Weather Service office in Bismarck. For Western Lake Sakakawea, rest of today, north winds 10 to 15 miles per hour. Slight chance of showers late in the morning. Sunny. Highs in the lower 80s. Tonight, north winds 10 to 15 miles per hour in the evening becoming light. Clear. Lows in the lower 50s. For Eastern Lake Sakakawea, rest of today, north winds 10 to 15 miles per hour. Slight chance of showers late in the morning. Partly sunny late in the morning then clearing. Highs in the lower 80s. Tonight, north winds 10 to 15 miles per hour in the evening becoming light. Clear. Lows in the lower 50s. For Northern Lake Oahe, rest of today, north winds 10 to 15 miles per hour. Slight chance of showers through the day. Sunny. Highs in the mid-80s. Tonight, north winds around 10 miles per hour until early morning becoming light. Clear. Lows in the mid-50s. Here are the weather conditions at 2 p.m. Central Daylight Time. Bismarck, partly sunny. Temperature 80 degrees, relative humidity.

42%. Wind northwest at 12 miles an hour, gusting to 21. Pressure 30.14 inches and rising. Mandan, partly sunny. 77 degrees, relative humidity 57%. Wind north at 16 miles an hour. Hazen, partly sunny. 75 degrees, relative humidity 38%. Wind northwest at 6 miles an hour. Harvey, partly sunny. 81 degrees, relative humidity 41%. Wind northwest at 15 miles an hour. Minot, mostly sunny. 80 degrees, relative humidity 37%. Wind northwest at 15 miles an hour, gusting to 22. Dickinson, sunny. 81 degrees, relative humidity 32%. Wind east at 7 miles an hour. Elsewhere around North Dakota, it was 80 at Garrison. At Williston, it was sunny, with a temperature of 77. It was mostly sunny, with a temperature of 82 at Fargo, and 80 at Devil's Lake. It was partly sunny, with a temperature of 76 at Jamestown, and 83 at Grand Forks. In northern South Jamestown, and 83 at Grand Forks. In northern South Dakota, it was sunny. It was 84 at Mobridge, and 80 at Aberdeen. In eastern Montana, skies ranged from sunny to mostly sunny. It was 89 at Miles City, 85 at Glendive, and 82 at Sydney. Once again, at Bismarck, the temperature was 80 degrees under partly sunny skies. The regional weather forecast from your National Weather Service office in Bismarck. Near average temperatures are favored to continue through next week, with highs mostly in the mid-70s to upper 80s. Monday could be a slightly warmer day, though, with highs closer to 90 in the western half of the state. There is a 20 to 40% chance of light rain showers moving from northwest North Dakota this morning to the James River Valley this afternoon. A better chance of scattered showers and thunderstorms enters southwest North Dakota late Saturday night, spreading eastward through Sunday and continuing in central and eastern North Dakota on Monday. The detailed forecast for North Dakota. Rest of today, mostly sunny. Chance of light rain or a thunderstorm. Highs in the upper 70s to upper 80s. Tonight, mostly clear. Lows in the mid-40s to mid-50s. Saturday, mostly sunny, with increasing clouds late in the west. Highs in the mid-70s to mid-80s. Sunday, partly to mostly cloudy. Breezy west and central. Chance of showers and thunderstorms, mainly west and central. Lows in the lower 50s to lower 60s. Highs in the 80s to near 90. Here is the forecast for the Bismarck-Mandan listening area. Rest of today, sunny with a chance of showers and thunderstorms. Highs in the mid-80s. North winds around 10 miles per hour with gusts up to 20 miles per hour. Chance of rain 30%. Tonight, clear. Lows in the mid-50s. North winds 5 to 10 miles per hour. Saturday, sunny. Highs in the lower 80s. Northeast winds around 5 miles per hour. Saturday night, partly cloudy. Lows in the upper 50s. East winds 5 to 10 miles per hour. Sunday, partly sunny in the morning, then mostly cloudy with a chance of showers in the afternoon. Highs in the lower 80s. Southeast winds 10 to 15 miles per hour with gusts up to 30 miles per hour. Chance of rain 40%. Sunday night, mostly cloudy. Showers likely and a slight chance of thunderstorms in the evening, then a chance of showers after midnight. Lows in the lower 60s. Chance of rain 60%. Monday, partly sunny in the morning then clearing. Highs in the upper 80s. Monday night, mostly clear. Lows in the upper 50s. Tuesday, sunny. Highs in the mid-80s. Tuesday night, mostly clear. Lows in the mid-50s. Wednesday, sunny. Highs in the mid-80s. Wednesday night, mostly clear. Lows in the upper 50s. Thursday, mostly sunny with a 20% chance of showers. Highs in the mid-80s. For Western Lake Sakakawea, rest of today, north winds 10 to 15 miles per hour. Slight chance of showers late in the morning. Sunny. Highs in the lower 80s. Tonight, north winds 10 to 15 miles per hour in the

evening becoming light. Clear. Lows in the lower 50s. For eastern Lake Sakakawea, rest of today, north winds 10 to 15 miles per hour. Slight chance of showers late in the morning. Partly sunny late in the morning, then clearing. Highs in the lower 80s. Tonight, north winds 10 to 15 miles per hour, in the evening becoming light. Clear. Lows in the lower 50s. For northern Lake Oahe, rest of today, north winds 10 to 15 miles per hour. Slight chance of showers through the day. Sunny. Highs in the mid-80s. Tonight, north winds around 10 miles per hour until early morning becoming light. Clear. Lows in the mid-50s. Here are the weather conditions at 2 p.m. Central Daylight Time. Bismarck, partly sunny. Temperature 80 degrees, relative humidity 42%. Wind northwest at 12 miles an hour, gusting to 21. Pressure 30.14 inches and rising. Mendan, partly sunny. 77 degrees, relative humidity 57%. Wind north at 16 miles an hour. Hazen, partly sunny. 75 degrees, relative humidity 38%. Wind northwest at 6 miles an hour. Harvey, partly sunny. 81 degrees, relative humidity 41%. Wind northwest at 15 miles an hour. Minot, mostly sunny. 80 degrees, relative humidity 37%. Wind northwest at 15 miles an hour, gusting to 22. Dickinson, sunny. 81 degrees, relative humidity 32%. Wind east at 7 miles an hour. Elsewhere around North Dakota, it was 80 at Garrison. At Williston, it was sunny, with a temperature of 77. It was mostly sunny, with a temperature of 82 at Fargo, and 80 at Devil's Lake. It was partly sunny, with a temperature of 76 at Jamestown, and 83 at Grand Forks. In northern South Dakota, it was sunny. It was 84 at Mobridge, and 80 at Aberdeen. In eastern Montana, skies ranged from sunny to mostly sunny. It was 89 at Miles City, 85 at Glendive, and 82 at Sydney. Once again, at Bismarck, the temperature was 80 degrees under partly sunny skies. The regional weather forecast from your National Weather Service office in Bismarck. Near average temperatures are favored to continue through next week, with highs mostly in the mid-70s to upper 80s. Monday could be a slightly warmer day though, with highs closer to 90 in the western half of the state. There is a 20 to 40% chance of light rain showers moving from northwest North Dakota this morning to the James River Valley this afternoon. A better chance of scattered showers and thunderstorms enters southwest North Dakota late Saturday night, spreading eastward through Sunday and continuing in central and eastern North Dakota on Monday. The detailed forecast for North Dakota. Rest of today, mostly sunny. Chance of light rain or a thunderstorm. Highs in the upper 70s to upper 80s. Tonight, mostly clear. Lows in the mid-40s to mid-50s. Saturday, mostly sunny, with increasing clouds late in the west. Highs in the mid-70s to mid-80s. Sunday, partly to mostly cloudy. Breezy west and central. Chance of showers and thunderstorms, mainly west and central. Lows in the lower 50s to lower 60s. Highs in the 80s to near 90. Here is the forecast for the Bismarck-Mendon listening area. Rest of today, sunny with a chance of showers and thunderstorms. Highs in the mid-80s. North winds around 10 miles per hour with gusts up to 20 miles per hour. Chance of rain 30%. Tonight, clear. Lows in the mid-50s. North winds 5 to 10 miles per hour. Saturday, sunny. Highs in the lower 80s. Northeast winds around 5 miles per hour. Saturday night, partly cloudy. Lows in the upper 50s. East winds 5 to 10 miles per hour. Sunday, partly sunny in the morning, then mostly cloudy with a chance of showers in the afternoon. Highs in the lower 80s. Southeast winds 10 to 15 miles per hour with gusts up to 30 miles per hour. Chance of rain 40%. Sunday night, mostly cloudy. Showers likely and a slight chance of thunderstorms in the evening, then a chance of showers after midnight. Lows in the lower 60s.

chance of rain 60%. Monday, partly sunny in the morning, then clearing. Highs in the upper 80s. Monday night, mostly clear. Lows in the upper 50s. Tuesday, sunny. Highs in the mid 80s. Tuesday night, mostly clear. Lows in the mid 50s. Wednesday, sunny. Highs in the mid 80s. Wednesday night, mostly clear. Lows in the upper 50s. Thursday, mostly sunny with a 20% chance of showers. Highs in the mid 80s. For Western Lake Sakakawea, rest of today, north winds 10 to 15 miles per hour. Slight chance of showers late in the morning. Sunny. Highs in the lower 80s. Tonight, north winds 10 to 15 miles per hour, in the evening becoming light. Clear. Lows in the lower 50s. For Eastern Lake Sakakawea, rest of today, north winds 10 to 15 miles per hour. Slight chance of showers late in the morning. Partly sunny late in the morning, then clearing. Highs in the lower 80s. Tonight, north winds 10 to 15 miles per hour, in the evening becoming light. Clear. Lows in the lower 50s. For Northern Lake Oahe, rest of today, north winds 10 to 15 miles per hour. Slight chance of showers through the day. Sunny. Highs in the mid-80s. Tonight, north winds around 10 miles per hour until early morning becoming light. Clear. Lows in the mid-50s. Here are the weather conditions at 2 p.m. Central Daylight Time. Bismarck, partly sunny. Temperature 80 degrees, relative humidity 42%. Wind northwest at 12 miles an hour, gusting to 21. Pressure 30.14 inches and rising. Mendan, partly sunny. 77 degrees, relative humidity 57%. Wind north at 16 miles an hour. Hazen, partly sunny. 75 degrees, relative humidity 38%. Wind northwest at 6 miles an hour. Harvey, partly sunny. 81 degrees, relative humidity 41%. Wind northwest at 15 miles an hour. Minot, mostly sunny. 80 degrees, relative humidity 37%. Wind northwest at 15 miles an hour, gusting to 22. Dickinson, sunny. 81 degrees, relative humidity 32%. Wind east at 7 miles an hour. Elsewhere around North Dakota, it was 80 at Garrison. At Williston, it was sunny, with a temperature of 77. It was mostly sunny, with a temperature of 82 at Fargo, and 80 at Devil's Lake. It was partly sunny, with a temperature of 76 at Jamestown, and 83 at Grand Forks. In northern South Dakota, it was sunny. It was 84 at Mobridge, and 80 at Aberdeen. In eastern Montana, skies ranged from sunny to mostly sunny. It was 89 at Miles City, 85 at Glendive, and 82 at Sydney. Once again, at Bismarck, the temperature was 80 degrees under partly sunny skies. The regional weather forecast from your National Weather Service office in Bismarck. Near average temperatures are favored to continue through next week, with highs mostly in the mid-70s to upper 80s. Monday could be a slightly warmer day though, with highs closer to 90 in the western half of the state. There is a 20 to 40% chance of light rain showers moving from northwest North Dakota this morning to the James River Valley this afternoon. A better chance of scattered showers and thunderstorms enters southwest North Dakota late Saturday night, spreading eastward through Sunday and continuing in central and eastern North Dakota on Monday. The detailed forecast for North Dakota. Rest of today, mostly sunny. Chance of light rain or a thunderstorm. Highs in the upper 70s to upper 80s. Tonight, mostly clear. Lows in the mid-40s to mid-50s. Saturday, mostly sunny, with increasing clouds late in the west. Highs in the mid-70s to mid-80s. Sunday, partly to mostly cloudy. Breezy west and central. Chance of showers and thunderstorms, mainly west and central. Lows in the lower 50s to lower 60s. Highs in the 80s to near 90. Here is the forecast for the Bismarck-Mendon listening area. Rest of today, sunny with a chance of showers and thunderstorms. Highs in the mid-80s. North winds around 10 miles per hour with gusts up to 20 miles.

chance of rain 30%. Tonight, clear. Lows in the mid-50s. North winds 5 to 10 miles per hour. Saturday, sunny. Highs in the lower 80s. Northeast winds around 5 miles per hour. Saturday night, partly cloudy. Lows in the upper 50s. East winds 5 to 10 miles per hour. Sunday, partly sunny in the morning, then mostly cloudy with a chance of showers in the afternoon. Highs in the lower 80s. Southeast winds 10 to 15 miles per hour with gusts up to 30 miles per hour. Chance of rain 40%. Sunday night, mostly cloudy. Showers likely and a slight chance of thunderstorms in the evening, then a chance of showers after midnight. Lows in the lower 60s. Chance of rain 60%. Monday, partly sunny in the morning then clearing. Highs in the upper 80s. Monday night, mostly clear. Lows in the upper 50s. Tuesday, sunny. Highs in the mid-80s. Tuesday night, mostly clear. Lows in the mid-50s. Wednesday, sunny. Highs in the mid-80s. Wednesday night, mostly clear. Lows in the upper 50s. Thursday, mostly sunny with a 20% chance of showers. Highs in the mid-80s. For Western Lake Sakakawea, rest of today, north winds 10 to 15 miles per hour. Slight chance of showers late in the morning. Sunny. Highs in the lower 80s. Tonight, north winds 10 to 15 miles per hour in the evening becoming light. Clear. Lows in the lower 50s. For Eastern Lake Sakakawea, rest of today, north winds 10 to 15 miles per hour. Slight chance of showers late in the morning. Partly sunny late in the morning, then clearing. Highs in the lower 80s. Tonight, north winds 10 to 15 miles per hour in the evening becoming light. Clear. Lows in the lower 50s. For Northern Lake Oahe, rest of today, north winds 10 to 15 miles per hour. Slight chance of showers through the day. Sunny. Highs in the mid-80s. Tonight, north winds around 10 miles per hour until early morning becoming light. Clear. Lows in the mid-50s. Here are the weather conditions at 2 p.m. Central Daylight Time. Bismarck, partly sunny. Temperature 80 degrees, relative humidity 42%. Wind northwest at 12 miles an hour, gusting to 21. Pressure 30.14 inches and rising. Mendan, partly sunny. 77 degrees, relative humidity 57%. Wind north at 16 miles an hour. Hazen, partly sunny. 75 degrees, relative humidity 38%. Wind northwest at 6 miles an hour. Harvey, partly sunny. 81 degrees, relative humidity 41%. Wind northwest at 15 miles an hour. Minot, mostly sunny. 80 degrees, relative humidity 37%. Wind northwest at 15 miles an hour, gusting to 22. Dickinson, sunny. 81 degrees, relative humidity 32%. Wind east at 7 miles an hour. Elsewhere around North Dakota, it was 80 at Garrison. At Williston, it was sunny, with a temperature of 77. It was mostly sunny, with a temperature of 82 at Fargo, and 80 at Devil's Lake. It was partly sunny, with a temperature of 76 at Jamestown, and 83 at Grand Forks. In northern South Dakota, it was sunny. It was 84 at Mobridge, and 80 at Aberdeen. In eastern Montana, skies ranged from sunny to mostly sunny. It was 89 at Miles City, 85 at Glendive, and 82 at Sydney. Once again, at Bismarck, the temperature was 80 degrees under partly sunny skies. The regional weather forecast from your National Weather Service office in Bismarck. Near average temperatures are favored to continue through next week, with highs mostly in the mid-70s to upper 80s. Monday could be a slightly warmer day though, with highs closer to 90 in the western half of the state. There is a 20 to 40% chance of light rain showers moving from northwest North Dakota this morning to the James River Valley this afternoon. A better chance of scattered showers and thunderstorms enter southwest North Dakota late Saturday night, spreading eastward through Sunday and continuing in central and eastern North Dakota on Monday. The detailed forecast.

for North Dakota. Rest of today, mostly sunny. Chance of light rain or a thunderstorm. Highs in the upper 70s to upper 80s. Tonight, mostly clear. Lows in the mid-40s to mid-50s. Saturday, mostly sunny, with increasing clouds late in the west. Highs in the mid-70s to mid-80s. Sunday, partly to mostly cloudy. Breezy west and central. Chance of showers and thunderstorms, mainly west and central. Lows in the lower 50s to lower 60s. Highs in the 80s to near 90. Here is the forecast for the Bismarck Minden listening area. Rest of today, sunny with a chance of showers and thunderstorms. Highs in the mid-80s. North winds around 10 miles per hour with gusts up to 20 miles per hour. Chance of rain 30%. Tonight, clear. Lows in the mid-50s. North winds 5 to 10 miles per hour. Saturday, sunny. Highs in the lower 80s. Northeast winds around 5 miles per hour. Saturday night, partly cloudy. Lows in the upper 50s. East winds 5 to 10 miles per hour. Sunday, partly sunny in the morning, then mostly cloudy with a chance of showers in the afternoon. Highs in the lower 80s. Southeast winds 10 to 15 miles per hour with gusts up to 30 miles per hour. Chance of rain 40%. Sunday night, mostly cloudy. Showers likely and a slight chance of thunderstorms in the evening, then a chance of showers after midnight. Lows in the lower 60s. Chance of rain 60%. Monday, partly sunny in the morning then clearing. Highs in the upper 80s. Monday night, mostly clear. Lows in the upper 50s. Tuesday, sunny. Highs in the mid-80s. Tuesday night, mostly clear. Lows in the mid-50s. Wednesday, sunny. Highs in the mid-80s. Wednesday night, mostly clear. Lows in the upper 50s. Thursday, mostly sunny with a 20% chance of showers. Highs in the mid-80s. For Western Lake Sakakawea, rest of today, north winds 10 to 15 miles per hour. Slight chance of showers late in the morning. Sunny. Highs in the lower 80s. Tonight, north winds 10 to 15 miles per hour in the evening becoming light. Clear. Lows in the lower 50s. For Eastern Lake Sakakawea, rest of today, north winds 10 to 15 miles per hour. Slight chance of showers late in the morning. Partly sunny late in the morning, then clearing. Highs in the lower 80s. Tonight, north winds 10 to 15 miles per hour in the evening becoming light. Clear. Lows in the lower 50s. For Northern Lake Oahe, rest of today, north winds 10 to 15 miles per hour. Slight chance of showers through the day. Sunny. Highs in the mid-80s. Tonight, north winds around 10 miles per hour until early morning becoming light. Clear. Lows in the mid-50s. Here are the weather conditions at 2 p.m. Central Daylight Time. Bismarck, partly sunny. Temperature 80 degrees, relative humidity 42%. Wind northwest at 12 miles an hour, gusting to 21. Pressure 30.14 inches and rising. Minden, partly sunny. 77 degrees, relative humidity 57%. Wind north at 16 miles an hour. Hazen, partly sunny. 75 degrees, relative humidity 38%. Wind northwest at 6 miles an hour. Harvey, partly sunny. 81 degrees, relative humidity 41%. Wind northwest at 15 miles an hour. Minot, mostly sunny. 80 degrees, relative humidity 37%. Wind northwest at 15 miles an hour, gusting to 22. Dickinson, sunny. 81 degrees, relative humidity 32%. Wind east at 7 miles an hour. Elsewhere around North Dakota, it was 80 at Garrison. At Williston, it was sunny, with a temperature of 77. It was mostly sunny, with a temperature of 82 at Fargo, and 80 at Devil's Lake. It was partly sunny, with a temperature of 76 at Jamestown, and 83 at Grand Forks. In northern South Dakota, it was sunny. It was 84 at Mobridge, and 80 at Aberdeen. In eastern
Montana, skies ranged from sunny to mostly sunny. It was 89 at Miles City, 85 at Glendive, and 82 at Sydney. Once again, at Bismarck, the temperature was 80 degrees under partly sunny skies. The regional weather forecast from your National Weather Service office in Bismarck. Near average temperatures are favored to continue through next week, with highs mostly in the mid-70s to upper 80s. Monday could be a slightly warmer day though, with highs closer to 90 in the western half of the state. There is a 20 to 40% chance of light rain showers moving from northwest North Dakota this morning to the James River Valley this afternoon. A better chance of scattered showers and thunderstorms enters southwest North Dakota late Saturday night, spreading eastward through Sunday and continuing in central and eastern North Dakota on Monday. The detailed forecast for North Dakota. Rest of today, mostly sunny. Chance of light rain or a thunderstorm. Highs in the upper 70s to upper 80s. Tonight, mostly clear. Lows in the mid-40s to mid-50s. Saturday, mostly sunny, with increasing clouds late in the west. Highs in the mid-70s to mid-80s. Sunday, partly to mostly cloudy. Breezy west and central. Chance of showers and thunderstorms, mainly west and central. Lows in the lower 50s to lower 60s. Highs in the 80s to near 90. Here is the forecast for the Bismarck Minden listening area. Rest of today, sunny with a chance of showers and thunderstorms. Highs in the mid-80s. North winds around 10 miles per hour with gusts up to 20 miles per hour. Chance of rain 30%. Tonight, clear. Lows in the mid-50s. North winds 5 to 10 miles per hour. Saturday, sunny. Highs in the lower 80s. Northeast winds around 5 miles per hour. Saturday night, partly cloudy. Lows in the upper 50s. East winds 5 to 10 miles per hour. Sunday, partly sunny in the morning, then mostly cloudy with a chance of showers in the afternoon. Highs in the lower 80s. Southeast winds 10 to 15 miles per hour with gusts up to 30 miles per hour. Chance of rain 40%. Sunday night, mostly cloudy. Showers likely and a slight chance of thunderstorms in the evening, then a chance of showers after midnight. Lows in the lower 60s. Chance of rain 60%. Monday, partly sunny in the morning then clearing. Highs in the upper 80s. Monday night, mostly clear. Lows in the upper 50s. Tuesday, sunny. Highs in the mid-80s. Tuesday night, mostly clear. Lows in the mid-50s. Wednesday, sunny. Highs in the mid-80s. Wednesday night, mostly clear. Lows in the upper 50s. Thursday, mostly sunny with a 20% chance of showers. Highs in the mid-80s. 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Providing weather information 24 hours a day from your National Weather Service office in Bismarck. For Western Lake Sakakawea, rest of today, north winds 10 to 15 miles per hour. Slight chance of showers late in the morning. Sunny. Highs in the lower 80s. Tonight, north winds 10 to 15 miles per hour in the evening becoming light. Clear. Lows in the lower 50s. For Eastern Lake Sakakawea, rest of today, north winds 10 to 15 miles per hour. Slight chance of showers late in the morning. Partly sunny late in the morning then clearing. Highs in the lower 80s. Tonight, north winds 10 to 15 miles per hour in the evening becoming light. Clear. Lows in the lower 50s. For Northern Lake Oahe, rest of today, north winds 10 to 15 miles per hour. Slight chance of showers through the day. Sunny. Highs in the mid-80s. Tonight, north winds around 10 miles per hour until early morning becoming light. Clear. Lows in the mid-50s. Here are the weather conditions at 2 p.m. Central Daylight Time. Bismarck, partly sunny. Temperature 80 degrees, relative humidity 42%. Wind northwest at 12 miles an hour, gusting to 21. Pressure 30.14 inches and rising. Minden, partly sunny. 77 degrees, relative humidity 57%.

at 16 miles an hour. Hazel, partly sunny. 75 degrees, relative humidity 38%. Wind northwest at 6 miles an hour. Harvey, partly sunny. 81 degrees, relative humidity 41%. Wind northwest at 15 miles an hour. Minot, mostly sunny. 80 degrees, relative humidity 37%. Wind northwest at 15 miles an hour, gusting to 22. Dickinson, sunny. 81 degrees, relative humidity 32%. Wind east at 7 miles an hour. Elsewhere around North Dakota, it was 80 at Garrison. At Williston, it was sunny, with a temperature of 77. It was mostly sunny, with a temperature of 82 at Fargo, and 80 at Devil's Lake. It was partly sunny, with a temperature of 76 at Jamestown, and 83 at Grand Forks. In northern South Dakota, it was sunny. It was 84 at Mobridge, and 80 at Aberdeen. In eastern Montana, skies ranged from sunny to mostly sunny. It was 89 at Miles City, 85 at Glendive, and 82 at Sydney. Once again, at Bismarck, the temperature was 80 degrees under partly sunny skies. Here are the weather conditions at 3 p.m. Central Daylight Time. Bismarck, mostly sunny. Temperature 79 degrees, relative humidity 45%. Wind north at 6 miles an hour. Pressure 30.12 inches and falling. Mendham, mostly sunny. 75 degrees, relative humidity 64%. Hazen, mostly sunny. 81 degrees, relative humidity 28%. Wind north at 8 miles an hour. Harvey, mostly sunny. 81 degrees, relative humidity 36%. Wind northwest at 16 miles an hour, gusting to 22. Minot, mostly sunny. 85 degrees, relative humidity 32%. Wind west at 12 miles an hour, gusting to 22. Dickinson, sunny. 84 degrees, relative humidity 29%. Wind north at 8 miles an hour. Elsewhere around North Dakota, it was 82 at Garrison. It was sunny, with a temperature of 79 at Williston and 81 at Devil's Lake. At Grand Forks, it was mostly sunny, with a temperature of 84. At Fargo, it was partly sunny, with a temperature of 84. At Jamestown, it was cloudy, with a temperature of 73. In northern South Dakota, skies ranged from sunny to mostly sunny. It was 86 at Mobridge, and 81 at Aberdeen. In eastern Montana, it was sunny. It was 90 at Miles City, 85 at Glendive, and 82 at Sydney. Once again, at Bismarck, the temperature was 79 degrees under mostly sunny skies. The regional weather forecast from your National Weather Service office in Bismarck. Near average temperatures are favored to continue through next week, with highs mostly in the mid-70s to upper 80s. Monday could be a slightly warmer day though, with highs closer to 90 in the western half of the state. There is a 20 to 40% chance of light rain showers moving from northwest North Dakota this morning to the James River Valley this afternoon. A better chance of scattered showers and thunderstorms enters southwest North Dakota late Saturday night, spreading eastward through Sunday and continuing in central and eastern North Dakota on Monday. The detailed forecast for North Dakota. Rest of today, mostly sunny. Chance of light rain or a thunderstorm. Highs in the upper 70s to upper 80s. Tonight, mostly clear. Lows in the mid-40s to mid-50s. Saturday, mostly sunny, with increasing clouds late in the west. Highs in the mid-70s to mid-80s. Sunday, partly to mostly cloudy. Breezy west and central. Chance of showers and thunderstorms, mainly west and central. Lows in the lower 50s to lower 60s. Highs in the 80s to near 90. Here is the forecast for the Bismarck-Mendham listening area. Rest of today, sunny with a chance of showers and thunderstorms. Highs in the mid-80s. North winds around 10 miles per hour with gusts up to 20 miles per hour. Chance of rain 30%. Tonight, clear. Lows in the mid-50s. North winds 5 to 10 miles per hour. Saturday, sunny. Highs in the lower 80s. Northeast winds around 5 miles per hour.

Saturday night, partly cloudy. Lows in the upper 50s. East wind 5 to 10 miles per hour. Sunday, partly sunny in the morning, then mostly cloudy with a chance of showers in the afternoon. Highs in the lower 80s. Southeast winds 10 to 15 miles per hour with gusts up to 30 miles per hour. Chance of rain 40%. Sunday night, mostly cloudy. Showers likely and a slight chance of thunderstorms in the evening, then a chance of showers after midnight. Lows in the lower 60s. Chance of rain 60%. Monday, partly sunny in the morning then clearing. Highs in the upper 80s. Monday night, mostly clear. Lows in the upper 50s. Tuesday, sunny. Highs in the mid 80s. Tuesday night, mostly clear. Lows in the mid 50s. Wednesday, sunny. Highs in the mid 80s. Wednesday night, mostly clear. Lows in the upper 50s. Thursday, mostly sunny with a 20% chance of showers. Highs in the mid 80s. For Western Lake Sakakawea, rest of today, north winds 10 to 15 miles per hour. Slight chance of showers late in the morning. Sunny. Highs in the lower 80s. Tonight, north winds 10 to 15 miles per hour in the evening becoming light. Clear. Lows in the lower 50s. For Eastern Lake Sakakawea, rest of today, north winds 10 to 15 miles per hour. Slight chance of showers late in the morning. Partly sunny late in the morning, then clearing. Highs in the lower 80s. Tonight, north winds 10 to 15 miles per hour in the evening becoming light. Clear. Lows in the lower 50s. For Northern Lake Oahe, rest of today, north winds 10 to 15 miles per hour. Slight chance of showers through the day. Sunny. Highs in the mid 80s. Tonight, north winds around 10 miles per hour until early morning becoming light. Clear. Lows in the mid 50s. Here are the weather conditions at 3 p.m. Central Daylight Time. Bismarck, mostly sunny. Temperature 79 degrees, relative humidity 45%. Wind north at 6 miles an hour. Pressure 30.12 inches and falling. Mendon, mostly sunny. 75 degrees, relative humidity 64%. Hazen, mostly sunny. 81 degrees, relative humidity 28%. Wind north at 8 miles an hour. Harvey, mostly sunny. 81 degrees, relative humidity 36%. Wind northwest at 16 miles an hour, gusting to 22. Minot, mostly sunny. 85 degrees, relative humidity 32%. Wind west at 12 miles an hour, gusting to 22. Dickinson, sunny. 84 degrees, relative humidity 29%. Wind north at 8 miles an hour. Elsewhere around North Dakota, it was 82 at Garrison. It was sunny, with a temperature of 79 at Williston and 81 at Devil's Lake. At Grand Forks, it was mostly sunny, with a temperature of 84. At Fargo, it was partly sunny, with a temperature of 84. At Jamestown, it was cloudy, with a temperature of 73. In northern South Dakota, skies ranged from sunny to mostly sunny. It was 86 at Mobridge, and 81 at Aberdeen. In eastern Montana, it was sunny. It was 90 at Miles City, 85 at Glendive, and 82 at Sydney. Once again, at Bismarck, the temperature was 79 degrees under mostly sunny skies. The regional weather forecast from your National Weather Service office in Bismarck. Near average temperatures are favored to continue through next week, with highs mostly in the mid-70s to upper 80s. Monday could be a slightly warmer day though, with highs closer to 90 in the western half of the state. There is a 20 to 40% chance of light rain showers moving from northwest North Dakota this morning to the James River Valley this afternoon. A better chance of scattered showers and thunderstorms enters southwest North Dakota late Saturday night, spreading eastward through Sunday and continuing in central and eastern North Dakota on Monday. The detailed forecast for North Dakota. Rest of today, mostly sunny. Chance of light rain or a thunderstorm. Highs in the upper 70s to upper 80s. Tonight, mostly clear. Lows in the mid 40s to mid 50s. Saturday, mostly sunny.

with increasing clouds late in the west. Highs in the mid-70s to mid-80s. Sunday, partly to mostly cloudy. Breezy west and central. Chance of showers and thunderstorms, mainly west and central. Lows in the lower 50s to lower 60s. Highs in the 80s to near 90. The regional weather forecast from your National Weather Service office in Bismarck. Near average temperatures are favored to continue through next week, with highs mostly in the mid-70s to upper 80s. Monday could be a slightly warmer day though, with highs closer to 90 in the western half of the state. A chance of scattered showers and thunderstorms enters southwest North Dakota late Saturday night, spreading eastward through Sunday and continuing in central and eastern North Dakota on Monday. The detailed forecast for North Dakota, tonight, mostly clear. Lows in the mid-40s to mid-50s. Saturday, mostly sunny, with increasing clouds late in the west. Highs in the mid-70s to mid-80s. Sunday, partly to mostly cloudy. Breezy west and central. Chance of showers and thunderstorms, mainly west and central. Lows in the lower 50s to lower 60s. Highs in the 80s to near 90. Here is the forecast for the Bismarck, Minden listening area. Rest of today, sunny with a 30% chance of showers. Highs in the mid-80s. Northwest winds around 10 miles per hour with gusts up to 20 miles per hour. Tonight, clear. Lows in the mid-50s. North winds 5 to 10 miles per hour. Saturday, sunny. Highs in the lower 80s. Northeast winds around 5 miles per hour. Saturday night, partly cloudy. Lows in the upper 50s. East winds 5 to 10 miles per hour. Sunday, partly sunny in the morning, then mostly cloudy with a chance of showers in the afternoon. Highs in the lower 80s. Southeast winds 10 to 15 miles per hour with gusts up to 30 miles per hour. Chance of rain 40%. Sunday night, mostly cloudy. Showers likely and a slight chance of thunderstorms in the evening, then a chance of showers after midnight. Lows in the lower 60s. Chance of rain 60%. Monday, partly sunny in the morning then clearing. Highs in the upper 80s. Monday night, mostly clear. Lows in the upper 50s. Tuesday, sunny. Highs in the mid-80s. Tuesday night, mostly clear. Lows in the mid-50s. Wednesday, sunny. Highs in the mid-80s. Wednesday night, mostly clear. Lows in the upper 50s. Thursday, mostly sunny with a 20% chance of showers. Highs in the mid-80s. For western Lake Sakakawea, rest of today, north winds 10 to 15 miles per hour. Slight chance of showers late in the morning. Sunny. Highs in the lower 80s. Tonight, north winds 10 to 15 miles per hour in the evening becoming light. Clear. Lows in the lower 50s. For eastern Lake Sakakawea, rest of today, north winds 10 to 15 miles per hour. Slight chance of showers late in the morning. Partly sunny late in the morning then clearing. Highs in the lower 80s. Tonight, north winds 10 to 15 miles per hour in the evening becoming light. Clear. Lows in the lower 50s. For northern Lake Oahe, rest of today, north winds 10 to 15 miles per hour. Slight chance of showers through the day. Sunny. Highs in the mid-80s. Tonight, north winds around 10 miles per hour until early morning becoming light. Clear. Lows in the mid-50s. Here are the weather conditions at 3 p.m. Central Daylight Time. Bismarck, partly sunny. Temperature 79 degrees, relative humidity 45%. Wind north at 6 miles an hour. Pressure 30.12 inches and falling. Minden, partly sunny. 75 degrees, relative humidity 64%. Hazen, mostly sunny. 81 degrees, relative humidity 28%. Wind north at 8 miles an hour. Harvey, mostly sunny. 81 degrees, relative humidity 36%. Wind northwest at 16 miles an hour, gusting to 22. Minot, mostly sunny. 85 degrees, relative humidity 32%. Wind west at 12 miles an hour, gusting to 22. Dickinson, sunny.

84 degrees, relative humidity 29%. Wind north at 8 miles an hour. Elsewhere around North Dakota, it was 82 at Garrison. It was sunny, with a temperature of 79 at Williston and 81 at Devil's Lake. At Grand Forks, it was mostly sunny, with a temperature of 84. At Fargo, it was partly sunny, with a temperature of 84. At Jamestown, it was cloudy, with a temperature of 73. In northern South Dakota, skies ranged from sunny to mostly sunny. It was 86 at Mobridge and 81 at Aberdeen. In eastern Montana, it was sunny. It was 90 at Miles City, 85 at Glendive, and 82 at Sydney. Once again, at Bismarck, the temperature was 79 degrees under partly sunny skies. The regional weather forecast from your National Weather Service office in Bismarck. Near average temperatures are favored to continue through next week, with highs mostly in the mid-70s to upper 80s. Monday could be a slightly warmer day though, with highs closer to 90 in the western half of the state. A chance of scattered showers and thunderstorms enters southwest North Dakota late Saturday night, spreading eastward through Sunday and continuing in central and eastern North Dakota on Monday. The detailed forecast for North Dakota, tonight, mostly clear. Lows in the mid-40s to mid-50s. Saturday, mostly sunny, with increasing clouds late in the west. Highs in the mid-70s to mid-80s. Sunday, partly to mostly cloudy. Breezy west and central. Chance of showers and thunderstorms, mainly west and central. Lows in the lower 50s to lower 60s. Highs in the 80s to near 90. Here is the forecast for the Bismarck, Minden listening area. Rest of today, sunny with a 30% chance of showers. Highs in the mid-80s. Northwest winds around 10 miles per hour with gusts up to 20 miles per hour. Tonight, clear. Lows in the mid-50s. North winds 5 to 10 miles per hour. Saturday, sunny. Highs in the lower 80s. Northeast winds around 5 miles per hour. Saturday night, partly cloudy. Lows in the upper 50s. East winds 5 to 10 miles per hour. Sunday, partly sunny in the morning, then mostly cloudy with a chance of showers in the afternoon. Highs in the lower 80s. Southeast winds 10 to 15 miles per hour with gusts up to 30 miles per hour. Chance of rain 40%. Sunday night, mostly cloudy. Showers likely and a slight chance of thunderstorms in the evening, then a chance of showers after midnight. Lows in the lower 60s. Chance of rain 60%. Monday, partly sunny in the morning then clearing. Highs in the upper 80s. Monday night, mostly clear. Lows in the upper 50s. Tuesday, sunny. Highs in the mid-80s. Tuesday night, mostly clear. Lows in the mid-50s. Wednesday, sunny. Highs in the mid-80s. Wednesday night, mostly clear. Lows in the upper 50s. Thursday, mostly sunny with a 20% chance of showers. Highs in the mid-80s. For Western Lake Sakakawea, rest of today, north winds 10 to 15 miles per hour. Slight chance of showers late in the morning. Sunny. Highs in the lower 80s. Tonight, north winds 10 to 15 miles per hour in the evening becoming light. Clear. Lows in the lower 50s. For Eastern Lake Sakakawea, rest of today, north winds 10 to 15 miles per hour. Slight chance of showers late in the morning. Partly sunny late in the morning, then clearing. Highs in the lower 80s. Tonight, north winds 10 to 15 miles per hour in the evening becoming light. Clear. Lows in the lower 50s. For Northern Lake Oahe, rest of today, north winds 10 to 15 miles per hour. Slight chance of showers through the day. Sunny. Highs in the mid-80s. Tonight, north winds around 10 miles per hour until early morning becoming light. Clear. Lows in the mid-50s. Here are the weather conditions at 3 p.m. Central Daylight Time. Bismarck, partly sunny. Temperature 79 degrees, relative humidity 45%. Wind north at 6 miles an hour. Pressure 30.12 inches and falling. Minden, partly sunny. 75 degrees, relative humidity 64%.

an hour. Elsewhere around North Dakota, it was 82 at Garrison. It was sunny, with a temperature of 79 at Williston and 81 at Devil's Lake. At Grand Forks, it was mostly sunny, with a temperature of 84. At Fargo, it was partly sunny, with a temperature of 84. At Jamestown, it was cloudy, with a temperature of 73. In northern South Dakota, skies ranged from sunny to mostly sunny. It was 86 at Mobridge and 81 at Aberdeen. In eastern Montana, it was sunny. It was 90 at Miles City, 85 at Glendive, and 82 at Sydney. Once again, at Bismarck, the temperature was 79 degrees under partly sunny skies. The regional weather forecast from your National Weather Service office in Bismarck. Near average temperatures are favored to continue through next week, with highs mostly in the mid-70s to upper 80s. Monday could be a slightly warmer day though, with highs closer to 90 in the western half of the state. A chance of scattered showers and thunderstorms enters southwest North Dakota late Saturday night, spreading eastward through Sunday and continuing in central and eastern North Dakota on Monday. The detailed forecast for North Dakota, tonight, mostly clear. Lows in the mid-40s to mid-50s. Saturday, mostly sunny, with increasing clouds late in the west. Highs in the mid-70s to mid-80s. Sunday, partly to mostly cloudy. Breezy west and central. Chance of showers and thunderstorms, mainly west and central. Lows in the lower 50s to lower 60s. Highs in the 80s to near 90. Here is the forecast for the Bismarck, Minden listening area. Rest of today, sunny with a 30% chance of showers. Highs in the mid-80s. Northwest winds around 10 miles per hour with gusts up to 20 miles per hour. Tonight, clear. Lows in the mid-50s. North winds 5 to 10 miles per hour. Saturday, sunny. Highs in the lower 80s. Northeast winds around 5 miles per hour. Saturday night, partly cloudy. Lows in the upper 50s. East winds 5 to 10 miles per hour. Sunday, partly sunny in the morning, then mostly cloudy with a chance of showers in the afternoon. Highs in the lower 80s. Southeast winds 10 to 15 miles per hour with gusts up to 30 miles per hour. Chance of rain 40%. Sunday night, mostly cloudy. Showers likely and a slight chance of thunderstorms in the evening, then a chance of showers after midnight. Lows in the lower 60s. Chance of rain 60%. Monday, partly sunny in the morning then clearing. Highs in the upper 80s. Monday night, mostly clear. Lows in the upper 50s. Tuesday, sunny. Highs in the mid-80s. Tuesday night, mostly clear. Lows in the mid-50s. Wednesday, sunny. Highs in the mid-80s. Wednesday night, mostly clear. Lows in the upper 50s. Thursday, mostly sunny with a 20% chance of showers. Highs in the mid-80s. For Western Lake Sakakawea, rest of today, north winds 10 to 15 miles per hour. Slight chance of showers late in the morning. Sunny. Highs in the lower 80s. Tonight, north winds 10 to 15 miles per hour in the evening becoming light. Clear. Lows in the lower 50s. For Eastern Lake Sakakawea, rest of today, north winds 10 to 15 miles per hour. Slight chance of showers late in the morning. Partly sunny late in the morning, then clearing. Highs in the lower 80s. Tonight, north winds 10 to 15 miles per hour in the evening becoming light. Clear. Lows in the lower 50s. For northern Lake Oahe, rest of today, north winds 10 to 15 miles per hour. Slight chance of showers through the day. Sunny. Highs in the mid-80s. Tonight, north winds around 10 miles per hour until early morning becoming light. Clear. Lows in the mid-50s. Here are the weather conditions at 3 p.m. Central Daylight Time. Bismarck, partly sunny. Temperature 79 degrees, relative humidity 45%. Wind north at 6 miles an hour. Pressure 30.12 inches and falling. Minden, partly sunny. 75 degrees, relative humidity 64%. Hazen, mostly sunny. 81 degrees, relative humidity 28%.

10%. Wind north at 8 miles an hour. Harvey, mostly sunny. 81 degrees, relative humidity 36%. Wind northwest at 16 miles an hour, gusting to 22. Minot, mostly sunny. 85 degrees, relative humidity 32%. Wind west at 12 miles an hour, gusting to 22. Dickinson, sunny. 84 degrees, relative humidity 29%. Wind north at 8 miles an hour. Elsewhere around North Dakota, it was 82 at Garrison. It was sunny, with a temperature of 79 at Williston and 81 at Devil's Lake. At Grand Forks, it was mostly sunny, with a temperature of 84. At Fargo, it was partly sunny, with a temperature of 84. At Jamestown, it was cloudy, with a temperature of 73. In northern South Dakota, skies ranged from sunny to mostly sunny. It was 86 at Mobridge, and 81 at Aberdeen. In eastern Montana, it was sunny. It was 90 at Miles City, 85 at Glendive, and 82 at Sydney. Once again, at Bismarck, the temperature was 79 degrees under partly sunny skies. The regional weather forecast from your National Weather Service office in Bismarck. Near average temperatures are favored to continue through next week, with highs mostly in the mid-70s to upper 80s. Monday could be a slightly warmer day though, with highs closer to 90 in the western half of the state. A chance of scattered showers and thunderstorms enters southwest North Dakota late Saturday night, spreading eastward through Sunday and continuing in central and eastern North Dakota on Monday. The detailed forecast for North Dakota, tonight, mostly clear. Lows in the mid-40s to mid-50s. Saturday, mostly sunny, with increasing clouds late in the west. Highs in the mid-70s to mid-80s. Sunday, partly to mostly cloudy. Breezy west and central. Chance of showers and thunderstorms, mainly west and central. Lows in the lower 50s to lower 60s. Highs in the 80s to near 90. Here is the forecast for the Bismarck, Minden listening area. Rest of today, sunny with a 30% chance of showers. Highs in the mid-80s. Northwest winds around 10 miles per hour with gusts up to 20 miles per hour. Tonight, clear. Lows in the mid-50s. North winds 5 to 10 miles per hour. Saturday, sunny. Highs in the lower 80s. Northeast winds around 5 miles per hour. Saturday night, partly cloudy. Lows in the upper 50s. East winds 5 to 10 miles per hour. Sunday, partly sunny in the morning, then mostly cloudy with a chance of showers in the afternoon. Highs in the lower 80s. Southeast winds 10 to 15 miles per hour with gusts up to 30 miles per hour. Chance of rain 40%. Sunday night, mostly cloudy. Showers likely and a slight chance of thunderstorms in the evening, then a chance of showers after midnight. Lows in the lower 60s. Chance of rain 60%. Monday, partly sunny in the morning then clearing. Highs in the upper 80s. Monday night, mostly clear. Lows in the upper 50s. Tuesday, sunny. Highs in the mid-80s. Tuesday night, mostly clear. Lows in the mid-50s. Wednesday, sunny. Highs in the mid-80s. Wednesday night, mostly clear. Lows in the upper 50s. Thursday, mostly sunny with a 20% chance of showers. Highs in the mid-80s. 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Providing weather information 24 hours a day from your National Weather Service office in Bismarck. For Western Lake Sakakawea, rest of today, north winds 10 to 15 miles per hour. Slight chance of showers late in the morning. Sunny. Highs in the lower 80s. Tonight, north winds 10 to 15 miles per hour in the evening becoming light. Clear. Lows in the lower 50s. For Eastern Lake Sakakawea, rest of today, north winds 10 to 15 miles per hour. Slight chance of showers late in the morning. Partly sunny late in the morning then clearing. Highs in the lower 80s. Tonight, north winds 10 to 15 miles per hour in the evening becoming light. Clear. Lows in the lower 50s. For Northern Lake Oregon.

Rest of today, north winds 10 to 15 miles per hour. Slight chance of showers through the day. Sunny. Highs in the mid-80s. Tonight, north winds around 10 miles per hour until early morning becoming light. Clear. Lows in the mid-50s. Here are the weather conditions at 3 p.m. Central Daylight Time. Bismarck, partly sunny. Temperature 79 degrees, relative humidity 45%. Wind north at 6 miles an hour. Pressure 30.12 inches and falling. Mendon, partly sunny. 75 degrees, relative humidity 64%. Hazen, mostly sunny. 81 degrees, relative humidity 28%. Wind north at 8 miles an hour. Harvey, mostly sunny. 81 degrees, relative humidity 36%. Wind northwest at 16 miles an hour, gusting to 22. Minot, mostly sunny. 85 degrees, relative humidity 32%. Wind west at 12 miles an hour, gusting to 22. Dickinson, sunny. 84 degrees, relative humidity 29%. Wind north at 8 miles an hour. Elsewhere around North Dakota, it was 82 at Garrison. It was sunny, with a temperature of 79 at Williston and 81 at Devil's Lake. At Grand Forks, it was mostly sunny, with a temperature of 84. At Fargo, it was partly sunny, with a temperature of 84. At Jamestown, it was cloudy, with a temperature of 73. In northern South Dakota, skies ranged from sunny to mostly sunny. It was 86 at Mobridge and 81 at Aberdeen. In eastern Montana, it was sunny. It was 90 at Miles City, 85 at Glendive, and 82 at Sydney. Once again, at Bismarck, the temperature was 79 degrees under partly sunny skies. The regional weather forecast from your National Weather Service office in Bismarck. Near average temperatures are favored to continue through next week, with highs mostly in the mid-70s to upper 80s. Monday could be a slightly warmer day, though, with highs closer to 90 in the western half of the state. A chance of scattered showers and thunderstorms enters southwest North Dakota late Saturday night, spreading eastward through Sunday and continuing in central and eastern North Dakota on Monday. The detailed forecast for North Dakota, tonight, mostly clear. Lows in the mid-40s to mid-50s. Saturday, mostly sunny, with increasing clouds late in the west. Highs in the mid-70s to mid-80s. Sunday, partly to mostly cloudy. Breezy west and central. Chance of showers and thunderstorms, mainly west and central. Lows in the lower 50s to lower 60s. Highs in the 80s to near 90. Here is the forecast for the Bismarck-Mendon listening area. Rest of today, sunny with a 30% chance of showers. Highs in the mid-80s. Northwest winds around 10 miles per hour with gusts up to 20 miles per hour. Tonight, clear. Lows in the mid-50s. North winds 5 to 10 miles per hour. Saturday, sunny. Highs in the lower 80s. Northeast winds around 5 miles per hour. Saturday night, partly cloudy. Lows in the upper 50s. East winds 5 to 10 miles per hour. Sunday, partly sunny in the morning, then mostly cloudy with a chance of showers in the afternoon. Highs in the lower 80s. Southeast winds 10 to 15 miles per hour with gusts up to 30 miles per hour. Chance of rain 40%. Sunday night, mostly cloudy. Showers likely and a slight chance of thunderstorms in the evening, then a chance of showers after midnight. Lows in the lower 60s. Chance of rain 60%. Monday, partly sunny in the morning then clearing. Highs in the upper 80s. Monday night, mostly clear. Lows in the upper 50s. Tuesday, sunny. Highs in the mid-80s. Tuesday night, mostly clear. Lows in the mid-50s. Wednesday, sunny. Highs in the mid-80s. Wednesday night, mostly clear. Lows in the upper 50s. Thursday, mostly sunny with a 20% chance of showers. Highs in the mid-80s. Here is the forecast for the Bismarck-Mendon listening area. Rest of today, sunny with a 30% chance of showers. Highs in the mid-80s.
northwest winds around 10 miles per hour with gusts up to 20 miles per hour. Tonight, clear. Lows in the mid-50s. North winds 5 to 10 miles per hour. Saturday, sunny. Highs in the lower 80s. Northeast winds around 5 miles per hour. Saturday night, partly cloudy. Lows in the upper 50s. East winds 5 to 10 miles per hour. Sunday, partly sunny in the morning, then mostly cloudy with a chance of showers in the afternoon. Highs in the lower 80s. Southeast winds 10 to 15 miles per hour with gusts up to 30 miles per hour. Chance of rain 40%. Sunday night, mostly cloudy. Showers likely and a slight chance of thunderstorms in the evening, then a chance of showers after midnight. Lows in the lower 60s. Chance of rain 60%. Monday, partly sunny in the morning then clearing. Highs in the upper 80s. Monday night, mostly clear. Lows in the upper 50s. Tuesday, sunny. Highs in the mid-80s. Tuesday night, mostly clear. Lows in the mid-50s. Wednesday, sunny. Highs in the mid-80s. Wednesday night, mostly clear. Lows in the upper 50s. Thursday, mostly sunny with a 20% chance of showers. Highs in the mid-80s. For Western Lake Sakakawea, rest of today, north winds 10 to 15 miles per hour. Slight chance of showers late in the morning. Sunny. Highs in the lower 80s. Tonight, north winds 10 to 15 miles per hour in the evening becoming light. Clear. Lows in the lower 50s. For Eastern Lake Sakakawea, rest of today, north winds 10 to 15 miles per hour. Slight chance of showers late in the morning. Partly sunny late in the morning, then clearing. Highs in the lower 80s. Tonight, north winds 10 to 15 miles per hour in the evening becoming light. Clear. Lows in the lower 50s. For Northern Lake Oahu, rest of today, north winds 10 to 15 miles per hour. Slight chance of showers through the day. Sunny. Highs in the mid-80s. Tonight, north winds around 10 miles per hour until early morning becoming light. Clear. Lows in the mid-50s. Here are the weather conditions at 3 p.m. Central Daylight Time. Bismarck, partly sunny. Temperature 79 degrees, relative humidity 45%. Wind north at 6 miles an hour. Pressure 30.12 inches and falling. Mendham, partly sunny. 75 degrees, relative humidity 64%. Hazen, mostly sunny. 81 degrees, relative humidity 28%. Wind north at 8 miles an hour. Harvey, mostly sunny. 81 degrees, relative humidity 36%. Wind northwest at 16 miles an hour, gusting to 22. Minot, mostly sunny. 85 degrees, relative humidity 32%. Wind west at 12 miles an hour, gusting to 22. Dickinson, sunny. 84 degrees, relative humidity 29%. Wind north at 8 miles an hour. Elsewhere around North Dakota, it was 82 at Garrison. It was sunny, with a temperature of 79 at Williston and 81 at Devil's Lake. At Grand Forks, it was mostly sunny, with a temperature of 84. At Fargo, it was partly sunny, with a temperature of 84. At Jamestown, it was cloudy, with a temperature of 73. In northern South Dakota, skies ranged from sunny to mostly sunny. It was 86 at Mobridge and 81 at Aberdeen. In eastern Montana, it was sunny. It was 90 at Miles City, 85 at Glendive, and 82 at Sydney. Once again, at Bismarck, the temperature was 79 degrees under partly sunny skies. The regional weather forecast from your National Weather Service office in Bismarck. Near average temperatures are favored to continue through next week, with highs mostly in the mid-70s to upper 80s. Monday could be a slightly warmer day though, with highs closer to 90 in the western half of the state. A chance of scattered showers and thunderstorms enters southwest North Dakota late Saturday night, spreading eastward through Sunday and continuing in central and eastern North Dakota on Monday. The detailed forecast for North Dakota, tonight, mostly clear. Lows in the mid-40s to mid-50s.

Saturday, mostly sunny, with increasing clouds late in the west. Highs in the mid-70s to mid-80s. Sunday, partly to mostly cloudy. Breezy west and central. Chance of showers and thunderstorms, mainly west and central. Lows in the lower 50s to lower 60s. Highs in the 80s to near 90. Here is the forecast for the Bismarck Minden listening area. Rest of today, sunny with a 30% chance of showers. Highs in the mid-80s. Northwest winds around 10 miles per hour with gusts up to 20 miles per hour. Tonight, clear. Lows in the mid-50s. North winds 5 to 10 miles per hour. Saturday, sunny. Highs in the lower 80s. Northeast winds around 5 miles per hour. Saturday night, partly cloudy. Lows in the upper 50s. East winds 5 to 10 miles per hour. Sunday, partly sunny in the morning, then mostly cloudy with a chance of showers in the afternoon. Highs in the lower 80s. Southeast winds 10 to 15 miles per hour with gusts up to 30 miles per hour. Chance of rain 40%. Sunday night, mostly cloudy. Showers likely and a slight chance of thunderstorms in the evening, then a chance of showers after midnight. Lows in the lower 60s. Chance of rain 60%. Monday, partly sunny in the morning then clearing. Highs in the upper 80s. Monday night, mostly clear. Lows in the upper 50s. Tuesday, sunny. Highs in the mid-80s. Tuesday night, mostly clear. Lows in the mid-50s. Wednesday, sunny. Highs in the mid-80s. Wednesday night, mostly clear. Lows in the upper 50s. Thursday, mostly sunny with a 20% chance of showers. Highs in the mid-80s. For Western Lake Sakakawea, rest of today, north winds 10 to 15 miles per hour. Slight chance of showers late in the morning. Sunny. Highs in the lower 80s. Tonight, north winds 10 to 15 miles per hour in the evening becoming light. Clear. Lows in the lower 50s. For Eastern Lake Sakakawea, rest of today, north winds 10 to 15 miles per hour. Slight chance of showers late in the morning. Partly sunny late in the morning, then clearing. Highs in the lower 80s. Tonight, north winds 10 to 15 miles per hour in the evening becoming light. Clear. Lows in the lower 50s. For Northern Lake Orahi, rest of today, north winds 10 to 15 miles per hour. Slight chance of showers through the day. Sunny. Highs in the mid-80s. Tonight, north winds around 10 miles per hour until early morning becoming light. Clear. Lows in the mid-50s. Here are the weather conditions at 3 p.m. Central Daylight Time. Bismarck, partly sunny. Temperature 79 degrees, relative humidity 45%. Wind north at 6 miles an hour. Pressure 30.12 inches and falling. Minden, partly sunny. 75 degrees, relative humidity 64%. Hazen, mostly sunny. 81 degrees, relative humidity 28%. Wind north at 8 miles an hour. Harvey, mostly sunny. 81 degrees, relative humidity 36%. Wind northwest at 16 miles an hour, gusting to 22. Minot, mostly sunny. 85 degrees, relative humidity 32%. Wind west at 12 miles an hour, gusting to 22. Dickinson, sunny. 84 degrees, relative humidity 29%. Wind north at 8 miles an hour. Elsewhere around North Dakota, it was 82 at Garrison. It was sunny, with a temperature of 79 at Williston and 81 at Devil's Lake. At Grand Forks, it was mostly sunny, with a temperature of 84. At Fargo, it was partly sunny, with a temperature of 84. At Jamestown, it was cloudy, with a temperature of 73. In northern South Dakota, skies ranged from sunny to mostly sunny. It was 86 at Mobridge and 81 at Aberdeen. In eastern Montana, it was sunny. It was 90 at Miles City, 85 at Glendive, and 82 at Sydney. Once again, at Bismarck, the temperature was 79 degrees under partly sunny skies. The regional weather forecast from your National Weather Service.

service office in Bismarck. Near average temperatures are favored to continue through next week, with highs mostly in the mid-70s to upper 80s. Monday could be a slightly warmer day, though, with highs closer to 90 in the western half of the state. A chance of scattered showers and thunderstorms enters southwest North Dakota late Saturday night, spreading eastward through Sunday and continuing in central and eastern North Dakota on Monday. The detailed forecast for North Dakota, tonight, mostly clear. Lows in the mid-40s to mid-50s. Saturday, mostly sunny, with increasing clouds late in the west. Highs in the mid-70s to mid-80s. Sunday, partly to mostly cloudy. Breezy west and central. Chance of showers and thunderstorms, mainly west and central. Lows in the lower 50s to lower 60s. Highs in the 80s to near 90. Here is the forecast for the Bismarck, Minden listening area. Rest of today, sunny with a 30% chance of showers. Highs in the mid-80s. Northwest winds around 10 miles per hour with gusts up to 20 miles per hour. Tonight, clear. Lows in the mid-50s. North winds 5 to 10 miles per hour. Saturday, sunny. Highs in the lower 80s. Northeast winds around 5 miles per hour. Saturday night, partly cloudy. Lows in the upper 50s. East winds 5 to 10 miles per hour. Sunday, partly sunny in the morning, then mostly cloudy with a chance of showers in the afternoon. Highs in the lower 80s. Southeast winds 10 to 15 miles per hour with gusts up to 30 miles per hour. Chance of rain 40%. Sunday night, mostly cloudy. Showers likely and a slight chance of thunderstorms in the evening, then a chance of showers after midnight. Lows in the lower 60s. Chance of rain 60%. Monday, partly sunny in the morning then clearing. Highs in the upper 80s. Monday night, mostly clear. Lows in the upper 50s. Tuesday, sunny. Highs in the mid-80s. Tuesday night, mostly clear. Lows in the mid-50s. Wednesday, sunny. Highs in the mid-80s. Wednesday night, mostly clear. Lows in the upper 50s. Thursday, mostly sunny with a 20% chance of showers. Highs in the mid-80s. For western Lake Sakakawea, rest of today, north winds 10 to 15 miles per hour. Slight chance of showers late in the morning. Sunny. Highs in the lower 80s. Tonight, north winds 10 to 15 miles per hour in the evening becoming light. Clear. Lows in the lower 50s. For eastern Lake Sakakawea, rest of today, north winds 10 to 15 miles per hour. Slight chance of showers late in the morning. Partly sunny late in the morning, then clearing. Highs in the lower 80s. Tonight, north winds 10 to 15 miles per hour in the evening becoming light. Clear. Lows in the lower 50s. For northern Lake Oahe, rest of today, north winds 10 to 15 miles per hour. Slight chance of showers through the day. Sunny. Highs in the mid-80s. Tonight, north winds around 10 miles per hour until early morning becoming light. Clear. Lows in the mid-50s. Here are the weather conditions at 3 p.m. Central Daylight Time. Bismarck, partly sunny. Temperature 79 degrees, relative humidity 45%. Wind north at 6 miles an hour. Pressure 30.12 inches and falling. Minden, partly sunny. 75 degrees, relative humidity 64%. Hazen, mostly sunny. 81 degrees, relative humidity 28%. Wind north at 8 miles an hour. Harvey, mostly sunny. 81 degrees, relative humidity 36%. Wind northwest at 16 miles an hour, gusting to 22. Minot, mostly sunny. 85 degrees, relative humidity 32%. Wind west at 12 miles an hour, gusting to 22. Dickinson, sunny. 84 degrees, relative humidity 29%. Wind north at 8 miles an hour. Elsewhere around North Dakota, it was 82 at Garrison. It was sunny, with a temperature of 79 at Williston and 81 at Devil's Lake. At Grand Forks, it was mostly sunny, with a temperature of 84. At Fargo, it was partly sunny, with

a temperature of 84. In Jamestown, it was cloudy with a temperature of 73. In northern South Dakota, skies ranged from sunny to mostly sunny. It was 86 at Mobridge and 81 at Aberdeen. In eastern Montana, it was sunny. It was 90 at Miles City, 85 at Glendive, and 82 at Sydney. Once again, at Bismarck, the temperature was 79 degrees under partly sunny skies. The regional weather forecast from your National Weather Service office in Bismarck. Near average temperatures are favored to continue through next week, with highs mostly in the mid-70s to upper 80s. Monday could be a slightly warmer day, though, with highs closer to 90 in the western half of the state. A chance of scattered showers and thunderstorms enters southwest North Dakota late Saturday night, spreading eastward through Sunday and continuing in central and eastern North Dakota on Monday. The detailed forecast for North Dakota, tonight, mostly clear. Lows in the mid-40s to mid-50s. Saturday, mostly sunny, with increasing clouds late in the west. Highs in the mid-70s to mid-80s. Sunday, partly to mostly cloudy. Breezy west and central. Chance of showers and thunderstorms, mainly west and central. Lows in the lower 50s to lower 60s. Highs in the 80s to near 90. Here is the forecast for the Bismarck, Minden listening area. Rest of today, sunny with a 30% chance of showers. Highs in the mid-80s. Northwest winds around 10 miles per hour with gusts up to 20 miles per hour. Tonight, clear. Lows in the mid-50s. North winds 5 to 10 miles per hour. Saturday, sunny. Highs in the lower 80s. Northeast winds around 5 miles per hour. Saturday night, partly cloudy. Lows in the upper 50s. East winds 5 to 10 miles per hour. Sunday, partly sunny in the morning, then mostly cloudy with a chance of showers in the afternoon. Highs in the lower 80s. Southeast winds 10 to 15 miles per hour with gusts up to 30 miles per hour. Chance of rain 40%. Sunday night, mostly cloudy. Showers likely and a slight chance of thunderstorms in the evening, then a chance of showers after midnight. Lows in the lower 60s. Chance of rain 60%. Monday, partly sunny in the morning then clearing. Highs in the upper 80s. Monday night, mostly clear. Lows in the upper 50s. Tuesday, sunny. Highs in the mid-80s. Tuesday night, mostly clear. Lows in the mid-50s. Wednesday, sunny. Highs in the mid-80s. Wednesday night, mostly clear. Lows in the upper 50s. Thursday, mostly sunny with a 20% chance of showers. Highs in the mid-80s. For western Lake Sakakawea, rest of today, north winds 10 to 15 miles per hour. Slight chance of showers late in the morning. Sunny. Highs in the lower 80s. Tonight, north winds 10 to 15 miles per hour in the evening becoming light. Clear. Lows in the lower 50s. For eastern Lake Sakakawea, rest of today, north winds 10 to 15 miles per hour. Slight chance of showers late in the morning. Partly sunny late in the morning, then clearing. Highs in the lower 80s. Tonight, north winds 10 to 15 miles per hour in the evening becoming light. Clear. Lows in the lower 50s. For northern Lake Oahe, rest of today, north winds 10 to 15 miles per hour. Slight chance of showers through the day. Sunny. Highs in the mid-80s. Tonight, north winds around 10 miles per hour until early morning becoming light. Clear. Lows in the mid-50s. Here are the weather conditions at 3 p.m. Central Daylight Time. Bismarck, partly sunny. Temperature 79 degrees, relative humidity 45%. Wind north at 6 miles an hour. Pressure 30.12 inches and falling. Minden, partly sunny. 75 degrees, relative humidity 64%. Hazen, mostly sunny. 81 degrees, relative humidity 28%. Wind north at 8 miles an hour. Harvey, mostly sunny. 81 degrees, relative humidity 36%. Wind northwest at 16 miles an hour, gusting to 22. Minot, mostly sunny.
85 degrees, relative humidity 32%. Wind west at 12 miles an hour, gusting to 22. Dickinson, sunny. 84 degrees, relative humidity 29%. Wind north at 8 miles an hour. Elsewhere around North Dakota, it was 82 at Garrison. It was sunny, with a temperature of 79 at Williston and 81 at Devil's Lake. At Grand Forks, it was mostly sunny, with a temperature of 84. At Fargo, it was partly sunny, with a temperature of 84. At Jamestown, it was cloudy, with a temperature of 73. In northern South Dakota, skies ranged from sunny to mostly sunny. It was 86 at Mobridge and 81 at Aberdeen. In eastern Montana, it was sunny. It was 90 at Miles City, 85 at Glendive, and 82 at Sydney. Once again, at Bismarck, the temperature was 79 degrees under partly sunny skies. The regional weather forecast from your National Weather Service office in Bismarck. Near average temperatures are favored to continue through next week, with highs mostly in the mid-70s to upper 80s. Monday could be a slightly warmer day, though, with highs closer to 90 in the western half of the state. A chance of scattered showers and thunderstorms enters southwest North Dakota late Saturday night, spreading eastward through Sunday and continuing in central and eastern North Dakota on Monday. The detailed forecast for North Dakota, tonight, mostly clear. Lows in the mid-40s to mid-50s. Saturday, mostly sunny, with increasing clouds late in the west. Highs in the mid-70s to mid-80s. Sunday, partly to mostly cloudy. Breezy west and central. Chance of showers and thunderstorms, mainly west and central. Lows in the lower 50s to lower 60s. Highs in the 80s to near 90. Here is the forecast for the Bismarck, Minden listening area. Rest of today, sunny with a 30% chance of showers. Highs in the mid-80s. Northwest winds around 10 miles per hour with gusts up to 20 miles per hour. Tonight, clear. Lows in the mid-50s. North winds 5 to 10 miles per hour. Saturday, sunny. Highs in the lower 80s. Northeast winds around 5 miles per hour. Saturday night, partly cloudy. Lows in the upper 50s. East winds 5 to 10 miles per hour. Sunday, partly sunny in the morning, then mostly cloudy with a chance of showers in the afternoon. Highs in the lower 80s. Southeast winds 10 to 15 miles per hour with gusts up to 30 miles per hour. Chance of rain 40%. Sunday night, mostly cloudy. Showers likely and a slight chance of thunderstorms in the evening, then a chance of showers after midnight. Lows in the lower 60s. Chance of rain 60%. Monday, partly sunny in the morning then clearing. Highs in the upper 80s. Monday night, mostly clear. Lows in the upper 50s. Tuesday, sunny. Highs in the mid-80s. Tuesday night, mostly clear. Lows in the mid-50s. Wednesday, sunny. Highs in the mid-80s. Wednesday night, mostly clear. Lows in the upper 50s. Thursday, mostly sunny with a 20% chance of showers. Highs in the mid-80s. 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Providing weather information 24 hours a day from your National Weather Service office in Bismarck. For Western Lake Sakakawea, rest of today, north winds 10 to 15 miles per hour. Slight chance of showers late in the morning. Sunny. Highs in the lower 80s. Tonight, north winds 10 to 15 miles per hour in the evening becoming light. Clear. Lows in the lower 50s. For Eastern Lake Sakakawea, rest of today, north winds 10 to 15 miles per hour. Slight chance of showers late in the morning. Partly sunny late in the morning then clearing. Highs in the lower 80s. Tonight, north winds 10 to 15 miles per hour in the evening becoming light. Clear. Lows in the lower 50s. For northern Lake Oahe, rest of today, north winds 10 to 15 miles per hour. Slight chance of showers through the day. Sunny. Highs in the mid-80s. Tonight, north winds around 10 miles per hour until early morning becoming light. Clear.
lows in the mid-50s.

Here are the weather conditions at 4 p.m. Central Daylight Time. Bismarck, mostly sunny. Temperature 83 degrees, relative humidity 35%. Wind northwest at 8 miles an hour. Pressure 30.12 inches and steady. Mendon, mostly sunny. 79 degrees, relative humidity 57%. Hazen, sunny. 82 degrees, relative humidity 26%. Wind variable at 6 miles an hour. Harvey, sunny. 82 degrees, relative humidity 34%. Wind north at 14 miles an hour, gusting to 21. Minot, mostly sunny. 84 degrees, relative humidity 31%. Wind northwest at 15 miles an hour, gusting to 24. Dickinson, sunny. 84 degrees, relative humidity 30%. Wind variable at 6 miles an hour. Elsewhere around North Dakota, it was 81 at Garrison. At Williston, it was sunny, with a temperature of 81. It was mostly sunny, with a temperature of 83 at Grand Forks, and 80 at Devil's Lake. It was partly sunny, with a temperature of 77 at Jamestown, and 86 at Fargo. In northern South Dakota, at Aberdeen, it was sunny, with a temperature of 81. At Mobridge, it was partly sunny, with a temperature of 86. In eastern Montana, it was sunny. It was 92 at Miles City, 86 at Glendive, and 83 at Sydney. Once again, at Bismarck, the temperature was 83 degrees under mostly sunny skies. The regional weather forecast from your National Weather Service office in Bismarck. Near average temperatures are favored to continue through next week, with highs mostly in the mid-70s to upper 80s. Monday could be a slightly warmer day, though, with highs closer to 90 in the western half of the state. A chance of scattered showers and thunderstorms enters southwest North Dakota late Saturday night, spreading eastward through Sunday and continuing in central and eastern North Dakota on Monday. The detailed forecast for North Dakota, tonight, mostly clear. Lows in the mid-40s to mid-50s. Saturday, mostly sunny, with increasing clouds late in the west. Highs in the mid-70s to mid-80s. Sunday, partly to mostly cloudy. Breezy west and central. Chance of showers and thunderstorms, mainly west and central. Lows in the lower 50s to lower 60s. Highs in the 80s to near 90. Here is the forecast for the Bismarck-Mendon listening area. Rest of today, sunny with a 30% chance of showers. Highs in the mid-80s. Northwest winds around 10 miles per hour with gusts up to 20 miles per hour. Tonight, clear. Lows in the mid-50s. North winds 5 to 10 miles per hour. Saturday, sunny. Highs in the lower 80s. Northeast winds around 5 miles per hour. Saturday night, partly cloudy. Lows in the upper 50s. East winds 5 to 10 miles per hour. Sunday, partly sunny in the morning, then mostly cloudy with a chance of showers in the afternoon. Highs in the lower 80s. Southeast winds 10 to 15 miles per hour with gusts up to 30 miles per hour. Chance of rain 40%. Sunday night, mostly cloudy. Showers likely and a slight chance of thunderstorms in the evening, then a chance of showers after midnight. Lows in the lower 60s. Chance of rain 60%. Monday, partly sunny in the morning then clearing. Highs in the upper 80s. Monday night, mostly clear. Lows in the upper 50s. Tuesday, sunny. Highs in the mid-80s. Tuesday night, mostly clear. Lows in the mid-50s. Wednesday, sunny. Highs in the mid-80s. Wednesday night, mostly clear. Lows in the upper 50s. Thursday, mostly sunny with a 20% chance of showers. Highs in the mid-80s. For western Lake Sakakawea, rest of today, north winds 10 to 15 miles per hour. Slight chance of showers late in the morning. Sunny. Highs in the lower 80s. Tonight, north winds 10 to 15 miles per hour in the evening becoming light. Clear. Lows in the lower 50s. For eastern Lake Sakakawea, rest of today, north winds 10 to 15 miles per hour. Slight chance of showers late in the morning. Partly sunny late in the morning, then clearing.
highs in the lower 80s. Tonight, north winds 10 to 15 miles per hour, in the evening becoming light. Clear. Lows in the lower 50s. For northern Lake Oahe, rest of today, north winds 10 to 15 miles per hour. Slight chance of showers through the day. Sunny. Highs in the mid-80s. Tonight, north winds around 10 miles per hour until early morning becoming light. Clear. Lows in the mid-50s. Here are the weather conditions at 4 p.m. Central Daylight Time. Bismarck, mostly sunny. Temperature 83 degrees, relative humidity 35%. Wind northwest at 8 miles an hour. Pressure 30.12 inches and steady. Mendon, mostly sunny. 79 degrees, relative humidity 57%. Hazen, sunny. 82 degrees, relative humidity 26%. Wind variable at 6 miles an hour. Harvey, sunny. 82 degrees, relative humidity 34%. Wind north at 14 miles an hour, gusting to 21. Minot, mostly sunny. 84 degrees, relative humidity 31%. Wind northwest at 15 miles an hour, gusting to 24. Dickinson, sunny. 84 degrees, relative humidity 30%. Wind variable at 6 miles an hour. Elsewhere around North Dakota, it was 81 at Garrison. At Williston, it was sunny, with a temperature of 81. It was mostly sunny, with a temperature of 83 at Grand Forks, and 80 at Devil's Lake. It was partly sunny, with a temperature of 77 at Jamestown, and 86 at Fargo. In northern South Dakota, at Aberdeen, it was sunny, with a temperature of 81. At Mobridge, it was partly sunny, with a temperature of 86. In eastern Montana, it was sunny. It was 92 at Miles City, 86 at Glendive, and 83 at Sydney. Once again, at Bismarck, the temperature was 83 degrees under mostly sunny skies. The regional weather forecast from your National Weather Service office in Bismarck. Near average temperatures are favored to continue through next week, with highs mostly in the mid-70s to upper 80s. Monday could be a slightly warmer day though, with highs closer to 90 in the western half of the state. A chance of scattered showers and thunderstorms enters southwest North Dakota late Saturday night, spreading eastward through Sunday and continuing in central and eastern North Dakota on Monday. The detailed forecast for North Dakota, tonight, mostly clear. Lows in the mid-40s to mid-50s. Saturday, mostly sunny, with increasing clouds late in the west. Highs in the mid-70s to mid-80s. Sunday, partly to mostly cloudy. Breezy west and central. Chance of showers and thunderstorms, mainly west and central. Lows in the lower 50s to lower 60s. Highs in the 80s to near 90. Here is the forecast for the Bismarck-Mendon listening area. Rest of today, sunny with a 30% chance of showers. Highs in the mid-80s. Northwest winds around 10 miles per hour with gusts up to 20 miles per hour. Tonight, clear. Lows in the mid-50s. North winds 5 to 10 miles per hour. Saturday, sunny. Highs in the lower 80s. Northeast winds around 5 miles per hour. Saturday night, partly cloudy. Lows in the upper 50s. East winds 5 to 10 miles per hour. Sunday, partly sunny in the morning, then mostly cloudy with a chance of showers in the afternoon. Highs in the lower 80s. Southeast winds 10 to 15 miles per hour with gusts up to 30 miles per hour. Chance of rain 40%. Sunday night, mostly cloudy. Showers likely and a slight chance of thunderstorms in the evening, then a chance of showers after midnight. Lows in the lower 60s. Chance of rain 60%. Monday, partly sunny in the morning then clearing. Highs in the upper 80s. Monday night, mostly clear. Lows in the upper 50s. Tuesday, sunny. Highs in the mid-80s. Tuesday night, mostly clear. Lows in the mid-50s. Wednesday, sunny. Highs in the mid-80s. Wednesday night, mostly clear. Lows in the upper 50s. Thursday, mostly sunny with a 20% chance of showers. Highs in the mid-80s.

over western Lake Sakakawea. Rest of today, north winds 10 to 15 miles per hour. Slight chance of showers late in the morning. Sunny. Highs in the lower 80s. Tonight, north winds 10 to 15 miles per hour, in the evening becoming light. Clear. Lows in the lower 50s. For eastern Lake Sakakawea, rest of today, north winds 10 to 15 miles per hour. Slight chance of showers late in the morning. Partly sunny late in the morning, then clearing. Highs in the lower 80s. Tonight, north winds 10 to 15 miles per hour, in the evening becoming light. Clear. Lows in the lower 50s. For northern Lake Oahe, rest of today, north winds 10 to 15 miles per hour. Slight chance of showers through the day. Sunny. Highs in the mid-80s. Tonight, north winds around 10 miles per hour until early morning becoming light. Clear. Lows in the mid-50s. Here are the weather conditions at 4 p.m. Central Daylight Time. Bismarck, mostly sunny. Temperature 83 degrees, relative humidity 35%. Wind northwest at 8 miles an hour. Pressure 30.12 inches and steady. Mendan, mostly sunny. 79 degrees, relative humidity 57%. Hazen, sunny. 82 degrees, relative humidity 26%. Wind variable at 6 miles an hour. Harvey, sunny. 82 degrees, relative humidity 34%. Wind north at 14 miles an hour, gusting to 21. Minot, mostly sunny. 84 degrees, relative humidity 31%. Wind northwest at 15 miles an hour, gusting to 24. Dickinson, sunny. 84 degrees, relative humidity 30%. Wind variable at 6 miles an hour. Elsewhere around North Dakota, it was 81 at Garrison. At Williston, it was sunny, with a temperature of 81. It was mostly sunny, with a temperature of 83 at Grand Forks, and 80 at Devil's Lake. It was partly sunny, with a temperature of 77 at Jamestown, and 86 at Fargo. In northern South Dakota, at Aberdeen, it was sunny, with a temperature of 81. At Mobridge, it was partly sunny, with a temperature of 86. In eastern Montana, it was sunny. It was 92 at Miles City, 86 at Glendive, and 83 at Sydney. Once again, at Bismarck, the temperature was 83 degrees under mostly sunny skies. The regional weather forecast from your National Weather Service office in Bismarck. Near average temperatures are favored to continue through next week, with highs mostly in the mid-70s to upper 80s. Monday could be a slightly warmer day though, with highs closer to 90 in the western half of the state. A chance of scattered showers and thunderstorms enters southwest North Dakota late Saturday night, spreading eastward through Sunday and continuing in central and eastern North Dakota on Monday. The detailed forecast for North Dakota, tonight, mostly clear. Lows in the mid-40s to mid-50s. Saturday, mostly sunny, with increasing clouds late in the west. Highs in the mid-70s to mid-80s. Sunday, partly to mostly cloudy. Breezy west and central. Chance of showers and thunderstorms, mainly west and central. Lows in the lower 50s to lower 60s. Highs in the 80s to near 90. Here is the forecast for the Bismarck-Mendon listening area. Rest of today, sunny with a 30% chance of showers. Highs in the mid-80s. Northwest winds around 10 miles per hour with gusts up to 20 miles per hour. Tonight, clear. Lows in the mid-50s. North winds 5 to 10 miles per hour. Saturday, sunny. Highs in the lower 80s. Northeast winds around 5 miles per hour. Saturday night, partly cloudy. Lows in the upper 50s. East winds 5 to 10 miles per hour. Sunday, partly sunny in the morning, then mostly cloudy with a chance of showers in the afternoon. Highs in the lower 80s. Southeast winds 10 to 15 miles per hour with gusts up to 30 miles per hour. Chance of rain 40%. Sunday night, mostly cloudy. Showers likely and a slight chance of thunderstorms in the evening, then a chance of showers after midnight. Lows in the lower 60s. Chance of rain 60%. Monday, partly sunny in the morning, then clearing. Highs in the

Upper 80s. Monday night, mostly clear. Lows in the upper 50s. Tuesday, sunny. Highs in the mid 80s. Tuesday night, mostly clear. Lows in the mid 50s. Wednesday, sunny. Highs in the mid 80s. Wednesday night, mostly clear. Lows in the upper 50s. Thursday, mostly sunny with a 20% chance of showers. Highs in the mid 80s. For Western Lake Sakakawea, rest of today, north winds 10 to 15 miles per hour. Slight chance of showers late in the morning. Sunny. Highs in the lower 80s. Tonight, north winds 10 to 15 miles per hour in the evening becoming light. Clear. Lows in the lower 50s. For Eastern Lake Sakakawea, rest of today, north winds 10 to 15 miles per hour. Slight chance of showers late in the morning. Partly sunny late in the morning, then clearing. Highs in the lower 80s. Tonight, north winds 10 to 15 miles per hour in the evening becoming light. Clear. Lows in the lower 50s. For Northern Lake Oahe, rest of today, north winds 10 to 15 miles per hour. Slight chance of showers through the day. Sunny. Highs in the mid 80s. Tonight, north winds around 10 miles per hour until early morning becoming light. Clear. Lows in the mid 50s. Here are the weather conditions at 4 p.m. Central Daylight Time. Bismarck, mostly sunny. Temperature 83 degrees, relative humidity 35%. Wind northwest at 8 miles an hour. Pressure 30.12 inches and steady. Mendon, mostly sunny. 79 degrees, relative humidity 57%. Hazen, sunny. 82 degrees, relative humidity 26%. Wind variable at 6 miles an hour. Harvey, sunny. 82 degrees, relative humidity 34%. Wind north at 14 miles an hour, gusting to 21. Minot, mostly sunny. 84 degrees, relative humidity 31%. Wind northwest at 15 miles an hour, gusting to 24. Dickinson, sunny. 84 degrees, relative humidity 30%. Wind variable at 6 miles an hour. Elsewhere around North Dakota, it was 81 at Garrison. At Williston, it was sunny, with a temperature of 81. It was mostly sunny, with a temperature of 83 at Grand Forks, and 80 at Devil's Lake. It was partly sunny, with a temperature of 77 at Jamestown, and 86 at Fargo. In northern South Dakota, at Aberdeen, it was sunny, with a temperature of 81. At Mobridge, it was partly sunny, with a temperature of 86. In eastern Montana, it was sunny. It was 92 at Mile City, 86 at Glendive, and 83 at Sydney. Once again, at Bismarck, the temperature was 83 degrees under mostly sunny skies. The regional weather forecast from your National Weather Service office in Bismarck. Near average temperatures are favored to continue through next week, with highs mostly in the mid-70s to upper 80s. Monday could be a slightly warmer day though, with highs closer to 90 in the western half of the state. A chance of scattered showers and thunderstorms enters southwest North Dakota late Saturday night, spreading eastward through Sunday and continuing in central and eastern North Dakota on Monday. The detailed forecast for North Dakota, tonight, mostly clear. Lows in the mid-40s to mid-50s. Saturday, mostly sunny, with increasing clouds late in the west. Highs in the mid-70s to mid-80s. Sunday, partly to mostly cloudy. Breezy west and central. Chance of showers and thunderstorms, mainly west and central. Lows in the lower 50s to lower 60s. Highs in the 80s to near 90. Here is the forecast for the Bismarck-Mendon listening area. Rest of today, sunny with a 30% chance of showers. Highs in the mid-80s. Northwest winds around 10 miles per hour with gusts up to 20 miles per hour. Tonight, clear. Lows in the mid-50s. North winds 5 to 10 miles per hour. Saturday, sunny. Highs in the lower 80s. Northeast winds around 5 miles per hour. Saturday night, partly cloudy. Lows in the upper 50s. East winds 5 to 10 miles per hour. Sunday, partly sunny in the morning.

Tuesday, sunny. Highs in the mid-80s. Tuesday night, mostly clear. Lows in the mid-50s. Wednesday, sunny. Highs in the mid-80s. Wednesday night, mostly clear. Lows in the upper 50s. Thursday, mostly sunny with a 20% chance of showers. Highs in the mid-80s. For Western Lake Sakakawea, rest of today, north winds 10 to 15 miles per hour. Slight chance of showers late in the morning. Sunny. Highs in the lower 80s. Tonight, north winds 10 to 15 miles per hour, in the evening becoming light. Clear. Lows in the lower 50s. For Eastern Lake Sakakawea, rest of today, north winds 10 to 15 miles per hour. Slight chance of showers late in the morning. Partly sunny late in the morning, then clearing. Highs in the lower 80s. Tonight, north winds 10 to 15 miles per hour, in the evening becoming light. Clear. Lows in the lower 50s. For Northern Lake Oahe, rest of today, north winds 10 to 15 miles per hour. Slight chance of showers through the day. Sunny. Highs in the mid-80s. Tonight, north winds around 10 miles per hour until early morning becoming light. Clear. Lows in the mid-50s. Here are the weather conditions at 4 p.m. Central Daylight Time. Bismarck, mostly sunny. Temperature 83 degrees, relative humidity 35%. Wind northwest at 8 miles an hour. Pressure 30.12 inches and steady. Mendon, mostly sunny. 79 degrees, relative humidity 57%. Hazen, sunny. 82 degrees, relative humidity 26%. Wind variable at 6 miles an hour. Harvey, sunny. 82 degrees, relative humidity 34%. Wind north at 14 miles an hour, gusting to 21. Minot, mostly sunny. 84 degrees, relative humidity 31%. Wind northwest at 15 miles an hour, gusting to 24. Dickinson, sunny. 84 degrees, relative humidity 30%. Wind variable at 6 miles an hour. Elsewhere around North Dakota, it was 81 at Garrison. At Williston, it was sunny, with a temperature of 81. It was mostly sunny, with a temperature of 83 at Grand Forks, and 80 at Devil's Lake. It was partly sunny, with a temperature of 77 at Jamestown, and 86 at Fargo. In northern South Dakota, at Aberdeen, it was sunny, with a temperature of 81. At Mobridge, it was partly sunny, with a temperature of 86. In eastern Montana, it was sunny. It was 92 at Miles City, 86 at Glendive, and 83 at Sydney. Once again, at Bismarck, the temperature was 83 degrees under mostly sunny skies. The regional weather forecast from your National Weather Service office in Bismarck. Near average temperatures are favored to continue through next week, with highs mostly in the mid-70s to upper 80s. Monday could be a slightly warmer day though, with highs closer to 90 in the western half of the state. A chance of scattered showers and thunderstorms enters southwest North Dakota late Saturday night, spreading eastward through Sunday and continuing in central and eastern North Dakota on Monday. The detailed forecast for North Dakota, tonight, mostly clear. Lows in the mid-40s to mid-50s. Saturday, mostly sunny, with increasing clouds late in the west. Highs in the mid-70s to mid-80s. Sunday, partly to mostly cloudy. Breezy west and central. Chance of showers and thunderstorms, mainly west and central. Lows in the lower 50s to lower 60s. Highs in the 80s to near 90. Here is the forecast for the Bismarck-Mendon listening area. Rest of today, sunny with a 30% chance of showers. Highs in the mid-80s. Northwest winds around 10 miles per hour with gusts up to 20 miles per hour. Tonight, clear. Lows in the mid-50s. North winds 5 to 10 miles per hour. Saturday, sunny. Highs in the lower 80s. Northeast winds around 5 miles per hour. Saturday night, partly cloudy. Lows in the upper 50s. East winds 5 to 10 miles per hour. Sunday, partly sunny in the morning, then mostly cloudy with a chance of showers in the afternoon. Highs in the lower 80s.

southeast winds 10 to 15 miles per hour with gusts up to 30 miles per hour. Chance of rain 40%. Sunday night, mostly cloudy. Showers likely and a slight chance of thunderstorms in the evening, then a chance of showers after midnight. Lows in the lower 60s. Chance of rain 60%. Monday, partly sunny in the morning then clearing. Highs in the upper 80s. Monday night, mostly clear. Lows in the upper 50s. Tuesday, sunny. Highs in the mid 80s. Tuesday night, mostly clear. Lows in the mid 50s. Wednesday, sunny. Highs in the mid 80s. Wednesday night, mostly clear. Lows in the upper 50s. Thursday, mostly sunny with a 20% chance of showers. Highs in the mid 80s. For Western Lake Sakakawea, rest of today, north winds 10 to 15 miles per hour. Slight chance of showers late in the morning. Sunny. Highs in the lower 80s. Tonight, north winds 10 to 15 miles per hour in the evening becoming light. Clear. Lows in the lower 50s. For Eastern Lake Sakakawea, rest of today, north winds 10 to 15 miles per hour. Slight chance of showers late in the morning. Partly sunny late in the morning, then clearing. Highs in the lower 80s. Tonight, north winds 10 to 15 miles per hour in the evening becoming light. Clear. Lows in the lower 50s. For Northern Lake Oahe, rest of today, north winds 10 to 15 miles per hour. Slight chance of showers through the day. Sunny. Highs in the mid 80s. Tonight, north winds around 10 miles per hour until early morning becoming light. Clear. Lows in the mid-50s. 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Providing weather information 24 hours a day from your National Weather Service office in Bismarck. Here are the weather conditions at 4 p.m. Central Daylight Time. Bismarck, mostly sunny. Temperature 83 degrees, relative humidity 35%. Wind northwest at 8 miles an hour. Pressure 30.12 inches and steady. Mendham, mostly sunny. 79 degrees, relative humidity 57%. Hazen, sunny. 82 degrees, relative humidity 26%. Wind variable at 6 miles an hour. Harvey, sunny. 82 degrees, relative humidity 34%. Wind north at 14 miles an hour, gusting to 21. Minot, mostly sunny. 84 degrees, relative humidity 31%. Wind northwest at 15 miles an hour, gusting to 24. Dickinson, sunny. 84 degrees, relative humidity 30%. Wind variable at 6 miles an hour. Elsewhere around North Dakota, it was 81 at Garrison. At Williston, it was sunny, with a temperature of 81. It was mostly sunny, with a temperature of 83 at Grand Forks, and 80 at Devil's Lake. It was partly sunny, with a temperature of 77 at Jamestown, and 86 at Fargo. In northern South Dakota, at Aberdeen, it was sunny, with a temperature of 81. At Mobridge, it was partly sunny, with a temperature of 86. In eastern Montana, it was sunny. It was 92 at Miles City, 86 at Glendive, and 83 at Sydney. Once again, at Bismarck, the temperature was 83 degrees under mostly sunny skies. The regional weather forecast from your National Weather Service office in Bismarck. Near average temperatures are favored to continue through next week, with highs mostly in the mid-70s to upper 80s. Monday could be a slightly warmer day though, with highs closer to 90 in the western half of the state. A chance of scattered showers and thunderstorms enters southwest North Dakota late Saturday night, spreading eastward through Sunday and continuing in central and eastern North Dakota on Monday. The detailed forecast for North Dakota, tonight, mostly clear. Lows in the mid-40s to mid-50s. Saturday, mostly sunny, with increasing clouds late in the west. Highs in the mid-70s to mid-80s. Sunday, partly to mostly cloudy. Breezy west and central. Chance of showers and thunderstorms, mainly west and central. Lows in the lower 50s to lower 60s. Highs in the 80s to near 90.

Here is the forecast for the Bismarck Minden listening area. Rest of today, sunny with a 30% chance of showers. Here is the forecast for the Bismarck Minden listening area. Rest of today, sunny with a 30% chance of showers. Highs in the mid-80s. Northwest winds around 10 miles per hour with gusts up to 20 miles per hour. Tonight, clear. Lows in the mid-50s. North winds 5 to 10 miles per hour. Saturday, sunny. Highs in the lower 80s. Northeast winds around 5 miles per hour. Saturday night, partly cloudy. Lows in the upper 50s. East winds 5 to 10 miles per hour. Sunday, partly sunny in the morning, then mostly cloudy with a chance of showers in the afternoon. Highs in the lower 80s. Southeast winds 10 to 15 miles per hour with gusts up to 30 miles per hour. Chance of rain 40%. Sunday night, mostly cloudy. Showers likely and a slight chance of thunderstorms in the evening, then a chance of showers after midnight. Lows in the lower 60s. Chance of rain 60%. Monday, partly sunny in the morning then clearing. Highs in the upper 80s. Monday night, mostly clear. Lows in the upper 50s. Tuesday, sunny. Highs in the mid-80s. Tuesday night, mostly clear. Lows in the mid-50s. Wednesday, sunny. Highs in the mid-80s. Wednesday night, mostly clear. Lows in the upper 50s. Thursday, mostly sunny with a 20% chance of showers. Highs in the mid-80s. For Western Lake Sakakawea, tonight, north winds 10 to 15 miles per hour in the evening becoming light. Clear. Lows in the lower 50s. Saturday, east winds 10 to 15 miles per hour. Sunny. Highs in the lower 80s. For Eastern Lake Sakakawea, tonight, north winds 10 to 15 miles per hour in the evening becoming light. Clear. Lows in the lower 50s. Saturday, light winds becoming east around 10 miles per hour in the late morning and afternoon. Sunny. Highs in the lower 80s. For Northern Lake Oahe, tonight, north winds 10 to 15 miles per hour until early morning becoming light. Slight chance of showers. Clear. Lows in the mid-50s. Saturday, light winds. Sunny. Highs in the lower 80s. Here are the weather conditions at 4 p.m. Central Daylight Time. Bismarck, mostly sunny. Temperature 83 degrees, relative humidity 35%. Wind northwest at 8 miles an hour. Pressure 30.12 inches and steady. Minden, mostly sunny. 79 degrees, relative humidity 57%. Hazen, sunny. 82 degrees, relative humidity 26%. Wind variable at 6 miles an hour. Harvey, sunny. 82 degrees, relative humidity 34%. Wind north at 14 miles an hour, gusting to 21. Minot, mostly sunny. 84 degrees, relative humidity 31%. Wind northwest at 15 miles an hour, gusting to 24. Dickinson, sunny. 84 degrees, relative humidity 30%. Wind variable at 6 miles an hour. Elsewhere around North Dakota, it was 81 at Garrison. At Williston, it was sunny, with a temperature of 81. It was mostly sunny, with a temperature of 83 at Grand Forks, and 80 at Devil's Lake. It was partly sunny, with a temperature of 77 at Jamestown, and 86 at Fargo. In northern South Dakota, at Aberdeen, it was sunny, with a temperature of 81. At Mobridge, it was partly sunny, with a temperature of 86. In eastern Montana, it was sunny. It was 92 at Mile City, 86 at Glendive, and 83 at Sydney. Once again, at Bismarck, the temperature was 83 degrees under mostly sunny skies. The regional weather forecast from your National Weather Service office in Bismarck. Near average temperatures are favored to continue through next week, with highs mostly in the mid-70s to upper 80s. Monday could be a slightly warmer day though, with highs closer to 90 in the western half of the state. A chance of scattered showers and thunderstorms enters southwest North Dakota late Saturday night, spreading eastward through Sunday and

continuing in central and eastern North Dakota on Monday. The detailed forecast for North Dakota, tonight, mostly clear. Lows in the mid-40s to mid-50s. Saturday, mostly sunny, with increasing clouds late in the west. Highs in the mid-70s to mid-80s. Sunday, partly to mostly cloudy. Breezy west and central. Chance of showers and thunderstorms, mainly west and central. Lows in the lower 50s to lower 60s. Highs in the 80s to near 90. Here is the forecast for the Bismarck Minden listening area. Rest of today, sunny with a 30% chance of showers. Highs in the mid-80s. North winds around 10 miles per hour with gusts up to 20 miles per hour. Tonight, clear. Lows in the mid-50s. North winds 5 to 10 miles per hour. Saturday, sunny. Highs in the lower 80s. Northeast winds around 5 miles per hour. Saturday night, partly cloudy. Lows in the upper 50s. East winds 5 to 10 miles per hour. Sunday, partly sunny in the morning, then mostly cloudy with a chance of showers in the afternoon. Highs in the lower 80s. Southeast winds 10 to 15 miles per hour with gusts up to 30 miles per hour. Chance of rain 40%. Sunday night, mostly cloudy. Showers likely and a slight chance of thunderstorms in the evening, then a chance of showers after midnight. Lows in the lower 60s. Chance of rain 60%. Monday, partly sunny in the morning then clearing. Highs in the upper 80s. Monday night, mostly clear. Lows in the upper 50s. Tuesday, sunny. Highs in the mid-80s. Tuesday night, mostly clear. Lows in the mid-50s. Wednesday, sunny. Highs in the mid-80s. Wednesday night, mostly clear. Lows in the upper 50s. Thursday, mostly sunny with a 20% chance of showers. Highs in the mid-80s. For western Lake Sakakawea, tonight, north winds 10 to 15 miles per hour in the evening becoming light. Clear. Lows in the lower 50s. Saturday, east winds 10 to 15 miles per hour. Sunny. Highs in the lower 80s. For eastern Lake Sakakawea, tonight, north winds 10 to 15 miles per hour in the evening becoming light. Clear. Lows in the lower 50s. Saturday, light winds becoming east around 10 miles per hour in the late morning and afternoon. Sunny. Highs in the lower 80s. For northern Lake Oahe, tonight, north winds 10 to 15 miles per hour until early morning becoming light. Slight chance of showers. Clear. Lows in the mid-50s. Saturday, light winds. Sunny. Highs in the lower 80s. Here are the weather conditions at 4 p.m. Central Daylight Time. Bismarck, mostly sunny. Temperature 83 degrees, relative humidity 35%. Wind northwest at 8 miles an hour. Pressure 30.12 inches and steady. Minden, mostly sunny. 79 degrees, relative humidity 57%. Hazen, sunny. 82 degrees, relative humidity 26%. Wind variable at 6 miles an hour. Harvey, sunny. 82 degrees, relative humidity 34%. Wind north at 14 miles an hour, gusting to 21. Minot, mostly sunny. 84 degrees, relative humidity 31%. Wind northwest at 15 miles an hour, gusting to 24. Dickinson, sunny. 84 degrees, relative humidity 30%. Wind variable at 6 miles an hour. Elsewhere around North Dakota, it was 81 at Garrison. At Williston, it was sunny, with a temperature of 81. It was mostly sunny, with a temperature of 83 at Grand Forks, and 80 at Devil's Lake. It was partly sunny, with a temperature of 77 at Jamestown, and 86 at Fargo. In northern South Dakota, at Aberdeen, it was sunny, with a temperature of 81. At Mobridge, it was partly sunny, with a temperature of 86. In eastern Montana, it was sunny. It was 92 at Miles City, 86 at Glendive, and 83 at Sydney. Once again, at Bismarck, the temperature was 83 degrees under mostly sunny skies. The regional weather

forecast from your National Weather Service office in Bismarck. Near average temperatures are favored to continue through next week, with highs mostly in the mid-70s to upper 80s. Monday could be a slightly warmer day, though, with highs closer to 90 in the western half of the state. A chance of scattered showers and thunderstorms enters southwest North Dakota late Saturday night, spreading eastward through Sunday and continuing in central and eastern North Dakota on Monday. The detailed forecast for North Dakota, tonight, mostly clear. Lows in the mid-40s to mid-50s. Saturday, mostly sunny, with increasing clouds late in the west. Highs in the mid-70s to mid-80s. Sunday, partly to mostly cloudy. Breezy west and central. Chance of showers and thunderstorms, mainly west and central. Lows in the lower 50s to lower 60s. Highs in the 80s to near 90. Here is the forecast for the Bismarck Minden listening area. Rest of today, sunny with a 30% chance of showers. Highs in the mid-80s. North winds around 10 miles per hour with gusts up to 20 miles per hour. Tonight, clear. Lows in the mid-50s. North winds 5 to 10 miles per hour. Saturday, sunny. Highs in the lower 80s. Northeast winds around 5 miles per hour. Saturday night, partly cloudy. Lows in the upper 50s. East winds 5 to 10 miles per hour. Sunday, partly sunny in the morning, then mostly cloudy with a chance of showers in the afternoon. Highs in the lower 80s. Southeast winds 10 to 15 miles per hour with gusts up to 30 miles per hour. Chance of rain 40%. Sunday night, mostly cloudy. Showers likely and a slight chance of thunderstorms in the evening, then a chance of showers after midnight. Lows in the lower 60s. Chance of rain 60%. Monday, partly sunny in the morning then clearing. Highs in the upper 80s. Monday night, mostly clear. Lows in the upper 50s. Tuesday, sunny. Highs in the mid-80s. Tuesday night, mostly clear. Lows in the mid-50s. Wednesday, sunny. Highs in the mid-80s. Wednesday night, mostly clear. Lows in the upper 50s. Thursday, mostly sunny with a 20% chance of showers. Highs in the mid-80s. For western Lake Sakakawea, tonight, north winds 10 to 15 miles per hour in the evening becoming light. Clear. Lows in the lower 50s. Saturday, east winds 10 to 15 miles per hour. Sunny. Highs in the lower 80s. For eastern Lake Sakakawea, tonight, north winds 10 to 15 miles per hour in the evening becoming light. Clear. Lows in the lower 50s. Saturday, light winds becoming east around 10 miles per hour in the late morning and afternoon. Sunny. Highs in the lower 80s. For northern Lake Oahe, tonight, north winds 10 to 15 miles per hour until early morning becoming light. Slight chance of showers. Clear. Lows in the mid-50s. Saturday, light winds. Sunny. Highs in the lower 80s. Here are the weather conditions at 4 p.m. Central Daylight Time. Bismarck, mostly sunny. Temperature 83 degrees, relative humidity 35%. Wind northwest at 8 miles an hour. Pressure 30.12 inches and steady. Minden, mostly sunny. 79 degrees, relative humidity 57%. Hazen, sunny. 82 degrees, relative humidity 26%. Wind variable at 6 miles an hour. Harvey, sunny. 82 degrees, relative humidity 34%. Wind north at 14 miles an hour, gusting to 21. Minot, mostly sunny. 84 degrees, relative humidity 31%. Wind northwest at 15 miles an hour, gusting to 24. Dickinson, sunny. 84 degrees, relative humidity 30%. Wind variable at 6 miles an hour. Elsewhere around North Dakota, it was 81 at Garrison. At Williston, it was sunny, with a temperature of 81. It was mostly sunny, with a temperature of 83 at Grand Forks, and 80 at Devil's Lake. It was partly sunny, with a temperature of 77 at Jamestown, and 86 at Fargo. In northern South Dakota, at Aberdeen,

It was sunny with a temperature of 81. At Mobridge, it was partly sunny with a temperature of 86. In eastern Montana, it was sunny. It was 92 at Miles City, 86 at Glendive, and 83 at Sydney. Once again, at Bismarck, the temperature was 83 degrees under mostly sunny skies. The regional weather forecast from your National Weather Service office in Bismarck. Near average temperatures are favored to continue through next week, with highs mostly in the mid-70s to upper 80s. Monday could be a slightly warmer day though, with highs closer to 90 in the western half of the state. A chance of scattered showers and thunderstorms enters southwest North Dakota late Saturday night, spreading eastward through Sunday and continuing in central and eastern North Dakota on Monday. The detailed forecast for North Dakota, tonight, mostly clear. Lows in the mid-40s to mid-50s. Saturday, mostly sunny, with increasing clouds late in the west. Highs in the mid-70s to mid-80s. Sunday, partly to mostly cloudy. Breezy west and central. Chance of showers and thunderstorms, mainly west and central. Lows in the lower 50s to lower 60s. Highs in the 80s to near 90. Here is the forecast for the Bismarck Minden listening area. Rest of today, sunny with a 30% chance of showers. Highs in the mid-80s. North winds around 10 miles per hour with gusts up to 20 miles per hour. Tonight, clear. Lows in the mid-50s. North winds 5 to 10 miles per hour. Saturday, sunny. Highs in the lower 80s. Northeast winds around 5 miles per hour. Saturday night, partly cloudy. Lows in the upper 50s. East winds 5 to 10 miles per hour. Sunday, partly sunny in the morning, then mostly cloudy with a chance of showers in the afternoon. Highs in the lower 80s. Southeast winds 10 to 15 miles per hour with gusts up to 30 miles per hour. Chance of rain 40%. Sunday night, mostly cloudy. Showers likely and a slight chance of thunderstorms in the evening, then a chance of showers after midnight. Lows in the lower 60s. Chance of rain 60%. Monday, partly sunny in the morning then clearing. Highs in the upper 80s. Monday night, mostly clear. Lows in the upper 50s. Tuesday, sunny. Highs in the mid-80s. Tuesday night, mostly clear. Lows in the mid-50s. Wednesday, sunny. Highs in the mid-80s. Wednesday night, mostly clear. Lows in the upper 50s. Thursday, mostly sunny with a 20% chance of showers. Highs in the mid-80s. For western Lake Sakakawea, tonight, north winds 10 to 15 miles per hour in the evening becoming light. Clear. Lows in the lower 50s. Saturday, east winds 10 to 15 miles per hour. Sunny. Highs in the lower 80s. For eastern Lake Sakakawea, tonight, north winds 10 to 15 miles per hour in the evening becoming light. Clear. Lows in the lower 50s. Saturday, light winds becoming east around 10 miles per hour in the late morning and afternoon. Sunny. Highs in the lower 80s. For northern Lake Oahe, tonight, north winds 10 to 15 miles per hour until early morning becoming light. Slight chance of showers. Clear. Lows in the mid-50s. Saturday, light winds. Sunny. Highs in the lower 80s. Here are the weather conditions at 4 p.m. Central Daylight Time. Bismarck, mostly sunny. Temperature 83 degrees, relative humidity 35%. Wind northwest at 8 miles an hour. Pressure 30.12 inches and steady. Minden, mostly sunny. 79 degrees, relative humidity 57%. Hazen, sunny. 82 degrees, relative humidity 26%. Wind variable at 6 miles an hour. Harvey, sunny. 82 degrees, relative humidity 34%. Wind north at 14 miles an hour, gusting to 21. Minot, mostly sunny. 84 degrees, relative humidity 31%. Wind northwest at 15 miles an hour, gusting to 24. Dickinson, sunny. 84 degrees, relative humidity 30%. Wind variable at 6 miles an hour.

elsewhere around North Dakota, it was 81 at Garrison. At Williston, it was sunny, with a temperature of 81. It was mostly sunny, with a temperature of 83 at Grand Forks, and 80 at Devil's Lake. It was partly sunny, with a temperature of 77 at Jamestown, and 86 at Fargo. In northern South Dakota, at Aberdeen, it was sunny, with a temperature of 81. At Mobridge, it was partly sunny, with a temperature of 86. In eastern Montana, it was sunny. It was 92 at Miles City, 86 at Glendive, and 83 at Sydney. Once again, at Bismarck, the temperature was 83 degrees under mostly sunny skies. The regional weather forecast from your National Weather Service office in Bismarck. Near average temperatures are favored to continue through next week, with highs mostly in the mid-70s to upper 80s. Monday could be a slightly warmer day though, with highs closer to 90 in the western half of the state. A chance of scattered showers and thunderstorms enters southwest North Dakota late Saturday night, spreading eastward through Sunday and continuing in central and eastern North Dakota on Monday. The detailed forecast for North Dakota, tonight, mostly clear. Lows in the mid-40s to mid-50s. Saturday, mostly sunny, with increasing clouds late in the west. Highs in the mid-70s to mid-80s. Sunday, partly to mostly cloudy. Breezy west and central. Chance of showers and thunderstorms, mainly west and central. Lows in the lower 50s to lower 60s. Highs in the 80s to near 90. Here is the forecast for the Bismarck, Minden listening area. Rest of today, sunny with a 30% chance of showers. Highs in the mid-80s. North winds around 10 miles per hour with gusts up to 20 miles per hour. Tonight, clear. Lows in the mid-50s. North winds 5 to 10 miles per hour. Saturday, sunny. Highs in the lower 80s. Northeast winds around 5 miles per hour. Saturday night, partly cloudy. Lows in the upper 50s. East winds 5 to 10 miles per hour. Sunday, partly sunny in the morning, then mostly cloudy with a chance of showers in the afternoon. Highs in the lower 80s. Southeast winds 10 to 15 miles per hour with gusts up to 30 miles per hour. Chance of rain 40%. Sunday night, mostly cloudy. Showers likely and a slight chance of thunderstorms in the evening, then a chance of showers after midnight. Lows in the lower 60s. Chance of rain 60%. Monday, partly sunny in the morning then clearing. Highs in the upper 80s. Monday night, mostly clear. Lows in the upper 50s. Tuesday, sunny. Highs in the mid-80s. Tuesday night, mostly clear. Lows in the mid-50s. Wednesday, sunny. Highs in the mid-80s. Wednesday night, mostly clear. Lows in the upper 50s. Thursday, mostly sunny with a 20% chance of showers. Highs in the mid-80s. For western Lake Sakakawea, tonight, north winds 10 to 15 miles per hour in the evening becoming light. Clear. Lows in the lower 50s. Saturday, east winds 10 to 15 miles per hour. Sunny. Highs in the lower 80s. For eastern Lake Sakakawea, tonight, north winds 10 to 15 miles per hour in the evening becoming light. Clear. Lows in the lower 50s. Saturday, light winds becoming east around 10 miles per hour in the late morning and afternoon. Sunny. Highs in the lower 80s. For northern Lake Oahe, tonight, north winds 10 to 15 miles per hour until early morning becoming light. Slight chance of showers. Clear. Lows in the mid-50s. Saturday, light winds. Sunny. Highs in the lower 80s. Here are the weather conditions at 4 p.m. Central Daylight Time. Bismarck, mostly sunny. Temperature 83 degrees, relative humidity 35%. Wind northwest at 8 miles an hour. Pressure 30.12 inches and steady. Minden, mostly sunny. 79 degrees, relative humidity 57%. Hazen, sunny. 82 degrees, relative humidity 26%. Wind variable at 6 miles an hour. Harvey, sunny. 82 degrees, relative humidity 34%. Wind
north at 14 miles an hour, gusting to 21. Minot, mostly sunny. 84 degrees, relative humidity 31%. Wind northwest at 15 miles an hour, gusting to 24. Dickinson, sunny. 84 degrees, relative humidity 30%. Wind variable at 6 miles an hour. Elsewhere around North Dakota, it was 81 at Garrison. At Williston, it was sunny, with a temperature of 81. It was mostly sunny, with a temperature of 83 at Grand Forks, and 80 at Devil's Lake. It was partly sunny, with a temperature of 77 at Jamestown, and 86 at Fargo. In northern South Dakota, at Aberdeen, it was sunny, with a temperature of 81. At Mobridge, it was partly sunny, with a temperature of 86. In eastern Montana, it was sunny. It was 92 at Mile City, 86 at Glendive, and 83 at Sydney. Once again, at Bismarck, the temperature was 83 degrees under mostly sunny skies. The regional weather forecast from your National Weather Service office in Bismarck. Near average temperatures are favored to continue through next week, with highs mostly in the mid-70s to upper 80s. Monday could be a slightly warmer day though, with highs closer to 90 in the western half of the state. A chance of scattered showers and thunderstorms enters southwest North Dakota late Saturday night, spreading eastward through Sunday and continuing in central and eastern North Dakota on Monday. The detailed forecast for North Dakota, tonight, mostly clear. Lows in the mid-40s to mid-50s. Saturday, mostly sunny, with increasing clouds late in the west. Highs in the mid-70s to mid-80s. Sunday, partly to mostly cloudy. Breezy west and central. Chance of showers and thunderstorms, mainly west and central. Lows in the lower 50s to lower 60s. Highs in the 80s to near 90. 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Providing weather information 24 hours a day from your National Weather Service office in Bismarck. Here is the forecast for the Bismarck Minden listening area. Rest of today, sunny with a 30% chance of showers. Highs in the mid-80s. North winds around 10 miles per hour with gusts up to 20 miles per hour. Tonight, clear. Lows in the mid-50s. North winds 5 to 10 miles per hour. Saturday, sunny. Highs in the lower 80s. Northeast winds around 5 miles per hour. Saturday night, partly cloudy. Lows in the upper 50s. East winds 5 to 10 miles per hour. Sunday, partly sunny in the morning, then mostly cloudy with a chance of showers in the afternoon. Highs in the lower 80s. Southeast winds 10 to 15 miles per hour with gusts up to 30 miles per hour. Chance of rain 40%. Sunday night, mostly cloudy. Showers likely and a slight chance of thunderstorms in the evening, then a chance of showers after midnight. Lows in the lower 60s. Chance of rain 60%. Monday, partly sunny in the morning then clearing. Highs in the upper 80s. Monday night, mostly clear. Lows in the upper 50s. Tuesday, sunny. Highs in the mid-80s. Tuesday night, mostly clear. Lows in the mid-50s. Wednesday, sunny. Highs in the mid-80s. Wednesday night, mostly clear. Lows in the upper 50s. Thursday, mostly sunny with a 20% chance of showers. Highs in the mid-80s. For western Lake Sakakawea, tonight, north winds 10 to 15 miles per hour in the evening becoming light. Clear. Lows in the lower 50s. Saturday, east winds 10 to 15 miles per hour. Sunny. Highs in the lower 80s. For eastern Lake Sakakawea, tonight, north winds 10 to 15 miles per hour in the evening becoming light. Clear. Lows in the lower 50s. Saturday, light winds becoming east around 10 miles per hour in the late morning and afternoon. Sunny. Highs in the lower 80s. For northern Lake Oahe, tonight, north winds 10 to 15 miles per hour until early morning becoming light. Slight chance of showers. Clear. Lows in the mid-50s. Saturday, light winds. Sunny. Highs in the lower 80s.

Here are the weather conditions at 5 p.m. Central Daylight Time. Bismarck, sunny. Temperature 84 degrees, relative humidity 34%. Wind northwest at 10 miles an hour, gusting to 18. Pressure 30.11 inches and falling. Mendham, sunny. 82 degrees, relative humidity 47%. Wind northwest at 8 miles an hour. Hazen, mostly sunny. 82 degrees, relative humidity 23%. Wind north at 8 miles an hour. Harvey, partly sunny. 84 degrees, relative humidity 34%. Wind north at 16 miles an hour. Minot, mostly sunny. 84 degrees, relative humidity 29%. Wind west at 21 miles an hour, gusting to 26. Dickinson, sunny. 84 degrees, relative humidity 29%. Wind north at 12 miles an hour. Elsewhere around North Dakota, at Fargo, rain was falling, with a temperature of 72. It was 84 at Garrison. At Williston, it was sunny, with a temperature of 81. It was mostly sunny, with a temperature of 80 at Jamestown, and 81 at Devil's Lake. At Grand Forks, it was partly sunny, with a temperature of 83. In northern South Dakota, skies ranged from sunny to mostly sunny. It was 85 at Mobridge, and 82 at Aberdeen. In eastern Montana, skies ranged from sunny to mostly sunny. It was 92 at Miles City, 86 at Glendive, and 84 at Sydney. Once again, at Bismarck, the temperature was 84 degrees under sunny skies. The regional weather forecast from your National Weather Service office in Bismarck. Near average temperatures are favored to continue through next week, with highs mostly in the mid-70s to upper 80s. Monday could be a slightly warmer day though, with highs closer to 90 in the western half of the state. A chance of scattered showers and thunderstorms enters southwest North Dakota late Saturday night, spreading eastward through Sunday and continuing in central and eastern North Dakota on Monday. The detailed forecast for North Dakota, tonight, mostly clear. Lows in the mid-40s to mid-50s. Saturday, mostly sunny, with increasing clouds late in the west. Highs in the mid-70s to mid-80s. Sunday, partly to mostly cloudy. Breezy west and central. Chance of showers and thunderstorms, mainly west and central. Lows in the lower 50s to lower 60s. Highs in the 80s to near 90. Here is the forecast for the Bismarck-Mendham listening area. Rest of today, sunny with a 30% chance of showers. Highs in the mid-80s. North winds around 10 miles per hour with gusts up to 20 miles per hour. Tonight, clear. Lows in the mid-50s. North winds 5 to 10 miles per hour. Saturday, sunny. Highs in the lower 80s. Northeast winds around 5 miles per hour. Saturday night, partly cloudy. Lows in the upper 50s. East winds 5 to 10 miles per hour. Sunday, partly sunny in the morning, then mostly cloudy with a chance of showers in the afternoon. Highs in the lower 80s. Southeast winds 10 to 15 miles per hour with gusts up to 30 miles per hour. Chance of rain 40%. Sunday night, mostly cloudy. Showers likely and a slight chance of thunderstorms in the evening, then a chance of showers after midnight. Lows in the lower 60s. Chance of rain 60%. Monday, partly sunny in the morning then clearing. Highs in the upper 80s. Monday night, mostly clear. Lows in the upper 50s. Tuesday, sunny. Highs in the mid-80s. Tuesday night, mostly clear. Lows in the mid-50s. Wednesday, sunny. Highs in the mid-80s. Wednesday night, mostly clear. Lows in the upper 50s. Thursday, mostly sunny with a 20% chance of showers. Highs in the mid-80s. For Western Lake Sakakawea, tonight, north winds 10 to 15 miles per hour in the evening becoming light. Clear. Lows in the lower 50s. Saturday, east winds 10 to 15 miles per hour. Sunny. Highs in the lower 80s. For Eastern Lake Sakakawea, tonight, north winds 10 to 15 miles per hour in the evening becoming light. Clear. Lows in the lower 50s.

Saturday. Light winds becoming east around 10 miles per hour in the late morning and afternoon. Sunny. Highs in the lower 80s. For northern Lake Oahe, tonight, north winds 10 to 15 miles per hour until early morning becoming light. Slight chance of showers. Clear. Lows in the mid-50s. Saturday, light winds. Sunny. Highs in the lower 80s. Here are the weather conditions at 5 p.m. Central Daylight Time. Bismarck, sunny. Temperature 84 degrees, relative humidity 34%. Wind northwest at 10 miles an hour, gusting to 18. Pressure 30.11 inches and falling. Mendham, sunny. 82 degrees, relative humidity 47%. Wind northwest at 8 miles an hour. Hazen, mostly sunny. 82 degrees, relative humidity 23%. Wind north at 8 miles an hour. Harvey, partly sunny. 84 degrees, relative humidity 34%. Wind north at 16 miles an hour. Minot, mostly sunny. 84 degrees, relative humidity 29%. Wind west at 21 miles an hour, gusting to 26. Dickinson, sunny. 84 degrees, relative humidity 29%. Wind north at 12 miles an hour. Elsewhere around North Dakota, at Fargo, rain was falling, with a temperature of 72. It was 84 at Garrison. At Williston, it was sunny, with a temperature of 81. It was mostly sunny, with a temperature of 80 at Jamestown, and 81 at Devil's Lake. At Grand Forks, it was partly sunny, with a temperature of 83. In northern South Dakota, skies ranged from sunny to mostly sunny. It was 85 at Mobridge, and 82 at Aberdeen. In eastern Montana, skies ranged from sunny to mostly sunny. It was 92 at Miles City, 86 at Glendive, and 84 at Sydney. Once again, at Bismarck, the temperature was 84 degrees under sunny skies. The regional weather forecast from your National Weather Service office in Bismarck. Near average temperatures are favored to continue through next week, with highs mostly in the mid-70s to upper 80s. Monday could be a slightly warmer day though, with highs closer to 90 in the western half of the state. A chance of scattered showers and thunderstorms enters southwest North Dakota late Saturday night, spreading eastward through Sunday and continuing in central and eastern North Dakota on Monday. The detailed forecast for North Dakota, tonight, mostly clear. Lows in the mid-40s to mid-50s. Saturday, mostly sunny, with increasing clouds late in the west. Highs in the mid-70s to mid-80s. Sunday, partly to mostly cloudy. Breezy west and central. Chance of showers and thunderstorms, mainly west and central. Lows in the lower 50s to lower 60s. Highs in the 80s to near 90. Here is the forecast for the Bismarck-Mendham listening area. Rest of today, sunny with a 30% chance of showers. Highs in the mid-80s. North winds around 10 miles per hour with gusts up to 20 miles per hour. Tonight, clear. Lows in the mid-50s. North winds 5 to 10 miles per hour. Saturday, sunny. Highs in the lower 80s. Northeast winds around 5 miles per hour. Saturday night, partly cloudy. Lows in the upper 50s. East winds 5 to 10 miles per hour. Sunday, partly sunny in the morning, then mostly cloudy with a chance of showers in the afternoon. Highs in the lower 80s. Southeast winds 10 to 15 miles per hour with gusts up to 30 miles per hour. Chance of rain 40%. Sunday night, mostly cloudy. Showers likely and a slight chance of thunderstorms in the evening, then a chance of showers after midnight. Lows in the lower 60s. Chance of rain 60%. Monday, partly sunny in the morning then clearing. Highs in the upper 80s. Monday night, mostly clear. Lows in the upper 50s. Tuesday, sunny. Highs in the mid-80s. Tuesday night, mostly clear. Lows in the mid-50s. Wednesday, sunny. Highs in the mid-80s. Wednesday night, mostly clear. Lows in the upper 50s. Thursday, mostly sunny with a 20% chance of showers. Highs in the mid-80s.
western Lake Sakakawea. Tonight, north winds 10 to 15 miles per hour, in the evening becoming light. Clear. Lows in the lower 50s. Saturday, east winds 10 to 15 miles per hour. Sunny. Highs in the lower 80s. For eastern Lake Sakakawea, tonight, north winds 10 to 15 miles per hour, in the evening becoming light. Clear. Lows in the lower 50s. Saturday, light winds becoming east around 10 miles per hour in the late morning and afternoon. Sunny. Highs in the lower 80s. For northern Lake Oahe, tonight, north winds 10 to 15 miles per hour until early morning becoming light. Slight chance of showers. Clear. Lows in the mid-50s. Saturday, light winds. Sunny. Highs in the lower 80s. Here are the weather conditions at 5 p.m. Central Daylight Time. Bismarck, sunny. Temperature 84 degrees, relative humidity 34%. Wind northwest at 10 miles an hour, gusting to 18. Pressure 30.11 inches and falling. Mendham, sunny. 82 degrees, relative humidity 47%. Wind northwest at 8 miles an hour. Hazen, mostly sunny. 82 degrees, relative humidity 23%. Wind north at 8 miles an hour. Harvey, partly sunny. 84 degrees, relative humidity 34%. Wind north at 16 miles an hour. Minot, mostly sunny. 84 degrees, relative humidity 29%. Wind west at 21 miles an hour, gusting to 26. Dickinson, sunny. 84 degrees, relative humidity 29%. Wind north at 12 miles an hour. Elsewhere around North Dakota, at Fargo, rain was falling, with a temperature of 72. It was 84 at Garrison. At Williston, it was sunny, with a temperature of 81. It was mostly sunny, with a temperature of 80 at Jamestown, and 81 at Devil's Lake. At Grand Forks, it was partly sunny, with a temperature of 83. In northern South Dakota, skies ranged from sunny to mostly sunny. It was 85 at Mobridge, and 82 at Aberdeen. In eastern Montana, skies ranged from sunny to mostly sunny. It was 92 at Miles City, 86 at Glendive, and 84 at Sydney. Once again, at Bismarck, the temperature was 84 degrees under sunny skies. The regional weather forecast from your National Weather Service office in Bismarck. Near average temperatures are favored to continue through next week, with highs mostly in the mid-70s to upper 80s. Monday could be a slightly warmer day though, with highs closer to 90 in the western half of the state. A chance of scattered showers and thunderstorms enters southwest North Dakota late Saturday night, spreading eastward through Sunday and continuing in central and eastern North Dakota on Monday. The detailed forecast for North Dakota, tonight, mostly clear. Lows in the mid-40s to mid-50s. Saturday, mostly sunny, with increasing clouds late in the west. Highs in the mid-70s to mid-80s. Sunday, partly to mostly cloudy. Breezy west and central. Chance of showers and thunderstorms, mainly west and central. Lows in the lower 50s to lower 60s. Highs in the 80s to near 90. Here is the forecast for the Bismarck-Mendham listening area. Rest of today, sunny with a 30% chance of showers. Highs in the mid-80s. North winds around 10 miles per hour with gusts up to 20 miles per hour. Tonight, clear. Lows in the mid-50s. North winds 5 to 10 miles per hour. Saturday, sunny. Highs in the lower 80s. Northeast winds around 5 miles per hour. Saturday night, partly cloudy. Lows in the upper 50s. East winds 5 to 10 miles per hour. Sunday, partly sunny in the morning, then mostly cloudy with a chance of showers in the afternoon. Highs in the lower 80s. Southeast winds 10 to 15 miles per hour with gusts up to 30 miles per hour. Chance of rain 40%. Sunday night, mostly cloudy. Showers likely and a slight chance of thunderstorms in the evening, then a chance of showers after midnight. Lows in the lower 60s. Chance of rain 60%. Monday, partly sunny in the morning then clearing. Highs in the upper 80s.

Monday night, mostly clear. Lows in the upper 50s. Tuesday, sunny. Highs in the mid-80s. Tuesday night, mostly clear. Lows in the mid-50s. Wednesday, sunny. Highs in the mid-80s. Wednesday night, mostly clear. Lows in the upper 50s. Thursday, mostly sunny with a 20% chance of showers. Highs in the mid-80s. For Western Lake Sakakawea, tonight, north winds 10 to 15 miles per hour, in the evening becoming light. Clear. Lows in the lower 50s. Saturday, east winds 10 to 15 miles per hour. Sunny. Highs in the lower 80s. For Eastern Lake Sakakawea, tonight, north winds 10 to 15 miles per hour, in the evening becoming light. Clear. Lows in the lower 50s. Saturday, light winds becoming east around 10 miles per hour in the late morning and afternoon. Sunny. Highs in the lower 80s. For Northern Lake Oahe, tonight, north winds 10 to 15 miles per hour until early morning becoming light. Slight chance of showers. Clear. Lows in the mid-50s. Saturday, light winds. Sunny. Highs in the lower 80s. Here are the weather conditions at 5 p.m. Central Daylight Time. Bismarck, sunny. Temperature 84 degrees, relative humidity 34%. Wind northwest at 10 miles an hour, gusting to 18. Pressure 30.11 inches and falling. Mendham, sunny. 82 degrees, relative humidity 47%. Wind northwest at 8 miles an hour. Hazen, mostly sunny. 82 degrees, relative humidity 23%. Wind north at 8 miles an hour. Harvey, partly sunny. 84 degrees, relative humidity 34%. Wind north at 16 miles an hour. Minot, mostly sunny. 84 degrees, relative humidity 29%. Wind west at 21 miles an hour, gusting to 26. Dickinson, sunny. 84 degrees, relative humidity 29%. Wind north at 12 miles an hour. Elsewhere around North Dakota, at Fargo, rain was falling, with a temperature of 72. It was 84 at Garrison. At Williston, it was sunny, with a temperature of 81. It was mostly sunny, with a temperature of 80 at Jamestown, and 81 at Devil's Lake. At Grand Forks, it was partly sunny, with a temperature of 83. In northern South Dakota, skies ranged from sunny to mostly sunny. It was 85 at Mobridge, and 82 at Aberdeen. In eastern Montana, skies ranged from sunny to mostly sunny. It was 92 at Miles City, 86 at Glendive, and 84 at Sydney. Once again, at Bismarck, the temperature was 84 degrees under sunny skies. The regional weather forecast from your National Weather Service office in Bismarck. Near average temperatures are favored to continue through next week, with highs mostly in the mid-70s to upper 80s. Monday could be a slightly warmer day though, with highs closer to 90 in the western half of the state. A chance of scattered showers and thunderstorms enters southwest North Dakota late Saturday night, spreading eastward through Sunday and continuing in central and eastern North Dakota on Monday. The detailed forecast for North Dakota, tonight, mostly clear. Lows in the mid-40s to mid-50s. Saturday, mostly sunny, with increasing clouds late in the west. Highs in the mid-70s to mid-80s. Sunday, partly to mostly cloudy. Breezy west and central. Chance of showers and thunderstorms, mainly west and central. Lows in the lower 50s to lower 60s. Highs in the 80s to near 90. Here is the forecast for the Bismarck Mendham listening area. Rest of today, sunny with a 30% chance of showers. Highs in the mid-80s. North winds around 10 miles per hour with gusts up to 20 miles per hour. Tonight, clear. Lows in the mid-50s. North winds 5 to 10 miles per hour. Saturday, sunny. Highs in the lower 80s. Northeast winds around 5 miles per hour. Saturday night, partly cloudy. Lows in the upper 50s. East winds 5 to 10 miles per hour. Sunday, partly sunny in the morning, then mostly cloudy with a chance of showers in the afternoon.

sunny with a 20% chance of showers. Highs in the mid-80s. For western Lake Sakakawea, tonight, north winds 10 to 15 miles per hour, in the evening becoming light. Clear. Lows in the lower 50s. Saturday, east winds 10 to 15 miles per hour. Sunny. Highs in the lower 80s. For eastern Lake Sakakawea, tonight, north winds 10 to 15 miles per hour, in the evening becoming light. Clear. Lows in the lower 50s. Saturday, light winds becoming east around 10 miles per hour in the late morning and afternoon. Sunny. Highs in the lower 80s. For northern Lake Oahe, tonight, north winds 10 to 15 miles per hour until early morning becoming light. Slight chance of showers. Clear. Lows in the mid-50s. Saturday, light winds. Sunny. Highs in the lower 80s. Here are the weather conditions at 5 p.m. Central Daylight Time. Bismarck, sunny. Temperature 84 degrees, relative humidity 34%. Wind northwest at 10 miles an hour, gusting to 18. Pressure 30.11 inches and falling. Mendham, sunny. 82 degrees, relative humidity 47%. Wind northwest at 8 miles an hour. Hazen, mostly sunny. 82 degrees, relative humidity 23%. Wind north at 8 miles an hour. Harvey, partly sunny. 84 degrees, relative humidity 34%. Wind north at 16 miles an hour. Minot, mostly sunny. 84 degrees, relative humidity 29%. Wind west at 21 miles an hour, gusting to 26. Dickinson, sunny. 84 degrees, relative humidity 29%. Wind north at 12 miles an hour. Elsewhere around North Dakota, at Fargo, rain was falling, with a temperature of 72. It was 84 at Garrison. At Williston, it was sunny, with a temperature of 81. It was mostly sunny, with a temperature of 80 at Jamestown, and 81 at Devil's Lake. At Grand Forks, it was partly sunny, with a temperature of 83. In northern South Dakota, skies ranged from sunny to mostly sunny. It was 85 at Mobridge, and 82 at Aberdeen. In eastern Montana, skies ranged from sunny to mostly sunny. It was 92 at Miles City, 86 at Glendive, and 84 at Sydney. Once again, at Bismarck, the temperature was 84 degrees under sunny skies. The regional weather forecast from your National Weather Service office in Bismarck. Near average temperatures are favored to continue through next week, with highs mostly in the mid-70s to upper 80s. Monday could be a slightly warmer day though, with highs closer to 90 in the western half of the state. A chance of scattered showers and thunderstorms enter southwest North Dakota late Saturday night, spreading eastward through Sunday and continuing in central and eastern North Dakota on Monday. The detailed forecast for North Dakota, tonight, mostly clear. Lows in the mid-40s to mid-50s. Saturday, mostly sunny, with increasing clouds late in the west. Highs in the mid-70s to mid-80s. Sunday, partly to mostly cloudy. Breezy west and central. Chance of showers and thunderstorms, mainly west and central. Lows in the lower 50s to lower 60s. Highs in the 80s to near 90. Here is the forecast for the Bismarck Mendham listening area. Rest of today, sunny with a 30% chance of showers. Highs in the mid-80s. North winds around 10 miles per hour with gusts up to 20 miles per hour. Tonight, clear. Lows in the mid-50s. North winds 5 to 10 miles per hour. Saturday, sunny. Highs in the lower 80s. Northeast winds around 5 miles per hour. Saturday night, partly cloudy. Lows in the upper 50s. East winds 5 to 10 miles per hour. Sunday, partly sunny in the morning, then mostly cloudy with a chance of showers in the afternoon. Highs in the lower 80s. Southeast winds 10 to 15 miles per hour with gusts up to 30 miles per hour. Chance of rain 40%. Sunday night, mostly cloudy. Showers likely and a slight chance of thunderstorms in the evening, then a chance of showers after midnight. Lows in the lower 60s. Chance of rain 60%. Monday, partly

sunny in the morning, then clearing. Highs in the upper 80s. Monday night, mostly clear. Lows in the upper 50s. Tuesday, sunny. Highs in the mid-80s. Tuesday night, mostly clear. Lows in the mid-50s. Wednesday, sunny. Highs in the mid-80s. Wednesday night, mostly clear. Lows in the upper 50s. Thursday, mostly sunny with a 20% chance of showers. Highs in the mid-80s. For Western Lakes Akonkawea, tonight, north winds 10 to 15 miles per hour, in the evening becoming light. Clear. Lows in the lower 50s. Saturday, east winds 10 to 15 miles per hour. Sunny. Highs in the lower 80s. For Eastern Lakes Akonkawea, tonight, north winds 10 to 15 miles per hour, in the evening becoming light. Clear. Lows in the lower 50s. Saturday, light winds becoming east around 10 miles per hour in the late morning and afternoon. Sunny. Highs in the lower 80s. For Northern Lake Oahe, tonight, north winds 10 to 15 miles per hour until early morning becoming light. Slight chance of showers. Clear. Lows in the mid-50s. Saturday, light winds. Sunny. Highs in the lower 80s. 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Providing weather information 24 hours a day from your National Weather Service office in Bismarck. Here are the weather conditions at 5 p.m. Central Daylight Time. Bismarck, sunny. Temperature 84 degrees, relative humidity 34%. Wind northwest at 10 miles an hour, gusting to 18. Pressure 30.11 inches and falling. Mendham, sunny. 82 degrees, relative humidity 47%. Wind northwest at 8 miles an hour. Hazen, mostly sunny. 82 degrees, relative humidity 23%. Wind north at 8 miles an hour. Harvey, partly sunny. 84 degrees, relative humidity 34%. Wind north at 16 miles an hour. Minot, mostly sunny. 84 degrees, relative humidity 29%. Wind west at 21 miles an hour, gusting to 26. Dickinson, sunny. 84 degrees, relative humidity 29%. Wind north at 12 miles an hour. Elsewhere around North Dakota, at Fargo, rain was falling with a temperature of 72. It was 84 at Garrison. At Williston, it was sunny with a temperature of 81. It was mostly sunny with a temperature of 80 at Jamestown and 81 at Devil's Lake. At Grand Forks, it was partly sunny with a temperature of 83. In northern South Dakota, skies ranged from sunny to mostly sunny. It was 85 at Mobridge and 82 at Aberdeen. In eastern Montana, skies ranged from sunny to mostly sunny. It was 92 at Miles City, 86 at Glendive, and 84 at Sydney. Once again, at Bismarck, the temperature was 84 degrees under sunny skies. The regional weather forecast from your National Weather Service office in Bismarck. Near average temperatures are favored to continue through next week, with highs mostly in the mid-70s to upper 80s. Monday could be a slightly warmer day though, with highs closer to 90 in the western half of the state. A chance of scattered showers and thunderstorms enters southwest North Dakota late Saturday night, spreading eastward through Sunday and continuing in central and eastern North Dakota on Monday. The detailed forecast for North Dakota, tonight, mostly clear. Lows in the mid-40s to mid-50s. Saturday, mostly sunny, with increasing clouds late in the west. Highs in the mid-70s to mid-80s. Sunday, partly to mostly cloudy. Breezy west and central. Chance of showers and thunderstorms, main clouds late in the west. Highs in the mid-70s to mid-80s. Sunday, partly to mostly cloudy. Breezy west and central. Chance of showers and thunderstorms, mainly west and central. Lows in the lower 50s to lower 60s. Highs in the 80s to near 90. Here is the forecast for the Bismarck-Mendham listening area. Rest of today, sunny with a 30% chance of showers. Highs in the mid-80s. North winds around 10 miles.

hour with gusts up to 20 miles per hour. Tonight, clear. Lows in the mid-50s. North winds 5 to 10 miles per hour. Saturday, sunny. Highs in the lower 80s. Northeast winds around 5 miles per hour. Saturday night, partly cloudy. Lows in the upper 50s. East winds 5 to 10 miles per hour. Sunday, partly sunny in the morning, then mostly cloudy with a chance of showers in the afternoon. Highs in the lower 80s. Southeast winds 10 to 15 miles per hour with gusts up to 30 miles per hour. Chance of rain 40%. Sunday night, mostly cloudy. Showers likely and a slight chance of thunderstorms in the evening, then a chance of showers after midnight. Lows in the lower 60s. Chance of rain 60%. Monday, partly sunny in the morning then clearing. Highs in the upper 80s. Monday night, mostly clear. Lows in the upper 50s. Tuesday, sunny. Highs in the mid-80s. Tuesday night, mostly clear. Lows in the mid-50s. Wednesday, sunny. Highs in the mid-80s. Wednesday night, mostly clear. Lows in the upper 50s. Thursday, mostly sunny with a 20% chance of showers. Highs in the mid-80s. For Western Lake Sakakawea, tonight, north winds 10 to 15 miles per hour in the evening becoming light. Clear. Lows in the lower 50s. Saturday, east winds 10 to 15 miles per hour. Sunny. Highs in the lower 80s. For Eastern Lake Sakakawea, tonight, north winds 10 to 15 miles per hour in the evening becoming light. Clear. Lows in the lower 50s. Saturday, light winds becoming east around 10 miles per hour in the late morning and afternoon. Sunny. Highs in the lower 80s. For Northern Lake Oahe, tonight, north winds 10 to 15 miles per hour until early morning becoming light. Slight chance of showers. Clear. Lows in the mid-50s. Saturday, light winds. Sunny. Highs in the lower 80s. Here are the weather conditions at 5 p.m. Central Daylight Time. Bismarck, sunny. Temperature 84 degrees, relative humidity 34%. Wind northwest at 10 miles an hour, gusting to 18. Pressure 30.11 inches and falling. Menden, sunny. 82 degrees, relative humidity 47%. Wind northwest at 8 miles an hour. Hazen, mostly sunny. 82 degrees, relative humidity 23%. Wind north at 8 miles an hour. Harvey, partly sunny. 84 degrees, relative humidity 34%. Wind north at 16 miles an hour. Minot, mostly sunny. 84 degrees, relative humidity 29%. Wind west at 21 miles an hour, gusting to 26. Dickinson, sunny. 84 degrees, relative humidity 29%. Wind north at 12 miles an hour. Elsewhere around North Dakota, at Fargo, rain was falling, with a temperature of 72. It was 84 at Garrison. At Williston, it was sunny, with a temperature of 81. It was mostly sunny, with a temperature of 80 at Jamestown, and 81 at Devil's Lake. At Grand Forks, it was partly sunny, with a temperature of 83. In northern South Dakota, skies ranged from sunny to mostly sunny. It was 85 at Mobridge, and 82 at Aberdeen. In eastern Montana, skies ranged from sunny to mostly sunny. It was 92 at Miles City, 86 at Glendive, and 84 at Sydney. Once again, at Bismarck, the temperature was 84 degrees under sunny skies. The regional weather forecast from your National Weather Service office in Bismarck. Near average temperatures are favored to continue through next week, with highs mostly in the mid-70s to upper 80s. Monday could be a slightly warmer day though, with highs closer to 90 in the western half of the state. A chance of scattered showers and thunderstorms enters southwest North Dakota late Saturday night, spreading eastward through Sunday and continuing in central and eastern North Dakota on Monday. The detailed forecast for North Dakota, tonight, mostly clear. Lows in the mid-40s to mid-50s. Saturday, mostly sunny, with increasing clouds late in the west. Highs in the mid-70s to mid-80s.

Sunday, partly to mostly cloudy. Breezy west and central. Chance of showers and thunderstorms, mainly west and central. Lows in the lower 50s to lower 60s. Highs in the 80s to near 90. Here is the forecast for the Bismarck Menden listening area. Rest of today, sunny with a 30% chance of showers. Highs in the mid-80s. North winds around 10 miles per hour with gusts up to 20 miles per hour. Tonight, clear. Lows in the mid-50s. North winds 5 to 10 miles per hour. Saturday, sunny. Highs in the lower 80s. Northeast winds around 5 miles per hour. Saturday night, partly cloudy. Lows in the upper 50s. East winds 5 to 10 miles per hour. Sunday, partly sunny in the morning, then mostly cloudy with a chance of showers in the afternoon. Highs in the lower 80s. Southeast winds 10 to 15 miles per hour with gusts up to 30 miles per hour. Chance of rain 40%. Sunday night, mostly cloudy. Showers likely and a slight chance of thunderstorms in the evening, then a chance of showers after midnight. Lows in the lower 60s. Chance of rain 60%. Monday, partly sunny in the morning then clearing. Highs in the upper 80s. Monday night, mostly clear. Lows in the upper 50s. Tuesday, sunny. Highs in the mid-80s. Tuesday night, mostly clear. Lows in the mid-50s. Wednesday, sunny. Highs in the mid-80s. Wednesday night, mostly clear. Lows in the upper 50s. Thursday, mostly sunny with a 20% chance of showers. Highs in the mid-80s. For western Lake Sakakawea, tonight, north winds 10 to 15 miles per hour in the evening becoming light. Clear. Lows in the lower 50s. Saturday, east winds 10 to 15 miles per hour. Sunny. Highs in the lower 80s. For eastern Lake Sakakawea, tonight, north winds 10 to 15 miles per hour in the evening becoming light. Clear. Lows in the lower 50s. Saturday, light winds becoming east around 10 miles per hour in the late morning and afternoon. Sunny. Highs in the lower 80s. For northern Lake Oahe, tonight, north winds 10 to 15 miles per hour until early morning becoming light. Slight chance of showers. Clear. Lows in the mid-50s. Saturday, light winds. Sunny. Highs in the lower 80s. Here are the weather conditions at 5 p.m. Central Daylight Time. Bismarck, sunny. Temperature 84 degrees, relative humidity 34%. Wind northwest at 10 miles an hour, gusting to 18. Pressure 30.11 inches and falling. Menden, sunny. 82 degrees, relative humidity 47%. Wind northwest at 8 miles an hour. Hazen, mostly sunny. 82 degrees, relative humidity 23%. Wind north at 8 miles an hour. Harvey, partly sunny. 84 degrees, relative humidity 34%. Wind north at 16 miles an hour. Minot, mostly sunny. 84 degrees, relative humidity 29%. Wind west at 21 miles an hour, gusting to 26. Dickinson, sunny. 84 degrees, relative humidity 29%. Wind north at 12 miles an hour. Elsewhere around North Dakota, at Fargo, rain was falling with a temperature of 72. It was 84 at Garrison. At Williston, it was sunny with a temperature of 81. It was mostly sunny, with a temperature of 80 at Jamestown and 81 at Devil's Lake. At Grand Forks, it was partly sunny, with a temperature of 83. In northern South Dakota, skies ranged from sunny to mostly sunny. It was 85 at Mobridge and 82 at Aberdeen. In eastern Montana, skies ranged from sunny to mostly sunny. It was 92 at Miles City, 86 at Glendive, and 84 at Sydney. Once again, at Bismarck, the temperature was 84 degrees under sunny skies. The regional weather forecast from your National Weather Service office in Bismarck. Near average temperatures are favored to continue through next week, with highs mostly in the mid-70s to upper 80s. Monday could be a slightly

Warmer day, though, with highs closer to 90 in the western half of the state. A chance of scattered showers and thunderstorms enters southwest North Dakota late Saturday night, spreading eastward through Sunday and continuing in central and eastern North Dakota on Monday. The detailed forecast for North Dakota, tonight, mostly clear. Lows in the mid-40s to mid-50s. Saturday, mostly sunny, with increasing clouds late in the west. Highs in the mid-70s to mid-80s. Sunday, partly to mostly cloudy. Breezy west and central. Chance of showers and thunderstorms, mainly west and central. Lows in the lower 50s to lower 60s. Highs in the 80s to near 90. Here is the forecast for the Bismarck Minden listening area. Rest of today, sunny with a 30% chance of showers. Highs in the mid-80s. North winds around 10 miles per hour with gusts up to 20 miles per hour. Tonight, clear. Lows in the mid-50s. North winds 5 to 10 miles per hour. Saturday, sunny. Highs in the lower 80s. Northeast winds around 5 miles per hour. Saturday night, partly cloudy. Lows in the upper 50s. East winds 5 to 10 miles per hour. Sunday, partly sunny in the morning, then mostly cloudy with a chance of showers in the afternoon. Highs in the lower 80s. Southeast winds 10 to 15 miles per hour with gusts up to 30 miles per hour. Chance of rain 40%. Sunday night, mostly cloudy. Showers likely and a slight chance of thunderstorms in the evening, then a chance of showers after midnight. Lows in the lower 60s. Chance of rain 60%. Monday, partly sunny in the morning then clearing. Highs in the upper 80s. Monday night, mostly clear. Lows in the upper 50s. Tuesday, sunny. Highs in the mid-80s. Tuesday night, mostly clear. Lows in the mid-50s. Wednesday, sunny. Highs in the mid-80s. Wednesday night, mostly clear. Lows in the upper 50s. Thursday, mostly sunny with a 20% chance of showers. Highs in the mid-80s. For western Lake Sakakawea, tonight, north winds 10 to 15 miles per hour in the evening becoming light. Clear. Lows in the lower 50s. Saturday, east winds 10 to 15 miles per hour. Sunny. Highs in the lower 80s. For eastern Lake Sakakawea, tonight, north winds 10 to 15 miles per hour in the evening becoming light. Clear. Lows in the lower 50s. Saturday, light winds becoming east around 10 miles per hour in the late morning and afternoon. Sunny. Highs in the lower 80s. For northern Lake Oahe, tonight, north winds 10 to 15 miles per hour until early morning becoming light. Slight chance of showers. Clear. Lows in the mid-50s. Saturday, light winds. Sunny. Highs in the lower 80s. Here are the weather conditions at 5 p.m. Central Daylight Time. Bismarck, sunny. Temperature 84 degrees, relative humidity 34%. Wind northwest at 10 miles an hour, gusting to 18. Pressure 30.11 inches and falling. Minden, sunny. 82 degrees, relative humidity 47%. Wind northwest at 8 miles an hour. Hazen, mostly sunny. 82 degrees, relative humidity 23%. Wind north at 8 miles an hour. Harvey, partly sunny. 84 degrees, relative humidity 34%. Wind north at 16 miles an hour. Minot, mostly sunny. 84 degrees, relative humidity 29%. Wind west at 21 miles an hour, gusting to 26. Dickinson, sunny. 84 degrees, relative humidity 29%. Wind north at 12 miles an hour. Elsewhere around North Dakota, at Fargo, rain was falling, with a temperature of 72. It was 84 at Garrison. At Williston, it was sunny, with a temperature of 81. It was mostly sunny, with a temperature of 80 at Jamestown, and 81 at Devil's Lake. At Grand Forks, it was partly sunny, with a temperature of 83. In northern South Dakota, skies ranged from sunny to mostly sunny. It was 85 at Mobridge, and 82 at Aberdeen. In eastern

In Montana, skies ranged from sunny to mostly sunny. It was 92 at Miles City, 86 at Glendive, and 84 at Sydney. Once again, at Bismarck, the temperature was 84 degrees under sunny skies. The regional weather forecast from your National Weather Service office in Bismarck. Near average temperatures are favored to continue through next week, with highs mostly in the mid-70s to upper 80s. Monday could be a slightly warmer day though, with highs closer to 90 in the western half of the state. A chance of scattered showers and thunderstorms enters southwest North Dakota late Saturday night, spreading eastward through Sunday and continuing in central and eastern North Dakota on Monday. The detailed forecast for North Dakota, tonight, mostly clear. Lows in the mid-40s to mid-50s. Saturday, mostly sunny, with increasing clouds late in the west. Highs in the mid-70s to mid-80s. Sunday, partly to mostly cloudy. Breezy west and central. Chance of showers and thunderstorms, mainly west and central. Lows in the lower 50s to lower 60s. Highs in the 80s to near 90. Here is the forecast for the Bismarck Minden listening area. Rest of today, sunny with a 30% chance of showers. Highs in the mid-80s. North winds around 10 miles per hour with gusts up to 20 miles per hour. Tonight, clear. Lows in the mid-50s. North winds 5 to 10 miles per hour. Saturday, sunny. Highs in the lower 80s. Northeast winds around 5 miles per hour. Saturday night, partly cloudy. Lows in the upper 50s. East winds 5 to 10 miles per hour. Sunday, partly sunny in the morning, then mostly cloudy with a chance of showers in the afternoon. Highs in the lower 80s. Southeast winds 10 to 15 miles per hour with gusts up to 30 miles per hour. Chance of rain 40%. Sunday night, mostly cloudy. Showers likely and a slight chance of thunderstorms in the evening, then a chance of showers after midnight. Lows in the lower 60s. Chance of rain 60%. Monday, partly sunny in the morning then clearing. Highs in the upper 80s. Monday night, mostly clear. Lows in the upper 50s. Tuesday, sunny. Highs in the mid-80s. Tuesday night, mostly clear. Lows in the mid-50s. Wednesday, sunny. Highs in the mid-80s. Wednesday night, mostly clear. Lows in the upper 50s. Thursday, mostly sunny with a 20% chance of showers. Highs in the mid-80s. For Western Lake Sakakawea, tonight, north winds 10 to 15 miles per hour in the evening becoming light. Clear. Lows in the lower 50s. Saturday, east winds 10 to 15 miles per hour. Sunny. Highs in the lower 80s. For Eastern Lake Sakakawea, tonight, north winds 10 to 15 miles per hour in the evening becoming light. Clear. Lows in the lower 50s. Saturday, light winds becoming east around 10 miles per hour in the late morning and afternoon. Sunny. Highs in the lower 80s. For northern Lake Oahe, tonight, north winds 10 to 15 miles per hour until early morning becoming light. Slight chance of showers. Clear. Lows in the mid-50s. Saturday, light winds. Sunny. Highs in the lower 80s. Here are the weather conditions at 5 p.m. Central Daylight Time. Bismarck, sunny. Temperature 84 degrees, relative humidity 34%. Wind northwest at 10 miles an hour, gusting to 18. Pressure 30.11 inches and falling. Minden, sunny. 82 degrees, relative humidity 47%. Wind northwest at 8 miles an hour. Hazen, mostly sunny. 82 degrees, relative humidity 23%. Wind north at 8 miles an hour. Harvey, partly sunny. 84 degrees, relative humidity 34%. Wind north at 16 miles an hour. Minot, mostly sunny. 84 degrees, relative humidity 29%. Wind west at 21 miles an hour, gusting to 26. Dickinson, sunny. 84 degrees, relative humidity 29%. Wind north at 12 miles an hour.
elsewhere around North Dakota. At Fargo, rain was falling.

with a temperature of 72. It was 84 at Garrison. At Williston, it was sunny with a temperature of 81. It was mostly sunny with a temperature of 80 at Jamestown and 81 at Devil's Lake. At Grand Forks, it was partly sunny with a temperature of 83. In northern South Dakota, skies ranged from sunny to mostly sunny. It was 85 at Mobridge and 82 at Aberdeen. In eastern Montana, skies ranged from sunny to mostly sunny. It was 92 at Miles City, 86 at Glendive, and 84 at Sydney. Once again, at Bismarck, the temperature was 84 degrees under sunny skies. The regional weather forecast from your National Weather Service office in Bismarck. Near average temperatures are favored to continue through next week, with highs mostly in the mid-70s to upper 80s. Monday could be a slightly warmer day though, with highs closer to 90 in the western half of the state. A chance of scattered showers and thunderstorms enters southwest North Dakota late Saturday night, spreading eastward through Sunday and continuing in central and eastern North Dakota on Monday. The detailed forecast for North Dakota, tonight, mostly clear. Lows in the mid-40s to mid-50s. Saturday, mostly sunny, with increasing clouds late in the west. Highs in the mid-70s to mid-80s. Sunday, partly to mostly cloudy. Breezy west and central. Chance of showers and thunderstorms, mainly west and central. Lows in the lower 50s to lower 60s. Highs in the 80s to near 90. Here is the forecast for the Bismarck Minden listening area. Rest of today, sunny with a 30% chance of showers. Highs in the mid-80s. North winds around 10 miles per hour with gusts up to 20 miles per hour. Tonight, clear. Lows in the mid-50s. North winds 5 to 10 miles per hour. Saturday, sunny. Highs in the lower 80s. Northeast winds around 5 miles per hour. Saturday night, partly cloudy. Lows in the upper 50s. East winds 5 to 10 miles per hour. Sunday, partly sunny in the morning, then mostly cloudy with a chance of showers in the afternoon. Highs in the lower 80s. Southeast winds 10 to 15 miles per hour with gusts up to 30 miles per hour. Chance of rain 40%. Sunday night, mostly cloudy. Showers likely and a slight chance of thunderstorms in the evening, then a chance of showers after midnight. Lows in the lower 60s. Chance of rain 60%. Monday, partly sunny in the morning then clearing. Highs in the upper 80s. Monday night, mostly clear. Lows in the upper 50s. Tuesday, sunny. Highs in the mid-80s. Tuesday night, mostly clear. Lows in the mid-50s. Wednesday, sunny. Highs in the mid-80s. Wednesday night, mostly clear. Lows in the upper 50s. Thursday, mostly sunny with a 20% chance of showers. Highs in the mid-80s. For western Lake Sakakawea, tonight, north winds 10 to 15 miles per hour in the evening becoming light. Clear. Lows in the lower 50s. Saturday, east winds 10 to 15 miles per hour. Sunny. Highs in the lower 80s. For eastern Lake Sakakawea, tonight, north winds 10 to 15 miles per hour in the evening becoming light. Clear. Lows in the lower 50s. Saturday, light winds becoming east around 10 miles per hour in the late morning and afternoon. Sunny. Highs in the lower 80s. For northern Lake Oahe, tonight, north winds 10 to 15 miles per hour until early morning becoming light. Slight chance of showers. Clear. Lows in the mid-50s. Saturday, light winds. Sunny. Highs in the lower 80s. Here are the weather conditions at 5 p.m. Central Daylight Time. Bismarck, sunny. Temperature 84 degrees, relative humidity 34%. Wind northwest at 10 miles an hour, gusting to 18. Pressure 30.11 inches and falling. Minden, sunny. 82 degrees, relative humidity 47%. Wind northwest at 8 miles an hour. Hazen, mostly sunny. 82 degrees, relative humidity 23%. Wind north at 8 miles an hour. Harvey, partly sunny. 84 degrees,
Relative humidity 34%. Wind north at 16 miles an hour. Minot, mostly sunny. 84 degrees, relative humidity 29%. Wind west at 21 miles an hour, gusting to 26. Dickinson, sunny. 84 degrees, relative humidity 29%. Wind north at 12 miles an hour. Elsewhere around North Dakota, at Fargo, rain was falling, with a temperature of 72. It was 84 at Garrison. At Williston, it was sunny, with a temperature of 81. It was mostly sunny, with a temperature of 80 at Jamestown, and 81 at Devil's Lake. At Grand Forks, it was partly sunny, with a temperature of 83. In northern South Dakota, skies ranged from sunny to mostly sunny. It was 85 at Mobridge, and 82 at Aberdeen. In eastern Montana, skies ranged from sunny to mostly sunny. It was 92 at Miles City, 86 at Glendive, and 84 at Sydney. Once again, at Bismarck, the temperature was 84 degrees under sunny skies. The regional weather forecast from your National Weather Service office in Bismarck. Near average temperatures are favored to continue through next week, with highs mostly in the mid-70s to upper 80s. Monday could be a slightly warmer day though, with highs closer to 90 in the western half of the state. A chance of scattered showers and thunderstorms enters southwest North Dakota late Saturday night, spreading eastward through Sunday and continuing in central and eastern North Dakota on Monday. The detailed forecast for North Dakota, tonight, mostly clear. Lows in the mid-40s to mid-50s. Saturday, mostly sunny, with increasing clouds late in the west. Highs in the mid-70s to mid-80s. Sunday, partly to mostly cloudy. Breezy west and central. Chance of showers and thunderstorms, mainly west and central. Lows in the lower 50s to lower 60s. Highs in the 80s to near 90. 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Providing weather information 24 hours a day from your National Weather Service office in Bismarck. Here is the forecast for the Bismarck Minden listening area. Rest of today, sunny with a 30% chance of showers. Highs in the mid-80s. North winds around 10 miles per hour with gusts up to 20 miles per hour. Tonight, clear. Lows in the mid-50s. North winds 5 to 10 miles per hour. Saturday, sunny. Highs in the lower 80s. Northeast winds around 5 miles per hour. Saturday night, partly cloudy. Lows in the upper 50s. East winds 5 to 10 miles per hour. Sunday, partly sunny in the morning, then mostly cloudy with a chance of showers in the afternoon. Highs in the lower 80s. Southeast winds 10 to 15 miles per hour with gusts up to 30 miles per hour. Chance of rain 40%. Sunday night, mostly cloudy. Showers likely and a slight chance of thunderstorms in the evening, then a chance of showers after midnight. Lows in the lower 60s. Chance of rain 60%. Monday, partly sunny in the morning then clearing. Highs in the upper 80s. Monday night, mostly clear. Lows in the upper 50s. Tuesday, sunny. Highs in the mid-80s. Tuesday night, mostly clear. Lows in the mid-50s. Wednesday, sunny. Highs in the mid-80s. Wednesday night, mostly clear. Lows in the upper 50s. Thursday, mostly sunny with a 20% chance of showers. Highs in the mid-80s. For western Lake Sakakawea, tonight, north winds 10 to 15 miles per hour in the evening becoming light. Clear. Lows in the lower 50s. Saturday, east winds 10 to 15 miles per hour. Sunny. Highs in the lower 80s. For eastern Lake Sakakawea, tonight, north winds 10 to 15 miles per hour in the evening becoming light. Clear. Lows in the lower 50s. Saturday, light winds becoming east around 10 miles per hour in the late morning and afternoon. Sunny. Highs in the lower 80s. For northern Lake Oahe, tonight, north winds 10 to 15 miles per hour until early morning becoming light. Slight chance of showers. Clear. Lows in the mid-50s. Saturday, light winds.

highs in the lower 80s. Here are the weather conditions at 6 p.m. Central Daylight Time. Bismarck, sunny. Temperature 84 degrees, relative humidity 34%. Wind northwest at 9 miles an hour. Pressure 30.11 inches and steady. Mendham, sunny. 81 degrees, relative humidity 50%. Wind northwest at 10 miles an hour. Hazen, sunny. 82 degrees, relative humidity 23%. Wind northwest at 8 miles an hour. Harvey, mostly sunny. 82 degrees, relative humidity 34%. Wind northwest at 16 miles an hour. Minot, sunny. 82 degrees, relative humidity 29%. Wind northwest at 14 miles an hour, gusting to 29. Dickinson, sunny. 83 degrees, relative humidity 33%. Wind northeast at 7 miles an hour. Elsewhere around North Dakota, it was 84 at Garrison. It was sunny, with a temperature of 81 at Williston, 77 at Jamestown, and 81 at Devil's Lake. At Fargo, it was mostly sunny, with a temperature of 81. At Grand Forks, it was cloudy, with a temperature of 80. In northern South Dakota, skies ranged from sunny to mostly sunny. It was 85 at Mobridge, and 79 at Aberdeen. In eastern Montana, it was sunny. It was 91 at Miles City, 85 at Glendive, and 84 at Sydney. Once again, at Bismarck, the temperature was 84 degrees under sunny skies. The regional weather forecast from your National Weather Service office in Bismarck. Near average temperatures are favored to continue through next week, with highs mostly in the mid-70s to upper 80s. Monday could be a slightly warmer day though, with highs closer to 90 in the western half of the state. A chance of scattered showers and thunderstorms enters southwest North Dakota late Saturday night, spreading eastward through Sunday and continuing in central and eastern North Dakota on Monday. The detailed forecast for North Dakota, tonight, mostly clear. Lows in the mid-40s to mid-50s. Saturday, mostly sunny, with increasing clouds late in the west. Highs in the mid-70s to mid-80s. Sunday, partly to mostly cloudy. Breezy west and central. Chance of showers and thunderstorms, mainly west and central. Lows in the lower 50s to lower 60s. Highs in the 80s to near 90. Here is the forecast for the Bismarck-Mendham listening area. Rest of today, sunny with a 30% chance of showers. Highs in the mid-80s. North winds around 10 miles per hour with gusts up to 20 miles per hour. Tonight, clear. Lows in the mid-50s. North winds 5 to 10 miles per hour. Saturday, sunny. Highs in the lower 80s. Northeast winds around 5 miles per hour. Saturday night, partly cloudy. Lows in the upper 50s. East winds 5 to 10 miles per hour. Sunday, partly sunny in the morning, then mostly cloudy with a chance of showers in the afternoon. Highs in the lower 80s. Southeast winds 10 to 15 miles per hour with gusts up to 30 miles per hour. Chance of rain 40%. Sunday night, mostly cloudy. Showers likely and a slight chance of thunderstorms in the evening, then a chance of showers after midnight. Lows in the lower 60s. Chance of rain 60%. Monday, partly sunny in the morning then clearing. Highs in the upper 80s. Monday night, mostly clear. Lows in the upper 50s. Tuesday, sunny. Highs in the mid-80s. Tuesday night, mostly clear. Lows in the mid-50s. Wednesday, sunny. Highs in the mid-80s. Wednesday night, mostly clear. Lows in the upper 50s. Thursday, mostly sunny with a 20% chance of showers. Highs in the mid-80s. For Western Lake Sakakawea, tonight, north winds 10 to 15 miles per hour in the evening becoming light. Clear. Lows in the lower 50s. Saturday, east winds 10 to 15 miles per hour. Sunny. Highs in the lower 80s. For Eastern Lake Sakakawea, tonight, north winds 10 to 15 miles per hour in the evening becoming light. Clear. Lows in the lower 50s. Saturday, light winds becoming

around 10 miles per hour in the late morning and afternoon. Sunny. Highs in the lower 80s. For northern Lake Oahe, tonight, north winds 10 to 15 miles per hour until early morning becoming light. Slight chance of showers. Clear. Lows in the mid-50s. Saturday, light winds. Sunny. Highs in the lower 80s. Here are the weather conditions at 6 p.m. Central Daylight Time. Bismarck, sunny. Temperature 84 degrees, relative humidity 34%. Wind northwest at 9 miles an hour. Pressure 30.11 inches and steady. Mendon, sunny. 81 degrees, relative humidity 50%. Wind northwest at 10 miles an hour. Hazen, sunny. 82 degrees, relative humidity 23%. Wind northwest at 8 miles an hour. Harvey, mostly sunny. 82 degrees, relative humidity 34%. Wind northwest at 16 miles an hour. Minot, sunny. 82 degrees, relative humidity 29%. Wind northwest at 14 miles an hour, gusting to 29. Dickinson, sunny. 83 degrees, relative humidity 33%. Wind northeast at 7 miles an hour. Elsewhere around North Dakota, it was 84 at Garrison. It was sunny, with a temperature of 81 at Williston, 77 at Jamestown, and 81 at Devil's Lake. At Fargo, it was mostly sunny, with a temperature of 81. At Grand Forks, it was cloudy, with a temperature of 80. In northern South Dakota, skies ranged from sunny to mostly sunny. It was 85 at Mobridge, and 79 at Aberdeen. In eastern Montana, it was sunny. It was 91 at Miles City, 85 at Glendive, and 84 at Sydney. Once again, at Bismarck, the temperature was 84 degrees under sunny skies. The regional weather forecast from your National Weather Service office in Bismarck. Near average temperatures are favored to continue through next week, with highs mostly in the mid-70s to upper 80s. Monday could be a slightly warmer day though, with highs closer to 90 in the western half of the state. A chance of scattered showers and thunderstorms enters southwest North Dakota late Saturday night, spreading eastward through Sunday and continuing in central and eastern North Dakota on Monday. The detailed forecast for North Dakota, tonight, mostly clear. Lows in the mid-40s to mid-50s. Saturday, mostly sunny, with increasing clouds late in the west. Highs in the mid-70s to mid-80s. Sunday, partly to mostly cloudy. Breezy west and central. Chance of showers and thunderstorms, mainly west and central. Lows in the lower 50s to lower 60s. Highs in the 80s to near 90. Here is the forecast for the Bismarck-Mendon listening area. Rest of today, sunny with a 30% chance of showers. Highs in the mid-80s. North winds around 10 miles per hour with gusts up to 20 miles per hour. Tonight, clear. Lows in the mid-50s. North winds 5 to 10 miles per hour. Saturday, sunny. Highs in the lower 80s. Northeast winds around 5 miles per hour. Saturday night, partly cloudy. Lows in the upper 50s. East winds 5 to 10 miles per hour. Sunday, partly sunny in the morning, then mostly cloudy with a chance of showers in the afternoon. Highs in the lower 80s. Southeast winds 10 to 15 miles per hour with gusts up to 30 miles per hour. Chance of rain 40%. Sunday night, mostly cloudy. Showers likely and a slight chance of thunderstorms in the evening, then a chance of showers after midnight. Lows in the lower 60s. Chance of rain 60%. Monday, partly sunny in the morning then clearing. Highs in the upper 80s. Monday night, mostly clear. Lows in the upper 50s. Tuesday, sunny. Highs in the mid-80s. Tuesday night, mostly clear. Lows in the mid-50s. Wednesday, sunny. Highs in the mid-80s. Wednesday night, mostly clear. Lows in the upper 50s. Thursday, mostly sunny with a 20% chance of showers. Highs in the mid-80s. For western Lake Sakakawea, tonight, north winds 10 to 15 miles per hour in the evening becoming light. Clear.
lows in the lower 50s. Saturday, east winds 10 to 15 miles per hour. Sunny. Highs in the lower 80s. For eastern Lake Sakakawea, tonight, north winds 10 to 15 miles per hour, in the evening becoming light. Clear. Lows in the lower 50s. Saturday, light winds becoming east around 10 miles per hour in the late morning and afternoon. Sunny. Highs in the lower 80s. For northern Lake Oahe, tonight, north winds 10 to 15 miles per hour until early morning becoming light. Slight chance of showers. Clear. Lows in the mid-50s. Saturday, light winds. Sunny. Highs in the lower 80s. Here are the weather conditions at 6 p.m. Central Daylight Time. Bismarck, sunny. Temperature 84 degrees, relative humidity 34%. Wind northwest at 9 miles an hour. Pressure 30.11 inches and steady. Mendon, sunny. 81 degrees, relative humidity 50%. Wind northwest at 10 miles an hour. Hazen, sunny. 82 degrees, relative humidity 23%. Wind northwest at 8 miles an hour. Harvey, mostly sunny. 82 degrees, relative humidity 34%. Wind northwest at 16 miles an hour. Minot, sunny. 82 degrees, relative humidity 29%. Wind northwest at 14 miles an hour, gusting to 29. Dickinson, sunny. 83 degrees, relative humidity 33%. Wind northeast at 7 miles an hour. Elsewhere around North Dakota, it was 84 at Garrison. It was sunny, with a temperature of 81 at Williston, 77 at Jamestown, and 81 at Devil's Lake. At Fargo, it was mostly sunny, with a temperature of 81. At Grand Forks, it was cloudy, with a temperature of 80. In northern South Dakota, at Mobridge, it was sunny, with a temperature of 85. At Aberdeen, it was partly sunny, with a temperature of 80. In eastern Montana, it was sunny. It was 91 at Miles City, 85 at Glendive, and 84 at Sydney. Once again, at Bismarck, the temperature was 84 degrees under sunny skies. The regional weather forecast from your National Weather Service office in Bismarck. Near average temperatures are favored to continue through next week, with highs mostly in the mid-70s to upper 80s. Monday could be a slightly warmer day though, with highs closer to 90 in the western half of the state. A chance of scattered showers and thunderstorms enters southwest North Dakota late Saturday night, spreading eastward through Sunday and continuing in central and eastern North Dakota on Monday. The detailed forecast for North Dakota, tonight, mostly clear. Lows in the mid-40s to mid-50s. Saturday, mostly sunny, with increasing clouds late in the west. Highs in the mid-70s to mid-80s. Sunday, partly to mostly cloudy. Breezy west and central. Chance of showers and thunderstorms, mainly west and central. Lows in the lower 50s to lower 60s. Highs in the 80s to near 90. Here is the forecast for the Bismarck-Mendon listening area. Rest of today, sunny with a 30% chance of showers. Highs in the mid-80s. North winds around 10 miles per hour with gusts up to 20 miles per hour. Tonight, clear. Lows in the mid-50s. North winds 5 to 10 miles per hour. Saturday, sunny. Highs in the lower 80s. Northeast winds around 5 miles per hour. Saturday night, partly cloudy. Lows in the upper 50s. East winds 5 to 10 miles per hour. Sunday, partly sunny in the morning, then mostly cloudy with a chance of showers in the afternoon. Highs in the lower 80s. Southeast winds 10 to 15 miles per hour with gusts up to 30 miles per hour. Chance of rain 40%. Sunday night, mostly cloudy. Showers likely and a slight chance of thunderstorms in the evening, then a chance of showers after midnight. Lows in the lower 60s. Chance of rain 60%. Monday, partly sunny in the morning then clearing. Highs in the upper 80s. Monday night, mostly clear. Lows in the upper 50s. Tuesday, sunny. Highs in the mid-80s. Tuesday night, mostly clear. Lows in the mid-50s.

Wednesday, sunny. Highs in the mid-80s. Wednesday night, mostly clear. Lows in the upper 50s. Thursday, mostly sunny with a 20% chance of showers. Highs in the mid-80s. For western Lake Sakakawea, tonight, north winds 10 to 15 miles per hour, in the evening becoming light. Clear. Lows in the lower 50s. Saturday, east winds 10 to 15 miles per hour. Sunny. Highs in the lower 80s. For eastern Lake Sakakawea, tonight, north winds 10 to 15 miles per hour, in the evening becoming light. Clear. Lows in the lower 50s. Saturday, light winds becoming east around 10 miles per hour in the late morning and afternoon. Sunny. Highs in the lower 80s. For northern Lake Oahu, tonight, north winds 10 to 15 miles per hour until early morning becoming light. Slight chance of showers. Clear. Lows in the mid-50s. Saturday, light winds. Sunny. Highs in the lower 80s. Here are the weather conditions at 6 p.m. Central Daylight Time. Bismarck, sunny. Temperature 84 degrees, relative humidity 34%. Wind northwest at 9 miles an hour. Pressure 30.11 inches and steady. Mendon, sunny. 81 degrees, relative humidity 50%. Wind northwest at 10 miles an hour. Hazen, sunny. 82 degrees, relative humidity 23%. Wind northwest at 8 miles an hour. Harvey, mostly sunny. 82 degrees, relative humidity 34%. Wind northwest at 16 miles an hour. Minot, sunny. 82 degrees, relative humidity 29%. Wind northwest at 14 miles an hour, gusting to 29. Dickinson, sunny. 83 degrees, relative humidity 33%. Wind northeast at 7 miles an hour. Elsewhere around North Dakota, it was 84 at Garrison. It was sunny, with a temperature of 81 at Williston, 77 at Jamestown, and 81 at Devil's Lake. At Fargo, it was mostly sunny, with a temperature of 81. At Grand Forks, it was cloudy, with a temperature of 80. In northern South Dakota, at Mobridge, it was sunny, with a temperature of 85. At Aberdeen, it was partly sunny, with a temperature of 80. In eastern Montana, it was sunny. It was 91 at Miles City, 85 at Glendive, and 84 at Sydney. Once again, at Bismarck, the temperature was 84 degrees under sunny skies. The regional weather forecast from your National Weather Service office in Bismarck. Near average temperatures are favored to continue through next week, with highs mostly in the mid-70s to upper 80s. Monday could be a slightly warmer day though, with highs closer to 90 in the western half of the state. A chance of scattered showers and thunderstorms enter southwest North Dakota late Saturday night, spreading eastward through Sunday and continuing in central and eastern North Dakota on Monday. The detailed forecast for North Dakota, tonight, mostly clear. Lows in the mid-40s to mid-50s. Saturday, mostly sunny, with increasing clouds late in the west. Highs in the mid-70s to mid-80s. Sunday, partly to mostly cloudy. Breezy west and central. Chance of showers and thunderstorms, mainly west and central. Lows in the lower 50s to lower 60s. Highs in the 80s to near 90. Here is the forecast for the Bismarck-Mendon listening area. Rest of today, sunny. Highs in the mid-80s. North winds around 10 miles per hour with gusts up to 20 miles per hour. Tonight, clear. Lows in the mid-50s. North winds 5 to 10 miles per hour. Saturday, sunny. Highs in the lower 80s. Northeast winds around 5 miles per hour. Saturday night, partly cloudy. Lows in the upper 50s. East winds 5 to 10 miles per hour. Sunday, partly sunny in the morning, then mostly cloudy with a chance of showers in the afternoon. Highs in the lower 80s. Southeast winds 10 to 15 miles per hour with gusts up to 30 miles per hour. Chance of rain 40%. Sunday night, mostly cloudy. Showers likely and a slight chance of thunderstorms in the evening, then a chance of showers after midnight. Lows in the lower 60s.

North winds 10 to 15 miles per hour, in the evening becoming light. Clear. Lows in the lower 50s. Saturday, east winds 10 to 15 miles per hour. Sunny. Highs in the lower 80s. For eastern Lake Sakakawea, tonight, north winds 10 to 15 miles per hour, in the evening becoming light. Clear. Lows in the lower 50s. Saturday, light winds becoming east around 10 miles per hour in the late morning and afternoon. Sunny. Highs in the lower 80s. For northern Lake Oahe, tonight, north winds 10 to 15 miles per hour until early morning becoming light. Slight chance of showers. Clear. Lows in the mid-50s. Saturday, light winds. Sunny. Highs in the lower 80s. Here are the weather conditions at 6 p.m. Central Daylight Time. Bismarck, sunny. Temperature 84 degrees, relative humidity 34%. Wind northwest at 9 miles an hour. Pressure 30.11 inches and steady. Mendham, sunny. 81 degrees, relative humidity 50%. Wind northwest at 10 miles an hour. Hazen, sunny. 82 degrees, relative humidity 23%. Wind northwest at 8 miles an hour. Harvey, mostly sunny. 82 degrees, relative humidity 34%. Wind northwest at 16 miles an hour. Minot, sunny. 82 degrees, relative humidity 29%. Wind northwest at 14 miles an hour, gusting to 29. Dickinson, sunny. 83 degrees, relative humidity 33%. Wind northeast at 7 miles an hour. Elsewhere around North Dakota, it was 84 at Garrison. It was sunny, with a temperature of 81 at Williston, 77 at Jamestown, and 81 at Devil's Lake. At Fargo, it was mostly sunny, with a temperature of 81. At Grand Forks, it was cloudy, with a temperature of 80. In northern South Dakota, at Mobridge, it was sunny, with a temperature of 85. At Aberdeen, it was partly sunny, with a temperature of 80. In eastern Montana, it was sunny. It was 91 at Miles City, 85 at Glendive, and 84 at Sydney. Once again, at Bismarck, the temperature was 84 degrees under sunny skies. The regional weather forecast from your National Weather Service office in Bismarck. Near average temperatures are favored to continue through next week, with highs mostly in the mid-70s to upper 80s. Monday could be a slightly warmer day though, with highs closer to 90 in the western half of the state. A chance of scattered showers and thunderstorms enters southwest North Dakota late Saturday night, spreading eastward through Sunday and continuing in central and eastern North Dakota on Monday. The detailed forecast for North Dakota, tonight, mostly clear. Lows in the mid-40s to mid-50s. Saturday, mostly sunny, with increasing clouds late in the west. Highs in the mid-70s to mid-80s. Sunday, partly to mostly cloudy. Breezy west and central. Chance of showers and thunderstorms, mainly west and central. Lows in the lower 50s to lower 60s. Highs in the 80s to near 90. Here is the forecast for the Bismarck Mendham listening area. Rest of today, sunny. Highs in the mid-80s. North winds around 10 miles per hour with gusts up to 20 miles per hour. Tonight, clear. Lows in the mid-50s. North winds 5 to 10 miles per hour. Saturday, sunny. Highs in the lower 80s. Northeast winds around 5 miles per hour. Saturday night, partly cloudy. Lows in the upper 50s. East winds 5 to 10 miles per hour. Sunday, partly sunny in the morning, then mostly cloudy with a chance of showers in the afternoon. Highs in the lower 80s. Southeast winds 10 to 15 miles per hour with gusts up to 30 miles per hour. Chance of rain 40%. Sunday night, mostly cloudy. Showers likely and a slight chance of thunderstorms in the evening, then a chance of showers after midnight. Lows in the lower 60s. Chance of rain 60%. Monday, partly sunny in the morning then clearing. Highs in the upper 80s. Monday night, mostly clear. Lows in the upper 50s. Tuesday, sunny. Highs in the mid-80s. Tuesday night, mostly clear.

Clear. Lows in the mid-50s. Wednesday, sunny. Highs in the mid-80s. Wednesday night, mostly clear. Lows in the upper 50s. Thursday, mostly sunny with a 20% chance of showers. Highs in the mid-80s. For Western Lake Sakakawea, tonight, north winds 10 to 15 miles per hour, in the evening becoming light. Clear. Lows in the lower 50s. Saturday, east winds 10 to 15 miles per hour. Sunny. Highs in the lower 80s. For Eastern Lake Sakakawea, tonight, north winds 10 to 15 miles per hour, in the evening becoming light. Clear. Lows in the lower 50s. Saturday, light winds becoming east around 10 miles per hour in the late morning and afternoon. Sunny. Highs in the lower 80s. For Northern Lake Oahe, tonight, north winds 10 to 15 miles per hour until early morning becoming light. Slight chance of showers. Clear. Lows in the mid-50s. Saturday, light winds. Sunny. Highs in the lower 80s. 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Providing weather information 24 hours a day from your National Weather Service office in Bismarck. Here are the weather conditions at 6 p.m. Central Daylight Time. Bismarck, sunny. Temperature 84 degrees, relative humidity 34%. Wind northwest at 9 miles an hour. Pressure 30.11 inches and steady. Mendham, sunny. 81 degrees, relative humidity 50%. Wind northwest at 10 miles an hour. Hazen, sunny. 82 degrees, relative humidity 23%. Wind northwest at 8 miles an hour. Harvey, mostly sunny. 82 degrees, relative humidity 34%. Wind northwest at 16 miles an hour. Minot, sunny. 82 degrees, relative humidity 29%. Wind northwest at 14 miles an hour, gusting to 29. Dickinson, sunny. 83 degrees, relative humidity 33%. Wind northeast at 7 miles an hour. Elsewhere around North Dakota, it was 84 at Garrison. It was sunny, with a temperature of 81 at Williston, 77 at Jamestown, and 81 at Devil's Lake. At Fargo, it was mostly sunny, with a temperature of 81. At Grand Forks, it was cloudy, with a temperature of 80. In northern South Dakota, at Mobridge, it was sunny, with a temperature of 85. At Aberdeen, it was partly sunny, with a temperature of 80. In eastern Montana, it was sunny. It was 91 at Miles City, 85 at Glendive, and 84 at Sydney. Once again, at Bismarck, the temperature was 84 degrees under sunny skies. The regional weather forecast from your National Weather Service office in Bismarck. Near average temperatures are favored to continue through next week, with highs mostly in the mid-70s to upper 80s. Monday could be a slightly warmer day though, with highs closer to 90 in the western half of the state. A chance of scattered showers and thunderstorms enters southwest North Dakota late Saturday night, spreading eastward through Sunday and continuing in central and eastern North Dakota on Monday. The detailed forecast for North Dakota, tonight, mostly clear. Lows in the mid-40s to mid-50s. Saturday, mostly sunny, with increasing clouds late in the west. Highs in the mid-70s, detailed forecast for North Dakota, tonight, mostly clear. Lows in the mid-40s to mid-50s. Saturday, mostly sunny, with increasing clouds late in the west. Highs in the mid-70s to mid-80s. Sunday, partly to mostly cloudy. Breezy west and central. Chance of showers and thunderstorms, mainly west and central. Lows in the lower 50s to lower 60s. Highs in the 80s to near 90. Here is the forecast for the Bismarck-Mendham listening area. Rest of today, sunny. Highs in the mid-80s. North winds around 10 miles per hour with gusts up to 20 miles per hour. Tonight, clear. Lows in the mid-50s. North winds 5 to 10 miles per hour. Saturday, sunny. Highs in the lower 80s. Northeast winds around 5 miles per hour. Saturday night, partly cloudy.

lows in the upper 50s. East winds 5 to 10 miles per hour. Sunday, partly sunny in the morning, then mostly cloudy with a chance of showers in the afternoon. Highs in the lower 80s. Southeast winds 10 to 15 miles per hour with gusts up to 30 miles per hour. Chance of rain 40%. Sunday night, mostly cloudy. Showers likely and a slight chance of thunderstorms in the evening, then a chance of showers after midnight. Lows in the lower 60s. Chance of rain 60%. Monday, partly sunny in the morning then clearing. Highs in the upper 80s. Monday night, mostly clear. Lows in the upper 50s. Tuesday, sunny. Highs in the mid 80s. Tuesday night, mostly clear. Lows in the mid 50s. Wednesday, sunny. Highs in the mid 80s. Wednesday night, mostly clear. Lows in the upper 50s. Thursday, mostly sunny with a 20% chance of showers. Highs in the mid-80s. For Western Lake Sakakawea, tonight, north winds 10 to 15 miles per hour in the evening becoming light. Clear. Lows in the lower 50s. Saturday, east winds 10 to 15 miles per hour. Sunny. Highs in the lower 80s. For Eastern Lake Sakakawea, tonight, north winds 10 to 15 miles per hour in the evening becoming light. Clear. Lows in the lower 50s. Saturday, light winds becoming east around 10 miles per hour in the late morning and afternoon. Sunny. Highs in the lower 80s. For Northern Lake Oahe, tonight, north winds 10 to 15 miles per hour until early morning becoming light. Slight chance of showers. Clear. Lows in the mid-50s. Saturday, light winds. Sunny. Highs in the lower 80s. Here are the weather conditions at 6 p.m. Central Daylight Time. Bismarck, sunny. Temperature 84 degrees, relative humidity 34%. Wind northwest at 9 miles an hour. Pressure 30.11 inches and steady. Mendon, sunny. 81 degrees, relative humidity 50%. Wind northwest at 10 miles an hour. Hazen, sunny. 82 degrees, relative humidity 23%. Wind northwest at 8 miles an hour. Harvey, mostly sunny. 82 degrees, relative humidity 34%. Wind northwest at 16 miles an hour. Minot, sunny. 82 degrees, relative humidity 29%. Wind northwest at 14 miles an hour, gusting to 29. Dickinson, sunny. 83 degrees, relative humidity 33%. Wind northeast at 7 miles an hour. Elsewhere around North Dakota, it was 84 at Garrison. It was sunny, with a temperature of 81 at Williston, 77 at Jamestown, and 81 at Devil's Lake. At Fargo, it was mostly sunny, with a temperature of 81. At Grand Forks, it was cloudy, with a temperature of 80. In northern South Dakota, at Mobridge, it was sunny, with a temperature of 85. At Aberdeen, it was partly sunny, with a temperature of 80. In eastern Montana, it was sunny. It was 91 at Miles City, 85 at Glendive, and 84 at Sydney. Once again, at Bismarck, the temperature was 84 degrees under sunny skies. The regional weather forecast from your National Weather Service office in Bismarck. Near average temperatures are favored to continue through next week, with highs mostly in the mid-70s to upper 80s. Monday could be a slightly warmer day though, with highs closer to 90 in the western half of the state. A chance of scattered showers and thunderstorms enters southwest North Dakota late Saturday night, spreading eastward through Sunday and continuing in central and eastern North Dakota on Monday. The detailed forecast for North Dakota, tonight, mostly clear. Lows in the mid-40s to mid-50s. Saturday, mostly sunny, with increasing clouds late in the west. Highs in the mid-70s to mid-80s. Sunday, partly to mostly cloudy. Breezy west and central. Chance of showers and thunderstorms, mainly west and central. Lows in the lower 50s to lower 60s. Highs in the 80s to near 90. Here is the forecast for the Bismarck-Mendon listening area. Rest of today, sunny. Highs in the mid-80s.

winds at around 10 miles per hour with gusts up to 20 miles per hour. Tonight, clear. Lows in the mid-50s. North winds 5 to 10 miles per hour. Saturday, sunny. Highs in the lower 80s. Northeast winds around 5 miles per hour. Saturday night, partly cloudy. Lows in the upper 50s. East winds 5 to 10 miles per hour. Sunday, partly sunny in the morning, then mostly cloudy with a chance of showers in the afternoon. Highs in the lower 80s. Southeast winds 10 to 15 miles per hour with gusts up to 30 miles per hour. Chance of rain 40%. Sunday night, mostly cloudy. Showers likely and a slight chance of thunderstorms in the evening, then a chance of showers after midnight. Lows in the lower 60s. Chance of rain 60%. Monday, partly sunny in the morning then clearing. Highs in the upper 80s. Monday night, mostly clear. Lows in the upper 50s. Tuesday, sunny. Highs in the mid-80s. Tuesday night, mostly clear. Lows in the mid-50s. Wednesday, sunny. Highs in the mid-80s. Wednesday night, mostly clear. Lows in the upper 50s. Thursday, mostly sunny with a 20% chance of showers. Highs in the mid-80s. For Western Lake Sakakawea, tonight, north winds 10 to 15 miles per hour in the evening becoming light. Clear. Lows in the lower 50s. Saturday, east winds 10 to 15 miles per hour. Sunny. Highs in the lower 80s. For Eastern Lake Sakakawea, tonight, north winds 10 to 15 miles per hour in the evening becoming light. Clear. Lows in the lower 50s. Saturday, light winds becoming east around 10 miles per hour in the late morning and afternoon. Sunny. Highs in the lower 80s. For Northern Lake Oahe, tonight, north winds 10 to 15 miles per hour until early morning becoming light. Slight chance of showers. Clear. Lows in the mid-50s. Saturday, light winds. Sunny. Highs in the lower 80s. Here are the weather conditions at 6 p.m. Central Daylight Time. Bismarck, sunny. Temperature 84 degrees, relative humidity 34%. Wind northwest at 9 miles an hour. Pressure 30.11 inches and steady. Mendham, sunny. 81 degrees, relative humidity 50%. Wind northwest at 10 miles an hour. Hazen, sunny. 82 degrees, relative humidity 23%. Wind northwest at 8 miles an hour. Harvey, mostly sunny. 82 degrees, relative humidity 34%. Wind northwest at 16 miles an hour. Minot, sunny. 82 degrees, relative humidity 29%. Wind northwest at 14 miles an hour, gusting to 29. Dickinson, sunny. 83 degrees, relative humidity 33%. Wind northeast at 7 miles an hour. Elsewhere around North Dakota, it was 84 at Garrison. It was sunny, with a temperature of 81 at Williston, 77 at Jamestown, and 81 at Devil's Lake. At Fargo, it was mostly sunny, with a temperature of 81. At Grand Forks, it was cloudy, with a temperature of 80. In northern South Dakota, at Mobridge, it was sunny, with a temperature of 85. At Aberdeen, it was partly sunny, with a temperature of 80. In eastern Montana, it was sunny. It was 91 at Miles City, 85 at Glendive, and 84 at Sydney. Once again, at Bismarck, the temperature was 84 degrees under sunny skies. The regional weather forecast from your National Weather Service office in Bismarck. Near average temperatures are favored to continue through next week, with highs mostly in the mid-70s to upper 80s. Monday could be a slightly warmer day though, with highs closer to 90 in the western half of the state. A chance of scattered showers and thunderstorms enters southwest North Dakota late Saturday night, spreading eastward through Sunday and continuing in central and eastern North Dakota on Monday. The detailed forecast for North Dakota, tonight, mostly clear. Lows in the mid-40s to mid-50s. Saturday, mostly sunny, with increasing clouds late in the west. Highs in the mid-70s to mid-80s. Sunday, partly to mostly cloudy.

breezy west and central. Chance of showers and thunderstorms, mainly west and central. Lows in the lower 50s to lower 60s. Highs in the 80s to near 90. Here is the forecast for the Bismarck Minden listening area. Rest of today, sunny. Highs in the mid-80s. North winds around 10 miles per hour with gusts up to 20 miles per hour. Tonight, clear. Lows in the mid-50s. North winds 5 to 10 miles per hour. Saturday, sunny. Highs in the lower 80s. Northeast winds around 5 miles per hour. Saturday night, partly cloudy. Lows in the upper 50s. East winds 5 to 10 miles per hour. Sunday, partly sunny in the morning, then mostly cloudy with a chance of showers in the afternoon. Highs in the lower 80s. Southeast winds 10 to 15 miles per hour with gusts up to 30 miles per hour. Chance of rain 40%. Sunday night, mostly cloudy. Showers likely and a slight chance of thunderstorms in the evening, then a chance of showers after midnight. Lows in the lower 60s. Chance of rain 60%. Monday, partly sunny in the morning then clearing. Highs in the upper 80s. Monday night, mostly clear. Lows in the upper 50s. Tuesday, sunny. Highs in the mid-80s. Tuesday night, mostly clear. Lows in the mid-50s. Wednesday, sunny. Highs in the mid-80s. Wednesday night, mostly clear. Lows in the upper 50s. Thursday, mostly sunny with a 20% chance of showers. Highs in the mid-80s. For Western Lake Sakakawea, tonight, north winds 10 to 15 miles per hour in the evening becoming light. Clear. Lows in the lower 50s. Saturday, east winds 10 to 15 miles per hour. Sunny. Highs in the lower 80s. For Eastern Lake Sakakawea, tonight, north winds 10 to 15 miles per hour in the evening becoming light. Clear. Lows in the lower 50s. Saturday, light winds becoming east around 10 miles per hour in the late morning and afternoon. Sunny. Highs in the lower 80s. For Northern Lake Oahe, tonight, north winds 10 to 15 miles per hour until early morning becoming light. Slight chance of showers. Clear. Lows in the mid-50s. Saturday, light winds. Sunny. Highs in the lower 80s. Here are the weather conditions at 6 p.m. Central Daylight Time. Bismarck, sunny. Temperature 84 degrees, relative humidity 34%. Wind northwest at 9 miles an hour. Pressure 30.11 inches and steady. Minden, sunny. 81 degrees, relative humidity 50%. Wind northwest at 10 miles an hour. Hazen, sunny. 82 degrees, relative humidity 23%. Wind northwest at 8 miles an hour. Harvey, mostly sunny. 82 degrees, relative humidity 34%. Wind northwest at 16 miles an hour. Minot, sunny. 82 degrees, relative humidity 29%. Wind northwest at 14 miles an hour, gusting to 29. Dickinson, sunny. 83 degrees, relative humidity 33%. Wind northeast at 7 miles an hour. Elsewhere around North Dakota, it was 84 at Garrison. It was sunny, with a temperature of 81 at Williston, 77 at Jamestown, and 81 at Devil's Lake. At Fargo, it was mostly sunny, with a temperature of 81. At Grand Forks, it was cloudy, with a temperature of 80. In northern South Dakota, at Mobridge, it was sunny, with a temperature of 85. At Aberdeen, it was partly sunny, with a temperature of 80. In eastern Montana, it was sunny. It was 91 at Miles City, 85 at Glendive, and 84 at Sydney. Once again, at Bismarck, the temperature was 84 degrees under sunny skies. The regional weather forecast from your National Weather Service office in Bismarck. Near average temperatures are favored to continue through next week, with highs mostly in the mid-70s to upper 80s. Monday could be a slightly warmer day though, with highs closer to 90 in the western half of the state. A chance of scattered showers and thunderstorms enters southwest North Dakota late Saturday night, spreading eastward.

through Sunday and continuing in central and eastern North Dakota on Monday. The detailed forecast for North Dakota, tonight, mostly clear. Lows in the mid-40s to mid-50s. Saturday, mostly sunny, with increasing clouds late in the west. Highs in the mid-70s to mid-80s. Sunday, partly to mostly cloudy. Breezy west and central. Chance of showers and thunderstorms, mainly west and central. Lows in the lower 50s to lower 60s. Highs in the 80s to near 90. Here is the forecast for the Bismarck Minden listening area. Rest of today, sunny. Highs in the mid-80s. North winds around 10 miles per hour with gusts up to 20 miles per hour. Tonight, clear. Lows in the mid-50s. North winds 5 to 10 miles per hour. Saturday, sunny. Highs in the lower 80s. Northeast winds around 5 miles per hour. Saturday night, partly cloudy. Lows in the upper 50s. East winds 5 to 10 miles per hour. Sunday, partly sunny in the morning, then mostly cloudy with a chance of showers in the afternoon. Highs in the lower 80s. Southeast winds 10 to 15 miles per hour with gusts up to 30 miles per hour. Chance of rain 40%. Sunday night, mostly cloudy. Showers likely and a slight chance of thunderstorms in the evening, then a chance of showers after midnight. Lows in the lower 60s. Chance of rain 60%. Monday, partly sunny in the morning then clearing. Highs in the upper 80s. Monday night, mostly clear. Lows in the upper 50s. Tuesday, sunny. Highs in the mid-80s. Tuesday night, mostly clear. Lows in the mid-50s. Wednesday, sunny. Highs in the mid-80s. Wednesday night, mostly clear. Lows in the upper 50s. Thursday, mostly sunny with a 20% chance of showers. Highs in the mid-80s. For western Lake Sakakawea, tonight, north winds 10 to 15 miles per hour in the evening becoming light. Clear. Lows in the lower 50s. Saturday, east winds 10 to 15 miles per hour. Sunny. Highs in the lower 80s. For eastern Lake Sakakawea, tonight, north winds 10 to 15 miles per hour in the evening becoming light. Clear. Lows in the lower 50s. Saturday, light winds becoming east around 10 miles per hour in the late morning and afternoon. Sunny. Highs in the lower 80s. For northern Lake Oahe, tonight, north winds 10 to 15 miles per hour until early morning becoming light. Slight chance of showers. Clear. Lows in the mid-50s. Saturday, light winds. Sunny. Highs in the lower 80s. Here are the weather conditions at 6 p.m. Central Daylight Time. Bismarck, sunny. Temperature 84 degrees, relative humidity 34%. Wind northwest at 9 miles an hour. Pressure 30.11 inches and steady. Minden, sunny. 81 degrees, relative humidity 50%. Wind northwest at 10 miles an hour. Hazen, sunny. 82 degrees, relative humidity 23%. Wind northwest at 8 miles an hour. Harvey, mostly sunny. 82 degrees, relative humidity 34%. Wind northwest at 16 miles an hour. Minot, sunny. 82 degrees, relative humidity 29%. Wind northwest at 14 miles an hour, gusting to 29. Dickinson, sunny. 83 degrees, relative humidity 33%. Wind northeast at 7 miles an hour. Elsewhere around North Dakota, it was 84 at Garrison. It was sunny, with a temperature of 81 at Williston, 77 at Jamestown, and 81 at Devil's Lake. At Fargo, it was mostly sunny, with a temperature of 81. At Grand Forks, it was cloudy, with a temperature of 80. In northern South Dakota, at Mobridge, it was sunny, with a temperature of 85. At Aberdeen, it was partly sunny, with a temperature of 80. In eastern Montana, it was sunny. It was 91 at Miles City, 85 at Glendive, and 84 at Sydney. Once again, at Bismarck, the temperature was 84 degrees under sunny skies. The regional weather forecast

your National Weather Service office in Bismarck. Near average temperatures are favored to continue through next week, with highs mostly in the mid-70s to upper 80s. Monday could be a slightly warmer day, though, with highs closer to 90 in the western half of the state. A chance of scattered showers and thunderstorms enters southwest North Dakota late Saturday night, spreading eastward through Sunday and continuing in central and eastern North Dakota on Monday. The detailed forecast for North Dakota, tonight, mostly clear. Lows in the mid-40s to mid-50s. Saturday, mostly sunny, with increasing clouds late in the west. Highs in the mid-70s to mid-80s. Sunday, partly to mostly cloudy. Breezy west and central. Chance of showers and thunderstorms, mainly west and central. Lows in the lower 50s to lower 60s. Highs in the 80s to near 90. Here is the forecast for the Bismarck Minden listening area. Rest of today, sunny. Highs in the mid-80s. North winds around 10 miles per hour with gusts up to 20 miles per hour. Tonight, clear. Lows in the mid-50s. North winds 5 to 10 miles per hour. Saturday, sunny. Highs in the lower 80s. Northeast winds around 5 miles per hour. Saturday night, partly cloudy. Lows in the upper 50s. East winds 5 to 10 miles per hour. Sunday, partly sunny in the morning, then mostly cloudy with a chance of showers in the afternoon. Highs in the lower 80s. Southeast winds 10 to 15 miles per hour with gusts up to 30 miles per hour. Chance of rain 40%. Sunday night, mostly cloudy. Showers likely and a slight chance of thunderstorms in the evening, then a chance of showers after midnight. Lows in the lower 60s. Chance of rain 60%. Monday, partly sunny in the morning then clearing. Highs in the upper 80s. Monday night, mostly clear. Lows in the upper 50s. Tuesday, sunny. Highs in the mid-80s. Tuesday night, mostly clear. Lows in the mid-50s. Wednesday, sunny. Highs in the mid-80s. Wednesday night, mostly clear. Lows in the upper 50s. Thursday, mostly sunny with a 20% chance of showers. Highs in the mid-80s. For western Lake Sakakawea, tonight, north winds 10 to 15 miles per hour in the evening becoming light. Clear. Lows in the lower 50s. Saturday, east winds 10 to 15 miles per hour. Sunny. Highs in the lower 80s. For eastern Lake Sakakawea, tonight, north winds 10 to 15 miles per hour in the evening becoming light. Clear. Lows in the lower 50s. Saturday, light winds becoming east around 10 miles per hour in the late morning and afternoon. Sunny. Highs in the lower 80s. For northern Lake Oahe, tonight, north winds 10 to 15 miles per hour until early morning becoming light. Slight chance of showers. Clear. Lows in the mid-50s. Saturday, light winds. Sunny. Highs in the lower 80s. Here are the weather conditions at 6 p.m. Central Daylight Time. Bismarck, sunny. Temperature 84 degrees, relative humidity 34%. Wind northwest at 9 miles an hour. Pressure 30.11 inches and steady. Minden, sunny. 81 degrees, relative humidity 50%. Wind northwest at 10 miles an hour. Hazen, sunny. 82 degrees, relative humidity 23%. Wind northwest at 8 miles an hour. Harvey, mostly sunny. 82 degrees, relative humidity 34%. Wind northwest at 16 miles an hour. Minot, sunny. 82 degrees, relative humidity 29%. Wind northwest at 14 miles an hour, gusting to 29. Dickinson, sunny. 83 degrees, relative humidity 33%. Wind northeast at 7 miles an hour. Elsewhere around North Dakota, it was 84 at Garrison. It was sunny, with a temperature of 81 at Williston, 77 at Jamestown, and 81 at Devil's Lake. At Fargo, it was mostly sunny, with a temperature of 81. At Grand Forks, it was cloudy, with a temperature of 80.
In northern South Dakota, at Mobridge, it was sunny with a temperature of 85. At Aberdeen, it was partly sunny with a temperature of 80. In eastern Montana, it was sunny. It was 91 at Miles City, 85 at Glendive, and 84 at Sydney. Once again, at Bismarck, the temperature was 84 degrees under sunny skies. The regional weather forecast from your National Weather Service office in Bismarck. Near average temperatures are favored to continue through next week, with highs mostly in the mid-70s to upper 80s. Monday could be a slightly warmer day though, with highs closer to 90 in the western half of the state. A chance of scattered showers and thunderstorms enter southwest North Dakota late Saturday night, spreading eastward through Sunday and continuing in central and eastern North Dakota on Monday. The detailed forecast for North Dakota, tonight, mostly clear. Lows in the mid-40s to mid-50s. Saturday, mostly sunny, with increasing clouds late in the west. Highs in the mid-70s to mid-80s. Sunday, partly to mostly cloudy. Breezy west and central. Chance of showers and thunderstorms, mainly west and central. Lows in the lower 50s to lower 60s. Highs in the 80s to near 90. 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Providing weather information 24 hours a day from your National Weather Service office in Bismarck. Here is the forecast for the Bismarck, Minden listening area. Rest of today, sunny. Highs in the mid-80s. North winds around 10 miles per hour with gusts up to 20 miles per hour. Tonight, clear. Lows in the mid-50s. North winds 5 to 10 miles per hour. Saturday, sunny. Highs in the lower 80s. Northeast winds around 5 miles per hour. Saturday night, partly cloudy. Lows in the upper 50s. East winds 5 to 10 miles per hour. Sunday, partly sunny in the morning, then mostly cloudy with a chance of showers in the afternoon. Highs in the lower 80s. Southeast winds 10 to 15 miles per hour with gusts up to 30 miles per hour. Chance of rain 40%. Sunday night, mostly cloudy. Showers likely and a slight chance of thunderstorms in the evening, then a chance of showers after midnight. Lows in the lower 60s. Chance of rain 60%. Monday, partly sunny in the morning then clearing. Highs in the upper 80s. Monday night, mostly clear. Lows in the upper 50s. Tuesday, sunny. Highs in the mid-80s. Tuesday night, mostly clear. Lows in the mid-50s. Wednesday, sunny. Highs in the mid-80s. Wednesday night, mostly clear. Lows in the upper 50s. Thursday, mostly sunny with a 20% chance of showers. Highs in the mid-80s. For western Lake Sakakawea, tonight, north winds 10 to 15 miles per hour in the evening becoming light. Clear. Lows in the lower 50s. Saturday, east winds 10 to 15 miles per hour. Sunny. Highs in the lower 80s. For eastern Lake Sakakawea, tonight, north winds 10 to 15 miles per hour in the evening becoming light. Clear. Lows in the lower 50s. Saturday, light winds becoming east around 10 miles per hour in the late morning and afternoon. Sunny. Highs in the lower 80s. For northern Lake Oahe, tonight, north winds 10 to 15 miles per hour until early morning becoming light. Slight chance of showers. Clear. Lows in the mid-50s. Saturday, light winds. Sunny. Highs in the lower 80s. Here are the weather conditions at 7 p.m. Central Daylight Time. Bismarck, sunny. Temperature 83 degrees, relative humidity 35%. Wind north at 9 miles an hour. Pressure 30.11 inches and steady. Minden, sunny. 81 degrees, relative humidity 50%. Wind northwest at 13 miles an hour. 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